Wednesday night, partly cloudy. Lows in the mid-50s. Northeast winds 5 to 10 miles per hour. Thursday and Thursday night, partly cloudy. Highs in the mid-70s. Lows in the upper 50s. Friday and Friday night, mostly cloudy. Highs in the upper 70s. Lows in the mid-50s. Saturday and Saturday night, mostly cloudy with a 20% chance of showers. Highs in the mid-70s. Lows in the upper 50s. Sunday through Monday, partly cloudy with a 20% chance of showers. Highs in the lower 80s. Lows in the upper 50s. At 6 p.m. at Lambert Field in St. Louis, it was cloudy with a temperature of 70 degrees. The dew point was 64, giving us a relative humidity of 81%. The wind was north at 9 miles an hour, and the pressure was 30.02 inches and steady. Elsewhere in the metro area, in Chesterfield, it was partly sunny and the temperature was 71. In Belleville, it was 73 degrees. In Cahokia, it was cloudy and 71 degrees. In St. Charles, it was cloudy and 69. Across the region, it was cloudy in Columbia, Missouri, with a temperature of 71. In Quincy, it was cloudy and 65 degrees. In Kansas City, it was partly sunny and the temperature was 71. It was mostly sunny in Springfield, Missouri, with a temperature of 79. In Rolla, it was cloudy and the temperature was 70. In Farmington, it was 73 degrees. It was partly sunny in Cape Girardeau, with 84 degrees. It was cloudy in Springfield, Illinois, with a temperature of 65. Once again in St. Louis, it was cloudy, the temperature was 70 degrees and the wind was north at 9 miles an hour. The St. Louis climate summary for this evening, as of 4 p.m., September 21, 2026. Today's high temperature of 73 degrees occurred at 1:48 p.m. The normal high is 79. The record high is 97 degrees, which was set in 1881. Today's low temperature of 68 degrees occurred at 7:23 a.m. The normal low is 59. The record low is 40 degrees, which was set in 1983. 0.33 inches of precipitation fell today, which brings the monthly total to 1.31 inches. The total precipitation for the season since September 1st now stands at 1.31 inches and the total precipitation for the year is now 37.57 inches. The normal high temperature for tomorrow is 79 degrees and the normal low is 59. The record high for tomorrow is 95, which last occurred in 1956, and the record low is 40, which occurred in 1974. Sunset tonight is at 7 p.m. Sunrise tomorrow is at 6:49 a.m. The current time is 7:05 p.m. Central Daylight Time. 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This program originates from the National Weather Service Forecast Office in St. Louis, Missouri, and serves parts of East Central Missouri and Southwest Illinois, including the St. Louis metro area and surrounding counties. Tonight, mostly cloudy with a slight chance of very light drizzle. Lows in the lower 60s. Northeast winds 5 to 10 miles per hour. Tuesday, mostly cloudy. A slight chance of very light drizzle in the morning. Highs in the lower 70s. Northeast winds 5 to 10 miles per hour. Tuesday night, mostly cloudy. Lows in the mid-50s. North winds 5 to 10 miles per hour. Wednesday, mostly sunny. Highs in the mid-70s. North winds 5 to 10 miles per hour. Wednesday night, partly cloudy. Lows in the mid-50s. Northeast winds 5 to 10 miles per hour. Thursday and Thursday night, partly cloudy. Highs in the mid-70s. Lows in the upper 50s. Friday and Friday night, mostly cloudy. Highs in the upper 70s. Lows in the mid-50s. Saturday and Saturday night, mostly
cloudy with a 20% chance of showers. Highs in the mid-70s. Lows in the upper 50s. Sunday through Monday, partly cloudy with a 20% chance of showers. Highs in the lower 80s. Lows in the upper 50s. At 6 p.m. at Lambert Field in St. Louis, it was cloudy with a temperature of 70 degrees. The dew point was 64, giving us a relative humidity of 81%. The wind was north at 9 miles an hour, and the pressure was 30.02 inches and steady. Elsewhere in the metro area, in Chesterfield, it was partly sunny and the temperature was 71. In Belleville, it was 73 degrees. In Cahokia, it was cloudy and 71 degrees. In St. Charles, it was cloudy and 69. Across the region, it was cloudy in Columbia, Missouri, with a temperature of 71. In Quincy, it was cloudy and 65 degrees. In Kansas City, it was partly sunny and the temperature was 71. It was mostly sunny in Springfield, Missouri, with a temperature of 79. In Rolla, it was cloudy and the temperature was 70. In Farmington, it was 73 degrees. It was partly sunny in Cape Girardeau, with 84 degrees. It was cloudy in Springfield, Illinois, with a temperature of 65. Once again in St. Louis, it was cloudy, the temperature was 70 degrees and the wind was north at 9 miles an hour. The St. Louis climate summary for this evening, as of 4 p.m., September 21, 2026. Today's high temperature of 73 degrees occurred at 1:48 p.m. The normal high is 79. The record high is 97 degrees, which was set in 1881. Today's low temperature of 68 degrees occurred at 7:23 a.m. The normal low is 59. The record low is 40 degrees, which was set in 1983. 0.33 inches of precipitation fell today, which brings the monthly total to 1.31 inches. The total precipitation for the season since September 1st now stands at 1.31 inches, and the total precipitation for the year is now 37.57 inches. The normal high temperature for tomorrow is 79 degrees, and the normal low is 59. The record high for tomorrow is 95, which last occurred in 1956, and the record low is 40, which occurred in 1974. Sunset tonight is at 7 p.m. Sunrise tomorrow is at 6:49 a.m. The current time is 7:09 p.m. Central Daylight Time. 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This program originates from the National Weather Service Forecast Office in St. Louis, Missouri, and serves parts of East Central Missouri and Southwest Illinois, including the St. Louis metro area and surrounding counties. Tonight, mostly cloudy with a slight chance of very light drizzle. Lows in the lower 60s. Northeast winds 5 to 10 miles per hour. Tuesday, mostly cloudy. A slight chance of very light drizzle in the morning. Highs in the lower 70s. Northeast winds 5 to 10 miles per hour. Tuesday night, mostly cloudy. Lows in the mid-50s. North winds 5 to 10 miles per hour. Wednesday, mostly sunny. Highs in the mid-70s. North winds 5 to 10 miles per hour. Wednesday night, partly cloudy. Lows in the mid-50s. Northeast winds 5 to 10 miles per hour. Thursday and Thursday night, partly cloudy. Highs in the mid-70s. Lows in the upper 50s. Friday and Friday night, mostly cloudy. Highs in the upper 70s. Lows in the mid-50s. Saturday and Saturday night, mostly cloudy with a 20% chance of showers. Highs in the mid-70s. Lows in the upper 50s. Sunday through Monday, partly cloudy with a 20% chance of showers. Highs in the lower 80s. Lows in the upper 50s. At 7 p.m. at Lambert Field in St. Louis, it was cloudy with a temperature of 69 degrees. The dew point was 63, giving us a
relative humidity of 81%. The wind was northeast at 9 miles an hour, and the pressure was 30.04 inches and rising. Elsewhere in the metro area, in Chesterfield, it was cloudy and the temperature was 70. In Belleville, it was 71 degrees. In Cahokia, it was cloudy and 70 degrees. In St. Charles, it was cloudy and 68. Across the region, it was cloudy in Columbia, Missouri, with a temperature of 70. In Quincy, it was cloudy and 63 degrees. In Kansas City, it was mostly cloudy and the temperature was 68. It was partly cloudy in Springfield, Missouri, with a temperature of 77. In Rolla, it was cloudy and the temperature was 70. In Farmington, it was 71 degrees. It was clear in Cape Girardeau, with 79 degrees. It was cloudy in Springfield, Illinois, with a temperature of 64. Once again in St. Louis, it was cloudy with humidity of 81%.

temperature was 68. It was partly cloudy in Springfield, Missouri, with a temperature of 77. In Rolla, it was cloudy and the temperature was 70. In Farmington, it was 71 degrees. It was clear in Cape Girardeau, with 79 degrees. It was cloudy in Springfield, Illinois, with a temperature of 64. Once again in St. Louis, it was cloudy, the temperature was 69 degrees, and the wind was northeast at 9 miles an hour. The St. Louis climate summary for this evening, as of 4 p.m., September 21st, 2026. Today's high temperature of 73 degrees occurred at 1:48 p.m. The normal high is 79. The record high is 97 degrees, which was set in 1881. Today's low temperature of 68 degrees occurred at 7:23 a.m. The normal low is 59. The record low is 40 degrees, which was set in 1983. 0.33 inches of precipitation fell today, which brings the monthly total to 1.31 inches. The total precipitation for the season since September 1st now stands at 1.31 inches, and the total precipitation for the year is now 37.57 inches. The normal high temperature for tomorrow is 79 degrees, and the normal low is 59. The record high for tomorrow is 95, which last occurred in 1956, and the record low is 40, which occurred in 1974. Sunset tonight is at 7 p.m. Sunrise tomorrow is at 6:49 a.m. The current time is 7:14 p.m. Central Daylight Time. 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This program originates from the National Weather Service Forecast Office in St. Louis, Missouri, and serves parts of East Central Missouri and Southwest Illinois, including the St. Louis metro area and surrounding counties. Tonight, mostly cloudy with a slight chance of very light drizzle. Lows in the lower 60s. Northeast winds 5 to 10 miles per hour. Tuesday, mostly cloudy. A slight chance of very light drizzle in the morning. Highs in the lower 70s. Northeast winds 5 to 10 miles per hour. Tuesday night, mostly cloudy. Lows in the mid-50s. North winds 5 to 10 miles per hour. Wednesday, mostly sunny. Highs in the mid-70s. North winds 5 to 10 miles per hour. Wednesday night, partly cloudy. Lows in the mid-50s. Northeast winds 5 to 10 miles per hour. Thursday and Thursday night, partly cloudy. Highs in the mid-70s. Lows in the upper 50s. Friday and Friday night, mostly cloudy. Highs in the upper 70s. Lows in the mid-50s. Saturday and Saturday night, mostly cloudy with a 20% chance of showers. Highs in the mid-70s. Lows in the upper 50s. Sunday through Monday, partly cloudy with a 20% chance of showers. Highs in the lower 80s. Lows in the upper 50s. At 7 p.m. at Lambert Field in St. Louis, it was cloudy with a temperature of 69 degrees. The dew point was 63, giving us a relative humidity of 81%. The wind was northeast at 9 miles an hour, and the pressure was 30.04 inches and rising. Elsewhere in the metro area, in Chesterfield, it was cloudy and the temperature was 70. In Belleville, it was 71 degrees. In Cahokia, it was cloudy and 70 degrees. In St. Charles, it was cloudy and 68. Across the region, it was cloudy in Columbia, Missouri, with a temperature of 70. In Quincy, it was cloudy and 63 degrees. In Kansas City, it was mostly cloudy and the temperature was 68. It was partly cloudy in Springfield, Missouri, with a temperature of 77. In Rolla, it was cloudy and the temperature was 70. In Farmington, it was 71 degrees. It was clear in Cape Girardeau, with 79 degrees. It was cloudy in Springfield, Illinois, with a temperature of 64. Once again in St. Louis, it was cloudy. The temperature was 69 degrees.

and the wind was northeast at 9 miles an hour. The St. Louis climate summary for this evening as of 4 p.m. September 21st, 2026. Today's high temperature of 73 degrees occurred at 1:48 p.m. The normal high is 79. The record high is 97 degrees, which was set in 1881. Today's low temperature of 68 degrees occurred at 7:23 a.m. The normal low is 59. The record low is 40 degrees, which was set in 1983. 0.33 inches of precipitation fell today, which brings the monthly total to 1.31 inches. The total precipitation for the season since September 1st now stands at 1.31 inches, and the total precipitation for the year is now 37.57 inches. The normal high temperature for tomorrow is 79 degrees, and the normal low is 59. The record high for tomorrow is 95, which last occurred in 1956, and the record low is 40, which occurred in 1974. Sunset tonight is at 7 p.m. Sunrise tomorrow is at 6:49 a.m. The current time is 7:18 p.m. Central Daylight Time. 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This program originates from the National Weather Service Forecast Office in St. Louis, Missouri, and serves parts of East Central Missouri and Southwest Illinois, including the St. Louis metro area and surrounding counties. Tonight, mostly cloudy with a slight chance of very light drizzle. Lows in the lower 60s. Northeast winds 5 to 10 miles per hour. Tuesday, mostly cloudy. A slight chance of very light drizzle in the morning. Highs in the lower 70s. Northeast winds 5 to 10 miles per hour. Tuesday night, mostly cloudy. Lows in the mid-50s. North winds 5 to 10 miles per hour. Wednesday, mostly sunny. Highs in the mid-70s. North winds 5 to 10 miles per hour. Wednesday night, partly cloudy. Lows in the mid-50s. Northeast winds 5 to 10 miles per hour. Thursday and Thursday night, partly cloudy. Highs in the mid-70s. Lows in the upper 50s. Friday and Friday night, mostly cloudy. Highs in the upper 70s. Lows in the mid-50s. Saturday and Saturday night, mostly cloudy with a 20% chance of showers. Highs in the mid-70s. Lows in the upper 50s. Sunday through Monday, partly cloudy with a 20% chance of showers. Highs in the lower 80s. Lows in the upper 50s. At 7 p.m. at Lambert Field in St. Louis, it was cloudy with a temperature of 69 degrees. The dew point was 63, giving us a relative humidity of 81%. The wind was northeast at 9 miles an hour, and the pressure was 30.04 inches and rising. Elsewhere in the metro area, in Chesterfield, it was cloudy and the temperature was 70. In Belleville, it was 71 degrees. In Cahokia, it was cloudy and 70 degrees. In St. Charles, it was cloudy and 68. Across the region, it was cloudy in Columbia, Missouri, with a temperature of 70. In Quincy, it was cloudy and 63 degrees. In Kansas City, it was mostly cloudy and the temperature was 68. It was partly cloudy in Springfield, Missouri, with a temperature of 77. In Rolla, it was cloudy and the temperature was 70. In Farmington, it was 71 degrees. It was clear in Cape Girardeau, with 79 degrees. It was cloudy in Springfield, Illinois, with a temperature of 64. Once again in St. Louis, it was cloudy, the temperature was 69 degrees, and the wind was northeast at 9 miles an hour. The St. Louis climate summary for this evening, as of 4 p.m., September 21st, 2026. Today's high temperature of 73 degrees occurred at 1:48 p.m. The normal high is 79. The record high is 97 degrees, which was set in 1881. Today's low temperature of 68 degrees occurred at 7:23.
AM. The normal low is 59. The record low is 40 degrees, which was set in 1983. 0.33 inches of precipitation fell today, which brings the monthly total to 1.31 inches. The total precipitation for the season since September 1st now stands at 1.31 inches, and the total precipitation for the year is now 37.57 inches. The normal high temperature for tomorrow is 79 degrees, and the normal low is 59. The record high for tomorrow is 95, which last occurred in 1956, and the record low is 40, which occurred in 1974. Sunset tonight is at 7 p.m. Sunrise tomorrow is at 6:49 a.m. The current time is 7:23 p.m. Central Daylight Time. 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This program originates from the National Weather Service Forecast Office in St. Louis, Missouri, and serves parts of East Central Missouri and Southwest Illinois, including the St. Louis metro area and surrounding counties. Tonight, mostly cloudy with a slight chance of very light drizzle. Lows in the lower 60s. Northeast winds 5 to 10 miles per hour. Tuesday, mostly cloudy. A slight chance of very light drizzle in the morning. Highs in the lower 70s. Northeast winds 5 to 10 miles per hour. Tuesday night, mostly cloudy. Lows in the mid-50s. North winds 5 to 10 miles per hour. Wednesday, mostly sunny. Highs in the mid-70s. North winds 5 to 10 miles per hour. Wednesday night, partly cloudy. Lows in the mid-50s. Northeast winds 5 to 10 miles per hour. Thursday and Thursday night, partly cloudy. Highs in the mid-70s. Lows in the upper 50s. Friday and Friday night, mostly cloudy. Highs in the upper 70s. Lows in the mid-50s. Saturday and Saturday night, mostly cloudy with a 20% chance of showers. Highs in the mid-70s. Lows in the upper 50s. Sunday through Monday, partly cloudy with a 20% chance of showers. Highs in the lower 80s. Lows in the upper 50s. At 7 p.m. at Lambert Field in St. Louis, it was cloudy with a temperature of 69 degrees. The dew point was 63, giving us a relative humidity of 81%. The wind was northeast at 9 miles an hour, and the pressure was 30.04 inches and rising. Elsewhere in the metro area, in Chesterfield, it was cloudy and the temperature was 70. In Belleville, it was 71 degrees. In Cahokia, it was cloudy and 70 degrees. In St. Charles, it was cloudy and 68. Across the region, it was cloudy in Columbia, Missouri, with a temperature of 70. In Quincy, it was cloudy and 63 degrees. In Kansas City, it was mostly cloudy and the temperature was 68. It was partly cloudy in Springfield, Missouri, with a temperature of 77. In Rolla, it was cloudy and the temperature was 70. In Farmington, it was 71 degrees. It was clear in Cape Girardeau, with 79 degrees. It was cloudy in Springfield, Illinois, with a temperature of 64. Once again in St. Louis, it was cloudy, the temperature was 69 degrees, and the wind was northeast at 9 miles an hour. The St. Louis climate summary for this evening, as of 4 p.m., September 21st, 2026. Today's high temperature of 73 degrees occurred at 1:48 p.m. The normal high is 79. The record high is 97 degrees, which was set in 1881. Today's low temperature of 68 degrees occurred at 7:23 a.m. The normal low is 59. The record low is 40 degrees, which was set in 1983. 0.33 inches of precipitation fell today, which brings the monthly total to 1.31 inches. The total precipitation for the season since September 1st now stands at 1.31 inches, and the total precipitation for the year is now 37.57 inches.
The normal high temperature for tomorrow is 79 degrees, and the normal low is 59. The record high for tomorrow is 95, which last occurred in 1956, and the record low is 40, which occurred in 1974. Sunset tonight is at 7 p.m. Sunrise tomorrow is at 6:49 a.m. The current time is 7:27 p.m. Central Daylight Time. 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This program originates from the National Weather Service Forecast Office in St. Louis, Missouri, and serves parts of East Central Missouri and Southwest Illinois, including the St. Louis metro area and surrounding counties. Tonight, mostly cloudy with a slight chance of very light drizzle. Lows in the lower 60s. Northeast winds 5 to 10 miles per hour. Tuesday, mostly cloudy. A slight chance of very light drizzle in the morning. Highs in the lower 70s. Northeast winds 5 to 10 miles per hour. Tuesday night, mostly cloudy. Lows in the mid-50s. North winds 5 to 10 miles per hour. Wednesday, mostly sunny. Highs in the mid-70s. North winds 5 to 10 miles per hour. Wednesday night, partly cloudy. Lows in the mid-50s. Northeast winds 5 to 10 miles per hour. Thursday and Thursday night, partly cloudy. Highs in the mid-70s. Lows in the upper 50s. Friday and Friday night, mostly cloudy. Highs in the upper 70s. Lows in the mid-50s. Saturday and Saturday night, mostly cloudy with a 20% chance of showers. Highs in the mid-70s. Lows in the upper 50s. Sunday through Monday, partly cloudy with a 20% chance of showers. Highs in the lower 80s. Lows in the upper 50s. At 7 p.m. at Lambert Field in St. Louis, it was cloudy with a temperature of 69 degrees. The dew point was 63, giving us a relative humidity of 81%. The wind was northeast at 9 miles an hour, and the pressure was 30.04 inches and rising. Elsewhere in the metro area, in Chesterfield, it was cloudy and the temperature was 70. In Belleville, it was 71 degrees. In Cahokia, it was cloudy and 70 degrees. In St. Charles, it was cloudy and 68. Across the region, it was cloudy in Columbia, Missouri, with a temperature of 70. In Quincy, it was cloudy and 63 degrees. In Kansas City, it was mostly cloudy and the temperature was 68. It was partly cloudy in Springfield, Missouri, with a temperature of 77. In Rolla, it was cloudy and the temperature was 70. In Farmington, it was 71 degrees. It was clear in Cape Girardeau, with 79 degrees. It was cloudy in Springfield, Illinois, with a temperature of 64. Once again in St. Louis, it was cloudy, the temperature was 69 degrees, and the wind was northeast at 9 miles an hour. The St. Louis climate summary for this evening, as of 4 p.m., September 21st, 2026. Today's high temperature of 73 degrees occurred at 1:48 p.m. The normal high is 79. The record high is 97 degrees, which was set in 1881. Today's low temperature of 68 degrees occurred at 7:23 a.m. The normal low is 59. The record low is 40 degrees, which was set in 1983. 0.33 inches of precipitation fell today, which brings the monthly total to 1.31 inches. The total precipitation for the season since September 1st now stands at 1.31 inches, and the total precipitation for the year is now 37.57 inches. The normal high temperature for tomorrow is 79 degrees, and the normal low is 59. The record high for tomorrow is 95, which last occurred in 1956, and the record low is 40, which occurred in 1974. Sunset tonight is at 7 p.m. Sunrise tomorrow is at 6:49 a.m. The current time is 7:32 p.m. Central Daylight Time.
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This program originates from the National Weather Service Forecast Office in St. Louis, Missouri, and serves parts of East Central Missouri and Southwest Illinois, including the St. Louis metro area and surrounding counties. Tonight, mostly cloudy with a slight chance of very light drizzle. Lows in the lower 60s. Northeast winds 5 to 10 miles per hour. Tuesday, mostly cloudy. A slight chance of very light drizzle in the morning. Highs in the lower 70s. Northeast winds 5 to 10 miles per hour. Tuesday night, mostly cloudy. Lows in the mid-50s. North winds 5 to 10 miles per hour. Wednesday, mostly sunny. Highs in the mid-70s. North winds 5 to 10 miles per hour. Wednesday night, partly cloudy. Lows in the mid-50s. Northeast winds 5 to 10 miles per hour. Thursday and Thursday night, partly cloudy. Highs in the mid-70s. Lows in the upper 50s. Friday and Friday night, mostly cloudy. Highs in the upper 70s. Lows in the mid-50s. Saturday and Saturday night, mostly cloudy with a 20% chance of showers. Highs in the mid-70s. Lows in the upper 50s. Sunday through Monday, partly cloudy with a 20% chance of showers. Highs in the lower 80s. Lows in the upper 50s. At 7 p.m. at Lambert Field in St. Louis, it was cloudy with a temperature of 69 degrees. The dew point was 63, giving us a relative humidity of 81%. The wind was northeast at 9 miles an hour, and the pressure was 30.04 inches and rising. Elsewhere in the metro area, in Chesterfield, it was cloudy and the temperature was 70. In Belleville, it was 71 degrees. In Cahokia, it was cloudy and 70 degrees. In St. Charles, it was cloudy and 68. Across the region, it was cloudy in Columbia, Missouri, with a temperature of 70. In Quincy, it was cloudy and 63 degrees. In Kansas City, it was mostly cloudy and the temperature was 68. It was partly cloudy in Springfield, Missouri, with a temperature of 77. In Rolla, it was cloudy and the temperature was 70. In Farmington, it was 71 degrees. It was clear in Cape Girardeau, with 79 degrees. It was cloudy in Springfield, Illinois, with a temperature of 64. Once again in St. Louis, it was cloudy, the temperature was 69 degrees, and the wind was northeast at 9 miles an hour. The St. Louis climate summary for this evening, as of 4 p.m., September 21st, 2026. Today's high temperature of 73 degrees occurred at 1:48 p.m. The normal high is 79. The record high is 97 degrees, which was set in 1881. Today's low temperature of 68 degrees occurred at 7:23 a.m. The normal low is 59. The record low is 40 degrees, which was set in 1983. 0.33 inches of precipitation fell today, which brings the monthly total to 1.31 inches. The total precipitation for the season since September 1st now stands at 1.31 inches, and the total precipitation for the year is now 37.57 inches. The normal high temperature for tomorrow is 79 degrees, and the normal low is 59. The record high for tomorrow is 95, which last occurred in 1956, and the record low is 40, which occurred in 1974. Sunset tonight is at 7 p.m. Sunrise tomorrow is at 6:49 a.m. The current time is 7:36 p.m. Central Daylight Time. 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This program originates from the National Weather Service Forecast Office in St. Louis, Missouri, and serves parts of East Central Missouri and Southwest Illinois, including the St. Louis metro area and surrounding counties. Tonight, mostly cloudy with a slight chance of very light drizzle.
lows in the lower 60s. Northeast winds 5 to 10 miles per hour. Tuesday, mostly cloudy. A slight chance of very light drizzle in the morning. Highs in the lower 70s. Northeast winds 5 to 10 miles per hour. Tuesday night, mostly cloudy. Lows in the mid-50s. North winds 5 to 10 miles per hour. Wednesday, mostly sunny. Highs in the mid-70s. North winds 5 to 10 miles per hour. Wednesday night, partly cloudy. Lows in the mid-50s. Northeast winds 5 to 10 miles per hour. Thursday and Thursday night, partly cloudy. Highs in the mid-70s. Lows in the upper 50s. Friday and Friday night, mostly cloudy. Highs in the upper 70s. Lows in the mid-50s. Saturday and Saturday night, mostly cloudy with a 20% chance of showers. Highs in the mid-70s. Lows in the upper 50s. Sunday through Monday, partly cloudy with a 20% chance of showers. Highs in the lower 80s. Lows in the upper 50s. At 7 p.m. at Lambert Field in St. Louis, it was cloudy with a temperature of 69 degrees. The dew point was 63, giving us a relative humidity of 81%. The wind was northeast at 9 miles an hour, and the pressure was 30.04 inches and rising. Elsewhere in the metro area, in Chesterfield, it was cloudy and the temperature was 70. In Belleville, it was 71 degrees. In Cahokia, it was cloudy and 70 degrees. In St. Charles, it was cloudy and 68. Across the region, it was cloudy in Columbia, Missouri, with a temperature of 70. In Quincy, it was cloudy and 63 degrees. In Kansas City, it was mostly cloudy and the temperature was 68. It was partly cloudy in Springfield, Missouri, with a temperature of 77. In Rolla, it was cloudy and the temperature was 70. In Farmington, it was 71 degrees. It was clear in Cape Girardeau, with 79 degrees. It was cloudy in Springfield, Illinois, with a temperature of 64. Once again in St. Louis, it was cloudy, the temperature was 69 degrees, and the wind was northeast at 9 miles an hour. The St. Louis climate summary for this evening, as of 4 p.m., September 21, 2026. Today's high temperature of 73 degrees occurred at 1:48 p.m. The normal high is 79. The record high is 97 degrees, which was set in 1881. Today's low temperature of 68 degrees occurred at 7:23 a.m. The normal low is 59. The record low is 40 degrees, which was set in 1983. 0.33 inches of precipitation fell today, which brings the monthly total to 1.31 inches. The total precipitation for the season since September 1st now stands at 1.31 inches and the total precipitation for the year is now 37.57 inches. The normal high temperature for tomorrow is 79 degrees and the normal low is 59. The record high for tomorrow is 95, which last occurred in 1956, and the record low is 40, which occurred in 1974. Sunset tonight is at 7 p.m. Sunrise tomorrow is at 6:49 a.m. The current time is 7:41 p.m. Central Daylight Time. 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This program originates from the National Weather Service Forecast Office in St. Louis, Missouri, and serves parts of East Central Missouri and Southwest Illinois, including the St. Louis metro area and surrounding counties. Tonight, mostly cloudy with a slight chance of very light drizzle. Lows in the lower 60s. Northeast winds 5 to 10 miles per hour. Tuesday, mostly cloudy. A slight chance of very light drizzle in the morning. Highs in the lower 70s. Northeast winds 5 to 10 miles per hour. Tuesday night, mostly cloudy. Lows in the mid-50s. North winds 5 to 10 miles per hour. Wednesday, mostly sunny.
Highs in the mid-70s. North winds 5 to 10 miles per hour. Wednesday night, partly cloudy. Lows in the mid-50s. Northeast winds 5 to 10 miles per hour. Thursday and Thursday night, partly cloudy. Highs in the mid-70s. Lows in the upper 50s. Friday and Friday night, mostly cloudy. Highs in the upper 70s. Lows in the mid-50s. Saturday and Saturday night, mostly cloudy with a 20% chance of showers. Highs in the mid-70s. Lows in the upper 50s. Sunday through Monday, partly cloudy with a 20% chance of showers. Highs in the lower 80s. Lows in the upper 50s. At 7 p.m. at Lambert Field in St. Louis, it was cloudy with a temperature of 69 degrees. The dew point was 63, giving us a relative humidity of 81%. The wind was northeast at 9 miles an hour, and the pressure was 30.04 inches and rising. Elsewhere in the metro area, in Chesterfield, it was cloudy and the temperature was 70. In Belleville, it was 71 degrees. In Cahokia, it was cloudy and 70 degrees. In St. Charles, it was cloudy and 68. Across the region, it was cloudy in Columbia, Missouri, with a temperature of 70. In Quincy, it was cloudy and 63 degrees. In Kansas City, it was mostly cloudy and the temperature was 68. It was partly cloudy in Springfield, Missouri, with a temperature of 77. In Rolla, it was cloudy and the temperature was 70. In Farmington, it was 71 degrees. It was clear in Cape Girardeau, with 79 degrees. It was cloudy in Springfield, Illinois, with a temperature of 64. Once again in St. Louis, it was cloudy, the temperature was 69 degrees, and the wind was northeast at 9 miles an hour. The St. Louis climate summary for this evening, as of 4 p.m., September 21, 2026. Today's high temperature of 73 degrees occurred at 1:48 p.m. The normal high is 79. The record high is 97 degrees, which was set in 1881. Today's low temperature of 68 degrees occurred at 7:23 a.m. The normal low is 59. The record low is 40 degrees, which was set in 1983. 0.33 inches of precipitation fell today, which brings the monthly total to 1.31 inches. The total precipitation for the season since September 1st now stands at 1.31 inches, and the total precipitation for the year is now 37.57 inches. The normal high temperature for tomorrow is 79 degrees, and the normal low is 59. The record high for tomorrow is 95, which last occurred in 1956, and the record low is 40, which occurred in 1974. Sunset tonight is at 7 p.m. Sunrise tomorrow is at 6:49 a.m. The current time is 7:45 p.m. Central Daylight Time. 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This program originates from the National Weather Service Forecast Office in St. Louis, Missouri, and serves parts of East Central Missouri and Southwest Illinois, including the St. Louis metro area and surrounding counties. Tonight, mostly cloudy with a slight chance of very light drizzle. Lows in the lower 60s. Northeast winds 5 to 10 miles per hour. Tuesday, mostly cloudy. A slight chance of very light drizzle in the morning. Highs in the lower 70s. Northeast winds 5 to 10 miles per hour. Tuesday night, mostly cloudy. Lows in the mid-50s. North winds 5 to 10 miles per hour. Wednesday, mostly sunny. Highs in the mid-70s. North winds 5 to 10 miles per hour. Wednesday night, partly cloudy. Lows in the mid-50s. Northeast winds 5 to 10 miles per hour. Thursday and Thursday night, partly cloudy. Highs in the mid-70s. Lows in the upper 50s. Friday and Friday night, mostly cloudy. Highs in the upper 70s.
lows in the mid-50s. Saturday and Saturday night, mostly cloudy with a 20% chance of showers. Highs in the mid-70s. Lows in the upper 50s. Sunday through Monday, partly cloudy with a 20% chance of showers. Highs in the lower 80s. Lows in the upper 50s. At 7 p.m. at Lambert Field in St. Louis, it was cloudy with a temperature of 69 degrees. The dew point was 63, giving us a relative humidity of 81%. The wind was northeast at 9 miles an hour, and the pressure was 30.04 inches and rising. Elsewhere in the metro area, in Chesterfield, it was cloudy and the temperature was 70. In Belleville, it was 71 degrees. In Cahokia, it was cloudy and 70 degrees. In St. Charles, it was cloudy and 68. Across the region, it was cloudy in Columbia, Missouri, with a temperature of 70. In Quincy, it was cloudy and 63 degrees. In Kansas City, it was mostly cloudy and the temperature was 68. It was partly cloudy in Springfield, Missouri, with a temperature of 77. In Rolla, it was cloudy and the temperature was 70. In Farmington, it was 71 degrees. It was clear in Cape Girardeau, with 79 degrees. It was cloudy in Springfield, Illinois, with a temperature of 64. Once again in St. Louis, it was cloudy, the temperature was 69 degrees, and the wind was northeast at 9 miles an hour. The St. Louis climate summary for this evening, as of 4 p.m., September 21, 2026. Today's high temperature of 73 degrees occurred at 1:48 p.m. The normal high is 79. The record high is 97 degrees, which was set in 1881. Today's low temperature of 68 degrees occurred at 7:23 a.m. The normal low is 59. The record low is 40 degrees, which was set in 1983. 0.33 inches of precipitation fell today, which brings the monthly total to 1.31 inches. The total precipitation for the season since September 1st now stands at 1.31 inches, and the total precipitation for the year is now 37.57 inches. The normal high temperature for tomorrow is 79 degrees, and the normal low is 59. The record high for tomorrow is 95, which last occurred in 1956, and the record low is 40, which occurred in 1974. Sunset tonight is at 7 p.m. Sunrise tomorrow is at 6:49 a.m. The current time is 7:50 p.m. Central Daylight Time. 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This program originates from the National Weather Service Forecast Office in St. Louis, Missouri, and serves parts of East Central Missouri and Southwest Illinois, including the St. Louis metro area and surrounding counties. Tonight, cloudy with a slight chance of very light drizzle. Lows in the lower 60s. Northeast winds 5 to 10 miles per hour. Tuesday, mostly cloudy. A slight chance of very light drizzle in the morning. Highs in the lower 70s. Northeast winds 5 to 10 miles per hour. Tuesday night, mostly cloudy. Lows in the mid-50s. North winds 5 to 10 miles per hour. Wednesday, mostly sunny. Highs in the mid-70s. North winds 5 to 10 miles per hour. Wednesday night, partly cloudy. Lows in the mid-50s. Northeast winds 5 to 10 miles per hour. Thursday and Thursday night, partly cloudy. Highs in the mid-70s. Lows in the upper 50s. Friday and Friday night, mostly cloudy. Highs in the upper 70s. Lows in the mid-50s. Saturday and Saturday night, mostly cloudy with a 20% chance of showers. Highs in the mid-70s. Lows in the upper 50s. Sunday through Monday, partly cloudy with a 20% chance of showers. Highs in the lower 80s. Lows in the upper 50s.
At 7 p.m. at Lambert Field in St. Louis, it was cloudy with a temperature of 69 degrees. The dew point was 63, giving us a relative humidity of 81%. The wind was northeast at 9 miles an hour, and the pressure was 30.04 inches and rising. Elsewhere in the metro area, in Chesterfield, it was cloudy and the temperature was 70. In Belleville, it was 71 degrees. In Cahokia, it was cloudy and 70 degrees. In St. Charles, it was cloudy and 68. Across the region, it was cloudy in Columbia, Missouri, with a temperature of 70. In Quincy, it was cloudy and 63 degrees. In Kansas City, it was mostly cloudy and the temperature was 68. It was partly cloudy in Springfield, Missouri, with a temperature of 77. In Rolla, it was cloudy and the temperature was 70. In Farmington, it was 71 degrees. It was clear in Cape Girardeau, with 79 degrees. It was cloudy in Springfield, Illinois, with a temperature of 64. Once again in St. Louis, it was cloudy, the temperature was 69 degrees, and the wind was northeast at 9 miles an hour. The St. Louis climate summary for this evening, as of 4 p.m., September 21, 2026. Today's high temperature of 73 degrees occurred at 1:48 p.m. The normal high is 79. The record high is 97 degrees, which was set in 1881. Today's low temperature of 68 degrees occurred at 7:23 a.m. The normal low is 59. The record low is 40 degrees, which was set in 1983. 0.33 inches of precipitation fell today, which brings the monthly total to 1.31 inches. The total precipitation for the season since September 1st now stands at 1.31 inches, and the total precipitation for the year is now 37.57 inches. The normal high temperature for tomorrow is 79 degrees, and the normal low is 59. The record high for tomorrow is 95, which last occurred in 1956, and the record low is 40, which occurred in 1974. Sunset tonight is at 7 p.m. Sunrise tomorrow is at 6:49 a.m. The current time is 7:54 p.m. Central Daylight Time. 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This program originates from the National Weather Service Forecast Office in St. Louis, Missouri, and serves parts of East Central Missouri and Southwest Illinois, including the St. Louis metro area and surrounding counties. Tonight, cloudy with a slight chance of very light drizzle. Lows in the lower 60s. Northeast winds 5 to 10 miles per hour. Tuesday, mostly cloudy. A slight chance of very light drizzle in the morning. Highs in the lower 70s. Northeast winds 5 to 10 miles per hour. Tuesday night, mostly cloudy. Lows in the mid-50s. North winds 5 to 10 miles per hour. Wednesday, mostly sunny. Highs in the mid-70s. North winds 5 to 10 miles per hour. Wednesday night, partly cloudy. Lows in the mid-50s. Northeast winds 5 to 10 miles per hour. Thursday and Thursday night, partly cloudy. Highs in the mid-70s. Lows in the upper 50s. Friday and Friday night, mostly cloudy. Highs in the upper 70s. Lows in the mid-50s. Saturday and Saturday night, mostly cloudy with a 20% chance of showers. Highs in the mid-70s. Lows in the upper 50s. Sunday through Monday, partly cloudy with a 20% chance of showers. Highs in the lower 80s. Lows in the upper 50s. At 7 p.m. at Lambert Field in St. Louis, it was cloudy with a temperature of 69 degrees. The dew point was 63, giving us a relative humidity of 81%. The wind was northeast at 9 miles an hour, and the pressure was 30.04 inches and rising. Elsewhere in the metro area, in Chesterfield, it was cloudy and the temperature was 70. In Belleville, it was 71 degrees.
In Cahokia, it was cloudy and 70 degrees. In St. Charles, it was cloudy and 68. Across the region, it was cloudy in Columbia, Missouri, with a temperature of 70. In Quincy, it was cloudy and 63 degrees. In Kansas City, it was mostly cloudy and the temperature was 68. It was partly cloudy in Springfield, Missouri, with a temperature of 77. In Rolla, it was cloudy and the temperature was 70. In Farmington, it was 71 degrees. It was clear in Cape Girardeau, with 79 degrees. It was cloudy in Springfield, Illinois, with a temperature of 64. Once again in St. Louis, it was cloudy, the temperature was 69 degrees, and the wind was northeast at 9 miles an hour. The St. Louis climate summary for this evening, as of 4 p.m., September 21st, 2026. Today's high temperature of 73 degrees occurred at 1:48 p.m. The normal high is 79. The record high is 97 degrees, which was set in 1881. Today's low temperature of 68 degrees occurred at 7:23 a.m. The normal low is 59. The record low is 40 degrees, which was set in 1983. 0.33 inches of precipitation fell today, which brings the monthly total to 1.31 inches. The total precipitation for the season since September 1st now stands at 1.31 inches, and the total precipitation for the year is now 37.57 inches. The normal high temperature for tomorrow is 79 degrees, and the normal low is 59. The record high for tomorrow is 95, which last occurred in 1956, and the record low is 40, which occurred in 1974. Sunset tonight is at 7 p.m. Sunrise tomorrow is at 6:49 a.m. The current time is 7:59 p.m. Central Daylight Time. 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This program originates from the National Weather Service Forecast Office in St. Louis, Missouri, and serves parts of East Central Missouri and Southwest Illinois, including the St. Louis metro area and surrounding counties. Tonight, cloudy with a slight chance of very light drizzle. Lows in the lower 60s. Northeast winds 5 to 10 miles per hour. Tuesday, mostly cloudy. A slight chance of very light drizzle in the morning. Highs in the lower 70s. Northeast winds 5 to 10 miles per hour. Tuesday night, mostly cloudy. Lows in the mid-50s. North winds 5 to 10 miles per hour. Wednesday, mostly sunny. Highs in the mid-70s. North winds 5 to 10 miles per hour. Wednesday night, partly cloudy. Lows in the mid-50s. Northeast winds 5 to 10 miles per hour. Thursday and Thursday night, partly cloudy. Highs in the mid-70s. Lows in the upper 50s. Friday and Friday night, mostly cloudy. Highs in the upper 70s. Lows in the mid-50s. Saturday and Saturday night, mostly cloudy with a 20% chance of showers. Highs in the mid-70s. Lows in the upper 50s. Sunday through Monday, partly cloudy with a 20% chance of showers. Highs in the lower 80s. Lows in the upper 50s. At 7 p.m. at Lambert Field in St. Louis, it was cloudy with a temperature of 69 degrees. The dew point was 63, giving us a relative humidity of 81%. The wind was northeast at 9 miles an hour, and the pressure was 30.04 inches and rising. Elsewhere in the metro area, in Chesterfield, it was cloudy and the temperature was 70. In Belleville, it was 71 degrees. In Cahokia, it was cloudy and 70 degrees. In St. Charles, it was cloudy and 68. Across the region, it was cloudy in Columbia, Missouri, with a temperature of 70. In Quincy, it was cloudy and 63 degrees. In Kansas City, it was mostly cloudy and the temperature was 68. It was partly cloudy in Springfield, Missouri, with a temperature of 77.
In Rolla, it was cloudy and the temperature was 70. In Farmington, it was 71 degrees. It was clear in Cape Girardeau, with 79 degrees. It was cloudy in Springfield, Illinois, with a temperature of 64. Once again in St. Louis, it was cloudy, the temperature was 69 degrees, and the wind was northeast at 9 miles an hour. The St. Louis climate summary for this evening, as of 4 p.m., September 21, 2026. Today's high temperature of 73 degrees occurred at 1:48 p.m. The normal high is 79. The record high is 97 degrees, which was set in 1881. Today's low temperature of 68 degrees occurred at 7:23 a.m. The normal low is 59. The record low is 40 degrees, which was set in 1983. 0.33 inches of precipitation fell today, which brings the monthly total to 1.31 inches. The total precipitation for the season since September 1st now stands at 1.31 inches, and the total precipitation for the year is now 37.57 inches. The normal high temperature for tomorrow is 79 degrees, and the normal low is 59. The record high for tomorrow is 95, which last occurred in 1956, and the record low is 40, which occurred in 1974. Sunset tonight is at 7 p.m. Sunrise tomorrow is at 6:49 a.m. The current time is 8:04 p.m. Central Daylight Time. 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This program originates from the National Weather Service Forecast Office in St. Louis, Missouri, and serves parts of East Central Missouri and Southwest Illinois, including the St. Louis metro area and surrounding counties. Tonight, cloudy with a slight chance of very light drizzle. Lows in the lower 60s. Northeast winds 5 to 10 miles per hour. Tuesday, mostly cloudy. A slight chance of very light drizzle in the morning. Highs in the lower 70s. Northeast winds 5 to 10 miles per hour. Tuesday night, mostly cloudy. Lows in the mid-50s. North winds 5 to 10 miles per hour. Wednesday, mostly sunny. Highs in the mid-70s. North winds 5 to 10 miles per hour. Wednesday night, partly cloudy. Lows in the mid-50s. Northeast winds 5 to 10 miles per hour. Thursday and Thursday night, partly cloudy. Highs in the mid-70s. Lows in the upper 50s. Friday and Friday night, mostly cloudy. Highs in the upper 70s. Lows in the mid-50s. Saturday and Saturday night, mostly cloudy with a 20% chance of showers. Highs in the mid-70s. Lows in the upper 50s. Sunday through Monday, partly cloudy with a 20% chance of showers. Highs in the lower 80s. Lows in the upper 50s. At 7 p.m. at Lambert Field in St. Louis, it was cloudy with a temperature of 69 degrees. The dew point was 63, giving us a relative humidity of 81%. The wind was northeast at 9 miles an hour, and the pressure was 30.04 inches and rising. Elsewhere in the metro area, in Chesterfield, it was cloudy and the temperature was 70. In Belleville, it was 71 degrees. In Cahokia, it was cloudy and 70 degrees. In St. Charles, it was cloudy and 68. Across the region, it was cloudy in Columbia, Missouri, with a temperature of 70. In Quincy, it was cloudy and 63 degrees. In Kansas City, it was mostly cloudy and the temperature was 68. It was partly cloudy in Springfield, Missouri, with a temperature of 77. In Rolla, it was cloudy and the temperature was 70. In Farmington, it was 71 degrees. It was clear in Cape Girardeau, with 79 degrees. It was cloudy in Springfield, Illinois, with a temperature of 64. Once again in St. Louis, it was cloudy, the temperature was 69 degrees, and the wind was northeast at 9 miles an hour. The St. Louis
Climate summary for this evening, as of 4 p.m., September 21st, 2026. Today's high temperature of 73 degrees occurred at 1:48 p.m. The normal high is 79. The record high is 97 degrees, which was set in 1881. Today's low temperature of 68 degrees occurred at 7:23 a.m. The normal low is 59. The record low is 40 degrees, which was set in 1983. 0.33 inches of precipitation fell today, which brings the monthly total to 1.31 inches. The total precipitation for the season since September 1st now stands at 1.31 inches, and the total precipitation for the year is now 37.57 inches. The normal high temperature for tomorrow is 79 degrees, and the normal low is 59. The record high for tomorrow is 95, which last occurred in 1956, and the record low is 40, which occurred in 1974. Sunset tonight is at 7 p.m. Sunrise tomorrow is at 6:49 a.m. The current time is 8:08 p.m. Central Daylight Time. 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This program originates from the National Weather Service Forecast Office in St. Louis, Missouri, and serves parts of East Central Missouri and Southwest Illinois, including the St. Louis metro area and surrounding counties. Tonight, cloudy with a slight chance of very light drizzle. Lows in the lower 60s. Northeast winds 5 to 10 miles per hour. Tuesday, mostly cloudy. A slight chance of very light drizzle in the morning. Highs in the lower 70s. Northeast winds 5 to 10 miles per hour. Tuesday night, mostly cloudy. Lows in the mid-50s. North winds 5 to 10 miles per hour. Wednesday, mostly sunny. Highs in the mid-70s. North winds 5 to 10 miles per hour. Wednesday night, partly cloudy. Lows in the mid-50s. Northeast winds 5 to 10 miles per hour. Thursday and Thursday night, partly cloudy. Highs in the mid-70s. Lows in the upper 50s. Friday and Friday night, mostly cloudy. Highs in the upper 70s. Lows in the mid-50s. Saturday and Saturday night, mostly cloudy with a 20% chance of showers. Highs in the mid-70s. Lows in the upper 50s. Sunday through Monday, partly cloudy with a 20% chance of showers. Highs in the lower 80s. Lows in the upper 50s. At 8 p.m. at Lambert Field in St. Louis, it was cloudy with a temperature of 69 degrees. The dew point was 63, giving us a relative humidity of 81%. The wind was northeast at 7 miles an hour, and the pressure was 30.04 inches and steady. Elsewhere in the metro area, in Chesterfield, it was cloudy and the temperature was 69. In Belleville, it was 70 degrees. In Cahokia, it was cloudy and 70 degrees. In St. Charles, it was cloudy and 68. Across the region, it was cloudy in Columbia, Missouri, with a temperature of 69. In Quincy, it was cloudy and 63 degrees. In Kansas City, it was partly cloudy and the temperature was 65. It was partly cloudy in Springfield, Missouri, with a temperature of 73. In Rolla, it was cloudy and the temperature was 69. In Farmington, it was 70 degrees. It was partly cloudy in Cape Girardeau, with 76 degrees. It was cloudy in Springfield, Illinois, with a temperature of 64. Once again in St. Louis, it was cloudy, the temperature was 69 degrees, and the wind was northeast at 7 miles an hour. The St. Louis climate summary for this evening, as of 4 p.m., September 21st, 2026. Today's high temperature of 73 degrees occurred at 1:48 p.m. The normal high is 79. The record high is 97 degrees, which was set in 1881. Today's low temperature of 68 degrees occurred at 7:23 a.m. The normal low is 59. The record
record low is 40 degrees, which was set in 1983. 0.33 inches of precipitation fell today, which brings the monthly total to 1.31 inches. The total precipitation for the season since September 1st now stands at 1.31 inches, and the total precipitation for the year is now 37.57 inches. The normal high temperature for tomorrow is 79 degrees, and the normal low is 59. The record high for tomorrow is 95, which last occurred in 1956, and the record low is 40, which occurred in 1974. Sunset tonight is at 7 p.m. Sunrise tomorrow is at 6:49 a.m. The current time is 8:13 p.m. Central Daylight Time. 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Tonight, cloudy with a slight chance of very light drizzle. Lows in the lower 60s now stands at 1.31 inches and a

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This program originates from the National Weather Service Forecast Office in St. Louis, Missouri, and serves parts of East Central Missouri and Southwest Illinois, including the St. Louis metro area and surrounding counties. Tonight, cloudy with a slight chance of very light drizzle. Lows in the lower 60s. Northeast winds 5 to 10 miles per hour. Tuesday, mostly cloudy. A slight chance of very light drizzle in the morning. Highs in the lower 70s. Northeast winds 5 to 10 miles per hour. Tuesday night, mostly cloudy. Lows in the mid-50s. North winds 5 to 10 miles per hour. Wednesday, mostly sunny. Highs in the mid-70s. North winds 5 to 10 miles per hour. Wednesday night, partly cloudy. Lows in the mid-50s. Northeast winds 5 to 10 miles per hour. Thursday and Thursday night, partly cloudy. Highs in the mid-70s. Lows in the upper 50s. Friday and Friday night, mostly cloudy. Highs in the upper 70s. Lows in the mid-50s. Saturday and Saturday night, mostly cloudy with a 20% chance of showers. Highs in the mid-70s. Lows in the upper 50s. Sunday through Monday, partly cloudy with a 20% chance of showers. Highs in the lower 80s. Lows in the upper 50s. At 8 p.m. at Lambert Field in St. Louis, it was cloudy with a temperature of 69 degrees. The dew point was 63, giving us a relative humidity of 81%. The wind was northeast at 7 miles an hour, and the pressure was 30.04 inches and steady. Elsewhere in the metro area, in Chesterfield, it was cloudy and the temperature was 69. In Belleville, it was 70 degrees. In Cahokia, it was cloudy and 70 degrees. In St. Charles, it was cloudy and 68. Across the region, it was cloudy in Columbia, Missouri, with a temperature of 69. In Quincy, it was cloudy and 63 degrees. In Kansas City, it was partly cloudy and the temperature was 65. It was partly cloudy in Springfield, Missouri, with a temperature of 73. In Rolla, it was cloudy and the temperature was 69. In Farmington, it was 70 degrees. It was partly cloudy in Cape Girardeau, with 76 degrees. It was cloudy in Springfield, Illinois, with a temperature of 64. Once again in St. Louis, it was cloudy, the temperature was 69 degrees, and the wind was northeast at 7 miles an hour. The St. Louis climate summary for this evening, as of 4 p.m., September 21, 2026. Today's high temperature of 73 degrees occurred at 1:48 p.m. The normal high is 79. The record high is 97 degrees, which was set in 1881. Today's low temperature of 68 degrees occurred at 7:23 a.m. The normal low is 59. The record low is 40 degrees, which was set in 1983. 0.33 inches of precipitation fell today, which brings the monthly total to 1.31 inches. The total precipitation for the season since September 1st now stands at 1.31 inches, and the total precipitation for the year is now 37.57 inches. The normal high temperature for tomorrow is 79 degrees, and the normal low is 59. The record high for tomorrow is 95, which last occurred in 1956, and the record low is 40, which occurred in 1974. Sunset tonight is at 7 p.m. Sunrise tomorrow is at 6:49 a.m. The current time is 8:17 p.m. Central Daylight Time. 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This program originates from the National Weather Service Forecast Office in St. Louis, Missouri, and serves parts of East Central Missouri and Southwest Illinois, including the St. Louis metro area and surrounding counties. Tonight, cloudy with a slight chance of very light drizzle. Lows in the lower 60s.

Northeast winds 5 to 10 miles per hour. Tuesday, mostly cloudy. A slight chance of very light drizzle in the morning. Highs in the lower 70s. Northeast winds 5 to 10 miles per hour. Tuesday night, mostly cloudy. Lows in the mid-50s. North winds 5 to 10 miles per hour. Wednesday, mostly sunny. Highs in the mid-70s. North winds 5 to 10 miles per hour. Wednesday night, partly cloudy. Lows in the mid-50s. Northeast winds 5 to 10 miles per hour. Thursday and Thursday night, partly cloudy. Highs in the mid-70s. Lows in the upper 50s. Friday and Friday night, mostly cloudy. Highs in the upper 70s. Lows in the mid-50s. Saturday and Saturday night, mostly cloudy with a 20% chance of showers. Highs in the mid-70s. Lows in the upper 50s. Sunday through Monday, partly cloudy with a 20% chance of showers. Highs in the lower 80s. Lows in the upper 50s. At 8 p.m. at Lambert Field in St. Louis, it was cloudy with a temperature of 69 degrees. The dew point was 63, giving us a relative humidity of 81%. The wind was northeast at 7 miles an hour, and the pressure was 30.04 inches and steady. Elsewhere in the metro area, in Chesterfield, it was cloudy and the temperature was 69. In Belleville, it was 70 degrees. In Cahokia, it was cloudy and 70 degrees. In St. Charles, it was cloudy and 68. Across the region, it was cloudy in Columbia, Missouri, with a temperature of 69. In Quincy, it was cloudy and 63 degrees. In Kansas City, it was partly cloudy and the temperature was 65. It was partly cloudy in Springfield, Missouri, with a temperature of 73. In Rolla, it was cloudy and the temperature was 69. In Farmington, it was 70 degrees. It was partly cloudy in Cape Girardeau, with 76 degrees. It was cloudy in Springfield, Illinois, with a temperature of 64. Once again in St. Louis, it was cloudy, the temperature was 69 degrees, and the wind was northeast at 7 miles an hour. The St. Louis climate summary for this evening, as of 4 p.m., September 21, 2026. Today's high temperature of 73 degrees occurred at 1:48 p.m. The normal high is 79. The record high is 97 degrees, which was set in 1881. Today's low temperature of 68 degrees occurred at 7:23 a.m. The normal low is 59. The record low is 40 degrees, which was set in 1983. 0.33 inches of precipitation fell today, which brings the monthly total to 1.31 inches. The total precipitation for the season since September 1st now stands at 1.31 inches, and the total precipitation for the year is now 37.57 inches. The normal high temperature for tomorrow is 79 degrees, and the normal low is 59. The record high for tomorrow is 95, which last occurred in 1956, and the record low is 40, which occurred in 1974. Sunset tonight is at 7 p.m. Sunrise tomorrow is at 6:49 a.m. The current time is 8:22 p.m. Central Daylight Time. 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This program originates from the National Weather Service Forecast Office in St. Louis, Missouri, and serves parts of East Central Missouri and Southwest Illinois, including the St. Louis metro area and surrounding counties. Tonight, cloudy with a slight chance of very light drizzle. Lows in the lower 60s. Northeast winds 5 to 10 miles per hour. Tuesday, mostly cloudy. A slight chance of very light drizzle in the morning. Highs in the lower 70s. Northeast winds 5 to 10 miles per hour. Tuesday night, mostly cloudy. Lows in the mid-50s. North winds 5 to 10 miles per hour. Wednesday, mostly sunny. Highs in the mid-70s.
North winds 5 to 10 miles per hour. Wednesday night, partly cloudy. Lows in the mid-50s. Northeast winds 5 to 10 miles per hour. Thursday and Thursday night, partly cloudy. Highs in the mid-70s. Lows in the upper 50s. Friday and Friday night, mostly cloudy. Highs in the upper 70s. Lows in the mid-50s. Saturday and Saturday night, mostly cloudy with a 20% chance of showers. Highs in the mid-70s. Lows in the upper 50s. Sunday through Monday, partly cloudy with a 20% chance of showers. Highs in the lower 80s. Lows in the upper 50s. At 8 p.m. at Lambert Field in St. Louis, it was cloudy with a temperature of 69 degrees. The dew point was 63, giving us a relative humidity of 81%. The wind was northeast at 7 miles an hour, and the pressure was 30.04 inches and steady. Elsewhere in the metro area, in Chesterfield, it was cloudy and the temperature was 69. In Belleville, it was 70 degrees. In Cahokia, it was cloudy and 70 degrees. In St. Charles, it was cloudy and 68. Across the region, it was cloudy in Columbia, Missouri, with a temperature of 69. In Quincy, it was cloudy and 63 degrees. In Kansas City, it was partly cloudy and the temperature was 65. It was partly cloudy in Springfield, Missouri, with a temperature of 73. In Rolla, it was cloudy and the temperature was 69. In Farmington, it was 70 degrees. It was partly cloudy in Cape Girardeau, with 76 degrees. It was cloudy in Springfield, Illinois, with a temperature of 64. Once again in St. Louis, it was cloudy, the temperature was 69 degrees, and the wind was northeast at 7 miles an hour. The St. Louis climate summary for this evening, as of 4 p.m., September 21, 2026. Today's high temperature of 73 degrees occurred at 1:48 p.m. The normal high is 79. The record high is 97 degrees, which was set in 1881. Today's low temperature of 68 degrees occurred at 7:23 a.m. The normal low is 59. The record low is 40 degrees, which was set in 1983. 0.33 inches of precipitation fell today, which brings the monthly total to 1.31 inches. The total precipitation for the season since September 1st now stands at 1.31 inches, and the total precipitation for the year is now 37.57 inches. The normal high temperature for tomorrow is 79 degrees, and the normal low is 59. The record high for tomorrow is 95, which last occurred in 1956, and the record low is 40, which occurred in 1974. Sunset tonight is at 7 p.m. Sunrise tomorrow is at 6:49 a.m. The current time is 8:26 p.m. Central Daylight Time. 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This program originates from the National Weather Service Forecast Office in St. Louis, Missouri, and serves parts of East Central Missouri and Southwest Illinois, including the St. Louis metro area and surrounding counties. Tonight, cloudy with a slight chance of very light drizzle. Lows in the lower 60s. Northeast winds 5 to 10 miles per hour. Tuesday, mostly cloudy. A slight chance of very light drizzle in the morning. Highs in the lower 70s. Northeast winds 5 to 10 miles per hour. Tuesday night, mostly cloudy. Lows in the mid-50s. North winds 5 to 10 miles per hour. Wednesday, mostly sunny. Highs in the mid-70s. North winds 5 to 10 miles per hour. Wednesday night, partly cloudy. Lows in the mid-50s. Northeast winds 5 to 10 miles per hour. Thursday and Thursday night, partly cloudy. Highs in the mid-70s. Lows in the upper 50s. Friday and Friday night, mostly cloudy. Highs in the upper 70s. Lows in the mid-50s.
Saturday and Saturday night, mostly cloudy with a 20% chance of showers. Highs in the mid-70s. Lows in the upper 50s. Sunday through Monday, partly cloudy with a 20% chance of showers. Highs in the lower 80s. Lows in the upper 50s. At 8 p.m. at Lambert Field in St. Louis, it was cloudy with a temperature of 69 degrees. The dew point was 63, giving us a relative humidity of 81%. The wind was northeast at 7 miles an hour, and the pressure was 30.04 inches and steady. Elsewhere in the metro area, in Chesterfield, it was cloudy and the temperature was 69. In Belleville, it was 70 degrees. In Cahokia, it was cloudy and 70 degrees. In St. Charles, it was cloudy and 68. Across the region, it was cloudy in Columbia, Missouri, with a temperature of 69. In Quincy, it was cloudy and 63 degrees. In Kansas City, it was partly cloudy and the temperature was 65. It was partly cloudy in Springfield, Missouri, with a temperature of 73. In Rolla, it was cloudy and the temperature was 69. In Farmington, it was 70 degrees. It was partly cloudy in Cape Girardeau, with 76 degrees. It was cloudy in Springfield, Illinois, with a temperature of 64. Once again in St. Louis, it was cloudy, the temperature was 69 degrees, and the wind was northeast at 7 miles an hour. The St. Louis climate summary for this evening, as of 4 p.m., September 21, 2026. Today's high temperature of 73 degrees occurred at 1:48 p.m. The normal high is 79. The record high is 97 degrees, which was set in 1881. Today's low temperature of 68 degrees occurred at 7:23 a.m. The normal low is 59. The record low is 40 degrees, which was set in 1983. 0.33 inches of precipitation fell today, which brings the monthly total to 1.31 inches. The total precipitation for the season since September 1st now stands at 1.31 inches, and the total precipitation for the year is now 37.57 inches. The normal high temperature for tomorrow is 79 degrees, and the normal low is 59. The record high for tomorrow is 95, which last occurred in 1956, and the record low is 40, which occurred in 1974. Sunset tonight is at 7 p.m. Sunrise tomorrow is at 6:49 a.m. The current time is 8:31 p.m. Central Daylight Time. 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This program originates from the National Weather Service Forecast Office in St. Louis, Missouri, and serves parts of East Central Missouri and Southwest Illinois, including the St. Louis metro area and surrounding counties. Tonight, cloudy with a slight chance of very light drizzle. Lows in the lower 60s. Northeast winds 5 to 10 miles per hour. Tuesday, mostly cloudy. A slight chance of very light drizzle in the morning. Highs in the lower 70s. Northeast winds 5 to 10 miles per hour. Tuesday night, mostly cloudy. Lows in the mid-50s. North winds 5 to 10 miles per hour. Wednesday, mostly sunny. Highs in the mid-70s. North winds 5 to 10 miles per hour. Wednesday night, partly cloudy. Lows in the mid-50s. Northeast winds 5 to 10 miles per hour. Thursday and Thursday night, partly cloudy. Highs in the mid-70s. Lows in the upper 50s. Friday and Friday night, mostly cloudy. Highs in the upper 70s. Lows in the mid-50s. Saturday and Saturday night, mostly cloudy with a 20% chance of showers. Highs in the mid-70s. Lows in the upper 50s. Sunday through Monday, partly cloudy with a 20% chance of showers. Highs in the lower 80s. Lows in the upper 50s. At 8 p.m. at Lambert Field in St. Louis, it was cloudy with a temperature of 69 degrees. The dew point was
63, giving us a relative humidity of 81%. The wind was northeast at 7 miles an hour, and the pressure was 30.04 inches and steady. Elsewhere in the metro area, in Chesterfield, it was cloudy and the temperature was 69. In Belleville, it was 70 degrees. In Cahokia, it was cloudy and 70 degrees. In St. Charles, it was cloudy and 68. Across the region, it was cloudy in Columbia, Missouri, with a temperature of 69. In Quincy, it was cloudy and 63 degrees. In Kansas City, it was partly cloudy and the temperature was 65. It was partly cloudy in Springfield, Missouri, with a temperature of 73. In Rolla, it was cloudy and the temperature was 69. In Farmington, it was 70 degrees. It was partly cloudy in Cape Girardeau, with 76 degrees. It was cloudy in Springfield, Illinois, with a temperature of 64. Once again in St. Louis, it was cloudy, the temperature was 69 degrees, and the wind was northeast at 7 miles an hour. The current time is 8:34 p.m. Central Daylight Time. 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Tonight, cloudy with a slight chance of very light drizzle. Lows in the lower 60s. Northeast winds 5 to 10 miles per hour. Tuesday, mostly cloudy. A slight chance of very light drizzle in the morning. Highs in the lower 70s. Northeast winds 5 to 10 miles per hour. Tuesday night, mostly cloudy. Lows in the mid-50s. North winds 5 to 10 miles per hour. Wednesday, mostly sunny. Highs in the mid-70s. North winds 5 to 10 miles per hour. Wednesday night, partly cloudy. Lows in the mid-50s. Northeast winds 5 to 10 miles per hour. Thursday and Thursday night, partly cloudy. Highs in the mid-70s. Lows in the upper 50s. Friday and Friday night, mostly cloudy. Highs in the upper 70s. Lows in the mid-50s. Saturday and Saturday night, mostly cloudy with a 20% chance of showers. Highs in the mid-70s. Lows in the upper 50s. Sunday through Monday, partly cloudy with a 20% chance of showers. Highs in the lower 80s. Lows in the upper 50s. At 8 p.m. at Lambert Field in St. Louis, it was cloudy with a temperature of 69 degrees. The dew point was 63, giving us a relative humidity of 81%. The wind was northeast at 7 miles an hour, and the pressure was 30.04 inches and steady. Elsewhere in the metro area, in Chesterfield, it was cloudy and the temperature was 69. In Belleville, it was 70 degrees. In Cahokia, it was cloudy and 70 degrees. In St. Charles, it was cloudy and 68. Across the region, it was cloudy in Columbia, Missouri, with a temperature of 69. In Quincy, it was cloudy and 63 degrees. In Kansas City, it was partly cloudy and the temperature was 65. It was partly cloudy in Springfield, Missouri, with a temperature of 73. In Rolla, it was cloudy and the temperature was 69. In Farmington, it was 70 degrees. It was partly cloudy in Cape Girardeau, with 76 degrees. It was cloudy in Springfield, Illinois, with a temperature of 64. Once again in St. Louis, it was cloudy, the temperature was 69 degrees, and the wind was northeast at 7 miles an hour. The current time is 8:37 p.m. Central Daylight Time. 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
Tonight, cloudy with a slight chance of very light drizzle. Lows in the lower 60s. Northeast winds 5 to 10 miles per hour. Tuesday, mostly cloudy. A slight chance of very light drizzle in the morning. Highs in the lower 70s. Northeast winds 5 to 10 miles per hour. Tuesday night, mostly cloudy. Lows in the mid-50s. North winds 5 to 10 miles per hour. Wednesday, mostly sunny. Highs in the mid-70s. North winds 5 to 10 miles per hour. Wednesday night, partly cloudy. Lows in the mid-50s. Northeast winds 5 to 10 miles per hour. Thursday and Thursday night, partly cloudy. Highs in the mid-70s. Lows in the upper 50s. Friday and Friday night, mostly cloudy. Highs in the upper 70s. Lows in the mid-50s. Saturday and Saturday night, mostly cloudy with a 20% chance of showers. Highs in the mid-70s. Lows in the upper 50s. Sunday through Monday, partly cloudy with a 20% chance of showers. Highs in the lower 80s. Lows in the upper 50s. At 8 p.m. at Lambert Field in St. Louis, it was cloudy with a temperature of 69 degrees. The dew point was 63, giving us a relative humidity of 81%. The wind was northeast at 7 miles an hour, and the pressure was 30.04 inches and steady. Elsewhere in the metro area, in Chesterfield, it was cloudy and the temperature was 69. In Belleville, it was 70 degrees. In Cahokia, it was cloudy and 70 degrees. In St. Charles, it was cloudy and 68. Across the region, it was cloudy in Columbia, Missouri, with a temperature of 69. In Quincy, it was cloudy and 63 degrees. In Kansas City, it was partly cloudy and the temperature was 65. It was partly cloudy in Springfield, Missouri, with a temperature of 73. In Rolla, it was cloudy and the temperature was 69. In Farmington, it was 70 degrees. It was partly cloudy in Cape Girardeau, with 76 degrees. It was cloudy in Springfield, Illinois, with a temperature of 64. Once again in St. Louis, it was cloudy, the temperature was 69 degrees, and the wind was northeast at 7 miles an hour. The current time is 8:40 p.m. Central Daylight Time. 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This program originates from the National Weather Service Forecast Office in St. Louis, Missouri, and serves parts of East Central Missouri and Southwest Illinois, including the St. Louis metro area and surrounding counties. Tonight, cloudy with a slight chance of very light drizzle. Lows in the lower 60s. Northeast winds 5 to 10 miles per hour. Tuesday, mostly cloudy. A slight chance of very light drizzle in the morning. Highs in the lower 70s. Northeast winds 5 to 10 miles per hour. Tuesday night, mostly cloudy. Lows in the mid-50s. North winds 5 to 10 miles per hour. Wednesday, mostly sunny. Highs in the mid-70s. North winds 5 to 10 miles per hour. Wednesday night, partly cloudy. Lows in the mid-50s. Northeast winds 5 to 10 miles per hour. Thursday and Thursday night, partly cloudy. Highs in the mid-70s. Lows in the upper 50s. Friday and Friday night, mostly cloudy. Highs in the upper 70s. Lows in the mid-50s. Saturday and Saturday night, mostly cloudy with a 20% chance of showers. Highs in the mid-70s. Lows in the upper 50s. Sunday through Monday, partly cloudy with a 20% chance of showers. Highs in the lower 80s. Lows in the upper 50s. At 8 p.m. at Lambert Field in St. Louis, it was cloudy with a temperature of 69 degrees. The dew point was 63, giving us a relative humidity of 81%. The wind was northeast at 7 miles an hour, and the pressure was 30.04 inches and steady.
elsewhere in the metro area. In Chesterfield, it was cloudy and the temperature was 69. In Belleville, it was 70 degrees. In Cahokia, it was cloudy and 70 degrees. In St. Charles, it was cloudy and 68. Across the region, it was cloudy in Columbia, Missouri, with a temperature of 69. In Quincy, it was cloudy and 63 degrees. In Kansas City, it was partly cloudy and the temperature was 65. It was partly cloudy in Springfield, Missouri, with a temperature of 73. In Rolla, it was cloudy and the temperature was 69. In Farmington, it was 70 degrees. It was partly cloudy in Cape Girardeau, with 76 degrees. It was cloudy in Springfield, Illinois, with a temperature of 64. Once again in St. Louis, it was cloudy, the temperature was 69 degrees, and the wind was northeast at 7 miles an hour. The current time is 8:44 p.m. Central Daylight Time. 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This program originates from the National Weather Service Forecast Office in St. Louis, Missouri, and serves parts of East Central Missouri and Southwest Illinois, including the St. Louis metro area and surrounding counties. Tonight, cloudy with a slight chance of very light drizzle. Lows in the lower 60s. Northeast winds 5 to 10 miles per hour. Tuesday, mostly cloudy. A slight chance of very light drizzle in the morning. Highs in the lower 70s. Northeast winds 5 to 10 miles per hour. Tuesday night, mostly cloudy. Lows in the mid-50s. North winds 5 to 10 miles per hour. Wednesday, mostly sunny. Highs in the mid-70s. North winds 5 to 10 miles per hour. Wednesday night, partly cloudy. Lows in the mid-50s. Northeast winds 5 to 10 miles per hour. Thursday and Thursday night, partly cloudy. Highs in the mid-70s. Lows in the upper 50s. Friday and Friday night, mostly cloudy. Highs in the upper 70s. Lows in the mid-50s. Saturday and Saturday night, mostly cloudy with a 20% chance of showers. Highs in the mid-70s. Lows in the upper 50s. Sunday through Monday, partly cloudy with a 20% chance of showers. Highs in the lower 80s. Lows in the upper 50s. At 8 p.m. at Lambert Field in St. Louis, it was cloudy with a temperature of 69 degrees. The dew point was 63, giving us a relative humidity of 81%. The wind was northeast at 7 miles an hour, and the pressure was 30.04 inches and steady. Elsewhere in the metro area, in Chesterfield, it was cloudy and the temperature was 69. In Belleville, it was 70 degrees. In Cahokia, it was cloudy and 70 degrees. In St. Charles, it was cloudy and 68. Across the region, it was cloudy in Columbia, Missouri, with a temperature of 69. In Quincy, it was cloudy and 63 degrees. In Kansas City, it was partly cloudy and the temperature was 65. It was partly cloudy in Springfield, Missouri, with a temperature of 73. In Rolla, it was cloudy and the temperature was 69. In Farmington, it was 70 degrees. It was partly cloudy in Cape Girardeau, with 76 degrees. It was cloudy in Springfield, Illinois, with a temperature of 64. Once again in St. Louis, it was cloudy, the temperature was 69 degrees, and the wind was northeast at 7 miles an hour. The current time is 8:47 p.m. Central Daylight Time. 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Tonight, cloudy with a slight chance of very light drizzle. Lows in the lower 60s. Northeast winds 5 to 10 miles per hour.
Tuesday, mostly cloudy. A slight chance of very light drizzle in the morning. Highs in the lower 70s. Northeast winds 5 to 10 miles per hour. Tuesday night, mostly cloudy. Lows in the mid-50s. North winds 5 to 10 miles per hour. Wednesday, mostly sunny. Highs in the mid-70s. North winds 5 to 10 miles per hour. Wednesday night, partly cloudy. Lows in the mid-50s. Northeast winds 5 to 10 miles per hour. Thursday and Thursday night, partly cloudy. Highs in the mid-70s. Lows in the upper 50s. Friday and Friday night, mostly cloudy. Highs in the upper 70s. Lows in the mid-50s. Saturday and Saturday night, mostly cloudy with a 20% chance of showers. Highs in the mid-70s. Lows in the upper 50s. Sunday through Monday, partly cloudy with a 20% chance of showers. Highs in the lower 80s. Lows in the upper 50s. At 8 p.m. at Lambert Field in St. Louis, it was cloudy with a temperature of 69 degrees. The dew point was 63, giving us a relative humidity of 81%. The wind was northeast at 7 miles an hour, and the pressure was 30.04 inches and steady. Elsewhere in the metro area, in Chesterfield, it was cloudy and the temperature was 69. In Belleville, it was 70 degrees. In Cahokia, it was cloudy and 70 degrees. In St. Charles, it was cloudy and 68. Across the region, it was cloudy in Columbia, Missouri, with a temperature of 69. In Quincy, it was cloudy and 63 degrees. In Kansas City, it was partly cloudy and the temperature was 65. It was partly cloudy in Springfield, Missouri, with a temperature of 73. In Rolla, it was cloudy and the temperature was 69. In Farmington, it was 70 degrees. It was partly cloudy in Cape Girardeau, with 76 degrees. It was cloudy in Springfield, Illinois, with a temperature of 64. Once again in St. Louis, it was cloudy, the temperature was 69 degrees, and the wind was northeast at 7 miles an hour. The current time is 8:50 p.m. Central Daylight Time. 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Tonight, cloudy with a slight chance of very light drizzle. Lows in the lower 60s. Northeast winds 5 to 10 miles per hour. Tuesday, mostly cloudy. A slight chance of very light drizzle in the morning. Highs in the lower 70s. Northeast winds 5 to 10 miles per hour. Tuesday night, mostly cloudy. Lows in the mid-50s. North winds 5 to 10 miles per hour. Wednesday, mostly sunny. Highs in the mid-70s. North winds 5 to 10 miles per hour. Wednesday night, partly cloudy. Lows in the mid-50s. Northeast winds 5 to 10 miles per hour. Thursday and Thursday night, partly cloudy. Highs in the mid-70s. Lows in the upper 50s. Friday and Friday night, mostly cloudy. Highs in the upper 70s. Lows in the mid-50s. Saturday and Saturday night, mostly cloudy with a 20% chance of showers. Highs in the mid-70s. Lows in the upper 50s. Sunday through Monday, partly cloudy with a 20% chance of showers. Highs in the lower 80s. Lows in the upper 50s. At 8 p.m. at Lambert Field in St. Louis, it was cloudy with a temperature of 69 degrees. The dew point was 63, giving us a relative humidity of 81%. The wind was northeast at 7 miles an hour, and the pressure was 30.04 inches and steady. Elsewhere in the metro area, in Chesterfield, it was cloudy and the temperature was 69. In Belleville, it was 70 degrees.
Okja, it was cloudy and 70 degrees. In St. Charles, it was cloudy and 68. Across the region, it was cloudy in Columbia, Missouri, with a temperature of 69. In Quincy, it was cloudy and 63 degrees. In Kansas City, it was partly cloudy and the temperature was 65. It was partly cloudy in Springfield, Missouri, with a temperature of 73. In Rolla, it was cloudy and the temperature was 69. In Farmington, it was 70 degrees. It was partly cloudy in Cape Girardeau, with 76 degrees. It was cloudy in Springfield, Illinois, with a temperature of 64. Once again in St. Louis, it was cloudy, the temperature was 69 degrees, and the wind was northeast at 7 miles an hour. The current time is 8:54 p.m. Central Daylight Time. 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Tonight, cloudy with a slight chance of very light drizzle. Lows in the lower 60s. Northeast winds 5 to 10 miles per hour. Tuesday, mostly cloudy. A slight chance of very light drizzle in the morning. Highs in the lower 70s. Northeast winds 5 to 10 miles per hour. Tuesday night, mostly cloudy. Lows in the mid-50s. North winds 5 to 10 miles per hour. Wednesday, mostly sunny. Highs in the mid-70s. North winds 5 to 10 miles per hour. Wednesday night, partly cloudy. Lows in the mid-50s. Northeast winds 5 to 10 miles per hour. Thursday and Thursday night, partly cloudy. Highs in the mid-70s. Lows in the upper 50s. Friday and Friday night, mostly cloudy. Highs in the upper 70s. Lows in the mid-50s. Saturday and Saturday night, mostly cloudy with a 20% chance of showers. Highs in the mid-70s. Lows in the upper 50s. Sunday through Monday, partly cloudy with a 20% chance of showers. Highs in the lower 80s. Lows in the upper 50s. At 8 p.m. at Lambert Field in St. Louis, it was cloudy with a temperature of 69 degrees. The dew point was 63, giving us a relative humidity of 81%. The wind was northeast at 7 miles an hour, and the pressure was 30.04 inches and steady. Elsewhere in the metro area, in Chesterfield, it was cloudy and the temperature was 69. In Belleville, it was 70 degrees. In Cahokia, it was cloudy and 70 degrees. In St. Charles, it was cloudy and 68. Across the region, it was cloudy in Columbia, Missouri, with a temperature of 69. In Quincy, it was cloudy and 63 degrees. In Kansas City, it was partly cloudy and the temperature was 65. It was partly cloudy in Springfield, Missouri, with a temperature of 73. In Rolla, it was cloudy and the temperature was 69. In Farmington, it was 70 degrees. It was partly cloudy in Cape Girardeau, with 76 degrees. It was cloudy in Springfield, Illinois, with a temperature of 64. Once again in St. Louis, it was cloudy, the temperature was 69 degrees, and the wind was northeast at 7 miles an hour. The current time is 8:57 p.m. Central Daylight Time. 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Tonight, cloudy with a slight chance of very light drizzle. Lows in the lower 60s. Northeast winds 5 to 10 miles per hour. Tuesday, mostly cloudy. A slight chance of very light drizzle in the morning. Highs in the lower 70s. Northeast winds 5 to 10 miles.
miles per hour. Tuesday night, mostly cloudy. Lows in the mid-50s. North winds 5 to 10 miles per hour. Wednesday, mostly sunny. Highs in the mid-70s. North winds 5 to 10 miles per hour. Wednesday night, partly cloudy. Lows in the mid-50s. Northeast winds 5 to 10 miles per hour. Thursday and Thursday night, partly cloudy. Highs in the mid-70s. Lows in the upper 50s. Friday and Friday night, mostly cloudy. Highs in the upper 70s. Lows in the mid-50s. Saturday and Saturday night, mostly cloudy with a 20% chance of showers. Highs in the mid-70s. Lows in the upper 50s. Sunday through Monday, partly cloudy with a 20% chance of showers. Highs in the lower 80s. Lows in the upper 50s. At 8 p.m. at Lambert Field in St. Louis, it was cloudy with a temperature of 69 degrees. The dew point was 63, giving us a relative humidity of 81%. The wind was northeast at 7 miles an hour, and the pressure was 30.04 inches and steady. Elsewhere in the metro area, in Chesterfield, it was cloudy and the temperature was 69. In Belleville, it was 70 degrees. In Cahokia, it was cloudy and 70 degrees. In St. Charles, it was cloudy and 68. Across the region, it was cloudy in Columbia, Missouri, with a temperature of 69. In Quincy, it was cloudy and 63 degrees. In Kansas City, it was partly cloudy and the temperature was 65. It was partly cloudy in Springfield, Missouri, with a temperature of 73. In Rolla, it was cloudy and the temperature was 69. In Farmington, it was 70 degrees. It was partly cloudy in Cape Girardeau, with 76 degrees. It was cloudy in Springfield, Illinois, with a temperature of 64. Once again in St. Louis, it was cloudy, the temperature was 69 degrees, and the wind was northeast at 7 miles an hour. The current time is 9 p.m. Central Daylight Time. 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This program originates from the National Weather Service Forecast Office in St. Louis, Missouri, and serves parts of East Central Missouri and Southwest Illinois, including the St. Louis metro area and surrounding counties. Tonight, cloudy with a slight chance of very light drizzle. Lows in the lower 60s. Northeast winds 5 to 10 miles per hour. Tuesday, mostly cloudy. A slight chance of very light drizzle in the morning. Highs in the lower 70s. Northeast winds 5 to 10 miles per hour. Tuesday night, mostly cloudy. Lows in the mid-50s. North winds 5 to 10 miles per hour. Wednesday, mostly sunny. Highs in the mid-70s. North winds 5 to 10 miles per hour. Wednesday night, partly cloudy. Lows in the mid-50s. Northeast winds 5 to 10 miles per hour. Thursday and Thursday night, partly cloudy. Highs in the mid-70s. Lows in the upper 50s. Friday and Friday night, mostly cloudy. Highs in the upper 70s. Lows in the mid-50s. Saturday and Saturday night, mostly cloudy with a 20% chance of showers. Highs in the mid-70s. Lows in the upper 50s. Sunday through Monday, partly cloudy with a 20% chance of showers. Highs in the lower 80s. Lows in the upper 50s. At 8 p.m. at Lambert Field in St. Louis, it was cloudy with a temperature of 69 degrees. The dew point was 63, giving us a relative humidity of 81%. The wind was northeast at 7 miles an hour, and the pressure was 30.04 inches and steady. Elsewhere in the metro area, in Chesterfield, it was cloudy and the temperature was 69. In Belleville, it was 70 degrees. In Cahokia, it was cloudy and 70 degrees. In St. Charles, it was cloudy and 68. Across the region, it was cloudy in Columbia, Missouri, with
temperature of 69. In Quincy, it was cloudy and 63 degrees. In Kansas City, it was partly cloudy and the temperature was 65. It was partly cloudy in Springfield, Missouri, with a temperature of 73. In Rolla, it was cloudy and the temperature was 69. In Farmington, it was 70 degrees. It was partly cloudy in Cape Girardeau, with 76 degrees. It was cloudy in Springfield, Illinois, with a temperature of 64. Once again in St. Louis, it was cloudy, the temperature was 69 degrees, and the wind was northeast at 7 miles an hour. The current time is 9:03 p.m. Central Daylight Time. 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This program originates from the National Weather Service Forecast Office in St. Louis, Missouri, and serves parts of East Central Missouri and Southwest Illinois, including the St. Louis metro area and surrounding counties. Tonight, cloudy with a slight chance of very light drizzle. Lows in the lower 60s. Northeast winds 5 to 10 miles per hour. Tuesday, mostly cloudy. A slight chance of very light drizzle in the morning. Highs in the lower 70s. Northeast winds 5 to 10 miles per hour. Tuesday night, mostly cloudy. Lows in the mid-50s. North winds 5 to 10 miles per hour. Wednesday, mostly sunny. Highs in the mid-70s. North winds 5 to 10 miles per hour. Wednesday night, partly cloudy. Lows in the mid-50s. Northeast winds 5 to 10 miles per hour. Thursday and Thursday night, partly cloudy. Highs in the mid-70s. Lows in the upper 50s. Friday and Friday night, mostly cloudy. Highs in the upper 70s. Lows in the mid-50s. Saturday and Saturday night, mostly cloudy with a 20% chance of showers. Highs in the mid-70s. Lows in the upper 50s. Sunday through Monday, partly cloudy with a 20% chance of showers. Highs in the lower 80s. Lows in the upper 50s. At 8 p.m. at Lambert Field in St. Louis, it was cloudy with a temperature of 69 degrees. The dew point was 63, giving us a relative humidity of 81%. The wind was northeast at 7 miles an hour, and the pressure was 30.04 inches and steady. Elsewhere in the metro area, in Chesterfield, it was cloudy and the temperature was 69. In Belleville, it was 70 degrees. In Cahokia, it was cloudy and 70 degrees. In St. Charles, it was cloudy and 68. Across the region, it was cloudy in Columbia, Missouri, with a temperature of 69. In Quincy, it was cloudy and 63 degrees. In Kansas City, it was partly cloudy and the temperature was 65. It was partly cloudy in Springfield, Missouri, with a temperature of 73. In Rolla, it was cloudy and the temperature was 69. In Farmington, it was 70 degrees. It was partly cloudy in Cape Girardeau, with 76 degrees. It was cloudy in Springfield, Illinois, with a temperature of 64. Once again in St. Louis, it was cloudy, the temperature was 69 degrees, and the wind was northeast at 7 miles an hour. The current time is 9:07 p.m. Central Daylight Time. 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This program originates from the National Weather Service Forecast Office in St. Louis, Missouri, and serves parts of East Central Missouri and Southwest Illinois, including the St. Louis metro area and surrounding counties. Tonight, cloudy with a slight chance of very light drizzle. Lows in the lower 60s. Northeast winds 5 to 10 miles per hour. Tuesday, mostly cloudy. A slight chance of very light drizzle in the morning. Highs in the lower 70s. Northeast winds 5 to 10 miles per hour. Tuesday night, mostly cloudy. Lows in the mid-50s. North winds 5 to 10 miles per hour. Wednesday,
mostly sunny. Highs in the mid-70s. North winds 5 to 10 miles per hour. Wednesday night, partly cloudy. Lows in the mid-50s. Northeast winds 5 to 10 miles per hour. Thursday and Thursday night, partly cloudy. Highs in the mid-70s. Lows in the upper 50s. Friday and Friday night, mostly cloudy. Highs in the upper 70s. Lows in the mid-50s. Saturday and Saturday night, mostly cloudy with a 20% chance of showers. Highs in the mid-70s. Lows in the upper 50s. Sunday through Monday, partly cloudy with a 20% chance of showers. Highs in the lower 80s. Lows in the upper 50s. At 8 p.m. at Lambert Field in St. Louis, it was cloudy with a temperature of 69 degrees. The dew point was 63, giving us a relative humidity of 81%. The wind was northeast at 7 miles an hour, and the pressure was 30.04 inches and steady. Elsewhere in the metro area, in Chesterfield, it was cloudy and the temperature was 69. In Belleville, it was 70 degrees. In Cahokia, it was cloudy and 70 degrees. In St. Charles, it was cloudy and 68. Across the region, it was cloudy in Columbia, Missouri, with a temperature of 69. In Quincy, it was cloudy and 63 degrees. In Kansas City, it was partly cloudy and the temperature was 65. It was partly cloudy in Springfield, Missouri, with a temperature of 73. In Rolla, it was cloudy and the temperature was 69. In Farmington, it was 70 degrees. It was partly cloudy in Cape Girardeau, with 76 degrees. It was cloudy in Springfield, Illinois, with a temperature of 64. Once again in St. Louis, it was cloudy, the temperature was 69 degrees, and the wind was northeast at 7 miles an hour. At 9 p.m. at Lambert Field in St. Louis, it was cloudy with a temperature of 68 degrees. The dew point was 63, giving us a relative humidity of 84%. The wind was northeast at 9 miles an hour, and the pressure was 30.07 inches and rising. Elsewhere in the metro area, in Chesterfield, it was cloudy and the temperature was 68. In Belleville, it was 68 degrees. In Cahokia, it was cloudy and 68 degrees. In St. Charles, it was cloudy and 67. Across the region, it was cloudy in Columbia, Missouri, with a temperature of 68. In Quincy, it was cloudy and 63 degrees. In Kansas City, it was mostly cloudy and the temperature was 65. It was partly cloudy in Springfield, Missouri, with a temperature of 72. In Rolla, light rain and fog were reported and the temperature was 67. In Farmington, it was 70 degrees. It was clear in Cape Girardeau, with 74 degrees. It was cloudy in Springfield, Illinois, with a temperature of 64. Once again in St. Louis, it was cloudy, the temperature was 68 degrees, and the wind was northeast at 9 miles an hour. The current time is 9:11 p.m. Central Daylight Time. 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Tonight, cloudy with a slight chance of very light drizzle. Lows in the lower 60s. Northeast winds 5 to 10 miles per hour. Tuesday, mostly cloudy. A slight chance of very light drizzle in the morning. Highs in the lower 70s. Northeast winds 5 to 10 miles per hour. Tuesday night, mostly cloudy. Lows in the mid-50s. North winds 5 to 10 miles per hour. Wednesday, mostly sunny. Highs in the mid-70s. North winds 5 to 10 miles per hour. Wednesday night, partly cloudy. Lows in the mid-50s. Northeast winds 5 to 10 miles per hour. Thursday and Thursday night, partly cloudy.
the mid-70s. Lows in the upper 50s. Friday and Friday night, mostly cloudy. Highs in the upper 70s. Lows in the mid-50s. Saturday and Saturday night, mostly cloudy with a 20% chance of showers. Highs in the mid-70s. Lows in the upper 50s. Sunday through Monday, partly cloudy with a 20% chance of showers. Highs in the lower 80s. Lows in the upper 50s. At 9 p.m. at Lambert Field in St. Louis, it was cloudy with a temperature of 68 degrees. The dew point was 63, giving us a relative humidity of 84%. The wind was northeast at 9 miles an hour, and the pressure was 30.07 inches and rising. Elsewhere in the metro area, in Chesterfield, it was cloudy and the temperature was 68. In Belleville, it was 68 degrees. In Cahokia, it was highs in the mid-70s, lows in the upper 50s.

or 63, giving us a relative humidity of 84%. The wind was northeast at 9 miles an hour, and the pressure was 30.07 inches and rising. Elsewhere in the metro area, in Chesterfield, it was cloudy and the temperature was 68. In Belleville, it was 68 degrees. In Cahokia, it was cloudy and 68 degrees. In St. Charles, it was cloudy and 67. Across the region, it was cloudy in Columbia, Missouri, with a temperature of 68. In Quincy, it was cloudy and 63 degrees. In Kansas City, it was mostly cloudy and the temperature was 65. It was partly cloudy in Springfield, Missouri, with a temperature of 72. In Rolla, light rain and fog were reported and the temperature was 67. In Farmington, it was 70 degrees. It was clear in Cape Girardeau, with 74 degrees. It was cloudy in Springfield, Illinois, with a temperature of 64. Once again in St. Louis, it was cloudy, the temperature was 68 degrees, and the wind was northeast at 9 miles an hour. The current time is 9:15 p.m. Central Daylight Time. 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Tonight, cloudy with a slight chance of very light drizzle. Lows in the lower 60s. Northeast winds 5 to 10 miles per hour. Tuesday, mostly cloudy. A slight chance of very light drizzle in the morning. Highs in the lower 70s. Northeast winds 5 to 10 miles per hour. Tuesday night, mostly cloudy. Lows in the mid-50s. North winds 5 to 10 miles per hour. Wednesday, mostly sunny. Highs in the mid-70s. North winds 5 to 10 miles per hour. Wednesday night, partly cloudy. Lows in the mid-50s. Northeast winds 5 to 10 miles per hour. Thursday and Thursday night, partly cloudy. Highs in the mid-70s. Lows in the upper 50s. Friday and Friday night, mostly cloudy. Highs in the upper 70s. Lows in the mid-50s. Saturday and Saturday night, mostly cloudy with a 20% chance of showers. Highs in the mid-70s. Lows in the upper 50s. Sunday through Monday, partly cloudy with a 20% chance of showers. Highs in the lower 80s. Lows in the upper 50s. At 9 p.m. at Lambert Field in St. Louis, it was cloudy with a temperature of 68 degrees. The dew point was 63, giving us a relative humidity of 84%. The wind was northeast at 9 miles an hour, and the pressure was 30.07 inches and rising. Elsewhere in the metro area, in Chesterfield, it was cloudy and the temperature was 68. In Belleville, it was 68 degrees. In Cahokia, it was cloudy and 68 degrees. In St. Charles, it was cloudy and 67. Across the region, it was cloudy in Columbia, Missouri, with a temperature of 68. In Quincy, it was cloudy and 63 degrees. In Kansas City, it was mostly cloudy and the temperature was 65. It was partly cloudy in Springfield, Missouri, with a temperature of 72. In Rolla, light rain and fog were reported and the temperature was 67. In Farmington, it was 70 degrees. It was clear in Cape Girardeau, with 74 degrees. It was cloudy in Springfield, Illinois, with a temperature of 64. Once again in St. Louis, it was cloudy, the temperature was 68 degrees, and the wind was northeast at 9 miles an hour. The current time is 9:18 p.m. Central Daylight Time. 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

and surrounding counties. Tonight, cloudy with a slight chance of very light drizzle. Lows in the lower 60s. Northeast winds 5 to 10 miles per hour. Tuesday, mostly cloudy. A slight chance of very light drizzle in the morning. Highs in the lower 70s. Northeast winds 5 to 10 miles per hour. Tuesday night, mostly cloudy. Lows in the mid-50s. North winds 5 to 10 miles per hour. Wednesday, mostly sunny. Highs in the mid-70s. North winds 5 to 10 miles per hour. Wednesday night, partly cloudy. Lows in the mid-50s. Northeast winds 5 to 10 miles per hour. Thursday and Thursday night, partly cloudy. Highs in the mid-70s. Lows in the upper 50s. Friday and Friday night, mostly cloudy. Highs in the upper 70s. Lows in the mid-50s. Saturday and Saturday night, mostly cloudy with a 20% chance of showers. Highs in the mid-70s. Lows in the upper 50s. Sunday through Monday, partly cloudy with a 20% chance of showers. Highs in the lower 80s. Lows in the upper 50s. At 9 p.m. at Lambert Field in St. Louis, it was cloudy with a temperature of 68 degrees. The dew point was 63, giving us a relative humidity of 84%. The wind was northeast at 9 miles an hour, and the pressure was 30.07 inches and rising. Elsewhere in the metro area, in Chesterfield, it was cloudy and the temperature was 68. In Belleville, it was 68 degrees. In Cahokia, it was cloudy and 68 degrees. In St. Charles, it was cloudy and 67. Across the region, it was cloudy in Columbia, Missouri, with a temperature of 68. In Quincy, it was cloudy and 63 degrees. In Kansas City, it was mostly cloudy and the temperature was 65. It was partly cloudy in Springfield, Missouri, with a temperature of 72. In Rolla, light rain and fog were reported and the temperature was 67. In Farmington, it was 70 degrees. It was clear in Cape Girardeau, with 74 degrees. It was cloudy in Springfield, Illinois, with a temperature of 64. Once again in St. Louis, it was cloudy, the temperature was 68 degrees, and the wind was northeast at 9 miles an hour. The current time is 9:21 p.m. Central Daylight Time. 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Tonight, cloudy with a slight chance of very light drizzle. Lows in the lower 60s. Northeast winds 5 to 10 miles per hour. Tuesday, mostly cloudy. A slight chance of very light drizzle in the morning. Highs in the lower 70s. Northeast winds 5 to 10 miles per hour. Tuesday night, mostly cloudy. Lows in the mid-50s. North winds 5 to 10 miles per hour. Wednesday, mostly sunny. Highs in the mid-70s. North winds 5 to 10 miles per hour. Wednesday night, partly cloudy. Lows in the mid-50s. Northeast winds 5 to 10 miles per hour. Thursday and Thursday night, partly cloudy. Highs in the mid-70s. Lows in the upper 50s. Friday and Friday night, mostly cloudy. Highs in the upper 70s. Lows in the mid-50s. Saturday and Saturday night, mostly cloudy with a 20% chance of showers. Highs in the mid-70s. Lows in the upper 50s. Sunday through Monday, partly cloudy with a 20% chance of showers. Highs in the lower 80s. Lows in the upper 50s. At 9 p.m. at Lambert Field in St. Louis, it was cloudy with a temperature of 68 degrees. The dew point was 63, giving us a relative humidity of 84%. The wind was northeast at
9 miles an hour, and the pressure was 30.07 inches and rising. Elsewhere in the metro area, in Chesterfield, it was cloudy and the temperature was 68. In Belleville, it was 68 degrees. In Cahokia, it was cloudy and 68 degrees. In St. Charles, it was cloudy and 67. Across the region, it was cloudy in Columbia, Missouri, with a temperature of 68. In Quincy, it was cloudy and 63 degrees. In Kansas City, it was mostly cloudy and the temperature was 65. It was partly cloudy in Springfield, Missouri, with a temperature of 72. In Rolla, light rain and fog were reported and the temperature was 67. In Farmington, it was 70 degrees. It was clear in Cape Girardeau, with 74 degrees. It was cloudy in Springfield, Illinois, with a temperature of 64. Once again in St. Louis, it was cloudy, the temperature was 68 degrees, and the wind was northeast at 9 miles an hour. The current time is 9:24 p.m. Central Daylight Time. 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Tonight, cloudy with a slight chance of very light drizzle. Lows in the lower 60s. Northeast winds 5 to 10 miles per hour. Tuesday, mostly cloudy. A slight chance of very light drizzle in the morning. Highs in the lower 70s. Northeast winds 5 to 10 miles per hour. Tuesday night, mostly cloudy. Lows in the mid-50s. North winds 5 to 10 miles per hour. Wednesday, mostly sunny. Highs in the mid-70s. North winds 5 to 10 miles per hour. Wednesday night, partly cloudy. Lows in the mid-50s. Northeast winds 5 to 10 miles per hour. Thursday and Thursday night, partly cloudy. Highs in the mid-70s. Lows in the upper 50s. Friday and Friday night, mostly cloudy. Highs in the upper 70s. Lows in the mid-50s. Saturday and Saturday night, mostly cloudy with a 20% chance of showers. Highs in the mid-70s. Lows in the upper 50s. Sunday through Monday, partly cloudy with a 20% chance of showers. Highs in the lower 80s. Lows in the upper 50s. At 9 p.m. at Lambert Field in St. Louis, it was cloudy with a temperature of 68 degrees. The dew point was 63, giving us a relative humidity of 84%. The wind was northeast at 9 miles an hour, and the pressure was 30.07 inches and rising. Elsewhere in the metro area, in Chesterfield, it was cloudy and the temperature was 68. In Belleville, it was 68 degrees. In Cahokia, it was cloudy and 68 degrees. In St. Charles, it was cloudy and 67. Across the region, it was cloudy in Columbia, Missouri, with a temperature of 68. In Quincy, it was cloudy and 63 degrees. In Kansas City, it was mostly cloudy and the temperature was 65. It was partly cloudy in Springfield, Missouri, with a temperature of 72. In Rolla, light rain and fog were reported and the temperature was 67. In Farmington, it was 70 degrees. It was clear in Cape Girardeau, with 74 degrees. It was cloudy in Springfield, Illinois, with a temperature of 64. Once again in St. Louis, it was cloudy, the temperature was 68 degrees, and the wind was northeast at 9 miles an hour. The current time is 9:28 p.m. Central Daylight Time. 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
Tonight, cloudy with a slight chance of very light drizzle. Lows in the lower 60s. Northeast winds 5 to 10 miles per hour. Tuesday, mostly cloudy. A slight chance of very light drizzle in the morning. Highs in the lower 70s. Northeast winds 5 to 10 miles per hour. Tuesday night, mostly cloudy. Lows in the mid-50s. North winds 5 to 10 miles per hour. Wednesday, mostly sunny. Highs in the mid-70s. North winds 5 to 10 miles per hour. Wednesday night, partly cloudy. Lows in the mid-50s. Northeast winds 5 to 10 miles per hour. Thursday and Thursday night, partly cloudy. Highs in the mid-70s. Lows in the upper 50s. Friday and Friday night, mostly cloudy. Highs in the upper 70s. Lows in the mid-50s. Saturday and Saturday night, mostly cloudy with a 20% chance of showers. Highs in the mid-70s. Lows in the upper 50s. Sunday through Monday, partly cloudy with a 20% chance of showers. Highs in the lower 80s. Lows in the upper 50s. At 9 p.m. at Lambert Field in St. Louis, it was cloudy with a temperature of 68 degrees. The dew point was 63, giving us a relative humidity of 84%. The wind was northeast at 9 miles an hour, and the pressure was 30.07 inches and rising. Elsewhere in the metro area, in Chesterfield, it was cloudy and the temperature was 68. In Belleville, it was 68 degrees. In Cahokia, it was cloudy and 68 degrees. In St. Charles, it was cloudy and 67. Across the region, it was cloudy in Columbia, Missouri, with a temperature of 68. In Quincy, it was cloudy and 63 degrees. In Kansas City, it was mostly cloudy and the temperature was 65. It was partly cloudy in Springfield, Missouri, with a temperature of 72. In Rolla, light rain and fog were reported and the temperature was 67. In Farmington, it was 70 degrees. It was clear in Cape Girardeau, with 74 degrees. It was cloudy in Springfield, Illinois, with a temperature of 64. Once again in St. Louis, it was cloudy, the temperature was 68 degrees, and the wind was northeast at 9 miles an hour. The current time is 9:31 p.m. Central Daylight Time. 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Tonight, cloudy with a slight chance of very light drizzle. Lows in the lower 60s. Northeast winds 5 to 10 miles per hour. Tuesday, mostly cloudy. A slight chance of very light drizzle in the morning. Highs in the lower 70s. Northeast winds 5 to 10 miles per hour. Tuesday night, mostly cloudy. Lows in the mid-50s. North winds 5 to 10 miles per hour. Wednesday, mostly sunny. Highs in the mid-70s. North winds 5 to 10 miles per hour. Wednesday night, partly cloudy. Lows in the mid-50s. Northeast winds 5 to 10 miles per hour. Thursday and Thursday night, partly cloudy. Highs in the mid-70s. Lows in the upper 50s. Friday and Friday night, mostly cloudy. Highs in the upper 70s. Lows in the mid-50s. Saturday and Saturday night, mostly cloudy with a 20% chance of showers. Highs in the mid-70s. Lows in the upper 50s. Sunday through Monday, partly cloudy with a 20% chance of showers. Highs in the lower 80s. Lows in the upper 50s. At 9 p.m. at Lambert Field in St. Louis, it was cloudy with a temperature of 68 degrees. The dew point was 63, giving us a relative humidity of 84%.
The wind was northeast at 9 miles an hour, and the pressure was 30.07 inches and rising. Elsewhere in the metro area, in Chesterfield, it was cloudy and the temperature was 68. In Belleville, it was 68 degrees. In Cahokia, it was cloudy and 68 degrees. In St. Charles, it was cloudy and 67. Across the region, it was cloudy in Columbia, Missouri, with a temperature of 68. In Quincy, it was cloudy and 63 degrees. In Kansas City, it was mostly cloudy and the temperature was 65. It was partly cloudy in Springfield, Missouri, with a temperature of 72. In Rolla, light rain and fog were reported and the temperature was 67. In Farmington, it was 70 degrees. It was clear in Cape Girardeau, with 74 degrees. It was cloudy in Springfield, Illinois, with a temperature of 64. Once again in St. Louis, it was cloudy, the temperature was 68 degrees, and the wind was northeast at 9 miles an hour. The current time is 9:34 p.m. Central Daylight Time. 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Tonight, cloudy with a slight chance of very light drizzle. Lows in the lower 60s. Northeast winds 5 to 10 miles per hour. Tuesday, mostly cloudy. A slight chance of very light drizzle in the morning. Highs in the lower 70s. Northeast winds 5 to 10 miles per hour. Tuesday night, mostly cloudy. Lows in the mid-50s. North winds 5 to 10 miles per hour. Wednesday, mostly sunny. Highs in the mid-70s. North winds 5 to 10 miles per hour. Wednesday night, partly cloudy. Lows in the mid-50s. Northeast winds 5 to 10 miles per hour. Thursday and Thursday night, partly cloudy. Highs in the mid-70s. Lows in the upper 50s. Friday and Friday night, mostly cloudy. Highs in the upper 70s. Lows in the mid-50s. Saturday and Saturday night, mostly cloudy with a 20% chance of showers. Highs in the mid-70s. Lows in the upper 50s. Sunday through Monday, partly cloudy with a 20% chance of showers. Highs in the lower 80s. Lows in the upper 50s. At 9 p.m. at Lambert Field in St. Louis, it was cloudy with a temperature of 68 degrees. The dew point was 63, giving us a relative humidity of 84%. The wind was northeast at 9 miles an hour, and the pressure was 30.07 inches and rising. Elsewhere in the metro area, in Chesterfield, it was cloudy and the temperature was 68. In Belleville, it was 68 degrees. In Cahokia, it was cloudy and 68 degrees. In St. Charles, it was cloudy and 67. Across the region, it was cloudy in Columbia, Missouri, with a temperature of 68. In Quincy, it was cloudy and 63 degrees. In Kansas City, it was mostly cloudy and the temperature was 65. It was partly cloudy in Springfield, Missouri, with a temperature of 72. In Rolla, light rain and fog were reported and the temperature was 67. In Farmington, it was 70 degrees. It was clear in Cape Girardeau, with 74 degrees. It was cloudy in Springfield, Illinois, with a temperature of 64. Once again in St. Louis, it was cloudy, the temperature was 68 degrees, and the wind was northeast at 9 miles an hour. The current time is 9:38 p.m. Central Daylight Time. 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
Tonight, cloudy with a slight chance of very light drizzle. Lows in the lower 60s. Northeast winds 5 to 10 miles per hour. Tuesday, mostly cloudy. A slight chance of very light drizzle in the morning. Highs in the lower 70s. Northeast winds 5 to 10 miles per hour. Tuesday night, mostly cloudy. Lows in the mid-50s. North winds 5 to 10 miles per hour. Wednesday, mostly sunny. Highs in the mid-70s. North winds 5 to 10 miles per hour. Wednesday night, partly cloudy. Lows in the mid-50s. Northeast winds 5 to 10 miles per hour. Thursday and Thursday night, partly cloudy. Highs in the mid-70s. Lows in the upper 50s. Friday and Friday night, mostly cloudy. Highs in the upper 70s. Lows in the mid-50s. Saturday and Saturday night, mostly cloudy with a 20% chance of showers. Highs in the mid-70s. Lows in the upper 50s. Sunday through Monday, partly cloudy with a 20% chance of showers. Highs in the lower 80s. Lows in the upper 50s. At 9 p.m. at Lambert Field in St. Louis, it was cloudy with a temperature of 68 degrees. The dew point was 63, giving us a relative humidity of 84%. The wind was northeast at 9 miles an hour, and the pressure was 30.07 inches and rising. Elsewhere in the metro area, in Chesterfield, it was cloudy and the temperature was 68. In Belleville, it was 68 degrees. In Cahokia, it was cloudy and 68 degrees. In St. Charles, it was cloudy and 67. Across the region, it was cloudy in Columbia, Missouri, with a temperature of 68. In Quincy, it was cloudy and 63 degrees. In Kansas City, it was mostly cloudy and the temperature was 65. It was partly cloudy in Springfield, Missouri, with a temperature of 72. In Rolla, light rain and fog were reported and the temperature was 67. In Farmington, it was 70 degrees. It was clear in Cape Girardeau, with 74 degrees. It was cloudy in Springfield, Illinois, with a temperature of 64. Once again in St. Louis, it was cloudy, the temperature was 68 degrees, and the wind was northeast at 9 miles an hour. The current time is 9:41 p.m. Central Daylight Time. 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Tonight, cloudy with a slight chance of very light drizzle. Lows in the lower 60s. Northeast winds 5 to 10 miles per hour. Tuesday, mostly cloudy. A slight chance of very light drizzle in the morning. Highs in the lower 70s. Northeast winds 5 to 10 miles per hour. Tuesday night, mostly cloudy. Lows in the mid-50s. North winds 5 to 10 miles per hour. Wednesday, mostly sunny. Highs in the mid-70s. North winds 5 to 10 miles per hour. Wednesday night, partly cloudy. Lows in the mid-50s. Northeast winds 5 to 10 miles per hour. Thursday and Thursday night, partly cloudy. Highs in the mid-70s. Lows in the upper 50s. Friday and Friday night, mostly cloudy. Highs in the upper 70s. Lows in the mid-50s. Saturday and Saturday night, mostly cloudy with a 20% chance of showers. Highs in the mid-70s. Lows in the upper 50s. Sunday through Monday, partly cloudy with a 20% chance of showers. Highs in the lower 80s. Lows in the upper 50s. At 9 p.m. at Lambert Field in St. Louis, it was cloudy with a temperature of 68 degrees. The dew point was 63, giving us a relative humidity of 84%.
The wind was northeast at 9 miles an hour, and the pressure was 30.07 inches and rising. Elsewhere in the metro area, in Chesterfield, it was cloudy and the temperature was 68. In Melville, it was 68 degrees. In Cahokia, it was cloudy and 68 degrees. In St. Charles, it was cloudy and 67. Across the region, it was cloudy in Columbia, Missouri, with a temperature of 68. In Quincy, it was cloudy and 63 degrees. In Kansas City, it was mostly cloudy and the temperature was 65. It was partly cloudy in Springfield, Missouri, with a temperature of 72. In Rolla, light rain and fog were reported and the temperature was 67. In Farmington, it was 70 degrees. It was clear in Cape Girardeau, with 74 degrees. It was cloudy in Springfield, Illinois, with a temperature of 64. Once again in St. Louis, it was cloudy, the temperature was 68 degrees, and the wind was northeast at 9 miles an hour. The current time is 9:44 p.m. Central Daylight Time. 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Tonight, cloudy with a slight chance of very light drizzle. Lows in the lower 60s. Northeast winds 5 to 10 miles per hour. Tuesday, mostly cloudy. A slight chance of very light drizzle in the morning. Highs in the lower 70s. Northeast winds 5 to 10 miles per hour. Tuesday night, mostly cloudy. Lows in the mid-50s. North winds 5 to 10 miles per hour. Wednesday, mostly sunny. Highs in the mid-70s. North winds 5 to 10 miles per hour. Wednesday night, partly cloudy. Lows in the mid-50s. Northeast winds 5 to 10 miles per hour. Thursday and Thursday night, partly cloudy. Highs in the mid-70s. Lows in the upper 50s. Friday and Friday night, mostly cloudy. Highs in the upper 70s. Lows in the mid-50s. Saturday and Saturday night, mostly cloudy with a 20% chance of showers. Highs in the mid-70s. Lows in the upper 50s. Sunday through Monday, partly cloudy with a 20% chance of showers. Highs in the lower 80s. Lows in the upper 50s. At 9 p.m. at Lambert Field in St. Louis, it was cloudy with a temperature of 68 degrees. The dew point was 63, giving us a relative humidity of 84%. The wind was northeast at 9 miles an hour, and the pressure was 30.07 inches and rising. Elsewhere in the metro area, in Chesterfield, it was cloudy and the temperature was 68. In Belleville, it was 68 degrees. In Cahokia, it was cloudy and 68 degrees. In St. Charles, it was cloudy and 67. Across the region, it was cloudy in Columbia, Missouri, with a temperature of 68. In Quincy, it was cloudy and 63 degrees. In Kansas City, it was mostly cloudy and the temperature was 65. It was partly cloudy in Springfield, Missouri, with a temperature of 72. In Rolla, light rain and fog were reported and the temperature was 67. In Farmington, it was 70 degrees. It was clear in Cape Girardeau, with 74 degrees. It was cloudy in Springfield, Illinois, with a temperature of 64. Once again in St. Louis, it was cloudy, the temperature was 68 degrees, and the wind was northeast at 9 miles an hour. The current time is 9:48 p.m. Central Daylight Time. 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Tonight,
cloudy with a slight chance of very light drizzle. Lows in the lower 60s. Northeast winds 5 to 10 miles per hour. Tuesday, mostly cloudy. A slight chance of very light drizzle in the morning. Highs in the lower 70s. Northeast winds 5 to 10 miles per hour. Tuesday night, mostly cloudy. Lows in the mid-50s. North winds 5 to 10 miles per hour. Wednesday, mostly minor flooding is forecast. For Mississippi River at Winfield. From late Thursday night to late Sunday night. At 27.5 feet at this stage, Lock and Dam 25 will stockpile 200 tons of sand, 12,000 sandbags, and 10,000 square feet of polyethylene plastic as a precaution. At 9:30 p.m. Monday, the stage was 20.0 feet and rising. Forecast: the river is expected to rise above flood stage early Friday morning to crest at 26.5 feet Friday evening. It will then fall below flood stage Saturday evening. Flood stage is 26.0 feet. Tonight, cloudy with a slight chance of very light drizzle. Lows in the lower 60s. Northeast winds 5 to 10 miles per hour. Tuesday, mostly cloudy. A slight chance of very light drizzle in the morning. Highs in the lower 70s. Northeast winds 5 to 10 miles per hour. Tuesday night, mostly cloudy. Lows in the mid-50s. North winds 5 to 10 miles per hour. Wednesday, mostly sunny. Highs in the mid-70s. North winds 5 to 10 miles per hour. Wednesday night, partly cloudy. Lows in the mid-50s. Northeast winds 5 to 10 miles per hour. Thursday and Thursday night, partly cloudy. Highs in the mid-70s. Lows in the upper 50s. Friday and Friday night, mostly cloudy. Highs in the upper 70s. Lows in the mid-50s. Saturday and Saturday night, mostly cloudy with a 20% chance of showers. Highs in the mid-70s. Lows in the upper 50s. Sunday through Monday, partly cloudy with a 20% chance of showers. Highs in the lower 80s. Lows in the upper 50s. At 9 p.m. at Lambert Field in St. Louis, it was cloudy with a temperature of 68 degrees. The dew point was 63, giving us a relative humidity of 84%. The wind was northeast at 9 miles an hour, and the pressure was 30.07 inches and rising. Elsewhere in the metro area, in Chesterfield, it was cloudy and the temperature was 68. In Belleville, it was 68 degrees. In Cahokia, it was cloudy and 68 degrees. In St. Charles, it was cloudy and 67. Across the region, it was cloudy in Columbia, Missouri, with a temperature of 68. In Quincy, it was cloudy and 63 degrees. In Kansas City, it was mostly cloudy and the temperature was 65. It was partly cloudy in Springfield, Missouri, with a temperature of 72. In Rolla, light rain and fog were reported and the temperature was 67. In Farmington, it was 70 degrees. It was clear in Cape Girardeau, with 74 degrees. It was cloudy in Springfield, Illinois, with a temperature of 64. Once again in St. Louis, it was cloudy, the temperature was 68 degrees, and the wind was northeast at 9 miles an hour. Minor flooding is forecast. For Mississippi River at Winfield, from late Thursday night to late Sunday night, at 27.5 feet at this stage, Lock and Dam 25 will stockpile 200 tons of sand, 12,000 sandbags, and 10,000 square feet of polyethylene plastic as a precaution. At 9:30 p.m. Monday, the stage was 20.0 feet and rising. Forecast: the river is expected to rise above flood stage early Friday morning to crest at 26.5 feet Friday evening. It will then fall below flood stage Saturday evening. Flood stage is 26.0 feet. The current time is 9:53 p.m. Central Daylight Time.
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This program originates from the National Weather Service Forecast Office in St. Louis, Missouri, and serves parts of East Central Missouri and Southwest Illinois, including the St. Louis metro area and surrounding counties. Tonight, cloudy with a slight chance of very light drizzle. Lows in the lower 60s. Northeast winds 5 to 10 miles per hour. Tuesday, mostly cloudy. A slight chance of very light drizzle in the morning. Highs in the lower 70s. Northeast winds 5 to 10 miles per hour. Tuesday night, mostly cloudy. Lows in the mid-50s. North winds 5 to 10 miles per hour. Wednesday, mostly sunny. Highs in the mid-70s. North winds 5 to 10 miles per hour. Wednesday night, partly cloudy. Lows in the mid-50s. Northeast winds 5 to 10 miles per hour. Thursday and Thursday night, partly cloudy. Highs in the mid-70s. Lows in the upper 50s. Friday and Friday night, mostly cloudy. Highs in the upper 70s. Lows in the mid-50s. Saturday and Saturday night, mostly cloudy with a 20% chance of showers. Highs in the mid-70s. Lows in the upper 50s. Sunday through Monday, partly cloudy with a 20% chance of showers. Highs in the lower 80s. Lows in the upper 50s. At 9 p.m. at Lambert Field in St. Louis, it was cloudy with a temperature of 68 degrees. The dew point was 63, giving us a relative humidity of 84%. The wind was northeast at 9 miles an hour, and the pressure was 30.07 inches and rising. Elsewhere in the metro area, in Chesterfield, it was cloudy and the temperature was 68. In Belleville, it was 68 degrees. In Cahokia, it was cloudy and 68 degrees. In St. Charles, it was cloudy and 67. Across the region, it was cloudy in Columbia, Missouri, with a temperature of 68. In Quincy, it was cloudy and 63 degrees. In Kansas City, it was mostly cloudy and the temperature was 65. It was partly cloudy in Springfield, Missouri, with a temperature of 72. In Rolla, light rain and fog were reported and the temperature was 67. In Farmington, it was 70 degrees. It was clear in Cape Girardeau, with 74 degrees. It was cloudy in Springfield, Illinois, with a temperature of 64. Once again in St. Louis, it was cloudy, the temperature was 68 degrees, and the wind was northeast at 9 miles an hour. Minor flooding is forecast. For Mississippi River at Winfield, from late Thursday night to late Sunday night, at 27.5 feet, at this stage, Lock and Dam 25 will stockpile 200 tons of sand, 12,000 sandbags, and 10,000 square feet of polyethylene plastic as a precaution. At 9:30 p.m. Monday, the stage was 20.0 feet and rising. Forecast: the river is expected to rise above flood stage early Friday morning to crest at 26.5 feet Friday evening. It will then fall below flood stage Saturday evening. Flood stage is 26.0 feet. The current time is 9:57 p.m. Central Daylight Time. 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This program originates from the National Weather Service Forecast Office in St. Louis, Missouri, and serves parts of East Central Missouri and Southwest Illinois, including the St. Louis metro area and surrounding counties. Tonight, cloudy with a slight chance of very light drizzle. Lows in the lower 60s. Northeast winds 5 to 10 miles per hour. Tuesday, mostly cloudy. A slight chance of very light drizzle in the morning. Highs in the lower 70s. Northeast winds 5 to 10 miles per hour. Tuesday night, mostly cloudy. Lows in the mid-50s. North winds 5 to 10 miles per hour. Wednesday, mostly sunny.
highs in the mid-70s. North winds 5 to 10 miles per hour. Wednesday night, partly cloudy. Lows in the mid-50s. Northeast winds 5 to 10 miles per hour. Thursday and Thursday night, partly cloudy. Highs in the mid-70s. Lows in the upper 50s. Friday and Friday night, mostly cloudy. Highs in the upper 70s. Lows in the mid-50s. Saturday and Saturday night, mostly cloudy with a 20% chance of showers. Highs in the mid-70s. Lows in the upper 50s. Sunday through Monday, partly cloudy with a 20% chance of showers. Highs in the lower 80s. Lows in the upper 50s. At 9 p.m. at Lambert Field in St. Louis, it was cloudy with a temperature of 68 degrees. The dew point was 63, giving us a relative humidity of 84%. The wind was northeast at 9 miles an hour, and the pressure was 30.07 inches and rising. Elsewhere in the metro area, in Chesterfield, it was cloudy and the temperature was 68. In Belleville, it was 68 degrees. In Cahokia, it was cloudy and 68 degrees. In St. Charles, it was cloudy and 67. Across the region, it was cloudy in Columbia, Missouri, with a temperature of 68. In Quincy, it was cloudy and 63 degrees. In Kansas City, it was mostly cloudy and the temperature was 65. It was partly cloudy in Springfield, Missouri, with a temperature of 72. In Rolla, light rain and fog were reported and the temperature was 67. In Farmington, it was 70 degrees. It was clear in Cape Girardeau, with 74 degrees. It was cloudy in Springfield, Illinois, with a temperature of 64. Once again in St. Louis, it was cloudy, the temperature was 68 degrees, and the wind was northeast at 9 miles an hour. Minor flooding is forecast. For Mississippi River at Winfield, from late Thursday night to late Sunday night, at 27.5 feet at this stage, Lock and Dam 25 will stockpile 200 tons of sand, 12,000 sandbags, and 10,000 square feet of polyethylene plastic as a precaution. At 9:30 p.m. Monday, the stage was 20.0 feet and rising. Forecast, the river is expected to rise above flood stage early Friday morning to a crest of 26.5 feet Friday evening. It will then fall below flood stage Saturday evening. Flood stage is 26.0 feet. The current time is 10:01 p.m. Central Daylight Time. 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This program originates from the National Weather Service Forecast Office in St. Louis, Missouri, and serves parts of East Central Missouri and Southwest Illinois, including the St. Louis metro area and surrounding counties. Tonight, cloudy with a slight chance of very light drizzle. Lows in the lower 60s. Northeast winds 5 to 10 miles per hour. Tuesday, mostly cloudy. A slight chance of very light drizzle in the morning. Highs in the lower 70s. Northeast winds 5 to 10 miles per hour. Tuesday night, mostly cloudy. Lows in the mid-50s. North winds 5 to 10 miles per hour. Wednesday, mostly sunny. Highs in the mid-70s. North winds 5 to 10 miles per hour. Wednesday night, partly cloudy. Lows in the mid-50s. Northeast winds 5 to 10 miles per hour. Thursday and Thursday night, partly cloudy. Highs in the mid-70s. Lows in the upper 50s. Friday and Friday night, mostly cloudy. Highs in the upper 70s. Lows in the mid-50s. Saturday and Saturday night, mostly cloudy with a 20% chance of showers. Highs in the mid-70s. Lows in the upper 50s. Sunday through Monday, partly cloudy with a 20% chance of showers. Highs in the lower 80s. Lows in the upper 50s. At 9 p.m. at Lambert Field in St. Louis, it was cloudy with a temperature of 68 degrees.
The dew point was 63, giving us a relative humidity of 84%. The wind was northeast at 9 miles an hour, and the pressure was 30.07 inches and rising. Elsewhere in the metro area, in Chesterfield, it was cloudy and the temperature was 68. In Belleville, it was 68 degrees. Cahokia, it was cloudy and 68 degrees. In St. Charles, it was cloudy and 67. Across the region, it was cloudy in Columbia, Missouri, with a temperature of 68. In Quincy, it was cloudy and 63 degrees. In Kansas City, it was mostly cloudy and the temperature was 65. It was partly cloudy in Springfield, Missouri, with a temperature of 72. In Rolla, light rain and fog were reported and the temperature was 67. In Farmington, it was 70 degrees. It was clear in Cape Girardeau, with 74 degrees. It was cloudy in Springfield, Illinois, with a temperature of 64. Once again in St. Louis, it was cloudy, the temperature was 68 degrees, and the wind was northeast at 9 miles an hour. Minor flooding is forecast. For Mississippi River at Winfield, from late Thursday night to late Sunday night, at 27.5 feet at this stage, Lock and Dam 25 will stockpile 200 tons of sand, 12,000 sandbags, and 10,000 square feet of polyethylene plastic as a precaution. At 9:30 p.m. Monday, the stage was 20.0 feet and rising. Forecast: the river is expected to rise above flood stage early Friday morning to crest at 26.5 feet Friday evening. It will then fall below flood stage Saturday evening. Flood stage is 26.0 feet. The current time is 10:05 p.m. Central Daylight Time. 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This program originates from the National Weather Service Forecast Office in St. Louis, Missouri, and serves parts of East Central Missouri and Southwest Illinois, including the St. Louis metro area and surrounding counties. Tonight, cloudy with a slight chance of very light drizzle. Lows in the lower 60s. Northeast winds 5 to 10 miles per hour. Tuesday, mostly cloudy. A slight chance of very light drizzle in the morning. Highs in the lower 70s. Northeast winds 5 to 10 miles per hour. Tuesday night, mostly cloudy. Lows in the mid-50s. North winds 5 to 10 miles per hour. Wednesday, mostly sunny. Highs in the mid-70s. North winds 5 to 10 miles per hour. Wednesday night, partly cloudy. Lows in the mid-50s. Northeast winds 5 to 10 miles per hour. Thursday and Thursday night, partly cloudy. Highs in the mid-70s. Lows in the upper 50s. Friday and Friday night, mostly cloudy. Highs in the upper 70s. Lows in the mid-50s. Saturday and Saturday night, mostly cloudy with a 20% chance of showers. Highs in the mid-70s. Lows in the upper 50s. Sunday through Monday, partly cloudy with a 20% chance of showers. Highs in the lower 80s. Lows in the upper 50s. At 9 p.m. at Lambert Field in St. Louis, it was cloudy with a temperature of 68 degrees. The dew point was 63, giving us a relative humidity of 84%. The wind was northeast at 9 miles an hour, and the pressure was 30.07 inches and rising. Elsewhere in the metro area, in Chesterfield, it was cloudy and the temperature was 68. In Belleville, it was 68 degrees. In Cahokia, it was cloudy and 68 degrees. In St. Charles, it was cloudy and 67. Across the region, it was cloudy in Columbia, Missouri, with a temperature of 68. In Quincy, it was cloudy and 63 degrees. In Kansas City, it was mostly cloudy and the temperature was 65. It was partly cloudy in Springfield, Missouri, with a temperature of 72. In Rolla, light rain and fog were reported and the temperature was 67. In Farmington, it was 70 degrees.
It was clear in Cape Girardeau, with 74 degrees. It was cloudy in Springfield, Illinois, with a temperature of 64. Once again in St. Louis, it was cloudy. The temperature was 68 degrees and the wind was northeast at 9 miles an hour. Minor flooding is forecast for Mississippi River at Winfield from late Thursday night to late Sunday night at 27.5 feet. At this stage, Lock and Dam 25 will stockpile 200 tons of sand, 12,000 sandbags, and 10,000 square feet of polyethylene plastic as a precaution. At 9:30 p.m. Monday, the stage was 20.0 feet and rising. Forecast: the river is expected to rise above flood stage early Friday morning to a crest of 26.5 feet Friday evening. It will then fall below flood stage Saturday evening. Flood stage is 26.0 feet. The current time is 10:09 p.m. Central Daylight Time. 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This program originates from the National Weather Service Forecast Office in St. Louis, Missouri, and serves parts of East Central Missouri and Southwest Illinois, including the St. Louis metro area and surrounding counties. Tonight, cloudy with a slight chance of very light drizzle. Lows in the lower 60s. Northeast winds 5 to 10 miles per hour. Tuesday, mostly cloudy. A slight chance of very light drizzle in the morning. Highs in the lower 70s. Northeast winds 5 to 10 miles per hour. Tuesday night, mostly cloudy. Lows in the mid-50s. North winds 5 to 10 miles per hour. Wednesday, mostly sunny. Highs in the mid-70s. North winds 5 to 10 miles per hour. Wednesday night, partly cloudy. Lows in the mid-50s. Northeast winds 5 to 10 miles per hour. Thursday and Thursday night, partly cloudy. Highs in the mid-70s. Lows in the upper 50s. Friday and Friday night, mostly cloudy. Highs in the upper 70s. Lows in the mid-50s. Saturday and Saturday night, mostly cloudy with a 20% chance of showers. Highs in the mid-70s. Lows in the upper 50s. Sunday through Monday, partly cloudy with a 20% chance of showers. Highs in the lower 80s. Lows in the upper 50s. At 10 p.m. at Lambert Field in St. Louis, it was cloudy with a temperature of 67 degrees. The dew point was 63, giving us a relative humidity of 87%. The wind was northeast at 7 miles an hour, and the pressure was 30.08 inches and rising. Elsewhere in the metro area, in Chesterfield, it was cloudy and the temperature was 68. In Belleville, it was 68 degrees. In Cahokia, it was cloudy and 67 degrees. In St. Charles, it was cloudy and 66. Across the region, it was cloudy in Columbia, Missouri, with a temperature of 67. In Quincy, it was cloudy and 63 degrees. In Kansas City, it was mostly cloudy and the temperature was 63. It was partly cloudy in Springfield, Missouri, with a temperature of 72. In Rolla, it was mostly cloudy and the temperature was 66. In Farmington, it was 70 degrees. It was clear in Cape Girardeau, with 72 degrees. It was cloudy in Springfield, Illinois, with a temperature of 64. Once again in St. Louis, it was cloudy, the temperature was 67 degrees and the wind was northeast at 7 miles an hour. Minor flooding is forecast for Mississippi River at Winfield from late Thursday night to late Sunday night at 27.5 feet. At this stage, Lock and Dam 25 will stockpile 200 tons of sand, 12,000 sandbags, and 10,000 square feet of polyethylene plastic as a precaution. At 9:30 p.m. Monday, the stage was 20.0 feet and rising. Forecast: the river is expected to rise above flood stage early Friday morning to a crest of 26.5 feet Friday evening. It will then fall below flood stage Saturday evening.
Flood stage is 26.0 feet. The current time is 10:13 p.m. Central Daylight Time. 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This program originates from the National Weather Service Forecast Office, St. Louis, Missouri, and serves parts of East Central Missouri and Southwest Illinois, including the St. Louis metro area and surrounding counties. Tonight, cloudy with a slight chance of very light drizzle. Lows in the lower 60s. Northeast winds 5 to 10 miles per hour. Tuesday, mostly cloudy. A slight chance of very light drizzle in the morning. Highs in the lower 70s. Northeast winds 5 to 10 miles per hour. Tuesday night, mostly cloudy. Lows in the mid-50s. North winds 5 to 10 miles per hour. Wednesday, mostly sunny. Highs in the mid-70s. North winds 5 to 10 miles per hour. Wednesday night, partly cloudy. Lows in the mid-50s. Northeast winds 5 to 10 miles per hour. Thursday and Thursday night, partly cloudy. Highs in the mid-70s. Lows in the upper 50s. St. Louis, Missouri, and serves parts of East Central.

lows in the mid-50s. North winds 5 to 10 miles per hour. Wednesday, mostly sunny. Highs in the mid-70s. North winds 5 to 10 miles per hour. Wednesday night, partly cloudy. Lows in the mid-50s. Northeast winds 5 to 10 miles per hour. Thursday and Thursday night, partly cloudy. Highs in the mid-70s. Lows in the upper 50s. Friday and Friday night, mostly cloudy. Highs in the upper 70s. Lows in the mid-50s. Saturday and Saturday night, mostly cloudy with a 20% chance of showers. Highs in the mid-70s. Lows in the upper 50s. Sunday through Monday, partly cloudy with a 20% chance of showers. Highs in the lower 80s. Lows in the upper 50s. At 10 p.m. at Lambert Field in St. Louis, it was cloudy with a temperature of 67 degrees. The dew point was 63, giving us a relative humidity of 87%. The wind was northeast at 7 miles an hour, and the pressure was 30.08 inches and rising. Elsewhere in the metro area, in Chesterfield, it was cloudy and the temperature was 68. In Belleville, it was 68 degrees. In Cahokia, it was cloudy and 67 degrees. In St. Charles, it was cloudy and 66. Across the region, it was cloudy in Columbia, Missouri, with a temperature of 67. In Quincy, it was cloudy and 63 degrees. In Kansas City, it was mostly cloudy and the temperature was 63. It was partly cloudy in Springfield, Missouri, with a temperature of 72. In Rolla, it was mostly cloudy and the temperature was 66. In Farmington, it was 70 degrees. It was clear in Cape Girardeau, with 72 degrees. It was cloudy in Springfield, Illinois, with a temperature of 64. Once again in St. Louis, it was cloudy, the temperature was 67 degrees and the wind was northeast at 7 miles an hour. Minor flooding is forecast. From Mississippi River at Winfield. From late Thursday night to late Sunday night. At 27.5 feet, at this stage, Lock and Dam 25 will stockpile 200 tons of sand, 12,000 sandbags, and 10,000 square feet of polyethylene plastic as a precaution. At 9:30 p.m. Monday, the stage was 20.0 feet and rising. Forecast: the river is expected to rise above flood stage early Friday morning to a crest at 26.5 feet Friday evening. It will then fall below flood stage Saturday evening. Flood stage is 26.0 feet. The current time is 10:17 p.m. Central Daylight Time. 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This program originates from the National Weather Service Forecast Office in St. Louis, Missouri, and serves parts of East Central Missouri and Southwest Illinois, including the St. Louis metro area and surrounding counties. Tonight, cloudy with a slight chance of very light drizzle. Lows in the lower 60s. Northeast winds 5 to 10 miles per hour. Tuesday, mostly cloudy. A slight chance of very light drizzle in the morning. Highs in the lower 70s. Northeast winds 5 to 10 miles per hour. Tuesday night, mostly cloudy. Lows in the mid-50s. North winds 5 to 10 miles per hour. Wednesday, mostly sunny. Highs in the mid-70s. North winds 5 to 10 miles per hour. Wednesday night, partly cloudy. Lows in the mid-50s. Northeast winds 5 to 10 miles per hour. Thursday and Thursday night, partly cloudy. Highs in the mid-70s. Lows in the upper 50s. Friday and Friday night, mostly cloudy. Highs in the upper 70s. Lows in the mid-50s. Saturday and Saturday night, mostly cloudy with a 20% chance of showers. Highs in the mid-70s. Lows in the upper 50s. Sunday through Monday, partly cloudy with a 20% chance of showers. Highs in the lower 80s. Lows in the upper 50s.

highs in the mid-70s, lows in the upper 50s. Friday and Friday night, mostly cloudy. Highs in the upper 70s, lows in the mid-50s. Saturday and Saturday night, mostly cloudy with a 20% chance of showers. Highs in the mid-70s, lows in the upper 50s. Sunday through Monday, partly cloudy with a 20% chance of showers. Highs in the lower 80s, lows in the upper 50s. At 11 p.m. at Lambert Field in St. Louis, it was cloudy with a temperature of 67 degrees. The dew point was 63, giving us a relative humidity of 87%. The wind was east at 9 miles an hour, and the pressure was 30.08 inches and steady. Elsewhere in the metro area, in Chesterfield, it was cloudy and the temperature was 67. In Belleville, it was 67 degrees. In Cahokia, it was cloudy and 67 degrees. In St. Charles, it was cloudy and 66. Across the region, it was cloudy in Columbia, Missouri, with a temperature of 66. In Quincy, it was cloudy and 63 degrees. In Kansas City, it was mostly cloudy and the temperature was 63. It was mostly cloudy in Springfield, Missouri, with a temperature of 71. In Rolla, it was cloudy and the temperature was 67. In Farmington, it was 69 degrees. It was clear in Cape Girardeau, with 71 degrees. It was cloudy in Springfield, Illinois, with a temperature of 64. Once again in St. Louis, it was cloudy, the temperature was 67 degrees, and the wind was east at 9 miles an hour. Minor flooding is forecast for Mississippi River at Winfield from late Thursday night to late Sunday night. At 27.5 feet at this stage, Lock and Dam 25 will stockpile 200 tons of sand, 12,000 sandbags, and 10,000 square feet of polyethylene plastic as a precaution. At 9:30 p.m. Monday, the stage was 20.0 feet and rising. Forecast: the river is expected to rise above flood stage early Friday morning to a crest of 26.5 feet Friday evening. It will then fall below flood stage Saturday evening. Flood stage is 26.0 feet. The current time is 11:17 p.m. Central Daylight Time. 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This program originates from the National Weather Service Forecast Office in St. Louis, Missouri, and serves parts of East Central Missouri and Southwest Illinois, including the St. Louis metro area and surrounding counties. Tonight, cloudy with a slight chance of very light drizzle. Lows in the lower 60s. Northeast winds 5 to 10 miles per hour. Tuesday, mostly cloudy. A slight chance of very light drizzle in the morning. Highs in the lower 70s. Northeast winds 5 to 10 miles per hour. Tuesday night, mostly cloudy. Lows in the mid-50s. North winds 5 to 10 miles per hour. Wednesday, mostly sunny. Highs in the mid-70s. North winds 5 to 10 miles per hour. Wednesday night, partly cloudy. Lows in the mid-50s. Northeast winds 5 to 10 miles per hour. Thursday and Thursday night, partly cloudy. Highs in the mid-70s. Lows in the upper 50s. Friday and Friday night, mostly cloudy. Highs in the upper 70s. Lows in the mid-50s. Saturday and Saturday night, mostly cloudy with a 20% chance of showers. Highs in the mid-70s. Lows in the upper 50s. Sunday through Monday, partly cloudy with a 20% chance of showers. Highs in the lower 80s. Lows in the upper 50s. At 11 p.m. at Lambert Field in St. Louis, it was cloudy with a temperature of 67 degrees. The dew point was 63, giving us a relative humidity of 87%. The wind was east at 9 miles an hour, and the pressure was 30.08 inches and steady. Elsewhere in the metro area, in Chesterfield, it was cloudy and the temperature was 67.

In Belleville, it was 67 degrees. In Cahokia, it was cloudy and 67 degrees. In St. Charles, it was cloudy and 66. Across the region, it was cloudy in Columbia, Missouri, with a temperature of 66. In Quincy, it was cloudy and 63 degrees. In Kansas City, it was mostly cloudy and the temperature was 63. It was mostly cloudy in Springfield, Missouri, with a temperature of 71. In Rolla, it was cloudy and the temperature was 67. In Farmington, it was 69 degrees. It was clear in Cape Girardeau, with 71 degrees. It was cloudy in Springfield, Illinois, with a temperature of 64. Once again in St. Louis, it was cloudy, the temperature was 67 degrees, and the wind was east at 9 miles an hour. Minor flooding is forecast for Mississippi River at Winfield from late Thursday night to late Sunday night at 27.5 feet. At this stage, Lock and Dam 25 will stockpile 200 tons of sand, 12,000 sandbags, and 10,000 square feet of polyethylene plastic as a precaution. At 9:30 p.m. Monday, the stage was 20.0 feet and rising. Forecast, the river is expected to rise above flood stage early Friday morning to a crest of 26.5 feet Friday evening. It will then fall below flood stage Saturday evening. Flood stage is 26.0 feet. The current time is 11:21 p.m. Central Daylight Time. 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This program originates from the National Weather Service Forecast Office in St. Louis, Missouri, and serves parts of East Central Missouri and Southwest Illinois, including the St. Louis metro area and surrounding counties. Tonight, cloudy with a slight chance of very light drizzle. Lows in the lower 60s. Northeast winds 5 to 10 miles per hour. Tuesday, mostly cloudy. A slight chance of very light drizzle in the morning. Highs in the lower 70s. Northeast winds 5 to 10 miles per hour. Tuesday night, mostly cloudy. Lows in the mid-50s. North winds 5 to 10 miles per hour. Wednesday, mostly sunny. Highs in the mid-70s. North winds 5 to 10 miles per hour. Wednesday night, partly cloudy. Lows in the mid-50s. Northeast winds 5 to 10 miles per hour. Thursday and Thursday night, partly cloudy. Highs in the mid-70s. Lows in the upper 50s. Friday and Friday night, mostly cloudy. Highs in the upper 70s. Lows in the mid-50s. Saturday and Saturday night, mostly cloudy with a 20% chance of showers. Highs in the mid-70s. Lows in the upper 50s. Sunday through Monday, partly cloudy with a 20% chance of showers. Highs in the lower 80s. Lows in the upper 50s. At 11 p.m. at Lambert Field in St. Louis, it was cloudy with a temperature of 67 degrees. The dew point was 63, giving us a relative humidity of 87%. The wind was east at 9 miles an hour, and the pressure was 30.08 inches and steady. Elsewhere in the metro area, in Chesterfield, it was cloudy and the temperature was 67. In Belleville, it was 67 degrees. In Cahokia, it was cloudy and 67 degrees. In St. Charles, it was cloudy and 66. Across the region, it was cloudy in Columbia, Missouri, with a temperature of 66. In Quincy, it was cloudy and 63 degrees. In Kansas City, it was mostly cloudy and the temperature was 63. It was mostly cloudy in Springfield, Missouri, with a temperature of 71. In Rolla, it was cloudy and the temperature was 67. In Farmington, it was 69 degrees. It was clear in Cape Girardeau, with 71 degrees. It was cloudy in Springfield, Illinois, with a temperature of 64. Once again in St. Louis, it was cloudy, the temperature was 67 degrees and the wind was east at 9 miles an hour. Minor flooding is forecast.
for Mississippi River at Winfield from late Thursday night to late Sunday night at 27.5 feet. At this stage, Lock and Dam 25 will stockpile 200 tons of sand, 12,000 sandbags, and 10,000 square feet of polyethylene plastic as a precaution. At 9:30 p.m. Monday, the stage was 20.0 feet and rising. Forecast: the river is expected to rise above flood stage early Friday morning to crest at 26.5 feet Friday evening. It will then fall below flood stage Saturday evening. Flood stage is 26.0 feet. The current time is 11:25 p.m. Central Daylight Time. 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This program originates from the National Weather Service Forecast Office in St. Louis, Missouri, and serves parts of East Central Missouri and Southwest Illinois, including the St. Louis metro area and surrounding counties. Tonight, cloudy with a slight chance of very light drizzle. Lows in the lower 60s. Northeast winds 5 to 10 miles per hour. Tuesday, mostly cloudy. A slight chance of very light drizzle in the morning. Highs in the lower 70s. Northeast winds 5 to 10 miles per hour. Tuesday night, mostly cloudy. Lows in the mid-50s. North winds 5 to 10 miles per hour. Wednesday, mostly sunny. Highs in the mid-70s. North winds 5 to 10 miles per hour. Wednesday night, partly cloudy. Lows in the mid-50s. Northeast winds 5 to 10 miles per hour. Thursday and Thursday night, partly cloudy. Highs in the mid-70s. Lows in the upper 50s. Friday and Friday night, mostly cloudy. Highs in the upper 70s. Lows in the mid-50s. Saturday and Saturday night, mostly cloudy with a 20% chance of showers. Highs in the mid-70s. Lows in the upper 50s. Sunday through Monday, partly cloudy with a 20% chance of showers. Highs in the lower 80s. Lows in the upper 50s. At 11 p.m. at Lambert Field in St. Louis, it was cloudy with a temperature of 67 degrees. The dew point was 63, giving us a relative humidity of 87%. The wind was east at 9 miles an hour, and the pressure was 30.08 inches and steady. Elsewhere in the metro area, in Chesterfield, it was cloudy and the temperature was 67. In Belleville, it was 67 degrees. In Cahokia, it was cloudy and 67 degrees. In St. Charles, it was cloudy and 66. Across the region, it was cloudy in Columbia, Missouri, with a temperature of 66. In Quincy, it was cloudy and 63 degrees. In Kansas City, it was mostly cloudy and the temperature was 63. It was mostly cloudy in Springfield, Missouri, with a temperature of 71. In Rolla, it was cloudy and the temperature was 67. In Farmington, it was 69 degrees. It was clear in Cape Girardeau, with 71 degrees. It was cloudy in Springfield, Illinois, with a temperature of 64. Once again in St. Louis, it was cloudy, the temperature was 67 degrees and the wind was east at 9 miles an hour. Minor flooding is forecast for Mississippi River at Winfield from late Thursday night to late Sunday night. At 27.5 feet, at this stage, Lock and Dam 25 will stockpile 200 tons of sand, 12,000 sandbags, and 10,000 square feet of polyethylene plastic as a precaution. At 9:30 p.m. Monday, the stage was 20.0 feet and rising. Forecast: the river is expected to rise above flood stage early Friday morning to a crest of 26.5 feet Friday evening. It will then fall below flood stage Saturday evening. Flood stage is 26.0 feet. The current time is 11:29 p.m. Central Daylight Time. 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This program originates
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Tonight, cloudy with a slight chance of very light drizzle. Lows in the lower 60s. Northeast winds 5 to 10 miles per hour. Tuesday, mostly cloudy. A slight chance of very light drizzle in the morning. Highs in the lower 70s. Northeast winds 5 to 10 miles per hour. Tuesday night, mostly cloudy. Lows in the mid-50s. North winds 5 to 10 miles per hour. Wednesday, mostly sunny. Highs in the mid-70s. North winds 5 to 10 miles per hour. Wednesday night, partly cloudy. Lows in the mid-50s. Northeast winds 5 to 10 miles per hour. Thursday and Thursday night, partly cloudy. Highs in the mid-70s. Lows in the upper 50s. Friday and Friday night, mostly cloudy. Highs in the upper 70s. Lows in the mid-50s. Saturday and Saturday night, mostly cloudy with a 20% chance of showers. Highs in the mid-70s. Lows in the upper 50s. Sunday through Monday, partly cloudy with a 20% chance of showers. Highs in the lower 80s. Lows in the upper 50s. At 11 p.m. at Lambert Field in St. Louis, it was cloudy with a temperature of 67 degrees. The dew point was 63, giving us a relative humidity of 87%. The wind was east at 9 miles an hour, and the pressure was 30.08 inches and steady. Elsewhere in the metro area, in Chesterfield, it was cloudy and the temperature was 67. In Belleville, it was 67 degrees. In Cahokia, it was cloudy and 67 degrees. In St. Charles, it was cloudy and 66. Across the region, it was cloudy in Columbia, Missouri, with a temperature of 66. In Quincy, it was cloudy and 63 degrees. In Kansas City, it was mostly cloudy and the temperature was 63. It was mostly cloudy in Springfield, Missouri, with a temperature of 71. In Rolla, it was cloudy and the temperature was 67. In Farmington, it was 69 degrees. It was clear in Cape Girardeau, with 71 degrees. It was cloudy in Springfield, Illinois, with a temperature of 64. Once again in St. Louis, it was cloudy, the temperature was 67 degrees and the wind was east at 9 miles an hour. Minor flooding is forecast. For Mississippi River at Winfield. From late Thursday night to late Sunday night. At 27.5 feet, at this stage, Lock and Dam 25 will stockpile 200 tons of sand, 12,000 sandbags, and 10,000 square feet of polyethylene plastic as a precaution. At 9:30 p.m. Monday, the stage was 20.0 feet and rising. Forecast, the river is expected to rise above flood stage early Friday morning to a crest of 26.5 feet Friday evening. It will then fall below flood stage Saturday evening. Flood stage is 26.0 feet. The current time is 11:33 p.m. Central Daylight Time. 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This program originates from the National Weather Service Forecast Office in St. Louis, Missouri, and serves parts of east central Missouri and southwest Illinois, including the St. Louis metro area and surrounding counties. Tonight, cloudy with a slight chance of very light drizzle. Lows in the lower 60s. Northeast winds 5 to 10 miles per hour. Tuesday, mostly cloudy. A slight chance of very light drizzle in the morning. Highs in the lower 70s. Northeast winds 5 to 10 miles per hour. Tuesday night, mostly cloudy. Lows in the mid-50s. North winds 5 to 10 miles per hour. Wednesday, mostly sunny. Highs in the mid-70s. North winds 5 to 10 miles per hour. Wednesday night, partly cloudy. Lows in the mid-50s. Northeast winds 5 to 10 miles per hour.
Thursday and Thursday night, partly cloudy. Highs in the mid-70s. Lows in the upper 50s. Friday and Friday night, mostly cloudy. Highs in the upper 70s. Lows in the mid-50s. Saturday and Saturday night, mostly cloudy with a 20% chance of showers. Highs in the mid-70s. Lows in the upper 50s. Sunday through Monday, partly cloudy with a 20% chance of showers. Highs in the lower 80s. Lows in the upper 50s. At 11 p.m. at Lambert Field in St. Louis, it was cloudy with a temperature of 67 degrees. The dew point was 63, giving us a relative humidity of 87%. The wind was east at 9 miles an hour, and the pressure was 30.08 inches and steady. Elsewhere in the metro area, in Chesterfield, it was cloudy and the temperature was 67. In Belleville, it was 67 degrees. In Cahokia, it was cloudy and 67 degrees. In St. Charles, it was cloudy and 66. Across the region, it was cloudy in Columbia, Missouri, with a temperature of 66. In Quincy, it was cloudy and 63 degrees. In Kansas City, it was mostly cloudy and the temperature was 63. It was mostly cloudy in Springfield, Missouri, with a temperature of 71. In Rolla, it was cloudy and the temperature was 67. In Farmington, it was 69 degrees. It was clear in Cape Girardeau, with 71 degrees. It was cloudy in Springfield, Illinois, with a temperature of 64. Once again in St. Louis, it was cloudy, the temperature was 67 degrees and the wind was east at 9 miles an hour. Minor flooding is forecast for Mississippi River at Winfield from late Thursday night to late Sunday night at 27.5 feet. At this stage, Lock and Dam 25 will stockpile 200 tons of sand, 12,000 sandbags, and 10,000 square feet of polyethylene plastic as a precaution. At 9:30 p.m. Monday, the stage was 20.0 feet and rising. Forecast: the river is expected to rise above flood stage early Friday morning to a crest of 26.5 feet Friday evening. It will then fall below flood stage Saturday evening. Flood stage is 26.0 feet. The current time is 11:37 p.m. Central Daylight Time. 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This program originates from the National Weather Service Forecast Office in St. Louis, Missouri, and serves parts of East Central Missouri and Southwest Illinois, including the St. Louis metro area and surrounding counties. Tonight, cloudy with a slight chance of very light drizzle. Lows in the lower 60s. Northeast winds 5 to 10 miles per hour. Tuesday, mostly cloudy. A slight chance of very light drizzle in the morning. Highs in the lower 70s. Northeast winds 5 to 10 miles per hour. Tuesday night, mostly cloudy. Lows in the mid-50s. North winds 5 to 10 miles per hour. Wednesday, mostly sunny. Highs in the mid-70s. North winds 5 to 10 miles per hour. Wednesday night, partly cloudy. Lows in the mid-50s. Northeast winds 5 to 10 miles per hour. Thursday and Thursday night, partly cloudy. Highs in the mid-70s. Lows in the upper 50s. Friday and Friday night, mostly cloudy. Highs in the upper 70s. Lows in the mid-50s. Saturday and Saturday night, mostly cloudy with a 20% chance of showers. Highs in the mid-70s. Lows in the upper 50s. Sunday through Monday, partly cloudy with a 20% chance of showers. Highs in the lower 80s. Lows in the upper 50s. Overnight, cloudy with a slight chance of very light drizzle. Lows in the lower 60s. Northeast winds around 5 miles per hour. Tuesday, mostly cloudy with a slight chance of very light drizzle in the morning, then partly sunny in the afternoon. Highs in the mid-70s. Northeast wind.
5 to 10 miles per hour. Tuesday night, mostly cloudy. Lows in the upper 50s. Northeast winds 5 to 10 miles per hour. Wednesday, mostly sunny. Highs in the mid-70s. North winds 5 to 10 miles per hour. Wednesday night, partly cloudy. Lows in the mid-50s. Northeast winds 5 to 10 miles per hour. Thursday and Thursday night, partly cloudy. Highs in the mid-70s. Lows in the upper 50s. Friday and Friday night, mostly cloudy. Highs in the upper 70s. Lows in the mid-50s. Saturday and Saturday night, mostly cloudy with a 20% chance of showers. Highs in the mid-70s. Lows in the upper 50s. Sunday through Monday, partly cloudy with a 20% chance of showers. Highs in the lower 80s. Lows in the upper 50s. At 11 p.m. at Lambert Field in St. Louis, it was cloudy with a temperature of 67 degrees. The dew point was 63, giving us a relative humidity of 87%. The wind was east at 9 miles an hour, and the pressure was 30.08 inches and steady. Elsewhere in the metro area, in Chesterfield, it was cloudy and the temperature was 67. In Belleville, it was 67 degrees. In Cahokia, it was cloudy and 67 degrees. In St. Charles, it was cloudy and 66. Across the region, it was cloudy in Columbia, Missouri, with a temperature of 66. In Quincy, it was cloudy and 63 degrees. In Kansas City, it was mostly cloudy and the temperature was 63. It was mostly cloudy in Springfield, Missouri, with a temperature of 71. In Rolla, it was cloudy and the temperature was 67. In Farmington, it was 69 degrees. It was clear in Cape Girardeau, with 71 degrees. It was cloudy in Springfield, Illinois, with a temperature of 64. Once again in St. Louis, it was cloudy, the temperature was 67 degrees and the wind was east at 9 miles an hour. Minor flooding is forecast for Mississippi River at Winfield from late Thursday night to late Sunday night at 27.5 feet. At this stage, Lock and Dam 25 will stockpile 200 tons of sand, 12,000 sandbags, and 10,000 square feet of polyethylene plastic as a precaution. At 9:30 p.m. Monday, the stage was 20.0 feet and rising. Forecast, the river is expected to rise above flood stage early Friday morning to a crest of 26.5 feet Friday evening. It will then fall below flood stage Saturday evening. Flood stage is 26.0 feet. The current time is 11:43 p.m. Central Daylight Time. 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This program originates from the National Weather Service Forecast Office in St. Louis, Missouri, and serves parts of East Central Missouri and Southwest Illinois, including the St. Louis metro area and surrounding counties. Overnight, cloudy with a slight chance of very light drizzle. Lows in the lower 60s. Northeast winds around 5 miles per hour. Tuesday, mostly cloudy with a slight chance of very light drizzle in the morning, then partly sunny in the afternoon. Highs in the mid-70s. Northeast winds 5 to 10 miles per hour. Tuesday night, mostly cloudy. Lows in the upper 50s. Northeast winds 5 to 10 miles per hour. Wednesday, mostly sunny. Highs in the mid-70s. North winds 5 to 10 miles per hour. Wednesday night, partly cloudy. Lows in the mid-50s. Northeast winds 5 to 10 miles per hour. Thursday and Thursday night, partly cloudy. Highs in the mid-70s. Lows in the upper 50s. Friday and Friday night, mostly cloudy. Highs in the upper 70s. Lows in the mid-50s. Saturday and Saturday night, mostly cloudy with a 20% chance of showers. Highs in the mid-70s. Lows in the upper 50s. Sunday through Monday,
partly cloudy with a 20% chance of showers. Highs in the lower 80s. Lows in the upper 50s. At 11 p.m. at Lambert Field in St. Louis, it was cloudy with a temperature of 67 degrees. The dew point was 63, giving us a relative humidity of 87%. The wind was east at 9 miles an hour, and the pressure was 30.08 inches and steady. Elsewhere in the metro area, in Chesterfield, it was cloudy and the temperature was 67. In Belleville, it was 67 degrees. In Cahokia, it was cloudy and 67 degrees. In St. Charles, it was cloudy and 66. Across the region, it was cloudy in Columbia, Missouri, with a temperature of 66. In Quincy, it was cloudy and 63 degrees. In Kansas City, it was mostly cloudy and the temperature was 63. It was mostly cloudy in Springfield, Missouri, with a temperature of 71. In Rolla, it was cloudy and the temperature was 67. In Farmington, it was 69 degrees. It was clear in Cape Girardeau, with 71 degrees. It was cloudy in Springfield, Illinois, with a temperature of 64. Once again in St. Louis, it was cloudy, the temperature was 67 degrees and the wind was east at 9 miles an hour. Minor flooding is forecast for Mississippi River at Winfield from late Thursday night to late Sunday night at 27.5 feet. At this stage, Lock and Dam 25 will stockpile 200 tons of sand, 12,000 sandbags, and 10,000 square feet of polyethylene plastic as a precaution. At 9:30 p.m. Monday, the stage was 20.0 feet and rising. Forecast: the river is expected to rise above flood stage early Friday morning to a crest at 26.5 feet Friday evening. It will then fall below flood stage Saturday evening. Flood stage is 26.0 feet. The current time is 11:47 p.m. Central Daylight Time. 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This program originates from the National Weather Service Forecast Office in St. Louis, Missouri, and serves parts of East Central Missouri and Southwest Illinois, including the St. Louis metro area and surrounding counties. Overnight, cloudy with a slight chance of very light drizzle. Lows in the lower 60s. Northeast winds around 5 miles per hour. Tuesday, mostly cloudy with a slight chance of very light drizzle in the morning, then partly sunny in the afternoon. Highs in the mid-70s. Northeast winds 5 to 10 miles per hour. Tuesday night, mostly cloudy. Lows in the upper 50s. Northeast winds 5 to 10 miles per hour. Wednesday, mostly sunny. Highs in the mid-70s. North winds 5 to 10 miles per hour. Wednesday night, partly cloudy. Lows in the mid-50s. Northeast winds 5 to 10 miles per hour. Thursday and Thursday night, partly cloudy. Highs in the mid-70s. Lows in the upper 50s. Friday and Friday night, mostly cloudy. Highs in the upper 70s. Lows in the mid-50s. Saturday and Saturday night, mostly cloudy with a 20% chance of showers. Highs in the mid-70s. Lows in the upper 50s. Sunday through Monday, partly cloudy with a 20% chance of showers. Highs in the lower 80s. Lows in the upper 50s. At 11 p.m. at Lambert Field in St. Louis, it was cloudy with a temperature of 67 degrees. The dew point was 63, giving us a relative humidity of 87%. The wind was east at 9 miles an hour, and the pressure was 30.08 inches and steady. Elsewhere in the metro area, in Chesterfield, it was cloudy and the temperature was 67. In Belleville, it was 67 degrees. In Cahokia, it was cloudy and 67 degrees. In St. Charles, it was cloudy and 66. Across the region, it was cloudy in Columbia, Missouri, with a temperature of 66. In Quincy, it was cloudy and 63 degrees. In Kansas City, it was
mostly cloudy and the temperature was 63. It was mostly cloudy in Springfield, Missouri, with a temperature of 71. In Rolla, it was cloudy and the temperature was 67. In Farmington, it was 69 degrees. It was clear in Cape Girardeau, with 71 degrees. It was cloudy in Springfield, Illinois, with a temperature of 64. Once again in St. Louis, it was cloudy, the temperature was 67 degrees and the wind was east at 9 miles an hour. The current time is 11:50 p.m. Central Daylight Time. 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This program originates from the National Weather Service Forecast Office in St. Louis, Missouri, and serves parts of East Central Missouri and Southwest Illinois, including the St. Louis metro area and surrounding counties. Overnight, cloudy with a slight chance of very light drizzle. Lows in the lower 60s. Northeast winds around 5 miles per hour. Tuesday, mostly cloudy with a slight chance of very light drizzle in the morning, then partly sunny in the afternoon. Highs in the mid-70s. Northeast winds 5 to 10 miles per hour. Tuesday night, mostly cloudy. Lows in the upper 50s. Northeast winds 5 to 10 miles per hour. Wednesday, mostly sunny. Highs in the mid-70s. North winds 5 to 10 miles per hour. Wednesday night, partly cloudy. Lows in the mid-50s. Northeast winds 5 to 10 miles per hour. Thursday and Thursday night, partly cloudy. Highs in the mid-70s. Lows in the upper 50s. Friday and Friday night, mostly cloudy. Highs in the upper 70s. Lows in the mid-50s. Saturday and Saturday night, mostly cloudy with a 20% chance of showers. Highs in the mid-70s. Lows in the upper 50s. Sunday through Monday, partly cloudy with a 20% chance of showers. Highs in the lower 80s. Lows in the upper 50s. At 11 p.m. at Lambert Field in St. Louis, it was cloudy with a temperature of 67 degrees. The dew point was 63, giving us a relative humidity of 87%. The wind was east at 9 miles an hour, and the pressure was 30.08 inches and steady. Elsewhere in the metro area, in Chesterfield, it was cloudy and the temperature was 67. In Belleville, it was 67 degrees. In Cahokia, it was cloudy and 67 degrees. In St. Charles, it was cloudy and 66. Across the region, it was cloudy in Columbia, Missouri, with a temperature of 66. In Quincy, it was cloudy and 63 degrees. In Kansas City, it was mostly cloudy and the temperature was 63. It was mostly cloudy in Springfield, Missouri, with a temperature of 71. In Rolla, it was cloudy and the temperature was 67. In Farmington, it was 69 degrees. It was clear in Cape Girardeau, with 71 degrees. It was cloudy in Springfield, Illinois, with a temperature of 64. Once again in St. Louis, it was cloudy, the temperature was 67 degrees and the wind was east at 9 miles an hour. The current time is 11:53 p.m. Central Daylight Time. 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This program originates from the National Weather Service Forecast Office in St. Louis, Missouri, and serves parts of East Central Missouri and Southwest Illinois, including the St. Louis metro area and surrounding counties. Overnight, cloudy with a slight chance of very light drizzle. Lows in the lower 60s. Northeast winds around 5 miles per hour. Tuesday, mostly cloudy with a slight chance of very light drizzle in the morning, then partly sunny in the afternoon. Highs in the mid-70s. Northeast winds 5 to 10 miles per hour. Tuesday night, mostly cloudy. Lows in the upper 50s. Northeast winds 5 to 10 miles per hour. Wednesday, mostly sunny. Highs in the mid-70s.
winds 5 to 10 miles per hour. Wednesday night, partly cloudy. Lows in the mid-50s. Northeast winds 5 to 10 miles per hour. Thursday and Thursday night, partly cloudy. Highs in the mid-70s. Lows in the upper 50s. Friday and Friday night, mostly cloudy. Highs in the upper 70s. Lows in the mid-50s. Saturday and Saturday night, mostly cloudy with a 20% chance of showers. Highs in the mid-70s. Lows in the upper 50s. Sunday through Monday, partly cloudy with a 20% chance of showers. Highs in the lower 80s. Lows in the upper 50s. At 11 p.m. at Lambert Field in St. Louis, it was cloudy with a temperature of 67 degrees. The dew point was 63, giving us a relative humidity of 87%. The wind was east at 9 miles an hour, and the pressure was 30.08 inches and steady. Elsewhere in the metro area, in Chesterfield, it was cloudy and the temperature was 67. In Belleville, it was 67 degrees. In Cahokia, it was cloudy and 67 degrees. In St. Charles, it was cloudy and 66. Across the region, it was cloudy in Columbia, Missouri, with a temperature of 66. In Quincy, it was cloudy and 63 degrees. In Kansas City, it was mostly cloudy and the temperature was 63. It was mostly cloudy in Springfield, Missouri, with a temperature of 71. In Rolla, it was cloudy and the temperature was 67. In Farmington, it was 69 degrees. It was clear in Cape Girardeau, with 71 degrees. It was cloudy in Springfield, Illinois, with a temperature of 64. Once again in St. Louis, it was cloudy, the temperature was 67 degrees and the wind was east at 9 miles an hour. The current time is 11:57 p.m. Central Daylight Time. 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Overnight, cloudy with a slight chance of very light drizzle. Lows in the lower 60s. Northeast winds around 5 miles per hour. Tuesday, mostly cloudy with a slight chance of very light drizzle in the morning, then partly sunny in the afternoon. Highs in the mid-70s. Northeast winds 5 to 10 miles per hour. Tuesday night, mostly cloudy. Lows in the upper 50s. Northeast winds 5 to 10 miles per hour. Wednesday, mostly sunny. Highs in the mid-70s. North winds 5 to 10 miles per hour. Wednesday night, partly cloudy. Lows in the mid-50s. Northeast winds 5 to 10 miles per hour. Thursday and Thursday night, partly cloudy. Highs in the mid-70s. Lows in the upper 50s. Friday and Friday night, mostly cloudy. Highs in the upper 70s. Lows in the mid-50s. Saturday and Saturday night, mostly cloudy with a 20% chance of showers. Highs in the mid-70s. Lows in the upper 50s. Sunday through Monday, partly cloudy with a 20% chance of showers. Highs in the lower 80s. Lows in the upper 50s. At 11 p.m. at Lambert Field in St. Louis, it was cloudy with a temperature of 67 degrees. The dew point was 63, giving us a relative humidity of 87%. The wind was east at 9 miles an hour, and the pressure was 30.08 inches and steady. Elsewhere in the metro area, in Chesterfield, it was cloudy and the temperature was 67. In Belleville, it was 67 degrees. In Cahokia, it was cloudy and 67 degrees. In St. Charles, it was cloudy and 66. Across the region, it was cloudy in Columbia, Missouri, with a temperature of 66. In Quincy, it was cloudy and 63 degrees. In Kansas City, it was mostly cloudy and the temperature was 63.
was mostly cloudy in Springfield, Missouri, with a temperature of 71. In Rolla, it was cloudy and the temperature was 67. In Farmington, it was 69 degrees. It was clear in Cape Girardeau, with 71 degrees. It was cloudy in Springfield, Illinois, with a temperature of 64. Once again in St. Louis, it was cloudy, the temperature was 67 degrees and the wind was east at 9 miles an hour. The current time is 12 a.m. Central Daylight Time. 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Overnight, cloudy with a slight chance of very light drizzle. Lows in the lower 60s. Northeast winds around 5 miles per hour. Tuesday, mostly cloudy with a slight chance of very light drizzle in the morning, then partly sunny in the afternoon. Highs in the mid-70s. Northeast winds 5 to 10 miles per hour. Tuesday night, mostly cloudy. Lows in the upper 50s. Northeast winds 5 to 10 miles per hour. Wednesday, mostly sunny. Highs in the mid-70s. North winds 5 to 10 miles per hour. Wednesday night, partly cloudy. Lows in the mid-50s. Northeast winds 5 to 10 miles per hour. Thursday and Thursday night, partly cloudy. Highs in the mid-70s. Lows in the upper 50s. Friday and Friday night, mostly cloudy. Highs in the upper 70s. Lows in the mid-50s. Saturday and Saturday night, mostly cloudy with a 20% chance of showers. Highs in the mid-70s. Lows in the upper 50s. Sunday through Monday, partly cloudy with a 20% chance of showers. Highs in the lower 80s. Lows in the upper 50s. At 11 p.m. at Lambert Field in St. Louis, it was cloudy with a temperature of 67 degrees. The dew point was 63, giving us a relative humidity of 87%. The wind was east at 9 miles an hour, and the pressure was 30.08 inches and steady. Elsewhere in the metro area, in Chesterfield, it was cloudy and the temperature was 67. In Belleville, it was 67 degrees. In Cahokia, it was cloudy and 67 degrees. In St. Charles, it was cloudy and 66. Across the region, it was cloudy in Columbia, Missouri, with a temperature of 66. In Quincy, it was cloudy and 63 degrees. In Kansas City, it was mostly cloudy and the temperature was 63. It was mostly cloudy in Springfield, Missouri, with a temperature of 71. In Rolla, it was cloudy and the temperature was 67. In Farmington, it was 69 degrees. It was clear in Cape Girardeau, with 71 degrees. It was cloudy in Springfield, Illinois, with a temperature of 64. Once again in St. Louis, it was cloudy, the temperature was 67 degrees and the wind was east at 9 miles an hour. The current time is 12:03 a.m. Central Daylight Time. 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Overnight, cloudy with a slight chance of very light drizzle. Lows in the lower 60s. Northeast winds around 5 miles per hour. Tuesday, mostly cloudy with a slight chance of very light drizzle in the morning, then partly sunny in the afternoon. Highs in the mid-70s. Northeast winds 5 to 10 miles per hour. Tuesday night, mostly cloudy. Lows in the upper 50s. Northeast winds 5 to 10 miles per hour. Wednesday, mostly sunny. Highs in the mid-70s. North winds 5 to 10 miles per hour. Wednesday night, partly cloudy.
cloudy. Lows in the mid-50s. Northeast winds 5 to 10 miles per hour. Thursday and Thursday night, partly cloudy. Highs in the mid-70s. Lows in the upper 50s. Friday and Friday night, mostly cloudy. Highs in the upper 70s. Lows in the mid-50s. Saturday and Saturday night, mostly cloudy with a 20% chance of showers. Highs in the mid-70s. Lows in the upper 50s. Sunday through Monday, partly cloudy with a 20% chance of showers. Highs in the lower 80s. Lows in the upper 50s. At 11 p.m. at Lambert Field in St. Louis, it was cloudy with a temperature of 67 degrees. The dew point was 63, giving us a relative humidity of 87%. The wind was east at 9 miles an hour, and the pressure was 30.08 inches and steady. Elsewhere in the metro area, in Chesterfield, it was cloudy and the temperature was 67. In Belleville, it was 67 degrees. In Cahokia, it was cloudy and 67 degrees. In St. Charles, it was cloudy and 66. Across the region, it was cloudy in Columbia, Missouri, with a temperature of 66. In Quincy, it was cloudy and 63 degrees. In Kansas City, it was mostly cloudy and the temperature was 63. It was mostly cloudy in Springfield, Missouri, with a temperature of 71. In Rolla, it was cloudy and the temperature was 67. In Farmington, it was 69 degrees. It was clear in Cape Girardeau, with 71 degrees. It was cloudy in Springfield, Illinois, with a temperature of 64. Once again in St. Louis, it was cloudy, the temperature was 67 degrees and the wind was east at 9 miles an hour. The current time is 12:07 a.m. Central Daylight Time. 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This program originates from the National Weather Service Forecast Office in St. Louis, Missouri, and serves parts of East Central Missouri and Southwest Illinois, including the St. Louis metro area and surrounding counties. Overnight, cloudy with a slight chance of very light drizzle. Lows in the lower 60s. Northeast winds around 5 miles per hour. Tuesday, mostly cloudy with a slight chance of very light drizzle in the morning, then partly sunny in the afternoon. Highs in the mid-70s. Northeast winds 5 to 10 miles per hour. Tuesday night, mostly cloudy. Lows in the upper 50s. Northeast winds 5 to 10 miles per hour. Wednesday, mostly sunny. Highs in the mid-70s. North winds 5 to 10 miles per hour. Wednesday night, partly cloudy. Lows in the mid-50s. Northeast winds 5 to 10 miles per hour. Thursday and Thursday night, partly cloudy. Highs in the mid-70s. Lows in the upper 50s. Friday and Friday night, mostly cloudy. Highs in the upper 70s. Lows in the mid-50s. Saturday and Saturday night, mostly cloudy with a 20% chance of showers. Highs in the mid-70s. Lows in the upper 50s. Sunday through Monday, partly cloudy with a 20% chance of showers. Highs in the lower 80s. Lows in the upper 50s. At 11 p.m. at Lambert Field in St. Louis, it was cloudy with a temperature of 67 degrees. The dew point was 63, giving us a relative humidity of 87%. The wind was east at 9 miles an hour, and the pressure was 30.08 inches and steady. Elsewhere in the metro area, in Chesterfield, it was cloudy and the temperature was 67. In Belleville, it was 67 degrees. In Cahokia, it was cloudy and 67 degrees. In St. Charles, it was cloudy and 66. Across the region, it was cloudy in Columbia, Missouri, with a temperature of 66. In Quincy, it was cloudy and 63 degrees. In Kansas City, it was mostly cloudy and the temperature was 63. It was mostly cloudy in Springfield, Missouri, with a temperature of 71.
In Rolla, it was cloudy and the temperature was 67. In Farmington, it was 69 degrees. It was clear in Cape Girardeau, with 71 degrees. It was cloudy in Springfield, Illinois, with a temperature of 64. Once again in St. Louis, it was cloudy, the temperature was 67 degrees and the wind was east at 9 miles an hour. At midnight at Lambert Field in St. Louis, it was cloudy with a temperature of 66 degrees. The dew point was 63, giving us a relative humidity of 90%. The wind was east at 7 miles an hour, and the pressure was 30.09 inches and rising. Elsewhere in the metro area, in Chesterfield, it was cloudy and the temperature was 67. In Belleville, it was 67 degrees. In Cahokia, it was cloudy and 67 degrees. In St. Charles, it was cloudy and 66. Across the region, it was cloudy in Columbia, Missouri, with a temperature of 64. In Quincy, it was cloudy and 63 degrees. In Kansas City, it was partly cloudy and the temperature was 62. It was cloudy in Springfield, Missouri, with a temperature of 70. In Rolla, it was cloudy and the temperature was 66. In Farmington, it was 68 degrees. It was clear in Cape Girardeau, with 70 degrees. It was cloudy in Springfield, Illinois, with a temperature of 64. Once again in St. Louis, it was cloudy, the temperature was 66 degrees and the wind was east at 7 miles an hour. The current time is 12:11 a.m. Central Daylight Time. 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This program originates from the National Weather Service Forecast Office in St. Louis, Missouri, and serves parts of East Central Missouri and Southwest Illinois, including the St. Louis metro area and surrounding counties. Overnight, cloudy with a slight chance of very light drizzle. Lows in the lower 60s. Northeast winds around 5 miles per hour. Tuesday, mostly cloudy with a slight chance of very light drizzle in the morning, then partly sunny in the afternoon. Highs in the mid-70s. Northeast winds 5 to 10 miles per hour. Tuesday night, mostly cloudy. Lows in the upper 50s. Northeast winds 5 to 10 miles per hour. Wednesday, mostly sunny. Highs in the mid-70s. North winds 5 to 10 miles per hour. Wednesday night, partly cloudy. Lows in the mid-50s. Northeast winds 5 to 10 miles per hour. Thursday and Thursday night, partly cloudy. Highs in the mid-70s. Lows in the upper 50s. Friday and Friday night, mostly cloudy. Highs in the upper 70s. Lows in the mid-50s. Saturday and Saturday night, mostly cloudy with a 20% chance of showers. Highs in the mid-70s. Lows in the upper 50s. Sunday through Monday, partly cloudy with a 20% chance of showers. Highs in the lower 80s. Lows in the upper 50s. At midnight at Lambert Field in St. Louis, it was cloudy with a temperature of 66 degrees. The dew point was 63, giving us a relative humidity of 90%. The wind was east at 7 miles an hour, and the pressure was 30.09 inches and rising. Elsewhere in the metro area, in Chesterfield, it was cloudy and the temperature was 67. In Belleville, it was 67 degrees. In Cahokia, it was cloudy and 67 degrees. In St. Charles, it was cloudy and 66. Across the region, it was cloudy in Columbia, Missouri, with a temperature of 64. In Quincy, it was cloudy and 63 degrees. In Kansas City, it was partly cloudy and the temperature was 62. It was cloudy in Springfield, Missouri, with a temperature of 70. In Rolla, it was cloudy and the temperature was 66. In Farmington, it was 68 degrees. It was clear in Cape Girardeau, with 70 degrees. It was cloudy in Springfield, Illinois, with a temperature of 64. Once again in St. Louis, it was cloudy, the temperature was
36 degrees and the wind was east at 7 miles an hour. The current time is 12:15 a.m. Central Daylight Time. 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Overnight, cloudy with a slight chance of very light drizzle. Lows in the lower 60s. Northeast winds around 5 miles per hour. Tuesday, mostly cloudy with a slight chance of very light drizzle in the morning, then partly sunny in the afternoon. Highs in the mid-70s. Northeast winds 5 to 10 miles per hour. Tuesday night, mostly cloudy. Lows in the upper 50s. Northeast winds 5 to 66 degrees and the wind was east at 7 miles.

lows in the lower 60s. Northeast winds around 5 miles per hour. Tuesday, mostly cloudy with a slight chance of very light drizzle in the morning, then partly sunny in the afternoon. Highs in the mid-70s. Northeast winds 5 to 10 miles per hour. Tuesday night, mostly cloudy. Lows in the upper 50s. Northeast winds 5 to 10 miles per hour. Wednesday, mostly sunny. Highs in the mid-70s. North winds 5 to 10 miles per hour. Wednesday night, partly cloudy. Lows in the mid-50s. Northeast winds 5 to 10 miles per hour. Thursday and Thursday night, partly cloudy. Highs in the mid-70s. Lows in the upper 50s. Friday and Friday night, mostly cloudy. Highs in the upper 70s. Lows in the mid-50s. Saturday and Saturday night, mostly cloudy with a 20% chance of showers. Highs in the mid-70s. Lows in the upper 50s. Sunday through Monday, partly cloudy with a 20% chance of showers. Highs in the lower 80s. Lows in the upper 50s. At midnight at Lambert Field in St. Louis, it was cloudy with a temperature of 66 degrees. The dew point was 63, giving us a relative humidity of 90%. The wind was east at 7 miles an hour, and the pressure was 30.09 inches and rising. Elsewhere in the metro area, in Chesterfield, it was cloudy and the temperature was 67. In Belleville, it was 67 degrees. In Cahokia, it was cloudy and 67 degrees. In St. Charles, it was cloudy and 66. Across the region, it was cloudy in Columbia, Missouri, with a temperature of 64. In Quincy, it was cloudy and 63 degrees. In Kansas City, it was partly cloudy and the temperature was 62. It was cloudy in Springfield, Missouri, with a temperature of 70. In Rolla, it was cloudy and the temperature was 66. In Farmington, it was 68 degrees. It was clear in Cape Girardeau, with 70 degrees. It was cloudy in Springfield, Illinois, with a temperature of 64. Once again in St. Louis, it was cloudy, the temperature was 66 degrees, and the wind was east at 7 miles an hour. The current time is 12:18 a.m. Central Daylight Time. 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Overnight, cloudy with a slight chance of very light drizzle. Lows in the lower 60s. Northeast winds around 5 miles per hour. Tuesday, mostly cloudy with a slight chance of very light drizzle in the morning, then partly sunny in the afternoon. Highs in the mid-70s. Northeast winds 5 to 10 miles per hour. Tuesday night, mostly cloudy. Lows in the upper 50s. Northeast winds 5 to 10 miles per hour. Wednesday, mostly sunny. Highs in the mid-70s. North winds 5 to 10 miles per hour. Wednesday night, partly cloudy. Lows in the mid-50s. Northeast winds 5 to 10 miles per hour. Thursday and Thursday night, partly cloudy. Highs in the mid-70s. Lows in the upper 50s. Friday and Friday night, mostly cloudy. Highs in the upper 70s. Lows in the mid-50s. Saturday and Saturday night, mostly cloudy with a 20% chance of showers. Highs in the mid-70s. Lows in the upper 50s. Sunday through Monday, partly cloudy with a 20% chance of showers. Highs in the lower 80s. Lows in the upper 50s. At midnight at Lambert Field in St. Louis, it was cloudy with a temperature of 66 degrees. The dew point was 63, giving us a relative humidity of 90%. The wind was east at 7 miles an hour, and the pressure was 30.09 inches and rising. Elsewhere in the

area in Chesterfield, it was cloudy and the temperature was 67. In Belleville, it was 67 degrees. In Cahokia, it was cloudy and 67 degrees. In St. Charles, it was cloudy and 66. Across the region, it was cloudy in Columbia, Missouri, with a temperature of 64. In Quincy, it was cloudy and 63 degrees. In Kansas City, it was partly cloudy and the temperature was 62. It was cloudy in Springfield, Missouri, with a temperature of 70. In Rolla, it was cloudy and the temperature was 66. In Farmington, it was 68 degrees. It was clear in Cape Girardeau, with 70 degrees. It was cloudy in Springfield, Illinois, with a temperature of 64. Once again in St. Louis, it was cloudy, the temperature was 66 degrees, and the wind was east at 7 miles an hour. The current time is 12:21 a.m. Central Daylight Time. 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Overnight, cloudy with a slight chance of very light drizzle. Lows in the lower 60s. Northeast winds around 5 miles per hour. Tuesday, mostly cloudy with a slight chance of very light drizzle in the morning, then partly sunny in the afternoon. Highs in the mid-70s. Northeast winds 5 to 10 miles per hour. Tuesday night, mostly cloudy. Lows in the upper 50s. Northeast winds 5 to 10 miles per hour. Wednesday, mostly sunny. Highs in the mid-70s. North winds 5 to 10 miles per hour. Wednesday night, partly cloudy. Lows in the mid-50s. Northeast winds 5 to 10 miles per hour. Thursday and Thursday night, partly cloudy. Highs in the mid-70s. Lows in the upper 50s. Friday and Friday night, mostly cloudy. Highs in the upper 70s. Lows in the mid-50s. Saturday and Saturday night, mostly cloudy with a 20% chance of showers. Highs in the mid-70s. Lows in the upper 50s. Sunday through Monday, partly cloudy with a 20% chance of showers. Highs in the lower 80s. Lows in the upper 50s. At midnight at Lambert Field in St. Louis, it was cloudy with a temperature of 66 degrees. The dew point was 63, giving us a relative humidity of 90%. The wind was east at 7 miles an hour, and the pressure was 30.09 inches and rising. Elsewhere in the metro area, in Chesterfield, it was cloudy and the temperature was 67. In Belleville, it was 67 degrees. In Cahokia, it was cloudy and 67 degrees. In St. Charles, it was cloudy and 66. Across the region, it was cloudy in Columbia, Missouri, with a temperature of 64. In Quincy, it was cloudy and 63 degrees. In Kansas City, it was partly cloudy and the temperature was 62. It was cloudy in Springfield, Missouri, with a temperature of 70. In Rolla, it was cloudy and the temperature was 66. In Farmington, it was 68 degrees. It was clear in Cape Girardeau, with 70 degrees. It was cloudy in Springfield, Illinois, with a temperature of 64. Once again in St. Louis, it was cloudy, the temperature was 66 degrees, and the wind was east at 7 miles an hour. The current time is 12:24 a.m. Central Daylight Time. 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Overnight, cloudy with a slight chance of very light drizzle. Lows in the lower 60s. Northeast winds around 5 miles per hour. Tuesday, mostly cloudy.
with a slight chance of very light drizzle in the morning, then partly sunny in the afternoon. Highs in the mid-70s. Northeast winds 5 to 10 miles per hour. Tuesday night, mostly cloudy. Lows in the upper 50s. Northeast winds 5 to 10 miles per hour. Wednesday, mostly sunny. Highs in the mid-70s. North winds 5 to 10 miles per hour. Wednesday night, partly cloudy. Lows in the mid-50s. Northeast winds 5 to 10 miles per hour. Thursday and Thursday night, partly cloudy. Highs in the mid-70s. Lows in the upper 50s. Friday and Friday night, mostly cloudy. Highs in the upper 70s. Lows in the mid-50s. Saturday and Saturday night, mostly cloudy with a 20% chance of showers. Highs in the mid-70s. Lows in the upper 50s. Sunday through Monday, partly cloudy with a 20% chance of showers. Highs in the lower 80s. Lows in the upper 50s. At midnight at Lambert Field in St. Louis, it was cloudy with a temperature of 66 degrees. The dew point was 63, giving us a relative humidity of 90%. The wind was east at 7 miles an hour, and the pressure was 30.09 inches and rising. Elsewhere in the metro area, in Chesterfield, it was cloudy and the temperature was 67. In Belleville, it was 67 degrees. In Cahokia, it was cloudy and 67 degrees. In St. Charles, it was cloudy and 66. Across the region, it was cloudy in Columbia, Missouri, with a temperature of 64. In Quincy, it was cloudy and 63 degrees. In Kansas City, it was partly cloudy and the temperature was 62. It was cloudy in Springfield, Missouri, with a temperature of 70. In Rolla, it was cloudy and the temperature was 66. In Farmington, it was 68 degrees. It was clear in Cape Girardeau, with 70 degrees. It was cloudy in Springfield, Illinois, with a temperature of 64. Once again in St. Louis, it was cloudy, the temperature was 66 degrees, and the wind was east at 7 miles an hour. The current time is 12:28 a.m. Central Daylight Time. 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This program originates from the National Weather Service Forecast Office in St. Louis, Missouri, and serves parts of East Central Missouri and Southwest Illinois, including the St. Louis metro area and surrounding counties. Overnight, cloudy with a slight chance of very light drizzle. Lows in the lower 60s. Northeast winds around 5 miles per hour. Tuesday, mostly cloudy with a slight chance of very light drizzle in the morning, then partly sunny in the afternoon. Highs in the mid-70s. Northeast winds 5 to 10 miles per hour. Tuesday night, mostly cloudy. Lows in the upper 50s. Northeast winds 5 to 10 miles per hour. Wednesday, mostly sunny. Highs in the mid-70s. North winds 5 to 10 miles per hour. Wednesday night, partly cloudy. Lows in the mid-50s. Northeast winds 5 to 10 miles per hour. Thursday and Thursday night, partly cloudy. Highs in the mid-70s. Lows in the upper 50s. Friday and Friday night, mostly cloudy. Highs in the upper 70s. Lows in the mid-50s. Saturday and Saturday night, mostly cloudy with a 20% chance of showers. Highs in the mid-70s. Lows in the upper 50s. Sunday through Monday, partly cloudy with a 20% chance of showers. Highs in the lower 80s. Lows in the upper 50s. At midnight at Lambert Field in St. Louis, it was cloudy with a temperature of 66 degrees. The dew point was 63, giving us a relative humidity of 90%. The wind was east at 7 miles an hour, and the pressure was 30.09 inches and rising. Elsewhere in the metro area, in Chesterfield, it was cloudy and the temperature was 67.
In Belleville, it was 67 degrees. In Cahokia, it was cloudy and 67 degrees. In St. Charles, it was cloudy and 66. Across the region, it was cloudy in Columbia, Missouri, with a temperature of 64. In Quincy, it was cloudy and 63 degrees. In Kansas City, it was partly cloudy and the temperature was 62. It was cloudy in Springfield, Missouri, with a temperature of 70. In Rolla, it was cloudy and the temperature was 66. In Farmington, it was 68 degrees. It was clear in Cape Girardeau, with 70 degrees. It was cloudy in Springfield, Illinois, with a temperature of 64. Once again in St. Louis, it was cloudy, the temperature was 66 degrees, and the wind was east at 7 miles an hour. The current time is 12:31 a.m. Central Daylight Time. 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Overnight, cloudy with a slight chance of very light drizzle. Lows in the lower 60s. Northeast winds around 5 miles per hour. Tuesday, mostly cloudy with a slight chance of very light drizzle in the morning, then partly sunny in the afternoon. Highs in the mid-70s. Northeast winds 5 to 10 miles per hour. Tuesday night, mostly cloudy. Lows in the upper 50s. Northeast winds 5 to 10 miles per hour. Wednesday, mostly sunny. Highs in the mid-70s. North winds 5 to 10 miles per hour. Wednesday night, partly cloudy. Lows in the mid-50s. Northeast winds 5 to 10 miles per hour. Thursday and Thursday night, partly cloudy. Highs in the mid-70s. Lows in the upper 50s. Friday and Friday night, mostly cloudy. Highs in the upper 70s. Lows in the mid-50s. Saturday and Saturday night, mostly cloudy with a 20% chance of showers. Highs in the mid-70s. Lows in the upper 50s. Sunday through Monday, partly cloudy with a 20% chance of showers. Highs in the lower 80s. Lows in the upper 50s. At midnight at Lambert Field in St. Louis, it was cloudy with a temperature of 66 degrees. The dew point was 63, giving us a relative humidity of 90%. The wind was east at 7 miles an hour, and the pressure was 30.09 inches and rising. Elsewhere in the metro area, in Chesterfield, it was cloudy and the temperature was 67. In Belleville, it was 67 degrees. In Cahokia, it was cloudy and 67 degrees. In St. Charles, it was cloudy and 66. Across the region, it was cloudy in Columbia, Missouri, with a temperature of 64. In Quincy, it was cloudy and 63 degrees. In Kansas City, it was partly cloudy and the temperature was 62. It was cloudy in Springfield, Missouri, with a temperature of 70. In Rolla, it was cloudy and the temperature was 66. In Farmington, it was 68 degrees. It was clear in Cape Girardeau, with 70 degrees. It was cloudy in Springfield, Illinois, with a temperature of 64. Once again in St. Louis, it was cloudy, the temperature was 66 degrees, and the wind was east at 7 miles an hour. The current time is 12:34 a.m. Central Daylight Time. 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Overnight, cloudy with a slight chance of very light drizzle. Lows in the lower 60s. Northeast winds around 5 miles per hour.
Tuesday, mostly cloudy with a slight chance of very light drizzle in the morning, then partly sunny in the afternoon. Highs in the mid-70s. Northeast winds 5 to 10 miles per hour. Tuesday night, mostly cloudy. Lows in the upper 50s. Northeast winds 5 to 10 miles per hour. Wednesday, mostly sunny. Highs in the mid-70s. North winds 5 to 10 miles per hour. Wednesday night, partly cloudy. Lows in the mid-50s. Northeast winds 5 to 10 miles per hour. Thursday and Thursday night, partly cloudy. Highs in the mid-70s. Lows in the upper 50s. Friday and Friday night, mostly cloudy. Highs in the upper 70s. Lows in the mid-50s. Saturday and Saturday night, mostly cloudy with a 20% chance of showers. Highs in the mid-70s. Lows in the upper 50s. Sunday through Monday, partly cloudy with a 20% chance of showers. Highs in the lower 80s. Lows in the upper 50s. At midnight at Lambert Field in St. Louis, it was cloudy with a temperature of 66 degrees. The dew point was 63, giving us a relative humidity of 90%. The wind was east at 7 miles an hour, and the pressure was 30.09 inches and rising. Elsewhere in the metro area, in Chesterfield, it was cloudy and the temperature was 67. In Belleville, it was 67 degrees. In Cahokia, it was cloudy and 67 degrees. In St. Charles, it was cloudy and 66. Across the region, it was cloudy in Columbia, Missouri, with a temperature of 64. In Quincy, it was cloudy and 63 degrees. In Kansas City, it was partly cloudy and the temperature was 62. It was cloudy in Springfield, Missouri, with a temperature of 70. In Rolla, it was cloudy and the temperature was 66. In Farmington, it was 68 degrees. It was clear in Cape Girardeau, with 70 degrees. It was cloudy in Springfield, Illinois, with a temperature of 64. Once again in St. Louis, it was cloudy, the temperature was 66 degrees, and the wind was east at 7 miles an hour. The current time is 12:38 a.m. Central Daylight Time. 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Overnight, cloudy with a slight chance of very light drizzle. Lows in the lower 60s. Northeast winds around 5 miles per hour. Tuesday, mostly cloudy with a slight chance of very light drizzle in the morning, then partly sunny in the afternoon. Highs in the mid-70s. Northeast winds 5 to 10 miles per hour. Tuesday night, mostly cloudy. Lows in the upper 50s. Northeast winds 5 to 10 miles per hour. Wednesday, mostly sunny. Highs in the mid-70s. North winds 5 to 10 miles per hour. Wednesday night, partly cloudy. Lows in the mid-50s. Northeast winds 5 to 10 miles per hour. Thursday and Thursday night, partly cloudy. Highs in the mid-70s. Lows in the upper 50s. Friday and Friday night, mostly cloudy. Highs in the upper 70s. Lows in the mid-50s. Saturday and Saturday night, mostly cloudy with a 20% chance of showers. Highs in the mid-70s. Lows in the upper 50s. Sunday through Monday, partly cloudy with a 20% chance of showers. Highs in the lower 80s. Lows in the upper 50s. At midnight at Lambert Field in St. Louis, it was cloudy with a temperature of 66 degrees. The dew point was 63, giving us a relative humidity of 90%. The wind was east at 7 miles an hour, and the pressure was 30.09 inches and rising. Elsewhere in the metro area, in Chesterfield, it was cloudy and the temperature was 67.
In Belleville, it was 67 degrees. In Cahokia, it was cloudy and 67 degrees. In St. Charles, it was cloudy and 66. Across the region, it was cloudy in Columbia, Missouri, with a temperature of 64. In Quincy, it was cloudy and 63 degrees. In Kansas City, it was partly cloudy and the temperature was 62. It was cloudy in Springfield, Missouri, with a temperature of 70. In Rolla, it was cloudy and the temperature was 66. In Farmington, it was 68 degrees. It was clear in Cape Girardeau, with 70 degrees. It was cloudy in Springfield, Illinois, with a temperature of 64. Once again in St. Louis, it was cloudy, the temperature was 66 degrees, and the wind was east at 7 miles an hour. The current time is 12:41 a.m. Central Daylight Time. 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Overnight, cloudy with a slight chance of very light drizzle. Lows in the lower 60s. Northeast winds around 5 miles per hour. Tuesday, mostly cloudy with a slight chance of very light drizzle in the morning, then partly sunny in the afternoon. Highs in the mid-70s. Northeast winds 5 to 10 miles per hour. Tuesday night, mostly cloudy. Lows in the upper 50s. Northeast winds 5 to 10 miles per hour. Wednesday, mostly sunny. Highs in the mid-70s. North winds 5 to 10 miles per hour. Wednesday night, partly cloudy. Lows in the mid-50s. Northeast winds 5 to 10 miles per hour. Thursday and Thursday night, partly cloudy. Highs in the mid-70s. Lows in the upper 50s. Friday and Friday night, mostly cloudy. Highs in the upper 70s. Lows in the mid-50s. Saturday and Saturday night, mostly cloudy with a 20% chance of showers. Highs in the mid-70s. Lows in the upper 50s. Sunday through Monday, partly cloudy with a 20% chance of showers. Highs in the lower 80s. Lows in the upper 50s. At midnight at Lambert Field in St. Louis, it was cloudy with a temperature of 66 degrees. The dew point was 63, giving us a relative humidity of 90%. The wind was east at 7 miles an hour, and the pressure was 30.09 inches and rising. Elsewhere in the metro area, in Chesterfield, it was cloudy and the temperature was 67. In Belleville, it was 67 degrees. In Cahokia, it was cloudy and 67 degrees. In St. Charles, it was cloudy and 66. Across the region, it was cloudy in Columbia, Missouri, with a temperature of 64. In Quincy, it was cloudy and 63 degrees. In Kansas City, it was partly cloudy and the temperature was 62. It was cloudy in Springfield, Missouri, with a temperature of 70. In Rolla, it was cloudy and the temperature was 66. In Farmington, it was 68 degrees. It was clear in Cape Girardeau, with 70 degrees. It was cloudy in Springfield, Illinois, with a temperature of 64. Once again in St. Louis, it was cloudy, the temperature was 66 degrees, and the wind was east at 7 miles an hour. The current time is 12:44 a.m. Central Daylight Time. 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Overnight, cloudy with a slight chance of very light drizzle. Lows in the lower 60s. Northeast winds around 5 miles per hour.
Tuesday, mostly cloudy with a slight chance of very light drizzle in the morning, then partly sunny in the afternoon. Highs in the mid-70s. Northeast winds 5 to 10 miles per hour. Tuesday night, mostly cloudy. Lows in the upper 50s. Northeast winds 5 to 10 miles per hour. Wednesday, mostly sunny. Highs in the mid-70s. North winds 5 to 10 miles per hour. Wednesday night, partly cloudy. Lows in the mid-50s. Northeast winds 5 to 10 miles per hour. Thursday and Thursday night, partly cloudy. Highs in the mid-70s. Lows in the upper 50s. Friday and Friday night, mostly cloudy. Highs in the upper 70s. Lows in the mid-50s. Saturday and Saturday night, mostly cloudy with a 20% chance of showers. Highs in the mid-70s. Lows in the upper 50s. Sunday through Monday, partly cloudy with a 20% chance of showers. Highs in the lower 80s. Lows in the upper 50s. At midnight at Lambert Field in St. Louis, it was cloudy with a temperature of 66 degrees. The dew point was 63, giving us a relative humidity of 90%. The wind was east at 7 miles an hour, and the pressure was 30.09 inches and rising. Elsewhere in the metro area, in Chesterfield, it was cloudy and the temperature was 67. In Belleville, it was 67 degrees. In Cahokia, it was cloudy and 67 degrees. In St. Charles, it was cloudy and 66. Across the region, it was cloudy in Columbia, Missouri, with a temperature of 64. In Quincy, it was cloudy and 63 degrees. In Kansas City, it was partly cloudy and the temperature was 62. It was cloudy in Springfield, Missouri, with a temperature of 70. In Rolla, it was cloudy and the temperature was 66. In Farmington, it was 68 degrees. It was clear in Cape Girardeau, with 70 degrees. It was cloudy in Springfield, Illinois, with a temperature of 64. Once again in St. Louis, it was cloudy, the temperature was 66 degrees, and the wind was east at 7 miles an hour. The current time is 12:48 a.m. Central Daylight Time. 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This program originates from the National Weather Service Forecast Office in St. Louis, Missouri, and serves parts of East Central Missouri and Southwest Illinois, including the St. Louis metro area and surrounding counties. Overnight, cloudy with a slight chance of very light drizzle. Lows in the lower 60s. Northeast winds around 5 miles per hour. Tuesday, mostly cloudy with a slight chance of very light drizzle in the morning, then partly sunny in the afternoon. Highs in the mid-70s. Northeast winds 5 to 10 miles per hour. Tuesday night, mostly cloudy. Lows in the upper 50s. Northeast winds 5 to 10 miles per hour. Wednesday, mostly sunny. Highs in the mid-70s. North winds 5 to 10 miles per hour. Wednesday night, partly cloudy. Lows in the mid-50s. Northeast winds 5 to 10 miles per hour. Thursday and Thursday night, partly cloudy. Highs in the mid-70s. Lows in the upper 50s. Friday and Friday night, mostly cloudy. Highs in the upper 70s. Lows in the mid-50s. Saturday and Saturday night, mostly cloudy with a 20% chance of showers. Highs in the mid-70s. Lows in the upper 50s. Sunday through Monday, partly cloudy with a 20% chance of showers. Highs in the lower 80s. Lows in the upper 50s. At midnight at Lambert Field in St. Louis, it was cloudy with a temperature of 66 degrees. The dew point was 63, giving us a relative humidity of 90%. The wind was east at 7 miles an hour, and the pressure was 30.09 inches and rising. Elsewhere in the metro area, in Chesterfield, it was cloudy and the temperature was 67.
In Belleville, it was 67 degrees. In Cahokia, it was cloudy and 67 degrees. In St. Charles, it was cloudy and 66. Across the region, it was cloudy in Columbia, Missouri, with a temperature of 64. In Quincy, it was cloudy and 63 degrees. In Kansas City, it was partly cloudy and the temperature was 62. It was cloudy in Springfield, Missouri, with a temperature of 70. In Rolla, it was cloudy and the temperature was 66. In Farmington, it was 68 degrees. It was clear in Cape Girardeau, with 70 degrees. It was cloudy in Springfield, Illinois, with a temperature of 64. Once again in St. Louis, it was cloudy, the temperature was 66 degrees, and the wind was east at 7 miles an hour. The current time is 12:51 a.m. Central Daylight Time. 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This program originates from the National Weather Service Forecast Office in St. Louis, Missouri, and serves parts of East Central Missouri and Southwest Illinois, including the St. Louis metro area and surrounding counties. Overnight, cloudy with a slight chance of very light drizzle. Lows in the lower 60s. Northeast winds around 5 miles per hour. Tuesday, mostly cloudy with a slight chance of very light drizzle in the morning, then partly sunny in the afternoon. Highs in the mid-70s. Northeast winds 5 to 10 miles per hour. Tuesday night, mostly cloudy. Lows in the upper 50s. Northeast winds 5 to 10 miles per hour. Wednesday, mostly sunny. Highs in the mid-70s. North winds 5 to 10 miles per hour. Wednesday night, partly cloudy. Lows in the mid-50s. Northeast winds 5 to 10 miles per hour. Thursday and Thursday night, partly cloudy. Highs in the mid-70s. Lows in the upper 50s. Friday and Friday night, mostly cloudy. Highs in the upper 70s. Lows in the mid-50s. Saturday and Saturday night, mostly cloudy with a 20% chance of showers. Highs in the mid-70s. Lows in the upper 50s. Sunday through Monday, partly cloudy with a 20% chance of showers. Highs in the lower 80s. Lows in the upper 50s. At midnight at Lambert Field in St. Louis, it was cloudy with a temperature of 66 degrees. The dew point was 63, giving us a relative humidity of 90%. The wind was east at 7 miles an hour, and the pressure was 30.09 inches and rising. Elsewhere in the metro area, in Chesterfield, it was cloudy and the temperature was 67. In Belleville, it was 67 degrees. In Cahokia, it was cloudy and 67 degrees. In St. Charles, it was cloudy and 66. Across the region, it was cloudy in Columbia, Missouri, with a temperature of 64. In Quincy, it was cloudy and 63 degrees. In Kansas City, it was partly cloudy and the temperature was 62. It was cloudy in Springfield, Missouri, with a temperature of 70. In Rolla, it was cloudy and the temperature was 66. In Farmington, it was 68 degrees. It was clear in Cape Girardeau, with 70 degrees. It was cloudy in Springfield, Illinois, with a temperature of 64. Once again in St. Louis, it was cloudy, the temperature was 66 degrees, and the wind was east at 7 miles an hour. The current time is 12:54 a.m. Central Daylight Time. 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Overnight, cloudy with a slight chance of very light drizzle. Lows in the lower 60s. Northeast winds around 5 miles per hour. Tuesday, mostly cloudy with a slight chance of very light drizzle in the morning, then partly sunny in the afternoon.
highs in the mid-70s. Northeast winds 5 to 10 miles per hour. Tuesday night, mostly cloudy. Lows in the upper 50s. Northeast winds 5 to 10 miles per hour. Wednesday, mostly sunny. Highs in the mid-70s. North winds 5 to 10 miles per hour. Wednesday night, partly cloudy. Lows in the mid-50s. Northeast winds 5 to 10 miles per hour. Thursday and Thursday night, partly cloudy. Highs in the mid-70s. Lows in the upper 50s. Friday and Friday night, mostly cloudy. Highs in the upper 70s. Lows in the mid-50s. Saturday and Saturday night, mostly cloudy with a 20% chance of showers. Highs in the mid-70s. Lows in the upper 50s. Sunday through Monday, partly cloudy with a 20% chance of showers. Highs in the lower 80s. Lows in the upper 50s. At midnight at Lambert Field in St. Louis, it was cloudy with a temperature of 66 degrees. The dew point was 63, giving us a relative humidity of 90%. The wind was east at 7 miles an hour, and the pressure was 30.09 inches and rising. Elsewhere in the metro area, in Chesterfield, it was cloudy and the temperature was 67. In Belleville, it was 67 degrees. In Cahokia, it was cloudy and 67 degrees. In St. Charles, it was cloudy and 66. Across the region, it was cloudy in Columbia, Missouri, with a temperature of 64. In Quincy, it was cloudy and 63 degrees. In Kansas City, it was partly cloudy and the temperature was 62. It was cloudy in Springfield, Missouri, with a temperature of 70. In Rolla, it was cloudy and the temperature was 66. In Farmington, it was 68 degrees. It was clear in Cape Girardeau, with 70 degrees. It was cloudy in Springfield, Illinois, with a temperature of 64. Once again in St. Louis, it was cloudy, the temperature was 66 degrees, and the wind was east at 7 miles an hour. The current time is 12:57 a.m. Central Daylight Time. 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Overnight, cloudy with a slight chance of very light drizzle. Lows in the lower 60s. Northeast winds around 5 miles per hour. Tuesday, mostly cloudy with a slight chance of very light drizzle in the morning, then partly sunny in the afternoon. Highs in the mid-70s. Northeast winds 5 to 10 miles per hour. Tuesday night, mostly cloudy. Lows in the upper 50s. Northeast winds 5 to 10 miles per hour. Wednesday, mostly sunny. Highs in the mid-70s. North winds 5 to 10 miles per hour. Wednesday night, partly cloudy. Lows in the mid-50s. Northeast winds 5 to 10 miles per hour. Thursday and Thursday night, partly cloudy. Highs in the mid-70s. Lows in the upper 50s. Friday and Friday night, mostly cloudy. Highs in the upper 70s. Lows in the mid-50s. Saturday and Saturday night, mostly cloudy with a 20% chance of showers. Highs in the mid-70s. Lows in the upper 50s. Sunday through Monday, partly cloudy with a 20% chance of showers. Highs in the lower 80s. Lows in the upper 50s. At midnight at Lambert Field in St. Louis, it was cloudy with a temperature of 66 degrees. The dew point was 63, giving us a relative humidity of 90%. The wind was east at 7 miles an hour, and the pressure was 30.09 inches and rising. Elsewhere in the metro area, in Chesterfield, it was cloudy and the temperature was 67. In Belleville, it was 67 degrees. In Cahokia, it was cloudy and 67 degrees.
In St. Charles, it was cloudy and 66. Across the region, it was cloudy in Columbia, Missouri, with a temperature of 64. In Quincy, it was cloudy and 63 degrees. In Kansas City, it was partly cloudy and the temperature was 62. It was cloudy in Springfield, Missouri, with a temperature of 70. In Rolla, it was cloudy and the temperature was 66. In Farmington, it was 68 degrees. It was clear in Cape Girardeau, with 70 degrees. It was cloudy in Springfield, Illinois, with a temperature of 64. Once again in St. Louis, it was cloudy, the temperature was 66 degrees, and the wind was east at 7 miles an hour. The current time is 1:01 a.m. Central Daylight Time. 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Overnight, cloudy with a slight chance of very light drizzle. Lows in the lower 60s. Northeast winds around 5 miles per hour. Tuesday, mostly cloudy with a slight chance of very light drizzle in the morning, then partly sunny in the afternoon. Highs in the mid-70s. Northeast winds 5 to 10 miles per hour. Tuesday night, mostly cloudy. Lows in the upper 50s. Northeast winds 5 to 10 miles per hour. Wednesday, mostly sunny. Highs in the mid-70s. North winds 5 to 10 miles per hour. Wednesday night, partly cloudy. Lows in the mid-50s. Northeast winds 5 to 10 miles per hour. Thursday and Thursday night, partly cloudy. Highs in the mid-70s. Lows in the upper 50s. Friday and Friday night, mostly cloudy. Highs in the upper 70s. Lows in the mid-50s. Saturday and Saturday night, mostly cloudy with a 20% chance of showers. Highs in the mid-70s. Lows in the upper 50s. Sunday through Monday, partly cloudy with a 20% chance of showers. Highs in the lower 80s. Lows in the upper 50s. At midnight at Lambert Field in St. Louis, it was cloudy with a temperature of 66 degrees. The dew point was 63, giving us a relative humidity of 90%. The wind was east at 7 miles an hour, and the pressure was 30.09 inches and rising. Elsewhere in the metro area, in Chesterfield, it was cloudy and the temperature was 67. In Belleville, it was 67 degrees. In Cahokia, it was cloudy and 67 degrees. In St. Charles, it was cloudy and 66. Across the region, it was cloudy in Columbia, Missouri, with a temperature of 64. In Quincy, it was cloudy and 63 degrees. In Kansas City, it was partly cloudy and the temperature was 62. It was cloudy in Springfield, Missouri, with a temperature of 70. In Rolla, it was cloudy and the temperature was 66. In Farmington, it was 68 degrees. It was clear in Cape Girardeau, with 70 degrees. It was cloudy in Springfield, Illinois, with a temperature of 64. Once again in St. Louis, it was cloudy, the temperature was 66 degrees, and the wind was east at 7 miles an hour. The current time is 1:04 a.m. Central Daylight Time. 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Overnight, cloudy with a slight chance of very light drizzle. Lows in the lower 60s. Northeast winds around 5 miles per hour. Tuesday, mostly cloudy with a slight chance of very light drizzle in the morning, then partly sunny in the afternoon. Highs in the mid-70s. Northeast winds 5 to 10 miles per hour.
Tuesday night, mostly cloudy. Lows in the upper 50s. Northeast winds 5 to 10 miles per hour. Wednesday, mostly sunny. Highs in the mid-70s. North winds 5 to 10 miles per hour. Wednesday night, partly cloudy. Lows in the mid-50s. Northeast winds 5 to 10 miles per hour. Thursday and Thursday night, partly cloudy. Highs in the mid-70s. Lows in the upper 50s. Friday and Friday night, mostly cloudy. Highs in the upper 70s. Lows in the mid-50s. Saturday and Saturday night, mostly cloudy with a 20% chance of showers. Highs in the mid-70s. Lows in the upper 50s. Sunday through Monday, partly cloudy with a 20% chance of showers. Highs in the lower 80s. Lows in the upper 50s. At midnight at Lambert Field in St. Louis, it was cloudy with a temperature of 66 degrees. The dew point was 63, giving us a relative humidity of 90%. The wind was east at 7 miles an hour, and the pressure was 30.09 inches and rising. Elsewhere in the metro area, in Chesterfield, it was cloudy and the temperature was 67. In Belleville, it was 67 degrees. In Cahokia, it was cloudy and 67 degrees. In St. Charles, it was cloudy and 66. Across the region, it was cloudy in Columbia, Missouri, with a temperature of 64. In Quincy, it was cloudy and 63 degrees. In Kansas City, it was partly cloudy and the temperature was 62. It was cloudy in Springfield, Missouri, with a temperature of 70. In Rolla, it was cloudy and the temperature was 66. In Farmington, it was 68 degrees. It was clear in Cape Girardeau, with 70 degrees. It was cloudy in Springfield, Illinois, with a temperature of 64. Once again in St. Louis, it was cloudy, the temperature was 66 degrees, and the wind was east at 7 miles an hour. The current time is 1:07 a.m. Central Daylight Time. 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Overnight, cloudy with a slight chance of very light drizzle. Lows in the lower 60s. Northeast winds around 5 miles per hour. Tuesday, mostly cloudy with a slight chance of very light drizzle in the morning, then partly sunny in the afternoon. Highs in the mid-70s. Northeast winds 5 to 10 miles per hour. Tuesday night, mostly cloudy. Lows in the upper 50s. Northeast winds 5 to 10 miles per hour. Wednesday, mostly sunny. Highs in the mid-70s. North winds 5 to 10 miles per hour. Wednesday night, partly cloudy. Lows in the mid-50s. Northeast winds 5 to 10 miles per hour. Thursday and Thursday night, partly cloudy. Highs in the mid-70s. Lows in the upper 50s. Friday and Friday night, mostly cloudy. Highs in the upper 70s. Lows in the mid-50s. Saturday and Saturday night, mostly cloudy with a 20% chance of showers. Highs in the mid-70s. Lows in the upper 50s. Sunday through Monday, partly cloudy with a 20% chance of showers. Highs in the lower 80s. Lows in the upper 50s. At midnight at Lambert Field in St. Louis, it was cloudy with a temperature of 66 degrees. The dew point was 63, giving us a relative humidity of 90%. The wind was east at 7 miles an hour, and the pressure was 30.09 inches and rising. Elsewhere in the metro area, in Chesterfield, it was cloudy and the temperature was 67. In Belleville, it was 67 degrees. In Cahokia, it was cloudy and 67 degrees. In St. Charles, it was cloudy and 66.
Across the region, it was cloudy in Columbia, Missouri, with a temperature of 64. In Quincy, it was cloudy and 63 degrees. In Kansas City, it was partly cloudy and the temperature was 62. It was cloudy in Springfield, Missouri, with a temperature of 70. In Rolla, it was cloudy and the temperature was 66. In Farmington, it was 68 degrees. It was clear in Cape Girardeau, with 70 degrees. It was cloudy in Springfield, Illinois, with a temperature of 64. Once again in St. Louis, it was cloudy, the temperature was 66 degrees, and the wind was east at 7 miles an hour. At 1 a.m. at Lambert Field in St. Louis, it was cloudy with a temperature of 67 degrees. The dew point was 62, giving us a relative humidity of 84%. The wind was east at 6 miles an hour, and the pressure was 30.09 inches and steady. Elsewhere in the metro area, in Chesterfield, it was cloudy and the temperature was 67. In Belleville, it was 67 degrees. In Cahokia, it was cloudy and 67 degrees. In St. Charles, it was cloudy and 66. Across the region, it was cloudy in Columbia, Missouri, with a temperature of 65. In Quincy, it was cloudy and 63 degrees. In Kansas City, it was cloudy and the temperature was 62. It was cloudy in Springfield, Missouri, with a temperature of 70. In Rolla, fog was reported and the temperature was 65. In Farmington, it was 68 degrees. It was clear in Cape Girardeau, with 69 degrees. It was mostly cloudy in Springfield, Illinois, with a temperature of 63. Once again in St. Louis, it was cloudy, the temperature was 67 degrees and the wind was east at 6 miles an hour. The current time is 1:12 a.m. Central Daylight Time. 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This program originates from the National Weather Service Forecast Office in St. Louis, Missouri, and serves parts of East Central Missouri and Southwest Illinois, including the St. Louis metro area and surrounding counties. Overnight, cloudy with a slight chance of very light drizzle. Lows in the lower 60s. Northeast winds around 5 miles per hour. Tuesday, mostly cloudy with a slight chance of very light drizzle in the morning, then partly sunny in the afternoon. Highs in the mid-70s. Northeast winds 5 to 10 miles per hour. Tuesday night, mostly cloudy. Lows in the upper 50s. Northeast winds 5 to 10 miles per hour. Wednesday, mostly sunny. Highs in the mid-70s. North winds 5 to 10 miles per hour. Wednesday night, partly cloudy. Lows in the mid-50s. Northeast winds 5 to 10 miles per hour. Thursday and Thursday night, partly cloudy. Highs in the mid-70s. Lows in the upper 50s. Friday and Friday night, mostly cloudy. Highs in the upper 70s. Lows in the mid-50s. Saturday and Saturday night, mostly cloudy with a 20% chance of showers. Highs in the mid-70s. Lows in the upper 50s. Sunday through Monday, partly cloudy with a 20% chance of showers. Highs in the lower 80s. Lows in the upper 50s. At 1 a.m. at Lambert Field in St. Louis, it was cloudy with a temperature of 67 degrees. The dew point was 62, giving us a relative humidity of 84%. The wind was east at 6 miles an hour, and the pressure was 30.09 inches and steady. Elsewhere in the metro area, in Chesterfield, it was cloudy and the temperature was 67. In Belleville, it was 67 degrees. In Cahokia, it was cloudy and 67 degrees. In St. Charles, it was cloudy and 66. Across the region, it was cloudy in Columbia, Missouri, with a temperature of 65. In Quincy, it was cloudy and 63 degrees. In Kansas City, it was cloudy and the temperature was 62. It was cloudy in Springfield, Missouri, with a temperature of 70.
In Rolla, fog was reported and the temperature was 65. In Farmington, it was 68 degrees. It was clear in Cape Girardeau, with 69 degrees. It was mostly cloudy in Springfield, Illinois, with a temperature of 63. Once again in St. Louis, it was cloudy, the temperature was 67 degrees and the wind was east at 6 miles an hour. The current time is 1:15 a.m. Central Daylight Time. 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This program originates from the National Weather Service Forecast Office in St. Louis, Missouri, and serves parts of East Central Missouri and Southwest Illinois, including the St. Louis metro area and surrounding counties. Overnight, cloudy with a slight chance of very light drizzle. Lows in the lower 60s. Northeast winds around 5 miles per hour. Tuesday, mostly cloudy with a slight chance of very light drizzle in the morning, then partly sunny in the afternoon. Highs in the mid-70s. Northeast winds 5 to 10 miles per hour. Tuesday night, mostly cloudy. Lows in the upper 50s. North, it was cloudy, the temperature was 67 degrees and the wind was east.

lows in the lower 60s. Northeast winds around 5 miles per hour. Tuesday, mostly cloudy with a slight chance of very light drizzle in the morning, then partly sunny in the afternoon. Highs in the mid-70s. Northeast winds 5 to 10 miles per hour. Tuesday night, mostly cloudy. Lows in the upper 50s. Northeast winds 5 to 10 miles per hour. Wednesday, mostly sunny. Highs in the mid-70s. North winds 5 to 10 miles per hour. Wednesday night, partly cloudy. Lows in the mid-50s. Northeast winds 5 to 10 miles per hour. Thursday and Thursday night, partly cloudy. Highs in the mid-70s. Lows in the upper 50s. Friday and Friday night, mostly cloudy. Highs in the upper 70s. Lows in the mid-50s. Saturday and Saturday night, mostly cloudy with a 20% chance of showers. Highs in the mid-70s. Lows in the upper 50s. Sunday through Monday, partly cloudy with a 20% chance of showers. Highs in the lower 80s. Lows in the upper 50s. At 1 a.m. at Lambert Field in St. Louis, it was cloudy with a temperature of 67 degrees. The dew point was 62, giving us a relative humidity of 84%. The wind was east at 6 miles an hour, and the pressure was 30.09 inches and steady. Elsewhere in the metro area, in Chesterfield, it was cloudy and the temperature was 67. In Belleville, it was 67 degrees. In Cahokia, it was cloudy and 67 degrees. In St. Charles, it was cloudy and 66. Across the region, it was cloudy in Columbia, Missouri, with a temperature of 65. In Quincy, it was cloudy and 63 degrees. In Kansas City, it was cloudy and the temperature was 62. It was cloudy in Springfield, Missouri, with a temperature of 70. In Rolla, fog was reported and the temperature was 65. In Farmington, it was 68 degrees. It was clear in Cape Girardeau, with 69 degrees. It was mostly cloudy in Springfield, Illinois, with a temperature of 63. Once again in St. Louis, it was cloudy, the temperature was 67 degrees and the wind was east at 6 miles an hour. The current time is 1:19 a.m. Central Daylight Time. 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This program originates from the National Weather Service Forecast Office in St. Louis, Missouri, and serves parts of East Central Missouri and Southwest Illinois, including the St. Louis metro area and surrounding counties. Overnight, cloudy with a slight chance of very light drizzle. Lows in the lower 60s. Northeast winds around 5 miles per hour. Tuesday, mostly cloudy with a slight chance of very light drizzle in the morning, then partly sunny in the afternoon. Highs in the mid-70s. Northeast winds 5 to 10 miles per hour. Tuesday night, mostly cloudy. Lows in the upper 50s. Northeast winds 5 to 10 miles per hour. Wednesday, mostly sunny. Highs in the mid-70s. North winds 5 to 10 miles per hour. Wednesday night, partly cloudy. Lows in the mid-50s. Northeast winds 5 to 10 miles per hour. Thursday and Thursday night, partly cloudy. Highs in the mid-70s. Lows in the upper 50s. Friday and Friday night, mostly cloudy. Highs in the upper 70s. Lows in the mid-50s. Saturday and Saturday night, mostly cloudy with a 20% chance of showers. Highs in the mid-70s. Lows in the upper 50s. Sunday through Monday, partly cloudy with a 20% chance of showers. Highs in the lower 80s. Lows in the upper 50s. At 1 a.m. at Lambert Field in St. Louis, it was cloudy with a temperature of 67 degrees. The dew point was 62, giving us a relative humidity of 84%. The wind was east at 6 miles an hour, and the pressure was 30.0.

9 inches and steady. Elsewhere in the metro area, in Chesterfield, it was cloudy and the temperature was 67. In Belleville, it was 67 degrees. In Cahokia, it was cloudy and 67 degrees. In St. Charles, it was cloudy and 66. Across the region, it was cloudy in Columbia, Missouri, with a temperature of 65. In Quincy, it was cloudy and 63 degrees. In Kansas City, it was cloudy and the temperature was 62. It was cloudy in Springfield, Missouri, with a temperature of 70. In Rolla, fog was reported and the temperature was 65. In Farmington, it was 68 degrees. It was clear in Cape Girardeau, with 69 degrees. It was mostly cloudy in Springfield, Illinois, with a temperature of 63. Once again in St. Louis, it was cloudy, the temperature was 67 degrees and the wind was east at 6 miles an hour. The current time is 1:22 a.m. Central Daylight Time. 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Overnight, cloudy with a slight chance of very light drizzle. Lows in the lower 60s. Northeast winds around 5 miles per hour. Tuesday, mostly cloudy with a slight chance of very light drizzle in the morning, then partly sunny in the afternoon. Highs in the mid-70s. Northeast winds 5 to 10 miles per hour. Tuesday night, mostly cloudy. Lows in the upper 50s. Northeast winds 5 to 10 miles per hour. Wednesday, mostly sunny. Highs in the mid-70s. North winds 5 to 10 miles per hour. Wednesday night, partly cloudy. Lows in the mid-50s. Northeast winds 5 to 10 miles per hour. Thursday and Thursday night, partly cloudy. Highs in the mid-70s. Lows in the upper 50s. Friday and Friday night, mostly cloudy. Highs in the upper 70s. Lows in the mid-50s. Saturday and Saturday night, mostly cloudy with a 20% chance of showers. Highs in the mid-70s. Lows in the upper 50s. Sunday through Monday, partly cloudy with a 20% chance of showers. Highs in the lower 80s. Lows in the upper 50s. At 1 a.m. at Lambert Field in St. Louis, it was cloudy with a temperature of 67 degrees. The dew point was 62, giving us a relative humidity of 84%. The wind was east at 6 miles an hour, and the pressure was 30.09 inches and steady. Elsewhere in the metro area, in Chesterfield, it was cloudy and the temperature was 67. In Belleville, it was 67 degrees. In Cahokia, it was cloudy and 67 degrees. In St. Charles, it was cloudy and 66. Across the region, it was cloudy in Columbia, Missouri, with a temperature of 65. In Quincy, it was cloudy and 63 degrees. In Kansas City, it was cloudy and the temperature was 62. It was cloudy in Springfield, Missouri, with a temperature of 70. In Rolla, fog was reported and the temperature was 65. In Farmington, it was 68 degrees. It was clear in Cape Girardeau, with 69 degrees. It was mostly cloudy in Springfield, Illinois, with a temperature of 63. Once again in St. Louis, it was cloudy, the temperature was 67 degrees and the wind was east at 6 miles an hour. The current time is 1:25 a.m. Central Daylight Time. 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This program originates from the National Weather Service Forecast Office in St. Louis, Missouri, and serves parts of East Central Missouri and Southwest Illinois, including the St. Louis metro area and surrounding counties. Overnight, cloudy with a slight chance of very light drizzle. Lows in the lower 60s.
Northeast winds around 5 miles per hour. Tuesday, mostly cloudy with a slight chance of very light drizzle in the morning, then partly sunny in the afternoon. Highs in the mid-70s. Northeast winds 5 to 10 miles per hour. Tuesday night, mostly cloudy. Lows in the upper 50s. Northeast winds 5 to 10 miles per hour. Wednesday, mostly sunny. Highs in the mid-70s. North winds 5 to 10 miles per hour. Wednesday night, partly cloudy. Lows in the mid-50s. Northeast winds 5 to 10 miles per hour. Thursday and Thursday night, partly cloudy. Highs in the mid-70s. Lows in the upper 50s. Friday and Friday night, mostly cloudy. Highs in the upper 70s. Lows in the mid-50s. Saturday and Saturday night, mostly cloudy with a 20% chance of showers. Highs in the mid-70s. Lows in the upper 50s. Sunday through Monday, partly cloudy with a 20% chance of showers. Highs in the lower 80s. Lows in the upper 50s. At 1 a.m. at Lambert Field in St. Louis, it was cloudy with a temperature of 67 degrees. The dew point was 62, giving us a relative humidity of 84%. The wind was east at 6 miles an hour, and the pressure was 30.09 inches and steady. Elsewhere in the metro area, in Chesterfield, it was cloudy and the temperature was 67. In Belleville, it was 67 degrees. In Cahokia, it was cloudy and 67 degrees. In St. Charles, it was cloudy and 66. Across the region, it was cloudy in Columbia, Missouri, with a temperature of 65. In Quincy, it was cloudy and 63 degrees. In Kansas City, it was cloudy and the temperature was 62. It was cloudy in Springfield, Missouri, with a temperature of 70. In Rolla, fog was reported and the temperature was 65. In Farmington, it was 68 degrees. It was clear in Cape Girardeau, with 69 degrees. It was mostly cloudy in Springfield, Illinois, with a temperature of 63. Once again in St. Louis, it was cloudy, the temperature was 67 degrees and the wind was east at 6 miles an hour. The current time is 1:28 a.m. Central Daylight Time. 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This program originates from the National Weather Service Forecast Office in St. Louis, Missouri, and serves parts of East Central Missouri and Southwest Illinois, including the St. Louis metro area and surrounding counties. Rest of tonight, mostly cloudy with a slight chance of very light drizzle. Near steady temperature in the mid-60s. Northeast winds 5 to 10 miles per hour. Tuesday, mostly cloudy. A slight chance of very light drizzle in the morning. Highs in the lower 70s. Northeast winds 5 to 10 miles per hour. Tuesday night, mostly cloudy in the evening, then becoming partly cloudy. Lows in the upper 50s. Northeast winds 5 to 10 miles per hour. Wednesday, partly sunny. Highs in the lower 70s. North winds 5 to 10 miles per hour. Wednesday night, mostly cloudy in the evening, then becoming partly cloudy. Lows in the upper 50s. Northeast winds 5 to 10 miles per hour. Thursday through Friday, partly cloudy. Highs in the upper 70s. Lows in the upper 50s. Friday night, partly cloudy in the evening, then becoming mostly cloudy. Lows in the mid-50s. Saturday, mostly cloudy with a slight chance of showers in the morning, then partly sunny in the afternoon. Highs in the mid-70s. Chance of rain 20%. Saturday night, mostly cloudy. A slight chance of showers and thunderstorms after midnight. Lows in the upper 50s. Chance of rain 20%. Sunday, partly sunny. A slight chance of showers in the morning. Highs in the lower 80s. Chance of rain 20%. Sunday night and Monday, partly cloudy.
lows in the upper 50s, highs in the upper 80s. At 1 a.m. at Lambert Field in St. Louis, it was cloudy with a temperature of 67 degrees. The dew point was 62, giving us a relative humidity of 84%. The wind was east at 6 miles an hour, and the pressure was 30.09 inches and steady. Elsewhere in the metro area, in Chesterfield, it was cloudy and the temperature was 67. In Belleville, it was 67 degrees. In Cahokia, it was cloudy and 67 degrees. In St. Charles, it was cloudy and 66. Across the region, it was cloudy in Columbia, Missouri, with a temperature of 65. In Quincy, it was cloudy and 63 degrees. In Kansas City, it was cloudy and the temperature was 62. It was cloudy in Springfield, Missouri, with a temperature of 70. In Rolla, fog was reported and the temperature was 65. In Farmington, it was 68 degrees. It was clear in Cape Girardeau, with 69 degrees. It was mostly cloudy in Springfield, Illinois, with a temperature of 63. Once again in St. Louis, it was cloudy, the temperature was 67 degrees and the wind was east at 6 miles an hour. The current time is 1:32 a.m. Central Daylight Time. 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Rest of tonight, mostly cloudy with a slight chance of very light drizzle. Near steady temperature in the mid-60s. Northeast winds 5 to 10 miles per hour. Tuesday, mostly cloudy. A slight chance of very light drizzle in the morning. Highs in the lower 70s. Northeast winds 5 to 10 miles per hour. Tuesday night, mostly cloudy in the evening, then becoming partly cloudy. Lows in the upper 50s. Northeast winds 5 to 10 miles per hour. Wednesday, partly sunny. Highs in the lower 70s. North winds 5 to 10 miles per hour. Wednesday night, mostly cloudy in the evening, then becoming partly cloudy. Lows in the upper 50s. Northeast winds 5 to 10 miles per hour. Thursday through Friday, partly cloudy. Highs in the upper 70s. Lows in the upper 50s. Friday night, partly cloudy in the evening, then becoming mostly cloudy. Lows in the mid-50s. Saturday, mostly cloudy with a slight chance of showers in the morning, then partly sunny in the afternoon. Highs in the mid-70s. Chance of rain 20%. Saturday night, mostly cloudy. A slight chance of showers and thunderstorms after midnight. Lows in the upper 50s. Chance of rain 20%. Sunday, partly sunny. A slight chance of showers in the morning. Highs in the lower 80s. Chance of rain 20%. Sunday night and Monday, partly cloudy. Lows in the upper 50s. Highs in the upper 80s. At 1 a.m. at Lambert Field in St. Louis, it was cloudy with a temperature of 67 degrees. The dew point was 62, giving us a relative humidity of 84%. The wind was east at 6 miles an hour, and the pressure was 30.09 inches and steady. Elsewhere in the metro area, in Chesterfield, it was cloudy and the temperature was 67. In Belleville, it was 67 degrees. In Cahokia, it was cloudy and 67 degrees. In St. Charles, it was cloudy and 66. Across the region, it was cloudy in Columbia, Missouri, with a temperature of 65. In Quincy, it was cloudy and 63 degrees. In Kansas City, it was cloudy and the temperature was 62. It was cloudy in Springfield, Missouri, with a temperature of 70. In Rolla, fog was reported and the temperature was 65. In Farmington, it was 68 degrees. It was clear in Cape Girardeau, with 69 degrees.
It was mostly cloudy in Springfield, Illinois, with a temperature of 63. Once again in St. Louis, it was cloudy. The temperature was 67 degrees and the wind was east at 6 miles an hour. The current time is 1:36 a.m. Central Daylight Time. 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Rest of tonight, mostly cloudy with a slight chance of very light drizzle. Near steady temperature in the mid-60s. Northeast winds 5 to 10 miles per hour. Tuesday, mostly cloudy. A slight chance of very light drizzle in the morning. Highs in the lower 70s. Northeast winds 5 to 10 miles per hour. Tuesday night, mostly cloudy in the evening, then becoming partly cloudy. Lows in the upper 50s. Northeast winds 5 to 10 miles per hour. Wednesday, partly sunny. Highs in the lower 70s. North winds 5 to 10 miles per hour. Wednesday night, mostly cloudy in the evening, then becoming partly cloudy. Lows in the upper 50s. Northeast winds 5 to 10 miles per hour. Thursday through Friday, partly cloudy. Highs in the upper 70s. Lows in the upper 50s. Friday night, partly cloudy in the evening, then becoming mostly cloudy. Lows in the mid-50s. Saturday, mostly cloudy with a slight chance of showers in the morning, then partly sunny in the afternoon. Highs in the mid-70s. Chance of rain 20%. Saturday night, mostly cloudy. A slight chance of showers and thunderstorms after midnight. Lows in the upper 50s. Chance of rain 20%. Sunday, partly sunny. A slight chance of showers in the morning. Highs in the lower 80s. Chance of rain 20%. Sunday night and Monday, partly cloudy. Lows in the upper 50s. Highs in the upper 80s. At 1 a.m. at Lambert Field in St. Louis, it was cloudy with a temperature of 67 degrees. The dew point was 62, giving us a relative humidity of 84%. The wind was east at 6 miles an hour, and the pressure was 30.09 inches and steady. Elsewhere in the metro area, in Chesterfield, it was cloudy and the temperature was 67. In Belleville, it was 67 degrees. In Cahokia, it was cloudy and 67 degrees. In St. Charles, it was cloudy and 66. Across the region, it was cloudy in Columbia, Missouri, with a temperature of 65. In Quincy, it was cloudy and 63 degrees. In Kansas City, it was cloudy and the temperature was 62. It was cloudy in Springfield, Missouri, with a temperature of 70. In Rolla, fog was reported and the temperature was 65. In Farmington, it was 68 degrees. It was clear in Cape Girardeau, with 69 degrees. It was mostly cloudy in Springfield, Illinois, with a temperature of 63. Once again in St. Louis, it was cloudy. The temperature was 67 degrees and the wind was east at 6 miles an hour. The current time is 1:40 a.m. Central Daylight Time. 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Rest of tonight, mostly cloudy with a slight chance of very light drizzle. Near steady temperature in the mid-60s. Northeast winds 5 to 10 miles per hour. Tuesday, mostly cloudy. A slight chance of very light drizzle in the morning. Highs in the lower 70s. Northeast winds 5 to 10 miles per hour. Tuesday night, mostly cloudy in the evening, then becoming partly cloudy. Lows in the upper 50s.
northeast winds 5 to 10 miles per hour. Wednesday, partly sunny. Highs in the lower 70s. North winds 5 to 10 miles per hour. Wednesday night, mostly cloudy in the evening, then becoming partly cloudy. Lows in the upper 50s. Northeast winds 5 to 10 miles per hour. Thursday through Friday, partly cloudy. Highs in the upper 70s. Lows in the upper 50s. Friday night, partly cloudy in the evening, then becoming mostly cloudy. Lows in the mid-50s. Saturday, mostly cloudy with a slight chance of showers in the morning, then partly sunny in the afternoon. Highs in the mid-70s. Chance of rain 20%. Saturday night, mostly cloudy. A slight chance of showers and thunderstorms after midnight. Lows in the upper 50s. Chance of rain 20%. Sunday, partly sunny. A slight chance of showers in the morning. Highs in the lower 80s. Chance of rain 20%. Sunday night and Monday, partly cloudy. Lows in the upper 50s. Highs in the upper 80s. At 1 a.m. at Lambert Field in St. Louis, it was cloudy with a temperature of 67 degrees. The dew point was 62, giving us a relative humidity of 84%. The wind was east at 6 miles an hour, and the pressure was 30.09 inches and steady. Elsewhere in the metro area, in Chesterfield, it was cloudy and the temperature was 67. In Belleville, it was 67 degrees. In Cahokia, it was cloudy and 67 degrees. In St. Charles, it was cloudy and 66. Across the region, it was cloudy in Columbia, Missouri, with a temperature of 65. In Quincy, it was cloudy and 63 degrees. In Kansas City, it was cloudy and the temperature was 62. It was cloudy in Springfield, Missouri, with a temperature of 70. In Rolla, fog was reported and the temperature was 65. In Farmington, it was 68 degrees. It was clear in Cape Girardeau, with 69 degrees. It was mostly cloudy in Springfield, Illinois, with a temperature of 63. Once again in St. Louis, it was cloudy, the temperature was 67 degrees and the wind was east at 6 miles an hour. The current time is 1:44 a.m. Central Daylight Time. 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Rest of tonight, mostly cloudy with a slight chance of very light drizzle. Near steady temperature in the mid-60s. Northeast winds 5 to 10 miles per hour. Tuesday, mostly cloudy. A slight chance of very light drizzle in the morning. Highs in the lower 70s. Northeast winds 5 to 10 miles per hour. Tuesday night, mostly cloudy in the evening, then becoming partly cloudy. Lows in the upper 50s. Northeast winds 5 to 10 miles per hour. Wednesday, partly sunny. Highs in the lower 70s. North winds 5 to 10 miles per hour. Wednesday night, mostly cloudy in the evening, then becoming partly cloudy. Lows in the upper 50s. Northeast winds 5 to 10 miles per hour. Thursday through Friday, partly cloudy. Highs in the upper 70s. Lows in the upper 50s. Friday night, partly cloudy in the evening, then becoming mostly cloudy. Lows in the mid-50s. Saturday, mostly cloudy with a slight chance of showers in the morning, then partly sunny in the afternoon. Highs in the mid-70s. Chance of rain 20%. Saturday night, mostly cloudy. A slight chance of showers and thunderstorms after midnight. Lows in the upper 50s. Chance of rain 20%. Sunday, partly sunny. A slight chance of showers in the morning. Highs in the lower 80s. Chance of rain 20%.
Sunday night and Monday, partly cloudy. Lows in the upper 50s. Highs in the upper 80s. At 1 a.m. at Lambert Field in St. Louis, it was cloudy with a temperature of 67 degrees. The dew point was 62, giving us a relative humidity of 84%. The wind was east at 6 miles an hour, and the pressure was 30.09 inches and steady. Elsewhere in the metro area, in Chesterfield, it was cloudy and the temperature was 67. In Belleville, it was 67 degrees. In Cahokia, it was cloudy and 67 degrees. In St. Charles, it was cloudy and 66. Across the region, it was cloudy in Columbia, Missouri, with a temperature of 65. In Quincy, it was cloudy and 63 degrees. In Kansas City, it was cloudy and the temperature was 62. It was cloudy in Springfield, Missouri, with a temperature of 70. In Rolla, fog was reported and the temperature was 65. In Farmington, it was 68 degrees. It was clear in Cape Girardeau, with 69 degrees. It was mostly cloudy in Springfield, Illinois, with a temperature of 63. Once again in St. Louis, it was cloudy, the temperature was 67 degrees and the wind was east at 6 miles an hour. The current time is 1:47 a.m. Central Daylight Time. 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Rest of tonight, mostly cloudy with a slight chance of very light drizzle. Near steady temperature in the mid-60s. Northeast winds 5 to 10 miles per hour. Tuesday, mostly cloudy. A slight chance of very light drizzle in the morning. Highs in the lower 70s. Northeast winds 5 to 10 miles per hour. Tuesday night, mostly cloudy in the evening, then becoming partly cloudy. Lows in the upper 50s. Northeast winds 5 to 10 miles per hour. Wednesday, partly sunny. Highs in the lower 70s. North winds 5 to 10 miles per hour. Wednesday night, mostly cloudy in the evening, then becoming partly cloudy. Lows in the upper 50s. Northeast winds 5 to 10 miles per hour. Thursday through Friday, partly cloudy. Highs in the upper 70s. Lows in the upper 50s. Friday night, partly cloudy in the evening, then becoming mostly cloudy. Lows in the mid-50s. Saturday, mostly cloudy with a slight chance of showers in the morning, then partly sunny in the afternoon. Highs in the mid-70s. Chance of rain 20%. Saturday night, mostly cloudy. A slight chance of showers and thunderstorms after midnight. Lows in the upper 50s. Chance of rain 20%. Sunday, partly sunny. A slight chance of showers in the morning. Highs in the lower 80s. Chance of rain 20%. Sunday night and Monday, partly cloudy. Lows in the upper 50s. Highs in the upper 80s. At 1 a.m. at Lambert Field in St. Louis, it was cloudy with a temperature of 67 degrees. The dew point was 62, giving us a relative humidity of 84%. The wind was east at 6 miles an hour, and the pressure was 30.09 inches and steady. Elsewhere in the metro area, in Chesterfield, it was cloudy and the temperature was 67. In Belleville, it was 67 degrees. In Cahokia, it was cloudy and 67 degrees. In St. Charles, it was cloudy and 66. Across the region, it was cloudy in Columbia, Missouri, with a temperature of 65. In Quincy, it was cloudy and 63 degrees. In Kansas City, it was cloudy and the temperature was 62. It was cloudy in Springfield, Missouri, with a temperature of 70. In Rolla, fog was reported and the temperature was 65. In Farmington, it was 68 degrees. It was clear in Cape
Colorado with 69 degrees. It was mostly cloudy in Springfield, Illinois, with a temperature of 63. Once again in St. Louis, it was cloudy, the temperature was 67 degrees and the wind was east at 6 miles an hour. The current time is 1:51 a.m. Central Daylight Time. 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Rest of tonight, mostly cloudy with a slight chance of very light drizzle. Near steady temperature in the mid-60s. Northeast winds 5 to 10 miles per hour. Tuesday, mostly cloudy. A slight chance of very light drizzle in the morning. Highs in the lower 70s. Northeast winds 5 to 10 miles per hour. Tuesday night, mostly cloudy in the evening, then becoming partly cloudy. Lows in the upper 50s. Northeast winds 5 to 10 miles per hour. Wednesday, partly sunny. Highs in the lower 70s. North winds 5 to 10 miles per hour. Wednesday night, mostly cloudy in the evening, then becoming partly cloudy. Lows in the upper 50s. Northeast winds 5 to 10 miles per hour. Thursday through Friday, partly cloudy. Highs in the upper 70s. Lows in the upper 50s. Friday night, partly cloudy in the evening, then becoming mostly cloudy. Lows in the mid-50s. Saturday, mostly cloudy with a slight chance of showers in the morning, then partly sunny in the afternoon. Highs in the mid-70s. Chance of rain 20%. Saturday night, mostly cloudy. A slight chance of showers and thunderstorms after midnight. Lows in the upper 50s. Chance of rain 20%. Sunday, partly sunny. A slight chance of showers in the morning. Highs in the lower 80s. Chance of rain 20%. Sunday night and Monday, partly cloudy. Lows in the upper 50s. Highs in the upper 80s. At 1 a.m. at Lambert Field in St. Louis, it was cloudy with a temperature of 67 degrees. The dew point was 62, giving us a relative humidity of 84%. The wind was east at 6 miles an hour, and the pressure was 30.09 inches and steady. Elsewhere in the metro area, in Chesterfield, it was cloudy and the temperature was 67. In Belleville, it was 67 degrees. In Cahokia, it was cloudy and 67 degrees. In St. Charles, it was cloudy and 66. Across the region, it was cloudy in Columbia, Missouri, with a temperature of 65. In Quincy, it was cloudy and 63 degrees. In Kansas City, it was cloudy and the temperature was 62. It was cloudy in Springfield, Missouri, with a temperature of 70. In Rolla, fog was reported and the temperature was 65. In Farmington, it was 68 degrees. It was clear in Cape Girardeau, with 69 degrees. It was mostly cloudy in Springfield, Illinois, with a temperature of 63. Once again in St. Louis, it was cloudy, the temperature was 67 degrees and the wind was east at 6 miles an hour. The current time is 1:55 a.m. Central Daylight Time. 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Rest of tonight, mostly cloudy with a slight chance of very light drizzle. Near steady temperature in the mid-60s. Northeast winds 5 to 10 miles per hour. Tuesday, mostly cloudy. A slight chance of very light drizzle in the morning. Highs in the lower 70s. Northeast winds 5 to 10 miles per hour. Tuesday night, mostly cloudy in the evening, then becoming partly cloudy.
slightly. Lows in the upper 50s. Northeast winds 5 to 10 miles per hour. Wednesday, partly sunny. Highs in the lower 70s. North winds 5 to 10 miles per hour. Wednesday night, mostly cloudy in the evening, then becoming partly cloudy. Lows in the upper 50s. Northeast winds 5 to 10 miles per hour. Thursday through Friday, partly cloudy. Highs in the upper 70s. Lows in the upper 50s. Friday night, partly cloudy in the evening, then becoming mostly cloudy. Lows in the mid-50s. Saturday, mostly cloudy with a slight chance of showers in the morning, then partly sunny in the afternoon. Highs in the mid-70s. Chance of rain 20%. Saturday night, mostly cloudy. A slight chance of showers and thunderstorms after midnight. Lows in the upper 50s. Chance of rain 20%. Sunday, partly sunny. A slight chance of showers in the morning. Highs in the lower 80s. Chance of rain 20%. Sunday night and Monday, partly cloudy. Lows in the upper 50s. Highs in the upper 80s. At 1 a.m. at Lambert Field in St. Louis, it was cloudy with a temperature of 67 degrees. The dew point was 62, giving us a relative humidity of 84%. The wind was east at 6 miles an hour, and the pressure was 30.09 inches and steady. Elsewhere in the metro area, in Chesterfield, it was cloudy and the temperature was 67. In Belleville, it was 67 degrees. In Cahokia, it was cloudy and 67 degrees. In St. Charles, it was cloudy and 66. Across the region, it was cloudy in Columbia, Missouri, with a temperature of 65. In Quincy, it was cloudy and 63 degrees. In Kansas City, it was cloudy and the temperature was 62. It was cloudy in Springfield, Missouri, with a temperature of 70. In Rolla, fog was reported and the temperature was 65. In Farmington, it was 68 degrees. It was clear in Cape Girardeau, with 69 degrees. It was mostly cloudy in Springfield, Illinois, with a temperature of 63. Once again in St. Louis, it was cloudy, the temperature was 67 degrees and the wind was east at 6 miles an hour. The current time is 1:59 a.m. Central Daylight Time. 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Rest of tonight, mostly cloudy with a slight chance of very light drizzle. Near steady temperature in the mid-60s. Northeast winds 5 to 10 miles per hour. Tuesday, mostly cloudy. A slight chance of very light drizzle in the morning. Highs in the lower 70s. Northeast winds 5 to 10 miles per hour. Tuesday night, mostly cloudy in the evening, then becoming partly cloudy. Lows in the upper 50s. Northeast winds 5 to 10 miles per hour. Wednesday, partly sunny. Highs in the lower 70s. North winds 5 to 10 miles per hour. Wednesday night, mostly cloudy in the evening, then becoming partly cloudy. Lows in the upper 50s. Northeast winds 5 to 10 miles per hour. Thursday through Friday, partly cloudy. Highs in the upper 70s. Lows in the upper 50s. Friday night, partly cloudy in the evening, then becoming mostly cloudy. Lows in the mid-50s. Saturday, mostly cloudy with a slight chance of showers in the morning, then partly sunny in the afternoon. Highs in the mid-70s. Chance of rain 20%. Saturday night, mostly cloudy. A slight chance of showers and thunderstorms after midnight. Lows in the upper 50s. Chance of rain 20%. Sunday, partly sunny. A slight chance of showers in the morning. Highs in the lower 80s.
chance of rain 20%. Sunday night and Monday, partly cloudy. Lows in the upper 50s. Highs in the upper 80s. At 1 a.m. at Lambert Field in St. Louis, it was cloudy with a temperature of 67 degrees. The dew point was 62, giving us a relative humidity of 84%. The wind was east at 6 miles an hour, and the pressure was 30.09 inches and steady. Elsewhere in the metro area, in Chesterfield, it was cloudy and the temperature was 67. In Belleville, it was 67 degrees. In Cahokia, it was cloudy and 67 degrees. In St. Charles, it was cloudy and 66. Across the region, it was cloudy in Columbia, Missouri, with a temperature of 65. In Quincy, it was cloudy and 63 degrees. In Kansas City, it was cloudy and the temperature was 62. It was cloudy in Springfield, Missouri, with a temperature of 70. In Rolla, fog was reported and the temperature was 65. In Farmington, it was 68 degrees. It was clear in Cape Girardeau, with 69 degrees. It was mostly cloudy in Springfield, Illinois, with a temperature of 63. Once again in St. Louis, it was cloudy, the temperature was 67 degrees and the wind was east at 6 miles an hour. The current time is 2:02 a.m. Central Daylight Time. 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Rest of tonight, mostly cloudy with a slight chance of very light drizzle. Near steady temperature in the mid-60s. Northeast winds 5 to 10 miles per hour. Tuesday, mostly cloudy. A slight chance of very light drizzle in the morning. Highs in the lower 70s. Northeast winds 5 to 10 miles per hour. Tuesday night, mostly cloudy in the evening, then becoming partly cloudy. Lows in the upper 50s. Northeast winds 5 to 10 miles per hour. Wednesday, partly sunny. Highs in the lower 70s. North winds 5 to 10 miles per hour. Wednesday night, mostly cloudy in the evening, then becoming partly cloudy. Lows in the upper 50s. Northeast winds 5 to 10 miles per hour. Thursday through Friday, partly cloudy. Highs in the upper 70s. Lows in the upper 50s. Friday night, partly cloudy in the evening, then becoming mostly cloudy. Lows in the mid-50s. Saturday, mostly cloudy with a slight chance of showers in the morning, then partly sunny in the afternoon. Highs in the mid-70s. Chance of rain 20%. Saturday night, mostly cloudy. A slight chance of showers and thunderstorms after midnight. Lows in the upper 50s. Chance of rain 20%. Sunday, partly sunny. A slight chance of showers in the morning. Highs in the lower 80s. Chance of rain 20%. Sunday night and Monday, partly cloudy. Lows in the upper 50s. Highs in the upper 80s. At 1 a.m. at Lambert Field in St. Louis, it was cloudy with a temperature of 67 degrees. The dew point was 62, giving us a relative humidity of 84%. The wind was east at 6 miles an hour, and the pressure was 30.09 inches and steady. Elsewhere in the metro area, in Chesterfield, it was cloudy and the temperature was 67. In Belleville, it was 67 degrees. In Cahokia, it was cloudy and 67 degrees. In St. Charles, it was cloudy and 66. Across the region, it was cloudy in Columbia, Missouri, with a temperature of 65. In Quincy, it was cloudy and 63 degrees. In Kansas City, it was cloudy and the temperature was 62. It was cloudy in Springfield, Missouri, with a temperature of 70. In Rolla, fog was reported and the temperature was 65. In Farmington, it was 68 degrees.
It was clear in Cape Girardeau with 69 degrees. It was mostly cloudy in Springfield, Illinois, with a temperature of 63. Once again in St. Louis, it was cloudy, the temperature was 67 degrees and the wind was east at 6 miles an hour. The current time is 2:06 a.m. Central Daylight Time. 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This program originates from the National Weather Service Forecast Office in St. Louis, Missouri, and serves parts of East Central Missouri and Southwest Illinois, including the St. Louis metro area and surrounding counties. Rest of tonight, mostly cloudy with a slight chance of very light drizzle. Near steady temperature in the mid-60s. Northeast winds 5 to 10 miles per hour. Tuesday, mostly cloudy. A slight chance of very light drizzle in the morning. Highs in the lower 70s. Northeast winds 5 to 10 miles per hour. Tuesday night, mostly cloudy in the evening, then becoming partly cloudy. Lows in the upper 50s. Northeast winds 5 to 10 miles per hour. Wednesday, partly sunny. Highs in the lower 70s. North winds 5 to 10 miles per hour. Wednesday night, mostly cloudy in the evening, then becoming partly cloudy. Lows in the upper 50s. Northeast winds 5 to 10 miles per hour. Thursday through Friday, partly cloudy. Highs in the upper 70s. Lows in the upper 50s. Friday night, partly cloudy in the evening, then becoming mostly cloudy. Lows in the mid-50s. Saturday, mostly cloudy with a slight chance of showers in the morning, then partly sunny in the afternoon. Highs in the mid-70s. Chance of rain 20%. Saturday night, mostly cloudy. A slight chance of showers and thunderstorms after midnight. Lows in the upper 50s. Chance of rain 20%. Sunday, partly sunny. A slight chance of showers in the morning. Highs in the lower 80s. Chance of rain 20%. Sunday night and Monday, partly cloudy. Lows in the upper 50s. Highs in the upper 80s. At 1 a.m. at Lambert Field in St. Louis, it was cloudy with a temperature of 67 degrees. The dew point was 62, giving us a relative humidity of 84%. The wind was east at 6 miles an hour, and the pressure was 30.09 inches and steady. Elsewhere in the metro area, in Chesterfield, it was cloudy and the temperature was 67. In Belleville, it was 67 degrees. In Cahokia, it was cloudy and 67 degrees. In St. Charles, it was cloudy and 66. Across the region, it was cloudy in Columbia, Missouri, with a temperature of 65. In Quincy, it was cloudy and 63 degrees. In Kansas City, it was cloudy and the temperature was 62. It was cloudy in Springfield, Missouri, with a temperature of 70. In Rolla, fog was reported and the temperature was 65. In Farmington, it was 68 degrees. It was clear in Cape Girardeau with 69 degrees. It was mostly cloudy in Springfield, Illinois, with a temperature of 63. Once again in St. Louis, it was cloudy, the temperature was 67 degrees and the wind was east at 6 miles an hour. At 2 a.m. at Lambert Field in St. Louis, it was cloudy with a temperature of 66 degrees. The dew point was 62, giving us a relative humidity of 87%. The wind was east at 6 miles an hour, and the pressure was 30.10 inches and rising. Elsewhere in the metro area, in Chesterfield, it was cloudy and the temperature was 67. In Belleville, it was 68 degrees. In Cahokia, it was cloudy and 67 degrees. In St. Charles, it was cloudy and 66. Across the region, it was cloudy in Columbia, Missouri, with a temperature of 65. In Quincy, it was cloudy and 63 degrees. In Kansas City, it was cloudy and the temperature was 62. It was mostly cloudy in Springfield, Missouri, with a temperature of 70.
In Rolla, it was cloudy and the temperature was 65. In Farmington, it was 67 degrees. It was cloudy in Cape Girardeau with 71 degrees. It was mostly cloudy in Springfield, Illinois, with a temperature of 62. Once again in St. Louis, it was cloudy, the temperature was 66 degrees, and the wind was east at 6 miles an hour. The current time is 2:11 a.m. Central Daylight Time. 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This program originates from the National Weather Service Forecast Office in St. Louis, Missouri, and serves parts of East Central Missouri and Southwest Illinois, including the St. Louis metro area and surrounding counties. Rest of tonight, mostly cloudy with a slight chance of very light drizzle. Near steady temperature in the mid-60s. Northeast winds 5 to 10 miles per hour. Tuesday, mostly cloudy. A slight chance of very light drizzle in the morning. Highs in the lower 70s. Northeast winds 5 to 10 miles per hour. Tuesday night, mostly cloudy in the evening, then becoming partly cloudy. Lows in the upper 50s. Northeast winds 5 to 10 miles per hour. Wednesday, partly sunny. Highs in the lower 70s. North winds 5 to 10 miles per hour. Wednesday night, mostly cloudy in the evening, then becoming partly cloudy. Lows in the upper 50s. Northeast winds 5 to 10 miles per hour. Thursday through Friday, partly cloudy. Highs in the upper 70s. Lows in the upper 50s. Friday night, partly cloudy in the evening, then becoming mostly cloudy. Lows in the mid-50s. Saturday, mostly cloudy with a slight chance of showers in the morning, then partly sunny in the afternoon. Highs in the mid-70s. Chance of rain 20%. Saturday night, mostly cloudy. A slight chance of showers and thunderstorms after midnight. Lows in the upper 50s. Chance of rain 20%. Sunday, partly sunny. A slight chance of showers in the morning. Highs in the lower 80s. Chance of rain 20%. Sunday night and Monday, partly cloudy. Lows in the upper 50s. Highs in the upper 80s. At 2 a.m. at Lambert Field in St. Louis, it was cloudy with a temperature of 66 degrees. The dew point was 62, giving us a relative humidity of 87%. The wind was east at 6 miles an hour, and the pressure was 30.10 inches and rising. Elsewhere in the metro area, in Chesterfield, it was cloudy and the temperature was 67. In Belleville, it was 68 degrees. In Cahokia, it was cloudy and 67 degrees. In St. Charles, it was cloudy and 66. Across the region, it was cloudy in Columbia, Missouri, with a temperature of 65. In Quincy, it was cloudy and 63 degrees. In Kansas City, it was cloudy and the temperature was 62. It was mostly cloudy in Springfield, Missouri, with a temperature of 70. In Rolla, it was cloudy and the temperature was 65. In Farmington, it was 67 degrees. It was cloudy in Cape Girardeau with 71 degrees. It was mostly cloudy in Springfield, Illinois, with a temperature of 62. Once again in St. Louis, it was cloudy, the temperature was 66 degrees, and the wind was east at 6 miles an hour. The current time is 2:15 a.m. Central Daylight Time. 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Rest of tonight, mostly cloudy with a slight chance of very light drizzle. Near steady temperature in the mid-60s. Northeast winds 5 to 10 miles per hour. Tuesday, mostly cloudy. A slight chance of very light drizzle in the morning.
highs in the lower 70s. Northeast winds 5 to 10 miles per hour. Tuesday night, mostly cloudy in the evening, then becoming partly cloudy. Lows in the upper 50s. Northeast winds 5 to 10 miles per hour. Wednesday, partly sunny. Highs in the lower 70s. North winds 5 to 10 miles per hour. Wednesday night, mostly cloudy in the evening, then becoming partly cloudy. Lows in the upper 50s. Northeast winds 5 to 10 miles per hour. Thursday through Friday, partly cloudy. Highs in the upper 70s. Lows in the upper 50s. Friday night, partly cloudy in the evening, then becoming mostly cloudy. Lows in the mid-50s. Saturday, mostly cloudy with a slight chance of showers in the morning, then partly sunny in the afternoon. Highs in the mid-70s. Chance of rain 20%. Highs in the lower 70s.

lows in the upper 50s. Friday night, partly cloudy in the evening, then becoming mostly cloudy. Lows in the mid-50s. Saturday, mostly cloudy with a slight chance of showers in the morning, then partly sunny in the afternoon. Highs in the mid-70s. Chance of rain 20%. Saturday night, mostly cloudy. A slight chance of showers and thunderstorms after midnight. Lows in the upper 50s. Chance of rain 20%. Sunday, partly sunny. A slight chance of showers in the morning. Highs in the lower 80s. Chance of rain 20%. Sunday night and Monday, partly cloudy. Lows in the upper 50s. Highs in the upper 80s. At 2 a.m. at Lambert Field in St. Louis, it was cloudy with a temperature of 66 degrees. The dew point was 62, giving us a relative humidity of 87%. The wind was east at 6 miles an hour, and the pressure was 30.10 inches and rising. Elsewhere in the metro area, in Chesterfield, it was cloudy and the temperature was 67. In Belleville, it was 68 degrees. In Cahokia, it was cloudy and 67 degrees. In St. Charles, it was cloudy and 66. Across the region, it was cloudy in Columbia, Missouri, with a temperature of 65. In Quincy, it was cloudy and 63 degrees. In Kansas City, it was cloudy and the temperature was 62. It was mostly cloudy in Springfield, Missouri, with a temperature of 70. In Rolla, it was cloudy and the temperature was 65. In Farmington, it was 67 degrees. It was cloudy in Cape Girardeau, with 71 degrees. It was mostly cloudy in Springfield, Illinois, with a temperature of 62. Once again in St. Louis, it was cloudy, the temperature was 66 degrees, and the wind was east at 6 miles an hour. The current time is 2:19 a.m. Central Daylight Time. 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Rest of tonight, mostly cloudy with a slight chance of very light drizzle. Near steady temperature in the mid-60s. Northeast winds 5 to 10 miles per hour. Tuesday, mostly cloudy. A slight chance of very light drizzle in the morning. Highs in the lower 70s. Northeast winds 5 to 10 miles per hour. Tuesday night, mostly cloudy in the evening, then becoming partly cloudy. Lows in the upper 50s. Northeast winds 5 to 10 miles per hour. Wednesday, partly sunny. Highs in the lower 70s. North winds 5 to 10 miles per hour. Wednesday night, mostly cloudy in the evening, then becoming partly cloudy. Lows in the upper 50s. Northeast winds 5 to 10 miles per hour. Thursday through Friday, partly cloudy. Highs in the upper 70s. Lows in the upper 50s. Friday night, partly cloudy in the evening, then becoming mostly cloudy. Lows in the mid-50s. Saturday, mostly cloudy with a slight chance of showers in the morning, then partly sunny in the afternoon. Highs in the mid-70s. Chance of rain 20%. Saturday night, mostly cloudy. A slight chance of showers and thunderstorms after midnight. Lows in the upper 50s. Chance of rain 20%. Sunday, partly sunny. A slight chance of showers in the morning. Highs in the lower 80s. Chance of rain 20%. Sunday night and Monday, partly cloudy. Lows in the upper 50s. Highs in the upper 80s. At 2 a.m. at Lambert Field in St. Louis, it was cloudy with a temperature of 66 degrees. The dew point was 62, giving us a relative humidity of 87%. The wind was east at 6 miles an hour, and the pressure was 30.10 inches and rising.

were in the metro area. In Chesterfield, it was cloudy and the temperature was 67. In Belleville, it was 68 degrees. In Cahokia, it was cloudy and 67 degrees. In St. Charles, it was cloudy and 66. Across the region, it was cloudy in Columbia, Missouri, with a temperature of 65. In Quincy, it was cloudy and 63 degrees. In Kansas City, it was cloudy and the temperature was 62. It was mostly cloudy in Springfield, Missouri, with a temperature of 70. In Rolla, it was cloudy and the temperature was 65. In Farmington, it was 67 degrees. It was cloudy in Cape Girardeau, with 71 degrees. It was mostly cloudy in Springfield, Illinois, with a temperature of 62. Once again in St. Louis, it was cloudy, the temperature was 66 degrees, and the wind was east at 6 miles an hour. The current time is 2:22 a.m. Central Daylight Time. 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Rest of tonight, mostly cloudy with a slight chance of very light drizzle. Near steady temperature in the mid-60s. Northeast winds 5 to 10 miles per hour. Tuesday, mostly cloudy. A slight chance of very light drizzle in the morning. Highs in the lower 70s. Northeast winds 5 to 10 miles per hour. Tuesday night, mostly cloudy in the evening, then becoming partly cloudy. Lows in the upper 50s. Northeast winds 5 to 10 miles per hour. Wednesday, partly sunny. Highs in the lower 70s. North winds 5 to 10 miles per hour. Wednesday night, mostly cloudy in the evening, then becoming partly cloudy. Lows in the upper 50s. Northeast winds 5 to 10 miles per hour. Thursday through Friday, partly cloudy. Highs in the upper 70s. Lows in the upper 50s. Friday night, partly cloudy in the evening, then becoming mostly cloudy. Lows in the mid-50s. Saturday, mostly cloudy with a slight chance of showers in the morning, then partly sunny in the afternoon. Highs in the mid-70s. Chance of rain 20%. Saturday night, mostly cloudy. A slight chance of showers and thunderstorms after midnight. Lows in the upper 50s. Chance of rain 20%. Sunday, partly sunny. A slight chance of showers in the morning. Highs in the lower 80s. Chance of rain 20%. Sunday night and Monday, partly cloudy. Lows in the upper 50s. Highs in the upper 80s. At 2 a.m. at Lambert Field in St. Louis, it was cloudy with a temperature of 66 degrees. The dew point was 62, giving us a relative humidity of 87%. The wind was east at 6 miles an hour, and the pressure was 30.10 inches and rising. Elsewhere in the metro area, in Chesterfield, it was cloudy and the temperature was 67. In Belleville, it was 68 degrees. In Cahokia, it was cloudy and 67 degrees. In St. Charles, it was cloudy and 66. Across the region, it was cloudy in Columbia, Missouri, with a temperature of 65. In Quincy, it was cloudy and 63 degrees. In Kansas City, it was cloudy and the temperature was 62. It was mostly cloudy in Springfield, Missouri, with a temperature of 70. In Rolla, it was cloudy and the temperature was 65. In Farmington, it was 67 degrees. It was cloudy in Cape Girardeau, with 71 degrees. It was mostly cloudy in Springfield, Illinois, with a temperature of 62. Once again in St. Louis, it was cloudy, the temperature was 66 degrees, and the wind was east at 6 miles an hour. The current time is 2:26 a.m. Central Daylight Time. 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
162.550 MHz. 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Rest of tonight, mostly cloudy with a slight chance of very light drizzle. Near steady temperature in the mid-60s. Northeast winds 5 to 10 miles per hour. Tuesday, mostly cloudy. A slight chance of very light drizzle in the morning. Highs in the lower 70s. Northeast winds 5 to 10 miles per hour. Tuesday night, mostly cloudy in the evening, then becoming partly cloudy. Lows in the upper 50s. Northeast winds 5 to 10 miles per hour. Wednesday, partly sunny. Highs in the lower 70s. North winds 5 to 10 miles per hour. Wednesday night, mostly cloudy in the evening, then becoming partly cloudy. Lows in the upper 50s. Northeast winds 5 to 10 miles per hour. Thursday through Friday, partly cloudy. Highs in the upper 70s. Lows in the upper 50s. Friday night, partly cloudy in the evening, then becoming mostly cloudy. Lows in the mid-50s. Saturday, mostly cloudy with a slight chance of showers in the morning, then partly sunny in the afternoon. Highs in the mid-70s. Chance of rain 20%. Saturday night, mostly cloudy. A slight chance of showers and thunderstorms after midnight. Lows in the upper 50s. Chance of rain 20%. Sunday, partly sunny. A slight chance of showers in the morning. Highs in the lower 80s. Chance of rain 20%. Sunday night and Monday, partly cloudy. Lows in the upper 50s. Highs in the upper 80s. At 2 a.m. at Lambert Field in St. Louis, it was cloudy with a temperature of 66 degrees. The dew point was 62, giving us a relative humidity of 87%. The wind was east at 6 miles an hour, and the pressure was 30.10 inches and rising. Elsewhere in the metro area, in Chesterfield, it was cloudy and the temperature was 67. In Belleville, it was 68 degrees. In Cahokia, it was cloudy and 67 degrees. In St. Charles, it was cloudy and 66. Across the region, it was cloudy in Columbia, Missouri, with a temperature of 65. In Quincy, it was cloudy and 63 degrees. In Kansas City, it was cloudy and the temperature was 62. It was mostly cloudy in Springfield, Missouri, with a temperature of 70. In Rolla, it was cloudy and the temperature was 65. In Farmington, it was 67 degrees. It was cloudy in Cape Girardeau, with 71 degrees. It was mostly cloudy in Springfield, Illinois, with a temperature of 62. Once again in St. Louis, it was cloudy, the temperature was 66 degrees, and the wind was east at 6 miles an hour. The current time is 2:30 a.m. Central Daylight Time. 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Rest of tonight, mostly cloudy with a slight chance of very light drizzle. Near steady temperature in the mid-60s. Northeast winds 5 to 10 miles per hour. Tuesday, mostly cloudy. A slight chance of very light drizzle in the morning. Highs in the lower 70s. Northeast winds 5 to 10 miles per hour. Tuesday night, mostly cloudy in the evening, then becoming partly cloudy. Lows in the upper 50s. Northeast winds 5 to 10 miles per hour. Wednesday, partly sunny. Highs in the lower 70s. North winds 5 to 10 miles per hour. Wednesday night, mostly cloudy in the evening, then becoming partly cloudy. Lows in the upper 50s. Northeast winds 5 to 10 miles per hour.
Thursday through Friday, partly cloudy. Highs in the upper 70s. Lows in the upper 50s. Friday night, partly cloudy in the evening, then becoming mostly cloudy. Lows in the mid-50s. Saturday, mostly cloudy with a slight chance of showers in the morning, then partly sunny in the afternoon. Highs in the mid-70s. Chance of rain 20%. Saturday night, mostly cloudy. A slight chance of showers and thunderstorms after midnight. Lows in the upper 50s. Chance of rain 20%. Sunday, partly sunny. A slight chance of showers in the morning. Highs in the lower 80s. Chance of rain 20%. Sunday night and Monday, partly cloudy. Lows in the upper 50s. Highs in the upper 80s. At 2 a.m. at Lambert Field in St. Louis, it was cloudy with a temperature of 66 degrees. The dew point was 62, giving us a relative humidity of 87%. The wind was east at 6 miles an hour, and the pressure was 30.10 inches and rising. Elsewhere in the metro area, in Chesterfield, it was cloudy and the temperature was 67. In Belleville, it was 68 degrees. In Cahokia, it was cloudy and 67 degrees. In St. Charles, it was cloudy and 66. Across the region, it was cloudy in Columbia, Missouri, with a temperature of 65. In Quincy, it was cloudy and 63 degrees. In Kansas City, it was cloudy and the temperature was 62. It was mostly cloudy in Springfield, Missouri, with a temperature of 70. In Rolla, it was cloudy and the temperature was 65. In Farmington, it was 67 degrees. It was cloudy in Cape Girardeau, with 71 degrees. It was mostly cloudy in Springfield, Illinois, with a temperature of 62. Once again in St. Louis, it was cloudy, the temperature was 66 degrees, and the wind was east at 6 miles an hour. The current time is 2:34 a.m. Central Daylight Time. 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Rest of tonight, mostly cloudy with a slight chance of very light drizzle. Near steady temperature in the mid-60s. Northeast winds 5 to 10 miles per hour. Tuesday, mostly cloudy. A slight chance of very light drizzle in the morning. Highs in the lower 70s. Northeast winds 5 to 10 miles per hour. Tuesday night, mostly cloudy in the evening, then becoming partly cloudy. Lows in the upper 50s. Northeast winds 5 to 10 miles per hour. Wednesday, partly sunny. Highs in the lower 70s. North winds 5 to 10 miles per hour. Wednesday night, mostly cloudy in the evening, then becoming partly cloudy. Lows in the upper 50s. Northeast winds 5 to 10 miles per hour. Thursday through Friday, partly cloudy. Highs in the upper 70s. Lows in the upper 50s. Friday night, partly cloudy in the evening, then becoming mostly cloudy. Lows in the mid-50s. Saturday, mostly cloudy with a slight chance of showers in the morning, then partly sunny in the afternoon. Highs in the mid-70s. Chance of rain 20%. Saturday night, mostly cloudy. A slight chance of showers and thunderstorms after midnight. Lows in the upper 50s. Chance of rain 20%. Sunday, partly sunny. A slight chance of showers in the morning. Highs in the lower 80s. Chance of rain 20%. Sunday night and Monday, partly cloudy. Lows in the upper 50s. Highs in the upper 80s. At 2 a.m. at Lambert Field in St. Louis, it was cloudy with a temperature of 66 degrees. The dew point was 62, giving us a relative humidity of 87%.
The wind was east at 6 miles an hour, and the pressure was 30.10 inches and rising. Elsewhere in the metro area, in Chesterfield, it was cloudy and the temperature was 67. In Belleville, it was 68 degrees. In Cahokia, it was cloudy and 67 degrees. In St. Charles, it was cloudy and 66. Across the region, it was cloudy in Columbia, Missouri, with a temperature of 65. In Quincy, it was cloudy and 63 degrees. In Kansas City, it was cloudy and the temperature was 62. It was mostly cloudy in Springfield, Missouri, with a temperature of 70. In Rolla, it was cloudy and the temperature was 65. In Farmington, it was 67 degrees. It was cloudy in Cape Girardeau, with 71 degrees. It was mostly cloudy in Springfield, Illinois, with a temperature of 62. Once again in St. Louis, it was cloudy, the temperature was 66 degrees, and the wind was east at 6 miles an hour. The current time is 2:38 a.m. Central Daylight Time. 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Rest of tonight, mostly cloudy with a slight chance of very light drizzle. Near steady temperature in the mid-60s. Northeast winds 5 to 10 miles per hour. Tuesday, mostly cloudy. A slight chance of very light drizzle in the morning. Highs in the lower 70s. Northeast winds 5 to 10 miles per hour. Tuesday night, mostly cloudy in the evening, then becoming partly cloudy. Lows in the upper 50s. Northeast winds 5 to 10 miles per hour. Wednesday, partly sunny. Highs in the lower 70s. North winds 5 to 10 miles per hour. Wednesday night, mostly cloudy in the evening, then becoming partly cloudy. Lows in the upper 50s. Northeast winds 5 to 10 miles per hour. Thursday through Friday, partly cloudy. Highs in the upper 70s. Lows in the upper 50s. Friday night, partly cloudy in the evening, then becoming mostly cloudy. Lows in the mid-50s. Saturday, mostly cloudy with a slight chance of showers in the morning, then partly sunny in the afternoon. Highs in the mid-70s. Chance of rain 20%. Saturday night, mostly cloudy. A slight chance of showers and thunderstorms after midnight. Lows in the upper 50s. Chance of rain 20%. Sunday, partly sunny. A slight chance of showers in the morning. Highs in the lower 80s. Chance of rain 20%. Sunday night and Monday, partly cloudy. Lows in the upper 50s. Highs in the upper 80s. At 2 a.m. at Lambert Field in St. Louis, it was cloudy with a temperature of 66 degrees. The dew point was 62, giving us a relative humidity of 87%. The wind was east at 6 miles an hour, and the pressure was 30.10 inches and rising. Elsewhere in the metro area, in Chesterfield, it was cloudy and the temperature was 67. In Belleville, it was 68 degrees. In Cahokia, it was cloudy and 67 degrees. In St. Charles, it was cloudy and 66. Across the region, it was cloudy in Columbia, Missouri, with a temperature of 65. In Quincy, it was cloudy and 63 degrees. In Kansas City, it was cloudy and the temperature was 62. It was mostly cloudy in Springfield, Missouri, with a temperature of 70. In Rolla, it was cloudy and the temperature was 65. In Farmington, it was 67 degrees. It was cloudy in Cape Girardeau, with 71 degrees. It was mostly cloudy in Springfield, Illinois, with a temperature of 62. Once again in St. Louis, it was cloudy, the temperature was 66 degrees, and the wind was east at 6 miles an hour. The current time is 2:41 a.m. Central Daylight Time.
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Rest of tonight, mostly cloudy with a slight chance of very light drizzle. Near steady temperature in the mid-60s. Northeast winds 5 to 10 miles per hour. Tuesday, mostly cloudy. A slight chance of very light drizzle in the morning. Highs in the lower 70s. Northeast winds 5 to 10 miles per hour. Tuesday night, mostly cloudy in the evening, then becoming partly cloudy. Lows in the upper 50s. Northeast winds 5 to 10 miles per hour. Wednesday, partly sunny. Highs in the lower 70s. North winds 5 to 10 miles per hour. Wednesday night, mostly cloudy in the evening, then becoming partly cloudy. Lows in the upper 50s. Northeast winds 5 to 10 miles per hour. Thursday through Friday, partly cloudy. Highs in the upper 70s. Lows in the upper 50s. Friday night, partly cloudy in the evening, then becoming mostly cloudy. Lows in the mid-50s. Saturday, mostly cloudy with a slight chance of showers in the morning, then partly sunny in the afternoon. Highs in the mid-70s. Chance of rain 20%. Saturday night, mostly cloudy. A slight chance of showers and thunderstorms after midnight. Lows in the upper 50s. Chance of rain 20%. Sunday, partly sunny. A slight chance of showers in the morning. Highs in the lower 80s. Chance of rain 20%. Sunday night and Monday, partly cloudy. Lows in the upper 50s. Highs in the upper 80s. At 2 a.m. at Lambert Field in St. Louis, it was cloudy with a temperature of 66 degrees. The dew point was 62, giving us a relative humidity of 87%. The wind was east at 6 miles an hour, and the pressure was 30.10 inches and rising. Elsewhere in the metro area, in Chesterfield, it was cloudy and the temperature was 67. In Belleville, it was 68 degrees. In Cahokia, it was cloudy and 67 degrees. In St. Charles, it was cloudy and 66. Across the region, it was cloudy in Columbia, Missouri, with a temperature of 65. In Quincy, it was cloudy and 63 degrees. In Kansas City, it was cloudy and the temperature was 62. It was mostly cloudy in Springfield, Missouri, with a temperature of 70. In Rolla, it was cloudy and the temperature was 65. In Farmington, it was 67 degrees. It was cloudy in Cape Girardeau, with 71 degrees. It was mostly cloudy in Springfield, Illinois, with a temperature of 62. Once again in St. Louis, it was cloudy, the temperature was 66 degrees, and the wind was east at 6 miles an hour. The current time is 2:45 a.m. Central Daylight Time. 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This program originates from the National Weather Service Forecast Office in St. Louis, Missouri, and serves parts of East Central Missouri and Southwest Illinois, including the St. Louis metro area and surrounding counties. Rest of tonight, mostly cloudy with a slight chance of very light drizzle. Near steady temperature in the mid-60s. Northeast winds 5 to 10 miles per hour. Tuesday, mostly cloudy. A slight chance of very light drizzle in the morning. Highs in the lower 70s. Northeast winds 5 to 10 miles per hour. Tuesday night, mostly cloudy in the evening, then becoming partly cloudy. Lows in the upper 50s. Northeast winds 5 to 10 miles per hour. Wednesday, partly sunny. Highs in the lower 70s. North winds 5 to 10 miles per hour. Wednesday night, mostly cloudy in the evening, then becoming partly cloudy.
lows in the upper 50s. Northeast winds 5 to 10 miles per hour. Thursday through Friday, partly cloudy. Highs in the upper 70s. Lows in the upper 50s. Friday night, partly cloudy in the evening, then becoming mostly cloudy. Lows in the mid-50s. Saturday, mostly cloudy with a slight chance of showers in the morning, then partly sunny in the afternoon. Highs in the mid-70s. Chance of rain 20%. Saturday night, mostly cloudy. A slight chance of showers and thunderstorms after midnight. Lows in the upper 50s. Chance of rain 20%. Sunday, partly sunny. A slight chance of showers in the morning. Highs in the lower 80s. Chance of rain 20%. Sunday night and Monday, partly cloudy. Lows in the upper 50s. Highs in the upper 80s. At 2 a.m. at Lambert Field in St. Louis, it was cloudy with a temperature of 66 degrees. The dew point was 62, giving us a relative humidity of 87%. The wind was east at 6 miles an hour, and the pressure was 30.10 inches and rising. Elsewhere in the metro area, in Chesterfield, it was cloudy and the temperature was 67. In Belleville, it was 68 degrees. In Cahokia, it was cloudy and 67 degrees. In St. Charles, it was cloudy and 66. Across the region, it was cloudy in Columbia, Missouri, with a temperature of 65. In Quincy, it was cloudy and 63 degrees. In Kansas City, it was cloudy and the temperature was 62. It was mostly cloudy in Springfield, Missouri, with a temperature of 70. In Rolla, it was cloudy and the temperature was 65. In Farmington, it was 67 degrees. It was cloudy in Cape Girardeau, with 71 degrees. It was mostly cloudy in Springfield, Illinois, with a temperature of 62. Once again in St. Louis, it was cloudy, the temperature was 66 degrees, and the wind was east at 6 miles an hour. The current time is 2:49 a.m. Central Daylight Time. 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This program originates from the National Weather Service Forecast Office in St. Louis, Missouri, and serves parts of East Central Missouri and Southwest Illinois, including the St. Louis metro area and surrounding counties. Rest of tonight, mostly cloudy with a slight chance of very light drizzle. Near steady temperature in the mid-60s. Northeast winds 5 to 10 miles per hour. Tuesday, mostly cloudy. A slight chance of very light drizzle in the morning. Highs in the lower 70s. Northeast winds 5 to 10 miles per hour. Tuesday night, mostly cloudy in the evening, then becoming partly cloudy. Lows in the upper 50s. Northeast winds 5 to 10 miles per hour. Wednesday, partly sunny. Highs in the lower 70s. North winds 5 to 10 miles per hour. Wednesday night, mostly cloudy in the evening, then becoming partly cloudy. Lows in the upper 50s. Northeast winds 5 to 10 miles per hour. Thursday through Friday, partly cloudy. Highs in the upper 70s. Lows in the upper 50s. Friday night, partly cloudy in the evening, then becoming mostly cloudy. Lows in the mid-50s. Saturday, mostly cloudy with a slight chance of showers in the morning, then partly sunny in the afternoon. Highs in the mid-70s. Chance of rain 20%. Saturday night, mostly cloudy. A slight chance of showers and thunderstorms after midnight. Lows in the upper 50s. Chance of rain 20%. Sunday, partly sunny. A slight chance of showers in the morning. Highs in the lower 80s. Chance of rain 20%. Sunday night and Monday, partly cloudy. Lows in the upper 50s. Highs in the upper 80s. At 2 a.m. at Lambert Field in St. Louis, it was cloudy with a temperature of 66 degrees.
The dew point was 62, giving us a relative humidity of 87%. The wind was at 6 miles an hour, and the pressure was 30.10 inches and rising. Elsewhere in the metro area, in Chesterfield, it was cloudy and the temperature was 67. In Belleville, it was 68 degrees. In Cahokia, it was cloudy and 67 degrees. In St. Charles, it was cloudy and 66. Across the region, it was cloudy in Columbia, Missouri, with a temperature of 65. In Quincy, it was cloudy and 63 degrees. In Kansas City, it was cloudy and the temperature was 62. It was mostly cloudy in Springfield, Missouri, with a temperature of 70. In Rolla, it was cloudy and the temperature was 65. In Farmington, it was 67 degrees. It was cloudy in Cape Girardeau, with 71 degrees. It was mostly cloudy in Springfield, Illinois, with a temperature of 62. Once again in St. Louis, it was cloudy, the temperature was 66 degrees, and the wind was east at 6 miles an hour. The current time is 2:53 a.m. Central Daylight Time. 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Rest of tonight, mostly cloudy with a slight chance of very light drizzle. Near steady temperature in the mid-60s. Northeast winds 5 to 10 miles per hour. Tuesday, mostly cloudy. A slight chance of very light drizzle in the morning. Highs in the lower 70s. Northeast winds 5 to 10 miles per hour. Tuesday night, mostly cloudy in the evening, then becoming partly cloudy. Lows in the upper 50s. Northeast winds 5 to 10 miles per hour. Wednesday, partly sunny. Highs in the lower 70s. North winds 5 to 10 miles per hour. Wednesday night, mostly cloudy in the evening, then becoming partly cloudy. Lows in the upper 50s. Northeast winds 5 to 10 miles per hour. Thursday through Friday, partly cloudy. Highs in the upper 70s. Lows in the upper 50s. Friday night, partly cloudy in the evening, then becoming mostly cloudy. Lows in the mid-50s. Saturday, mostly cloudy with a slight chance of showers in the morning, then partly sunny in the afternoon. Highs in the mid-70s. Chance of rain 20%. Saturday night, mostly cloudy. A slight chance of showers and thunderstorms after midnight. Lows in the upper 50s. Chance of rain 20%. Sunday, partly sunny. A slight chance of showers in the morning. Highs in the lower 80s. Chance of rain 20%. Sunday night and Monday, partly cloudy. Lows in the upper 50s. Highs in the upper 80s. At 2 a.m. at Lambert Field in St. Louis, it was cloudy with a temperature of 66 degrees. The dew point was 62, giving us a relative humidity of 87%. The wind was east at 6 miles an hour, and the pressure was 30.10 inches and rising. Elsewhere in the metro area, in Chesterfield, it was cloudy and the temperature was 67. In Belleville, it was 68 degrees. In Cahokia, it was cloudy and 67 degrees. In St. Charles, it was cloudy and 66. Across the region, it was cloudy in Columbia, Missouri, with a temperature of 65. In Quincy, it was cloudy and 63 degrees. In Kansas City, it was cloudy and the temperature was 62. It was mostly cloudy in Springfield, Missouri, with a temperature of 70. In Rolla, it was cloudy and the temperature was 65. In Farmington, it was 67 degrees. It was cloudy in Cape Girardeau, with 71 degrees. It was mostly cloudy in Springfield, Illinois, with a temperature of 62.
Once again in St. Louis, it was cloudy. The temperature was 66 degrees and the wind was east at 6 miles an hour. The current time is 2:56 a.m. Central Daylight Time. 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Rest of tonight, mostly cloudy with a slight chance of very light drizzle. Near steady temperature in the mid-60s. Northeast winds 5 to 10 miles per hour. Tuesday, mostly cloudy. A slight chance of very light drizzle in the morning. Highs in the lower 70s. Northeast winds 5 to 10 miles per hour. Tuesday night, mostly cloudy in the evening, then becoming partly cloudy. Lows in the upper 50s. Northeast winds 5 to 10 miles per hour. Wednesday, partly sunny. Highs in the lower 70s. North winds 5 to 10 miles per hour. Wednesday night, mostly cloudy in the evening, then becoming partly cloudy. Lows in the upper 50s. Northeast winds 5 to 10 miles per hour. Thursday through Friday, partly cloudy. Highs in the upper 70s. Lows in the upper 50s. Friday night, partly cloudy in the evening, then becoming mostly cloudy. Lows in the mid-50s. Saturday, mostly cloudy with a slight chance of showers in the morning, then partly sunny in the afternoon. Highs in the mid-70s. Chance of rain 20%. Saturday night, mostly cloudy. A slight chance of showers and thunderstorms after midnight. Lows in the upper 50s. Chance of rain 20%. Sunday, partly sunny. A slight chance of showers in the morning. Highs in the lower 80s. Chance of rain 20%. Sunday night and Monday, partly cloudy. Lows in the upper 50s. Highs in the upper 80s. At 2 a.m. at Lambert Field in St. Louis, it was cloudy with a temperature of 66 degrees. The dew point was 62, giving us a relative humidity of 87%. The wind was east at 6 miles an hour, and the pressure was 30.10 inches and rising. Elsewhere in the metro area, in Chesterfield, it was cloudy and the temperature was 67. In Belleville, it was 68 degrees. In Cahokia, it was cloudy and 67 degrees. In St. Charles, it was cloudy and 66. Across the region, it was cloudy in Columbia, Missouri, with a temperature of 65. In Quincy, it was cloudy and 63 degrees. In Kansas City, it was cloudy and the temperature was 62. It was mostly cloudy in Springfield, Missouri, with a temperature of 70. In Rolla, it was cloudy and the temperature was 65. In Farmington, it was 67 degrees. It was cloudy in Cape Girardeau, with 71 degrees. It was mostly cloudy in Springfield, Illinois, with a temperature of 62. Once again in St. Louis, it was cloudy, the temperature was 66 degrees, and the wind was east at 6 miles an hour. The current time is 3 a.m. Central Daylight Time. 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Rest of tonight, mostly cloudy with a slight chance of very light drizzle. Near steady temperature in the mid-60s. Northeast winds 5 to 10 miles per hour. Tuesday, mostly cloudy. A slight chance of very light drizzle in the morning. Highs in the lower 70s. Northeast winds 5 to 10 miles per hour. Tuesday night, mostly cloudy in the evening, then becoming partly cloudy. Lows in the upper 50s. Northeast winds 5 to 10 miles per hour.
Wednesday, partly sunny. Highs in the lower 70s. North winds 5 to 10 miles per hour. Wednesday night, mostly cloudy in the evening, then becoming partly cloudy. Lows in the upper 50s. Northeast winds 5 to 10 miles per hour. Thursday through Friday, partly cloudy. Highs in the upper 70s. Lows in the upper 50s. Friday night, partly cloudy in the evening, then becoming mostly cloudy. Lows in the mid-50s. Saturday, mostly cloudy with a slight chance of showers in the morning, then partly sunny in the afternoon. Highs in the mid-70s. Chance of rain 20%. Saturday night, mostly cloudy. A slight chance of showers and thunderstorms after midnight. Lows in the upper 50s. Chance of rain 20%. Sunday, partly sunny. A slight chance of showers in the morning. Highs in the lower 80s. Chance of rain 20%. Sunday night and Monday, partly cloudy. Lows in the upper 50s. Highs in the upper 80s. At 2 a.m. at Lambert Field in St. Louis, it was cloudy with a temperature of 66 degrees. The dew point was 62, giving us a relative humidity of 87%. The wind was east at 6 miles an hour, and the pressure was 30.10 inches and rising. Elsewhere in the metro area, in Chesterfield, it was cloudy and the temperature was 67. In Belleville, it was 68 degrees. In Cahokia, it was cloudy and 67 degrees. In St. Charles, it was cloudy and 66. Across the region, it was cloudy in Columbia, Missouri, with a temperature of 65. In Quincy, it was cloudy and 63 degrees. In Kansas City, it was cloudy and the temperature was 62. It was mostly cloudy in Springfield, Missouri, with a temperature of 70. In Rolla, it was cloudy and the temperature was 65. In Farmington, it was 67 degrees. It was cloudy in Cape Girardeau, with 71 degrees. It was mostly cloudy in Springfield, Illinois, with a temperature of 62. Once again in St. Louis, it was cloudy, the temperature was 66 degrees, and the wind was east at 6 miles an hour. The current time is 3:04 a.m. Central Daylight Time. 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Rest of tonight, mostly cloudy with a slight chance of very light drizzle. Near steady temperature in the mid-60s. Northeast winds 5 to 10 miles per hour. Tuesday, mostly cloudy. A slight chance of very light drizzle in the morning. Highs in the lower 70s. Northeast winds 5 to 10 miles per hour. Tuesday night, mostly cloudy in the evening, then becoming partly cloudy. Lows in the upper 50s. Northeast winds 5 to 10 miles per hour. Wednesday, partly sunny. Highs in the lower 70s. North winds 5 to 10 miles per hour. Wednesday night, mostly cloudy in the evening, then becoming partly cloudy. Lows in the upper 50s. Northeast winds 5 to 10 miles per hour. Thursday through Friday, partly cloudy. Highs in the upper 70s. Lows in the upper 50s. Friday night, partly cloudy in the evening, then becoming mostly cloudy. Lows in the mid-50s. Saturday, mostly cloudy with a slight chance of showers in the morning, then partly sunny in the afternoon. Highs in the mid-70s. Chance of rain 20%. Saturday night, mostly cloudy. A slight chance of showers and thunderstorms after midnight. Lows in the upper 50s. Chance of rain 20%. Sunday, partly sunny. A slight chance of showers in the morning. Highs in the lower 80s. Chance of rain 20%. Sunday night and Monday, partly cloudy.
lows in the upper 50s, highs in the upper 80s. At 2 a.m. at Lambert Field in St. Louis, it was cloudy with a temperature of 66 degrees. The dew point was 62, giving us a relative humidity of 87%. The wind was east at 6 miles an hour, and the pressure was 30.10 inches and rising. Elsewhere in the metro area, in Chesterfield, it was cloudy and the temperature was 67. In Belleville, it was 68 degrees. In Cahokia, it was cloudy and 67 degrees. In St. Charles, it was cloudy and 66. Across the region, it was cloudy in Columbia, Missouri, with a temperature of 65. In Quincy, it was cloudy and 63 degrees. In Kansas City, it was cloudy and the temperature was 62. It was mostly cloudy in Springfield, Missouri, with a temperature of 70. In Rolla, it was cloudy and the temperature was 65. In Farmington, it was 67 degrees. It was cloudy in Cape Girardeau, with 71 degrees. It was mostly cloudy in Springfield, Illinois, with a temperature of 62. Once again in St. Louis, it was cloudy, the temperature was 66 degrees, and the wind was east at 6 miles an hour. The current time is 3:08 a.m. Central Daylight Time. 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This program originates from the National Weather Service Forecast Office in St. Louis, Missouri, and serves parts of East Central Missouri and Southwest Illinois, including the St. Louis metro area and surrounding counties. Rest of tonight, mostly cloudy with a slight chance of very light drizzle. Near steady temperature in the mid-60s. Northeast winds 5 to 10 miles per hour. Tuesday, mostly cloudy. A slight chance of very light drizzle in the morning. Highs in the lower 70s. Northeast winds 5 to 10 miles per hour. Tuesday night, mostly cloudy in the evening, then becoming partly cloudy. Lows in the upper 50s. Northeast winds 5 to 10 miles per hour. Wednesday, partly sunny. Highs in the lower 70s. North winds 5 to 10 miles per hour. Wednesday night, mostly cloudy in the evening, then becoming partly cloudy. Lows in the upper 50s. Northeast winds 5 to 10 miles per hour. Thursday through Friday, partly cloudy. Highs in the upper 70s. Lows in the upper 50s. Friday night, partly cloudy in the evening, then becoming mostly cloudy. Lows in the mid-50s. Saturday, mostly cloudy with a slight chance of showers in the morning, then partly sunny in the afternoon. Highs in the mid-70s. Chance of rain 20%. Saturday night, mostly cloudy. A slight chance of showers and thunderstorms after midnight. Lows in the upper 50s. Chance of rain 20%. Sunday, partly sunny. A slight chance of showers in the morning. Highs in the lower 80s. Chance of rain 20%. Sunday night and Monday, partly cloudy. Lows in the upper 50s. Highs in the upper 80s. At 3 a.m. at Lambert Field in St. Louis, it was cloudy with a temperature of 66 degrees. The dew point was 62, giving us a relative humidity of 87%. The wind was northeast at 6 miles an hour, and the pressure was 30.09 inches and falling. Elsewhere in the metro area, in Chesterfield, it was cloudy and the temperature was 66. In Belleville, it was 67 degrees. In Cahokia, it was cloudy and 67 degrees. In St. Charles, it was cloudy and 65. Across the region, it was cloudy in Columbia, Missouri, with a temperature of 65. In Quincy, it was cloudy and 63 degrees. In Kansas City, it was cloudy and the temperature was 62. It was cloudy in Springfield, Missouri, with a temperature of 69. In Rolla, it was cloudy and the temperature was 64. In Farmington, it was 66 degrees. It was cloudy in Cape Girardeau, with 71 degrees.
It was mostly cloudy in Springfield, Illinois, with a temperature of 62. Once again in St. Louis, it was cloudy. The temperature was 66 degrees and the wind was northeast at 6 miles an hour. The current time is 3:11 a.m. Central Daylight Time. 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This program originates from the National Weather Service Forecast Office in St. Louis, Missouri, and serves parts of East Central Missouri and Southwest Illinois, including the St. Louis metro area and surrounding counties. Rest of tonight, mostly cloudy with a slight chance of very light drizzle. Near steady temperature in the mid-60s. Northeast winds 5 to 10 miles per hour. Tuesday, mostly cloudy. A slight chance of very light drizzle in the morning. Highs in the lower 70s. Northeast winds 5 to 10 miles per hour. Tuesday night, mostly cloudy in the evening, then becoming partly cloudy. Lows in the upper 50s. Northeast winds 5 to 10 miles per hour. Wednesday, partly sunny. Highs in the lower 70s. North winds 5 to 10 miles per hour. Wednesday night, mostly cloudy in the evening, then becoming partly cloudy. Lows in the upper 50s. Northeast winds 5 to 10 miles per hour. Thursday through Friday, partly cloudy. Highs in the upper 70s. Lows in the upper 50s. Friday night, partly cloudy in the evening, then becoming mostly cloudy. Lows in the mid-50s. Saturday, mostly cloudy with a slight chance of showers in the morning, then partly sunny in the afternoon. Highs in the mid-70s. Chance of rain 20%. Saturday night, mostly cloudy. A slight chance of showers and thunderstorms after midnight. Lows in the upper 50s. Chance of rain 20%. Sunday, partly sunny. A slight chance of showers in the morning. Highs in the lower 80s. Chance of rain 20%. Sunday night and Monday, partly cloudy. Lows in the upper 50s. Highs in the upper 80s. Today, mostly cloudy. A slight chance of very light drizzle this morning. Highs in the lower 70s. Northeast winds 5 to 10 miles per hour. Tonight, mostly cloudy in the evening, then becoming partly cloudy. Lows in the upper 50s. Northeast winds 5 to 10 miles per hour. Wednesday, partly sunny. Highs in the lower 70s. North winds 5 to 10 miles per hour. Wednesday night, mostly cloudy in the evening, then becoming partly cloudy. Lows in the upper 50s. Northeast winds 5 to 10 miles per hour. Thursday, mostly sunny. Highs in the mid-70s. Northeast winds around 5 miles per hour. Thursday night and Friday, partly cloudy. Lows in the upper 50s. Highs in the upper 70s. Friday night, partly cloudy in the evening, then becoming mostly cloudy. Lows in the mid-50s. Saturday, mostly cloudy with a slight chance of showers in the morning, then partly sunny in the afternoon. Highs in the mid-70s. Chance of rain 20%. Saturday night, mostly cloudy. A slight chance of showers and thunderstorms after midnight. Lows in the upper 50s. Chance of rain 20%. Sunday, partly sunny. A slight chance of showers in the morning. Highs in the lower 80s. Chance of rain 20%. Sunday night and Monday, partly cloudy. Lows in the upper 50s. Highs in the upper 80s. At 3 a.m. at Lambert Field in St. Louis, it was cloudy with a temperature of 66 degrees. The dew point was 62, giving us a relative humidity of 87%. The wind was northeast at 6 miles an hour, and the pressure was 30.09 inches and falling. Elsewhere in the metro area, in Chesterfield, it was cloudy and the temperature was 66. In Belleville, it was 67 degrees.
In Cahokia, it was cloudy and 67 degrees. In St. Charles, it was cloudy and 65. Across the region, it was cloudy in Columbia, Missouri, with a temperature of 65. In Quincy, it was cloudy and 63 degrees. In Kansas City, it was cloudy and the temperature was 62. It was cloudy in Springfield, Missouri, with a temperature of 69. In Rolla, it was cloudy and the temperature was 64. In Farmington, it was 66 degrees. It was cloudy in Cape Girardeau, with 71 degrees. It was mostly cloudy in Springfield, Illinois, with a temperature of 62. Once again in St. Louis, it was cloudy, the temperature was 66 degrees, and the wind was northeast at 6 miles an hour. The current time is 3:17 a.m. Central Daylight Time. 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Today, it was cloudy in Springfield, Missouri,

a.m. Central Daylight Time. This is NOAA, Weather Radio KDO 89 St. Louis, Missouri, broadcasting on 162.550 MHz. This program originates from the National Weather Service Forecast Office in St. Louis, Missouri, and serves parts of East Central Missouri and Southwest Illinois, including the St. Louis metro area and surrounding counties. Today, mostly cloudy. A slight chance of very light drizzle this morning. Highs in the lower 70s. Northeast winds 5 to 10 miles per hour. Tonight, mostly cloudy in the evening, then becoming partly cloudy. Lows in the upper 50s. Northeast winds 5 to 10 miles per hour. Wednesday, partly sunny. Highs in the lower 70s. North winds 5 to 10 miles per hour. Wednesday night, mostly cloudy in the evening, then becoming partly cloudy. Lows in the upper 50s. Northeast winds 5 to 10 miles per hour. Thursday, mostly sunny. Highs in the mid-70s. Northeast winds around 5 miles per hour. Thursday night and Friday, partly cloudy. Lows in the upper 50s. Highs in the upper 70s. Friday night, partly cloudy in the evening, then becoming mostly cloudy. Lows in the mid-50s. Saturday, mostly cloudy with a slight chance of showers in the morning, then partly sunny in the afternoon. Highs in the mid-70s. Chance of rain 20%. Saturday night, mostly cloudy. A slight chance of showers and thunderstorms after midnight. Lows in the upper 50s. Chance of rain 20%. Sunday, partly sunny. A slight chance of showers in the morning. Highs in the lower 80s. Chance of rain 20%. Sunday night and Monday, partly cloudy. Lows in the upper 50s. Highs in the upper 80s. At 3 a.m. at Lambert Field in St. Louis, it was cloudy with a temperature of 66 degrees. The dew point was 62, giving us a relative humidity of 87%. The wind was northeast at 6 miles an hour, and the pressure was 30.09 inches and falling. Elsewhere in the metro area, in Chesterfield, it was cloudy and the temperature was 66. In Belleville, it was 67 degrees. In Cahokia, it was cloudy and 67 degrees. In St. Charles, it was cloudy and 65. Across the region, it was cloudy in Columbia, Missouri, with a temperature of 65. In Quincy, it was cloudy and 63 degrees. In Kansas City, it was cloudy and the temperature was 62. It was cloudy in Springfield, Missouri, with a temperature of 69. In Rolla, it was cloudy and the temperature was 64. In Farmington, it was 66 degrees. It was cloudy in Cape Girardeau, with 71 degrees. It was mostly cloudy in Springfield, Illinois, with a temperature of 62. Once again in St. Louis, it was cloudy, the temperature was 66 degrees, and the wind was northeast at 6 miles an hour. The current time is 3:21 a.m. Central Daylight Time. 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Today, mostly cloudy. A slight chance of very light drizzle this morning. Highs in the lower 70s. Northeast winds 5 to 10 miles per hour. Tonight, mostly cloudy in the evening, then becoming partly cloudy. Lows in the upper 50s. Northeast winds 5 to 10 miles per hour. Wednesday, partly sunny. Highs in the lower 70s. North winds 5 to 10 miles per hour. Wednesday night, mostly cloudy in the evening, then becoming partly cloudy. Lows in the upper 50s. Northeast winds 5 to 10 miles per hour. Thursday, mostly sunny. Highs in the mid-70s. Northeast winds around 5.

miles per hour. Thursday night and Friday, partly cloudy. Lows in the upper 50s. Highs in the upper 70s. Friday night, partly cloudy in the evening, then becoming mostly cloudy. Lows in the mid-50s. Saturday, mostly cloudy with a slight chance of showers in the morning, then partly sunny in the afternoon. Highs in the mid-70s. Chance of rain 20%. Saturday night, mostly cloudy. A slight chance of showers and thunderstorms after midnight. Lows in the upper 50s. Chance of rain 20%. Sunday, partly sunny. A slight chance of showers in the morning. Highs in the lower 80s. Chance of rain 20%. Sunday night and Monday, partly cloudy. Lows in the upper 50s. Highs in the upper 80s. At 3 a.m. at Lambert Field in St. Louis, it was cloudy with a temperature of 66 degrees. The dew point was 62, giving us a relative humidity of 87%. The wind was northeast at 6 miles an hour, and the pressure was 30.09 inches and falling. Elsewhere in the metro area, in Chesterfield, it was cloudy and the temperature was 66. In Belleville, it was 67 degrees. In Cahokia, it was cloudy and 67 degrees. In St. Charles, it was cloudy and 65. Across the region, it was cloudy in Columbia, Missouri, with a temperature of 65. In Quincy, it was cloudy and 63 degrees. In Kansas City, it was cloudy and the temperature was 62. It was cloudy in Springfield, Missouri, with a temperature of 69. In Rolla, it was cloudy and the temperature was 64. In Farmington, it was 66 degrees. It was cloudy in Cape Girardeau, with 71 degrees. It was mostly cloudy in Springfield, Illinois, with a temperature of 62. Once again in St. Louis, it was cloudy, the temperature was 66 degrees, and the wind was northeast at 6 miles an hour. The current time is 3:24 a.m. Central Daylight Time. 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Today, mostly cloudy. A slight chance of very light drizzle this morning. Highs in the lower 70s. Northeast winds 5 to 10 miles per hour. Tonight, mostly cloudy in the evening, then becoming partly cloudy. Lows in the upper 50s. Northeast winds 5 to 10 miles per hour. Wednesday, partly sunny. Highs in the lower 70s. North winds 5 to 10 miles per hour. Wednesday night, mostly cloudy in the evening, then becoming partly cloudy. Lows in the upper 50s. Northeast winds 5 to 10 miles per hour. Thursday, mostly sunny. Highs in the mid-70s. Northeast winds around 5 miles per hour. Thursday night and Friday, partly cloudy. Lows in the upper 50s. Highs in the upper 70s. Friday night, partly cloudy in the evening, then becoming mostly cloudy. Lows in the mid-50s. Saturday, mostly cloudy with a slight chance of showers in the morning, then partly sunny in the afternoon. Highs in the mid-70s. Chance of rain 20%. Saturday night, mostly cloudy. A slight chance of showers and thunderstorms after midnight. Lows in the upper 50s. Chance of rain 20%. Sunday, partly sunny. A slight chance of showers in the morning. Highs in the lower 80s. Chance of rain 20%. Sunday night and Monday, partly cloudy. Lows in the upper 50s. Highs in the upper 80s. At 3 a.m. at Lambert Field in St. Louis, it was cloudy with a temperature of 66 degrees. The dew point was 62, giving us a relative humidity of 87%. The wind was northeast at 6 miles an hour, and the pressure
30.09 inches and falling. Elsewhere in the metro area, in Chesterfield, it was cloudy and the temperature was 66. In Belleville, it was 67 degrees. In Cahokia, it was cloudy and 67 degrees. In St. Charles, it was cloudy and 65. Across the region, it was cloudy in Columbia, Missouri, with a temperature of 65. In Quincy, it was cloudy and 63 degrees. In Kansas City, it was cloudy and the temperature was 62. It was cloudy in Springfield, Missouri, with a temperature of 69. In Rolla, it was cloudy and the temperature was 64. In Farmington, it was 66 degrees. It was cloudy in Cape Girardeau, with 71 degrees. It was mostly cloudy in Springfield, Illinois, with a temperature of 62. Once again in St. Louis, it was cloudy, the temperature was 66 degrees, and the wind was northeast at 6 miles an hour. The current time is 3:28 a.m. Central Daylight Time. 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Today, mostly cloudy. A slight chance of very light drizzle this morning. Highs in the lower 70s. Northeast winds 5 to 10 miles per hour. Tonight, mostly cloudy in the evening, then becoming partly cloudy. Lows in the upper 50s. Northeast winds 5 to 10 miles per hour. Wednesday, partly sunny. Highs in the lower 70s. North winds 5 to 10 miles per hour. Wednesday night, mostly cloudy in the evening, then becoming partly cloudy. Lows in the upper 50s. Northeast winds 5 to 10 miles per hour. Thursday, mostly sunny. Highs in the mid-70s. Northeast winds around 5 miles per hour. Thursday night and Friday, partly cloudy. Lows in the upper 50s. Highs in the upper 70s. Friday night, partly cloudy in the evening, then becoming mostly cloudy. Lows in the mid-50s. Saturday, mostly cloudy with a slight chance of showers in the morning, then partly sunny in the afternoon. Highs in the mid-70s. Chance of rain 20%. Saturday night, mostly cloudy. A slight chance of showers and thunderstorms after midnight. Lows in the upper 50s. Chance of rain 20%. Sunday, partly sunny. A slight chance of showers in the morning. Highs in the lower 80s. Chance of rain 20%. Sunday night and Monday, partly cloudy. Lows in the upper 50s. Highs in the upper 80s. At 3 a.m. at Lambert Field in St. Louis, it was cloudy with a temperature of 66 degrees. The dew point was 62, giving us a relative humidity of 87%. The wind was northeast at 6 miles an hour, and the pressure was 30.09 inches and falling. Elsewhere in the metro area, in Chesterfield, it was cloudy and the temperature was 66. In Belleville, it was 67 degrees. In Cahokia, it was cloudy and 67 degrees. In St. Charles, it was cloudy and 65. Across the region, it was cloudy in Columbia, Missouri, with a temperature of 65. In Quincy, it was cloudy and 63 degrees. In Kansas City, it was cloudy and the temperature was 62. It was cloudy in Springfield, Missouri, with a temperature of 69. In Rolla, it was cloudy and the temperature was 64. In Farmington, it was 66 degrees. It was cloudy in Cape Girardeau, with 71 degrees. It was mostly cloudy in Springfield, Illinois, with a temperature of 62. Once again in St. Louis, it was cloudy, the temperature was 66 degrees, and the wind was northeast at 6 miles an hour. The current time is 3:32 a.m. Central Daylight Time. 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
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Today, mostly cloudy. A slight chance of very light drizzle this morning. Highs in the lower 70s. Northeast winds 5 to 10 miles per hour. Tonight, mostly cloudy in the evening, then becoming partly cloudy. Lows in the upper 50s. Northeast winds 5 to 10 miles per hour. Wednesday, partly sunny. Highs in the lower 70s. North winds 5 to 10 miles per hour. Wednesday night, mostly cloudy in the evening, then becoming partly cloudy. Lows in the upper 50s. Northeast winds 5 to 10 miles per hour. Thursday, mostly sunny. Highs in the mid-70s. Northeast winds around 5 miles per hour. Thursday night and Friday, partly cloudy. Lows in the upper 50s. Highs in the upper 70s. Friday night, partly cloudy in the evening, then becoming mostly cloudy. Lows in the mid-50s. Saturday, mostly cloudy with a slight chance of showers in the morning, then partly sunny in the afternoon. Highs in the mid-70s. Chance of rain 20%. Saturday night, mostly cloudy. A slight chance of showers and thunderstorms after midnight. Lows in the upper 50s. Chance of rain 20%. Sunday, partly sunny. A slight chance of showers in the morning. Highs in the lower 80s. Chance of rain 20%. Sunday night and Monday, partly cloudy. Lows in the upper 50s. Highs in the upper 80s. At 3 a.m. at Lambert Field in St. Louis, it was cloudy with a temperature of 66 degrees. The dew point was 62, giving us a relative humidity of 87%. The wind was northeast at 6 miles an hour, and the pressure was 30.09 inches and falling. Elsewhere in the metro area, in Chesterfield, it was cloudy and the temperature was 66. In Belleville, it was 67 degrees. In Cahokia, it was cloudy and 67 degrees. In St. Charles, it was cloudy and 65. Across the region, it was cloudy in Columbia, Missouri, with a temperature of 65. In Quincy, it was cloudy and 63 degrees. In Kansas City, it was cloudy and the temperature was 62. It was cloudy in Springfield, Missouri, with a temperature of 69. In Rolla, it was cloudy and the temperature was 64. In Farmington, it was 66 degrees. It was cloudy in Cape Girardeau, with 71 degrees. It was mostly cloudy in Springfield, Illinois, with a temperature of 62. Once again in St. Louis, it was cloudy, the temperature was 66 degrees, and the wind was northeast at 6 miles an hour. The current time is 3:36 a.m. Central Daylight Time. 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Today, mostly cloudy. A slight chance of very light drizzle this morning. Highs in the lower 70s. Northeast winds 5 to 10 miles per hour. Tonight, mostly cloudy in the evening, then becoming partly cloudy. Lows in the upper 50s. Northeast winds 5 to 10 miles per hour. Wednesday, partly sunny. Highs in the lower 70s. North winds 5 to 10 miles per hour. Wednesday night, mostly cloudy in the evening, then becoming partly cloudy. Lows in the upper 50s. Northeast winds 5 to 10 miles per hour. Thursday, mostly sunny. Highs in the mid-70s. Northeast winds around 5 miles per hour. Thursday night and Friday, partly cloudy. Lows in the upper 50s.
in the upper 70s. Friday night, partly cloudy in the evening, then becoming mostly cloudy. Lows in the mid-50s. Saturday, mostly cloudy with a slight chance of showers in the morning, then partly sunny in the afternoon. Highs in the mid-70s. Chance of rain 20%. Saturday night, mostly cloudy. A slight chance of showers and thunderstorms after midnight. Lows in the upper 50s. Chance of rain 20%. Sunday, partly sunny. A slight chance of showers in the morning. Highs in the lower 80s. Chance of rain 20%. Sunday night and Monday, partly cloudy. Lows in the upper 50s. Highs in the upper 80s. At 3 a.m. at Lambert Field in St. Louis, it was cloudy with a temperature of 66 degrees. The dew point was 62, giving us a relative humidity of 87%. The wind was northeast at 6 miles an hour, and the pressure was 30.09 inches and falling. Elsewhere in the metro area, in Chesterfield, it was cloudy and the temperature was 66. In Belleville, it was 67 degrees. In Cahokia, it was cloudy and 67 degrees. In St. Charles, it was cloudy and 65. Across the region, it was cloudy in Columbia, Missouri, with a temperature of 65. In Quincy, it was cloudy and 63 degrees. In Kansas City, it was cloudy and the temperature was 62. It was cloudy in Springfield, Missouri, with a temperature of 69. In Rolla, it was cloudy and the temperature was 64. In Farmington, it was 66 degrees. It was cloudy in Cape Girardeau, with 71 degrees. It was mostly cloudy in Springfield, Illinois, with a temperature of 62. Once again in St. Louis, it was cloudy, the temperature was 66 degrees, and the wind was northeast at 6 miles an hour. The current time is 3:39 a.m. Central Daylight Time. 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Today, mostly cloudy. A slight chance of very light drizzle this morning. Highs in the lower 70s. Northeast winds 5 to 10 miles per hour. Tonight, mostly cloudy in the evening, then becoming partly cloudy. Lows in the upper 50s. Northeast winds 5 to 10 miles per hour. Wednesday, partly sunny. Highs in the lower 70s. North winds 5 to 10 miles per hour. Wednesday night, mostly cloudy in the evening, then becoming partly cloudy. Lows in the upper 50s. Northeast winds 5 to 10 miles per hour. Thursday, mostly sunny. Highs in the mid-70s. Northeast winds around 5 miles per hour. Thursday night and Friday, partly cloudy. Lows in the upper 50s. Highs in the upper 70s. Friday night, partly cloudy in the evening, then becoming mostly cloudy. Lows in the mid-50s. Saturday, mostly cloudy with a slight chance of showers in the morning, then partly sunny in the afternoon. Highs in the mid-70s. Chance of rain 20%. Saturday night, mostly cloudy. A slight chance of showers and thunderstorms after midnight. Lows in the upper 50s. Chance of rain 20%. Sunday, partly sunny. A slight chance of showers in the morning. Highs in the lower 80s. Chance of rain 20%. Sunday night and Monday, partly cloudy. Lows in the upper 50s. Highs in the upper 80s. At 3 a.m. at Lambert Field in St. Louis, it was cloudy with a temperature of 66 degrees. The dew point was 62, giving us a relative humidity of 87%. The wind was northeast at 6 miles an hour, and the pressure was 30.09 inches and falling. Elsewhere in the metro area, in Chesterfield, it was cloudy and the temperature was
66. In Belleville, it was 67 degrees. In Cahokia, it was cloudy and 67 degrees. In St. Charles, it was cloudy and 65. Across the region, it was cloudy in Columbia, Missouri, with a temperature of 65. In Quincy, it was cloudy and 63 degrees. In Kansas City, it was cloudy and the temperature was 62. It was cloudy in Springfield, Missouri, with a temperature of 69. In Rolla, it was cloudy and the temperature was 64. In Farmington, it was 66 degrees. It was cloudy in Cape Girardeau, with 71 degrees. It was mostly cloudy in Springfield, Illinois, with a temperature of 62. Once again in St. Louis, it was cloudy, the temperature was 66 degrees, and the wind was northeast at 6 miles an hour. The current time is 3:43 a.m. Central Daylight Time. 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Today, mostly cloudy. A slight chance of very light drizzle this morning. Highs in the lower 70s. Northeast winds 5 to 10 miles per hour. Tonight, mostly cloudy in the evening, then becoming partly cloudy. Lows in the upper 50s. Northeast winds 5 to 10 miles per hour. Wednesday, partly sunny. Highs in the lower 70s. North winds 5 to 10 miles per hour. Wednesday night, mostly cloudy in the evening, then becoming partly cloudy. Lows in the upper 50s. Northeast winds 5 to 10 miles per hour. Thursday, mostly sunny. Highs in the mid-70s. Northeast winds around 5 miles per hour. Thursday night and Friday, partly cloudy. Lows in the upper 50s. Highs in the upper 70s. Friday night, partly cloudy in the evening, then becoming mostly cloudy. Lows in the mid-50s. Saturday, mostly cloudy with a slight chance of showers in the morning, then partly sunny in the afternoon. Highs in the mid-70s. Chance of rain 20%. Saturday night, mostly cloudy. A slight chance of showers and thunderstorms after midnight. Lows in the upper 50s. Chance of rain 20%. Sunday, partly sunny. A slight chance of showers in the morning. Highs in the lower 80s. Chance of rain 20%. Sunday night and Monday, partly cloudy. Lows in the upper 50s. Highs in the upper 80s. At 3 a.m. at Lambert Field in St. Louis, it was cloudy with a temperature of 66 degrees. The dew point was 62, giving us a relative humidity of 87%. The wind was northeast at 6 miles an hour, and the pressure was 30.09 inches and falling. Elsewhere in the metro area, in Chesterfield, it was cloudy and the temperature was 66. In Belleville, it was 67 degrees. In Cahokia, it was cloudy and 67 degrees. In St. Charles, it was cloudy and 65. Across the region, it was cloudy in Columbia, Missouri, with a temperature of 65. In Quincy, it was cloudy and 63 degrees. In Kansas City, it was cloudy and the temperature was 62. It was cloudy in Springfield, Missouri, with a temperature of 69. In Rolla, it was cloudy and the temperature was 64. In Farmington, it was 66 degrees. It was cloudy in Cape Girardeau, with 71 degrees. It was mostly cloudy in Springfield, Illinois, with a temperature of 62. Once again in St. Louis, it was cloudy, the temperature was 66 degrees, and the wind was northeast at 6 miles an hour. The current time is 3:47 a.m. Central Daylight Time. 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
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Today, mostly cloudy. A slight chance of very light drizzle this morning. Highs in the lower 70s. Northeast winds 5 to 10 miles per hour. Tonight, mostly cloudy in the evening, then becoming partly cloudy. Lows in the upper 50s. Northeast winds 5 to 10 miles per hour. Wednesday, partly sunny. Highs in the lower 70s. North winds 5 to 10 miles per hour. Wednesday night, mostly cloudy in the evening, then becoming partly cloudy. Lows in the upper 50s. Northeast winds 5 to 10 miles per hour. Thursday, mostly sunny. Highs in the mid-70s. Northeast winds around 5 miles per hour. Thursday night and Friday, partly cloudy. Lows in the upper 50s. Highs in the upper 70s. Friday night, partly cloudy in the evening, then becoming mostly cloudy. Lows in the mid-50s. Saturday, mostly cloudy with a slight chance of showers in the morning, then partly sunny in the afternoon. Highs in the mid-70s. Chance of rain 20%. Saturday night, mostly cloudy. A slight chance of showers and thunderstorms after midnight. Lows in the upper 50s. Chance of rain 20%. Sunday, partly sunny. A slight chance of showers in the morning. Highs in the lower 80s. Chance of rain 20%. Sunday night and Monday, partly cloudy. Lows in the upper 50s. Highs in the upper 80s. At 3 a.m. at Lambert Field in St. Louis, it was cloudy with a temperature of 66 degrees. The dew point was 62, giving us a relative humidity of 87%. The wind was northeast at 6 miles an hour, and the pressure was 30.09 inches and falling. Elsewhere in the metro area, in Chesterfield, it was cloudy and the temperature was 66. In Belleville, it was 67 degrees. In Cahokia, it was cloudy and 67 degrees. In St. Charles, it was cloudy and 65. Across the region, it was cloudy in Columbia, Missouri, with a temperature of 65. In Quincy, it was cloudy and 63 degrees. In Kansas City, it was cloudy and the temperature was 62. It was cloudy in Springfield, Missouri, with a temperature of 69. In Rolla, it was cloudy and the temperature was 64. In Farmington, it was 66 degrees. It was cloudy in Cape Girardeau, with 71 degrees. It was mostly cloudy in Springfield, Illinois, with a temperature of 62. Once again in St. Louis, it was cloudy, the temperature was 66 degrees, and the wind was northeast at 6 miles an hour. The current time is 3:50 a.m. Central Daylight Time. 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Today, mostly cloudy. A slight chance of very light drizzle this morning. Highs in the lower 70s. Northeast winds 5 to 10 miles per hour. Tonight, mostly cloudy in the evening, then becoming partly cloudy. Lows in the upper 50s. Northeast winds 5 to 10 miles per hour. Wednesday, partly sunny. Highs in the lower 70s. North winds 5 to 10 miles per hour. Wednesday night, mostly cloudy in the evening, then becoming partly cloudy. Lows in the upper 50s. Northeast winds 5 to 10 miles per hour. Thursday, mostly sunny. Highs in the mid-70s. Northeast winds around 5 miles per hour. Thursday night and Friday, partly cloudy. Lows in the upper 50s. Highs in the upper 70s. Friday night, partly cloudy in the evening,
then becoming mostly cloudy. Lows in the mid-50s. Saturday, mostly cloudy with a slight chance of showers in the morning, then partly sunny in the afternoon. Highs in the mid-70s. Chance of rain 20%. Saturday night, mostly cloudy. A slight chance of showers and thunderstorms after midnight. Lows in the upper 50s. Chance of rain 20%. Sunday, partly sunny. A slight chance of showers in the morning. Highs in the lower 80s. Chance of rain 20%. Sunday night and Monday, partly cloudy. Lows in the upper 50s. Highs in the upper 80s. At 3 a.m. at Lambert Field in St. Louis, it was cloudy with a temperature of 66 degrees. The dew point was 62, giving us a relative humidity of 87%. The wind was northeast at 6 miles an hour, and the pressure was 30.09 inches and falling. Elsewhere in the metro area, in Chesterfield, it was cloudy and the temperature was 66. In Belleville, it was 67 degrees. In Cahokia, it was cloudy and 67 degrees. In St. Charles, it was cloudy and 65. Across the region, it was cloudy in Columbia, Missouri, with a temperature of 65. In Quincy, it was cloudy and 63 degrees. In Kansas City, it was cloudy and the temperature was 62. It was cloudy in Springfield, Missouri, with a temperature of 69. In Rolla, it was cloudy and the temperature was 64. In Farmington, it was 66 degrees. It was cloudy in Cape Girardeau, with 71 degrees. It was mostly cloudy in Springfield, Illinois, with a temperature of 62. Once again in St. Louis, it was cloudy, the temperature was 66 degrees, and the wind was northeast at 6 miles an hour. The current time is 3:54 a.m. Central Daylight Time. 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Today, mostly cloudy. A slight chance of very light drizzle this morning. Highs in the lower 70s. Northeast winds 5 to 10 miles per hour. Tonight, mostly cloudy in the evening, then becoming partly cloudy. Lows in the upper 50s. Northeast winds 5 to 10 miles per hour. Wednesday, partly sunny. Highs in the lower 70s. North winds 5 to 10 miles per hour. Wednesday night, mostly cloudy in the evening, then becoming partly cloudy. Lows in the upper 50s. Northeast winds 5 to 10 miles per hour. Thursday, mostly sunny. Highs in the mid-70s. Northeast winds around 5 miles per hour. Thursday night and Friday, partly cloudy. Lows in the upper 50s. Highs in the upper 70s. Friday night, partly cloudy in the evening, then becoming mostly cloudy. Lows in the mid-50s. Saturday, mostly cloudy with a slight chance of showers in the morning, then partly sunny in the afternoon. Highs in the mid-70s. Chance of rain 20%. Saturday night, mostly cloudy. A slight chance of showers and thunderstorms after midnight. Lows in the upper 50s. Chance of rain 20%. Sunday, partly sunny. A slight chance of showers in the morning. Highs in the lower 80s. Chance of rain 20%. Sunday night and Monday, partly cloudy. Lows in the upper 50s. Highs in the upper 80s. At 3 a.m. at Lambert Field in St. Louis, it was cloudy with a temperature of 66 degrees. The dew point was 62, giving us a relative humidity of 87%. The wind was northeast at 6 miles an hour, and the pressure was 30.09 inches and falling. Elsewhere in the metro area, in Chesterfield, it was cloudy and the temperature was 66. In Belleville, it was 67 degrees.
In Cahokia, it was cloudy and 67 degrees. In St. Charles, it was cloudy and 65. Across the region, it was cloudy in Columbia, Missouri, with a temperature of 65. In Quincy, it was cloudy and 63 degrees. In Kansas City, it was cloudy and the temperature was 62. It was cloudy in Springfield, Missouri, with a temperature of 69. In Rolla, it was cloudy and the temperature was 64. In Farmington, it was 66 degrees. It was cloudy in Cape Girardeau, with 71 degrees. It was mostly cloudy in Springfield, Illinois, with a temperature of 62. Once again in St. Louis, it was cloudy, the temperature was 66 degrees, and the wind was northeast at 6 miles an hour. The current time is 3:58 a.m. Central Daylight Time. 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Today, mostly cloudy. A slight chance of very light drizzle this morning. Highs in the lower 70s. Northeast winds 5 to 10 miles per hour. Tonight, mostly cloudy in the evening, then becoming partly cloudy. Lows in the upper 50s. Northeast winds 5 to 10 miles per hour. Wednesday, partly sunny. Highs in the lower 70s. North winds 5 to 10 miles per hour. Wednesday night, mostly cloudy in the evening, then becoming partly cloudy. Lows in the upper 50s. Northeast winds 5 to 10 miles per hour. Thursday, mostly sunny. Highs in the mid-70s. Northeast winds around 5 miles per hour. Thursday night and Friday, partly cloudy. Lows in the upper 50s. Highs in the upper 70s. Friday night, partly cloudy in the evening, then becoming mostly cloudy. Lows in the mid-50s. Saturday, mostly cloudy with a slight chance of showers in the morning, then partly sunny in the afternoon. Highs in the mid-70s. Chance of rain 20%. Saturday night, mostly cloudy. A slight chance of showers and thunderstorms after midnight. Lows in the upper 50s. Chance of rain 20%. Sunday, partly sunny. A slight chance of showers in the morning. Highs in the lower 80s. Chance of rain 20%. Sunday night and Monday, partly cloudy. Lows in the upper 50s. Highs in the upper 80s. At 3 a.m. at Lambert Field in St. Louis, it was cloudy with a temperature of 66 degrees. The dew point was 62, giving us a relative humidity of 87%. The wind was northeast at 6 miles an hour, and the pressure was 30.09 inches and falling. Elsewhere in the metro area, in Chesterfield, it was cloudy and the temperature was 66. In Belleville, it was 67 degrees. In Cahokia, it was cloudy and 67 degrees. In St. Charles, it was cloudy and 65. Across the region, it was cloudy in Columbia, Missouri, with a temperature of 65. In Quincy, it was cloudy and 63 degrees. In Kansas City, it was cloudy and the temperature was 62. It was cloudy in Springfield, Missouri, with a temperature of 69. In Rolla, it was cloudy and the temperature was 64. In Farmington, it was 66 degrees. It was cloudy in Cape Girardeau, with 71 degrees. It was mostly cloudy in Springfield, Illinois, with a temperature of 62. Once again in St. Louis, it was cloudy, the temperature was 66 degrees, and the wind was northeast at 6 miles an hour. The current time is 4:02 a.m. Central Daylight Time. 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
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Today, mostly cloudy. A slight chance of very light drizzle this morning. Highs in the lower 70s. Northeast winds 5 to 10 miles per hour. Tonight, mostly cloudy in the evening, then becoming partly cloudy. Lows in the upper 50s. Northeast winds 5 to 10 miles per hour. Wednesday, partly sunny. Highs in the lower 70s. North winds 5 to 10 miles per hour. Wednesday night, mostly cloudy in the evening, then becoming partly cloudy. Lows in the upper 50s. Northeast winds 5 to 10 miles per hour. Thursday, mostly sunny. Highs in the mid-70s. Northeast winds around 5 miles per hour. Thursday night and Friday, partly cloudy. Lows in the upper 50s. Highs in the upper 70s. Friday night, partly cloudy in the evening, then becoming mostly cloudy. Lows in the mid-50s. Saturday, mostly cloudy with a slight chance of showers in the morning, then partly sunny in the afternoon. Highs in the mid-70s. Chance of rain 20%. Saturday night, mostly cloudy. A slight chance of showers and thunderstorms after midnight. Lows in the upper 50s. Chance of rain 20%. Sunday, partly sunny. A slight chance of showers in the morning. Highs in the lower 80s. Chance of rain 20%. Sunday night and Monday, partly cloudy. Lows in the upper 50s. Highs in the upper 80s. At 3 a.m. at Lambert Field in St. Louis, it was cloudy with a temperature of 66 degrees. The dew point was 62, giving us a relative humidity of 87%. The wind was northeast at 6 miles an hour, and the pressure was 30.09 inches and falling. Elsewhere in the metro area, in Chesterfield, it was cloudy and the temperature was 66. In Belleville, it was 67 degrees. In Cahokia, it was cloudy and 67 degrees. In St. Charles, it was cloudy and 65. Across the region, it was cloudy in Columbia, Missouri, with a temperature of 65. In Quincy, it was cloudy and 63 degrees. In Kansas City, it was cloudy and the temperature was 62. It was cloudy in Springfield, Missouri, with a temperature of 69. In Rolla, it was cloudy and the temperature was 64. In Farmington, it was 66 degrees. It was cloudy in Cape Girardeau, with 71 degrees. It was mostly cloudy in Springfield, Illinois, with a temperature of 62. Once again in St. Louis, it was cloudy, the temperature was 66 degrees, and the wind was northeast at 6 miles an hour. The current time is 4:05 a.m. Central Daylight Time. 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Today, mostly cloudy. A slight chance of very light drizzle this morning. Highs in the lower 70s. Northeast winds 5 to 10 miles per hour. Tonight, mostly cloudy in the evening, then becoming partly cloudy. Lows in the upper 50s. Northeast winds 5 to 10 miles per hour. Wednesday, partly sunny. Highs in the lower 70s. North winds 5 to 10 miles per hour. Wednesday night, mostly cloudy in the evening, then becoming partly cloudy. Lows in the upper 50s. Northeast winds 5 to 10 miles per hour. Thursday, mostly sunny. Highs in the mid-70s. Northeast winds around 5 miles per hour. Thursday night and Friday, partly cloudy. Lows in the upper 50s. Highs in the upper 70s.
Friday night, partly cloudy in the evening, then becoming mostly cloudy. Lows in the mid-50s. Saturday, mostly cloudy with a slight chance of showers in the morning, then partly sunny in the afternoon. Highs in the mid-70s. Chance of rain 20%. Saturday night, mostly cloudy. A slight chance of showers and thunderstorms after midnight. Lows in the upper 50s. Chance of rain 20%. Sunday, partly sunny. A slight chance of showers in the morning. Highs in the lower 80s. Chance of rain 20%. Sunday night and Monday, partly cloudy. Lows in the upper 50s. Highs in the upper 80s. At 3 a.m. at Lambert Field in St. Louis, it was cloudy with a temperature of 66 degrees. The dew point was 62, giving us a relative humidity of 87%. The wind was northeast at 6 miles an hour, and the pressure was 30.09 inches and falling. Elsewhere in the metro area, in Chesterfield, it was cloudy and the temperature was 66. In Belleville, it was 67 degrees. In Cahokia, it was cloudy and 67 degrees. In St. Charles, it was cloudy and 65. Across the region, it was cloudy in Columbia, Missouri, with a temperature of 65. In Quincy, it was cloudy and 63 degrees. In Kansas City, it was cloudy and the temperature was 62. It was cloudy in Springfield, Missouri, with a temperature of 69. In Rolla, it was cloudy and the temperature was 64. In Farmington, it was 66 degrees. It was cloudy in Cape Girardeau, with 71 degrees. It was mostly cloudy in Springfield, Illinois, with a temperature of 62. Once again in St. Louis, it was cloudy, the temperature was 66 degrees, and the wind was northeast at 6 miles an hour. The current time is 4:09 a.m. Central Daylight Time. 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Today, mostly cloudy. A slight chance of very light drizzle this morning. Highs in the lower 70s. Northeast winds 5 to 10 miles per hour. Tonight, mostly cloudy in the evening, then becoming partly cloudy. Lows in the upper 50s. Northeast winds 5 to 10 miles per hour. Wednesday, partly sunny. Highs in the lower 70s. North winds 5 to 10 miles per hour. Wednesday night, mostly cloudy in the evening, then becoming partly cloudy. Lows in the upper 50s. Northeast winds 5 to 10 miles per hour. Thursday, mostly sunny. Highs in the mid-70s. Northeast winds around 5 miles per hour. Thursday night and Friday, partly cloudy. Lows in the upper 50s. Highs in the upper 70s. Friday night, partly cloudy in the evening, then becoming mostly cloudy. Lows in the mid-50s. Saturday, mostly cloudy with a slight chance of showers in the morning, then partly sunny in the afternoon. Highs in the mid-70s. Chance of rain 20%. Saturday night, mostly cloudy. A slight chance of showers and thunderstorms after midnight. Lows in the upper 50s. Chance of rain 20%. Sunday, partly sunny. A slight chance of showers in the morning. Highs in the lower 80s. Chance of rain 20%. Sunday night and Monday, partly cloudy. Lows in the upper 50s. Highs in the upper 80s. At 4 a.m. at Lambert Field in St. Louis, it was cloudy with a temperature of 66 degrees. The dew point was 62, giving us a relative humidity of 87%. The wind was northeast at 8 miles an hour, and the pressure was 30.08 inches and falling. Elsewhere in the metro area, in Chesterfield, it was cloudy and the temperature was 67.
In Belleville, it was 67 degrees. In Cahokia, it was cloudy and 66 degrees. In St. Charles, it was cloudy and 65. Across the region, it was cloudy in Columbia, Missouri, with a temperature of 65. In Quincy, it was cloudy and 63 degrees. In Kansas City, it was cloudy and the temperature was 62. It was cloudy in Springfield, Missouri, with a temperature of 69. In Rolla, it was cloudy and the temperature was 65. In Farmington, it was 66 degrees. It was cloudy in Cape Girardeau, with 70 degrees. It was cloudy in Springfield, Illinois, with a temperature of 62. Once again in St. Louis, it was cloudy, the temperature was 66 degrees, and the wind was northeast at 8 miles an hour. The current time is 4:13 a.m. Central Daylight Time. 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Today, mostly cloudy. A slight chance of very light drizzle this morning. Highs in the lower 70s. Northeast winds 5 to 10 miles per hour. Tonight, mostly cloudy in the evening, then becoming partly cloudy. Lows in the upper 50s. Northeast winds 5 to 10 miles per hour. Wednesday, partly sunny. Highs in the lower 70s. North winds 5 to 10 miles per hour. Wednesday night, mostly cloudy in the evening, then becoming partly cloudy. Lows in the upper 50s. Northeast winds 5 to 10 miles per hour. Thursday, mostly sunny. Highs in the mid-70s. Northeast winds around 5 miles per hour. Thursday night and Friday, partly cloudy. Lows in the upper 50s. Highs in the upper 70s. Friday night, partly cloudy in the evening, then becoming mostly cloudy. Lows in the mid-50s. Saturday, mostly cloudy with a slight chance of showers in the morning, then partly sunny in the afternoon. Highs in the mid-70s. Chance of rain 20%. Saturday night, mostly cloudy. A slight chance of showers and thunderstorms after midnight. Lows in the upper 50s. Chance of rain 20%. Sunday, partly sunny. A slight chance of showers in the morning. Highs in the lower 80s. Chance of rain 20%. Sunday night and Monday, partly cloudy. Lows in the upper 50s. Highs in the upper 80s. At 4 a.m. at Lambert Field in St. Louis, it was cloudy with a temperature of 66 degrees. The dew point was 62, giving us a relative humidity of 87%. The wind was northeast at 8 miles an hour, and the pressure was 30.08 inches and falling. Elsewhere in the metro area, in Chesterfield, it was cloudy and the temperature was 67. In Belleville, it was 67 degrees. In Cahokia, it was cloudy and 66 degrees. In St. Charles, it was cloudy and 65. Across the region, it was cloudy in Columbia, Missouri, with a temperature of 65. In Quincy, it was cloudy and 63 degrees. In Kansas City, it was cloudy and the temperature was 62. It was cloudy in Springfield, Missouri, with a temperature of 69. In Rolla, it was cloudy and the temperature was 65. In Farmington, it was 66 degrees. It was cloudy in Cape Girardeau, with 70 degrees. It was cloudy in Springfield, Illinois, with a temperature of 62. Once again in St. Louis, it was cloudy, the temperature was 66 degrees, and the wind was northeast at 8 miles an hour. The current time is 4:16 a.m. Central Daylight Time. 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
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Today, mostly cloudy. A slight chance of very light drizzle this morning. Highs in the lower 70s. Northeast winds 5 to 10 miles per hour. Tonight, mostly cloudy in the evening, then becoming partly cloudy. Lows in the upper 50s. Northeast winds 5 to 10 miles per hour. Wednesday, partly sunny. Highs in the lower 70s. North winds 5 to 10 miles per hour. Wednesday night, mostly cloudy in the evening, then becoming partly cloudy. Lows in the upper 50s. Northeast winds 5 to 10 miles per hour. Thursday, mostly sunny. Highs in the mid-70s. Northeast winds around 5 miles per hour. Thursday night and Friday, partly cloudy. Lows in the upper 50s. Highs in the upper 70s. Friday night, partly cloudy in the evening, then becoming mostly cloudy. Lows in the mid-50s. Saturday, mostly cloudy with a slight chance of showers, lower 70s. Northeast winds 5 to

Northeast winds around 5 miles per hour. Thursday night and Friday, partly cloudy. Lows in the upper 50s. Highs in the upper 70s. Friday night, partly cloudy in the evening, then becoming mostly cloudy. Lows in the mid-50s. Saturday, mostly cloudy with a slight chance of showers in the morning, then partly sunny in the afternoon. Highs in the mid-70s. Chance of rain 20%. Saturday night, mostly cloudy. A slight chance of showers and thunderstorms after midnight. Lows in the upper 50s. Chance of rain 20%. Sunday, partly sunny. A slight chance of showers in the morning. Highs in the lower 80s. Chance of rain 20%. Sunday night and Monday, partly cloudy. Lows in the upper 50s. Highs in the upper 80s. At 4 a.m. at Lambert Field in St. Louis, it was cloudy with a temperature of 66 degrees. The dew point was 62, giving us a relative humidity of 87%. The wind was northeast at 8 miles an hour, and the pressure was 30.08 inches and falling. Elsewhere in the metro area, in Chesterfield, it was cloudy and the temperature was 67. In Belleville, it was 67 degrees. In Cahokia, it was cloudy and 66 degrees. In St. Charles, it was cloudy and 65. Across the region, it was cloudy in Columbia, Missouri, with a temperature of 65. In Quincy, it was cloudy and 63 degrees. In Kansas City, it was cloudy and the temperature was 62. It was cloudy in Springfield, Missouri, with a temperature of 69. In Rolla, it was cloudy and the temperature was 65. In Farmington, it was 66 degrees. It was cloudy in Cape Girardeau, with 70 degrees. It was cloudy in Springfield, Illinois, with a temperature of 62. Once again in St. Louis, it was cloudy, the temperature was 66 degrees, and the wind was northeast at 8 miles an hour. The current time is 4:20 a.m. Central Daylight Time. 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Today, mostly cloudy. A slight chance of very light drizzle this morning. Highs in the lower 70s. Northeast winds 5 to 10 miles per hour. Tonight, mostly cloudy in the evening, then becoming partly cloudy. Lows in the upper 50s. Northeast winds 5 to 10 miles per hour. Wednesday, partly sunny. Highs in the lower 70s. North winds 5 to 10 miles per hour. Wednesday night, mostly cloudy in the evening, then becoming partly cloudy. Lows in the upper 50s. Northeast winds 5 to 10 miles per hour. Thursday, mostly sunny. Highs in the mid-70s. Northeast winds around 5 miles per hour. Thursday night and Friday, partly cloudy. Lows in the upper 50s. Highs in the upper 70s. Friday night, partly cloudy in the evening, then becoming mostly cloudy. Lows in the mid-50s. Saturday, mostly cloudy with a slight chance of showers in the morning, then partly sunny in the afternoon. Highs in the mid-70s. Chance of rain 20%. Saturday night, mostly cloudy. A slight chance of showers and thunderstorms after midnight. Lows in the upper 50s. Chance of rain 20%. Sunday, partly sunny. A slight chance of showers in the morning. Highs in the lower 80s. Chance of rain 20%. Sunday night and Monday, partly cloudy. Lows in the upper 50s. Highs in the upper 80s. At 4 a.m. at Lambert Field in St. Louis, it was cloudy with a temperature of 66 degrees. The dew point was 62, giving us a relative humidity of 87%. The wind was northeast at 8.

miles an hour, and the pressure was 30.08 inches and falling. Elsewhere in the metro area, in Chesterfield, it was cloudy and the temperature was 67. In Belleville, it was 67 degrees. In Cahokia, it was cloudy and 66 degrees. In St. Charles, it was cloudy and 65. Across the region, it was cloudy in Columbia, Missouri, with a temperature of 65. In Quincy, it was cloudy and 63 degrees. In Kansas City, it was cloudy and the temperature was 62. It was cloudy in Springfield, Missouri, with a temperature of 69. In Rolla, it was cloudy and the temperature was 65. In Farmington, it was 66 degrees. It was cloudy in Cape Girardeau, with 70 degrees. It was cloudy in Springfield, Illinois, with a temperature of 62. Once again in St. Louis, it was cloudy, the temperature was 66 degrees, and the wind was northeast at 8 miles an hour. The current time is 4:24 a.m. Central Daylight Time. 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Today, mostly cloudy. A slight chance of very light drizzle this morning. Highs in the lower 70s. Northeast winds 5 to 10 miles per hour. Tonight, mostly cloudy in the evening, then becoming partly cloudy. Lows in the upper 50s. Northeast winds 5 to 10 miles per hour. Wednesday, partly sunny. Highs in the lower 70s. North winds 5 to 10 miles per hour. Wednesday night, mostly cloudy in the evening, then becoming partly cloudy. Lows in the upper 50s. Northeast winds 5 to 10 miles per hour. Thursday, mostly sunny. Highs in the mid-70s. Northeast winds around 5 miles per hour. Thursday night and Friday, partly cloudy. Lows in the upper 50s. Highs in the upper 70s. Friday night, partly cloudy in the evening, then becoming mostly cloudy. Lows in the mid-50s. Saturday, mostly cloudy with a slight chance of showers in the morning, then partly sunny in the afternoon. Highs in the mid-70s. Chance of rain 20%. Saturday night, mostly cloudy. A slight chance of showers and thunderstorms after midnight. Lows in the upper 50s. Chance of rain 20%. Sunday, partly sunny. A slight chance of showers in the morning. Highs in the lower 80s. Chance of rain 20%. Sunday night and Monday, partly cloudy. Lows in the upper 50s. Highs in the upper 80s. At 4 a.m. at Lambert Field in St. Louis, it was cloudy with a temperature of 66 degrees. The dew point was 62, giving us a relative humidity of 87%. The wind was northeast at 8 miles an hour, and the pressure was 30.08 inches and falling. Elsewhere in the metro area, in Chesterfield, it was cloudy and the temperature was 67. In Belleville, it was 67 degrees. In Cahokia, it was cloudy and 66 degrees. In St. Charles, it was cloudy and 65. Across the region, it was cloudy in Columbia, Missouri, with a temperature of 65. In Quincy, it was cloudy and 63 degrees. In Kansas City, it was cloudy and the temperature was 62. It was cloudy in Springfield, Missouri, with a temperature of 69. In Rolla, it was cloudy and the temperature was 65. In Farmington, it was 66 degrees. It was cloudy in Cape Girardeau, with 70 degrees. It was cloudy in Springfield, Illinois, with a temperature of 62. Once again in St. Louis, it was cloudy, the temperature was 66 degrees, and the wind was northeast at 8 miles an hour. The current time is 4:28 a.m. Central Daylight Time. 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
broadcasting on 162.550 megahertz. This program originates from the National Weather Service Forecast Office in St. Louis, Missouri, and serves parts of East Central Missouri and Southwest Illinois, including the St. Louis metro area and surrounding counties. Today, mostly cloudy. A slight chance of very light drizzle this morning. Highs in the lower 70s. Northeast winds 5 to 10 miles per hour. Tonight, mostly cloudy in the evening, then becoming partly cloudy. Lows in the upper 50s. Northeast winds 5 to 10 miles per hour. Wednesday, partly sunny. Highs in the lower 70s. North winds 5 to 10 miles per hour. Wednesday night, mostly cloudy in the evening, then becoming partly cloudy. Lows in the upper 50s. Northeast winds 5 to 10 miles per hour. Thursday, mostly sunny. Highs in the mid-70s. Northeast winds around 5 miles per hour. Thursday night and Friday, partly cloudy. Lows in the upper 50s. Highs in the upper 70s. Friday night, partly cloudy in the evening, then becoming mostly cloudy. Lows in the mid-50s. Saturday, mostly cloudy with a slight chance of showers in the morning, then partly sunny in the afternoon. Highs in the mid-70s. Chance of rain 20%. Saturday night, mostly cloudy. A slight chance of showers and thunderstorms after midnight. Lows in the upper 50s. Chance of rain 20%. Sunday, partly sunny. A slight chance of showers in the morning. Highs in the lower 80s. Chance of rain 20%. Sunday night and Monday, partly cloudy. Lows in the upper 50s. Highs in the upper 80s. At 4 a.m. at Lambert Field in St. Louis, it was cloudy with a temperature of 66 degrees. The dew point was 62, giving us a relative humidity of 87%. The wind was northeast at 8 miles an hour, and the pressure was 30.08 inches and falling. Elsewhere in the metro area, in Chesterfield, it was cloudy and the temperature was 67. In Belleville, it was 67 degrees. In Cahokia, it was cloudy and 66 degrees. In St. Charles, it was cloudy and 65. Across the region, it was cloudy in Columbia, Missouri, with a temperature of 65. In Quincy, it was cloudy and 63 degrees. In Kansas City, it was cloudy and the temperature was 62. It was cloudy in Springfield, Missouri, with a temperature of 69. In Rolla, it was cloudy and the temperature was 65. In Farmington, it was 66 degrees. It was cloudy in Cape Girardeau, with 70 degrees. It was cloudy in Springfield, Illinois, with a temperature of 62. Once again in St. Louis, it was cloudy, the temperature was 66 degrees, and the wind was northeast at 8 miles an hour. The current time is 4:31 a.m. Central Daylight Time. 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Today, mostly cloudy. A slight chance of very light drizzle this morning. Highs in the lower 70s. Northeast winds 5 to 10 miles per hour. Tonight, mostly cloudy in the evening, then becoming partly cloudy. Lows in the upper 50s. Northeast winds 5 to 10 miles per hour. Wednesday, partly sunny. Highs in the lower 70s. North winds 5 to 10 miles per hour. Wednesday night, mostly cloudy in the evening, then becoming partly cloudy. Lows in the upper 50s. Northeast winds 5 to 10 miles per hour. Thursday, mostly sunny. Highs in the mid-70s. Northeast winds around 5 miles per hour. Thursday night and Friday, partly cloudy. Lows in the upper 50s. Highs in the upper 70s.
Friday night, partly cloudy in the evening, then becoming mostly cloudy. Lows in the mid-50s. Saturday, mostly cloudy with a slight chance of showers in the morning, then partly sunny in the afternoon. Highs in the mid-70s. Chance of rain 20%. Saturday night, mostly cloudy. A slight chance of showers and thunderstorms after midnight. Lows in the upper 50s. Chance of rain 20%. Sunday, partly sunny. A slight chance of showers in the morning. Highs in the lower 80s. Chance of rain 20%. Sunday night and Monday, partly cloudy. Lows in the upper 50s. Highs in the upper 80s. At 4 a.m. at Lambert Field in St. Louis, it was cloudy with a temperature of 66 degrees. The dew point was 62, giving us a relative humidity of 87%. The wind was northeast at 8 miles an hour, and the pressure was 30.08 inches and falling. Elsewhere in the metro area, in Chesterfield, it was cloudy and the temperature was 67. In Belleville, it was 67 degrees. In Cahokia, it was cloudy and 66 degrees. In St. Charles, it was cloudy and 65. Across the region, it was cloudy in Columbia, Missouri, with a temperature of 65. In Quincy, it was cloudy and 63 degrees. In Kansas City, it was cloudy and the temperature was 62. It was cloudy in Springfield, Missouri, with a temperature of 69. In Rolla, it was cloudy and the temperature was 65. In Farmington, it was 66 degrees. It was cloudy in Cape Girardeau, with 70 degrees. It was cloudy in Springfield, Illinois, with a temperature of 62. Once again in St. Louis, it was cloudy, the temperature was 66 degrees, and the wind was northeast at 8 miles an hour. The current time is 4:35 a.m. Central Daylight Time. 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Today, mostly cloudy. A slight chance of very light drizzle this morning. Highs in the lower 70s. Northeast winds 5 to 10 miles per hour. Tonight, mostly cloudy in the evening, then becoming partly cloudy. Lows in the upper 50s. Northeast winds 5 to 10 miles per hour. Wednesday, partly sunny. Highs in the lower 70s. North winds 5 to 10 miles per hour. Wednesday night, mostly cloudy in the evening, then becoming partly cloudy. Lows in the upper 50s. Northeast winds 5 to 10 miles per hour. Thursday, mostly sunny. Highs in the mid-70s. Northeast winds around 5 miles per hour. Thursday night and Friday, partly cloudy. Lows in the upper 50s. Highs in the upper 70s. Friday night, partly cloudy in the evening, then becoming mostly cloudy. Lows in the mid-50s. Saturday, mostly cloudy with a slight chance of showers in the morning, then partly sunny in the afternoon. Highs in the mid-70s. Chance of rain 20%. Saturday night, mostly cloudy. A slight chance of showers and thunderstorms after midnight. Lows in the upper 50s. Chance of rain 20%. Sunday, partly sunny. A slight chance of showers in the morning. Highs in the lower 80s. Chance of rain 20%. Sunday night and Monday, partly cloudy. Lows in the upper 50s. Highs in the upper 80s. At 4 a.m. at Lambert Field in St. Louis, it was cloudy with a temperature of 66 degrees. The dew point was 62, giving us a relative humidity of 87%. The wind was northeast at 8 miles an hour, and the pressure was 30.08 inches and falling. Elsewhere in the metro area, in Chesterfield, it was cloudy and the temperature was 67. In Belleville, it was
was 67 degrees. In Cahokia, it was cloudy and 66 degrees. In St. Charles, it was cloudy and 65. Across the region, it was cloudy in Columbia, Missouri, with a temperature of 65. In Quincy, it was cloudy and 63 degrees. In Kansas City, it was cloudy and the temperature was 62. It was cloudy in Springfield, Missouri, with a temperature of 69. In Rolla, it was cloudy and the temperature was 65. In Farmington, it was 66 degrees. It was cloudy in Cape Girardeau, with 70 degrees. It was cloudy in Springfield, Illinois, with a temperature of 62. Once again in St. Louis, it was cloudy, the temperature was 66 degrees, and the wind was northeast at 8 miles an hour. The current time is 4:39 a.m. Central Daylight Time. 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Today, mostly cloudy. A slight chance of very light drizzle this morning. Highs in the lower 70s. Northeast winds 5 to 10 miles per hour. Tonight, mostly cloudy in the evening, then becoming partly cloudy. Lows in the upper 50s. Northeast winds 5 to 10 miles per hour. Wednesday, partly sunny. Highs in the lower 70s. North winds 5 to 10 miles per hour. Wednesday night, mostly cloudy in the evening, then becoming partly cloudy. Lows in the upper 50s. Northeast winds 5 to 10 miles per hour. Thursday, mostly sunny. Highs in the mid-70s. Northeast winds around 5 miles per hour. Thursday night and Friday, partly cloudy. Lows in the upper 50s. Highs in the upper 70s. Friday night, partly cloudy in the evening, then becoming mostly cloudy. Lows in the mid-50s. Saturday, mostly cloudy with a slight chance of showers in the morning, then partly sunny in the afternoon. Highs in the mid-70s. Chance of rain 20%. Saturday night, mostly cloudy. A slight chance of showers and thunderstorms after midnight. Lows in the upper 50s. Chance of rain 20%. Sunday, partly sunny. A slight chance of showers in the morning. Highs in the lower 80s. Chance of rain 20%. Sunday night and Monday, partly cloudy. Lows in the upper 50s. Highs in the upper 80s. At 4 a.m. at Lambert Field in St. Louis, it was cloudy with a temperature of 66 degrees. The dew point was 62, giving us a relative humidity of 87%. The wind was northeast at 8 miles an hour, and the pressure was 30.08 inches and falling. Elsewhere in the metro area, in Chesterfield, it was cloudy and the temperature was 67. In Belleville, it was 67 degrees. In Cahokia, it was cloudy and 66 degrees. In St. Charles, it was cloudy and 65. Across the region, it was cloudy in Columbia, Missouri, with a temperature of 65. In Quincy, it was cloudy and 63 degrees. In Kansas City, it was cloudy and the temperature was 62. It was cloudy in Springfield, Missouri, with a temperature of 69. In Rolla, it was cloudy and the temperature was 65. In Farmington, it was 66 degrees. It was cloudy in Cape Girardeau, with 70 degrees. It was cloudy in Springfield, Illinois, with a temperature of 62. Once again in St. Louis, it was cloudy, the temperature was 66 degrees, and the wind was northeast at 8 miles an hour. The current time is 4:42 a.m. Central Daylight Time. 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
central Missouri, and southwest Illinois, including the St. Louis metro area and surrounding counties. Today, mostly cloudy. A slight chance of very light drizzle this morning. Highs in the lower 70s. Northeast winds 5 to 10 miles per hour. Tonight, mostly cloudy in the evening, then becoming partly cloudy. Lows in the upper 50s. Northeast winds 5 to 10 miles per hour. Wednesday, partly sunny. Highs in the lower 70s. North winds 5 to 10 miles per hour. Wednesday night, mostly cloudy in the evening, then becoming partly cloudy. Lows in the upper 50s. Northeast winds 5 to 10 miles per hour. Thursday, mostly sunny. Highs in the mid-70s. Northeast winds around 5 miles per hour. Thursday night and Friday, partly cloudy. Lows in the upper 50s. Highs in the upper 70s. Friday night, partly cloudy in the evening, then becoming mostly cloudy. Lows in the mid-50s. Saturday, mostly cloudy with a slight chance of showers in the morning, then partly sunny in the afternoon. Highs in the mid-70s. Chance of rain 20%. Saturday night, mostly cloudy. A slight chance of showers and thunderstorms after midnight. Lows in the upper 50s. Chance of rain 20%. Sunday, partly sunny. A slight chance of showers in the morning. Highs in the lower 80s. Chance of rain 20%. Sunday night and Monday, partly cloudy. Lows in the upper 50s. Highs in the upper 80s. At 4 a.m. at Lambert Field in St. Louis, it was cloudy with a temperature of 66 degrees. The dew point was 62, giving us a relative humidity of 87%. The wind was northeast at 8 miles an hour, and the pressure was 30.08 inches and falling. Elsewhere in the metro area, in Chesterfield, it was cloudy and the temperature was 67. In Belleville, it was 67 degrees. In Cahokia, it was cloudy and 66 degrees. In St. Charles, it was cloudy and 65. Across the region, it was cloudy in Columbia, Missouri, with a temperature of 65. In Quincy, it was cloudy and 63 degrees. In Kansas City, it was cloudy and the temperature was 62. It was cloudy in Springfield, Missouri, with a temperature of 69. In Rolla, it was cloudy and the temperature was 65. In Farmington, it was 66 degrees. It was cloudy in Cape Girardeau, with 70 degrees. It was cloudy in Springfield, Illinois, with a temperature of 62. Once again in St. Louis, it was cloudy, the temperature was 66 degrees, and the wind was northeast at 8 miles an hour. The current time is 4:46 a.m. Central Daylight Time. 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Today, mostly cloudy. A slight chance of very light drizzle this morning. Highs in the lower 70s. Northeast winds 5 to 10 miles per hour. Tonight, mostly cloudy in the evening, then becoming partly cloudy. Lows in the upper 50s. Northeast winds 5 to 10 miles per hour. Wednesday, partly sunny. Highs in the lower 70s. North winds 5 to 10 miles per hour. Wednesday night, mostly cloudy in the evening, then becoming partly cloudy. Lows in the upper 50s. Northeast winds 5 to 10 miles per hour. Thursday, mostly sunny. Highs in the mid-70s. Northeast winds around 5 miles per hour. Thursday night and Friday, partly cloudy. Lows in the upper 50s. Highs in the upper 70s. Friday night, partly cloudy in the evening, then becoming mostly cloudy. Lows in the mid-50s.
Saturday, mostly cloudy with a slight chance of showers in the morning, then partly sunny in the afternoon. Highs in the mid-70s. Chance of rain 20%. Saturday night, mostly cloudy. A slight chance of showers and thunderstorms after midnight. Lows in the upper 50s. Chance of rain 20%. Sunday, partly sunny. A slight chance of showers in the morning. Highs in the lower 80s. Chance of rain 20%. Sunday night and Monday, partly cloudy. Lows in the upper 50s. Highs in the upper 80s. At 4 a.m. at Lambert Field in St. Louis, it was cloudy with a temperature of 66 degrees. The dew point was 62, giving us a relative humidity of 87%. The wind was northeast at 8 miles an hour, and the pressure was 30.08 inches and falling. Elsewhere in the metro area, in Chesterfield, it was cloudy and the temperature was 67. In Belleville, it was 67 degrees. In Cahokia, it was cloudy and 66 degrees. In St. Charles, it was cloudy and 65. Across the region, it was cloudy in Columbia, Missouri, with a temperature of 65. In Quincy, it was cloudy and 63 degrees. In Kansas City, it was cloudy and the temperature was 62. It was cloudy in Springfield, Missouri, with a temperature of 69. In Rolla, it was cloudy and the temperature was 65. In Farmington, it was 66 degrees. It was cloudy in Cape Girardeau, with 70 degrees. It was cloudy in Springfield, Illinois, with a temperature of 62. Once again in St. Louis, it was cloudy, the temperature was 66 degrees, and the wind was northeast at 8 miles an hour. The current time is 4:50 a.m. Central Daylight Time. 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Today, mostly cloudy. A slight chance of very light drizzle this morning. Highs in the lower 70s. Northeast winds 5 to 10 miles per hour. Tonight, mostly cloudy in the evening, then becoming partly cloudy. Lows in the upper 50s. Northeast winds 5 to 10 miles per hour. Wednesday, partly sunny. Highs in the lower 70s. North winds 5 to 10 miles per hour. Wednesday night, mostly cloudy in the evening, then becoming partly cloudy. Lows in the upper 50s. Northeast winds 5 to 10 miles per hour. Thursday, mostly sunny. Highs in the mid-70s. Northeast winds around 5 miles per hour. Thursday night and Friday, partly cloudy. Lows in the upper 50s. Highs in the upper 70s. Friday night, partly cloudy in the evening, then becoming mostly cloudy. Lows in the mid-50s. Saturday, mostly cloudy with a slight chance of showers in the morning, then partly sunny in the afternoon. Highs in the mid-70s. Chance of rain 20%. Saturday night, mostly cloudy. A slight chance of showers and thunderstorms after midnight. Lows in the upper 50s. Chance of rain 20%. Sunday, partly sunny. A slight chance of showers in the morning. Highs in the lower 80s. Chance of rain 20%. Sunday night and Monday, partly cloudy. Lows in the upper 50s. Highs in the upper 80s. At 4 a.m. at Lambert Field in St. Louis, it was cloudy with a temperature of 66 degrees. The dew point was 62, giving us a relative humidity of 87%. The wind was northeast at 8 miles an hour, and the pressure was 30.08 inches and falling. Elsewhere in the metro area, in Chesterfield, it was cloudy and the temperature was 67. In Belleville, it was 67 degrees. In Cahokia, it was cloudy and 66 degrees.
In St. Charles, it was cloudy and 65. Across the region, it was cloudy in Columbia, Missouri, with a temperature of 65. In Quincy, it was cloudy and 63 degrees. In Kansas City, it was cloudy and the temperature was 62. It was cloudy in Springfield, Missouri, with a temperature of 69. In Rolla, it was cloudy and the temperature was 65. In Farmington, it was 66 degrees. It was cloudy in Cape Girardeau, with 70 degrees. It was cloudy in Springfield, Illinois, with a temperature of 62. Once again in St. Louis, it was cloudy, the temperature was 66 degrees, and the wind was northeast at 8 miles an hour. The current time is 4:53 a.m. Central Daylight Time. 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Today, mostly cloudy. A slight chance of very light drizzle this morning. Highs in the lower 70s. Northeast winds 5 to 10 miles per hour. Tonight, mostly cloudy in the evening, then becoming partly cloudy. Lows in the upper 50s. Northeast winds 5 to 10 miles per hour. Wednesday, partly sunny. Highs in the lower 70s. North winds 5 to 10 miles per hour. Wednesday night, mostly cloudy in the evening, then becoming partly cloudy. Lows in the upper 50s. Northeast winds 5 to 10 miles per hour. Thursday, mostly sunny. Highs in the mid-70s. Northeast winds around 5 miles per hour. Thursday night and Friday, partly cloudy. Lows in the upper 50s. Highs in the upper 70s. Friday night, partly cloudy in the evening, then becoming mostly cloudy. Lows in the mid-50s. Saturday, mostly cloudy with a slight chance of showers in the morning, then partly sunny in the afternoon. Highs in the mid-70s. Chance of rain 20%. Saturday night, mostly cloudy. A slight chance of showers and thunderstorms after midnight. Lows in the upper 50s. Chance of rain 20%. Sunday, partly sunny. A slight chance of showers in the morning. Highs in the lower 80s. Chance of rain 20%. Sunday night and Monday, partly cloudy. Lows in the upper 50s. Highs in the upper 80s. At 4 a.m. at Lambert Field in St. Louis, it was cloudy with a temperature of 66 degrees. The dew point was 62, giving us a relative humidity of 87%. The wind was northeast at 8 miles an hour, and the pressure was 30.08 inches and falling. Elsewhere in the metro area, in Chesterfield, it was cloudy and the temperature was 67. In Belleville, it was 67 degrees. In Cahokia, it was cloudy and 66 degrees. In St. Charles, it was cloudy and 65. Across the region, it was cloudy in Columbia, Missouri, with a temperature of 65. In Quincy, it was cloudy and 63 degrees. In Kansas City, it was cloudy and the temperature was 62. It was cloudy in Springfield, Missouri, with a temperature of 69. In Rolla, it was cloudy and the temperature was 65. In Farmington, it was 66 degrees. It was cloudy in Cape Girardeau, with 70 degrees. It was cloudy in Springfield, Illinois, with a temperature of 62. Once again in St. Louis, it was cloudy, the temperature was 66 degrees, and the wind was northeast at 8 miles an hour. The current time is 4:57 a.m. Central Daylight Time. 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
today, mostly cloudy. A slight chance of very light drizzle morning. Highs in the lower 70s. Northeast winds 5 to 10 miles per hour. Tonight, mostly cloudy in the evening, then becoming partly cloudy. Lows in the upper 50s. Northeast winds 5 to 10 miles per hour. Wednesday, partly sunny. Highs in the lower 70s. North winds 5 to 10 miles per hour. Wednesday night, mostly cloudy in the evening, then becoming partly cloudy. Lows in the upper 50s. Northeast winds 5 to 10 miles per hour. Thursday, mostly sunny. Highs in the mid 70s. Northeast winds around 5 miles per hour. Thursday night and Friday, partly cloudy. Lows in the upper 50s. Highs in the upper 70s. Friday night, partly cloudy in the evening, then becoming mostly cloudy. Lows in the mid-50s. Saturday, mostly cloudy with a slight chance of showers in the morning, then partly sunny in the afternoon. Highs in the mid-70s. Chance of rain 20%. Saturday night, mostly cloudy. A slight chance of showers and thunderstorms after midnight. Lows in the upper 50s. Chance of rain 20%. Sunday, partly sunny. A slight chance of showers in the morning. Highs in the lower 80s. Chance of rain 20%. Sunday night and Monday, partly cloudy. Lows in the upper 50s. Highs in the upper 80s. At 4 a.m. at Lambert Field in St. Louis, it was cloudy with a temperature of 66 degrees. The dew point was 62, giving us a relative humidity of 87%. The wind was northeast at 8 miles an hour, and the pressure was 30.08 inches and falling. Elsewhere in the metro area, in Chesterfield, it was cloudy and the temperature was 67. In Belleville, it was 67 degrees. In Cahokia, it was cloudy and 66 degrees. In St. Charles, it was cloudy and 65. Across the region, it was cloudy in Columbia, Missouri, with a temperature of 65. In Quincy, it was cloudy and 63 degrees. In Kansas City, it was cloudy and the temperature was 62. It was cloudy in Springfield, Missouri, with a temperature of 69. In Rolla, it was cloudy and the temperature was 65. In Farmington, it was 66 degrees. It was cloudy in Cape Girardeau, with 70 degrees. It was cloudy in Springfield, Illinois, with a temperature of 62. Once again in St. Louis, it was cloudy, the temperature was 66 degrees, and the wind was northeast at 8 miles an hour. The current time is 5:01 a.m. Central Daylight Time. 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Today, mostly cloudy. A slight chance of very light drizzle this morning. Highs in the lower 70s. Northeast winds 5 to 10 miles per hour. Tonight, mostly cloudy in the evening, then becoming partly cloudy. Lows in the upper 50s. Northeast winds 5 to 10 miles per hour. Wednesday, partly sunny. Highs in the lower 70s. North winds 5 to 10 miles per hour. Wednesday night, mostly cloudy in the evening, then becoming partly cloudy. Lows in the upper 50s. Northeast winds 5 to 10 miles per hour. Thursday, mostly sunny. Highs in the mid-70s. Northeast winds around 5 miles per hour. Thursday night and Friday, partly cloudy. Lows in the upper 50s. Highs in the upper 70s. Friday night, partly cloudy in the evening, then becoming mostly cloudy. Lows in the mid-50s. Saturday, mostly cloudy with a slight chance of showers in the morning, then partly sunny in the afternoon. Highs in the mid-70s.
chance of rain 20%. Saturday night, mostly cloudy. A slight chance of showers and thunderstorms after midnight. Lows in the upper 50s. Chance of rain 20%. Sunday, partly sunny. A slight chance of showers in the morning. Highs in the lower 80s. Chance of rain 20%. Sunday night and Monday, partly cloudy. Lows in the upper 50s. Highs in the upper 80s. At 4 a.m. at Lambert Field in St. Louis, it was cloudy with a temperature of 66 degrees. The dew point was 62, giving us a relative humidity of 87%. The wind was northeast at 8 miles an hour, and the pressure was 30.08 inches and falling. Elsewhere in the metro area, in Chesterfield, it was cloudy and the temperature was 67. In Belleville, it was 67 degrees. In Cahokia, it was cloudy and 66 degrees. In St. Charles, it was cloudy and 65. Across the region, it was cloudy in Columbia, Missouri, with a temperature of 65. In Quincy, it was cloudy and 63 degrees. In Kansas City, it was cloudy and the temperature was 62. It was cloudy in Springfield, Missouri, with a temperature of 69. In Rolla, it was cloudy and the temperature was 65. In Farmington, it was 66 degrees. It was cloudy in Cape Girardeau, with 70 degrees. It was cloudy in Springfield, Illinois, with a temperature of 62. Once again in St. Louis, it was cloudy, the temperature was 66 degrees, and the wind was northeast at 8 miles an hour. The current time is 5:05 a.m. Central Daylight Time. 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Today, mostly cloudy. A slight chance of very light drizzle this morning. Highs in the lower 70s. Northeast winds 5 to 10 miles per hour. Tonight, mostly cloudy in the evening, then becoming partly cloudy. Lows in the upper 50s. Northeast winds 5 to 10 miles per hour. Wednesday, partly sunny. Highs in the lower 70s. North winds 5 to 10 miles per hour. Wednesday night, mostly cloudy in the evening, then becoming partly cloudy. Lows in the upper 50s. Northeast winds 5 to 10 miles per hour. Thursday, mostly sunny. Highs in the mid-70s. Northeast winds around 5 miles per hour. Thursday night and Friday, partly cloudy. Lows in the upper 50s. Highs in the upper 70s. Friday night, partly cloudy in the evening, then becoming mostly cloudy. Lows in the mid-50s. Saturday, mostly cloudy with a slight chance of showers in the morning, then partly sunny in the afternoon. Highs in the mid-70s. Chance of rain 20%. Saturday night, mostly cloudy. A slight chance of showers and thunderstorms after midnight. Lows in the upper 50s. Chance of rain 20%. Sunday, partly sunny. A slight chance of showers in the morning. Highs in the lower 80s. Chance of rain 20%. Sunday night and Monday, partly cloudy. Lows in the upper 50s. Highs in the upper 80s. At 4 a.m. at Lambert Field in St. Louis, it was cloudy with a temperature of 66 degrees. The dew point was 62, giving us a relative humidity of 87%. The wind was northeast at 8 miles an hour, and the pressure was 30.08 inches and falling. Elsewhere in the metro area, in Chesterfield, it was cloudy and the temperature was 67. In Belleville, it was 67 degrees. In Cahokia, it was cloudy and 66 degrees. In St. Charles, it was cloudy and 65. Across the region, it was cloudy in Columbia, Missouri, with a temperature of 65.
In Quincy, it was cloudy and 63 degrees. In Kansas City, it was cloudy and the temperature was 62. It was cloudy in Springfield, Missouri, with a temperature of 69. In Rolla, it was cloudy and the temperature was 65. In Farmington, it was 66 degrees. It was cloudy in Cape Girardeau, with 70 degrees. It was cloudy in Springfield, Illinois, with a temperature of 62. Once again in St. Louis, it was cloudy, the temperature was 66 degrees, and the wind was northeast at 8 miles an hour. The current time is 5:08 a.m. Central Daylight Time. 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Today, mostly cloudy. A slight chance of very light drizzle this morning. Highs in the lower 70s. Northeast winds 5 to 10 miles per hour. Tonight, mostly cloudy in the evening, then becoming partly cloudy. Lows in the upper 50s. Northeast winds 5 to 10 miles per hour. Wednesday, partly sunny. Highs in the lower 70s. North winds 5 to 10 miles per hour. Wednesday night, mostly cloudy in the evening, then becoming partly cloudy. Lows in the upper 50s. Northeast winds 5 to 10 miles per hour. Thursday, mostly sunny. Highs in the mid-70s. Northeast winds around 5 miles per hour. Thursday night and Friday, partly cloudy. Lows in the upper 50s. Highs in the upper 70s. Friday night, partly cloudy in the evening, then becoming mostly cloudy. Lows in the mid-50s. Saturday, mostly cloudy with a slight chance of showers in the morning, then partly sunny in the afternoon. Highs in the mid-70s. Chance of rain 20%. Saturday night, mostly cloudy. A slight chance of showers and thunderstorms after midnight. Lows in the upper 50s. Chance of rain 20%. Sunday, partly sunny. A slight chance of showers in the morning. Highs in the lower 80s. Chance of rain 20%. Sunday night and Monday, partly cloudy. Lows in the upper 50s. Highs in the upper 80s. At 5 a.m. at Lambert Field in St. Louis, it was cloudy with a temperature of 65 degrees. The dew point was 60, giving us a relative humidity of 84%. The wind was northeast at 8 miles an hour, and the pressure was 30.10 inches and rising. Elsewhere in the metro area, in Chesterfield, it was cloudy and the temperature was 65. In Belleville, it was 66 degrees. In Cahokia, it was cloudy and 66 degrees. In St. Charles, it was cloudy and 65. Across the region, it was cloudy in Columbia, Missouri, with a temperature of 64. In Quincy, it was cloudy and 62 degrees. In Kansas City, it was cloudy and the temperature was 62. It was cloudy in Springfield, Missouri, with a temperature of 68. In Rolla, it was cloudy and the temperature was 65. In Farmington, it was 64 degrees. It was cloudy in Cape Girardeau, with 69 degrees. It was cloudy in Springfield, Illinois, with a temperature of 62. Once again in St. Louis, it was cloudy, the temperature was 65 degrees, and the wind was northeast at 8 miles an hour. The current time is 5:12 a.m. Central Daylight Time. 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Today, mostly cloudy. A slight chance of very light drizzle this morning. Highs in the lower 70s.
northeast winds 5 to 10 miles per hour. Tonight, mostly cloudy in the evening, then becoming partly cloudy. Lows in the upper 50s. Northeast winds 5 to 10 miles per hour. Wednesday, partly sunny. Highs in the lower 70s. North winds 5 to 10 miles per hour. Wednesday night, mostly cloudy in the evening, then becoming partly cloudy. Lows in the upper 50s. Northeast winds 5 to 10 miles per hour. Thursday, mostly sunny. Highs in the mid-70s. Northeast winds around 5 miles per hour. Thursday night and Friday, partly cloudy. Lows in the upper 50s. Highs in the upper 70s. Friday night, partly cloudy in the evening, then becoming mostly cloudy. Lows in the mid-50s. Saturday, mostly cloudy with a slight chance of showers in the morning, then partly sunny in the afternoon. Highs in the mid-70s. Chance of rain 20%. Saturday night, mostly cloudy. A slight chance of showers and thunderstorms after midnight. Lows in the upper 50s. Chance of rain 20%. Sunday, partly sunny. A slight chance of showers in the morning. Highs in the lower 80s. Chance of rain 20%. Sunday night and Monday, partly cloudy. Lows in the upper 50s. Highs in the upper 80s. At 5 a.m. at Lambert Field in St. Louis, it was cloudy with a temperature of 65 degrees. The dew point was 60, giving us a relative humidity of 84%. The wind was northeast at 8 miles an hour, and the pressure was 30.10 inches and rising. Elsewhere in the metro area, in Chesterfield, it was cloudy and the temperature was 65. In Belleville, it was 66 degrees. In Cahokia, it was cloudy and 66 degrees. In St. Charles, it was cloudy and 65. Across the region, it was cloudy in Columbia, Missouri, with a temperature of 64. In Quincy, it was cloudy and 62 degrees. In Kansas City, it was cloudy and the temperature was 62. It was cloudy in Springfield, Missouri, with a temperature of 68. In Rolla, it was cloudy and the temperature was 65. In Farmington, it was 64 degrees. It was cloudy in Cape Girardeau, with 69 degrees. It was cloudy in Springfield, Illinois, with a temperature of 62. Once again in St. Louis, it was cloudy, the temperature was 65 degrees, and the wind was northeast at 8 miles an hour. The current time is 5:16 a.m. Central Daylight Time. 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Today, mostly cloudy. A slight chance of very light drizzle this morning. Highs in the lower 70s. Northeast winds 5 to 10 miles per hour. Tonight, mostly cloudy in the evening, then becoming partly cloudy. Lows in the upper 50s. Northeast winds 5 to 10 miles per hour. Wednesday, partly sunny. Highs in the lower 70s. North winds 5 to 10 miles per hour. Wednesday night, mostly cloudy in the evening, then becoming partly cloudy. Lows in the upper 50s. Northeast winds 5 to 10 miles per hour. Thursday, mostly sunny. Highs in the mid-70s. Northeast winds around 5 miles per hour. Thursday night and Friday, partly cloudy. Lows in the upper 50s. Highs in the upper 70s. Friday night, partly cloudy in the evening, then becoming mostly cloudy. Lows in the mid-50s. Saturday, mostly cloudy with a slight chance of showers in the morning, then partly sunny in the afternoon. Highs in the mid-70s. Chance of rain 20%. Saturday night, mostly cloudy. A slight chance of showers and thunderstorms after midnight.
lows in the upper 50s. Chance of rain 20%. Sunday, partly sunny. A slight chance of showers in the morning. Highs in the lower 80s. Chance of rain 20%. Sunday night and Monday, partly cloudy. Lows in the upper 50s. Highs in the upper 80s. At 5 a.m. at Lambert Field in St. Louis, it was cloudy with a temperature of 65 degrees. The dew point was 60, giving us a relative humidity of 84%. The wind was northeast at 8 miles an hour, and the pressure was 30.10 inches and rising. Elsewhere in the metro area, in Chesterfield, it was cloudy and the temperature was 65. In Belleville, it was 66 degrees. In Cahokia, it was cloudy and 66 degrees. In St. Charles, it was cloudy and 65. Across the region, it was cloudy in Columbia, Missouri, with a temperature of 64. In Quincy, it was cloudy and 62 degrees. In Kansas City, it was cloudy and the temperature was 62. It was highs in the lower 80s. Chance of

In Belleville, it was 66 degrees. In Cahokia, it was cloudy and 66 degrees. In St. Charles, it was cloudy and 65. Across the region, it was cloudy in Columbia, Missouri, with a temperature of 64. In Quincy, it was cloudy and 62 degrees. In Kansas City, it was cloudy and the temperature was 62. It was cloudy in Springfield, Missouri, with a temperature of 68. In Rolla, it was cloudy and the temperature was 65. In Farmington, it was 64 degrees. It was cloudy in Cape Girardeau, with 69 degrees. It was cloudy in Springfield, Illinois, with a temperature of 62. Once again in St. Louis, it was cloudy, the temperature was 65 degrees, and the wind was northeast at 8 miles an hour. The current time is 5:19 a.m. Central Daylight Time. 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Today, mostly cloudy. A slight chance of very light drizzle this morning. Highs in the lower 70s. Northeast winds 5 to 10 miles per hour. Tonight, mostly cloudy in the evening, then becoming partly cloudy. Lows in the upper 50s. Northeast winds 5 to 10 miles per hour. Wednesday, partly sunny. Highs in the lower 70s. North winds 5 to 10 miles per hour. Wednesday night, mostly cloudy in the evening, then becoming partly cloudy. Lows in the upper 50s. Northeast winds 5 to 10 miles per hour. Thursday, mostly sunny. Highs in the mid-70s. Northeast winds around 5 miles per hour. Thursday night and Friday, partly cloudy. Lows in the upper 50s. Highs in the upper 70s. Friday night, partly cloudy in the evening, then becoming mostly cloudy. Lows in the mid-50s. Saturday, mostly cloudy with a slight chance of showers in the morning, then partly sunny in the afternoon. Highs in the mid-70s. Chance of rain 20%. Saturday night, mostly cloudy. A slight chance of showers and thunderstorms after midnight. Lows in the upper 50s. Chance of rain 20%. Sunday, partly sunny. A slight chance of showers in the morning. Highs in the lower 80s. Chance of rain 20%. Sunday night and Monday, partly cloudy. Lows in the upper 50s. Highs in the upper 80s. At 5 a.m. at Lambert Field in St. Louis, it was cloudy with a temperature of 65 degrees. The dew point was 60, giving us a relative humidity of 84%. The wind was northeast at 8 miles an hour, and the pressure was 30.10 inches and rising. Elsewhere in the metro area, in Chesterfield, it was cloudy and the temperature was 65. In Belleville, it was 66 degrees. In Cahokia, it was cloudy and 66 degrees. In St. Charles, it was cloudy and 65. Across the region, it was cloudy in Columbia, Missouri, with a temperature of 64. In Quincy, it was cloudy and 62 degrees. In Kansas City, it was cloudy and the temperature was 62. It was cloudy in Springfield, Missouri, with a temperature of 68. In Rolla, it was cloudy and the temperature was 65. In Farmington, it was 64 degrees. It was cloudy in Cape Girardeau, with 69 degrees. It was cloudy in Springfield, Illinois, with a temperature of 62. Once again in St. Louis, it was cloudy, the temperature was 65 degrees, and the wind was northeast at 8 miles an hour. The current time is 5:23 a.m. Central Daylight Time. 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

Missouri, and Southwest Illinois, including the St. Louis metro area and surrounding counties. Today, mostly cloudy. A slight chance of very light drizzle this morning. Highs in the lower 70s. Northeast winds 5 to 10 miles per hour. Tonight, mostly cloudy in the evening, then becoming partly cloudy. Lows in the upper 50s. Northeast winds 5 to 10 miles per hour. Wednesday, partly sunny. Highs in the lower 70s. North winds 5 to 10 miles per hour. Wednesday night, mostly cloudy in the evening, then becoming partly cloudy. Lows in the upper 50s. Northeast winds 5 to 10 miles per hour. Thursday, mostly sunny. Highs in the mid-70s. Northeast winds around 5 miles per hour. Thursday night and Friday, partly cloudy. Lows in the upper 50s. Highs in the upper 70s. Friday night, partly cloudy in the evening, then becoming mostly cloudy. Lows in the mid-50s. Saturday, mostly cloudy with a slight chance of showers in the morning, then partly sunny in the afternoon. Highs in the mid-70s. Chance of rain 20%. Saturday night, mostly cloudy. A slight chance of showers and thunderstorms after midnight. Lows in the upper 50s. Chance of rain 20%. Sunday, partly sunny. A slight chance of showers in the morning. Highs in the lower 80s. Chance of rain 20%. Sunday night and Monday, partly cloudy. Lows in the upper 50s. Highs in the upper 80s. At 5 a.m. at Lambert Field in St. Louis, it was cloudy with a temperature of 65 degrees. The dew point was 60, giving us a relative humidity of 84%. The wind was northeast at 8 miles an hour, and the pressure was 30.10 inches and rising. Elsewhere in the metro area, in Chesterfield, it was cloudy and the temperature was 65. In Belleville, it was 66 degrees. In Cahokia, it was cloudy and 66 degrees. In St. Charles, it was cloudy and 65. Across the region, it was cloudy in Columbia, Missouri, with a temperature of 64. In Quincy, it was cloudy and 62 degrees. In Kansas City, it was cloudy and the temperature was 62. It was cloudy in Springfield, Missouri, with a temperature of 68. In Rolla, it was cloudy and the temperature was 65. In Farmington, it was 64 degrees. It was cloudy in Cape Girardeau, with 69 degrees. It was cloudy in Springfield, Illinois, with a temperature of 62. Once again in St. Louis, it was cloudy, the temperature was 65 degrees, and the wind was northeast at 8 miles an hour. The current time is 5:27 a.m. Central Daylight Time. 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Today, mostly cloudy. A slight chance of very light drizzle this morning. Highs in the lower 70s. Northeast winds 5 to 10 miles per hour. Tonight, mostly cloudy in the evening, then becoming partly cloudy. Lows in the upper 50s. Northeast winds 5 to 10 miles per hour. Wednesday, partly sunny. Highs in the lower 70s. North winds 5 to 10 miles per hour. Wednesday night, mostly cloudy in the evening, then becoming partly cloudy. Lows in the upper 50s. Northeast winds 5 to 10 miles per hour. Thursday, mostly sunny. Highs in the mid-70s. Northeast winds around 5 miles per hour. Thursday night and Friday, partly cloudy. Lows in the upper 50s. Highs in the upper 70s. Friday night, partly cloudy in the evening, then becoming mostly cloudy. Lows in the mid-50s. Saturday, mostly cloudy with a slight chance of showers in the morning.
then partly sunny in the afternoon. Highs in the mid-70s. Chance of rain 20%. Saturday night, mostly cloudy. A slight chance of showers and thunderstorms after midnight. Lows in the upper 50s. Chance of rain 20%. Sunday, partly sunny. A slight chance of showers in the morning. Highs in the lower 80s. Chance of rain 20%. Sunday night and Monday, partly cloudy. Lows in the upper 50s. Highs in the upper 80s. At 5 a.m. at Lambert Field in St. Louis, it was cloudy with a temperature of 65 degrees. The dew point was 60, giving us a relative humidity of 84%. The wind was northeast at 8 miles an hour, and the pressure was 30.10 inches and rising. Elsewhere in the metro area, in Chesterfield, it was cloudy and the temperature was 65. In Belleville, it was 66 degrees. In Cahokia, it was cloudy and 66 degrees. In St. Charles, it was cloudy and 65. Across the region, it was cloudy in Columbia, Missouri, with a temperature of 64. In Quincy, it was cloudy and 62 degrees. In Kansas City, it was cloudy and the temperature was 62. It was cloudy in Springfield, Missouri, with a temperature of 68. In Rolla, it was cloudy and the temperature was 65. In Farmington, it was 64 degrees. It was cloudy in Cape Girardeau, with 69 degrees. It was cloudy in Springfield, Illinois, with a temperature of 62. Once again in St. Louis, it was cloudy, the temperature was 65 degrees and the wind was northeast at 8 miles an hour. The current time is 5:30 a.m. Central Daylight Time. 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Today, mostly cloudy. A slight chance of very light drizzle this morning. Highs in the lower 70s. Northeast winds 5 to 10 miles per hour. Tonight, mostly cloudy in the evening, then becoming partly cloudy. Lows in the upper 50s. Northeast winds 5 to 10 miles per hour. Wednesday, partly sunny. Highs in the lower 70s. North winds 5 to 10 miles per hour. Wednesday night, mostly cloudy in the evening, then becoming partly cloudy. Lows in the upper 50s. Northeast winds 5 to 10 miles per hour. Thursday, mostly sunny. Highs in the mid-70s. Northeast winds around 5 miles per hour. Thursday night and Friday, partly cloudy. Lows in the upper 50s. Highs in the upper 70s. Friday night, partly cloudy in the evening, then becoming mostly cloudy. Lows in the mid-50s. Saturday, mostly cloudy with a slight chance of showers in the morning, then partly sunny in the afternoon. Highs in the mid-70s. Chance of rain 20%. Saturday night, mostly cloudy. A slight chance of showers and thunderstorms after midnight. Lows in the upper 50s. Chance of rain 20%. Sunday, partly sunny. A slight chance of showers in the morning. Highs in the lower 80s. Chance of rain 20%. Sunday night and Monday, partly cloudy. Lows in the upper 50s. Highs in the upper 80s. At 5 a.m. at Lambert Field in St. Louis, it was cloudy with a temperature of 65 degrees. The dew point was 60, giving us a relative humidity of 84%. The wind was northeast at 8 miles an hour, and the pressure was 30.10 inches and rising. Elsewhere in the metro area, in Chesterfield, it was cloudy and the temperature was 65. In Belleville, it was 66 degrees. In Cahokia, it was cloudy and 66 degrees. In St. Charles, it was cloudy and 65.
Across the region, it was cloudy in Columbia, Missouri, with a temperature of 64. In Quincy, it was cloudy and 62 degrees. In Kansas City, it was cloudy and the temperature was 62. It was cloudy in Springfield, Missouri, with a temperature of 68. In Rolla, it was cloudy and the temperature was 65. In Farmington, it was 64 degrees. It was cloudy in Cape Girardeau, with 69 degrees. It was cloudy in Springfield, Illinois, with a temperature of 62. Once again in St. Louis, it was cloudy, the temperature was 65 degrees, and the wind was northeast at 8 miles an hour. The current time is 5:34 a.m. Central Daylight Time. 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Today, mostly cloudy. A slight chance of very light drizzle this morning. Highs in the lower 70s. Northeast winds 5 to 10 miles per hour. Tonight, mostly cloudy in the evening, then becoming partly cloudy. Lows in the upper 50s. Northeast winds 5 to 10 miles per hour. Wednesday, partly sunny. Highs in the lower 70s. North winds 5 to 10 miles per hour. Wednesday night, mostly cloudy in the evening, then becoming partly cloudy. Lows in the upper 50s. Northeast winds 5 to 10 miles per hour. Thursday, mostly sunny. Highs in the mid-70s. Northeast winds around 5 miles per hour. Thursday night and Friday, partly cloudy. Lows in the upper 50s. Highs in the upper 70s. Friday night, partly cloudy in the evening, then becoming mostly cloudy. Lows in the mid-50s. Saturday, mostly cloudy with a slight chance of showers in the morning, then partly sunny in the afternoon. Highs in the mid-70s. Chance of rain 20%. Saturday night, mostly cloudy. A slight chance of showers and thunderstorms after midnight. Lows in the upper 50s. Chance of rain 20%. Sunday, partly sunny. A slight chance of showers in the morning. Highs in the lower 80s. Chance of rain 20%. Sunday night and Monday, partly cloudy. Lows in the upper 50s. Highs in the upper 80s. At 5 a.m. at Lambert Field in St. Louis, it was cloudy with a temperature of 65 degrees. The dew point was 60, giving us a relative humidity of 84%. The wind was northeast at 8 miles an hour, and the pressure was 30.10 inches and rising. Elsewhere in the metro area, in Chesterfield, it was cloudy and the temperature was 65. In Belleville, it was 66 degrees. In Cahokia, it was cloudy and 66 degrees. In St. Charles, it was cloudy and 65. Across the region, it was cloudy in Columbia, Missouri, with a temperature of 64. In Quincy, it was cloudy and 62 degrees. In Kansas City, it was cloudy and the temperature was 62. It was cloudy in Springfield, Missouri, with a temperature of 68. In Rolla, it was cloudy and the temperature was 65. In Farmington, it was 64 degrees. It was cloudy in Cape Girardeau, with 69 degrees. It was cloudy in Springfield, Illinois, with a temperature of 62. Once again in St. Louis, it was cloudy, the temperature was 65 degrees, and the wind was northeast at 8 miles an hour. The current time is 5:38 a.m. Central Daylight Time. 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This program originates from the National Weather Service Forecast Office in St. Louis, Missouri, and serves parts of East Central Missouri and Southwest Illinois, including the St. Louis metro area and surrounding counties. Today, mostly cloudy.
A slight chance of very light drizzle this morning. Highs in the lower 70s. Northeast winds 5 to 10 miles per hour. Tonight, mostly cloudy in the evening, then becoming partly cloudy. Lows in the upper 50s. Northeast winds 5 to 10 miles per hour. Wednesday, partly sunny. Highs in the lower 70s. North winds 5 to 10 miles per hour. Wednesday night, mostly cloudy in the evening, then becoming partly cloudy. Lows in the upper 50s. Northeast winds 5 to 10 miles per hour. Thursday, mostly sunny. Highs in the mid 70s. Northeast winds around 5 miles per hour. Thursday night and Friday, partly cloudy. Lows in the upper 50s. Highs in the upper 70s. Friday night, partly cloudy in the evening, then becoming mostly cloudy. Lows in the mid-50s. Saturday, mostly cloudy with a slight chance of showers in the morning, then partly sunny in the afternoon. Highs in the mid-70s. Chance of rain 20%. Saturday night, mostly cloudy. A slight chance of showers and thunderstorms after midnight. Lows in the upper 50s. Chance of rain 20%. Sunday, partly sunny. A slight chance of showers in the morning. Highs in the lower 80s. Chance of rain 20%. Sunday night and Monday, partly cloudy. Lows in the upper 50s. Highs in the upper 80s. At 5 a.m. at Lambert Field in St. Louis, it was cloudy with a temperature of 65 degrees. The dew point was 60, giving us a relative humidity of 84%. The wind was northeast at 8 miles an hour, and the pressure was 30.10 inches and rising. Elsewhere in the metro area, in Chesterfield, it was cloudy and the temperature was 65. In Belleville, it was 66 degrees. In Cahokia, it was cloudy and 66 degrees. In St. Charles, it was cloudy and 65. Across the region, it was cloudy in Columbia, Missouri, with a temperature of 64. In Quincy, it was cloudy and 62 degrees. In Kansas City, it was cloudy and the temperature was 62. It was cloudy in Springfield, Missouri, with a temperature of 68. In Rolla, it was cloudy and the temperature was 65. In Farmington, it was 64 degrees. It was cloudy in Cape Girardeau, with 69 degrees. It was cloudy in Springfield, Illinois, with a temperature of 62. Once again in St. Louis, it was cloudy, the temperature was 65 degrees and the wind was northeast at 8 miles an hour. The current time is 5:41 a.m. Central Daylight Time. 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Today, mostly cloudy. A slight chance of very light drizzle this morning. Highs in the lower 70s. Northeast winds 5 to 10 miles per hour. Tonight, mostly cloudy in the evening, then becoming partly cloudy. Lows in the upper 50s. Northeast winds 5 to 10 miles per hour. Wednesday, partly sunny. Highs in the lower 70s. North winds 5 to 10 miles per hour. Wednesday night, mostly cloudy in the evening, then becoming partly cloudy. Lows in the upper 50s. Northeast winds 5 to 10 miles per hour. Thursday, mostly sunny. Highs in the mid-70s. Northeast winds around 5 miles per hour. Thursday night and Friday, partly cloudy. Lows in the upper 50s. Highs in the upper 70s. Friday night, partly cloudy in the evening, then becoming mostly cloudy. Lows in the mid-50s. Saturday, mostly cloudy with a slight chance of showers in the morning, then partly sunny in the afternoon. Highs in the mid-70s. Chance of rain 20%.
Saturday night, mostly cloudy. A slight chance of showers and thunderstorms after midnight. Lows in the upper 50s. Chance of rain 20%. Sunday, partly sunny. A slight chance of showers in the morning. Highs in the lower 80s. Chance of rain 20%. Sunday night and Monday, partly cloudy. Lows in the upper 50s. Highs in the upper 80s. Today, mostly cloudy with a slight chance of very light drizzle this morning, then partly sunny this afternoon. Highs in the lower 70s. Northeast winds 5 to 10 miles per hour. Tonight, mostly cloudy in the evening, then becoming partly cloudy. Lows in the upper 50s. Northeast winds 5 to 10 miles per hour. Wednesday, partly sunny in the morning, then becoming mostly cloudy. Highs in the lower 70s. North winds 5 to 10 miles per hour. Wednesday night, mostly cloudy in the evening, then becoming partly cloudy. Lows in the upper 50s. Northeast winds 5 to 10 miles per hour. Thursday, mostly sunny. Highs in the mid-70s. Northeast winds around 5 miles per hour. Thursday night and Friday, partly cloudy. Lows in the upper 50s. Highs in the upper 70s. Friday night, partly cloudy in the evening, then becoming mostly cloudy. Lows in the mid-50s. Saturday, mostly cloudy with a slight chance of showers in the morning, then partly sunny in the afternoon. Highs in the mid-70s. Chance of rain 20%. Saturday night, mostly cloudy. A slight chance of showers and thunderstorms after midnight. Lows in the upper 50s. Chance of rain 20%. Sunday, partly sunny. A slight chance of showers in the morning. Highs in the lower 80s. Chance of rain 20%. Sunday night and Monday, partly cloudy. Lows in the upper 50s. Highs in the upper 80s. At 5 a.m. at Lambert Field in St. Louis, it was cloudy with a temperature of 65 degrees. The dew point was 60, giving us a relative humidity of 84%. The wind was northeast at 8 miles an hour, and the pressure was 30.10 inches and rising. Elsewhere in the metro area, in Chesterfield, it was cloudy and the temperature was 65. In Belleville, it was 66 degrees. In Cahokia, it was cloudy and 66 degrees. In St. Charles, it was cloudy and 65. Across the region, it was cloudy in Columbia, Missouri, with a temperature of 64. In Quincy, it was cloudy and 62 degrees. In Kansas City, it was cloudy and the temperature was 62. It was cloudy in Springfield, Missouri, with a temperature of 68. In Rolla, it was cloudy and the temperature was 65. In Farmington, it was 64 degrees. It was cloudy in Cape Girardeau, with 69 degrees. It was cloudy in Springfield, Illinois, with a temperature of 62. Once again in St. Louis, it was cloudy, the temperature was 65 degrees and the wind was northeast at 8 miles an hour. The current time is 5:47 a.m. Central Daylight Time. 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Today, mostly cloudy with a slight chance of very light drizzle this morning, then partly sunny this afternoon. Highs in the lower 70s. Northeast winds 5 to 10 miles per hour. Tonight, mostly cloudy in the evening, then becoming partly cloudy. Lows in the upper 50s. Northeast winds 5 to 10 miles per hour. Wednesday, partly sunny in the morning, then becoming mostly cloudy. Highs in the lower 70s. North winds 5 to 10 miles per hour. Wednesday night, mostly cloudy in the evening, then becoming partly cloudy. Lows in the upper 50s.
northeast winds 5 to 10 miles per hour. Thursday, mostly sunny. Highs in the mid-70s. Northeast winds around 5 miles per hour. Thursday night and Friday, partly cloudy. Lows in the upper 50s. Highs in the upper 70s. Friday night, partly cloudy in the evening, then becoming mostly cloudy. Lows in the mid-50s. Saturday, mostly cloudy with a slight chance of showers in the morning, then partly sunny in the afternoon. Highs in the mid-70s. Chance of rain 20%. Saturday night, mostly cloudy. A slight chance of showers and thunderstorms after midnight. Lows in the upper 50s. Chance of rain 20%. Sunday, partly sunny. A slight chance of showers in the morning. Highs in the lower 80s. Chance of rain 20%. Sunday night and Monday, partly cloudy. Lows in the upper 50s. Highs in the upper 80s. At 5 a.m. at Lambert Field in St. Louis, it was cloudy with a temperature of 65 degrees. The dew point was 60, giving us a relative humidity of 84%. The wind was northeast at 8 miles an hour, and the pressure was 30.10 inches and rising. Elsewhere in the metro area, in Chesterfield, it was cloudy and the temperature was 65. In Belleville, it was 66 degrees. In Cahokia, it was cloudy and 66 degrees. In St. Charles, it was cloudy and 65. Across the region, it was cloudy in Columbia, Missouri, with a temperature of 64. In Quincy, it was cloudy and 62 degrees. In Kansas City, it was cloudy and the temperature was 62. It was cloudy in Springfield, Missouri, with a temperature of 68. In Rolla, it was cloudy and the temperature was 65. In Farmington, it was 64 degrees. It was cloudy in Cape Girardeau, with 69 degrees. It was cloudy in Springfield, Illinois, with a temperature of 62. Once again in St. Louis, it was cloudy, the temperature was 65 degrees, and the wind was northeast at 8 miles an hour. The current time is 5:51 a.m. Central Daylight Time. 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Today, mostly cloudy with a slight chance of very light drizzle this morning, then partly sunny this afternoon. Highs in the lower 70s. Northeast winds 5 to 10 miles per hour. Tonight, mostly cloudy in the evening, then becoming partly cloudy. Lows in the upper 50s. Northeast winds 5 to 10 miles per hour. Wednesday, partly sunny in the morning, then becoming mostly cloudy. Highs in the lower 70s. North winds 5 to 10 miles per hour. Wednesday night, mostly cloudy in the evening, then becoming partly cloudy. Lows in the upper 50s. Northeast winds 5 to 10 miles per hour. Thursday, mostly sunny. Highs in the mid-70s. Northeast winds around 5 miles per hour. Thursday night and Friday, partly cloudy. Lows in the upper 50s. Highs in the upper 70s. Friday night, partly cloudy in the evening, then becoming mostly cloudy. Lows in the mid-50s. Saturday, mostly cloudy with a slight chance of showers in the morning, then partly sunny in the afternoon. Highs in the mid-70s. Chance of rain 20%. Saturday night, mostly cloudy. A slight chance of showers and thunderstorms after midnight. Lows in the upper 50s. Chance of rain 20%. Sunday, partly sunny. A slight chance of showers in the morning. Highs in the lower 80s. Chance of rain 20%. Sunday night and Monday, partly cloudy. Lows in the upper 50s. Highs in the upper 80s. At 5 a.m. at Lambert Field in St. Louis,
It was cloudy with a temperature of 65 degrees. The dew point was 60, giving us a relative humidity of 84%. The wind was northeast at 8 miles an hour, and the pressure was 30.10 inches and rising. Elsewhere in the metro area, in Chesterfield, it was cloudy and the temperature was 65. In Belleville, it was 66 degrees. In Cahokia, it was cloudy and 66 degrees. In St. Charles, it was cloudy and 65. Across the region, it was cloudy in Columbia, Missouri, with a temperature of 64. In Quincy, it was cloudy and 62 degrees. In Kansas City, it was cloudy and the temperature was 62. It was cloudy in Springfield, Missouri, with a temperature of 68. In Rolla, it was cloudy and the temperature was 65. In Farmington, it was 64 degrees. It was cloudy in Cape Girardeau, with 69 degrees. It was cloudy in Springfield, Illinois, with a temperature of 62. Once again in St. Louis, it was cloudy, the temperature was 65 degrees, and the wind was northeast at 8 miles an hour. The current time is 5:54 a.m. Central Daylight Time. 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Today, mostly cloudy with a slight chance of very light drizzle this morning, then partly sunny this afternoon. Highs in the lower 70s. Northeast winds 5 to 10 miles per hour. Tonight, mostly cloudy in the evening, then becoming partly cloudy. Lows in the upper 50s. Northeast winds 5 to 10 miles per hour. Wednesday, partly sunny in the morning, then becoming mostly cloudy. Highs in the lower 70s. North winds 5 to 10 miles per hour. Wednesday night, mostly cloudy in the evening, then becoming partly cloudy. Lows in the upper 50s. Northeast winds 5 to 10 miles per hour. Thursday, mostly sunny. Highs in the mid 70s. Northeast winds around 5 miles per hour. Thursday night and Friday, partly cloudy. Lows in the upper 50s. Highs in the upper 70s. Friday night, partly cloudy in the evening, then becoming mostly cloudy. Lows in the mid 50s. Saturday, mostly cloudy with a slight chance of showers in the morning, then partly sunny in the afternoon. Highs in the mid 70s. Chance of rain 20%. Saturday night, mostly cloudy. A slight chance of showers and thunderstorms after midnight. Lows in the upper 50s. Chance of rain 20%. Sunday, partly sunny. A slight chance of showers in the morning. Highs in the lower 80s. Chance of rain 20%. Sunday night and Monday, partly cloudy. Lows in the upper 50s. Highs in the upper 80s. At 5 a.m. at Lambert Field in St. Louis, it was cloudy with a temperature of 65 degrees. The dew point was 60, giving us a relative humidity of 84%. The wind was northeast at 8 miles an hour, and the pressure was 30.10 inches and rising. Elsewhere in the metro area, in Chesterfield, it was cloudy and the temperature was 65. In Belleville, it was 66 degrees. In Cahokia, it was cloudy and 66 degrees. In St. Charles, it was cloudy and 65. Across the region, it was cloudy in Columbia, Missouri, with a temperature of 64. In Quincy, it was cloudy and 62 degrees. In Kansas City, it was cloudy and the temperature was 62. It was cloudy in Springfield, Missouri, with a temperature of 68. In Rolla, it was cloudy and the temperature was 65. In Farmington, it was 64 degrees. It was cloudy in Cape Girardeau, with 69 degrees. It was cloudy in Springfield, Illinois, with a temperature of 62.
Once again in St. Louis, it was cloudy. The temperature was 65 degrees and the wind was northeast at 8 miles an hour. The current time is 5:58 a.m. Central Daylight Time. 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Today, mostly cloudy with a slight chance of very light drizzle this morning, then partly sunny this afternoon. Highs in the lower 70s. Northeast winds 5 to 10 miles per hour. Tonight, mostly cloudy in the evening, then becoming partly cloudy. Lows in the upper 50s. Northeast winds 5 to 10 miles per hour. Wednesday, partly sunny in the morning, then becoming mostly cloudy. Highs in the lower 70s. North winds 5 to 10 miles per hour. Wednesday night, mostly cloudy in the evening, then becoming partly cloudy. Lows in the upper 50s. Northeast winds 5 to 10 miles per hour. Thursday, mostly sunny. Highs in the mid 70s. Northeast winds around 5 miles per hour. Thursday night and Friday, partly cloudy. Lows in the upper 50s. Highs in the upper 70s. Friday night, partly cloudy in the evening, then becoming mostly cloudy. Lows in the mid-50s. Saturday, mostly cloudy with a slight chance of showers in the morning, then partly sunny in the afternoon. Highs in the mid-70s. Chance of rain 20%. Saturday night, mostly cloudy. A slight chance of showers and thunderstorms after midnight. Lows in the upper 50s. Chance of rain 20%. Sunday, partly sunny. A slight chance of showers in the morning. Highs in the lower 80s. Chance of rain 20%. Sunday night and Monday, partly cloudy. Lows in the upper 50s. Highs in the upper 80s. At 5 a.m. at Lambert Field in St. Louis, it was cloudy with a temperature of 65 degrees. The dew point was 60, giving us a relative humidity of 84%. The wind was northeast at 8 miles an hour, and the pressure was 30.10 inches and rising. Elsewhere in the metro area, in Chesterfield, it was cloudy and the temperature was 65. In Belleville, it was 66 degrees. In Cahokia, it was cloudy and 66 degrees. In St. Charles, it was cloudy and 65. Across the region, it was cloudy in Columbia, Missouri, with a temperature of 64. In Quincy, it was cloudy and 62 degrees. In Kansas City, it was cloudy and the temperature was 62. It was cloudy in Springfield, Missouri, with a temperature of 68. In Rolla, it was cloudy and the temperature was 65. In Farmington, it was 64 degrees. It was cloudy in Cape Girardeau, with 69 degrees. It was cloudy in Springfield, Illinois, with a temperature of 62. Once again in St. Louis, it was cloudy, the temperature was 65 degrees and the wind was northeast at 8 miles an hour. The current time is 6:02 a.m. Central Daylight Time. 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Today, mostly cloudy with a slight chance of very light drizzle this morning, then partly sunny this afternoon. Highs in the lower 70s. Northeast winds 5 to 10 miles per hour. Tonight, mostly cloudy in the evening, then becoming partly cloudy. Lows in the upper 50s. Northeast winds 5 to 10 miles per hour. Wednesday, partly sunny in the morning, then becoming mostly cloudy. Highs in the lower 70s. North winds 5 to 10 miles per hour.
Wednesday night, mostly cloudy in the evening, then becoming partly cloudy. Lows in the upper 50s. Northeast winds 5 to 10 miles per hour. Thursday, mostly sunny. Highs in the mid-70s. Northeast winds around 5 miles per hour. Thursday night and Friday, partly cloudy. Lows in the upper 50s. Highs in the upper 70s. Friday night, partly cloudy in the evening, then becoming mostly cloudy. Lows in the mid-50s. Saturday, mostly cloudy with a slight chance of showers in the morning, then partly sunny in the afternoon. Highs in the mid-70s. Chance of rain 20%. Saturday night, mostly cloudy. A slight chance of showers and thunderstorms after midnight. Lows in the upper 50s. Chance of rain 20%. Sunday, partly sunny. A slight chance of showers in the morning. Highs in the lower 80s. Chance of rain 20%. Sunday night and Monday, partly cloudy. Lows in the upper 50s. Highs in the upper 80s. At 5 a.m. at Lambert Field in St. Louis, it was cloudy with a temperature of 65 degrees. The dew point was 60, giving us a relative humidity of 84%. The wind was northeast at 8 miles an hour, and the pressure was 30.10 inches and rising. Elsewhere in the metro area, in Chesterfield, it was cloudy and the temperature was 65. In Belleville, it was 66 degrees. In Cahokia, it was cloudy and 66 degrees. In St. Charles, it was cloudy and 65. Across the region, it was cloudy in Columbia, Missouri, with a temperature of 64. In Quincy, it was cloudy and 62 degrees. In Kansas City, it was cloudy and the temperature was 62. It was cloudy in Springfield, Missouri, with a temperature of 68. In Rolla, it was cloudy and the temperature was 65. In Farmington, it was 64 degrees. It was cloudy in Cape Girardeau, with 69 degrees. It was cloudy in Springfield, Illinois, with a temperature of 62. Once again in St. Louis, it was cloudy, the temperature was 65 degrees and the wind was northeast at 8 miles an hour. The current time is 6:06 a.m. Central Daylight Time. 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Today, mostly cloudy with a slight chance of very light drizzle this morning, then partly sunny this afternoon. Highs in the lower 70s. Northeast winds 5 to 10 miles per hour. Tonight, mostly cloudy in the evening, then becoming partly cloudy. Lows in the upper 50s. Northeast winds 5 to 10 miles per hour. Wednesday, partly sunny in the morning, then becoming mostly cloudy. Highs in the lower 70s. North winds 5 to 10 miles per hour. Wednesday night, mostly cloudy in the evening, then becoming partly cloudy. Lows in the upper 50s. Northeast winds 5 to 10 miles per hour. Thursday, mostly sunny. Highs in the mid-70s. Northeast winds around 5 miles per hour. Thursday night and Friday, partly cloudy. Lows in the upper 50s. Highs in the upper 70s. Friday night, partly cloudy in the evening, then becoming mostly cloudy. Lows in the mid-50s. Saturday, mostly cloudy with a slight chance of showers in the morning, then partly sunny in the afternoon. Highs in the mid-70s. Chance of rain 20%. Saturday night, mostly cloudy. A slight chance of showers and thunderstorms after midnight. Lows in the upper 50s. Chance of rain 20%. Sunday, partly sunny. A slight chance of showers in the morning. Highs in the lower 80s. Chance of rain 20%. Sunday night and Monday, partly cloudy.
lows in the upper 50s, highs in the upper 80s. At 5 a.m. at Lambert Field in St. Louis, it was cloudy with a temperature of 65 degrees. The dew point was 60, giving us a relative humidity of 84%. The wind was northeast at 8 miles an hour, and the pressure was 30.10 inches and rising. Elsewhere in the metro area, in Chesterfield, it was cloudy and the temperature was 65. In Belleville, it was 66 degrees. In Cahokia, it was cloudy and 66 degrees. In St. Charles, it was cloudy and 65. Across the region, it was cloudy in Columbia, Missouri, with a temperature of 64. In Quincy, it was cloudy and 62 degrees. In Kansas City, it was cloudy and the temperature was 62. It was cloudy in Springfield, Missouri, with a temperature of 68. In Rolla, it was cloudy and the temperature was 65. In Farmington, it was 64 degrees. It was cloudy in Cape Girardeau, with 69 degrees. It was cloudy in Springfield, Illinois, with a temperature of 62. Once again in St. Louis, it was cloudy, the temperature was 65 degrees, and the wind was northeast at 8 miles an hour. The current time is 6:09 a.m. Central Daylight Time. 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Today, mostly cloudy with a slight chance of very light drizzle this morning, then partly sunny this afternoon. Highs in the lower 70s. Northeast winds 5 to 10 miles per hour. Tonight, mostly cloudy in the evening, then becoming partly cloudy. Lows in the upper 50s. Northeast winds 5 to 10 miles per hour. Wednesday, partly sunny in the morning, then becoming mostly cloudy. Highs in the lower 70s. North winds 5 to 10 miles per hour. Wednesday night, mostly cloudy in the evening, then becoming partly cloudy. Lows in the upper 50s. Northeast winds 5 to 10 miles per hour. Thursday, mostly sunny. Highs in the mid-70s. Northeast winds around 5 miles per hour. Thursday night and Friday, partly cloudy. Lows in the upper 50s. Highs in the upper 70s. Friday night, partly cloudy in the evening, then becoming mostly cloudy. Lows in the mid-50s. Saturday, mostly cloudy with a slight chance of showers in the morning, then partly sunny in the afternoon. Highs in the mid-70s. Chance of rain 20%. Saturday night, mostly cloudy. A slight chance of showers and thunderstorms after midnight. Lows in the upper 50s. Chance of rain 20%. Sunday, partly sunny. A slight chance of showers in the morning. Highs in the lower 80s. Chance of rain 20%. Sunday night and Monday, partly cloudy. Lows in the upper 50s. Highs in the upper 80s. At 6 a.m., the report from St. Louis was not available. Elsewhere in the metro area, across the region, once again the report from St. Louis was not available. The current time is 6:12 a.m. Central Daylight Time. 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Today, mostly cloudy with a slight chance of very light drizzle this morning, then partly sunny this afternoon. Highs in the lower 70s. Northeast winds 5 to 10 miles per hour. Tonight, mostly cloudy in the evening, then becoming partly cloudy. Lows in the upper 50s. Northeast winds 5 to 10 miles per hour.
Wednesday, partly sunny in the morning, then becoming mostly cloudy. Highs in the lower 70s. North winds 5 to 10 miles per hour. Wednesday night, mostly cloudy in the evening, then becoming partly cloudy. Lows in the upper 50s. Northeast winds 5 to 10 miles per hour. Thursday, mostly sunny. Highs in the mid-70s. Northeast winds around 5 miles per hour. Thursday night and Friday, partly cloudy. Lows in the upper 50s. Highs in the upper 70s. Friday night, partly cloudy in the evening, then becoming mostly cloudy. Lows in the mid-50s. Saturday, mostly cloudy with a slight chance of showers in the morning, then partly sunny in the afternoon. Highs in the mid-70s. Chance of rain 20%. Saturday night, mostly cloudy. A slight chance of showers and thunderstorms after midnight. Lows in the upper 50s. Chance of rain 20%. Sunday, partly sunny. A slight chance of showers in the morning. Highs in the lower 80s. Chance of rain 20%. Sunday night and Monday, partly cloudy. Lows in the upper 50s. Highs in the upper 80s. At 6 a.m. the report from St. Louis was not available. Elsewhere in the metro area, across the region, once again the report from St. Louis was not available. The current time is 6:15 a.m. Central Daylight Time. 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Today, mostly cloudy with a slight chance of very light drizzle this morning, then partly sunny this afternoon. Highs in the lower 70s. Northeast winds 5 to 10 miles per hour. Tonight, mostly cloudy in the evening, then becoming partly cloudy. Lows in the upper 50s. Northeast winds 5 to 10 miles per hour. Wednesday, partly sunny in the morning, then becoming mostly cloudy. Highs in the lower 70s. North winds 5 to 10 miles per hour. Wednesday night, mostly cloudy in the evening, then becoming partly cloudy. Lows in the upper 50s. Northeast winds 5 to 10 miles per hour. Thursday, mostly sunny. Highs in the mid-70s. Northeast winds around 5 miles per hour. Thursday night and Friday, partly cloudy. Lows in the upper 50s. Highs in the upper 70s. Friday night, partly cloudy in the evening, then becoming mostly cloudy. Lows in the mid-50s. Saturday, mostly cloudy with a slight chance of showers in the morning, then partly sunny in the afternoon. Highs in the mid-70s. Chance of rain 20%. Saturday night, mostly cloudy. A slight chance of showers and thunderstorms after midnight. Lows in the upper 50s. Chance of rain 20%. Sunday, partly sunny. A slight chance of showers in the morning. Highs in the lower 80s. Chance of rain 20%. Sunday night and Monday, partly cloudy. Lows in the upper 50s. Highs in the upper 80s. At 6 a.m. the report from St. Louis was not available. Elsewhere in the metro area, across the region, once again the report from St. Louis was not available. The current time is 6:17 a.m. Central Daylight Time. 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Today, mostly cloudy with a slight chance of very light drizzle this morning, then partly sunny this afternoon. Highs in the lower 70s.
northeast winds 5 to 10 miles per hour. Tonight, mostly cloudy in the evening, then becoming partly cloudy. Lows in the upper 50s. Northeast winds 5 to 10 miles per hour. Wednesday, partly sunny in the morning, then becoming mostly cloudy. Highs in the lower 70s. North winds 5 to 10 miles per hour. Wednesday night, mostly cloudy in the evening, then becoming partly cloudy. Lows in the upper 50s. Northeast winds 5 to 10 miles per hour. Thursday, mostly sunny. Highs in the mid-70s. Northeast winds around 5 miles per hour. Thursday night and Friday, partly cloudy. Lows in the upper 50s. Highs in the upper 70s. Friday night, partly cloudy in the evening, then becoming mostly cloudy. Lows in the mid-50s. Saturday, mostly cloudy with a slight chance of showers in the morning, then partly sunny in the afternoon. Highs in the mid-70s. Chance of rain 20%. Saturday night, mostly cloudy. A slight chance of showers and thunderstorms after midnight. Lows in the upper 50s. Chance of rain 20%. Highs in the lower 70s.

lows in the mid-50s. Saturday, mostly cloudy with a slight chance of showers in the morning, then partly sunny in the afternoon. Highs in the mid-70s. Chance of rain 20%. Saturday night, mostly cloudy. A slight chance of showers and thunderstorms after midnight. Lows in the upper 50s. Chance of rain 20%. Sunday, partly sunny. A slight chance of showers in the morning. Highs in the lower 80s. Chance of rain 20%. Sunday night and Monday, partly cloudy. Lows in the upper 50s. Highs in the upper 80s. At 6 a.m., the report from St. Louis was not available. Elsewhere in the metro area, across the region, once again the report from St. Louis was not available. The current time is 6:20 a.m. Central Daylight Time. 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Today, mostly cloudy with a slight chance of very light drizzle this morning, then partly sunny this afternoon. Highs in the lower 70s. Northeast winds 5 to 10 miles per hour. Tonight, mostly cloudy in the evening, then becoming partly cloudy. Lows in the upper 50s. Northeast winds 5 to 10 miles per hour. Wednesday, partly sunny in the morning, then becoming mostly cloudy. Highs in the lower 70s. North winds 5 to 10 miles per hour. Wednesday night, mostly cloudy in the evening, then becoming partly cloudy. Lows in the upper 50s. Northeast winds 5 to 10 miles per hour. Thursday, mostly sunny. Highs in the mid-70s. Northeast winds around 5 miles per hour. Thursday night and Friday, partly cloudy. Lows in the upper 50s. Highs in the upper 70s. Friday night, partly cloudy in the evening, then becoming mostly cloudy. Lows in the mid-50s. Saturday, mostly cloudy with a slight chance of showers in the morning, then partly sunny in the afternoon. Highs in the mid-70s. Chance of rain 20%. Saturday night, mostly cloudy. A slight chance of showers and thunderstorms after midnight. Lows in the upper 50s. Chance of rain 20%. Sunday, partly sunny. A slight chance of showers in the morning. Highs in the lower 80s. Chance of rain 20%. Sunday night and Monday, partly cloudy. Lows in the upper 50s. Highs in the upper 80s. At 6 a.m., the report from St. Louis was not available. Elsewhere in the metro area, across the region, once again the report from St. Louis was not available. The current time is 6:23 a.m. Central Daylight Time. 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Today, mostly cloudy with a slight chance of very light drizzle this morning, then partly sunny this afternoon. Highs in the lower 70s. Northeast winds 5 to 10 miles per hour. Tonight, mostly cloudy in the evening, then becoming partly cloudy. Lows in the upper 50s. Northeast winds 5 to 10 miles per hour. Wednesday, partly sunny in the morning, then becoming mostly cloudy. Highs in the lower 70s. North winds 5 to 10 miles per hour. Wednesday night, mostly cloudy in the evening, then becoming partly cloudy. Lows in the upper 50s. Northeast winds 5 to 10 miles per hour. Thursday, mostly sunny. Highs in the mid-70s. Northeast winds around 5 miles.

hour. Thursday night and Friday, partly cloudy. Lows in the upper 50s. Highs in the upper 70s. Friday night, partly cloudy in the evening, then becoming mostly cloudy. Lows in the mid-50s. Saturday, mostly cloudy with a slight chance of showers in the morning, then partly sunny in the afternoon. Highs in the mid-70s. Chance of rain 20%. Saturday night, mostly cloudy. A slight chance of showers and thunderstorms after midnight. Lows in the upper 50s. Chance of rain 20%. Sunday, partly sunny. A slight chance of showers in the morning. Highs in the lower 80s. Chance of rain 20%. Sunday night and Monday, partly cloudy. Lows in the upper 50s. Highs in the upper 80s. At 6 a.m. the report from St. Louis was not available. Elsewhere in the metro area, across the region, once again the report from St. Louis was not available. The current time is 6:25 a.m. Central Daylight Time. 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Today, mostly cloudy with a slight chance of very light drizzle this morning, then partly sunny this afternoon. Highs in the lower 70s. Northeast winds 5 to 10 miles per hour. Tonight, mostly cloudy in the evening, then becoming partly cloudy. Lows in the upper 50s. Northeast winds 5 to 10 miles per hour. Wednesday, partly sunny in the morning, then becoming mostly cloudy. Highs in the lower 70s. North winds 5 to 10 miles per hour. Wednesday night, mostly cloudy in the evening, then becoming partly cloudy. Lows in the upper 50s. Northeast winds 5 to 10 miles per hour. Thursday, mostly sunny. Highs in the mid-70s. Northeast winds around 5 miles per hour. Thursday night and Friday, partly cloudy. Lows in the upper 50s. Highs in the upper 70s. Friday night, partly cloudy in the evening, then becoming mostly cloudy. Lows in the mid-50s. Saturday, mostly cloudy with a slight chance of showers in the morning, then partly sunny in the afternoon. Highs in the mid-70s. Chance of rain 20%. Saturday night, mostly cloudy. A slight chance of showers and thunderstorms after midnight. Lows in the upper 50s. Chance of rain 20%. Sunday, partly sunny. A slight chance of showers in the morning. Highs in the lower 80s. Chance of rain 20%. Sunday night and Monday, partly cloudy. Lows in the upper 50s. Highs in the upper 80s. At 6 a.m. the report from St. Louis was not available. Elsewhere in the metro area, across the region, once again the report from St. Louis was not available. The current time is 6:28 a.m. Central Daylight Time. 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Today, mostly cloudy with a slight chance of very light drizzle this morning, then partly sunny this afternoon. Highs in the lower 70s. Northeast winds 5 to 10 miles per hour. Tonight, mostly cloudy in the evening, then becoming partly cloudy. Lows in the upper 50s. Northeast winds 5 to 10 miles per hour. Wednesday, partly sunny in the morning, then becoming mostly cloudy. Highs in the lower 70s. North winds 5 to 10 miles per hour. Wednesday night, mostly cloudy in the evening, then becoming partly cloudy.
cloudy. Lows in the upper 50s. Northeast winds 5 to 10 miles per hour. Thursday, mostly sunny. Highs in the mid-70s. Northeast winds around 5 miles per hour. Thursday night and Friday, partly cloudy. Lows in the upper 50s. Highs in the upper 70s. Friday night, partly cloudy in the evening, then becoming mostly cloudy. Lows in the mid-50s. Saturday, mostly cloudy with a slight chance of showers in the morning, then partly sunny in the afternoon. Highs in the mid-70s. Chance of rain 20%. Saturday night, mostly cloudy. A slight chance of showers and thunderstorms after midnight. Lows in the upper 50s. Chance of rain 20%. Sunday, partly sunny. A slight chance of showers in the morning. Highs in the lower 80s. Chance of rain 20%. Sunday night and Monday, partly cloudy. Lows in the upper 50s. Highs in the upper 80s. At 6 a.m. the report from St. Louis was not available. Elsewhere in the metro area, across the region, once again the report from St. Louis was not available. The St. Louis climate summary for yesterday, September 21, 2026. Yesterday's high temperature of 73 degrees occurred at 1:48 p.m. The normal high is 79. The record high is 97 degrees, which was set in 1881. Yesterday's low temperature of 66 degrees occurred at 11:59 p.m. The normal low is 59. The record low is 40 degrees, which was set in 1983. 0.33 inches of precipitation fell yesterday, which brings the monthly total to 1.31 inches. This is 0.83 inches below the normal amount of 2.14 inches for September. The total precipitation for the season since September 1st now stands at 1.31 inches, which is 0.83 inches below normal. The total precipitation for the year is now 37.57 inches, which is 5.76 inches above normal. There were no heating degree days yesterday, which is one below normal. This leaves the monthly total at zero, which is nine below normal. The yearly total since July 1st is zero, which is 10 below normal. There were five cooling degree days yesterday, which is one below normal. This brings the monthly total to 382, which is 209 above normal. The yearly total since January 1st is 1,950, which is 327 above normal. The normal high temperature for today is 79 degrees, and the normal low is 59. The record high for today is 95, which last occurred in 1956, and the record low is 40, which occurred in 1974. Sunrise today is at 6:49 a.m. and sunset is at 6:58 p.m. The current time is 6:32 a.m. Central Daylight Time. 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Today, mostly cloudy with a slight chance of very light drizzle this morning, then partly sunny this afternoon. Highs in the lower 70s. Northeast winds 5 to 10 miles per hour. Tonight, mostly cloudy in the evening, then becoming partly cloudy. Lows in the upper 50s. Northeast winds 5 to 10 miles per hour. Wednesday, partly sunny in the morning, then becoming mostly cloudy. Highs in the lower 70s. North winds 5 to 10 miles per hour. Wednesday night, mostly cloudy in the evening, then becoming partly cloudy. Lows in the upper 50s. Northeast winds 5 to 10 miles per hour. Thursday, mostly sunny. Highs in the mid-70s. Northeast winds around 5 miles per hour. Thursday night and Friday, partly cloudy. Lows in the upper 50s. Highs in the upper 70s.
Friday night, partly cloudy in the evening, then becoming mostly cloudy. Lows in the mid-50s. Saturday, mostly cloudy with a slight chance of showers in the morning, then partly sunny in the afternoon. Highs in the mid-70s. Chance of rain 20%. Saturday night, mostly cloudy. A slight chance of showers and thunderstorms after midnight. Lows in the upper 50s. Chance of rain 20%. Sunday, partly sunny. A slight chance of showers in the morning. Highs in the lower 80s. Chance of rain 20%. Sunday night and Monday, partly cloudy. Lows in the upper 50s. Highs in the upper 80s. At 6 a.m., the report from St. Louis was not available. Elsewhere in the metro area, across the region, once again the report from St. Louis was not available. The St. Louis climate summary for yesterday, September 21, 2026. Yesterday's high temperature of 73 degrees occurred at 1:48 p.m. The normal high is 79. The record high is 97 degrees, which was set in 1881. Yesterday's low temperature of 66 degrees occurred at 11:59 p.m. The normal low is 59. The record low is 40 degrees, which was set in 1983. 0.33 inches of precipitation fell yesterday, which brings the monthly total to 1.31 inches. This is 0.83 inches below the normal amount of 2.14 inches for September. The total precipitation for the season since September 1st now stands at 1.31 inches, which is 0.83 inches below normal. The total precipitation for the year is now 37.57 inches, which is 5.76 inches above normal. There were no heating degree days yesterday, which is one below normal. This leaves the monthly total at zero, which is nine below normal. The yearly total since July 1st is zero, which is 10 below normal. There were five cooling degree days yesterday, which is one below normal. This brings the monthly total to 382, which is 209 above normal. The yearly total since January 1st is 1,950, which is 327 above normal. The normal high temperature for today is 79 degrees, and the normal low is 59. The record high for today is 95, which last occurred in 1956, and the record low is 40, which occurred in 1974. Sunrise today is at 6:49 a.m. and sunset is at 6:58 p.m. The current time is 6:37 a.m. Central Daylight Time. 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Today, mostly cloudy with a slight chance of very light drizzle this morning, then partly sunny this afternoon. Highs in the lower 70s. Northeast winds 5 to 10 miles per hour. Tonight, mostly cloudy in the evening, then becoming partly cloudy. Lows in the upper 50s. Northeast winds 5 to 10 miles per hour. Wednesday, partly sunny in the morning, then becoming mostly cloudy. Highs in the lower 70s. North winds 5 to 10 miles per hour. Wednesday night, mostly cloudy in the evening, then becoming partly cloudy. Lows in the upper 50s. Northeast winds 5 to 10 miles per hour. Thursday, mostly sunny. Highs in the mid-70s. Northeast winds around 5 miles per hour. Thursday night and Friday, partly cloudy. Lows in the upper 50s. Highs in the upper 70s. Friday night, partly cloudy in the evening, then becoming mostly cloudy. Lows in the mid-50s. Saturday, mostly cloudy with a slight chance of showers in the morning, then partly sunny in the afternoon. Highs in the mid-70s. Chance of rain 20%. Saturday night, mostly cloudy. A slight chance.
of showers and thunderstorms after midnight. Lows in the upper 50s. Chance of rain 20%. Sunday, partly sunny. A slight chance of showers in the morning. Highs in the lower 80s. Chance of rain 20%. Sunday night and Monday, partly cloudy. Lows in the upper 50s. Highs in the upper 80s. At 6 a.m., the report from St. Louis was not available. Elsewhere in the metro area, across the region, once again the report from St. Louis was not available. The St. Louis climate summary for yesterday, September 21st, 2026. Yesterday's high temperature of 73 degrees occurred at 1:48 p.m. The normal high is 79. The record high is 97 degrees, which was set in 1881. Yesterday's low temperature of 66 degrees occurred at 11:59 p.m. The normal low is 59. The record low is 40 degrees, which was set in 1983. 0.33 inches of precipitation fell yesterday, which brings the monthly total to 1.31 inches. This is 0.83 inches below the normal amount of 2.14 inches for September. The total precipitation for the season since September 1st now stands at 1.31 inches, which is 0.83 inches below normal. The total precipitation for the year is now 37.57 inches, which is 5.76 inches above normal. There were no heating degree days yesterday, which is one below normal. This leaves the monthly total at zero, which is nine below normal. The yearly total since July 1st is zero, which is 10 below normal. There were five cooling degree days yesterday, which is one below normal. This brings the monthly total to 382, which is 209 above normal. The yearly total since January 1st is 1,950, which is 327 above normal. The normal high temperature for today is 79 degrees, and the normal low is 59. The record high for today is 95, which last occurred in 1956, and the record low is 40, which occurred in 1974. Sunrise today is at 6:49 a.m. and sunset is at 6:58 p.m. The current time is 6:42 a.m. Central Daylight Time. 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Today, mostly cloudy with a slight chance of very light drizzle this morning, then partly sunny this afternoon. Highs in the lower 70s. Northeast winds 5 to 10 miles per hour. Tonight, mostly cloudy in the evening, then becoming partly cloudy. Lows in the upper 50s. Northeast winds 5 to 10 miles per hour. Wednesday, partly sunny in the morning, then becoming mostly cloudy. Highs in the lower 70s. North winds 5 to 10 miles per hour. Wednesday night, mostly cloudy in the evening, then becoming partly cloudy. Lows in the upper 50s. Northeast winds 5 to 10 miles per hour. Thursday, mostly sunny. Highs in the mid-70s. Northeast winds around 5 miles per hour. Thursday night and Friday, partly cloudy. Lows in the upper 50s. Highs in the upper 70s. Friday night, partly cloudy in the evening, then becoming mostly cloudy. Lows in the mid-50s. Saturday, mostly cloudy with a slight chance of showers in the morning, then partly sunny in the afternoon. Highs in the mid-70s. Chance of rain 20%. Saturday night, mostly cloudy. A slight chance of showers and thunderstorms after midnight. Lows in the upper 50s. Chance of rain 20%. Sunday, partly sunny. A slight chance of showers in the morning. Highs in the lower 80s. Chance of rain 20%. Sunday night and Monday, partly cloudy.
lows in the upper 50s, highs in the upper 80s. At 6 a.m., the report from St. Louis was not available. Elsewhere in the metro area, across the region, once again the report from St. Louis was not available. The St. Louis climate summary for yesterday, September 21st, 2026. Yesterday's high temperature of 73 degrees occurred at 1:48 p.m. The normal high is 79. The record high is 97 degrees, which was set in 1881. Yesterday's low temperature of 66 degrees occurred at 11:59 p.m. The normal low is 59. The record low is 40 degrees, which was set in 1983. 0.33 inches of precipitation fell yesterday, which brings the monthly total to 1.31 inches. This is 0.83 inches below the normal amount of 2.14 inches for September. The total precipitation for the season since September 1st now stands at 1.31 inches, which is 0.83 inches below normal. The total precipitation for the year is now 37.57 inches, which is 5.76 inches above normal. There were no heating degree days yesterday, which is one below normal. This leaves the monthly total at zero, which is nine below normal. The yearly total since July 1st is zero, which is 10 below normal. There were five cooling degree days yesterday, which is one below normal. This brings the monthly total to 382, which is 209 above normal. The yearly total since January 1st is 1,950, which is 327 above normal. The normal high temperature for today is 79 degrees, and the normal low is 59. The record high for today is 95, which last occurred in 1956, and the record low is 40, which occurred in 1974. Sunrise today is at 6:49 a.m. and sunset is at 6:58 p.m. The current time is 6:46 a.m. Central Daylight Time. 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Today, mostly cloudy with a slight chance of very light drizzle this morning, then partly sunny this afternoon. Highs in the lower 70s. Northeast winds 5 to 10 miles per hour. Tonight, mostly cloudy in the evening, then becoming partly cloudy. Lows in the upper 50s. Northeast winds 5 to 10 miles per hour. Wednesday, partly sunny in the morning, then becoming mostly cloudy. Highs in the lower 70s. North winds 5 to 10 miles per hour. Wednesday night, mostly cloudy in the evening, then becoming partly cloudy. Lows in the upper 50s. Northeast winds 5 to 10 miles per hour. Thursday, mostly sunny. Highs in the mid-70s. Northeast winds around 5 miles per hour. Thursday night and Friday, partly cloudy. Lows in the upper 50s. Highs in the upper 70s. Friday night, partly cloudy in the evening, then becoming mostly cloudy. Lows in the mid-50s. Saturday, mostly cloudy with a slight chance of showers in the morning, then partly sunny in the afternoon. Highs in the mid-70s. Chance of rain 20%. Saturday night, mostly cloudy. A slight chance of showers and thunderstorms after midnight. Lows in the upper 50s. Chance of rain 20%. Sunday, partly sunny. A slight chance of showers in the morning. Highs in the lower 80s. Chance of rain 20%. Sunday night and Monday, partly cloudy. Lows in the upper 50s. Highs in the upper 80s. At 6 a.m., the report from St. Louis was not available. Elsewhere in the metro area, across the region, once again the report from St. Louis was not available. The St. Louis climate summary for yesterday, September 21st.
21st, 2026. Yesterday's high temperature of 73 degrees occurred at 1:48 p.m. The normal high is 79. The record high is 97 degrees, which was set in 1881. Yesterday's low temperature of 66 degrees occurred at 11:59 p.m. The normal low is 59. The record low is 40 degrees, which was set in 1983. 0.33 inches of precipitation fell yesterday, which brings the monthly total to 1.31 inches. This is 0.83 inches below the normal amount of 2.14 inches for September. The total precipitation for the season since September 1st now stands at 1.31 inches, which is 0.83 inches below normal. The total precipitation for the year is now 37.57 inches, which is 5.76 inches above normal. There were no heating degree days yesterday, which is one below normal. This leaves the monthly total at zero, which is nine below normal. The yearly total since July 1st is zero, which is 10 below normal. There were five cooling degree days yesterday, which is one below normal. This brings the monthly total to 382, which is 209 above normal. The yearly total since January 1st is 1,950, which is 327 above normal. The normal high temperature for today is 79 degrees, and the normal low is 59. The record high for today is 95, which last occurred in 1956, and the record low is 40, which occurred in 1974. Sunrise today is at 6:49 a.m. and sunset is at 6:58 p.m. The current time is 6:51 a.m. Central Daylight Time. 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Today, mostly cloudy with a slight chance of very light drizzle this morning, then partly sunny this afternoon. Highs in the lower 70s. Northeast winds 5 to 10 miles per hour. Tonight, mostly cloudy in the evening, then becoming partly cloudy. Lows in the upper 50s. Northeast winds 5 to 10 miles per hour. Wednesday, partly sunny in the morning, then becoming mostly cloudy. Highs in the lower 70s. North winds 5 to 10 miles per hour. Wednesday night, mostly cloudy in the evening, then becoming partly cloudy. Lows in the upper 50s. Northeast winds 5 to 10 miles per hour. Thursday, mostly sunny. Highs in the mid 70s. Northeast winds around 5 miles per hour. Thursday night and Friday, partly cloudy. Lows in the upper 50s. Highs in the upper 70s. Friday night, partly cloudy in the evening, then becoming mostly cloudy. Lows in the mid-50s. Saturday, mostly cloudy with a slight chance of showers in the morning, then partly sunny in the afternoon. Highs in the mid-70s. Chance of rain 20%. Saturday night, mostly cloudy. A slight chance of showers and thunderstorms after midnight. Lows in the upper 50s. Chance of rain 20%. Sunday, partly sunny. A slight chance of showers in the morning. Highs in the lower 80s. Chance of rain 20%. Sunday night and Monday, partly cloudy. Lows in the upper 50s. Highs in the upper 80s. Today, mostly cloudy with a slight chance of very light drizzle this morning, then partly sunny this afternoon. Highs in the mid-70s. Northeast winds 5 to 10 miles per hour. Tonight, mostly cloudy in the evening, then becoming partly cloudy. Lows in the upper 50s. Northeast winds 5 to 10 miles per hour. Wednesday, partly sunny in the morning, then becoming mostly cloudy. Highs in the mid-70s. North winds 5 to 10 miles per hour. Wednesday night, mostly cloudy in the evening, then becoming partly cloudy. Lows in the upper 50s.
50s. Northeast winds 5 to 10 miles per hour. Thursday, mostly sunny. Highs in the mid-70s. Northeast winds around 5 miles per hour. Thursday night and Friday, partly cloudy. Lows in the upper 50s. Highs in the upper 70s. Friday night, partly cloudy in the evening, then becoming mostly cloudy. Lows in the mid-50s. Saturday, mostly cloudy with a slight chance of showers in the morning, then partly sunny in the afternoon. Highs in the mid-70s. Chance of rain 20%. Saturday night, mostly cloudy. A slight chance of showers and thunderstorms after midnight. Lows in the upper 50s. Chance of rain 20%. Sunday, partly sunny. A slight chance of showers in the morning. Highs in the lower 80s. Chance of rain 20%. Sunday night and Monday, partly cloudy. Lows in the upper 50s. Highs in the upper 80s. At 6 a.m. the report from St. Louis was not available. Elsewhere in the metro area, across the region, once again the report from St. Louis was not available. The St. Louis climate summary for yesterday, September 21, 2026. Yesterday's high temperature of 73 degrees occurred at 1:48 p.m. The normal high is 79. The record high is 97 degrees, which was set in 1881. Yesterday's low temperature of 66 degrees occurred at 11:59 p.m. The normal low is 59. The record low is 40 degrees, which was set in 1983. 0.33 inches of precipitation fell yesterday, which brings the monthly total to 1.31 inches. This is 0.83 inches below the normal amount of 2.14 inches for September. The total precipitation for the season since September 1st now stands at 1.31 inches, which is 0.83 inches below normal. The total precipitation for the year is now 37.57 inches, which is 5.76 inches above normal. There were no heating degree days yesterday, which is one below normal. This leaves the monthly total at zero, which is nine below normal. The yearly total since July 1st is zero, which is 10 below normal. There were five cooling degree days yesterday, which is one below normal. This brings the monthly total to 382, which is 209 above normal. The yearly total since January 1st is 1,950, which is 327 above normal. The normal high temperature for today is 79 degrees, and the normal low is 59. The record high for today is 95, which last occurred in 1956, and the record low is 40, which occurred in 1974. Sunrise today is at 6:49 a.m. and sunset is at 6:58 p.m. The current time is 6:57 a.m. Central Daylight Time. 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Today, mostly cloudy with a slight chance of very light drizzle this morning, then partly sunny this afternoon. Highs in the mid-70s. Northeast winds 5 to 10 miles per hour. Tonight, mostly cloudy in the evening, then becoming partly cloudy. Lows in the upper 50s. Northeast winds 5 to 10 miles per hour. Wednesday, partly sunny in the morning, then becoming mostly cloudy. Highs in the mid-70s. North winds 5 to 10 miles per hour. Wednesday night, mostly cloudy in the evening, then becoming partly cloudy. Lows in the upper 50s. Northeast winds 5 to 10 miles per hour. Thursday, mostly sunny. Highs in the mid-70s. Northeast winds around 5 miles per hour. Thursday night and Friday, partly cloudy. Lows in the upper 50s. Highs in the upper 70s. Friday night, partly cloudy in the evening.
then becoming mostly cloudy. Lows in the mid-50s. Saturday, mostly cloudy with a slight chance of showers in the morning, then partly sunny in the afternoon. Highs in the mid-70s. Chance of rain 20%. Saturday night, mostly cloudy. A slight chance of showers and thunderstorms after midnight. Lows in the upper 50s. Chance of rain 20%. Sunday, partly sunny. A slight chance of showers in the morning. Highs in the lower 80s. Chance of rain 20%. Sunday night and Monday, partly cloudy. Lows in the upper 50s. Highs in the upper 80s. At 6 a.m., the report from St. Louis was not available. Elsewhere in the metro area, across the region, once again the report from St. Louis was not available. The St. Louis climate summary for yesterday, September 21, 2026. Yesterday's high temperature of 73 degrees occurred at 1:48 p.m. The normal high is 79. The record high is 97 degrees, which was set in 1881. Yesterday's low temperature of 66 degrees occurred at 11:59 p.m. The normal low is 59. The record low is 40 degrees, which was set in 1983. 0.33 inches of precipitation fell yesterday, which brings the monthly total to 1.31 inches. This is 0.83 inches below the normal amount of 2.14 inches for September. The total precipitation for the season since September 1st now stands at 1.31 inches, which is 0.83 inches below normal. The total precipitation for the year is now 37.57 inches, which is 5.76 inches above normal. There were no heating degree days yesterday, which is 1 below normal. This leaves the monthly total at 0, which is 9 below normal. The yearly total since July 1st is 0, which is 10 below normal. There were 5 cooling degree days yesterday, which is 1 below normal. This brings the monthly total to 382, which is 209 above normal. The yearly total since January 1st is 1,950, which is 327 above normal. The normal high temperature for today is 79 degrees, and the normal low is 59. The record high for today is 95, which last occurred in 1956, and the record low is 40, which occurred in 1974. Sunrise today is at 6:49 a.m. and sunset is at 6:58 p.m. The current time is 7:02 a.m. Central Daylight Time. 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Today, mostly cloudy with a slight chance of very light drizzle this morning, then partly sunny this afternoon. Highs in the mid-70s. Northeast winds 5 to 10 miles per hour. Tonight, mostly cloudy in the evening, then becoming partly cloudy. Lows in the upper 50s. Northeast winds 5 to 10 miles per hour. Wednesday, partly sunny in the morning, then becoming mostly cloudy. Highs in the mid-70s. North winds 5 to 10 miles per hour. Wednesday night, mostly cloudy in the evening, then becoming partly cloudy. Lows in the upper 50s. Northeast winds 5 to 10 miles per hour. Thursday, mostly sunny. Highs in the mid-70s. Northeast winds around 5 miles per hour. Thursday night and Friday, partly cloudy. Lows in the upper 50s. Highs in the upper 70s. Friday night, partly cloudy in the evening, then becoming mostly cloudy. Lows in the mid-50s. Saturday, mostly cloudy with a slight chance of showers in the morning, then partly sunny in the afternoon. Highs in the mid-70s. Chance of rain 20%. Saturday night, mostly cloudy. A slight chance of showers and thunderstorms after midnight.
lows in the upper 50s. Chance of rain 20%. Sunday, partly sunny. A slight chance of showers in the morning. Highs in the lower 80s. Chance of rain 20%. Sunday night and Monday, partly cloudy. Lows in the upper 50s. Highs in the upper 80s. At 6 a.m., the report from St. Louis was not available. Elsewhere in the metro area, across the region, once again the report from St. Louis was not available. The St. Louis climate summary for yesterday, September 21, 2026. Yesterday's high temperature of 73 degrees occurred at 1:48 p.m. The normal high is 79. The record high is 97 degrees, which was set in 1881. Yesterday's low temperature of 66 degrees occurred at 11:59 p.m. The normal low is 59. The record low is 40 degrees, which was set in 1983. 0.33 inches of precipitation fell yesterday, which brings the monthly total to 1.31 inches. This is 0.83 inches below the normal amount of 2.14 inches for September. The total precipitation for the season since September 1st now stands at 1.31 inches, which is 0.83 inches below normal. The total precipitation for the year is now 37.57 inches, which is 5.76 inches above normal. There were no heating degree days yesterday, which is one below normal. This leaves the monthly total at zero, which is nine below normal. The yearly total since July 1st is zero, which is 10 below normal. There were five cooling degree days yesterday, which is one below normal. This brings the monthly total to 382, which is 209 above normal. The yearly total since January 1st is 1,950, which is 327 above normal. The normal high temperature for today is 79 degrees, and the normal low is 59. The record high for today is 95, which last occurred in 1956, and the record low is 40, which occurred in 1974. Sunrise today is at 6:49 a.m., and sunset is at 6:58 p.m. The current time is 7:07 a.m. Central Daylight Time. 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Today, mostly cloudy with a slight chance of very light drizzle this morning, then partly sunny this afternoon. Highs in the mid-70s. Northeast winds 5 to 10 miles per hour. Tonight, mostly cloudy in the evening, then becoming partly cloudy. Lows in the upper 50s. Northeast winds 5 to 10 miles per hour. Wednesday, partly sunny in the morning, then becoming mostly cloudy. Highs in the mid-70s. North winds 5 to 10 miles per hour. Wednesday night, mostly cloudy in the evening, then becoming partly cloudy. Lows in the upper 50s. Northeast winds 5 to 10 miles per hour. Thursday, mostly sunny. Highs in the mid-70s. Northeast winds around 5 miles per hour. Thursday night and Friday, partly cloudy. Lows in the upper 50s. Highs in the upper 70s. Friday night, partly cloudy in the evening, then becoming mostly cloudy. Lows in the mid-50s. Saturday, mostly cloudy with a slight chance of showers in the morning, then partly sunny in the afternoon. Highs in the mid-70s. Chance of rain 20%. Saturday night, mostly cloudy. A slight chance of showers and thunderstorms after midnight. Lows in the upper 50s. Chance of rain 20%. Sunday, partly sunny. A slight chance of showers in the morning. Highs in the lower 80s. Chance of rain 20%. Sunday night and Monday, partly cloudy. Lows in the upper 50s. Highs in the upper 80s. At 6
AM, the report from St. Louis was not available. Elsewhere in the metro area, across the region, once again the report from St. Louis was not available. The St. Louis climate summary for yesterday, September 21st, 2026. Yesterday's high temperature of 73 degrees occurred at 1:48 p.m. The normal high is 79. The record high is 97 degrees, which was set in 1881. Yesterday's low temperature of 66 degrees occurred at 11:59 p.m. The normal low is 59. The record low is 40 degrees, which was set in 1983. 0.33 inches of precipitation fell yesterday, which brings the monthly total to 1.31 inches. This is 0.83 inches below the normal amount of 2.14 inches for September. The total precipitation for the season since September 1st now stands at 1.31 inches, which is 0.83 inches below normal. The total precipitation for the year is now 37.57 inches, which is 5.76 inches above normal. There were no heating degree days yesterday, which is one below normal. This leaves the monthly total at zero, which is nine below normal. The yearly total since July 1st is zero, which is 10 below normal. There were five cooling degree days yesterday, which is one below normal. This brings the monthly total to 382, which is 209 above normal. The yearly total since January 1st is 1,950, which is 327 above normal. The normal high temperature for today is 79 degrees, and the normal low is 59. The record high for today is 95, which last occurred in 1956, and the record low is 40, which occurred in 1974. Sunrise today is at 6:49 a.m. and sunset is at 6:58 p.m. The current time is 7:11 a.m. Central Daylight Time. 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This program originates from the National Weather Service Forecast Office in St. Louis, Missouri, and serves parts of East Central Missouri and Southwest Illinois, including the St. Louis metro area and surrounding counties. Today, mostly cloudy with a slight chance of very light drizzle this morning, then partly sunny this afternoon. Highs in the mid-70s. Northeast winds 5 to 10 miles per hour. Tonight, mostly cloudy in the evening, then becoming partly cloudy. Lows in the upper 50s. Northeast winds 5 to 10 miles per hour. Wednesday, partly sunny in the morning, then becoming mostly cloudy. Highs in the mid-70s. North winds 5 to 10 miles per hour. Wednesday night, mostly cloudy in the evening, then becoming partly cloudy. Lows in the upper 50s. Northeast winds 5 to 10 miles per hour. Thursday, mostly sunny. Highs in the mid-70s. Northeast winds around 5 miles per hour. Thursday night and Friday, partly cloudy. Lows in the upper 50s. Highs in the upper 70s. Friday night, partly cloudy in the evening, then becoming mostly cloudy. Lows in the mid-50s. Saturday, mostly cloudy with a slight chance of showers in the morning, then partly sunny in the afternoon. Highs in the mid-70s. Chance of rain 20%. Saturday night, mostly cloudy. A slight chance of showers and thunderstorms after midnight. Lows in the upper 50s. Chance of rain 20%. Sunday, partly sunny. A slight chance of showers in the morning. Highs in the lower 80s. Chance of rain 20%. Sunday night and Monday, partly cloudy. Lows in the upper 50s. Highs in the upper 80s. At 7 a.m. at St. Louis, the temperature was 64 degrees. Elsewhere in the metro area, in Chesterfield, it was cloudy and the temperature was 66. In Belleville, it was 64 degrees. In Cahokia, it was cloudy and 65 degrees. In St. Charles, it was cloudy and 64.
Across the region, fog was reported in Columbia, Missouri, with a temperature of 64. In Quincy, it was cloudy and 62 degrees. In Kansas City, it was cloudy and the temperature was 61. Fog was reported in Springfield, Missouri, with a temperature of 67. In Rolla, it was cloudy and the temperature was 64. In Farmington, it was 64 degrees. Light rain was falling in Cape Girardeau, with 66 degrees. Fog was reported in Springfield, Illinois, with a temperature of 60. Once again in St. Louis, it was cloudy, the temperature was 64 degrees, and the wind was east at 9 miles an hour. The St. Louis climate summary for yesterday, September 21, 2026. Yesterday's high temperature of 73 degrees occurred at 1:48 p.m. The normal high is 79. The record high is 97 degrees, which was set in 1881. Yesterday's low temperature of 66 degrees occurred at 11:59 p.m. The normal low is 59. The record low is 40 degrees, which was set in 1983. 0.33 inches of precipitation fell yesterday, which brings the monthly total to 1.31 inches. This is 0.83 inches below the normal amount of 2.14 inches for September. The total precipitation for the season since September 1st now stands at 1.31 inches, which is 0.83 inches below normal. The total precipitation for the year is now 37.57 inches, which is 5.76 inches above normal. There were no heating degree days yesterday, which is one below normal. This leaves the monthly total at zero, which is nine below normal. The yearly total since July 1st is zero, which is 10 below normal. There were five cooling degree days yesterday, which is one below normal. This brings the monthly total to 382, which is 209 above normal. The yearly total since January 1st is 1,950, which is 327 above normal. The normal high temperature for today is 79 degrees, and the normal low is 59. The record high for today is 95, which last occurred in 1956, and the record low is 40, which occurred in 1974. Sunrise today is at 6:49 a.m. and sunset is at 6:58 p.m. The current time is 7:17 a.m. Central Daylight Time. 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This program originates from the National Weather Service Forecast Office in St. Louis, Missouri, and serves parts of East Central Missouri and Southwest Illinois, including the St. Louis metro area and surrounding counties. Today, mostly cloudy with a slight chance of very light drizzle this morning, then partly sunny this afternoon. Highs in the mid-70s. Northeast winds 5 to 10 miles per hour. Tonight, mostly cloudy in the evening, then becoming partly cloudy. Lows in the upper 50s. Northeast winds 5 to 10 miles per hour. Wednesday, partly sunny in the morning, then becoming mostly cloudy. Highs in the mid-70s. North winds 5 to 10 miles per hour. Wednesday night, mostly cloudy in the evening, then becoming partly cloudy. Lows in the upper 50s. Northeast winds 5 to 10 miles per hour. Thursday, mostly sunny. Highs in the mid-70s. Northeast winds around 5 miles per hour. Thursday night and Friday, partly cloudy. Lows in the upper 50s. Highs in the upper 70s. Friday night, partly cloudy in the evening, then becoming mostly cloudy. Lows in the mid-50s. Saturday, mostly cloudy with a slight chance of showers in the morning, then partly sunny in the afternoon. Highs in the mid-70s. Chance of rain 20%. Saturday night, mostly cloudy. A slight chance of showers and thunderstorms after midnight. Lows in the upper 50s. Chance of rain 20%. Sunday, partly sunny. A slight chance of showers in the morning. Highs in the lower 80s.
chance of rain 20%. Sunday night and Monday, partly cloudy. Lows in the upper 50s. Highs in the upper 80s. At 7 a.m. at St. Louis, the temperature was 64 degrees. Elsewhere in the metro area, in Chesterfield, it was cloudy and the temperature was 66. In Belleville, it was 64 degrees. In Cahokia, it was cloudy and 65 degrees. In St. Charles, it was cloudy and 64. Across the region, fog was reported in Columbia, Missouri, with a temperature of 64. In Quincy, it was cloudy and 62 degrees. In Kansas City, it was cloudy and the temperature was 61. Fog was reported in Springfield, Missouri, with a temperature of 67. In Rolla, it was cloudy and the temperature was 64. In Farmington, it was 64 degrees. Light rain was falling in Cape Girardeau with 66 degrees. Fog was reported in upper 80s.

and 62 degrees. In Kansas City, it was cloudy and the temperature was 61. Fog was reported in Springfield, Missouri, with a temperature of 67. In Rolla, it was cloudy and the temperature was 64. In Farmington, it was 64 degrees. Light rain was falling in Cape Girardeau, with 66 degrees. Fog was reported in Springfield, Illinois, with a temperature of 60. Once again in St. Louis, it was cloudy, the temperature was 64 degrees, and the wind was east at 9 miles an hour. The St. Louis climate summary for yesterday, September 21, 2026. Yesterday's high temperature of 73 degrees occurred at 1:48 p.m. The normal high is 79. The record high is 97 degrees, which was set in 1881. Yesterday's low temperature of 66 degrees occurred at 11:59 p.m. The normal low is 59. The record low is 40 degrees, which was set in 1983. 0.33 inches of precipitation fell yesterday, which brings the monthly total to 1.31 inches. This is 0.83 inches below the normal amount of 2.14 inches for September. The total precipitation for the season since September 1st now stands at 1.31 inches, which is 0.83 inches below normal. The total precipitation for the year is now 37.57 inches, which is 5.76 inches above normal. There were no heating degree days yesterday, which is one below normal. This leaves the monthly total at zero, which is nine below normal. The yearly total since July 1st is zero, which is 10 below normal. There were five cooling degree days yesterday, which is one below normal. This brings the monthly total to 382, which is 209 above normal. The yearly total since January 1st is 1,950, which is 327 above normal. The normal high temperature for today is 79 degrees, and the normal low is 59. The record high for today is 95, which last occurred in 1956, and the record low is 40, which occurred in 1974. Sunrise today is at 6:49 a.m. and sunset is at 6:58 p.m. The current time is 7:22 a.m. Central Daylight Time. 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This program originates from the National Weather Service Forecast Office in St. Louis, Missouri, and serves parts of East Central Missouri and Southwest Illinois, including the St. Louis metro area and surrounding counties. Today, mostly cloudy with a slight chance of very light drizzle this morning, then partly sunny this afternoon. Highs in the mid-70s. Northeast winds 5 to 10 miles per hour. Tonight, mostly cloudy in the evening, then becoming partly cloudy. Lows in the upper 50s. Northeast winds 5 to 10 miles per hour. Wednesday, partly sunny in the morning, then becoming mostly cloudy. Highs in the mid-70s. North winds 5 to 10 miles per hour. Wednesday night, mostly cloudy in the evening, then becoming partly cloudy. Lows in the upper 50s. Northeast winds 5 to 10 miles per hour. Thursday, mostly sunny. Highs in the mid-70s. Northeast winds around 5 miles per hour. Thursday night and Friday, partly cloudy. Lows in the upper 50s. Highs in the upper 70s. Friday night, partly cloudy in the evening, then becoming mostly cloudy. Lows in the mid-50s. Saturday, mostly cloudy with a slight chance of showers in the morning, then partly sunny in the afternoon. Highs in the mid-70s. Chance of rain 20%. Saturday night, mostly cloudy. A slight chance of showers and thunderstorms after midnight. Lows in the upper 50s. Chance of rain 20%. Sunday, partly sunny. A slight chance of showers in the morning. Highs in the lower 80s. Chance of rain 20%. Sunday night and Monday, partly cloudy. Lows in the upper 50s. Highs in the upper 80s.

at 7 a.m. at St. Louis. The temperature was 64 degrees. Elsewhere in the metro area, in Chesterfield, it was cloudy and the temperature was 66. In Belleville, it was 64 degrees. In Cahokia, it was cloudy and 65 degrees. In St. Charles, it was cloudy and 64. Across the region, fog was reported in Columbia, Missouri, with a temperature of 64. In Quincy, it was cloudy and 62 degrees. In Kansas City, it was cloudy and the temperature was 61. Fog was reported in Springfield, Missouri, with a temperature of 67. In Rolla, it was cloudy and the temperature was 64. In Farmington, it was 64 degrees. Light rain was falling in Cape Girardeau with 66 degrees. Fog was reported in Springfield, Illinois, with a temperature of 60. Once again in St. Louis, it was cloudy, the temperature was 64 degrees, and the wind was east at 9 miles an hour. The St. Louis climate summary for yesterday, September 21st, 2026. Yesterday's high temperature of 73 degrees occurred at 1:48 p.m. The normal high is 79. The record high is 97 degrees, which was set in 1881. Yesterday's low temperature of 66 degrees occurred at 11:59 p.m. The normal low is 59. The record low is 40 degrees, which was set in 1983. 0.33 inches of precipitation fell yesterday, which brings the monthly total to 1.31 inches. This is 0.83 inches below the normal amount of 2.14 inches for September. The total precipitation for the season since September 1st now stands at 1.31 inches, which is 0.83 inches below normal. The total precipitation for the year is now 37.57 inches, which is 5.76 inches above normal. There were no heating degree days yesterday, which is one below normal. This leaves the monthly total at zero, which is nine below normal. The yearly total since July 1st is zero, which is 10 below normal. There were five cooling degree days yesterday, which is one below normal. This brings the monthly total to 382, which is 209 above normal. The yearly total since January 1st is 1,950, which is 327 above normal. The normal high temperature for today is 79 degrees, and the normal low is 59. The record high for today is 95, which last occurred in 1956, and the record low is 40, which occurred in 1974. Sunrise today is at 6:49 a.m. and sunset is at 6:58 p.m. The current time is 7:28 a.m. Central Daylight Time. 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Today, mostly cloudy with a slight chance of very light drizzle this morning, then partly sunny this afternoon. Highs in the mid-70s. Northeast winds 5 to 10 miles per hour. Tonight, mostly cloudy in the evening, then becoming partly cloudy. Lows in the upper 50s. Northeast winds 5 to 10 miles per hour. Wednesday, partly sunny in the morning, then becoming mostly cloudy. Highs in the mid-70s. North winds 5 to 10 miles per hour. Wednesday night, mostly cloudy in the evening, then becoming partly cloudy. Lows in the upper 50s. Northeast winds 5 to 10 miles per hour. Thursday, mostly sunny. Highs in the mid-70s. Northeast winds around 5 miles per hour. Thursday night and Friday, partly cloudy. Lows in the upper 50s. Highs in the upper 70s. Friday night, partly cloudy in the evening, then becoming mostly cloudy. Lows in the mid-50s. Saturday, mostly cloudy with a slight chance of showers in the morning, then partly sunny in the afternoon. Highs in the mid-70s.
chance of rain 20%. Saturday night, mostly cloudy. A slight chance of showers and thunderstorms after midnight. Lows in the upper 50s. Chance of rain 20%. Sunday, partly sunny. A slight chance of showers in the morning. Highs in the lower 80s. Chance of rain 20%. Sunday night and Monday, partly cloudy. Lows in the upper 50s. Highs in the upper 80s. At 7 a.m. at St. Louis, the temperature was 64 degrees. Elsewhere in the metro area, in Chesterfield, it was cloudy and the temperature was 66. In Belleville, it was 64 degrees. In Cahokia, it was cloudy and 65 degrees. In St. Charles, it was cloudy and 64. Across the region, fog was reported in Columbia, Missouri, with a temperature of 64. In Quincy, it was cloudy and 62 degrees. In Kansas City, it was cloudy and the temperature was 61. Fog was reported in Springfield, Missouri, with a temperature of 67. In Rolla, it was cloudy and the temperature was 64. In Farmington, it was 64 degrees. Light rain was falling in Cape Girardeau, with 66 degrees. Fog was reported in Springfield, Illinois, with a temperature of 60. Once again in St. Louis, it was cloudy, the temperature was 64 degrees, and the wind was east at 9 miles an hour. The St. Louis climate summary for yesterday, September 21, 2026. Yesterday's high temperature of 73 degrees occurred at 1:48 p.m. The normal high is 79. The record high is 97 degrees, which was set in 1881. Yesterday's low temperature of 66 degrees occurred at 11:59 p.m. The normal low is 59. The record low is 40 degrees, which was set in 1983. 0.33 inches of precipitation fell yesterday, which brings the monthly total to 1.31 inches. This is 0.83 inches below the normal amount of 2.14 inches for September. The total precipitation for the season since September 1st now stands at 1.31 inches, which is 0.83 inches below normal. The total precipitation for the year is now 37.57 inches, which is 5.76 inches above normal. There were no heating degree days yesterday, which is one below normal. This leaves the monthly total at zero, which is nine below normal. The yearly total since July 1st is zero, which is 10 below normal. There were five cooling degree days yesterday, which is one below normal. This brings the monthly total to 382, which is 209 above normal. The yearly total since January 1st is 1,950, which is 327 above normal. The normal high temperature for today is 79 degrees, and the normal low is 59. The record high for today is 95, which last occurred in 1956, and the record low is 40, which occurred in 1974. Sunrise today is at 6:49 a.m., and sunset is at 6:58 p.m. The current time is 7:33 a.m. Central Daylight Time. 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Today, mostly cloudy with a slight chance of very light drizzle this morning, then partly sunny this afternoon. Highs in the mid-70s. Northeast winds 5 to 10 miles per hour. Tonight, mostly cloudy in the evening, then becoming partly cloudy. Lows in the upper 50s. Northeast winds 5 to 10 miles per hour. Wednesday, partly sunny in the morning, then becoming mostly cloudy. Highs in the mid-70s. North winds 5 to 10 miles per hour. Wednesday night, mostly cloudy in the evening, then becoming partly cloudy. Lows in the upper 50s. Northeast winds 5 to 10 miles per hour. Thursday.
mostly sunny. Highs in the mid-70s. Northeast winds around 5 miles per hour. Thursday night and Friday, partly cloudy. Lows in the upper 50s. Highs in the upper 70s. Friday night, partly cloudy in the evening, then becoming mostly cloudy. Lows in the mid-50s. Saturday, mostly cloudy with a slight chance of showers in the morning, then partly sunny in the afternoon. Highs in the mid-70s. Chance of rain 20%. Saturday night, mostly cloudy. A slight chance of showers and thunderstorms after midnight. Lows in the upper 50s. Chance of rain 20%. Sunday, partly sunny. A slight chance of showers in the morning. Highs in the lower 80s. Chance of rain 20%. Sunday night and Monday, partly cloudy. Lows in the upper 50s. Highs in the upper 80s. At 7 a.m. at St. Louis, the temperature was 64 degrees. Elsewhere in the metro area, in Chesterfield, it was cloudy and the temperature was 66. In Belleville, it was 64 degrees. In Cahokia, it was cloudy and 65 degrees. In St. Charles, it was cloudy and 64. Across the region, fog was reported in Columbia, Missouri, with a temperature of 64. In Quincy, it was cloudy and 62 degrees. In Kansas City, it was cloudy and the temperature was 61. Fog was reported in Springfield, Missouri, with a temperature of 67. In Rolla, it was cloudy and the temperature was 64. In Farmington, it was 64 degrees. Light rain was falling in Cape Girardeau, with 66 degrees. Fog was reported in Springfield, Illinois, with a temperature of 60. Once again in St. Louis, it was cloudy, the temperature was 64 degrees, and the wind was east at 9 miles an hour. The St. Louis climate summary for yesterday, September 21, 2026. Yesterday's high temperature of 73 degrees occurred at 1:48 p.m. The normal high is 79. The record high is 97 degrees, which was set in 1881. Yesterday's low temperature of 66 degrees occurred at 11:59 p.m. The normal low is 59. The record low is 40 degrees, which was set in 1983. 0.33 inches of precipitation fell yesterday, which brings the monthly total to 1.31 inches. This is 0.83 inches below the normal amount of 2.14 inches for September. The total precipitation for the season since September 1st now stands at 1.31 inches, which is 0.83 inches below normal. The total precipitation for the year is now 37.57 inches, which is 5.76 inches above normal. There were no heating degree days yesterday, which is one below normal. This leaves the monthly total at zero, which is nine below normal. The yearly total since July 1st is zero, which is 10 below normal. There were five cooling degree days yesterday, which is one below normal. This brings the monthly total to 382, which is 209 above normal. The yearly total since January 1st is 1,950, which is 327 above normal. The normal high temperature for today is 79 degrees, and the normal low is 59. The record high for today is 95, which last occurred in 1956, and the record low is 40, which occurred in 1974. Sunrise today is at 6:49 a.m. and sunset is at 6:58 p.m. The current time is 7:39 a.m. Central Daylight Time. 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This program originates from the National Weather Service Forecast Office in St. Louis, Missouri, and serves parts of East Central Missouri and Southwest Illinois, including the St. Louis metro area and surrounding counties. Today, mostly cloudy with a slight chance of very light drizzle this morning, then partly sunny this afternoon. Highs in the mid-70s. Northeast winds 5 to 10 miles per hour. Tonight, mostly cloudy in the evening.
then becoming partly cloudy. Lows in the upper 50s. Northeast winds 5 to 10 miles per hour. Wednesday, partly sunny in the morning, then becoming mostly cloudy. Highs in the mid-70s. North winds 5 to 10 miles per hour. Wednesday night, mostly cloudy in the evening, then becoming partly cloudy. Lows in the upper 50s. Northeast winds 5 to 10 miles per hour. Thursday, mostly sunny. Highs in the mid-70s. Northeast winds around 5 miles per hour. Thursday night and Friday, partly cloudy. Lows in the upper 50s. Highs in the upper 70s. Friday night, partly cloudy in the evening, then becoming mostly cloudy. Lows in the mid-50s. Saturday, mostly cloudy with a slight chance of showers in the morning, then partly sunny in the afternoon. Highs in the mid-70s. Chance of rain 20%. Saturday night, mostly cloudy. A slight chance of showers and thunderstorms after midnight. Lows in the upper 50s. Chance of rain 20%. Sunday, partly sunny. A slight chance of showers in the morning. Highs in the lower 80s. Chance of rain 20%. Sunday night and Monday, partly cloudy. Lows in the upper 50s. Highs in the upper 80s. At 7 a.m. at St. Louis, the temperature was 64 degrees. Elsewhere in the metro area, in Chesterfield, it was cloudy and the temperature was 66. In Belleville, it was 64 degrees. In Cahokia, it was cloudy and 65 degrees. In St. Charles, it was cloudy and 64. Across the region, fog was reported in Columbia, Missouri, with a temperature of 64. In Quincy, it was cloudy and 62 degrees. In Kansas City, it was cloudy and the temperature was 61. Fog was reported in Springfield, Missouri, with a temperature of 67. In Rolla, it was cloudy and the temperature was 64. In Farmington, it was 64 degrees. Light rain was falling in Cape Girardeau with 66 degrees. Fog was reported in Springfield, Illinois, with a temperature of 60. Once again in St. Louis, it was cloudy, the temperature was 64 degrees, and the wind was east at 9 miles an hour. The St. Louis climate summary for yesterday, September 21, 2026. Yesterday's high temperature of 73 degrees occurred at 1:48 p.m. The normal high is 79. The record high is 97 degrees, which was set in 1881. Yesterday's low temperature of 66 degrees occurred at 11:59 p.m. The normal low is 59. The record low is 40 degrees, which was set in 1983. 0.33 inches of precipitation fell yesterday, which brings the monthly total to 1.31 inches. This is 0.83 inches below the normal amount of 2.14 inches for September. The total precipitation for the season since September 1st now stands at 1.31 inches, which is 0.83 inches below normal. The total precipitation for the year is now 37.57 inches, which is 5.76 inches above normal. There were no heating degree days yesterday, which is one below normal. This leaves the monthly total at zero, which is nine below normal. The yearly total since July 1st is zero, which is 10 below normal. There were five cooling degree days yesterday, which is one below normal. This brings the monthly total to 382, which is 209 above normal. The yearly total since January 1st is 1,950, which is 327 above normal. The normal high temperature for today is 79 degrees, and the normal low is 59. The record high for today is 95, which last occurred in 1956, and the record low is 40, which occurred in 1974. Sunrise today is at 6:49 a.m. and sunset is at 6:58 p.m. The current time is 7:44 a.m. Central Daylight Time.
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This program originates from the National Weather Service Forecast Office in St. Louis, Missouri, and serves parts of East Central Missouri and Southwest Illinois, including the St. Louis metro area and surrounding counties. Today, mostly cloudy with a slight chance of very light drizzle this morning, then partly sunny this afternoon. Highs in the mid-70s. Northeast winds 5 to 10 miles per hour. Tonight, mostly cloudy in the evening, then becoming partly cloudy. Lows in the upper 50s. Northeast winds 5 to 10 miles per hour. Wednesday, partly sunny in the morning, then becoming mostly cloudy. Highs in the mid-70s. North winds 5 to 10 miles per hour. Wednesday night, mostly cloudy in the evening, then becoming partly cloudy. Lows in the upper 50s. Northeast winds 5 to 10 miles per hour. Thursday, mostly sunny. Highs in the mid-70s. Northeast winds around 5 miles per hour. Thursday night and Friday, partly cloudy. Lows in the upper 50s. Highs in the upper 70s. Friday night, partly cloudy in the evening, then becoming mostly cloudy. Lows in the mid-50s. Saturday, mostly cloudy with a slight chance of showers in the morning, then partly sunny in the afternoon. Highs in the mid-70s. Chance of rain 20%. Saturday night, mostly cloudy. A slight chance of showers and thunderstorms after midnight. Lows in the upper 50s. Chance of rain 20%. Sunday, partly sunny. A slight chance of showers in the morning. Highs in the lower 80s. Chance of rain 20%. Sunday night and Monday, partly cloudy. Lows in the upper 50s. Highs in the upper 80s. At 7 a.m. at St. Louis, the temperature was 64 degrees. Elsewhere in the metro area, in Chesterfield, it was cloudy and the temperature was 66. In Belleville, it was 64 degrees. In Cahokia, it was cloudy and 65 degrees. In St. Charles, it was cloudy and 64. Across the region, fog was reported in Columbia, Missouri, with a temperature of 64. In Quincy, it was cloudy and 62 degrees. In Kansas City, it was cloudy and the temperature was 61. Fog was reported in Springfield, Missouri, with a temperature of 67. In Rolla, it was cloudy and the temperature was 64. In Farmington, it was 64 degrees. Light rain was falling in Cape Girardeau with 66 degrees. Fog was reported in Springfield, Illinois, with a temperature of 60. Once again in St. Louis, it was cloudy, the temperature was 64 degrees, and the wind was east at 9 miles an hour. The St. Louis climate summary for yesterday, September 21, 2026. Yesterday's high temperature of 73 degrees occurred at 1:48 p.m. The normal high is 79. The record high is 97 degrees, which was set in 1881. Yesterday's low temperature of 66 degrees occurred at 11:59 p.m. The normal low is 59. The record low is 40 degrees, which was set in 1983. 0.33 inches of precipitation fell yesterday, which brings the monthly total to 1.31 inches. This is 0.83 inches below the normal amount of 2.14 inches for September. The total precipitation for the season since September 1st now stands at 1.31 inches, which is 0.83 inches below normal. The total precipitation for the year is now 37.57 inches, which is 5.76 inches above normal. There were no heating degree days yesterday, which is one below normal. This leaves the monthly total at zero, which is nine below normal. The yearly total since July 1st is zero, which is 10 below normal. There were five cooling degree days yesterday, which is one below normal. This brings the monthly total to 382, which is 209 above normal.
The yearly total since January 1st is 1,950, which is 327 above normal. The normal high temperature for today is 79 degrees, and the normal low is 59. The record high for today is 95, which last occurred in 1956, and the record low is 40, which occurred in 1974. Sunrise today is at 6:49 a.m. and sunset is at 6:58 p.m. The current time is 7:50 a.m. Central Daylight Time. 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This program originates from the National Weather Service Forecast Office in St. Louis, Missouri, and serves parts of East Central Missouri and Southwest Illinois, including the St. Louis metro area and surrounding counties. Today, mostly cloudy with a slight chance of very light drizzle this morning, then partly sunny this afternoon. Highs in the mid-70s. Northeast winds 5 to 10 miles per hour. Tonight, mostly cloudy in the evening, then becoming partly cloudy. Lows in the upper 50s. Northeast winds 5 to 10 miles per hour. Wednesday, partly sunny in the morning, then becoming mostly cloudy. Highs in the mid-70s. North winds 5 to 10 miles per hour. Wednesday night, mostly cloudy in the evening, then becoming partly cloudy. Lows in the upper 50s. Northeast winds 5 to 10 miles per hour. Thursday, mostly sunny. Highs in the mid-70s. Northeast winds around 5 miles per hour. Thursday night and Friday, partly cloudy. Lows in the upper 50s. Highs in the upper 70s. Friday night, partly cloudy in the evening, then becoming mostly cloudy. Lows in the mid-50s. Saturday, mostly cloudy with a slight chance of showers in the morning, then partly sunny in the afternoon. Highs in the mid-70s. Chance of rain 20%. Saturday night, mostly cloudy. A slight chance of showers and thunderstorms after midnight. Lows in the upper 50s. Chance of rain 20%. Sunday, partly sunny. A slight chance of showers in the morning. Highs in the lower 80s. Chance of rain 20%. Sunday night and Monday, partly cloudy. Lows in the upper 50s. Highs in the upper 80s. At 7 a.m. at St. Louis, the temperature was 64 degrees. Elsewhere in the metro area, in Chesterfield, it was cloudy and the temperature was 66. In Belleville, it was 64 degrees. In Cahokia, it was cloudy and 65 degrees. In St. Charles, it was cloudy and 64. Across the region, fog was reported in Columbia, Missouri, with a temperature of 64. In Quincy, it was cloudy and 62 degrees. In Kansas City, it was cloudy and the temperature was 61. Fog was reported in Springfield, Missouri, with a temperature of 67. In Rolla, it was cloudy and the temperature was 64. In Farmington, it was 64 degrees. Light rain was falling in Cape Girardeau, with 66 degrees. Fog was reported in Springfield, Illinois, with a temperature of 60. Once again in St. Louis, it was cloudy, the temperature was 64 degrees, and the wind was east at 9 miles an hour. The St. Louis climate summary for yesterday, September 21st, 2026. Yesterday's high temperature of 73 degrees occurred at 1:48 p.m. The normal high is 79. The record high is 97 degrees, which was set in 1881. Yesterday's low temperature of 66 degrees occurred at 11:59 p.m. The normal low is 59. The record low is 40 degrees, which was set in 1983. 0.33 inches of precipitation fell yesterday, which brings the monthly total to 1.31 inches. This is 0.83 inches below the normal amount of 2.14 inches for September. The total precipitation for the season since September 1st now stands at 1.31 inches, which is 0.83 inches below normal.
The total precipitation for the year is now 37.57 inches, which is 5.76 inches above normal. There were no heating degree days yesterday, which is one below normal. This leaves the monthly total at zero, which is nine below normal. The yearly total since July 1st is zero, which is 10 below normal. There were five cooling degree days yesterday, which is one below normal. This brings the monthly total to 382, which is 209 above normal. The yearly total since January 1st is 1,950, which is 327 above normal. The normal high temperature for today is 79 degrees, and the normal low is 59. The record high for today is 95, which last occurred in 1956, and the record low is 40, which occurred in 1974. Sunrise today is at 6:49 a.m. and sunset is at 6:58 p.m. The current time is 7:55 a.m. Central Daylight Time. 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Today, mostly cloudy with a slight chance of very light drizzle this morning, then partly sunny this afternoon. Highs in the mid-70s. Northeast winds 5 to 10 miles per hour. Tonight, mostly cloudy in the evening, then becoming partly cloudy. Lows in the upper 50s. Northeast winds 5 to 10 miles per hour. Wednesday, partly sunny in the morning, then becoming mostly cloudy. Highs in the mid-70s. North winds 5 to 10 miles per hour. Wednesday night, mostly cloudy in the evening, then becoming partly cloudy. Lows in the upper 50s. Northeast winds 5 to 10 miles per hour. Thursday, mostly sunny. Highs in the mid-70s. Northeast winds around 5 miles per hour. Thursday night and Friday, partly cloudy. Lows in the upper 50s. Highs in the upper 70s. Friday night, partly cloudy in the evening, then becoming mostly cloudy. Lows in the mid-50s. Saturday, mostly cloudy with a slight chance of showers in the morning, then partly sunny in the afternoon. Highs in the mid-70s. Chance of rain 20%. Saturday night, mostly cloudy. A slight chance of showers and thunderstorms after midnight. Lows in the upper 50s. Chance of rain 20%. Sunday, partly sunny. A slight chance of showers in the morning. Highs in the lower 80s. Chance of rain 20%. Sunday night and Monday, partly cloudy. Lows in the upper 50s. Highs in the upper 80s. At 7 a.m. at St. Louis, the temperature was 64 degrees. Elsewhere in the metro area, in Chesterfield, it was cloudy and the temperature was 66. In Belleville, it was 64 degrees. In Cahokia, it was cloudy and 65 degrees. In St. Charles, it was cloudy and 64. Across the region, fog was reported in Columbia, Missouri, with a temperature of 64. In Quincy, it was cloudy and 62 degrees. In Kansas City, it was cloudy and the temperature was 61. Fog was reported in Springfield, Missouri, with a temperature of 67. In Rolla, it was cloudy and the temperature was 64. In Farmington, it was 64 degrees. Light rain was falling in Cape Girardeau, with 66 degrees. Fog was reported in Springfield, Illinois, with a temperature of 60. Once again in St. Louis, it was cloudy, the temperature was 64 degrees, and the wind was east at 9 miles an hour. The St. Louis climate summary for yesterday, September 21, 2026. Yesterday's high temperature of 73 degrees occurred at 1:48 p.m. The normal high is 79. The record high is 97 degrees, which was set in 1881.
Yesterday's low temperature of 66 degrees occurred at 11:59 p.m. The normal low is 59. The record low is 40 degrees, which was set in 1983. 0.33 inches of precipitation fell yesterday, which brings the monthly total to 1.31 inches. This is 0.83 inches below the normal amount of 2.14 inches for September. The total precipitation for the season since September 1st now stands at 1.31 inches, which is 0.83 inches below normal. The total precipitation for the year is now 37.57 inches, which is 5.76 inches above normal. There were no heating degree days yesterday, which is one below normal. This leaves the monthly total at zero, which is nine below normal. The yearly total since July 1st is zero, which is 10 below normal. There were five cooling degree days yesterday, which is one below normal. This brings the monthly total to 382, which is 209 above normal. The yearly total since January 1st is 1,950, which is 327 above normal. The normal high temperature for today is 79 degrees, and the normal low is 59. The record high for today is 95, which last occurred in 1956, and the record low is 40, which occurred in 1974. Sunrise today is at 6:49 a.m. and sunset is at 6:58 p.m. The current time is 8:01 a.m. Central Daylight Time. 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This program originates from the National Weather Service Forecast Office in St. Louis, Missouri, and serves parts of East Central Missouri and Southwest Illinois, including the St. Louis metro area and surrounding counties. Today, mostly cloudy with a slight chance of very light drizzle this morning, then partly sunny this afternoon. Highs in the mid-70s. Northeast winds 5 to 10 miles per hour. Tonight, mostly cloudy in the evening, then becoming partly cloudy. Lows in the upper 50s. Northeast winds 5 to 10 miles per hour. Wednesday, partly sunny in the morning, then becoming mostly cloudy. Highs in the mid-70s. North winds 5 to 10 miles per hour. Wednesday night, mostly cloudy in the evening, then becoming partly cloudy. Lows in the upper 50s. Northeast winds 5 to 10 miles per hour. Thursday, mostly sunny. Highs in the mid-70s. Northeast winds around 5 miles per hour. Thursday night and Friday, partly cloudy. Lows in the upper 50s. Highs in the upper 70s. Friday night, partly cloudy in the evening, then becoming mostly cloudy. Lows in the mid-50s. Saturday, mostly cloudy with a slight chance of showers in the morning, then partly sunny in the afternoon. Highs in the mid-70s. Chance of rain 20%. Saturday night, mostly cloudy. A slight chance of showers and thunderstorms after midnight. Lows in the upper 50s. Chance of rain 20%. Sunday, partly sunny. A slight chance of showers in the morning. Highs in the lower 80s. Chance of rain 20%. Sunday night and Monday, partly cloudy. Lows in the upper 50s. Highs in the upper 80s. At 7 a.m. at St. Louis, the temperature was 64 degrees. Elsewhere in the metro area, in Chesterfield, it was cloudy and the temperature was 66. In Belleville, it was 64 degrees. In Cahokia, it was cloudy and 65 degrees. In St. Charles, it was cloudy and 64. Across the region, fog was reported in Columbia, Missouri, with a temperature of 64. In Quincy, it was cloudy and 62 degrees. In Kansas City, it was cloudy and the temperature was 61. Fog was reported in Springfield, Missouri, with a temperature of 67. In Rolla, it was cloudy and the temperature was 64. In Farmington, it was 64 degrees. Light rain was falling in Cape Girardeau, with 66 degrees.
fog was reported in Springfield, Illinois, with a temperature of 60. Once again in St. Louis, it was cloudy. The temperature was 64 degrees and the wind was east at 9 miles an hour. The St. Louis climate summary for yesterday, September 21, 2026. Yesterday's high temperature of 73 degrees occurred at 1:48 p.m. The normal high is 79. The record high is 97 degrees, which was set in 1881. Yesterday's low temperature of 66 degrees occurred at 11:59 p.m. The normal low is 59. The record low is 40 degrees, which was set in 1983. 0.33 inches of precipitation fell yesterday, which brings the monthly total to 1.31 inches. This is 0.83 inches below the normal amount of 2.14 inches for September. The total precipitation for the season since September 1st now stands at 1.31 inches, which is 0.83 inches below normal. The total precipitation for the year is now 37.57 inches, which is 5.76 inches above normal. There were no heating degree days yesterday, which is one below normal. This leaves the monthly total at zero, which is nine below normal. The yearly total since July 1st is zero, which is 10 below normal. There were five cooling degree days yesterday, which is one below normal. This brings the monthly total to 382, which is 209 above normal. The yearly total since January 1st is 1,950, which is 327 above normal. The normal high temperature for today is 79 degrees, and the normal low is 59. The record high for today is 95, which last occurred in 1956, and the record low is 40, which occurred in 1974. Sunrise today is at 6:49 a.m. and sunset is at 6:58 p.m. The current time is 8:07 a.m. Central Daylight Time. 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This program originates from the National Weather Service Forecast Office in St. Louis, Missouri, and serves parts of East Central Missouri and Southwest Illinois, including the St. Louis metro area and surrounding counties. Today, mostly cloudy with a slight chance of very light drizzle this morning, then partly sunny this afternoon. Highs in the mid-70s. Northeast winds 5 to 10 miles per hour. Tonight, mostly cloudy in the evening, then becoming partly cloudy. Lows in the upper 50s. Northeast winds 5 to 10 miles per hour. Wednesday, partly sunny in the morning, then becoming mostly cloudy. Highs in the mid-70s. North winds 5 to 10 miles per hour. Wednesday night, mostly cloudy in the evening, then becoming partly cloudy. Lows in the upper 50s. Northeast winds 5 to 10 miles per hour. Thursday, mostly sunny. Highs in the mid-70s. Northeast winds around 5 miles per hour. Thursday night and Friday, partly cloudy. Lows in the upper 50s. Highs in the upper 70s. Friday night, partly cloudy in the evening, then becoming mostly cloudy. Lows in the mid-50s. Saturday, mostly cloudy with a slight chance of showers in the morning, then partly sunny in the afternoon. Highs in the mid-70s. Chance of rain 20%. Saturday night, mostly cloudy. A slight chance of showers and thunderstorms after midnight. Lows in the upper 50s. Chance of rain 20%. Sunday, partly sunny. A slight chance of showers in the morning. Highs in the lower 80s. Chance of rain 20%. Sunday night and Monday, partly cloudy. Lows in the upper 50s. Highs in the upper 80s. At 7 a.m. at St. Louis, the temperature was 64 degrees. Elsewhere in the metro area, in Chesterfield, it was cloudy and the temperature was 66. In Belleville, it was 64 degrees. In Cahokia, it was cloudy and 65 degrees. In St. Charles, it was cloudy and 64.
Across the region, fog was reported in Columbia, Missouri, with a temperature of 64. In Quincy, it was cloudy and 62 degrees. In Kansas City, it was cloudy and the temperature was 61. Fog was reported in Springfield, Missouri, with a temperature of 67. In Rolla, it was cloudy and the temperature was 64. In Farmington, it was 64 degrees. Light rain was falling in Cape Girardeau, with 66 degrees. Fog was reported in Springfield, Illinois, with a temperature of 60. Once again in St. Louis, it was cloudy, the temperature was 64 degrees, and the wind was east at 9 miles an hour. At 8 a.m. at Lambert Field in St. Louis, it was cloudy with a temperature of 64 degrees. The dew point was 58, giving us a relative humidity of 80%. The wind was east at 12 miles an hour, and the pressure was 30.16 inches and rising. Elsewhere in the metro area, in Chesterfield, it was cloudy and the temperature was 66. In Belleville, it was 64 degrees. In Cahokia, it was cloudy and 64 degrees. In St. Charles, it was cloudy and 64. Across the region, fog was reported in Columbia, Missouri, with a temperature of 64. In Quincy, it was cloudy and 62 degrees. In Kansas City, it was cloudy and the temperature was 61. Fog was reported in Springfield, Missouri, with a temperature of 67. In Rolla, fog was reported and the temperature was 64. In Farmington, it was 64 degrees. It was fair in Cape Girardeau, with 64 degrees. Fog was reported in Springfield, Illinois, with a temperature of 60. Once again in St. Louis, it was cloudy, the temperature was 64 degrees, and the wind was east at 12 miles an hour. The St. Louis climate summary for yesterday, September 21, 2026. Yesterday's high temperature of 73 degrees occurred at 1:48 p.m. The normal high is 79. The record high is 97 degrees, which was set in 1881. Yesterday's low temperature of 66 degrees occurred at 11:59 p.m. The normal low is 59. The record low is 40 degrees, which was set in 1983. 0.33 inches of precipitation fell yesterday, which brings the monthly total to 1.31 inches. This is 0.83 inches below the normal amount of 2.14 inches for September. The total precipitation for the season since September 1st now stands at 1.31 inches, which is 0.83 inches below normal. The total precipitation for the year is now 37.57 inches, which is 5.76 inches above normal. There were no heating degree days yesterday, which is one below normal. This leaves the monthly total at zero, which is nine below normal. The yearly total since July 1st is zero, which is 10 below normal. There were five cooling degree days yesterday, which is one below normal. This brings the monthly total to 382, which is 209 above normal. The yearly total since January 1st is 1,950, which is 327 above normal. The normal high temperature for today is 79 degrees, and the normal low is 59. The record high for today is 95, which last occurred in 1956, and the record low is 40, which occurred in 1974. Sunrise today is at 6:49 a.m. and sunset is at 6:58 p.m. The current time is 8:13 a.m. Central Daylight Time. 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Today, mostly cloudy with a slight chance of very light drizzle this morning, then partly sunny this afternoon. Highs in the mid-70s. Northeast winds 5 to 10 miles per hour. Tonight, mostly cloudy in the evening, then becoming partly cloudy. Lows in the upper 50s.
northeast winds 5 to 10 miles per hour. Wednesday, partly sunny in the morning, then becoming mostly cloudy. Highs in the mid-70s. North winds 5 to 10 miles per hour. Wednesday night, mostly cloudy in the evening, then becoming partly cloudy. Lows in the upper 50s. Northeast winds 5 to 10 miles per hour. Thursday, mostly sunny. Highs in the mid-70s. Northeast winds around 5 miles per hour. Thursday night and Friday, partly cloudy. Lows in the upper 50s. Highs in the upper 70s. Friday night, partly cloudy in the evening, then becoming mostly cloudy. Lows in the mid-50s. Saturday, mostly cloudy with a slight chance of showers in the morning, then partly sunny in the afternoon. Highs in the mid-70s. Chance of rain 20%. Saturday night, mostly cloudy. A slight chance of showers and thunderstorms after midnight. Lows in the upper 50s. Chance of rain 20%. Sunday, partly sunny. A slight chance of showers in the morning. Highs in the lower 80s. Chance of rain 20%. Sunday night and Monday, partly cloudy. Lows in the upper 50s. Highs in the upper 80s. At 8 a.m. at Lambert Field in St. Louis, it was cloudy with a temperature of 64 degrees. The dew point was 58, giving us a relative humidity of 80%. The wind was east at 12 miles an hour, and the pressure was 30.16 inches and rising. Elsewhere in the metro area, in Chesterfield, it was cloudy and the temperature was 66. In Belleville, it was 64 degrees. In Cahokia, it was cloudy and 64 degrees. In St. Charles, it was cloudy and 64. Across the region, fog was reported in Columbia, Missouri, with a temperature of 64. In Quincy, it was cloudy and 62 degrees. In Kansas City, it was cloudy and the temperature was 61. Fog was reported in Springfield, Missouri, with a temperature of 67. In Rolla, fog was reported and the temperature was 64. In Farmington, it was 64 degrees. It was fair in Cape Girardeau, with 64 degrees. Fog was reported in Springfield, Illinois, with a temperature of 60. Once again in St. Louis, it was cloudy, the temperature was 64 degrees, and the wind was east at 12 miles an hour. The St. Louis climate summary for yesterday, September 21, 2026. Yesterday's high temperature of 73 degrees occurred at 1:48 p.m. The normal high is 79. The record high is 97 degrees, which was set in 1881. Yesterday's low temperature of 66 degrees occurred at 11:59 p.m. The normal low is 59. The record low is 40 degrees, which was set in 1983. 0.33 inches of precipitation fell yesterday, which brings the monthly total to 1.31 inches. This is 0.83 inches below the normal amount of 2.14 inches for September. The total precipitation for the season since September 1st now stands at 1.31 inches, which is 0.83 inches below normal. The total precipitation for the year is now 37.57 inches, which is 5.76 inches above normal. There were no heating degree days yesterday, which is 1 below normal. This leaves the monthly total at 0, which is 9 below normal. The yearly total since July 1st is 0, which is 10 below normal. There were 5 cooling degree days yesterday, which is 1 below normal. This brings the monthly total to 382, which is 209 above normal. The yearly total since January 1st is 1,950, which is 327 above normal. The normal high temperature for today is 79 degrees, and the normal low is 59. The record high for today is 95, which last occurred in 1956, and the record low is 40, which occurred in 1974. Sunrise today is at 6:49 a.m. and sunset is at 6:58 p.m. The current time is 8:19 a.m. Central Daylight Time.
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Wednesday night, mostly cloudy in the evening, then becoming partly cloudy. Lows in the upper 50s. Northeast winds 5 to 10 miles per hour. Thursday, mostly sunny. Highs in the mid-70s. Northeast winds around 5 miles per hour. Thursday night and Friday, partly cloudy. Lows in the upper 50s. Highs in the upper 70s. Friday night, partly cloudy in the evening, then becoming mostly cloudy. Lows in the mid-50s. Saturday, mostly cloudy with a slight chance of showers in the morning, then partly sunny in the afternoon. Highs in the mid-70s. Chance of rain 20%. Saturday night, mostly cloudy. A slight chance of showers and thunderstorms after midnight. Lows in the upper 50s. Chance of rain 20%. Sunday, partly sunny. A slight chance of showers in the morning. Highs in the lower 80s. Chance of rain 20%. Sunday night and Monday, partly cloudy. Lows in the upper 50s. Highs in the upper 80s. At 8 a.m. at Lambert Field in St. Louis, it was cloudy with a temperature of 64 degrees. The dew point was 58, giving us a relative humidity of 80%. The wind was east at 12 miles an hour, and the pressure was 30.16 inches and rising. Elsewhere in the metro area, in Chesterfield, it was cloudy and the temperature was 66. In Belleville, it was 64 degrees. In Cahokia, it was cloudy and 64 degrees. In St. Charles, it was cloudy and 64. Across the region, fog was reported in Columbia, Missouri, with a temperature of 64. In Quincy, it was cloudy and 62 degrees. In Kansas City, it was cloudy and the temperature was 61. Fog was reported in Springfield, Missouri, with a temperature of 67. In Rolla, fog was reported and the temperature was 64. In Farmington, it was 64 degrees. It was fair in Cape Girardeau, with 64 degrees. Fog was reported in Springfield, Illinois, with a temperature of 60. Once again in St. Louis, it was cloudy, the temperature was 64 degrees, and the wind was east at 12 miles an hour. The St. Louis climate summary for yesterday, September 21, 2026. Yesterday's high temperature of 73 degrees occurred at 1:48 p.m. The normal high is 79. The record high is 97 degrees, which was set in 1881. Yesterday's low temperature of 66 degrees occurred at 11:59 p.m. The normal low is 59. The record low is 40 degrees, which was set in 1983. 0.33 inches of precipitation fell yesterday, which brings the monthly total to 1.31 inches. This is 0.83 inches below the normal amount of 2.14 inches for September. The total precipitation for the season since September 1st now stands at 1.31 inches, which is 0.83 inches below normal. The total precipitation for the year is now 37.57 inches, which is 5.76 inches above normal. There were no heating degree days yesterday, which is one below normal. This leaves the monthly total at zero, which is nine below normal. The yearly total since July 1st is zero, which is 10 below normal. There were five cooling degree days yesterday, which is one below normal. This brings the monthly total to 382, which is 209 above normal. The yearly total since January 1st is 1,950, which is 327 above normal. The normal high temperature for today is 79 degrees, and the normal low is 59. The record high for today is 95, which last occurred in 1956, and the record low is 40, which occurred in 1974. Sunrise today is at 6:49 a.m., and sunset is at 6:58 p.m. The current time is 8:25 a.m. Central Daylight Time. 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This program originates from the National Weather Service forecast.

office in St. Louis, Missouri, and serves parts of East Central Missouri and Southwest Illinois, including the St. Louis metro area and surrounding counties. Today, mostly cloudy with a slight chance of very light drizzle this morning, then partly sunny this afternoon. Highs in the mid-70s. Northeast winds 5 to 10 miles per hour. Tonight, mostly cloudy in the evening, then becoming partly cloudy. Lows in the upper 50s. Northeast winds 5 to 10 miles per hour. Wednesday, partly sunny in the morning, then becoming mostly cloudy. Highs in the mid-70s. North winds 5 to 10 miles per hour. Wednesday night, mostly cloudy in the evening, then becoming partly cloudy. Lows in the upper 50s. Northeast winds 5 to 10 miles per hour. Thursday, mostly sunny. Highs in the mid-70s. Northeast winds around 5 miles per hour. Thursday night and Friday, partly cloudy. Lows in the upper 50s. Highs in the upper 70s. Friday night, partly cloudy in the evening, then becoming mostly cloudy. Lows in the mid-50s. Saturday, mostly cloudy with a slight chance of showers in the morning, then partly sunny in the afternoon. Highs in the mid-70s. Chance of rain 20%. Saturday night, mostly cloudy. A slight chance of showers and thunderstorms after midnight. Lows in the upper 50s. Chance of rain 20%. Sunday, partly sunny. A slight chance of showers in the morning. Highs in the lower 80s. Chance of rain 20%. Sunday night and Monday, partly cloudy. Lows in the upper 50s. Highs in the upper 80s. At 8 a.m. at Lambert Field in St. Louis, it was cloudy with a temperature of 64 degrees. The dew point was 58, giving us a relative humidity of 80%. The wind was east at 12 miles an hour, and the pressure was 30.16 inches and rising. Elsewhere in the metro area, in Chesterfield, it was cloudy and the temperature was 66. In Belleville, it was 64 degrees. In Cahokia, it was cloudy and 64 degrees. In St. Charles, it was cloudy and 64. Across the region, fog was reported in Columbia, Missouri, with a temperature of 64. In Quincy, it was cloudy and 62 degrees. In Kansas City, it was cloudy and the temperature was 61. Fog was reported in Springfield, Missouri, with a temperature of 67. In Rolla, fog was reported and the temperature was 64. In Farmington, it was 64 degrees. It was fair in Cape Girardeau, with 64 degrees. Fog was reported in Springfield, Illinois, with a temperature of 60. Once again in St. Louis, it was cloudy, the temperature was 64 degrees, and the wind was east at 12 miles an hour. The St. Louis climate summary for yesterday, September 21, 2026. Yesterday's high temperature of 73 degrees occurred at 1:48 p.m. The normal high is 79. The record high is 97 degrees, which was set in 1881. Yesterday's low temperature of 66 degrees occurred at 11:59 p.m. The normal low is 59. The record low is 40 degrees, which was set in 1983. 0.33 inches of precipitation fell yesterday, which brings the monthly total to 1.31 inches. This is 0.83 inches below the normal amount of 2.14 inches for September. The total precipitation for the season since September 1st now stands at 1.31 inches, which is 0.83 inches below normal. The total precipitation for the year is now 37.57 inches, which is 5.76 inches above normal. There were no heating degree days yesterday, which is one below normal. This leaves the monthly total at zero, which is nine below normal. The yearly total since July 1st is zero, which is 10 below normal. There were five cooling degree days yesterday, which is one below normal. This brings the monthly total to 382, which is 209 above normal. The yearly total since January 1st is 1,950, which
is 327 above normal. The normal high temperature for today is 79 degrees, and the normal low is 59. The record high for today is 95, which last occurred in 1956, and the record low is 40, which occurred in 1974. Sunrise today is at 6:49 a.m. and sunset is at 6:58 p.m. The current time is 8:31 a.m. Central Daylight Time. 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Today, mostly cloudy with a slight chance of very light drizzle this morning, then partly sunny this afternoon. Highs in the mid-70s. Northeast winds 5 to 10 miles per hour. Tonight, mostly cloudy in the evening, then becoming partly cloudy. Lows in the upper 50s. Northeast winds 5 to 10 miles per hour. Wednesday, partly sunny in the morning, then becoming mostly cloudy. Highs in the mid-70s. North winds 5 to 10 miles per hour. Wednesday night, mostly cloudy in the evening, then becoming partly cloudy. Lows in the upper 50s. Northeast winds 5 to 10 miles per hour. Thursday, mostly sunny. Highs in the mid-70s. Northeast winds around 5 miles per hour. Thursday night and Friday, partly cloudy. Lows in the upper 50s. Highs in the upper 70s. Friday night, partly cloudy in the evening, then becoming mostly cloudy. Lows in the mid-50s. Saturday, mostly cloudy with a slight chance of showers in the morning, then partly sunny in the afternoon. Highs in the mid-70s. Chance of rain 20%. Saturday night, mostly cloudy. A slight chance of showers and thunderstorms after midnight. Lows in the upper 50s. Chance of rain 20%. Sunday, partly sunny. A slight chance of showers in the morning. Highs in the lower 80s. Chance of rain 20%. Sunday night and Monday, partly cloudy. Lows in the upper 50s. Highs in the upper 80s. At 8 a.m. at Lambert Field in St. Louis, it was cloudy with a temperature of 64 degrees. The dew point was 58, giving us a relative humidity of 80%. The wind was east at 12 miles an hour, and the pressure was 30.16 inches and rising. Elsewhere in the metro area, in Chesterfield, it was cloudy and the temperature was 66. In Belleville, it was 64 degrees. In Cahokia, it was cloudy and 64 degrees. In St. Charles, it was cloudy and 64. Across the region, fog was reported in Columbia, Missouri, with a temperature of 64. In Quincy, it was cloudy and 62 degrees. In Kansas City, it was cloudy and the temperature was 61. Fog was reported in Springfield, Missouri, with a temperature of 67. In Rolla, fog was reported and the temperature was 64. In Farmington, it was 64 degrees. It was fair in Cape Girardeau, with 64 degrees. Fog was reported in Springfield, Illinois, with a temperature of 60. Once again in St. Louis, it was cloudy, the temperature was 64 degrees, and the wind was east at 12 miles an hour. The St. Louis climate summary for yesterday, September 21, 2026. Yesterday's high temperature of 73 degrees occurred at 1:48 p.m. The normal high is 79. The record high is 97 degrees, which was set in 1881. Yesterday's low temperature of 66 degrees occurred at 11:59 p.m. The normal low is 59. The record low is 40 degrees, which was set in 1983. 0.33 inches of precipitation fell yesterday, which brings the monthly total to 1.31 inches. This is 0.83 inches below the normal amount of 2.14 inches for September.
The total precipitation for the season since September 1st now stands at 1.31 inches, which is 0.83 inches below normal. The total precipitation for the year is now 37.57 inches, which is 5.76 inches above normal. There were no heating degree days yesterday, which is one below normal. This leaves the monthly total at zero, which is nine below normal. The yearly total since July 1st is zero, which is 10 below normal. There were five cooling degree days yesterday, which is one below normal. This brings the monthly total to 382, which is 209 above normal. The yearly total since January 1st is 1,950, which is 327 above normal. The normal high temperature for today is 79 degrees, and the normal low is 59. The record high for today is 95, which last occurred in 1956, and the record low is 40, which occurred in 1974. Sunrise today is at 6:49 a.m. and sunset is at 6:58 p.m. The current time is 8:36 a.m. Central Daylight Time. 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Today, mostly cloudy with a slight chance of very light drizzle this morning, then partly sunny this afternoon. Highs in the mid-70s. Northeast winds 5 to 10 miles per hour. Tonight, mostly cloudy in the evening, then becoming partly cloudy. Lows in the upper 50s. Northeast winds 5 to 10 miles per hour. Wednesday, partly sunny in the morning, then becoming mostly cloudy. Highs in the mid-70s. North winds 5 to 10 miles per hour. Wednesday night, mostly cloudy in the evening, then becoming partly cloudy. Lows in the upper 50s. Northeast winds 5 to 10 miles per hour. Thursday, mostly sunny. Highs in the mid-70s. Northeast winds around 5 miles per hour. Thursday night and Friday, partly cloudy. Lows in the upper 50s. Highs in the upper 70s. Friday night, partly cloudy in the evening, then becoming mostly cloudy. Lows in the mid-50s. Saturday, mostly cloudy with a slight chance of showers in the morning, then partly sunny in the afternoon. Highs in the mid-70s. Chance of rain 20%. Saturday night, mostly cloudy. A slight chance of showers and thunderstorms after midnight. Lows in the upper 50s. Chance of rain 20%. Sunday, partly sunny. A slight chance of showers in the morning. Highs in the lower 80s. Chance of rain 20%. Sunday night and Monday, partly cloudy. Lows in the upper 50s. Highs in the upper 80s. At 8 a.m. at Lambert Field in St. Louis, it was cloudy with a temperature of 64 degrees. The dew point was 58, giving us a relative humidity of 80%. The wind was east at 12 miles an hour, and the pressure was 30.16 inches and rising. Elsewhere in the metro area, in Chesterfield, it was cloudy and the temperature was 66. In Belleville, it was 64 degrees. In Cahokia, it was cloudy and 64 degrees. In St. Charles, it was cloudy and 64. Across the region, fog was reported in Columbia, Missouri, with a temperature of 64. In Quincy, it was cloudy and 62 degrees. In Kansas City, it was cloudy and the temperature was 61. Fog was reported in Springfield, Missouri, with a temperature of 67. In Rolla, fog was reported and the temperature was 64. In Farmington, it was 64 degrees. It was fair in Cape Girardeau with 64 degrees. Fog was reported in Springfield, Illinois, with a temperature of 60. Once again in St. Louis, it was cloudy. The temperature was 64 degrees and the wind was east at 12 miles an hour. The St. Louis
climate summary for yesterday, September 21, 2026. Yesterday's high temperature of 73 degrees occurred at 1:48 p.m. The normal high is 79. The record high is 97 degrees, which was set in 1881. Yesterday's low temperature of 66 degrees occurred at 11:59 p.m. The normal low is 59. The record low is 40 degrees, which was set in 1983. 0.33 inches of precipitation fell yesterday, which brings the monthly total to 1.31 inches. This is 0.83 inches below the normal amount of 2.14 inches for September. The total precipitation for the season since September 1st now stands at 1.31 inches, which is 0.83 inches below normal. The total precipitation for the year is now 37.57 inches, which is 5.76 inches above normal. There were no heating degree days yesterday, which is one below normal. This leaves the monthly total at zero, which is nine below normal. The yearly total since July 1st is zero, which is 10 below normal. There were five cooling degree days yesterday, which is one below normal. This brings the monthly total to 382, which is 209 above normal. The yearly total since January 1st is 1,950, which is 327 above normal. The normal high temperature for today is 79 degrees, and the normal low is 59. The record high for today is 95, which last occurred in 1956, and the record low is 40, which occurred in 1974. Sunrise today is at 6:49 a.m. and sunset is at 6:58 p.m. The current time is 8:42 a.m. Central Daylight Time. 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Today, mostly cloudy with a slight chance of very light drizzle this morning, then partly sunny this afternoon. Highs in the mid-70s. Northeast winds 5 to 10 miles per hour. Tonight, mostly cloudy in the evening, then becoming partly cloudy. Lows in the upper 50s. Northeast winds 5 to 10 miles per hour. Wednesday, partly sunny in the morning, then becoming mostly cloudy. Highs in the mid-70s. North winds 5 to 10 miles per hour. Wednesday night, mostly cloudy in the evening, then becoming partly cloudy. Lows in the upper 50s. Northeast winds 5 to 10 miles per hour. Thursday, mostly sunny. Highs in the mid-70s. Northeast winds around 5 miles per hour. Thursday night and Friday, partly cloudy. Lows in the upper 50s. Highs in the upper 70s. Friday night, partly cloudy in the evening, then becoming mostly cloudy. Lows in the mid-50s. Saturday, mostly cloudy with a slight chance of showers in the morning, then partly sunny in the afternoon. Highs in the mid-70s. Chance of rain 20%. Saturday night, mostly cloudy. A slight chance of showers and thunderstorms after midnight. Lows in the upper 50s. Chance of rain 20%. Sunday, partly sunny. A slight chance of showers in the morning. Highs in the lower 80s. Chance of rain 20%. Sunday night and Monday, partly cloudy. Lows in the upper 50s. Highs in the upper 80s. At 8 a.m. at Lambert Field in St. Louis, it was cloudy with a temperature of 64 degrees. The dew point was 58, giving us a relative humidity of 80%. The wind was east at 12 miles an hour, and the pressure was 30.16 inches and rising. Elsewhere in the metro area, in Chesterfield, it was cloudy and the temperature was 66. In Belleville, it was 64 degrees. In Cahokia, it was cloudy and 64 degrees. In St. Charles, it was cloudy and 64.
Across the region, fog was reported in Columbia, Missouri, with a temperature of 64. In Quincy, it was cloudy and 62 degrees. In Kansas City, it was cloudy and the temperature was 61. Fog was reported in Springfield, Missouri, with a temperature of 67. In Rolla, fog was reported and the temperature was 64. In Farmington, it was 64 degrees. It was fair in Cape Girardeau, with 64 degrees. Fog was reported in Springfield, Illinois, with a temperature of 60. Once again in St. Louis, it was cloudy, the temperature was 64 degrees, and the wind was east at 12 miles an hour. The St. Louis climate summary for yesterday, September 21, 2026. Yesterday's high temperature of 73 degrees occurred at 1:48 p.m. The normal high is 79. The record high is 97 degrees, which was set in 1881. Yesterday's low temperature of 66 degrees occurred at 11:59 p.m. The normal low is 59. The record low is 40 degrees, which was set in 1983. 0.33 inches of precipitation fell yesterday, which brings the monthly total to 1.31 inches. This is 0.83 inches below the normal amount of 2.14 inches for September. The total precipitation for the season since September 1st now stands at 1.31 inches, which is 0.83 inches below normal. The total precipitation for the year is now 37.57 inches, which is 5.76 inches above normal. There were no heating degree days yesterday, which is one below normal. This leaves the monthly total at zero, which is nine below normal. The yearly total since July 1st is zero, which is 10 below normal. There were five cooling degree days yesterday, which is one below normal. This brings the monthly total to 382, which is 209 above normal. The yearly total since January 1st is 1,950, which is 327 above normal. The normal high temperature for today is 79 degrees, and the normal low is 59. The record high for today is 95, which last occurred in 1956, and the record low is 40, which occurred in 1974. Sunrise today is at 6:49 a.m. and sunset is at 6:58 p.m. The current time is 8:48 a.m. Central Daylight Time. 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This program originates from the National Weather Service Forecast Office in St. Louis, Missouri, and serves parts of East Central Missouri and Southwest Illinois, including the St. Louis metro area and surrounding counties. Today, mostly cloudy with a slight chance of very light drizzle this morning, then partly sunny this afternoon. Highs in the mid-70s. Northeast winds 5 to 10 miles per hour. Tonight, mostly cloudy in the evening, then becoming partly cloudy. Lows in the upper 50s. Northeast winds 5 to 10 miles per hour. Wednesday, partly sunny in the morning, then becoming mostly cloudy. Highs in the mid-70s. North winds 5 to 10 miles per hour. Wednesday night, mostly cloudy in the evening, then becoming partly cloudy. Lows in the upper 50s. Northeast winds 5 to 10 miles per hour. Thursday, mostly sunny. Highs in the mid-70s. Northeast winds around 5 miles per hour. Thursday night and Friday, partly cloudy. Lows in the upper 50s. Highs in the upper 70s. Friday night, partly cloudy in the evening, then becoming mostly cloudy. Lows in the mid-50s. Saturday, mostly cloudy with a slight chance of showers in the morning, then partly sunny in the afternoon. Highs in the mid-70s. Chance of rain 20%. Saturday night, mostly cloudy. A slight chance of showers and thunderstorms after midnight. Lows in the upper 50s. Chance of rain 20%. Sunday, partly sunny. A slight chance of showers in the morning. Highs in the lower 80s. Chance of rain 20%.
Sunday night and Monday, partly cloudy. Lows in the upper 50s. Highs in the upper 80s. At 8 a.m. at Lambert Field in St. Louis, it was cloudy with a temperature of 64 degrees. The dew point was 58, giving us a relative humidity of 80%. The wind was east at 12 miles an hour, and the pressure was 30.16 inches and rising. Elsewhere in the metro area, in Chesterfield, it was cloudy and the temperature was 66. In Belleville, it was 64 degrees. In Cahokia, it was cloudy and 64 degrees. In St. Charles, it was cloudy and 64. Across the region, fog was reported in Columbia, Missouri, with a temperature of 64. In Quincy, it was cloudy and 62 degrees. In Kansas City, it was cloudy and the temperature was 61. Fog was reported in Springfield, Missouri, with a temperature of 67. In Rolla, fog was reported and the temperature was 64. In Farmington, it was 64 degrees. It was fair in Cape Girardeau, with 64 degrees. Fog was reported in Springfield, Illinois, with a temperature of 60. Once again in St. Louis, it was cloudy, the temperature was 64 degrees, and the wind was east at 12 miles an hour. The St. Louis climate summary for yesterday, September 21st, 2026. Yesterday's high temperature of 73 degrees occurred at 1:48 p.m. The normal high is 79. The record high is 97 degrees, which was set in 1881. Yesterday's low temperature of 66 degrees occurred at 11:59 p.m. The normal low is 59. The record low is 40 degrees, which was set in 1983. 0.33 inches of precipitation fell yesterday, which brings the monthly total to 1.31 inches. This is 0.83 inches below the normal amount of 2.14 inches for September. The total precipitation for the season since September 1st now stands at 1.31 inches, which is 0.83 inches below normal. The total precipitation for the year is now 37.57 inches, which is 5.76 inches above normal. There were no heating degree days yesterday, which is one below normal. This leaves the monthly total at zero, which is nine below normal. The yearly total since July 1st is zero, which is 10 below normal. There were five cooling degree days yesterday, which is one below normal. This brings the monthly total to 382, which is 209 above normal. The yearly total since January 1st is 1,950, which is 327 above normal. The normal high temperature for today is 79 degrees, and the normal low is 59. The record high for today is 95, which last occurred in 1956, and the record low is 40, which occurred in 1974. Sunrise today is at 6:49 a.m. and sunset is at 6:58 p.m. The current time is 8:54 a.m. Central Daylight Time. 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Today, mostly cloudy with a slight chance of very light drizzle this morning, then partly sunny this afternoon. Highs in the mid-70s. Northeast winds 5 to 10 miles per hour. Tonight, mostly cloudy in the evening, then becoming partly cloudy. Lows in the upper 50s. Northeast winds 5 to 10 miles per hour. Wednesday, partly sunny in the morning, then becoming mostly cloudy. Highs in the mid-70s. North winds 5 to 10 miles per hour. Wednesday night, mostly cloudy in the evening, then becoming partly cloudy. Lows in the upper 50s. Northeast winds 5 to 10 miles per hour. Thursday, mostly sunny. Highs in the mid-70s. Northeast winds around 5 miles per hour. Thursday night and Friday, partly cloudy. Lows in the upper 50s.
highs in the upper 70s. Friday night, partly cloudy in the evening, then becoming mostly cloudy. Lows in the mid-50s. Saturday, mostly cloudy with a slight chance of showers in the morning, then partly sunny in the afternoon. Highs in the mid-70s. Chance of rain 20%. Saturday night, mostly cloudy. A slight chance of showers and thunderstorms after midnight. Lows in the upper 50s. Chance of rain 20%. Sunday, partly sunny. A slight chance of showers in the morning. Highs in the lower 80s. Chance of rain 20%. Sunday night and Monday, partly cloudy. Lows in the upper 50s. Highs in the upper 80s. At 8 a.m. at Lambert Field in St. Louis, it was cloudy with a temperature of 64 degrees. The dew point was 58, giving us a relative humidity of 80%. The wind was east at 12 miles an hour, and the pressure was 30.16 inches and rising. Elsewhere in the metro area, in Chesterfield, it was cloudy and the temperature was 66. In Belleville, it was 64 degrees. In Cahokia, it was cloudy and 64 degrees. In St. Charles, it was cloudy and 64. Across the region, fog was reported in Columbia, Missouri, with a temperature of 64. In Quincy, it was cloudy and 62 degrees. In Kansas City, it was cloudy and the temperature was 61. Fog was reported in Springfield, Missouri, with a temperature of 67. In Rolla, fog was reported and the temperature was 64. In Farmington, it was 64 degrees. It was fair in Cape Girardeau, with 64 degrees. Fog was reported in Springfield, Illinois, with a temperature of 60. Once again in St. Louis, it was cloudy, the temperature was 64 degrees, and the wind was east at 12 miles an hour. The St. Louis climate summary for yesterday, September 21, 2026. Yesterday's high temperature of 73 degrees occurred at 1:48 p.m. The normal high is 79. The record high is 97 degrees, which was set in 1881. Yesterday's low temperature of 66 degrees occurred at 11:59 p.m. The normal low is 59. The record low is 40 degrees, which was set in 1983. 0.33 inches of precipitation fell yesterday, which brings the monthly total to 1.31 inches. This is 0.83 inches below the normal amount of 2.14 inches for September. The total precipitation for the season since September 1st now stands at 1.31 inches, which is 0.83 inches below normal. The total precipitation for the year is now 37.57 inches, which is 5.76 inches above normal. There were no heating degree days yesterday, which is one below normal. This leaves the monthly total at zero, which is nine below normal. The yearly total since July 1st is zero, which is 10 below normal. There were five cooling degree days yesterday, which is one below normal. This brings the monthly total to 382, which is 209 above normal. The yearly total since January 1st is 1,950, which is 327 above normal. The normal high temperature for today is 79 degrees, and the normal low is 59. The record high for today is 95, which last occurred in 1956, and the record low is 40, which occurred in 1974. Sunrise today is at 6:49 a.m., and sunset is at 6:58 p.m. The current time is 8:59 a.m. Central Daylight Time. 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This program originates from the National Weather Service Forecast Office in St. Louis, Missouri, and serves parts of East Central Missouri and Southwest Illinois, including the St. Louis metro area and surrounding counties. Today, mostly cloudy with a slight chance of very light drizzle this morning, then partly sunny this afternoon. Highs in the mid-70s. Northeast winds 5 to 10 miles per hour.
Tonight, mostly cloudy in the evening, then becoming partly cloudy. Lows in the upper 50s. Northeast winds 5 to 10 miles per hour. Wednesday, partly sunny in the morning, then becoming mostly cloudy. Highs in the mid-70s. North winds 5 to 10 miles per hour. Wednesday night, mostly cloudy in the evening, then becoming partly cloudy. Lows in the upper 50s. Northeast winds 5 to 10 miles per hour. Thursday, mostly sunny. Highs in the mid-70s. Northeast winds around 5 miles per hour. Thursday night and Friday, partly cloudy. Lows in the upper 50s. Highs in the upper 70s. Friday night, partly cloudy in the evening, then becoming mostly cloudy. Lows in the mid-50s. Saturday, mostly cloudy with a slight chance of showers in the morning, then partly sunny in the afternoon. Highs in the mid-70s. Chance of rain 20%. Saturday night, mostly cloudy. A slight chance of showers and thunderstorms after midnight. Lows in the upper 50s. Chance of rain 20%. Sunday, partly sunny. A slight chance of showers in the morning. Highs in the lower 80s. Chance of rain 20%. Sunday night and Monday, partly cloudy. Lows in the upper 50s. Highs in the upper 80s. At 8 a.m. at Lambert Field in St. Louis, it was cloudy with a temperature of 64 degrees. The dew point was 58, giving us a relative humidity of 80%. The wind was east at 12 miles an hour, and the pressure was 30.16 inches and rising. Elsewhere in the metro area, in Chesterfield, it was cloudy and the temperature was 66. In Belleville, it was 64 degrees. In Cahokia, it was cloudy and 64 degrees. In St. Charles, it was cloudy and 64. Across the region, fog was reported in Columbia, Missouri, with a temperature of 64. In Quincy, it was cloudy and 62 degrees. In Kansas City, it was cloudy and the temperature was 61. Fog was reported in Springfield, Missouri, with a temperature of 67. In Rolla, fog was reported and the temperature was 64. In Farmington, it was 64 degrees. It was fair in Cape Girardeau, with 64 degrees. Fog was reported in Springfield, Illinois, with a temperature of 60. Once again in St. Louis, it was cloudy, the temperature was 64 degrees, and the wind was east at 12 miles an hour. The current time is 9:03 a.m. Central Daylight Time. 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Today, mostly cloudy with a slight chance of very light drizzle this morning, then partly sunny this afternoon. Highs in the mid-70s. Northeast winds 5 to 10 miles per hour. Tonight, mostly cloudy in the evening, then becoming partly cloudy. Lows in the upper 50s. Northeast winds 5 to 10 miles per hour. Wednesday, partly sunny in the morning, then becoming mostly cloudy. Highs in the mid-70s. North winds 5 to 10 miles per hour. Wednesday night, mostly cloudy in the evening, then becoming partly cloudy. Lows in the upper 50s. Northeast winds 5 to 10 miles per hour. Thursday, mostly sunny. Highs in the mid-70s. Northeast winds around 5 miles per hour. Thursday night and Friday, partly cloudy. Lows in the upper 50s. Highs in the upper 70s. Friday night, partly cloudy in the evening, then becoming mostly cloudy. Lows in the mid-50s. Saturday, mostly cloudy with a slight chance of showers in the morning, then partly sunny in the afternoon. Highs in the mid-70s. Chance of rain 20%. Saturday night, mostly cloudy.
a slight chance of showers and thunderstorms after midnight. Lows in the upper 50s. Chance of rain 20%. Sunday, partly sunny. A slight chance of showers in the morning. Highs in the lower 80s. Chance of rain 20%. Sunday night and Monday, partly cloudy. Lows in the upper 50s. Highs in the upper 80s. At 8 a.m. at Lambert Field in St. Louis, it was cloudy with a temperature of 64 degrees. The dew point was 58, giving us a relative humidity of 80%. The wind was east at 12 miles an hour, and the pressure was 30.16 inches and rising. Elsewhere in the metro area, in Chesterfield, it was cloudy and the temperature was 66. In Belleville, it was 64 degrees. In Cahokia, it was cloudy and 64 degrees. In St. Charles, it was cloudy and 64. Across the region, fog was reported in Columbia, Missouri, with a temperature of 64. In Quincy, it was cloudy and 62 degrees. In Kansas City, it was cloudy and the temperature was 61. Fog was reported in Springfield, Missouri, with a temperature of 67. In Rolla, fog was reported and the temperature was 64. In Farmington, it was 64 degrees. It was fair in Cape Girardeau, with 64 degrees. Fog was reported in Springfield, Illinois, with a temperature of 60. Once again in St. Louis, it was cloudy, the temperature was 64 degrees, and the wind was east at 12 miles an hour. The current time is 9:07 a.m. Central Daylight Time. 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Today, mostly cloudy with a slight chance of very light drizzle this morning, then partly sunny this afternoon. Highs in the mid-70s. Northeast winds 5 to 10 miles per hour. Tonight, mostly cloudy in the evening, then becoming partly cloudy. Lows in the upper 50s. Northeast winds 5 to 10 miles per hour. Wednesday, partly sunny in the morning, then becoming mostly cloudy. Highs in the mid-70s. North winds 5 to 10 miles per hour. Wednesday night, mostly cloudy in the evening, then becoming partly cloudy. Lows in the upper 50s. Northeast winds 5 to 10 miles per hour. Thursday, mostly sunny. Highs in the mid-70s. Northeast winds around 5 miles per hour. Thursday night and Friday, partly cloudy. Lows in the upper 50s. Highs in the upper 70s. Friday night, partly cloudy in the evening, then becoming mostly cloudy. Lows in the mid-50s. Saturday, mostly cloudy with a slight chance of showers in the morning, then partly sunny in the afternoon. Highs in the mid-70s. Chance of rain 20%. Saturday night, mostly cloudy. A slight chance of showers and thunderstorms after midnight. Lows in the upper 50s. Chance of rain 20%. Sunday, partly sunny. A slight chance of showers in the morning. Highs in the lower 80s. Chance of rain 20%. Sunday night and Monday, partly cloudy. Lows in the upper 50s. Highs in the upper 80s. At 8 a.m. at Lambert Field in St. Louis, it was cloudy with a temperature of 64 degrees. The dew point was 58, giving us a relative humidity of 80%. The wind was east at 12 miles an hour, and the pressure was 30.16 inches and rising. Elsewhere in the metro area, in Chesterfield, it was cloudy and the temperature was 66. In Belleville, it was 64 degrees. In Cahokia, it was cloudy and 64 degrees. In St. Charles, it was cloudy and 64. Across the region, fog was reported in Columbia, Missouri, with a temperature of 64. In Quincy, it was cloudy and 62 degrees.
In Kansas City, it was cloudy and the temperature was 61. Fog was reported in Springfield, Missouri, with a temperature of 67. In Rolla, fog was reported and the temperature was 64. In Farmington, it was 64 degrees. It was fair in Cape Girardeau, with 64 degrees. Fog was reported in Springfield, Illinois, with a temperature of 60. Once again in St. Louis, it was cloudy, the temperature was 64 degrees, and the wind was east at 12 miles an hour. At 9 a.m. at Lambert Field in St. Louis, it was partly sunny with a temperature of 64 degrees. The dew point was 56, giving us a relative humidity of 75%. The wind was east at 10 miles an hour, and the pressure was 30.17 inches and steady. Elsewhere in the metro area, in Chesterfield, it was cloudy and the temperature was 65. In Belleville, it was 64 degrees. In Cahokia, it was cloudy and 64 degrees. In St. Charles, it was cloudy and 65. Across the region, it was cloudy in Columbia, Missouri, with a temperature of 64. In Quincy, it was cloudy and 62 degrees. In Kansas City, it was cloudy and the temperature was 63. It was cloudy in Springfield, Missouri, with a temperature of 67. In Rolla, it was cloudy and the temperature was 65. In Farmington, it was 65 degrees. It was partly sunny in Cape Girardeau, with 67 degrees. It was cloudy in Springfield, Illinois, with a temperature of 61. Once again in St. Louis, it was partly sunny, the temperature was 64 degrees, and the wind was east at 10 miles an hour. The current time is 9:12 a.m. Central Daylight Time. 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Today, mostly cloudy with a slight chance of very light drizzle this morning, then partly sunny this afternoon. Highs in the mid-70s. Northeast winds 5 to 10 miles per hour. Tonight, mostly cloudy in the evening, then becoming partly cloudy. Lows in the upper 50s. Northeast winds 5 to 10 miles per hour. Wednesday, partly sunny in the morning, then becoming mostly cloudy. Highs in the mid-70s. North winds 5 to 10 miles per hour. Wednesday night, mostly cloudy in the evening, then becoming partly cloudy. Lows in the upper 50s. Northeast winds 5 to 10 miles per hour. Thursday, mostly sunny. Highs in the mid-70s. Northeast winds around 5 miles per hour. Thursday night and Friday, partly cloudy. Lows in the upper 50s. Highs in the upper 70s. Friday night, partly cloudy in the evening, then becoming mostly cloudy. Lows in the mid-50s. Saturday, mostly cloudy with a slight chance of showers in the morning, then partly sunny in the afternoon. Highs in the mid-70s. Chance of rain 20%. Saturday night, mostly cloudy. A slight chance of showers and thunderstorms after midnight. Lows in the upper 50s. Chance of rain 20%. Sunday, partly sunny. A slight chance of showers in the morning. Highs in the lower 80s. Chance of rain 20%. Sunday night and Monday, partly cloudy. Lows in the upper 50s. Highs in the upper 80s. At 9 a.m. at Lambert Field in St. Louis, it was partly sunny with a temperature of 64 degrees. The dew point was 56, giving us a relative humidity of 75%. The wind was east at 10 miles an hour, and the pressure was 30.17 inches and steady. Elsewhere in the metro area, in Chesterfield, it was cloudy and the temperature was 65. In Belleville, it was 64 degrees. In Cahokia, it was cloudy and 64 degrees. In St. Charles, it was cloudy and 65.
Across the region, it was cloudy in Columbia, Missouri, with a temperature of 64. In Quincy, it was cloudy and 62 degrees. In Kansas City, it was cloudy and the temperature was 63. It was cloudy in Springfield, Missouri, with a temperature of 67. In Rolla, it was cloudy and the temperature was 65. In Farmington, it was 65 degrees. It was partly sunny in Cape Girardeau, with 67 degrees. It was cloudy in Springfield, Illinois, with a temperature of 61. Once again in St. Louis, it was partly sunny, the temperature was 64 degrees, and the wind was east at 10 miles an hour. The current time is 9:16 a.m. Central Daylight Time. 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Today, mostly cloudy with a slight chance of very light drizzle this morning, then partly sunny this afternoon. Highs in the mid-70s. Northeast winds 5 to 10 miles per hour. Tonight, mostly cloudy in the evening, then becoming partly cloudy. Lows in the upper 50s. Northeast winds 5 to 10 miles per hour. Wednesday, partly sunny in the morning, then becoming mostly cloudy. Highs in the mid-70s. North winds 5 to 10 miles per hour. Wednesday night, mostly cloudy in the evening, then becoming partly cloudy. Lows in the upper 50s. Northeast winds 5 to 10 miles per hour. Thursday, mostly sunny. Highs in the mid-70s. Northeast winds around 5 miles per hour. Thursday night and Friday, partly cloudy. Lows in the upper 50s. Highs in the upper 70s. Friday night, partly cloudy in the evening, then becoming mostly cloudy. Lows in the mid-50s. Saturday, mostly cloudy with a slight chance of showers in the morning, then partly sunny in the afternoon. Highs in the mid-70s. Chance of rain 20%. Saturday night, mostly cloudy. A slight chance of showers and thunderstorms after midnight. Lows in the upper 50s. Chance of rain 20%. Sunday, partly sunny. A slight chance of showers in the morning. Highs in the lower 80s. Chance of rain 20%. Sunday night and Monday, partly cloudy. Lows in the upper 50s. Highs in the upper 80s. At 9 a.m. at Lambert Field in St. Louis, it was partly sunny with a temperature of 64 degrees. The dew point was 56, giving us a relative humidity of 75%. The wind was east at 10 miles an hour, and the pressure was 30.17 inches and steady. Elsewhere in the metro area, in Chesterfield, it was cloudy and the temperature was 65. In Belleville, it was 64 degrees. In Cahokia, it was cloudy and 64 degrees. In St. Charles, it was cloudy and 65. Across the region, it was cloudy in Columbia, Missouri, with a temperature of 64. In Quincy, it was cloudy and 62 degrees. In Kansas City, it was cloudy and the temperature was 63. It was cloudy in Springfield, Missouri, with a temperature of 67. In Rolla, it was cloudy and the temperature was 65. In Farmington, it was 65 degrees. It was partly sunny in Cape Girardeau, with 67 degrees. It was cloudy in Springfield, Illinois, with a temperature of 61. Once again in St. Louis, it was partly sunny, the temperature was 64 degrees, and the wind was east at 10 miles an hour. The current time is 9:19 a.m. Central Daylight Time. 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
today, mostly cloudy with a slight chance of very light drizzle this morning, then partly sunny this afternoon. Highs in the mid-70s. Northeast winds 5 to 10 miles per hour. Tonight, mostly cloudy in the evening, then becoming partly cloudy. Lows in the upper 50s. Northeast winds 5 to 10 miles per hour. Wednesday, partly sunny in the morning, then becoming mostly cloudy. Highs in the mid-70s. North winds 5 to 10 miles per hour. Wednesday night, mostly cloudy in the evening, then becoming partly cloudy. Lows in the upper 50s. Northeast winds 5 to 10 miles per hour. Thursday, mostly sunny. Highs in the mid-70s. Northeast winds around 5 miles per hour. Thursday night and Friday, partly cloudy. Lows in the upper 50s. Highs in the upper 70s. Friday night, partly cloudy in the evening, then becoming mostly cloudy. Lows in the mid-50s. Saturday, mostly cloudy with a slight chance of showers in the morning, then partly sunny in the afternoon. Highs in the mid-70s. Chance of rain 20% cloudy. Lows in the upper 50s.

lows in the upper 50s. Highs in the upper 70s. Friday night, partly cloudy in the evening, then becoming mostly cloudy. Lows in the mid-50s. Saturday, mostly cloudy with a slight chance of showers in the morning, then partly sunny in the afternoon. Highs in the mid-70s. Chance of rain 20%. Saturday night, mostly cloudy. A slight chance of showers and thunderstorms after midnight. Lows in the upper 50s. Chance of rain 20%. Sunday, partly sunny. A slight chance of showers in the morning. Highs in the lower 80s. Chance of rain 20%. Sunday night and Monday, partly cloudy. Lows in the upper 50s. Highs in the upper 80s. At 9 a.m. at Lambert Field in St. Louis, it was partly sunny with a temperature of 64 degrees. The dew point was 56, giving us a relative humidity of 75%. The wind was east at 10 miles an hour, and the pressure was 30.17 inches and steady. Elsewhere in the metro area, in Chesterfield, it was cloudy and the temperature was 65. In Belleville, it was 64 degrees. In Cahokia, it was cloudy and 64 degrees. In St. Charles, it was cloudy and 65. Across the region, it was cloudy in Columbia, Missouri, with a temperature of 64. In Quincy, it was cloudy and 62 degrees. In Kansas City, it was cloudy and the temperature was 63. It was cloudy in Springfield, Missouri, with a temperature of 67. In Rolla, it was cloudy and the temperature was 65. In Farmington, it was 65 degrees. It was partly sunny in Cape Girardeau, with 67 degrees. It was cloudy in Springfield, Illinois, with a temperature of 61. Once again in St. Louis, it was partly sunny, the temperature was 64 degrees, and the wind was east at 10 miles an hour. The current time is 9:23 a.m. Central Daylight Time. 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Today, mostly cloudy with a slight chance of very light drizzle this morning, then partly sunny this afternoon. Highs in the mid-70s. Northeast winds 5 to 10 miles per hour. Tonight, mostly cloudy in the evening, then becoming partly cloudy. Lows in the upper 50s. Northeast winds 5 to 10 miles per hour. Wednesday, partly sunny in the morning, then becoming mostly cloudy. Highs in the mid-70s. North winds 5 to 10 miles per hour. Wednesday night, mostly cloudy in the evening, then becoming partly cloudy. Lows in the upper 50s. Northeast winds 5 to 10 miles per hour. Thursday, mostly sunny. Highs in the mid-70s. Northeast winds around 5 miles per hour. Thursday night and Friday, partly cloudy. Lows in the upper 50s. Highs in the upper 70s. Friday night, partly cloudy in the evening, then becoming mostly cloudy. Lows in the mid-50s. Saturday, mostly cloudy with a slight chance of showers in the morning, then partly sunny in the afternoon. Highs in the mid-70s. Chance of rain 20%. Saturday night, mostly cloudy. A slight chance of showers and thunderstorms after midnight. Lows in the upper 50s. Chance of rain 20%. Sunday, partly sunny. A slight chance of showers in the morning. Highs in the lower 80s. Chance of rain 20%. Sunday night and Monday, partly cloudy. Lows in the upper 50s. Highs in the upper 80s. At 9 a.m. at Lambert Field in St. Louis, it was partly sunny with a temperature of 64 degrees. The dew point was 56, giving us a relative humidity of 75%. The wind was east at 10 miles an hour, and the pressure was 30.17 inches and steady. Elsewhere in the metro

area in Chesterfield, it was cloudy and the temperature was 65. In Belleville, it was 64 degrees. In Cahokia, it was cloudy and 64 degrees. In St. Charles, it was cloudy and 65. Across the region, it was cloudy in Columbia, Missouri, with a temperature of 64. In Quincy, it was cloudy and 62 degrees. In Kansas City, it was cloudy and the temperature was 63. It was cloudy in Springfield, Missouri, with a temperature of 67. In Rolla, it was cloudy and the temperature was 65. In Farmington, it was 65 degrees. It was partly sunny in Cape Girardeau, with 67 degrees. It was cloudy in Springfield, Illinois, with a temperature of 61. Once again in St. Louis, it was partly sunny, the temperature was 64 degrees, and the wind was east at 10 miles an hour. The current time is 9:27 a.m. Central Daylight Time. 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Today, mostly cloudy with a slight chance of very light drizzle this morning, then partly sunny this afternoon. Highs in the mid-70s. Northeast winds 5 to 10 miles per hour. Tonight, mostly cloudy in the evening, then becoming partly cloudy. Lows in the upper 50s. Northeast winds 5 to 10 miles per hour. Wednesday, partly sunny in the morning, then becoming mostly cloudy. Highs in the mid-70s. North winds 5 to 10 miles per hour. Wednesday night, mostly cloudy in the evening, then becoming partly cloudy. Lows in the upper 50s. Northeast winds 5 to 10 miles per hour. Thursday, mostly sunny. Highs in the mid-70s. Northeast winds around 5 miles per hour. Thursday night and Friday, partly cloudy. Lows in the upper 50s. Highs in the upper 70s. Friday night, partly cloudy in the evening, then becoming mostly cloudy. Lows in the mid-50s. Saturday, mostly cloudy with a slight chance of showers in the morning, then partly sunny in the afternoon. Highs in the mid-70s. Chance of rain 20%. Saturday night, mostly cloudy. A slight chance of showers and thunderstorms after midnight. Lows in the upper 50s. Chance of rain 20%. Sunday, partly sunny. A slight chance of showers in the morning. Highs in the lower 80s. Chance of rain 20%. Sunday night and Monday, partly cloudy. Lows in the upper 50s. Highs in the upper 80s. At 9 a.m. at Lambert Field in St. Louis, it was partly sunny with a temperature of 64 degrees. The dew point was 56, giving us a relative humidity of 75%. The wind was east at 10 miles an hour, and the pressure was 30.17 inches and steady. Elsewhere in the metro area, in Chesterfield, it was cloudy and the temperature was 65. In Belleville, it was 64 degrees. In Cahokia, it was cloudy and 64 degrees. In St. Charles, it was cloudy and 65. Across the region, it was cloudy in Columbia, Missouri, with a temperature of 64. In Quincy, it was cloudy and 62 degrees. In Kansas City, it was cloudy and the temperature was 63. It was cloudy in Springfield, Missouri, with a temperature of 67. In Rolla, it was cloudy and the temperature was 65. In Farmington, it was 65 degrees. It was partly sunny in Cape Girardeau, with 67 degrees. It was cloudy in Springfield, Illinois, with a temperature of 61. Once again in St. Louis, it was partly sunny, the temperature was 64 degrees, and the wind was east at 10 miles an hour. The current time is 9:31 a.m. Central Daylight Time. 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
megahertz. 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Today, mostly cloudy with a slight chance of very light drizzle this morning, then partly sunny this afternoon. Highs in the mid-70s. Northeast winds 5 to 10 miles per hour. Tonight, mostly cloudy in the evening, then becoming partly cloudy. Lows in the upper 50s. Northeast winds 5 to 10 miles per hour. Wednesday, partly sunny in the morning, then becoming mostly cloudy. Highs in the mid-70s. North winds 5 to 10 miles per hour. Wednesday night, mostly cloudy in the evening, then becoming partly cloudy. Lows in the upper 50s. Northeast winds 5 to 10 miles per hour. Thursday, mostly sunny. Highs in the mid-70s. Northeast winds around 5 miles per hour. Thursday night and Friday, partly cloudy. Lows in the upper 50s. Highs in the upper 70s. Friday night, partly cloudy in the evening, then becoming mostly cloudy. Lows in the mid-50s. Saturday, mostly cloudy with a slight chance of showers in the morning, then partly sunny in the afternoon. Highs in the mid-70s. Chance of rain 20%. Saturday night, mostly cloudy. A slight chance of showers and thunderstorms after midnight. Lows in the upper 50s. Chance of rain 20%. Sunday, partly sunny. A slight chance of showers in the morning. Highs in the lower 80s. Chance of rain 20%. Sunday night and Monday, partly cloudy. Lows in the upper 50s. Highs in the upper 80s. At 9 a.m. at Lambert Field in St. Louis, it was partly sunny with a temperature of 64 degrees. The dew point was 56, giving us a relative humidity of 75%. The wind was east at 10 miles an hour, and the pressure was 30.17 inches and steady. Elsewhere in the metro area, in Chesterfield, it was cloudy and the temperature was 65. In Belleville, it was 64 degrees. In Cahokia, it was cloudy and 64 degrees. In St. Charles, it was cloudy and 65. Across the region, it was cloudy in Columbia, Missouri, with a temperature of 64. In Quincy, it was cloudy and 62 degrees. In Kansas City, it was cloudy and the temperature was 63. It was cloudy in Springfield, Missouri, with a temperature of 67. In Rolla, it was cloudy and the temperature was 65. In Farmington, it was 65 degrees. It was partly sunny in Cape Girardeau, with 67 degrees. It was cloudy in Springfield, Illinois, with a temperature of 61. Once again in St. Louis, it was partly sunny, the temperature was 64 degrees, and the wind was east at 10 miles an hour. The current time is 9:34 a.m. Central Daylight Time. 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Today, mostly cloudy with a slight chance of very light drizzle this morning, then partly sunny this afternoon. Highs in the mid-70s. Northeast winds 5 to 10 miles per hour. Tonight, mostly cloudy in the evening, then becoming partly cloudy. Lows in the upper 50s. Northeast winds 5 to 10 miles per hour. Wednesday, partly sunny in the morning, then becoming mostly cloudy. Highs in the mid-70s. North winds 5 to 10 miles per hour. Wednesday night, mostly cloudy in the evening, then becoming partly cloudy. Lows in the upper 50s. Northeast winds 5 to 10 miles per hour. Thursday, mostly sunny. Highs in the mid-70s. Northeast winds around 5 miles per hour. Thursday night and Friday, partly cloudy. Lows in the upper 50s.
50s. Highs in the upper 70s. Friday night, partly cloudy in the evening, then becoming mostly cloudy. Lows in the mid-50s. Saturday, mostly cloudy with a slight chance of showers in the morning, then partly sunny in the afternoon. Highs in the mid-70s. Chance of rain 20%. Saturday night, mostly cloudy. A slight chance of showers and thunderstorms after midnight. Lows in the upper 50s. Chance of rain 20%. Sunday, partly sunny. A slight chance of showers in the morning. Highs in the lower 80s. Chance of rain 20%. Sunday night and Monday, partly cloudy. Lows in the upper 50s. Highs in the upper 80s. At 9 a.m. at Lambert Field in St. Louis, it was partly sunny with a temperature of 64 degrees. The dew point was 56, giving us a relative humidity of 75%. The wind was east at 10 miles an hour, and the pressure was 30.17 inches and steady. Elsewhere in the metro area, in Chesterfield, it was cloudy and the temperature was 65. In Belleville, it was 64 degrees. In Cahokia, it was cloudy and 64 degrees. In St. Charles, it was cloudy and 65. Across the region, it was cloudy in Columbia, Missouri, with a temperature of 64. In Quincy, it was cloudy and 62 degrees. In Kansas City, it was cloudy and the temperature was 63. It was cloudy in Springfield, Missouri, with a temperature of 67. In Rolla, it was cloudy and the temperature was 65. In Farmington, it was 65 degrees. It was partly sunny in Cape Girardeau, with 67 degrees. It was cloudy in Springfield, Illinois, with a temperature of 61. Once again in St. Louis, it was partly sunny, the temperature was 64 degrees, and the wind was east at 10 miles an hour. The current time is 9:38 a.m. Central Daylight Time. 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Today, mostly cloudy with a slight chance of very light drizzle this morning, then partly sunny this afternoon. Highs in the mid-70s. Northeast winds 5 to 10 miles per hour. Tonight, mostly cloudy in the evening, then becoming partly cloudy. Lows in the upper 50s. Northeast winds 5 to 10 miles per hour. Wednesday, partly sunny in the morning, then becoming mostly cloudy. Highs in the mid-70s. North winds 5 to 10 miles per hour. Wednesday night, mostly cloudy in the evening, then becoming partly cloudy. Lows in the upper 50s. Northeast winds 5 to 10 miles per hour. Thursday, mostly sunny. Highs in the mid-70s. Northeast winds around 5 miles per hour. Thursday night and Friday, partly cloudy. Lows in the upper 50s. Highs in the upper 70s. Friday night, partly cloudy in the evening, then becoming mostly cloudy. Lows in the mid-50s. Saturday, mostly cloudy with a slight chance of showers in the morning, then partly sunny in the afternoon. Highs in the mid-70s. Chance of rain 20%. Saturday night, mostly cloudy. A slight chance of showers and thunderstorms after midnight. Lows in the upper 50s. Chance of rain 20%. Sunday, partly sunny. A slight chance of showers in the morning. Highs in the lower 80s. Chance of rain 20%. Sunday night and Monday, partly cloudy. Lows in the upper 50s. Highs in the upper 80s. At 9 a.m. at Lambert Field in St. Louis, it was partly sunny with a temperature of 64 degrees. The dew point was 56, giving us a relative humidity of 75%. The wind was east at 10 miles an hour, and the pressure was 30.17 inches and steady. Elsewhere in the metro area, in Chesterfield,
Field, it was cloudy and the temperature was 65. In Belleville, it was 64 degrees. In Cahokia, it was cloudy and 64 degrees. In St. Charles, it was cloudy and 65. Across the region, it was cloudy in Columbia, Missouri, with a temperature of 64. In Quincy, it was cloudy and 62 degrees. In Kansas City, it was cloudy and the temperature was 63. It was cloudy in Springfield, Missouri, with a temperature of 67. In Rolla, it was cloudy and the temperature was 65. In Farmington, it was 65 degrees. It was partly sunny in Cape Girardeau, with 67 degrees. It was cloudy in Springfield, Illinois, with a temperature of 61. Once again in St. Louis, it was partly sunny, the temperature was 64 degrees, and the wind was east at 10 miles an hour. The current time is 9:42 a.m. Central Daylight Time. 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Today, mostly cloudy with a slight chance of very light drizzle this morning, then partly sunny this afternoon. Highs in the mid-70s. Northeast winds 5 to 10 miles per hour. Tonight, mostly cloudy in the evening, then becoming partly cloudy. Lows in the upper 50s. Northeast winds 5 to 10 miles per hour. Wednesday, partly sunny in the morning, then becoming mostly cloudy. Highs in the mid-70s. North winds 5 to 10 miles per hour. Wednesday night, mostly cloudy in the evening, then becoming partly cloudy. Lows in the upper 50s. Northeast winds 5 to 10 miles per hour. Thursday, mostly sunny. Highs in the mid-70s. Northeast winds around 5 miles per hour. Thursday night and Friday, partly cloudy. Lows in the upper 50s. Highs in the upper 70s. Friday night, partly cloudy in the evening, then becoming mostly cloudy. Lows in the mid-50s. Saturday, mostly cloudy with a slight chance of showers in the morning, then partly sunny in the afternoon. Highs in the mid-70s. Chance of rain 20%. Saturday night, mostly cloudy. A slight chance of showers and thunderstorms after midnight. Lows in the upper 50s. Chance of rain 20%. Sunday, partly sunny. A slight chance of showers in the morning. Highs in the lower 80s. Chance of rain 20%. Sunday night and Monday, partly cloudy. Lows in the upper 50s. Highs in the upper 80s. Rest of today, mostly cloudy with a slight chance of very light drizzle late this morning, then partly sunny this afternoon. Highs in the mid-70s. Northeast winds 5 to 10 miles per hour. Tonight, mostly cloudy in the evening, then becoming partly cloudy. Lows in the upper 50s. Northeast winds 5 to 10 miles per hour. Wednesday, partly sunny in the morning, then becoming mostly cloudy. Highs in the mid-70s. North winds 5 to 10 miles per hour. Wednesday night, mostly cloudy in the evening, then becoming partly cloudy. Lows in the upper 50s. Northeast winds 5 to 10 miles per hour. Thursday, mostly sunny. Highs in the mid-70s. Northeast winds around 5 miles per hour. Thursday night and Friday, partly cloudy. Lows in the upper 50s. Highs in the upper 70s. Friday night, partly cloudy in the evening, then becoming mostly cloudy. Lows in the mid-50s. Saturday, mostly cloudy with a slight chance of showers in the morning, then partly sunny in the afternoon. Highs in the mid-70s. Chance of rain 20%. Saturday night, mostly cloudy. A slight chance of showers and thunderstorms after midnight. Lows in the upper 50s. Chance of rain 20%.
mostly sunny. A slight chance of showers in the morning. Highs in the lower 80s. Chance of rain 20%. Sunday night and Monday, partly cloudy. Lows in the upper 50s. Highs in the upper 80s. At 9 a.m. at Lambert Field in St. Louis, it was partly sunny with a temperature of 64 degrees. The dew point was 56, giving us a relative humidity of 75%. The wind was east at 10 miles an hour, and the pressure was 30.17 inches and steady. Elsewhere in the metro area, in Chesterfield, it was cloudy and the temperature was 65. In Belleville, it was 64 degrees. In Cahokia, it was cloudy and 64 degrees. In St. Charles, it was cloudy and 65. Across the region, it was cloudy in Columbia, Missouri, with a temperature of 64. In Quincy, it was cloudy and 62 degrees. In Kansas City, it was cloudy and the temperature was 63. It was cloudy in Springfield, Missouri, with a temperature of 67. In Rolla, it was cloudy and the temperature was 65. In Farmington, it was 65 degrees. It was partly sunny in Cape Girardeau, with 67 degrees. It was cloudy in Springfield, Illinois, with a temperature of 61. Once again in St. Louis, it was partly sunny, the temperature was 64 degrees, and the wind was east at 10 miles an hour. The current time is 9:48 a.m. Central Daylight Time. 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Rest of today, mostly cloudy with a slight chance of very light drizzle late this morning, then partly sunny this afternoon. Highs in the mid-70s. Northeast winds 5 to 10 miles per hour. Tonight, mostly cloudy in the evening, then becoming partly cloudy. Lows in the upper 50s. Northeast winds 5 to 10 miles per hour. Wednesday, partly sunny in the morning, then becoming mostly cloudy. Highs in the mid-70s. North winds 5 to 10 miles per hour. Wednesday night, mostly cloudy in the evening, then becoming partly cloudy. Lows in the upper 50s. Northeast winds 5 to 10 miles per hour. Thursday, mostly sunny. Highs in the mid-70s. Northeast winds around 5 miles per hour. Thursday night and Friday, partly cloudy. Lows in the upper 50s. Highs in the upper 70s. Friday night, partly cloudy in the evening, then becoming mostly cloudy. Lows in the mid-50s. Saturday, mostly cloudy with a slight chance of showers in the morning, then partly sunny in the afternoon. Highs in the mid-70s. Chance of rain 20%. Saturday night, mostly cloudy. A slight chance of showers and thunderstorms after midnight. Lows in the upper 50s. Chance of rain 20%. Sunday, partly sunny. A slight chance of showers in the morning. Highs in the lower 80s. Chance of rain 20%. Sunday night and Monday, partly cloudy. Lows in the upper 50s. Highs in the upper 80s. At 9 a.m. at Lambert Field in St. Louis, it was partly sunny with a temperature of 64 degrees. The dew point was 56, giving us a relative humidity of 75%. The wind was east at 10 miles an hour, and the pressure was 30.17 inches and steady. Elsewhere in the metro area, in Chesterfield, it was cloudy and the temperature was 65. In Belleville, it was 64 degrees. In Cahokia, it was cloudy and 64 degrees. In St. Charles, it was cloudy and 65. Across the region, it was cloudy in Columbia, Missouri, with a temperature of 64. In Quincy, it was cloudy and 62 degrees. In Kansas City, it was cloudy and the temperature was 63. It was cloudy in Springfield, Missouri, with a temperature of 67. In Rolla,
was cloudy and the temperature was 65. In Farmington, it was 65 degrees. It was partly sunny in Cape Girardeau, with 67 degrees. It was cloudy in Springfield, Illinois, with a temperature of 61. Once again in St. Louis, it was partly sunny, the temperature was 64 degrees, and the wind was east at 10 miles an hour. The current time is 9:51 a.m. Central Daylight Time. 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Rest of today, mostly cloudy with a slight chance of very light drizzle late this morning, then partly sunny this afternoon. Highs in the mid-70s. Northeast winds 5 to 10 miles per hour. Tonight, mostly cloudy in the evening, then becoming partly cloudy. Lows in the upper 50s. Northeast winds 5 to 10 miles per hour. Wednesday, partly sunny in the morning, then becoming mostly cloudy. Highs in the mid-70s. North winds 5 to 10 miles per hour. Wednesday night, mostly cloudy in the evening, then becoming partly cloudy. Lows in the upper 50s. Northeast winds 5 to 10 miles per hour. Thursday, mostly sunny. Highs in the mid-70s. Northeast winds around 5 miles per hour. Thursday night and Friday, partly cloudy. Lows in the upper 50s. Highs in the upper 70s. Friday night, partly cloudy in the evening, then becoming mostly cloudy. Lows in the mid-50s. Saturday, mostly cloudy with a slight chance of showers in the morning, then partly sunny in the afternoon. Highs in the mid-70s. Chance of rain 20%. Saturday night, mostly cloudy. A slight chance of showers and thunderstorms after midnight. Lows in the upper 50s. Chance of rain 20%. Sunday, partly sunny. A slight chance of showers in the morning. Highs in the lower 80s. Chance of rain 20%. Sunday night and Monday, partly cloudy. Lows in the upper 50s. Highs in the upper 80s. At 9 a.m. at Lambert Field in St. Louis, it was partly sunny with a temperature of 64 degrees. The dew point was 56, giving us a relative humidity of 75%. The wind was east at 10 miles an hour, and the pressure was 30.17 inches and steady. Elsewhere in the metro area, in Chesterfield, it was cloudy and the temperature was 65. In Belleville, it was 64 degrees. In Cahokia, it was cloudy and 64 degrees. In St. Charles, it was cloudy and 65. Across the region, it was cloudy in Columbia, Missouri, with a temperature of 64. In Quincy, it was cloudy and 62 degrees. In Kansas City, it was cloudy and the temperature was 63. It was cloudy in Springfield, Missouri, with a temperature of 67. In Rolla, it was cloudy and the temperature was 65. In Farmington, it was 65 degrees. It was partly sunny in Cape Girardeau, with 67 degrees. It was cloudy in Springfield, Illinois, with a temperature of 61. Once again in St. Louis, it was partly sunny, the temperature was 64 degrees, and the wind was east at 10 miles an hour. The current time is 9:55 a.m. Central Daylight Time. 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Rest of today, mostly cloudy with a slight chance of very light drizzle late this morning, then partly sunny this afternoon. Highs in the mid-70s. Northeast winds 5 to 10 miles per hour. Tonight, mostly cloudy in the evening, then becoming partly cloudy. Lows in the upper 50s.
Northeast winds 5 to 10 miles per hour. Wednesday, partly sunny in the morning, then becoming mostly cloudy. Highs in the mid-70s. North winds 5 to 10 miles per hour. Wednesday night, mostly cloudy in the evening, then becoming partly cloudy. Lows in the upper 50s. Northeast winds 5 to 10 miles per hour. Thursday, mostly sunny. Highs in the mid-70s. Northeast winds around 5 miles per hour. Thursday night and Friday, partly cloudy. Lows in the upper 50s. Highs in the upper 70s. Friday night, partly cloudy in the evening, then becoming mostly cloudy. Lows in the mid-50s. Saturday, mostly cloudy with a slight chance of showers in the morning, then partly sunny in the afternoon. Highs in the mid-70s. Chance of rain 20%. Saturday night, mostly cloudy. A slight chance of showers and thunderstorms after midnight. Lows in the upper 50s. Chance of rain 20%. Sunday, partly sunny. A slight chance of showers in the morning. Highs in the lower 80s. Chance of rain 20%. Sunday night and Monday, partly cloudy. Lows in the upper 50s. Highs in the upper 80s. At 9 a.m. at Lambert Field in St. Louis, it was partly sunny with a temperature of 64 degrees. The dew point was 56, giving us a relative humidity of 75%. The wind was east at 10 miles an hour, and the pressure was 30.17 inches and steady. Elsewhere in the metro area, in Chesterfield, it was cloudy and the temperature was 65. In Belleville, it was 64 degrees. In Cahokia, it was cloudy and 64 degrees. In St. Charles, it was cloudy and 65. Across the region, it was cloudy in Columbia, Missouri, with a temperature of 64. In Quincy, it was cloudy and 62 degrees. In Kansas City, it was cloudy and the temperature was 63. It was cloudy in Springfield, Missouri, with a temperature of 67. In Rolla, it was cloudy and the temperature was 65. In Farmington, it was 65 degrees. It was partly sunny in Cape Girardeau, with 67 degrees. It was cloudy in Springfield, Illinois, with a temperature of 61. Once again in St. Louis, it was partly sunny, the temperature was 64 degrees, and the wind was east at 10 miles an hour. The current time is 9:59 a.m. Central Daylight Time. 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Rest of today, mostly cloudy with a slight chance of very light drizzle late this morning, then partly sunny this afternoon. Highs in the mid-70s. Northeast winds 5 to 10 miles per hour. Tonight, mostly cloudy in the evening, then becoming partly cloudy. Lows in the upper 50s. Northeast winds 5 to 10 miles per hour. Wednesday, partly sunny in the morning, then becoming mostly cloudy. Highs in the mid-70s. North winds 5 to 10 miles per hour. Wednesday night, mostly cloudy in the evening, then becoming partly cloudy. Lows in the upper 50s. Northeast winds 5 to 10 miles per hour. Thursday, mostly sunny. Highs in the mid-70s. Northeast winds around 5 miles per hour. Thursday night and Friday, partly cloudy. Lows in the upper 50s. Highs in the upper 70s. Friday night, partly cloudy in the evening, then becoming mostly cloudy. Lows in the mid-50s. Saturday, mostly cloudy with a slight chance of showers in the morning, then partly sunny in the afternoon. Highs in the mid-70s. Chance of rain 20%. Saturday night, mostly cloudy. A slight chance of showers and thunderstorms after midnight. Lows in the upper 50s. Chance of rain 20%.
Sunday, partly sunny. A slight chance of showers in the morning. Highs in the lower 80s. Chance of rain 20%. Sunday night and Monday, partly cloudy. Lows in the upper 50s. Highs in the upper 80s. At 9 a.m. at Lambert Field in St. Louis, it was partly sunny with a temperature of 64 degrees. The dew point was 56, giving us a relative humidity of 75%. The wind was east at 10 miles an hour, and the pressure was 30.17 inches and steady. Elsewhere in the metro area, in Chesterfield, it was cloudy and the temperature was 65. In Belleville, it was 64 degrees. In Cahokia, it was cloudy and 64 degrees. In St. Charles, it was cloudy and 65. Across the region, it was cloudy in Columbia, Missouri, with a temperature of 64. In Quincy, it was cloudy and 62 degrees. In Kansas City, it was cloudy and the temperature was 63. It was cloudy in Springfield, Missouri, with a temperature of 67. In Rolla, it was cloudy and the temperature was 65. In Farmington, it was 65 degrees. It was partly sunny in Cape Girardeau, with 67 degrees. It was cloudy in Springfield, Illinois, with a temperature of 61. Once again in St. Louis, it was partly sunny, the temperature was 64 degrees, and the wind was east at 10 miles an hour. The current time is 10:03 a.m. Central Daylight Time. 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Rest of today, mostly cloudy with a slight chance of very light drizzle late this morning, then partly sunny this afternoon. Highs in the mid-70s. Northeast winds 5 to 10 miles per hour. Tonight, mostly cloudy in the evening, then becoming partly cloudy. Lows in the upper 50s. Northeast winds 5 to 10 miles per hour. Wednesday, partly sunny in the morning, then becoming mostly cloudy. Highs in the mid-70s. North winds 5 to 10 miles per hour. Wednesday night, mostly cloudy in the evening, then becoming partly cloudy. Lows in the upper 50s. Northeast winds 5 to 10 miles per hour. Thursday, mostly sunny. Highs in the mid-70s. Northeast winds around 5 miles per hour. Thursday night and Friday, partly cloudy. Lows in the upper 50s. Highs in the upper 70s. Friday night, partly cloudy in the evening, then becoming mostly cloudy. Lows in the mid-50s. Saturday, mostly cloudy with a slight chance of showers in the morning, then partly sunny in the afternoon. Highs in the mid-70s. Chance of rain 20%. Saturday night, mostly cloudy. A slight chance of showers and thunderstorms after midnight. Lows in the upper 50s. Chance of rain 20%. Sunday, partly sunny. A slight chance of showers in the morning. Highs in the lower 80s. Chance of rain 20%. Sunday night and Monday, partly cloudy. Lows in the upper 50s. Highs in the upper 80s. At 9 a.m. at Lambert Field in St. Louis, it was partly sunny with a temperature of 64 degrees. The dew point was 56, giving us a relative humidity of 75%. The wind was east at 10 miles an hour, and the pressure was 30.17 inches and steady. Elsewhere in the metro area, in Chesterfield, it was cloudy and the temperature was 65. In Belleville, it was 64 degrees. In Cahokia, it was cloudy and 64 degrees. In St. Charles, it was cloudy and 65. Across the region, it was cloudy in Columbia, Missouri, with a temperature of 64. In Quincy, it was cloudy and 62 degrees. In Kansas City, it was cloudy and the temperature was 63. It was cloudy in Springfield, Missouri, with a temperature of 67.
In Rolla, it was cloudy and the temperature was 65. In Farmington, it was 65 degrees. It was partly sunny in Cape Girardeau, with 67 degrees. It was cloudy in Springfield, Illinois, with a temperature of 61. Once again in St. Louis, it was partly sunny, the temperature was 64 degrees, and the wind was east at 10 miles an hour. The current time is 10:06 a.m. Central Daylight Time. 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Rest of today, mostly cloudy with a slight chance of very light drizzle late this morning, then partly sunny this afternoon. Highs in the mid-70s. Northeast winds 5 to 10 miles per hour. Tonight, mostly cloudy in the evening, then becoming partly cloudy. Lows in the upper 50s. Northeast winds 5 to 10 miles per hour. Wednesday, partly sunny in the morning, then becoming mostly cloudy. Highs in the mid-70s. North winds 5 to 10 miles per hour. Wednesday night, mostly cloudy in the evening, then becoming partly cloudy. Lows in the upper 50s. Northeast winds 5 to 10 miles per hour. Thursday, mostly sunny. Highs in the mid-70s. Northeast winds around 5 miles per hour. Thursday night and Friday, partly cloudy. Lows in the upper 50s. Highs in the upper 70s. Friday night, partly cloudy in the evening, then becoming mostly cloudy. Lows in the mid-50s. Saturday, mostly cloudy with a slight chance of showers in the morning, then partly sunny in the afternoon. Highs in the mid-70s. Chance of rain 20%. Saturday night, mostly cloudy. A slight chance of showers and thunderstorms after midnight. Lows in the upper 50s. Chance of rain 20%. Sunday, partly sunny. A slight chance of showers in the morning. Highs in the lower 80s. Chance of rain 20%. Sunday night and Monday, partly cloudy. Lows in the upper 50s. Highs in the upper 80s. At 9 a.m. at Lambert Field in St. Louis, it was partly sunny with a temperature of 64 degrees. The dew point was 56, giving us a relative humidity of 75%. The wind was east at 10 miles an hour, and the pressure was 30.17 inches and steady. Elsewhere in the metro area, in Chesterfield, it was cloudy and the temperature was 65. In Belleville, it was 64 degrees. In Cahokia, it was cloudy and 64 degrees. In St. Charles, it was cloudy and 65. Across the region, it was cloudy in Columbia, Missouri, with a temperature of 64. In Quincy, it was cloudy and 62 degrees. In Kansas City, it was cloudy and the temperature was 63. It was cloudy in Springfield, Missouri, with a temperature of 67. In Rolla, it was cloudy and the temperature was 65. In Farmington, it was 65 degrees. It was partly sunny in Cape Girardeau, with 67 degrees. It was cloudy in Springfield, Illinois, with a temperature of 61. Once again in St. Louis, it was partly sunny, the temperature was 64 degrees, and the wind was east at 10 miles an hour. At 10 a.m. at Lambert Field in St. Louis, it was partly sunny with a temperature of 65 degrees. The dew point was 57, giving us a relative humidity of 75%. The wind was east at 9 miles an hour, and the pressure was 30.18 inches and rising. Elsewhere in the metro area, in Chesterfield, it was cloudy and the temperature was 66. In Cahokia, it was cloudy and 65 degrees. In St. Charles, it was cloudy and 66. Across the region, fog was reported in Columbia, Missouri, with a temperature of 65. In Quincy, it was cloudy and 62 degrees. In Kansas City, drizzle was falling and the temperature was 63.
It was cloudy in Springfield, Missouri, with a temperature of 68. In Rolla, fog was reported and the temperature was 66. In Farmington, it was 65 degrees. It was cloudy in Cape Girardeau, with 66 degrees. It was cloudy in Springfield, Illinois, with a temperature of 62. Once again in St. Louis, it was partly sunny, the temperature was 65 degrees and the wind was east at 9 miles an hour. The current time is 10:11 a.m. Central Daylight Time. 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Rest of today, mostly cloudy with a slight chance of very light drizzle late this morning, then partly sunny this afternoon. Highs in the mid-70s. Northeast winds 5 to 10 miles per hour. Tonight, mostly cloudy in the evening, then becoming partly cloudy. Lows in the upper 50s. Northeast winds 5 to 10 miles per hour. Wednesday, partly sunny in the morning, then becoming mostly cloudy. Highs in the mid-70s. North winds 5 to 10 miles per hour. Wednesday night, mostly cloudy in the evening, then becoming partly cloudy. Lows in the upper 50s. Northeast winds 5 to 10 miles per hour. Thursday, mostly sunny. Highs in the mid-70s. Northeast winds around 5 miles per hour. Thursday night and Friday, partly cloudy. Lows in the upper 50s. Highs in the upper 70s. Friday night, partly cloudy in the evening, then becoming mostly cloudy. Lows in the mid-50s. Saturday, mostly cloudy with a slight chance of showers in the morning, then partly sunny in the afternoon. Highs in the mid-70s. Chance of rain 20%. Saturday night, mostly cloudy. A slight chance of showers and thunderstorms after midnight. Lows in the upper 50s. Chance of rain 20%. Sunday, partly sunny. A slight chance of showers in the morning. Highs in the lower 80s. Chance of rain 20%. Sunday night and Monday, partly cloudy. Lows in the upper 50s. Highs in the upper 80s. At 10 a.m. at Lambert Field in St. Louis, it was partly sunny with a temperature of 65 degrees. The dew point was 57, giving us a relative humidity of 75%. The wind was east at 9 miles an hour, and the pressure was 30.18 inches and rising. Elsewhere in the metro area, in Chesterfield, it was cloudy and the temperature was 66. In Cahokia, it was cloudy and 65 degrees. In St. Charles, it was cloudy and 66. Across the region, fog was reported in Columbia, Missouri, with a temperature of 65. In Quincy, it was cloudy and 62 degrees. In Kansas City, drizzle was falling and the temperature was 63. It was cloudy in Springfield, Missouri, with a temperature of 68. In Rolla, fog was reported and the temperature was 66. In Farmington, it was 65 degrees. It was cloudy in Cape Girardeau, with 66 degrees. It was cloudy in Springfield, Illinois, with a temperature of 62. Once again in St. Louis, it was partly sunny, the temperature was 65 degrees and the wind was east at 9 miles an hour. The current time is 10:15 a.m. Central Daylight Time. 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Rest of today, mostly cloudy with a slight chance of very light drizzle late this morning, then partly sunny this afternoon. Highs in the mid-70s. Northeast winds 5 to 10 miles per hour. Tonight, mostly cloudy in the evening, then
partly cloudy. Lows in the upper 50s. Northeast winds 5 to 10 miles per hour. Wednesday, partly sunny in the morning, then becoming mostly cloudy. Highs in the mid-70s. North winds 5 to 10 miles per hour. Wednesday night, mostly cloudy in the evening, then becoming partly cloudy. Lows in the upper 50s. Northeast winds 5 to 10 miles per hour. Thursday, mostly sunny. Highs in the mid-70s. Northeast winds around 5 miles per hour. Thursday night and Friday, partly cloudy. Lows in the upper 50s. Highs in the upper 70s. Friday night, partly cloudy in the evening, then becoming mostly cloudy. Lows in the mid-50s. Saturday, mostly cloudy with a slight chance of showers in the morning, then partly sunny in the afternoon. Highs in the mid-70s. Chance of rain 20%. Saturday night, mostly cloudy. A slight chance of showers and thunderstorms after midnight. Lows in the upper 50s. Chance of rain 20%. Sunday, partly sunny. A slight chance of showers in the morning. Highs in the lower 80s. Chance of rain 20%. Sunday night and Monday, partly cloudy. Lows in the upper 50s. Highs in the upper 80s. At 10 a.m. at Lambert Field in St. Louis, it was partly sunny with a temperature of 65 degrees. The dew point was 57, giving us a relative humidity of 75%. The wind was east at 9 miles an hour, and the pressure was 30.18 inches and rising. Elsewhere in the metro area, in Chesterfield, it was cloudy and the temperature was 66. In Cahokia, it was cloudy and 65 degrees. In St. Charles, it was cloudy and 66. Across the region, fog was reported in Columbia, Missouri, with a temperature of 65. In Quincy, it was cloudy and 62 degrees. In Kansas City, drizzle was falling and the temperature was 63. It was cloudy in Springfield, Missouri, with a temperature of 68. In Rolla, fog was reported and the temperature was 66. In Farmington, it was 65 degrees. It was cloudy in Cape Girardeau, with 66 degrees. It was cloudy in Springfield, Illinois, with a temperature of 62. Once again in St. Louis, it was partly sunny, the temperature was 65 degrees and the wind was east at 9 miles an hour. The current time is 10:19 a.m. Central Daylight Time. 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Rest of today, mostly cloudy with a slight chance of very light drizzle late this morning, then partly sunny this afternoon. Highs in the mid-70s. Northeast winds 5 to 10 miles per hour. Tonight, mostly cloudy in the evening, then becoming partly cloudy. Lows in the upper 50s. Northeast winds 5 to 10 miles per hour. Wednesday, partly sunny in the morning, then becoming mostly cloudy. Highs in the mid-70s. North winds 5 to 10 miles per hour. Wednesday night, mostly cloudy in the evening, then becoming partly cloudy. Lows in the upper 50s. Northeast winds 5 to 10 miles per hour. Thursday, mostly sunny. Highs in the mid-70s. Northeast winds around 5 miles per hour. Thursday night and Friday, partly cloudy. Lows in the upper 50s. Highs in the upper 70s. Friday night, partly cloudy in the evening, then becoming mostly cloudy. Lows in the mid-50s. Saturday, mostly cloudy with a slight chance of showers in the morning, then partly sunny in the afternoon. Highs in the mid-70s. Chance of rain 20%. Saturday night, mostly cloudy. A slight chance of showers and thunderstorms after midnight. Lows in the upper 50s.
chance of rain 20%. Sunday, partly sunny. A slight chance of showers in the morning. Highs in the lower 80s. Chance of rain 20%. Sunday night and Monday, partly cloudy. Lows in the upper 50s. Highs in the upper 80s. At 10 a.m. at Lambert Field in St. Louis, it was partly sunny with a temperature of 65 degrees. The dew point was 57, giving us a relative humidity of 75%. The wind was east at 9 miles an hour, and the pressure was 30.18 inches and rising. Elsewhere in the metro area, in Chesterfield, it was cloudy and the temperature was 66. In Cahokia, it was cloudy and 65 degrees. In St. Charles, it was cloudy and 66. Across the region, fog was reported in Columbia, Missouri, with a temperature of 65. In Quincy, it was cloudy and 62 degrees. In Kansas, Sunday, partly sunny.

in Chesterfield, it was cloudy and the temperature was 66. In Cahokia, it was cloudy and 65 degrees. In St. Charles, it was cloudy and 66. Across the region, fog was reported in Columbia, Missouri, with a temperature of 65. In Quincy, it was cloudy and 62 degrees. In Kansas City, drizzle was falling and the temperature was 63. It was cloudy in Springfield, Missouri, with a temperature of 68. In Rolla, fog was reported and the temperature was 66. In Farmington, it was 65 degrees. It was cloudy in Cape Girardeau, with 66 degrees. It was cloudy in Springfield, Illinois, with a temperature of 62. Once again in St. Louis, it was partly sunny, the temperature was 65 degrees and the wind was east at 9 miles an hour. The current time is 10:23 a.m. Central Daylight Time. 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Rest of today, mostly cloudy with a slight chance of very light drizzle late this morning, then partly sunny this afternoon. Highs in the mid-70s. Northeast winds 5 to 10 miles per hour. Tonight, mostly cloudy in the evening, then becoming partly cloudy. Lows in the upper 50s. Northeast winds 5 to 10 miles per hour. Wednesday, partly sunny in the morning, then becoming mostly cloudy. Highs in the mid-70s. North winds 5 to 10 miles per hour. Wednesday night, mostly cloudy in the evening, then becoming partly cloudy. Lows in the upper 50s. Northeast winds 5 to 10 miles per hour. Thursday, mostly sunny. Highs in the mid-70s. Northeast winds around 5 miles per hour. Thursday night and Friday, partly cloudy. Lows in the upper 50s. Highs in the upper 70s. Friday night, partly cloudy in the evening, then becoming mostly cloudy. Lows in the mid-50s. Saturday, mostly cloudy with a slight chance of showers in the morning, then partly sunny in the afternoon. Highs in the mid-70s. Chance of rain 20%. Saturday night, mostly cloudy. A slight chance of showers and thunderstorms after midnight. Lows in the upper 50s. Chance of rain 20%. Sunday, partly sunny. A slight chance of showers in the morning. Highs in the lower 80s. Chance of rain 20%. Sunday night and Monday, partly cloudy. Lows in the upper 50s. Highs in the upper 80s. At 10 a.m. at Lambert Field in St. Louis, it was partly sunny with a temperature of 65 degrees. The dew point was 57, giving us a relative humidity of 75%. The wind was east at 9 miles an hour, and the pressure was 30.18 inches and rising. Elsewhere in the metro area, in Chesterfield, it was cloudy and the temperature was 66. In Cahokia, it was cloudy and 65 degrees. In St. Charles, it was cloudy and 66. Across the region, fog was reported in Columbia, Missouri, with a temperature of 65. In Quincy, it was cloudy and 62 degrees. In Kansas City, drizzle was falling and the temperature was 63. It was cloudy in Springfield, Missouri, with a temperature of 68. In Rolla, fog was reported and the temperature was 66. In Farmington, it was 65 degrees. It was cloudy in Cape Girardeau, with 66 degrees. It was cloudy in Springfield, Illinois, with a temperature of 62. Once again in St. Louis, it was partly sunny, the temperature was 65 degrees and the wind was east at 9 miles an hour. The current time is 10:26 a.m. Central Daylight Time. 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This program originates from the National Weather

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Rest of today, mostly cloudy with a slight chance of very light drizzle late this morning, then partly sunny this afternoon. Highs in the mid-70s. Northeast winds 5 to 10 miles per hour. Tonight, mostly cloudy in the evening, then becoming partly cloudy. Lows in the upper 50s. Northeast winds 5 to 10 miles per hour. Wednesday, partly sunny in the morning, then becoming mostly cloudy. Highs in the mid-70s. North winds 5 to 10 miles per hour. Wednesday night, mostly cloudy in the evening, then becoming partly cloudy. Lows in the upper 50s. Northeast winds 5 to 10 miles per hour. Thursday, mostly sunny. Highs in the mid-70s. Northeast winds around 5 miles per hour. Thursday night and Friday, partly cloudy. Lows in the upper 50s. Highs in the upper 70s. Friday night, partly cloudy in the evening, then becoming mostly cloudy. Lows in the mid-50s. Saturday, mostly cloudy with a slight chance of showers in the morning, then partly sunny in the afternoon. Highs in the mid-70s. Chance of rain 20%. Saturday night, mostly cloudy. A slight chance of showers and thunderstorms after midnight. Lows in the upper 50s. Chance of rain 20%. Sunday, partly sunny. A slight chance of showers in the morning. Highs in the lower 80s. Chance of rain 20%. Sunday night and Monday, partly cloudy. Lows in the upper 50s. Highs in the upper 80s. At 10 a.m. at Lambert Field in St. Louis, it was partly sunny with a temperature of 65 degrees. The dew point was 57, giving us a relative humidity of 75%. The wind was east at 9 miles an hour, and the pressure was 30.18 inches and rising. Elsewhere in the metro area, in Chesterfield, it was cloudy and the temperature was 66. In Cahokia, it was cloudy and 65 degrees. In St. Charles, it was cloudy and 66. Across the region, fog was reported in Columbia, Missouri, with a temperature of 65. In Quincy, it was cloudy and 62 degrees. In Kansas City, drizzle was falling and the temperature was 63. It was cloudy in Springfield, Missouri, with a temperature of 68. In Rolla, fog was reported and the temperature was 66. In Farmington, it was 65 degrees. It was cloudy in Cape Girardeau, with 66 degrees. It was cloudy in Springfield, Illinois, with a temperature of 62. Once again in St. Louis, it was partly sunny, the temperature was 65 degrees and the wind was east at 9 miles an hour. The current time is 10:30 a.m. Central Daylight Time. 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Rest of today, mostly cloudy with a slight chance of very light drizzle late this morning, then partly sunny this afternoon. Highs in the mid-70s. Northeast winds 5 to 10 miles per hour. Tonight, mostly cloudy in the evening, then becoming partly cloudy. Lows in the upper 50s. Northeast winds 5 to 10 miles per hour. Wednesday, partly sunny in the morning, then becoming mostly cloudy. Highs in the mid-70s. North winds 5 to 10 miles per hour. Wednesday night, mostly cloudy in the evening, then becoming partly cloudy. Lows in the upper 50s. Northeast winds 5 to 10 miles per hour. Thursday, mostly sunny. Highs in the mid-70s. Northeast winds around 5 miles per hour. Thursday night and Friday, partly cloudy. Lows in the upper 50s. Highs in the upper 70s. Friday night.
partly cloudy in the evening, then becoming mostly cloudy. Lows in the mid-50s. Saturday, mostly cloudy with a slight chance of showers in the morning, then partly sunny in the afternoon. Highs in the mid-70s. Chance of rain 20%. Saturday night, mostly cloudy. A slight chance of showers and thunderstorms after midnight. Lows in the upper 50s. Chance of rain 20%. Sunday, partly sunny. A slight chance of showers in the morning. Highs in the lower 80s. Chance of rain 20%. Sunday night and Monday, partly cloudy. Lows in the upper 50s. Highs in the upper 80s. At 10 a.m. at Lambert Field in St. Louis, it was partly sunny with a temperature of 65 degrees. The dew point was 57, giving us a relative humidity of 75%. The wind was east at 9 miles an hour, and the pressure was 30.18 inches and rising. Elsewhere in the metro area, in Chesterfield, it was cloudy and the temperature was 66. In Cahokia, it was cloudy and 65 degrees. In St. Charles, it was cloudy and 66. Across the region, fog was reported in Columbia, Missouri, with a temperature of 65. In Quincy, it was cloudy and 62 degrees. In Kansas City, drizzle was falling and the temperature was 63. It was cloudy in Springfield, Missouri, with a temperature of 68. In Rolla, fog was reported and the temperature was 66. In Farmington, it was 65 degrees. It was cloudy in Cape Girardeau, with 66 degrees. It was cloudy in Springfield, Illinois, with a temperature of 62. Once again in St. Louis, it was partly sunny. The temperature was 65 degrees and the wind was east at 9 miles an hour. The current time is 10:34 a.m. Central Daylight Time. 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Rest of today, mostly cloudy with a slight chance of very light drizzle late this morning, then partly sunny this afternoon. Highs in the mid-70s. Northeast winds 5 to 10 miles per hour. Tonight, mostly cloudy in the evening, then becoming partly cloudy. Lows in the upper 50s. Northeast winds 5 to 10 miles per hour. Wednesday, partly sunny in the morning, then becoming mostly cloudy. Highs in the mid-70s. North winds 5 to 10 miles per hour. Wednesday night, mostly cloudy in the evening, then becoming partly cloudy. Lows in the upper 50s. Northeast winds 5 to 10 miles per hour. Thursday, mostly sunny. Highs in the mid-70s. Northeast winds around 5 miles per hour. Thursday night and Friday, partly cloudy. Lows in the upper 50s. Highs in the upper 70s. Friday night, partly cloudy in the evening, then becoming mostly cloudy. Lows in the mid-50s. Saturday, mostly cloudy with a slight chance of showers in the morning, then partly sunny in the afternoon. Highs in the mid-70s. Chance of rain 20%. Saturday night, mostly cloudy. A slight chance of showers and thunderstorms after midnight. Lows in the upper 50s. Chance of rain 20%. Sunday, partly sunny. A slight chance of showers in the morning. Highs in the lower 80s. Chance of rain 20%. Sunday night and Monday, partly cloudy. Lows in the upper 50s. Highs in the upper 80s. At 10 a.m. at Lambert Field in St. Louis, it was partly sunny with a temperature of 65 degrees. The dew point was 57, giving us a relative humidity of 75%. The wind was east at 9 miles an hour, and the pressure was 30.18 inches and rising. Elsewhere in the metro area, in Chesterfield, it was cloudy and the temperature was 66. In Cahokia, it was cloudy.
and 65 degrees. In St. Charles, it was cloudy and 66. Across the region, fog was reported in Columbia, Missouri, with a temperature of 65. In Quincy, it was cloudy and 62 degrees. In Kansas City, drizzle was falling and the temperature was 63. It was cloudy in Springfield, Missouri, with a temperature of 68. In Rolla, fog was reported and the temperature was 66. In Farmington, it was 65 degrees. It was cloudy in Cape Girardeau, with 66 degrees. It was cloudy in Springfield, Illinois, with a temperature of 62. Once again in St. Louis, it was partly sunny, the temperature was 65 degrees and the wind was east at 9 miles an hour. The current time is 10:37 a.m. Central Daylight Time. 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Rest of today, mostly cloudy with a slight chance of very light drizzle late this morning, then partly sunny this afternoon. Highs in the mid-70s. Northeast winds 5 to 10 miles per hour. Tonight, mostly cloudy in the evening, then becoming partly cloudy. Lows in the upper 50s. Northeast winds 5 to 10 miles per hour. Wednesday, partly sunny in the morning, then becoming mostly cloudy. Highs in the mid-70s. North winds 5 to 10 miles per hour. Wednesday night, mostly cloudy in the evening, then becoming partly cloudy. Lows in the upper 50s. Northeast winds 5 to 10 miles per hour. Thursday, mostly sunny. Highs in the mid-70s. Northeast winds around 5 miles per hour. Thursday night and Friday, partly cloudy. Lows in the upper 50s. Highs in the upper 70s. Friday night, partly cloudy in the evening, then becoming mostly cloudy. Lows in the mid-50s. Saturday, mostly cloudy with a slight chance of showers in the morning, then partly sunny in the afternoon. Highs in the mid-70s. Chance of rain 20%. Saturday night, mostly cloudy. A slight chance of showers and thunderstorms after midnight. Lows in the upper 50s. Chance of rain 20%. Sunday, partly sunny. A slight chance of showers in the morning. Highs in the lower 80s. Chance of rain 20%. Sunday night and Monday, partly cloudy. Lows in the upper 50s. Highs in the upper 80s. At 10 a.m. at Lambert Field in St. Louis, it was partly sunny with a temperature of 65 degrees. The dew point was 57, giving us a relative humidity of 75%. The wind was east at 9 miles an hour, and the pressure was 30.18 inches and rising. Elsewhere in the metro area, in Chesterfield, it was cloudy and the temperature was 66. In Cahokia, it was cloudy and 65 degrees. In St. Charles, it was cloudy and 66. Across the region, fog was reported in Columbia, Missouri, with a temperature of 65. In Quincy, it was cloudy and 62 degrees. In Kansas City, drizzle was falling and the temperature was 63. It was cloudy in Springfield, Missouri, with a temperature of 68. In Rolla, fog was reported and the temperature was 66. In Farmington, it was 65 degrees. It was cloudy in Cape Girardeau, with 66 degrees. It was cloudy in Springfield, Illinois, with a temperature of 62. Once again in St. Louis, it was partly sunny, the temperature was 65 degrees and the wind was east at 9 miles an hour. The current time is 10:41 a.m. Central Daylight Time. 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
including the St. Louis metro area and surrounding counties. Rest of today, mostly cloudy with a slight chance of very light drizzle late this morning, then partly sunny this afternoon. Highs in the mid-70s. Northeast winds 5 to 10 miles per hour. Tonight, mostly cloudy in the evening, then becoming partly cloudy. Lows in the upper 50s. Northeast winds 5 to 10 miles per hour. Wednesday, partly sunny in the morning, then becoming mostly cloudy. Highs in the mid-70s. North winds 5 to 10 miles per hour. Wednesday night, mostly cloudy in the evening, then becoming partly cloudy. Lows in the upper 50s. Northeast winds 5 to 10 miles per hour. Thursday, mostly sunny. Highs in the mid-70s. Northeast winds around 5 miles per hour. Thursday night and Friday, partly cloudy. Lows in the upper 50s. Highs in the upper 70s. Friday night, partly cloudy in the evening, then becoming mostly cloudy. Lows in the mid-50s. Saturday, mostly cloudy with a slight chance of showers in the morning, then partly sunny in the afternoon. Highs in the mid-70s. Chance of rain 20%. Saturday night, mostly cloudy. A slight chance of showers and thunderstorms after midnight. Lows in the upper 50s. Chance of rain 20%. Sunday, partly sunny. A slight chance of showers in the morning. Highs in the lower 80s. Chance of rain 20%. Sunday night and Monday, partly cloudy. Lows in the upper 50s. Highs in the upper 80s. At 10 a.m. at Lambert Field in St. Louis, it was partly sunny with a temperature of 65 degrees. The dew point was 57, giving us a relative humidity of 75%. The wind was east at 9 miles an hour, and the pressure was 30.18 inches and rising. Elsewhere in the metro area, in Chesterfield, it was cloudy and the temperature was 66. In Cahokia, it was cloudy and 65 degrees. In St. Charles, it was cloudy and 66. Across the region, fog was reported in Columbia, Missouri, with a temperature of 65. In Quincy, it was cloudy and 62 degrees. In Kansas City, drizzle was falling and the temperature was 63. It was cloudy in Springfield, Missouri, with a temperature of 68. In Rolla, fog was reported and the temperature was 66. In Farmington, it was 65 degrees. It was cloudy in Cape Girardeau, with 66 degrees. It was cloudy in Springfield, Illinois, with a temperature of 62. Once again in St. Louis, it was partly sunny, the temperature was 65 degrees and the wind was east at 9 miles an hour. The current time is 10:45 a.m. Central Daylight Time. 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Rest of today, mostly cloudy with a slight chance of very light drizzle late this morning, then partly sunny this afternoon. Highs in the mid-70s. Northeast winds 5 to 10 miles per hour. Tonight, mostly cloudy in the evening, then becoming partly cloudy. Lows in the upper 50s. Northeast winds 5 to 10 miles per hour. Wednesday, partly sunny in the morning, then becoming mostly cloudy. Highs in the mid-70s. North winds 5 to 10 miles per hour. Wednesday night, mostly cloudy in the evening, then becoming partly cloudy. Lows in the upper 50s. Northeast winds 5 to 10 miles per hour. Thursday, mostly sunny. Highs in the mid-70s. Northeast winds around 5 miles per hour. Thursday night and Friday, partly cloudy. Lows in the upper 50s. Highs in the upper 70s. Friday night, partly cloudy in the evening, then becoming mostly cloudy. Lows in the mid-50s.
Saturday, mostly cloudy with a slight chance of showers in the morning, then partly sunny in the afternoon. Highs in the mid-70s. Chance of rain 20%. Saturday night, mostly cloudy. A slight chance of showers and thunderstorms after midnight. Lows in the upper 50s. Chance of rain 20%. Sunday, partly sunny. A slight chance of showers in the morning. Highs in the lower 80s. Chance of rain 20%. Sunday night and Monday, partly cloudy. Lows in the upper 50s. Highs in the upper 80s. At 10 a.m. at Lambert Field in St. Louis, it was partly sunny with a temperature of 65 degrees. The dew point was 57, giving us a relative humidity of 75%. The wind was east at 9 miles an hour, and the pressure was 30.18 inches and rising. Elsewhere in the metro area, in Chesterfield, it was cloudy and the temperature was 66. In Cahokia, it was cloudy and 65 degrees. In St. Charles, it was cloudy and 66. Across the region, fog was reported in Columbia, Missouri, with a temperature of 65. In Quincy, it was cloudy and 62 degrees. In Kansas City, drizzle was falling and the temperature was 63. It was cloudy in Springfield, Missouri, with a temperature of 68. In Rolla, fog was reported and the temperature was 66. In Farmington, it was 65 degrees. It was cloudy in Cape Girardeau, with 66 degrees. It was cloudy in Springfield, Illinois, with a temperature of 62. Once again in St. Louis, it was partly sunny, the temperature was 65 degrees and the wind was east at 9 miles an hour. The current time is 10:49 a.m. Central Daylight Time. 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Rest of today, mostly cloudy with a slight chance of very light drizzle late this morning, then partly sunny this afternoon. Highs in the mid-70s. Northeast winds 5 to 10 miles per hour. Tonight, mostly cloudy in the evening, then becoming partly cloudy. Lows in the upper 50s. Northeast winds 5 to 10 miles per hour. Wednesday, partly sunny in the morning, then becoming mostly cloudy. Highs in the mid-70s. North winds 5 to 10 miles per hour. Wednesday night, mostly cloudy in the evening, then becoming partly cloudy. Lows in the upper 50s. Northeast winds 5 to 10 miles per hour. Thursday, mostly sunny. Highs in the mid-70s. Northeast winds around 5 miles per hour. Thursday night and Friday, partly cloudy. Lows in the upper 50s. Highs in the upper 70s. Friday night, partly cloudy in the evening, then becoming mostly cloudy. Lows in the mid-50s. Saturday, mostly cloudy with a slight chance of showers in the morning, then partly sunny in the afternoon. Highs in the mid-70s. Chance of rain 20%. Saturday night, mostly cloudy. A slight chance of showers and thunderstorms after midnight. Lows in the upper 50s. Chance of rain 20%. Sunday, partly sunny. A slight chance of showers in the morning. Highs in the lower 80s. Chance of rain 20%. Sunday night and Monday, partly cloudy. Lows in the upper 50s. Highs in the upper 80s. At 10 a.m. at Lambert Field in St. Louis, it was partly sunny with a temperature of 65 degrees. The dew point was 57, giving us a relative humidity of 75%. The wind was east at 9 miles an hour, and the pressure was 30.18 inches and rising. Elsewhere in the metro area, in Chesterfield, it was cloudy and the temperature was 66. In Cahokia, it was cloudy and 65 degrees. In St. Charles, it was cloudy and 66.
Across the region, fog was reported in Columbia, Missouri, with a temperature of 65. In Quincy, it was cloudy and 62 degrees. In Kansas City, drizzle was falling and the temperature was 63. It was cloudy in Springfield, Missouri, with a temperature of 68. In Rolla, fog was reported and the temperature was 66. In Farmington, it was 65 degrees. It was cloudy in Cape Girardeau, with 66 degrees. It was cloudy in Springfield, Illinois, with a temperature of 62. Once again in St. Louis, it was partly sunny, the temperature was 65 degrees and the wind was east at 9 miles an hour. The current time is 10:52 a.m. Central Daylight Time. 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Rest of today, mostly cloudy with a slight chance of very light drizzle late this morning, then partly sunny this afternoon. Highs in the mid-70s. Northeast winds 5 to 10 miles per hour. Tonight, mostly cloudy in the evening, then becoming partly cloudy. Lows in the upper 50s. Northeast winds 5 to 10 miles per hour. Wednesday, partly sunny in the morning, then becoming mostly cloudy. Highs in the mid-70s. North winds 5 to 10 miles per hour. Wednesday night, mostly cloudy in the evening, then becoming partly cloudy. Lows in the upper 50s. Northeast winds 5 to 10 miles per hour. Thursday, mostly sunny. Highs in the mid-70s. Northeast winds around 5 miles per hour. Thursday night and Friday, partly cloudy. Lows in the upper 50s. Highs in the upper 70s. Friday night, partly cloudy in the evening, then becoming mostly cloudy. Lows in the mid-50s. Saturday, mostly cloudy with a slight chance of showers in the morning, then partly sunny in the afternoon. Highs in the mid-70s. Chance of rain 20%. Saturday night, mostly cloudy. A slight chance of showers and thunderstorms after midnight. Lows in the upper 50s. Chance of rain 20%. Sunday, partly sunny. A slight chance of showers in the morning. Highs in the lower 80s. Chance of rain 20%. Sunday night and Monday, partly cloudy. Lows in the upper 50s. Highs in the upper 80s. At 10 a.m. at Lambert Field in St. Louis, it was partly sunny with a temperature of 65 degrees. The dew point was 57, giving us a relative humidity of 75%. The wind was east at 9 miles an hour, and the pressure was 30.18 inches and rising. Elsewhere in the metro area, in Chesterfield, it was cloudy and the temperature was 66. In Cahokia, it was cloudy and 65 degrees. In St. Charles, it was cloudy and 66. Across the region, fog was reported in Columbia, Missouri, with a temperature of 65. In Quincy, it was cloudy and 62 degrees. In Kansas City, drizzle was falling and the temperature was 63. It was cloudy in Springfield, Missouri, with a temperature of 68. In Rolla, fog was reported and the temperature was 66. In Farmington, it was 65 degrees. It was cloudy in Cape Girardeau, with 66 degrees. It was cloudy in Springfield, Illinois, with a temperature of 62. Once again in St. Louis, it was partly sunny, the temperature was 65 degrees and the wind was east at 9 miles an hour. The current time is 10:56 a.m. Central Daylight Time. 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Rest of today.
mostly cloudy with a slight chance of very light drizzle late this morning, then partly sunny this afternoon. Highs in the mid-70s. Northeast winds 5 to 10 miles per hour. Tonight, mostly cloudy in the evening, then becoming partly cloudy. Lows in the upper 50s. Northeast winds 5 to 10 miles per hour. Wednesday, partly sunny in the morning, then becoming mostly cloudy. Highs in the mid-70s. North winds 5 to 10 miles per hour. Wednesday night, mostly cloudy in the evening, then becoming partly cloudy. Lows in the upper 50s. Northeast winds 5 to 10 miles per hour. Thursday, mostly sunny. Highs in the mid-70s. Northeast winds around 5 miles per hour. Thursday night and Friday, partly cloudy. Lows in the upper 50s. Highs in the upper 70s. Friday night, partly cloudy in the evening, then becoming mostly cloudy. Lows in the mid-50s. Saturday, mostly cloudy with a slight chance of showers in the morning, then partly sunny in the afternoon. Highs in the mid-70s. Chance of rain 20%. Saturday night, mostly cloudy. A slight chance of showers and thunderstorms after midnight. Lows in the upper 50s. Chance of rain 20%. Sunday, partly sunny. A slight chance of showers in the morning. Highs in the lower 80s. Chance of rain 20%. Sunday night and Monday, partly cloudy. Lows in the upper 50s. Highs in the upper 80s. At 10 a.m. at Lambert Field in St. Louis, it was partly sunny with a temperature of 65 degrees. The dew point was 57, giving us a relative humidity of 75%. The wind was east at 9 miles an hour, and the pressure was 30.18 inches and rising. Elsewhere in the metro area, in Chesterfield, it was cloudy and the temperature was 66. In Cahokia, it was cloudy and 65 degrees. In St. Charles, it was cloudy and 66. Across the region, fog was reported in Columbia, Missouri, with a temperature of 65. In Quincy, it was cloudy and 62 degrees. In Kansas City, drizzle was falling and the temperature was 63. It was cloudy in Springfield, Missouri, with a temperature of 68. In Rolla, fog was reported and the temperature was 66. In Farmington, it was 65 degrees. It was cloudy in Cape Girardeau, with 66 degrees. It was cloudy in Springfield, Illinois, with a temperature of 62. Once again in St. Louis, it was partly sunny, the temperature was 65 degrees and the wind was east at 9 miles an hour. The current time is 11 a.m. Central Daylight Time. 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Rest of today, mostly cloudy with a slight chance of very light drizzle late this morning, then partly sunny this afternoon. Highs in the mid-70s. Northeast winds 5 to 10 miles per hour. Tonight, mostly cloudy in the evening, then becoming partly cloudy. Lows in the upper 50s. Northeast winds 5 to 10 miles per hour. Wednesday, partly sunny in the morning, then becoming mostly cloudy. Highs in the mid-70s. North winds 5 to 10 miles per hour. Wednesday night, mostly cloudy in the evening, then becoming partly cloudy. Lows in the upper 50s. Northeast winds 5 to 10 miles per hour. Thursday, mostly sunny. Highs in the mid-70s. Northeast winds around 5 miles per hour. Thursday night and Friday, partly cloudy. Lows in the upper 50s. Highs in the upper 70s. Friday night, partly cloudy in the evening, then becoming mostly cloudy. Lows in the mid-50s. Saturday, mostly cloudy with a slight chance of showers in the morning, then partly sunny in the afternoon.
highs in the mid-70s. Chance of rain 20%. Saturday night, mostly cloudy. A slight chance of showers and thunderstorms after midnight. Lows in the upper 50s. Chance of rain 20%. Sunday, partly sunny. A slight chance of showers in the morning. Highs in the lower 80s. Chance of rain 20%. Sunday night and Monday, partly cloudy. Lows in the upper 50s. Highs in the upper 80s. At 10 a.m. at Lambert Field in St. Louis, it was partly sunny with a temperature of 65 degrees. The dew point was 57, giving us a relative humidity of 75%. The wind was east at 9 miles an hour, and the pressure was 30.18 inches and rising. Elsewhere in the metro area, in Chesterfield, it was cloudy and the temperature was 66. In Cahokia, it was cloudy and 65 degrees. In St. Charles, it was cloudy and 66. Across the region, fog was reported in Columbia, Missouri, with a temperature of 65. In Quincy, it was cloudy and 62 degrees. In Kansas City, drizzle was falling and the temperature was 63. It was cloudy in Springfield, Missouri, with a temperature of 68. In Rolla, fog was reported and the temperature was 66. In Farmington, it was 65 degrees. It was cloudy in Cape Girardeau, with 66 degrees. It was cloudy in Springfield, Illinois, with a temperature of 62. Once again in St. Louis, it was partly sunny, the temperature was 65 degrees and the wind was east at 9 miles an hour. The current time is 11:04 a.m. Central Daylight Time. 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Rest of today, mostly cloudy with a slight chance of very light drizzle late this morning, then partly sunny this afternoon. Highs in the mid-70s. Northeast winds 5 to 10 miles per hour. Tonight, mostly cloudy in the evening, then becoming partly cloudy. Lows in the upper 50s. Northeast winds 5 to 10 miles per hour. Wednesday, partly sunny in the morning, then becoming mostly cloudy. Highs in the mid-70s. North winds 5 to 10 miles per hour. Wednesday night, mostly cloudy in the evening, then becoming partly cloudy. Lows in the upper 50s. Northeast winds 5 to 10 miles per hour. Thursday, mostly sunny. Highs in the mid-70s. Northeast winds around 5 miles per hour. Thursday night and Friday, partly cloudy. Lows in the upper 50s. Highs in the upper 70s. Friday night, partly cloudy in the evening, then becoming mostly cloudy. Lows in the mid-50s. Saturday, mostly cloudy with a slight chance of showers in the morning, then partly sunny in the afternoon. Highs in the mid-70s. Chance of rain 20%. Saturday night, mostly cloudy. A slight chance of showers and thunderstorms after midnight. Lows in the upper 50s. Chance of rain 20%. Sunday, partly sunny. A slight chance of showers in the morning. Highs in the lower 80s. Chance of rain 20%. Sunday night and Monday, partly cloudy. Lows in the upper 50s. Highs in the upper 80s. At 10 a.m. at Lambert Field in St. Louis, it was partly sunny with a temperature of 65 degrees. The dew point was 57, giving us a relative humidity of 75%. The wind was east at 9 miles an hour, and the pressure was 30.18 inches and rising. Elsewhere in the metro area, in Chesterfield, it was cloudy and the temperature was 66. In Cahokia, it was cloudy and 65 degrees. In St. Charles, it was cloudy and 66. Across the region, fog was reported in Columbia, Missouri, with a temperature of 65. In Quincy,
Tennessee, it was cloudy and 62 degrees. In Kansas City, drizzle was falling and the temperature was 63. It was cloudy in Springfield, Missouri, with a temperature of 68. In Rolla, fog was reported and the temperature was 66. In Farmington, it was 65 degrees. It was cloudy in Cape Girardeau, with 66 degrees. It was cloudy in Springfield, Illinois, with a temperature of 62. Once again in St. Louis, it was partly sunny, the temperature was 65 degrees and the wind was east at 9 miles an hour. The current time is 11:07 a.m. Central Daylight Time. 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Rest of today, mostly cloudy with a slight chance of very light drizzle late this morning, then partly sunny this afternoon. Highs in the mid-70s. Northeast winds 5 to 10 miles per hour. Tonight, mostly cloudy in the evening, then becoming partly cloudy. Lows in the upper 50s. Northeast winds 5 to 10 miles per hour. Wednesday, partly sunny in the morning, then becoming mostly cloudy. Highs in the mid-70s. North winds 5 to 10 miles per hour. Wednesday night, mostly cloudy in the evening, then becoming partly cloudy. Lows in the upper 50s. Northeast winds 5 to 10 miles per hour. Thursday, mostly sunny. Highs in the mid-70s. Northeast winds around 5 miles per hour. Thursday night and Friday, partly cloudy. Lows in the upper 50s. Highs in the upper 70s. Friday night, partly cloudy in the evening, then becoming mostly cloudy. Lows in the mid-50s. Saturday, mostly cloudy with a slight chance of showers in the morning, then partly sunny in the afternoon. Highs in the mid-70s. Chance of rain 20%. Saturday night, mostly cloudy. A slight chance of showers and thunderstorms after midnight. Lows in the upper 50s. Chance of rain 20%. Sunday, partly sunny. A slight chance of showers in the morning. Highs in the lower 80s. Chance of rain 20%. Sunday night and Monday, partly cloudy. Lows in the upper 50s. Highs in the upper 80s. At 10 a.m. at Lambert Field in St. Louis, it was partly sunny with a temperature of 65 degrees. The dew point was 57, giving us a relative humidity of 75%. The wind was east at 9 miles an hour, and the pressure was 30.18 inches and rising. Elsewhere in the metro area, in Chesterfield, it was cloudy and the temperature was 66. In Cahokia, it was cloudy and 65 degrees. In St. Charles, it was cloudy and 66. Across the region, fog was reported in Columbia, Missouri, with a temperature of 65. In Quincy, it was cloudy and 62 degrees. In Kansas City, drizzle was falling and the temperature was 63. It was cloudy in Springfield, Missouri, with a temperature of 68. In Rolla, fog was reported and the temperature was 66. In Farmington, it was 65 degrees. It was cloudy in Cape Girardeau, with 66 degrees. It was cloudy in Springfield, Illinois, with a temperature of 62. Once again in St. Louis, it was partly sunny, the temperature was 65 degrees and the wind was east at 9 miles an hour. At 11 a.m. at Lambert Field in St. Louis, it was cloudy with a temperature of 67 degrees. The dew point was 57, giving us a relative humidity of 70%. The wind was east at 10 miles an hour, and the pressure was 30.20 inches and rising. Elsewhere in the metro area, in Chesterfield, it was cloudy and the temperature was 68. In Cahokia, it was cloudy and 66 degrees. In St. Charles, it was cloudy and 68. Across the region, it was cloudy in Columbia, Missouri, with a temperature of
65. In Quincy, fog was reported and 61 degrees. In Kansas City, it was partly sunny and the temperature was 64. Light rain was falling in Springfield, Missouri, with a temperature of 68. In Rolla, it was cloudy and the temperature was 67. In Farmington, it was 70 degrees. It was mostly sunny in Cape Girardeau, with 71 degrees. It was mostly sunny in Springfield, Illinois, with a temperature of 64. Once again in St. Louis, it was cloudy, the temperature was 67 degrees and the wind was east at 10 miles an hour. The current time is 11:12 a.m. Central Daylight Time. 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Rest of today, mostly cloudy with a slight chance of very light drizzle late this morning, then partly sunny this afternoon. Highs in the mid-70s. Northeast winds 5 to 10 miles per hour. Tonight, mostly cloudy in the evening, then becoming partly cloudy. Lows in the upper 50s. Northeast winds 5 to 10 miles per hour. Wednesday, partly sunny in the morning, then becoming mostly cloudy. Highs in the mid-70s. North winds 5 to 10 miles per hour. Wednesday night, mostly cloudy in the evening, then becoming partly cloudy. Lows in the upper 50s. Northeast winds 5 to 10 miles per hour. Thursday, mostly sunny. Highs in the mid-70s. Northeast winds around 5 miles per hour. Thursday night and Friday, partly cloudy. Lows in the upper 50s. Highs in the upper 70s. Friday night, partly cloudy in the evening, then becoming mostly cloudy. Lows in the mid-50s. Saturday, mostly cloudy with a slight chance of showers in the morning, then partly sunny in the afternoon. Highs in the mid-70s. Chance of rain 20%. Saturday night, mostly cloudy. A slight chance of showers and thunderstorms after midnight. Lows in the upper 50s. Chance of rain 20%. Sunday, partly sunny. A slight chance of showers in the morning. Highs in the lower 80s. Chance of rain 20%. Sunday night and Monday, partly cloudy. Lows in the upper 50s. Highs in the upper 80s. At 11 a.m. at Lambert Field in St. Louis, it was cloudy with a temperature of 67 degrees. The dew point was 57, giving us a relative humidity of 70%. The wind was east at 10 miles an hour, and the pressure was 30.20 inches and rising. Elsewhere in the metro area, in Chesterfield, it was cloudy and the temperature was 68. In Cahokia, it was cloudy and 66 degrees. In St. Charles, it was cloudy and 68. Across the region, it was cloudy in Columbia, Missouri, with a temperature of 65. In Quincy, fog was reported and 61 degrees. In Kansas City, it was partly sunny and the temperature was 64. Light rain was falling in Springfield, Missouri, with a temperature of 68. In Rolla, it was cloudy and the temperature was 67. In Farmington, it was 70 degrees. It was mostly sunny in Cape Girardeau, with 71 degrees. It was mostly sunny in Springfield, Illinois, with a temperature of 64. Once again in St. Louis, it was cloudy, the temperature was 67 degrees and the wind was east at 10 miles an hour. The current time is 11:16 a.m. Central Daylight Time. 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Rest of today, mostly cloudy with a slight chance of very light drizzle late this
morning, then partly sunny this afternoon. Highs in the mid-70s. Northeast winds 5 to 10 miles per hour. Tonight, mostly cloudy in the evening, then becoming partly cloudy. Lows in the upper 50s. Northeast winds 5 to 10 miles per hour. Wednesday, partly sunny in the morning, then becoming mostly cloudy. Highs in the mid-70s. North winds 5 to 10 miles per hour. Wednesday night, mostly cloudy in the evening, then becoming partly cloudy. Lows in the upper 50s. Northeast winds 5 to 10 miles per hour. Thursday, mostly sunny. Highs in the mid-70s. Northeast winds around 5 miles per hour. Thursday night and Friday, partly cloudy. Lows in the upper 50s. Highs in the upper 70s. Friday night, partly cloudy in the evening, then becoming mostly cloudy. Lows in the mid-50s. Saturday, mostly cloudy with a slight chance of showers in the morning, then partly sunny in the afternoon. Highs in the mid-70s. Chance of rain 20%. Saturday night, mostly cloudy. A slight chance of showers and thunderstorms after midnight. Lows in the upper 50s. Chance of rain 20%. Sunday, partly sunny. A slight chance of showers in the morning. Highs in the lower 80s. Chance of rain 20%. Sunday night and Monday, partly cloudy. Lows in the upper 50s. Highs in the upper 80s. At 11 a.m. at Lambert Field in St. Louis, it was cloudy with a temperature of 67 degrees. The dew point was 57, giving us a relative humidity of 70%. The wind was east at 10 miles an hour, and the pressure was 30.20 inches and rising. Elsewhere in the metro area, in Chesterfield, it was cloudy and the temperature was 68. In Cahokia, it was cloudy and 66 degrees. In St. Charles, it was cloudy and 68. Across the region, it was cloudy in Columbia, Missouri, with a temperature of 65. In Quincy, fog was reported and 61 degrees. In Kansas City, it was partly sunny and the temperature was 64. Light rain was falling in Springfield, Missouri, with a temperature of 68. In Rolla, it was cloudy and the temperature was 67. In Farmington, it was 70 degrees. It was mostly sunny in Cape Girardeau, with 71 degrees. It was mostly sunny in Springfield, Illinois, with a temperature of 64. Once again in St. Louis, it was cloudy, the temperature was 67 degrees, and the wind was east at 10 miles an hour. The current time is 11:20 a.m. Central Daylight Time. 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Rest of today, mostly cloudy with a slight chance of very light drizzle late this morning, then partly sunny this afternoon. Highs in the mid-70s. Northeast winds 5 to 10 miles per hour. Tonight, mostly cloudy in the evening, then becoming partly cloudy. Lows in the upper 50s. Northeast winds 5 to 10 miles per hour. Wednesday, partly sunny in the morning, then becoming mostly cloudy. Highs in the mid-70s. North winds 5 to 10 miles per hour. Wednesday night, mostly cloudy in the evening, then becoming partly cloudy. Lows in the upper 50s. Northeast winds 5 to 10 miles per hour. Thursday, mostly sunny. Highs in the mid-70s. Northeast winds around 5 miles per hour. Thursday night and Friday, partly cloudy. Lows in the upper 50s. Highs in the upper 70s. Friday night, partly cloudy in the evening, then becoming mostly cloudy. Lows in the mid-50s. Saturday, mostly cloudy with a slight chance of showers in the morning, then partly sunny in the afternoon. Highs in the mid-70s.
chance of rain 20%. Saturday night, mostly cloudy. A slight chance of showers and thunderstorms after midnight. Lows in the upper 50s. Chance of rain 20%. Sunday, partly sunny. A slight chance of showers in the morning. Highs in the lower 80s. Chance of rain 20%. Sunday night and Monday, partly cloudy. Lows in the upper 50s. Highs in the upper 80s. At 11 a.m. at Lambert Field in St. Louis, it was cloudy with a temperature of 67 degrees. The dew point was 57, giving us a relative humidity of 70%. The wind was east at 10 miles an hour, and the pressure was 30.20 inches and rising. Elsewhere in the metro area, in Chesterfield, it was cloudy and the temperature was 68. In Cahokia, it was cloudy and 66 degrees. In St. Charles, chance of rain 20%.

giving us a relative humidity of 70%. The wind was east at 10 miles an hour, and the pressure was 30.20 inches and rising. Elsewhere in the metro area, in Chesterfield, it was cloudy and the temperature was 68. In Cahokia, it was cloudy and 66 degrees. In St. Charles, it was cloudy and 68. Across the region, it was cloudy in Columbia, Missouri, with a temperature of 65. In Quincy, fog was reported and 61 degrees. In Kansas City, it was partly sunny and the temperature was 64. Light rain was falling in Springfield, Missouri, with a temperature of 68. In Rolla, it was cloudy and the temperature was 67. In Farmington, it was 70 degrees. It was mostly sunny in Cape Girardeau, with 71 degrees. It was mostly sunny in Springfield, Illinois, with a temperature of 64. Once again in St. Louis, it was cloudy, the temperature was 67 degrees, and the wind was east at 10 miles an hour. The current time is 11:23 a.m. Central Daylight Time. 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Rest of today, mostly cloudy with a slight chance of very light drizzle late this morning, then partly sunny this afternoon. Highs in the mid-70s. Northeast winds 5 to 10 miles per hour. Tonight, mostly cloudy in the evening, then becoming partly cloudy. Lows in the upper 50s. Northeast winds 5 to 10 miles per hour. Wednesday, partly sunny in the morning, then becoming mostly cloudy. Highs in the mid-70s. North winds 5 to 10 miles per hour. Wednesday night, mostly cloudy in the evening, then becoming partly cloudy. Lows in the upper 50s. Northeast winds 5 to 10 miles per hour. Thursday, mostly sunny. Highs in the mid-70s. Northeast winds around 5 miles per hour. Thursday night and Friday, partly cloudy. Lows in the upper 50s. Highs in the upper 70s. Friday night, partly cloudy in the evening, then becoming mostly cloudy. Lows in the mid-50s. Saturday, mostly cloudy with a slight chance of showers in the morning, then partly sunny in the afternoon. Highs in the mid-70s. Chance of rain 20%. Saturday night, mostly cloudy. A slight chance of showers and thunderstorms after midnight. Lows in the upper 50s. Chance of rain 20%. Sunday, partly sunny. A slight chance of showers in the morning. Highs in the lower 80s. Chance of rain 20%. Sunday night and Monday, partly cloudy. Lows in the upper 50s. Highs in the upper 80s. At 11 a.m. at Lambert Field in St. Louis, it was cloudy with a temperature of 67 degrees. The dew point was 57, giving us a relative humidity of 70%. The wind was east at 10 miles an hour, and the pressure was 30.20 inches and rising. Elsewhere in the metro area, in Chesterfield, it was cloudy and the temperature was 68. In Cahokia, it was cloudy and 66 degrees. In St. Charles, it was cloudy and 68. Across the region, it was cloudy in Columbia, Missouri, with a temperature of 65. In Quincy, fog was reported and 61 degrees. In Kansas City, it was partly sunny and the temperature was 64. Light rain was falling in Springfield, Missouri, with a temperature of 68. In Rolla, it was cloudy and the temperature was 67. In Farmington, it was 70 degrees. It was mostly sunny in Cape Girardeau, with 71 degrees. It was mostly sunny in Springfield, Illinois, with a temperature of 64. Once again in St. Louis, it was cloudy, the temperature was 67 degrees, and the wind was east at 10 miles an hour. The current time is 11:27 a.m. Central Daylight Time.

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This program originates from the National Weather Service Forecast Office in St. Louis, Missouri, and serves parts of East Central Missouri and Southwest Illinois, including the St. Louis metro area and surrounding counties. Rest of today, mostly cloudy with a slight chance of very light drizzle late this morning, then partly sunny this afternoon. Highs in the mid-70s. Northeast winds 5 to 10 miles per hour. Tonight, mostly cloudy in the evening, then becoming partly cloudy. Lows in the upper 50s. Northeast winds 5 to 10 miles per hour. Wednesday, partly sunny in the morning, then becoming mostly cloudy. Highs in the mid-70s. North winds 5 to 10 miles per hour. Wednesday night, mostly cloudy in the evening, then becoming partly cloudy. Lows in the upper 50s. Northeast winds 5 to 10 miles per hour. Thursday, mostly sunny. Highs in the mid-70s. Northeast winds around 5 miles per hour. Thursday night and Friday, partly cloudy. Lows in the upper 50s. Highs in the upper 70s. Friday night, partly cloudy in the evening, then becoming mostly cloudy. Lows in the mid-50s. Saturday, mostly cloudy with a slight chance of showers in the morning, then partly sunny in the afternoon. Highs in the mid-70s. Chance of rain 20%. Saturday night, mostly cloudy. A slight chance of showers and thunderstorms after midnight. Lows in the upper 50s. Chance of rain 20%. Sunday, partly sunny. A slight chance of showers in the morning. Highs in the lower 80s. Chance of rain 20%. Sunday night and Monday, partly cloudy. Lows in the upper 50s. Highs in the upper 80s. At 11 a.m. at Lambert Field in St. Louis, it was cloudy with a temperature of 67 degrees. The dew point was 57, giving us a relative humidity of 70%. The wind was east at 10 miles an hour, and the pressure was 30.20 inches and rising. Elsewhere in the metro area, in Chesterfield, it was cloudy and the temperature was 68. In Cahokia, it was cloudy and 66 degrees. In St. Charles, it was cloudy and 68. Across the region, it was cloudy in Columbia, Missouri, with a temperature of 65. In Quincy, fog was reported and 61 degrees. In Kansas City, it was partly sunny and the temperature was 64. Light rain was falling in Springfield, Missouri, with a temperature of 68. In Rolla, it was cloudy and the temperature was 67. In Farmington, it was 70 degrees. It was mostly sunny in Cape Girardeau, with 71 degrees. It was mostly sunny in Springfield, Illinois, with a temperature of 64. Once again in St. Louis, it was cloudy, the temperature was 67 degrees, and the wind was east at 10 miles an hour. The current time is 11:31 a.m. Central Daylight Time. 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Rest of today, mostly cloudy with a slight chance of very light drizzle late this morning, then partly sunny this afternoon. Highs in the mid-70s. Northeast winds 5 to 10 miles per hour. Tonight, mostly cloudy in the evening, then becoming partly cloudy. Lows in the upper 50s. Northeast winds 5 to 10 miles per hour. Wednesday, partly sunny in the morning, then becoming mostly cloudy. Highs in the mid-70s. North winds 5 to 10 miles per hour. Wednesday night, mostly cloudy in the evening, then becoming partly cloudy. Lows in the upper 50s. Northeast winds 5 to 10 miles per hour. Thursday, mostly sunny. Highs in the mid-70s.
northeast winds around 5 miles per hour. Thursday night and Friday, partly cloudy. Lows in the upper 50s. Highs in the upper 70s. Friday night, partly cloudy in the evening, then becoming mostly cloudy. Lows in the mid-50s. Saturday, mostly cloudy with a slight chance of showers in the morning, then partly sunny in the afternoon. Highs in the mid-70s. Chance of rain 20%. Saturday night, mostly cloudy. A slight chance of showers and thunderstorms after midnight. Lows in the upper 50s. Chance of rain 20%. Sunday, partly sunny. A slight chance of showers in the morning. Highs in the lower 80s. Chance of rain 20%. Sunday night and Monday, partly cloudy. Lows in the upper 50s. Highs in the upper 80s. At 11 a.m. at Lambert Field in St. Louis, it was cloudy with a temperature of 67 degrees. The dew point was 57, giving us a relative humidity of 70%. The wind was east at 10 miles an hour, and the pressure was 30.20 inches and rising. Elsewhere in the metro area, in Chesterfield, it was cloudy and the temperature was 68. In Cahokia, it was cloudy and 66 degrees. In St. Charles, it was cloudy and 68. Across the region, it was cloudy in Columbia, Missouri, with a temperature of 65. In Quincy, fog was reported and 61 degrees. In Kansas City, it was partly sunny and the temperature was 64. Light rain was falling in Springfield, Missouri, with a temperature of 68. In Rolla, it was cloudy and the temperature was 67. In Farmington, it was 70 degrees. It was mostly sunny in Cape Girardeau, with 71 degrees. It was mostly sunny in Springfield, Illinois, with a temperature of 64. Once again in St. Louis, it was cloudy, the temperature was 67 degrees, and the wind was east at 10 miles an hour. The current time is 11:35 a.m. Central Daylight Time. 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This program originates from the National Weather Service Forecast Office in St. Louis, Missouri, and serves parts of East Central Missouri and Southwest Illinois, including the St. Louis metro area and surrounding counties. Rest of today, mostly cloudy with a slight chance of very light drizzle late this morning, then partly sunny this afternoon. Highs in the mid-70s. Northeast winds 5 to 10 miles per hour. Tonight, mostly cloudy in the evening, then becoming partly cloudy. Lows in the upper 50s. Northeast winds 5 to 10 miles per hour. Wednesday, partly sunny in the morning, then becoming mostly cloudy. Highs in the mid-70s. North winds 5 to 10 miles per hour. Wednesday night, mostly cloudy in the evening, then becoming partly cloudy. Lows in the upper 50s. Northeast winds 5 to 10 miles per hour. Thursday, mostly sunny. Highs in the mid-70s. Northeast winds around 5 miles per hour. Thursday night and Friday, partly cloudy. Lows in the upper 50s. Highs in the upper 70s. Friday night, partly cloudy in the evening, then becoming mostly cloudy. Lows in the mid-50s. Saturday, mostly cloudy with a slight chance of showers in the morning, then partly sunny in the afternoon. Highs in the mid-70s. Chance of rain 20%. Saturday night, mostly cloudy. A slight chance of showers and thunderstorms after midnight. Lows in the upper 50s. Chance of rain 20%. Sunday, partly sunny. A slight chance of showers in the morning. Highs in the lower 80s. Chance of rain 20%. Sunday night and Monday, partly cloudy. Lows in the upper 50s. Highs in the upper 80s. At 11 a.m. at Lambert Field in St. Louis, it was cloudy with a temperature of 67 degrees. The dew point was 57, giving us a relative humidity of 70%.
wind was east at 10 miles an hour, and the pressure was 30.20 inches and rising. Elsewhere in the metro area, in Chesterfield, it was cloudy and the temperature was 68. In Cahokia, it was cloudy and 66 degrees. In St. Charles, it was cloudy and 68. Across the region, it was cloudy in Columbia, Missouri, with a temperature of 65. In Quincy, fog was reported and 61 degrees. In Kansas City, it was partly sunny and the temperature was 64. Light rain was falling in Springfield, Missouri, with a temperature of 68. In Rolla, it was cloudy and the temperature was 67. In Farmington, it was 70 degrees. It was mostly sunny in Cape Girardeau, with 71 degrees. It was mostly sunny in Springfield, Illinois, with a temperature of 64. Once again in St. Louis, it was cloudy, the temperature was 67 degrees, and the wind was east at 10 miles an hour. The current time is 11:38 a.m. Central Daylight Time. 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Rest of today, mostly cloudy with a slight chance of very light drizzle late this morning, then partly sunny this afternoon. Highs in the mid-70s. Northeast winds 5 to 10 miles per hour. Tonight, mostly cloudy in the evening, then becoming partly cloudy. Lows in the upper 50s. Northeast winds 5 to 10 miles per hour. Wednesday, partly sunny in the morning, then becoming mostly cloudy. Highs in the mid-70s. North winds 5 to 10 miles per hour. Wednesday night, mostly cloudy in the evening, then becoming partly cloudy. Lows in the upper 50s. Northeast winds 5 to 10 miles per hour. Thursday, mostly sunny. Highs in the mid-70s. Northeast winds around 5 miles per hour. Thursday night and Friday, partly cloudy. Lows in the upper 50s. Highs in the upper 70s. Friday night, partly cloudy in the evening, then becoming mostly cloudy. Lows in the mid-50s. Saturday, mostly cloudy with a slight chance of showers in the morning, then partly sunny in the afternoon. Highs in the mid-70s. Chance of rain 20%. Saturday night, mostly cloudy. A slight chance of showers and thunderstorms after midnight. Lows in the upper 50s. Chance of rain 20%. Sunday, partly sunny. A slight chance of showers in the morning. Highs in the lower 80s. Chance of rain 20%. Sunday night and Monday, partly cloudy. Lows in the upper 50s. Highs in the upper 80s. At 11 a.m. at Lambert Field in St. Louis, it was cloudy with a temperature of 67 degrees. The dew point was 57, giving us a relative humidity of 70%. The wind was east at 10 miles an hour, and the pressure was 30.20 inches and rising. Elsewhere in the metro area, in Chesterfield, it was cloudy and the temperature was 68. In Cahokia, it was cloudy and 66 degrees. In St. Charles, it was cloudy and 68. Across the region, it was cloudy in Columbia, Missouri, with a temperature of 65. In Quincy, fog was reported and 61 degrees. In Kansas City, it was partly sunny and the temperature was 64. Light rain was falling in Springfield, Missouri, with a temperature of 68. In Rolla, it was cloudy and the temperature was 67. In Farmington, it was 70 degrees. It was mostly sunny in Cape Girardeau, with 71 degrees. It was mostly sunny in Springfield, Illinois, with a temperature of 64. Once again in St. Louis, it was cloudy, the temperature was 67 degrees, and the wind was east at 10 miles an hour. The current time is 11:42 a.m. Central Daylight Time. 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
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Rest of today, mostly cloudy with a slight chance of very light drizzle late this morning, then partly sunny this afternoon. Highs in the mid-70s. Northeast winds 5 to 10 miles per hour. Tonight, mostly cloudy in the evening, then becoming partly cloudy. Lows in the upper 50s. Northeast winds 5 to 10 miles per hour. Wednesday, partly sunny in the morning, then becoming mostly cloudy. Highs in the mid-70s. North winds 5 to 10 miles per hour. Wednesday night, mostly cloudy in the evening, then becoming partly cloudy. Lows in the upper 50s. Northeast winds 5 to 10 miles per hour. Thursday, mostly sunny. Highs in the mid-70s. Northeast winds around 5 miles per hour. Thursday night and Friday, partly cloudy. Lows in the upper 50s. Highs in the upper 70s. Friday night, partly cloudy in the evening, then becoming mostly cloudy. Lows in the mid-50s. Saturday, mostly cloudy with a slight chance of showers in the morning, then partly sunny in the afternoon. Highs in the mid-70s. Chance of rain 20%. Saturday night, mostly cloudy. A slight chance of showers and thunderstorms after midnight. Lows in the upper 50s. Chance of rain 20%. Sunday, partly sunny. A slight chance of showers in the morning. Highs in the lower 80s. Chance of rain 20%. Sunday night and Monday, partly cloudy. Lows in the upper 50s. Highs in the upper 80s. At 11 a.m. at Lambert Field in St. Louis, it was cloudy with a temperature of 67 degrees. The dew point was 57, giving us a relative humidity of 70%. The wind was east at 10 miles an hour, and the pressure was 30.20 inches and rising. Elsewhere in the metro area, in Chesterfield, it was cloudy and the temperature was 68. In Cahokia, it was cloudy and 66 degrees. In St. Charles, it was cloudy and 68. Across the region, it was cloudy in Columbia, Missouri, with a temperature of 65. In Quincy, fog was reported and 61 degrees. In Kansas City, it was partly sunny and the temperature was 64. Light rain was falling in Springfield, Missouri, with a temperature of 68. In Rolla, it was cloudy and the temperature was 67. In Farmington, it was 70 degrees. It was mostly sunny in Cape Girardeau, with 71 degrees. It was mostly sunny in Springfield, Illinois, with a temperature of 64. Once again in St. Louis, it was cloudy, the temperature was 67 degrees, and the wind was east at 10 miles an hour. The current time is 11:46 a.m. Central Daylight Time. 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Rest of today, mostly cloudy with a slight chance of very light drizzle late this morning, then partly sunny this afternoon. Highs in the mid-70s. Northeast winds 5 to 10 miles per hour. Tonight, mostly cloudy in the evening, then becoming partly cloudy. Lows in the upper 50s. Northeast winds 5 to 10 miles per hour. Wednesday, partly sunny in the morning, then becoming mostly cloudy. Highs in the mid-70s. North winds 5 to 10 miles per hour. Wednesday night, mostly cloudy in the evening, then becoming partly cloudy. Lows in the upper 50s. Northeast winds 5 to 10 miles per hour. Thursday, mostly sunny. Highs in the mid-70s. Northeast winds around 5 miles per hour.
Thursday night and Friday, partly cloudy. Lows in the upper 50s. Highs in the upper 70s. Friday night, partly cloudy in the evening, then becoming mostly cloudy. Lows in the mid-50s. Saturday, mostly cloudy with a slight chance of showers in the morning, then partly sunny in the afternoon. Highs in the mid-70s. Chance of rain 20%. Saturday night, mostly cloudy. A slight chance of showers and thunderstorms after midnight. Lows in the upper 50s. Chance of rain 20%. Sunday, partly sunny. A slight chance of showers in the morning. Highs in the lower 80s. Chance of rain 20%. Sunday night and Monday, partly cloudy. Lows in the upper 50s. Highs in the upper 80s. At 11 a.m. at Lambert Field in St. Louis, it was cloudy with a temperature of 67 degrees. The dew point was 57, giving us a relative humidity of 70%. The wind was east at 10 miles an hour, and the pressure was 30.20 inches and rising. Elsewhere in the metro area, in Chesterfield, it was cloudy and the temperature was 68. In Cahokia, it was cloudy and 66 degrees. In St. Charles, it was cloudy and 68. Across the region, it was cloudy in Columbia, Missouri, with a temperature of 65. In Quincy, fog was reported and 61 degrees. In Kansas City, it was partly sunny and the temperature was 64. Light rain was falling in Springfield, Missouri, with a temperature of 68. In Rolla, it was cloudy and the temperature was 67. In Farmington, it was 70 degrees. It was mostly sunny in Cape Girardeau, with 71 degrees. It was mostly sunny in Springfield, Illinois, with a temperature of 64. Once again in St. Louis, it was cloudy, the temperature was 67 degrees, and the wind was east at 10 miles an hour. Daily River and Lake stages for Tuesday, September 22nd. On the Mississippi River at Hannibal, the morning stage was 14.6 feet, up 1.7 feet from yesterday. The forecast, 15.6, 16.4, 17, 17, 16.6, 15.5, at Louisiana, 12.8 feet, up 0.8. The forecast, 13.9, 15.1, 15.8, 15.8, 14.8, at Clarksville, 22.2 feet, up 3.1. The forecast, 24, 25.5, 26.5, 26.5, 25.2, at Winfield, 21.2 feet, up 2.8. The forecast, 23, 24.6, 25.9, 26.3, 25.4, at Grafton, 14.9 feet, up 0.4. The forecast, 15.6, 16, 16.4, 16.9, 16.9, at Mel Price Lock and Dam, 10.2 feet, up 1 foot. The forecast, 12, 13.6, 14.4, 14.8, 14.8, at St. Louis, 11.8 feet, up 2.1. The forecast, 13.8, 15.1, 16, 16.4, 16.6, at Chester, 12.2 feet, up 2.1. The forecast, 14.4, 16, 17.1, 17.9, 18.3, on the Missouri River at Herman, 9.7 feet, down 1.2, the forecast, 8, 7.5, 7.5, 7.4, 6.9, at Washington, 7.5 feet, down 0.5, the forecast, 6, 5.2, 5.1, 5, 4.8, at St. Charles, 15.0 feet, up 0.5, the forecast, 13.9, 12.8, 12.5, 12.4, 12.3, on the Illinois River at Hardin, 19.1 feet, up 0.2. The forecast, 20, 21, 21.6, 21.9, 22, on the Merrimack River near Steelville, 1.3 feet, no change from yesterday. Near Sullivan, 3.1 feet, down 0.1, at Pacific, minus
1.3 feet, up 0.1, near Eureka, 3.0 feet, up 0.3, at Valley Park, minus 2.6 feet, up 0.2, at Fenton, 1.5 feet, up 0.1, near Arnold, 8.6 feet, up 2.1, on the Quiver River near Troy, 5.2 feet, no change from yesterday. On the Berbers River at Union, 3.1 feet, down 0.1. On the Big River at Burnsville, 1.9 feet, down 0.2. At Carlisle Lake, the morning stage was 445.4 feet, no change from yesterday. At Carlisle, 5.9 feet, no change from yesterday. At Mark Twain Lake, the morning stage was 602.9 feet, no change from yesterday. At Lake of the Ozarks, 658.0 feet, down 0.1. The current time is 11:53 a.m. Central Daylight Time. 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This program originates from the National Weather Service Forecast Office in St. Louis, Missouri, and serves parts of East Central Missouri and Southwest Illinois, including the St. Louis metro area and surrounding counties. This afternoon, partly sunny. Highs in the mid-70s. Northeast winds 5 to 10 miles per hour. Tonight, mostly cloudy in the evening, then becoming partly cloudy. Lows in the upper 50s. Northeast winds 5 to 10 miles per hour. Wednesday, partly sunny. Highs in the mid-70s. North winds 5 to 10 miles per hour. Wednesday night, mostly cloudy in the evening, then becoming partly cloudy. Lows in the upper 50s. Northeast winds 5 to 10 miles per hour. Thursday, mostly sunny. Highs in the mid-70s. Northeast winds around 5 miles per hour. Thursday night and Friday, partly cloudy. Lows in the upper 50s. Highs in the upper 70s. Friday night, partly cloudy in the evening, then becoming mostly cloudy. Lows in the mid-50s. Saturday, mostly cloudy with a slight chance of showers in the morning, then partly sunny in the afternoon. Highs in the mid-70s. Chance of rain 20%. Saturday night, mostly cloudy. A slight chance of showers and thunderstorms after midnight. Lows in the upper 50s. Chance of rain 20%. Sunday, partly sunny. A slight chance of showers in the morning. Highs in the lower 80s. Chance of rain 20%. Sunday night and Monday, partly cloudy. Lows in the upper 50s. Highs in the upper 80s. At 11 a.m. at Lambert Field in St. Louis, minor flooding is forecast. For Mississippi River at Winfield, from Friday morning to late Sunday night, at 27.5 feet at this stage, Lock and Dam 25 will stockpile 200 tons of sand, 12,000 sandbags, and 10,000 square feet of polyethylene plastic as a precaution. At 11:30 a.m. Tuesday, the stage was 21.6 feet. Forecast, the river is expected to rise above flood stage late Friday morning to a crest of 26.3 feet Friday evening. It will then fall below flood stage Saturday evening. Flood stage is 26.0 feet. At 11 a.m. at Lambert Field in St. Louis, it was cloudy with a temperature of 67 degrees. The dew point was 57, giving us a relative humidity of 70%. The wind was east at 10 miles an hour, and the pressure was 30.20 inches and rising. Elsewhere in the metro area, in Chesterfield, it was cloudy and the temperature was 68. In Cahokia, it was cloudy and 66 degrees. In St. Charles, it was cloudy and 68. Across the region, it was cloudy in Columbia, Missouri, with a temperature of 65. In Quincy, fog was reported and 61 degrees. In Kansas City, it was partly sunny and the temperature was 64. Light rain was falling in Springfield, Missouri, with a temperature of 68. In Rolla, it was cloudy and the temperature was 67. In Farmington, it was 70 degrees. It was
mostly sunny in Cape Girardeau, with 71 degrees. It was mostly sunny in Springfield, Illinois, with a temperature of 64. Once again in St. Louis, it was cloudy, the temperature was 67 degrees and the wind was east at 10 miles an hour. Minor flooding is forecast for Mississippi River at Winfield from Friday morning to late Sunday night at 27.5 feet. At this stage, Lock and Dam 25 will stockpile 200 tons of sand, 12,000 sandbags, and 10,000 square feet of polyethylene plastic as a precaution. At 11:30 a.m. Tuesday, the stage was 21.6 feet. Forecast: the river is expected to rise above flood stage late Friday morning to crest at 26.3 feet Friday evening. It will then fall below flood stage Saturday evening. Flood stage is 26.0 feet. The current time is 11:58 a.m. Central Daylight Time. 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This program originates from the National Weather Service Forecast Office in St. Louis, Missouri, and serves parts of East Central Missouri and Southwest Illinois, including the St. Louis metro area and surrounding counties. This afternoon, partly sunny. Highs in the mid-70s. Northeast winds 5 to 10 miles per hour. Tonight, mostly cloudy in the evening, then becoming partly cloudy. Lows in the upper 50s. Northeast winds 5 to 10 miles per hour. Wednesday, partly sunny. Highs in the mid-70s. North winds 5 to 10 miles per hour. Wednesday night, mostly cloudy in the evening, then becoming partly cloudy. Lows in the upper 50s. Northeast winds 5 to 10 miles per hour. Thursday, mostly sunny. Highs in the mid-70s. Northeast winds around 5 miles per hour. Thursday night and Friday, partly cloudy. Lows in the upper 50s. Highs in the upper 70s. Friday night, partly cloudy in the evening, then becoming mostly cloudy. Lows in the mid-50s. Saturday, mostly cloudy with a slight chance of showers in the morning, then partly sunny in the afternoon. Highs in the mid-70s. Chance of rain 20%. Saturday night, mostly cloudy. A slight chance of showers and thunderstorms after midnight. Lows in the upper 50s. Chance of rain 20%. Sunday, partly sunny. A slight chance of showers in the morning. Highs in the lower 80s. Chance of rain 20%. Sunday night and Monday, partly cloudy. Lows in the upper 50s. Highs in the upper 80s. At 11 a.m. at Lambert Field in St. Louis, it was cloudy with a temperature of 67 degrees. The dew point was 57, giving us a relative humidity of 70%. The wind was east at 10 miles an hour, and the pressure was 30.20 inches and rising. Elsewhere in the metro area, in Chesterfield, it was cloudy and the temperature was 68. In Cahokia, it was cloudy and 66 degrees. In St. Charles, it was cloudy and 68. Across the region, it was cloudy in Columbia, Missouri, with a temperature of 65. In Quincy, fog was reported and 61 degrees. In Kansas City, it was partly sunny and the temperature was 64. Light rain was falling in Springfield, Missouri, with a temperature of 68. In Rolla, it was cloudy and the temperature was 67. In Farmington, it was 70 degrees. It was mostly sunny in Cape Girardeau, with 71 degrees. It was mostly sunny in Springfield, Illinois, with a temperature of 64. Once again in St. Louis, it was cloudy, the temperature was 67 degrees and the wind was east at 10 miles an hour. Daily river and lake stages for Tuesday, September 22nd. On the Mississippi River at Hannibal, the morning stage was 14.6 feet, up 1.7 feet from yesterday. The forecast, 15.6, 16.4, 17, 17, 16.6, 15.5, at Louisiana, 12.8 feet.
up 0.8. The forecast, 13.9, 15.1, 15.8, 15.8, 14.8. At Clarksville, 22.2 feet, up 3.1. The forecast, 24, 25.5, 26.5, 26.5, 25.2. At Winfield, 21.2 feet, up 2.8. The forecast, 23, 24.6, 25.9, 26.3, 25.4. At Grafton, 14.9 feet, up 0.4. The forecast, 15.6, 16, 16.4, 16.9, 16.9. At Mel Price Lock and Dam, 10.2 feet, up 1 foot. The forecast, 12, 13.6, 14.4, 14.8, 14.8. At St. Louis, 11.8 feet, up 2.1. The forecast, 13.8, 15.1, 16, 16.4, 16.6. At Chester, 12.2 feet, up 2.1. The forecast, 14.4, 16, 17.1, 17.9, 18.3. On the Missouri River at Herman, 9.7 feet, down 1.2. The forecast, 8, 7.5, 7.5, 7.4, 6.9. At Washington, 7.5 feet, down 0.5. The forecast, 6, 5.2, 5.1, 5, 4.8. At St. Charles, 15.0 feet, up 0.5. The forecast, 13.9, 12.8, 12.5, 12.4, 12.3. On the Illinois River at Hardin, 19.1 feet, up 0.2. The forecast, 20, 21, 21.6, 21.9, 22. On the Merrimack River near Steelville, 1.3 feet, no change from yesterday. Near Sullivan, 3.1 feet, down 0.1. At Pacific, minus 1.3 feet, up 0.1. Near Eureka, 3.0 feet, up 0.3. At Valley Park, minus 2.6 feet, up 0.2. At Fenton, 1.5 feet, up 0.1. Near Arnold, 8.6 feet, up 2.1. On the Quiver River near Troy, 5.2 feet, no change from yesterday. On the Burbis River at Union, 3.1 feet, down 0.1. On the Big River at Burnsville, 1.9 feet, down 0.2. At Carlisle Lake, the morning stage was 445.4 feet, no change from yesterday. At Carlisle, 5.9 feet, no change from yesterday. At Mark Twain Lake, the morning stage was 602.9 feet, no change from yesterday. At Lake of the Ozarks, 658.0 feet, down 0.1. Minor flooding is forecast for Mississippi River at Winfield from Friday morning to late Sunday night at 27.5 feet. At this stage, Lock and Dam 25 will stockpile 200 tons of sand, 12,000 sandbags, and 10,000 square feet of polyethylene plastic as a precaution. At 11:30 a.m. Tuesday, the stage was 21.6 feet. Forecast, the river is expected to rise above flood stage late Friday morning to a crest of 26.3 feet Friday evening. It will then fall below flood stage Saturday evening. Flood stage is 26.0 feet. The current time is 12:06 p.m. Central Daylight Time. 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This program originates from the National Weather Service Forecast Office in St. Louis, Missouri, and serves parts of East Central Missouri and Southwest Illinois, including the St. Louis metro area and surrounding counties. This afternoon, partly sunny. Highs in the mid-70s. Northeast winds 5 to 10 miles per hour. Tonight, mostly cloudy in the evening, then becoming partly cloudy. Lows in the upper 50s. Northeast winds 5 to 10 miles per hour. Wednesday, partly sunny. Highs in the mid-70s. North winds 5 to 10 miles per hour. Wednesday night, mostly cloudy in the evening, then becoming partly cloudy. Lows in
in the upper 50s. Northeast winds 5 to 10 miles per hour. Thursday, mostly sunny. Highs in the mid-70s. Northeast winds around 5 miles per hour. Thursday night and Friday, partly cloudy. Lows in the upper 50s. Highs in the upper 70s. Friday night, partly cloudy in the evening, then becoming mostly cloudy. Lows in the mid-50s. Saturday, mostly cloudy with a slight chance of showers in the morning, then partly sunny in the afternoon. Highs in the mid-70s. Chance of rain 20%. Saturday night, mostly cloudy. A slight chance of showers and thunderstorms after midnight. Lows in the upper 50s. Chance of rain 20%. Sunday, partly sunny. A slight chance of showers in the morning. Highs in the lower 80s. Chance of rain 20%. Sunday night and Monday, partly cloudy. Lows in the upper 50s. Highs in the upper 80s. At 11 a.m. at Lambert Field in St. Louis, it was cloudy with a temperature of 67 degrees. The dew point was 57, giving us a relative humidity of 70%. The wind was east at 10 miles an hour, and the pressure was 30.20 inches and rising. Elsewhere in the metro area, in Chesterfield, it was cloudy and the temperature was 68. In Cahokia, it was cloudy and 66 degrees. In St. Charles, it was cloudy and 68. Across the region, it was cloudy in Columbia, Missouri, with a temperature of 65. In Quincy, fog was reported and 61 degrees. In Kansas City, it was partly sunny and the temperature was 64. Light rain was falling in Springfield, Missouri, with a temperature of 68. In Rolla, it was cloudy and the temperature was 67. In Farmington, it was 70 degrees. It was mostly sunny in Cape Girardeau, with 71 degrees. It was mostly sunny in Springfield, Illinois, with a temperature of 64. Once again in St. Louis, it was cloudy, the temperature was 67 degrees, and the wind was east at 10 miles an hour. At noon at Lambert Field in St. Louis, it was cloudy with a temperature of 66 degrees. The dew point was 57, giving us a relative humidity of 72%. The wind was east at 8 miles an hour, and the pressure was 30.20 inches and steady. Elsewhere in the metro area, in Chesterfield, it was cloudy and the temperature was 68. In Cahokia, it was cloudy and 67 degrees. In St. Charles, it was cloudy and 68. Across the region, it was cloudy in Columbia, Missouri, with a temperature of 67. In Quincy, light rain was falling and 62 degrees. In Kansas City, it was cloudy and the temperature was 67. It was cloudy in Springfield, Missouri, with a temperature of 73. In Rolla, it was cloudy and the temperature was 68. In Farmington, it was 72 degrees. It was partly sunny in Cape Girardeau, with 73 degrees. It was cloudy in Springfield, Illinois, with a temperature of 67. Once again in St. Louis, it was cloudy, the temperature was 66 degrees, and the wind was east at 8 miles an hour. Minor flooding is forecast. From Mississippi River at Winfield. From Friday morning to late Sunday night. At 27.5 feet, at this stage, Lock and Dam 25 will stockpile 200 tons of sand, 12,000 sandbags, and 10,000 square feet of polyethylene plastic as a precaution. At 11:30 a.m. Tuesday, the stage was 21.6 feet. Forecast, the river is expected to rise above flood stage late Friday morning to a crest of 26.3 feet Friday evening. It will then fall below flood stage Saturday evening. Flood stage is 26.0 feet. The current time is 12:12 p.m. Central Daylight Time. 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This program originates from the National Weather Service Forecast Office in St. Louis, Missouri, and serves parts of east central Missouri and southwest Illinois, including the St. Louis,
metro area and surrounding counties. This afternoon, partly sunny. Highs in the mid-70s. Northeast winds 5 to 10 miles per hour. Tonight, mostly cloudy in the evening, then becoming partly cloudy. Lows in the upper 50s. Northeast winds 5 to 10 miles per hour. Wednesday, partly sunny. Highs in the mid-70s. North winds 5 to 10 miles per hour. Wednesday night, mostly cloudy in the evening, then becoming partly cloudy. Lows in the upper 50s. Northeast winds 5 to 10 miles per hour. Thursday, mostly sunny. Highs in the mid-70s. Northeast winds around 5 miles per hour. Thursday night and Friday, partly cloudy. Lows in the upper 50s. Highs in the upper 70s. Friday night, partly cloudy in the evening, then becoming mostly cloudy. Lows in the mid-50s. Saturday, mostly cloudy with a slight chance of showers in the morning, then partly sunny in the afternoon. Highs in the mid-70s. Chance of rain 20%. Saturday night, mostly cloudy. A slight chance of showers and thunderstorms after midnight. Lows in the upper 50s. Chance of rain 20%. Sunday, partly sunny. A slight chance of showers in the morning. Highs in the lower 80s. Chance of rain 20%. Sunday night and Monday, partly cloudy. Lows in the upper 50s. Highs in the upper 80s. At noon at Lambert Field in St. Louis, it was cloudy with a temperature of 66 degrees. The dew point was 57, giving us a relative humidity of 72%. The wind was east at 8 miles an hour, and the pressure was 30.20 inches and steady. Elsewhere in the metro area, in Chesterfield, it was cloudy and the temperature was 68. In Cahokia, it was cloudy and 67 degrees. In St. Charles, it was cloudy and 68. Across the region, it was cloudy in Columbia, Missouri, with a temperature of 67. In Quincy, light rain was falling and 62 degrees. In Kansas City, it was cloudy and the temperature was 67. It was cloudy in Springfield, Missouri, with a temperature of 73. In Rolla, it was cloudy and the temperature was 68. In Farmington, it was 72 degrees. It was partly sunny in Cape Girardeau, with 73 degrees. It was cloudy in Springfield, Illinois, with a temperature of 67. Once again in St. Louis, it was cloudy, the temperature was 66 degrees, and the wind was east at 8 miles an hour. Minor flooding is forecast. From Mississippi River at Winfield. From Friday morning to late Sunday night. At 27.5 feet, at this stage, Lock and Dam 25 will stockpile 200 tons of sand, 12,000 sandbags, and 10,000 square feet of polyethylene plastic as a precaution. At 11:30 a.m. Tuesday, the stage was 21.6 feet. Forecast, the river is expected to rise above flood stage late Friday morning to a crest of 26.3 feet Friday evening. It will then fall below flood stage Saturday evening. Flood stage is 26.0 feet. The current time is 12:16 p.m. Central Daylight Time. 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This program originates from the National Weather Service Forecast Office in St. Louis, Missouri, and serves parts of East Central Missouri and Southwest Illinois, including the St. Louis metro area and surrounding counties. Daily river and lake stages for Tuesday, September 22nd, on the Mississippi River at Hannibal. The morning stage was 14.6 feet, up 1.7 feet from yesterday. The forecast, 15.6, 16.4, 17, 17, 16.6, 15.5, at Louisiana, 12.8 feet, up 0.8. The forecast, 13.9, 15.1, 15.8, 15.8, 14.8, at Clarksville, 22.2 feet, up 3.1. The forecast, 24.
25.5, 26.5, 26.5, 25.2 at Winfield, 21.2 feet, up 2.8. The forecast, 23, 24.6, 25.9, 26.3, 25.4 at Grafton, 14.9 feet, up 0.4. The forecast, 15.6, 16, 16.4, 16.9, 16.9 at Mel Price Lock and Dam, 10.2 feet, up 1 foot. The forecast, 12, 13.6, 14.4, 14.8, 14.8 at St. Louis, 11.8 feet, up 2.1. The forecast, 13.8, 15.1, 16, 16.4, 16.6 at Chester, 12.2 feet, up 2.1. The forecast, 14.4, 16, 17.1, 17.9, 18.3 on the Missouri River at Herman, 9.7 feet, down 1.2. The forecast, 8, 7.5, 7.5, 7.4, 6.9 at Washington, 7.5 feet, down 0.5. The forecast, 6, 5.2, 5.1, 5, 4.8 at St. Charles, 15.0 feet, up 0.5. The forecast, 13.9, 12.8, 12.5, 12.4, 12.3 on the Illinois River at Hardin, 19.1 feet, up 0.2. The forecast, 20, 21, 21.6, 21.9, 22 on the Merrimack River near Steelville, 1.3 feet, no change from yesterday. Near Sullivan, 3.1 feet, down 0.1. At Pacific, minus 1.3 feet, up 0.1. Near Eureka, 3.0 feet, up 0.3. At Valley Park, minus 2.6 feet, up 0.2. At Fenton, 1.5 feet, up 0.1. Near Arnold, 8.6 feet, up 2.1. On the Quiver River near Troy, 5.2 feet, no change from yesterday. On the Burbis River at Union, 3.1 feet, down 0.1. On the Big River at Burnsville, 1.9 feet, down 0.2. At Carlisle Lake, the morning stage was 445.4 feet, no change from yesterday. At Carlisle, 5.9 feet, no change from yesterday. At Mark Twain Lake, the morning stage was 602.9 feet, no change from yesterday. At Lake of the Ozarks, 658.0 feet, down 0.1. This afternoon, partly sunny. Highs in the mid-70s. Northeast winds 5 to 10 miles per hour. Tonight, mostly cloudy in the evening, then becoming partly cloudy. Lows in the upper 50s. Northeast winds 5 to 10 miles per hour. Wednesday, partly sunny. Highs in the mid-70s. North winds 5 to 10 miles per hour. Wednesday night, mostly cloudy in the evening, then becoming partly cloudy. Lows in the upper 50s. Northeast winds 5 to 10 miles per hour. Thursday, mostly sunny. Highs in the mid-70s. Northeast winds around 5 miles per hour. Thursday night and Friday, partly cloudy. Lows in the upper 50s. Highs in the upper 70s. Friday night, partly cloudy in the evening, then becoming mostly cloudy. Lows in the mid-50s. Saturday, mostly cloudy with a slight chance of showers in the morning, then partly sunny in the afternoon. Highs in the mid-70s. Chance of rain 20%. Saturday night, mostly cloudy. A slight chance of showers and thunderstorms after midnight. Lows in the upper 50s. Chance of rain 20%. Sunday, partly sunny. A slight chance of showers in the morning. Highs in the lower 80s. Chance of rain 20%. Sunday night and Monday, partly cloudy. Lows in the upper 50s. Highs in the upper 80s. At noon at Lambert Field in St. Louis, it was cloudy with a temperature of 66 degrees. The dew point was 57, giving us a relative humidity of 72%. The wind was east at 8 miles an hour, and the
pressure was 30.20 inches and steady. Elsewhere in the metro area, in Chesterfield, it was cloudy and the temperature was 68. In Cahokia, it was cloudy and 67 degrees. In St. Charles, it was cloudy and 68. Across the region, it was cloudy in Columbia, Missouri, with a temperature of 67. In Quincy, light rain was falling and 62 degrees. In Kansas City, it was cloudy and the temperature was 67. It was cloudy in Springfield, Missouri, with a temperature of 73. In Rolla, it was cloudy and the temperature was 68. In Farmington, it was 72 degrees. It was partly sunny in Cape Girardeau, with 73 degrees. It was cloudy in Springfield, Illinois, with a temperature of 67. Once again in St. Louis, it was cloudy, the temperature was 66 degrees, and the wind was east at 8 miles an hour. Minor flooding is forecast. Pressure was 30.20 inches and steady.

In Rolla, it was cloudy and the temperature was 68. In Farmington, it was 72 degrees. It was partly sunny in Cape Girardeau with 73 degrees. It was cloudy in Springfield, Illinois, with a temperature of 67. Once again in St. Louis, it was cloudy, the temperature was 66 degrees, and the wind was east at 8 miles an hour. Minor flooding is forecast for Mississippi River at Winfield from Friday morning to late Sunday night at 27.5 feet. At this stage, Lock and Dam 25 will stockpile 200 tons of sand, 12,000 sandbags, and 10,000 square feet of polyethylene plastic as a precaution. At 11:30 a.m. Tuesday, the stage was 21.6 feet. Forecast: the river is expected to rise above flood stage late Friday morning to a crest of 26.3 feet Friday evening. It will then fall below flood stage Saturday evening. Flood stage is 26.0 feet. The current time is 12:24 p.m. Central Daylight Time. 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This program originates from the National Weather Service Forecast Office in St. Louis, Missouri, and serves parts of East Central Missouri and Southwest Illinois, including the St. Louis metro area and surrounding counties. This afternoon, partly sunny. Highs in the mid-70s. Northeast winds 5 to 10 miles per hour. Tonight, mostly cloudy in the evening, then becoming partly cloudy. Lows in the upper 50s. Northeast winds 5 to 10 miles per hour. Wednesday, partly sunny. Highs in the mid-70s. North winds 5 to 10 miles per hour. Wednesday night, mostly cloudy in the evening, then becoming partly cloudy. Lows in the upper 50s. Northeast winds 5 to 10 miles per hour. Thursday, mostly sunny. Highs in the mid-70s. Northeast winds around 5 miles per hour. Thursday night and Friday, partly cloudy. Lows in the upper 50s. Highs in the upper 70s. Friday night, partly cloudy in the evening, then becoming mostly cloudy. Lows in the mid-50s. Saturday, mostly cloudy with a slight chance of showers in the morning, then partly sunny in the afternoon. Highs in the mid-70s. Chance of rain 20%. Saturday night, mostly cloudy. A slight chance of showers and thunderstorms after midnight. Lows in the upper 50s. Chance of rain 20%. Sunday, partly sunny. A slight chance of showers in the morning. Highs in the lower 80s. Chance of rain 20%. Sunday night and Monday, partly cloudy. Lows in the upper 50s. Highs in the upper 80s. At noon at Lambert Field in St. Louis, it was cloudy with a temperature of 66 degrees. The dew point was 57, giving us a relative humidity of 72%. The wind was east at 8 miles an hour, and the pressure was 30.20 inches and steady. Elsewhere in the metro area, in Chesterfield, it was cloudy and the temperature was 68. In Cahokia, it was cloudy and 67 degrees. In St. Charles, it was cloudy and 68. Across the region, it was cloudy in Columbia, Missouri, with a temperature of 67. In Quincy, light rain was falling and 62 degrees. In Kansas City, it was cloudy and the temperature was 67. It was cloudy in Springfield, Missouri, with a temperature of 73. In Rolla, it was cloudy and the temperature was 68. In Farmington, it was 72 degrees. It was partly sunny in Cape Girardeau with 73 degrees. It was cloudy in Springfield, Illinois, with a temperature of 67. Once again in St. Louis, it was cloudy, the temperature was 66 degrees, and the wind was east at 8 miles an hour. Minor flooding is forecast for Mississippi River at Winfield from Friday morning to late Sunday night at 27.5 feet. At this stage, Lock and Dam 25 will stockpile 200 tons of

and 12,000 sandbags and 10,000 square feet of polyethylene plastic as a precaution. At 11:30 a.m. Tuesday, the stage was 21.6 feet. Forecast: the river is expected to rise above flood stage late Friday morning to a crest of 26.3 feet Friday evening. It will then fall below flood stage Saturday evening. Flood stage is 26.0 feet. The current time is 12:28 p.m. Central Daylight Time. 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This program originates from the National Weather Service Forecast Office in St. Louis, Missouri, and serves parts of East Central Missouri and Southwest Illinois, including the St. Louis metro area and surrounding counties. This afternoon, partly sunny. Highs in the mid-70s. Northeast winds 5 to 10 miles per hour. Tonight, mostly cloudy in the evening, then becoming partly cloudy. Lows in the upper 50s. Northeast winds 5 to 10 miles per hour. Wednesday, partly sunny. Highs in the mid-70s. North winds 5 to 10 miles per hour. Wednesday night, mostly cloudy in the evening, then becoming partly cloudy. Lows in the upper 50s. Northeast winds 5 to 10 miles per hour. Thursday, mostly sunny. Highs in the mid-70s. Northeast winds around 5 miles per hour. Thursday night and Friday, partly cloudy. Lows in the upper 50s. Highs in the upper 70s. Friday night, partly cloudy in the evening, then becoming mostly cloudy. Lows in the mid-50s. Saturday, mostly cloudy with a slight chance of showers in the morning, then partly sunny in the afternoon. Highs in the mid-70s. Chance of rain 20%. Saturday night, mostly cloudy. A slight chance of showers and thunderstorms after midnight. Lows in the upper 50s. Chance of rain 20%. Sunday, partly sunny. A slight chance of showers in the morning. Highs in the lower 80s. Chance of rain 20%. Sunday night and Monday, partly cloudy. Lows in the upper 50s. Highs in the upper 80s. At noon at Lambert Field in St. Louis, it was cloudy with a temperature of 66 degrees. The dew point was 57, giving us a relative humidity of 72%. The wind was east at 8 miles an hour, and the pressure was 30.20 inches and steady. Elsewhere in the metro area, in Chesterfield, it was cloudy and the temperature was 68. In Cahokia, it was cloudy and 67 degrees. In St. Charles, it was cloudy and 68. Across the region, it was cloudy in Columbia, Missouri, with a temperature of 67. In Quincy, light rain was falling and 62 degrees. In Kansas City, it was cloudy and the temperature was 67. It was cloudy in Springfield, Missouri, with a temperature of 73. In Rolla, it was cloudy and the temperature was 68. In Farmington, it was 72 degrees. It was partly sunny in Cape Girardeau, with 73 degrees. It was cloudy in Springfield, Illinois, with a temperature of 67. Once again in St. Louis, it was cloudy, the temperature was 66 degrees, and the wind was east at 8 miles an hour. Daily river and lake stages for Tuesday, September 22nd. On the Mississippi River at Hannibal, the morning stage was 14.6 feet, up 1.7 feet from yesterday. The forecast, 15.6, 16.4, 17, 17, 16.6, 15.5, at Louisiana, 12.8 feet, up 0.8, the forecast, 13.9, 15.1, 15.8, 15.8, 14.8, at Clarksville, 22.2 feet, up 3.1, the forecast, 24, 25.5, 26.5, 26.5, 25.2, at Winfield, 21.2 feet, up 2.8, the forecast, 23, 24.6, 25.9, 26.3, 25.4, at
Afton, 14.9 feet, up 0.4. The forecast, 15.6, 16, 16.4, 16.9, 16.9. At Mel Price Lock and Dam, 10.2 feet, up 1 foot. The forecast, 12, 13.6, 14.4, 14.8, 14.8. At St. Louis, 11.8 feet, up 2.1. The forecast, 13.8, 15.1, 16, 16.4, 16.6. At Chester, 12.2 feet, up 2.1. The forecast, 14.4, 16, 17.1, 17.9, 18.3. On the Missouri River at Herman, 9.7 feet, down 1.2. The forecast, 8, 7.5, 7.5, 7.4, 6.9. At Washington, 7.5 feet, down 0.5. The forecast, 6, 5.2, 5.1, 5, 4.8. At St. Charles, 15.0 feet, up 0.5. The forecast, 13.9, 12.8, 12.5, 12.4, 12.3. On the Illinois River at Hardin, 19.1 feet, up 0.2. The forecast, 20, 21, 21.6, 21.9, 22. On the Merrimack River near Steelville, 1.3 feet, no change from yesterday. Near Sullivan, 3.1 feet, down 0.1. At Pacific, minus 1.3 feet, up 0.1. Near Eureka, 3.0 feet, up 0.3. At Valley Park, minus 2.6 feet, up 0.2. At Fenton, 1.5 feet, up 0.1. Near Arnold, 8.6 feet, up 2.1. On the Quiver River near Troy, 5.2 feet, no change from yesterday. On the Burbis River at Union, 3.1 feet, down 0.1. On the Big River at Burnsville, 1.9 feet, down 0.2. At Carlisle Lake, the morning stage was 445.4 feet, no change from yesterday. At Carlisle, 5.9 feet, no change from yesterday. At Mark Twain Lake, the morning stage was 602.9 feet, no change from yesterday. At Lake of the Ozarks, 658.0 feet, down 0.1. Minor flooding is forecast. For Mississippi River at Winfield, from Friday morning to late Sunday night, at 27.5 feet, at this stage, Lock and Dam 25 will stockpile 200 tons of sand, 12,000 sandbags, and 10,000 square feet of polyethylene plastic as a precaution. At 11:30 a.m. Tuesday, the stage was 21.6 feet. Forecast, the river is expected to rise above flood stage late Friday morning to a crest of 26.3 feet Friday evening. It will then fall below flood stage Saturday evening. Flood stage is 26.0 feet. The current time is 12:36 p.m. Central Daylight Time. 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This program originates from the National Weather Service Forecast Office in St. Louis, Missouri, and serves parts of East Central Missouri and Southwest Illinois, including the St. Louis metro area and surrounding counties. This afternoon, partly sunny. Highs in the mid-70s. Northeast winds 5 to 10 miles per hour. Tonight, mostly cloudy in the evening, then becoming partly cloudy. Lows in the upper 50s. Northeast winds 5 to 10 miles per hour. Wednesday, partly sunny. Highs in the mid-70s. North winds 5 to 10 miles per hour. Wednesday night, mostly cloudy in the evening, then becoming partly cloudy. Lows in the upper 50s. Northeast winds 5 to 10 miles per hour. Thursday, mostly sunny. Highs in the mid-70s. Northeast winds around 5 miles per hour. Thursday night and Friday, partly cloudy. Lows in the upper 50s. Highs in the upper 70s. Friday night, partly cloudy in the evening, then becoming mostly cloudy. Lows in the mid-50s.
Saturday, mostly cloudy with a slight chance of showers in the morning, then partly sunny in the afternoon. Highs in the mid-70s. Chance of rain 20%. Saturday night, mostly cloudy. A slight chance of showers and thunderstorms after midnight. Lows in the upper 50s. Chance of rain 20%. Sunday, partly sunny. A slight chance of showers in the morning. Highs in the lower 80s. Chance of rain 20%. Sunday night and Monday, partly cloudy. Lows in the upper 50s. Highs in the upper 80s. At noon at Lambert Field in St. Louis, it was cloudy with a temperature of 66 degrees. The dew point was 57, giving us a relative humidity of 72%. The wind was east at 8 miles an hour, and the pressure was 30.20 inches and steady. Elsewhere in the metro area, in Chesterfield, it was cloudy and the temperature was 68. In Cahokia, it was cloudy and 67 degrees. In St. Charles, it was cloudy and 68. Across the region, it was cloudy in Columbia, Missouri, with a temperature of 67. In Quincy, light rain was falling and 62 degrees. In Kansas City, it was cloudy and the temperature was 67. It was cloudy in Springfield, Missouri, with a temperature of 73. In Rolla, it was cloudy and the temperature was 68. In Farmington, it was 72 degrees. It was partly sunny in Cape Girardeau, with 73 degrees. It was cloudy in Springfield, Illinois, with a temperature of 67. Once again in St. Louis, it was cloudy, the temperature was 66 degrees, and the wind was east at 8 miles an hour. Minor flooding is forecast for Mississippi River at Winfield from Friday morning to late Sunday night at 27.5 feet. At this stage, Lock and Dam 25 will stockpile 200 tons of sand, 12,000 sandbags, and 10,000 square feet of polyethylene plastic as a precaution. At 11:30 a.m. Tuesday, the stage was 21.6 feet. Forecast: the river is expected to rise above flood stage late Friday morning to a crest of 26.3 feet Friday evening. It will then fall below flood stage Saturday evening. Flood stage is 26.0 feet. The current time is 12:41 p.m. Central Daylight Time. 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This program originates from the National Weather Service Forecast Office in St. Louis, Missouri, and serves parts of East Central Missouri and Southwest Illinois, including the St. Louis metro area and surrounding counties. This afternoon, partly sunny. Highs in the mid-70s. Northeast winds 5 to 10 miles per hour. Tonight, mostly cloudy in the evening, then becoming partly cloudy. Lows in the upper 50s. Northeast winds 5 to 10 miles per hour. Wednesday, partly sunny. Highs in the mid-70s. North winds 5 to 10 miles per hour. Wednesday night, mostly cloudy in the evening, then becoming partly cloudy. Lows in the upper 50s. Northeast winds 5 to 10 miles per hour. Thursday, mostly sunny. Highs in the mid-70s. Northeast winds around 5 miles per hour. Thursday night and Friday, partly cloudy. Lows in the upper 50s. Highs in the upper 70s. Friday night, partly cloudy in the evening, then becoming mostly cloudy. Lows in the mid-50s. Saturday, mostly cloudy with a slight chance of showers in the morning, then partly sunny in the afternoon. Highs in the mid-70s. Chance of rain 20%. Saturday night, mostly cloudy. A slight chance of showers and thunderstorms after midnight. Lows in the upper 50s. Chance of rain 20%. Sunday, partly sunny. A slight chance of showers in the morning. Highs in the lower 80s. Chance of rain 20%. Sunday night and Monday, partly cloudy. Lows in the upper 50s. Highs in the upper 80s.
at noon at Lambert Field in St. Louis, it was cloudy with a temperature of 66 degrees. The dew point was 57, giving us a relative humidity of 72%. The wind was east at 8 miles an hour, and the pressure was 30.20 inches and steady. Elsewhere in the metro area, in Chesterfield, it was cloudy and the temperature was 68. In Cahokia, it was cloudy and 67 degrees. In St. Charles, it was cloudy and 68. Across the region, it was cloudy in Columbia, Missouri, with a temperature of 67. In Quincy, light rain was falling and 62 degrees. In Kansas City, it was cloudy and the temperature was 67. It was cloudy in Springfield, Missouri, with a temperature of 73. In Rolla, it was cloudy and the temperature was 68. In Farmington, it was 72 degrees. It was partly sunny in Cape Girardeau, with 73 degrees. It was cloudy in Springfield, Illinois, with a temperature of 67. Once again in St. Louis, it was cloudy, the temperature was 66 degrees, and the wind was east at 8 miles an hour. Minor flooding is forecast for Mississippi River at Winfield from Friday morning to late Sunday night at 27.5 feet. At this stage, Lock and Dam 25 will stockpile 200 tons of sand, 12,000 sandbags, and 10,000 square feet of polyethylene plastic as a precaution. At 11:30 a.m. Tuesday, the stage was 21.6 feet. Forecast: the river is expected to rise above flood stage late Friday morning to a crest of 26.3 feet Friday evening. It will then fall below flood stage Saturday evening. Flood stage is 26.0 feet. The current time is 12:45 p.m. Central Daylight Time. 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This program originates from the National Weather Service Forecast Office in St. Louis, Missouri, and serves parts of East Central Missouri and Southwest Illinois, including the St. Louis metro area and surrounding counties. This afternoon, partly sunny. Highs in the mid-70s. Northeast winds 5 to 10 miles per hour. Tonight, mostly cloudy in the evening, then becoming partly cloudy. Lows in the upper 50s. Northeast winds 5 to 10 miles per hour. Wednesday, partly sunny. Highs in the mid-70s. North winds 5 to 10 miles per hour. Wednesday night, mostly cloudy in the evening, then becoming partly cloudy. Lows in the upper 50s. Northeast winds 5 to 10 miles per hour. Thursday, mostly sunny. Highs in the mid-70s. Northeast winds around 5 miles per hour. Thursday night and Friday, partly cloudy. Lows in the upper 50s. Highs in the upper 70s. Friday night, partly cloudy in the evening, then becoming mostly cloudy. Lows in the mid-50s. Saturday, mostly cloudy with a slight chance of showers in the morning, then partly sunny in the afternoon. Highs in the mid-70s. Chance of rain 20%. Saturday night, mostly cloudy. A slight chance of showers and thunderstorms after midnight. Lows in the upper 50s. Chance of rain 20%. Sunday, partly sunny. A slight chance of showers in the morning. Highs in the lower 80s. Chance of rain 20%. Sunday night and Monday, partly cloudy. Lows in the upper 50s. Highs in the upper 80s. Daily river and lake stages for Tuesday, September 22nd. On the Mississippi River at Hannibal, the morning stage was 14.6 feet, up 1.7 feet from yesterday. The forecast, 15.6, 16.4, 17, 17, 16.6, 15.5, at Louisiana, 12.8 feet, up 0.8, the forecast, 13.9, 15.1, 15.8, 15.8, 14.8, at Clarksville, 22.2 feet, up 3.1, the forecast, 24,
25.5, 26.5, 26.5, 25.2, at Winfield, 21.2 feet, up 2.8, the forecast, 23, 24.6, 25.9, 26.3, 25.4, at Grafton, 14.9 feet, up 0.4, the forecast, 15.6, 16, 16.4, 16.9, 16.9, at Mel Price Lock and Dam, 10.2 feet, up 1 foot, the forecast, 12, 13.6, 14.4, 14.8, 14.8, at St. Louis, 11.8 feet, up 2.1, the forecast, 13.8, 15.1, 16, 16.4, 16.6, at Chester, 12.2 feet, up 2.1, the forecast, 14.4, 16, 17.1, 17.9, 18.3, on the Missouri River at Herman, 9.7 feet, down 1.2, the forecast, 8, 7.5, 7.5, 7.4, 6.9, at Washington, 7.5 feet, down 0.5, the forecast, 6, 5.2, 5.1, 5, 4.8, at St. Charles, 15.0 feet, up 0.5, the forecast, 13.9, 12.8, 12.5, 12.4, 12.3, on the Illinois River at Hardin, 19.1 feet, up 0.2. The forecast, 20, 21, 21.6, 21.9, 22, on the Merrimack River near Steelville, 1.3 feet, no change from yesterday. Near Sullivan, 3.1 feet, down 0.1, at Pacific, minus 1.3 feet, up 0.1, near Eureka, 3.0 feet, up 0.3, at Valley Park, minus 2.6 feet, up 0.2, at Fenton, 1.5 feet, up 0.1, near Arnold, 8.6 feet, up 2.1, on the Quiver River near Troy, 5.2 feet, no change from yesterday. On the Burbis River at Union, 3.1 feet, down 0.1. On the Big River at Burnsville, 1.9 feet, down 0.2. At Carlisle Lake, the morning stage was 445.4 feet, no change from yesterday. At Carlisle, 5.9 feet, no change from yesterday. At Mark Twain Lake, the morning stage was 602.9 feet, no change from yesterday. At Lake of the Ozarks, 658.0 feet, down 0.1. At noon at Lambert Field in St. Louis, it was cloudy with a temperature of 66 degrees. The dew point was 57, giving us a relative humidity of 72%. The wind was east at 8 miles an hour, and the pressure was 30.20 inches and steady. Elsewhere in the metro area, in Chesterfield, it was cloudy and the temperature was 68. In Cahokia, it was cloudy and 67 degrees. In St. Charles, it was cloudy and 68. Across the region, it was cloudy in Columbia, Missouri, with a temperature of 67. In Quincy, light rain was falling and 62 degrees. In Kansas City, it was cloudy and the temperature was 67. It was cloudy in Springfield, Missouri, with a temperature of 73. In Rolla, it was cloudy and the temperature was 68. In Farmington, it was 72 degrees. It was partly sunny in Cape Girardeau, with 73 degrees. It was cloudy in Springfield, Illinois, with a temperature of 67. Once again in St. Louis, it was cloudy, the temperature was 66 degrees, and the wind was east at 8 miles an hour. Minor flooding is forecast. From Mississippi River at Winfield, from Friday morning to late Sunday night, at 27.5 feet at this stage, Lock and Dam 25 will stockpile 200 tons of sand, 12,000 sandbags, and 10,000 square feet of polyethylene plastic as a precaution. At 11:30 a.m. Tuesday, the stage was 21.6 feet. Forecast. The river is expected to rise above flood stage late Friday morning to a crest of 26.3 feet Friday evening. It will then fall below flood stage Saturday evening. Flood stage is 26.0 feet.
The current time is 12:53 p.m. Central Daylight Time. 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This afternoon, partly sunny. Highs in the mid-70s. Northeast winds 5 to 10 miles per hour. Tonight, mostly cloudy in the evening, then becoming partly cloudy. Lows in the upper 50s. Northeast winds 5 to 10 miles per hour. Wednesday, partly sunny. Highs in the mid-70s. North winds 5 to 10 miles per hour. Wednesday night, mostly cloudy in the evening, then becoming partly cloudy. Lows in the upper 50s. Northeast winds 5 to 10 miles per hour. Thursday, mostly sunny. Highs in the mid-70s. Northeast winds around 5 miles per hour. Thursday night and Friday, partly cloudy. Lows in the upper 50s. Highs in the upper 70s. Friday night, partly cloudy in the evening, then becoming mostly cloudy. Lows in the mid-50s. Saturday, mostly cloudy with a slight chance of showers in the morning, then partly sunny in the afternoon. Highs in the mid-70s. Chance of rain 20%. Saturday night, mostly cloudy. A slight chance of showers and thunderstorms after midnight. Lows in the upper 50s. Chance of rain 20%. Sunday, partly sunny. A slight chance of showers in the morning. Highs in the lower 80s. Chance of rain 20%. Sunday night and Monday, partly cloudy. Lows in the upper 50s. Highs in the upper 80s. At noon at Lambert Field in St. Louis, it was cloudy with a temperature of 66 degrees. The dew point was 57, giving us a relative humidity of 72%. The wind was east at 8 miles an hour, and the pressure was 30.20 inches and steady. Elsewhere in the metro area, in Chesterfield, it was cloudy and the temperature was 68. In Cahokia, it was cloudy and 67 degrees. In St. Charles, it was cloudy and 68. Across the region, it was cloudy in Columbia, Missouri, with a temperature of 67. In Quincy, light rain was falling and 62 degrees. In Kansas City, it was cloudy and the temperature was 67. It was cloudy in Springfield, Missouri, with a temperature of 73. In Rolla, it was cloudy and the temperature was 68. In Farmington, it was 72 degrees. It was partly sunny in Cape Girardeau, with 73 degrees. It was cloudy in Springfield, Illinois, with a temperature of 67. Once again in St. Louis, it was cloudy, the temperature was 66 degrees, and the wind was east at 8 miles an hour. Minor flooding is forecast. For Mississippi River at Winfield. From Friday morning to late Sunday night. At 27.5 feet, at this stage, Lock and Dam 25 will stockpile 200 tons of sand, 12,000 sandbags, and 10,000 square feet of polyethylene plastic as a precaution. At 11:30 a.m. Tuesday, the stage was 21.6 feet. Forecast, the river is expected to rise above flood stage late Friday morning to crest at 26.3 feet Friday evening. It will then fall below flood stage Saturday evening. Flood stage is 26.0 feet. The current time is 12:57 p.m. Central Daylight Time. 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This program originates from the National Weather Service Forecast Office in St. Louis, Missouri, and serves parts of East Central Missouri and Southwest Illinois, including the St. Louis metro area and surrounding counties. This afternoon, partly sunny. Highs in the mid-70s. Northeast winds 5 to 10 miles per hour.
Tonight, mostly cloudy in the evening, then becoming partly cloudy. Lows in the upper 50s. Northeast winds 5 to 10 miles per hour. Wednesday, partly sunny. Highs in the mid-70s. North winds 5 to 10 miles per hour. Wednesday night, mostly cloudy in the evening, then becoming partly cloudy. Lows in the upper 50s. Northeast winds 5 to 10 miles per hour. Thursday, mostly sunny. Highs in the mid-70s. Northeast winds around 5 miles per hour. Thursday night and Friday, partly cloudy. Lows in the upper 50s. Highs in the upper 70s. Friday night, partly cloudy in the evening, then becoming mostly cloudy. Lows in the mid-50s. Saturday, mostly cloudy with a slight chance of showers in the morning, then partly sunny in the afternoon. Highs in the mid-70s. Chance of rain 20%. Saturday night, mostly cloudy. A slight chance of showers and thunderstorms after midnight. Lows in the upper 50s. Chance of rain 20%. Sunday, partly sunny. A slight chance of showers in the morning. Highs in the lower 80s. Chance of rain 20%. Sunday night and Monday, partly cloudy. Lows in the upper 50s. Highs in the upper 80s. At noon at Lambert Field in St. Louis, it was cloudy with a temperature of 66 degrees. The dew point was 57, giving us a relative humidity of 72%. The wind was east at 8 miles an hour, and the pressure was 30.20 inches and steady. Elsewhere in the metro area, in Chesterfield, it was cloudy and the temperature was 68. In Cahokia, it was cloudy and 67 degrees. In St. Charles, it was cloudy and 68. Across the region, it was cloudy in Columbia, Missouri, with a temperature of 67. In Quincy, light rain was falling and 62 degrees. In Kansas City, it was cloudy and the temperature was 67. It was cloudy in Springfield, Missouri, with a temperature of 73. In Rolla, it was cloudy and the temperature was 68. In Farmington, it was 72 degrees. It was partly sunny in Cape Girardeau, with 73 degrees. It was cloudy in Springfield, Illinois, with a temperature of 67. Once again in St. Louis, it was cloudy, the temperature was 66 degrees, and the wind was east at 8 miles an hour. Minor flooding is forecast. For Mississippi River at Winfield, from Friday morning to late Sunday night, at 27.5 feet at this stage, Lock and Dam 25 will stockpile 200 tons of sand, 12,000 sandbags, and 10,000 square feet of polyethylene plastic as a precaution. At 11:30 a.m. Tuesday, the stage was 21.6 feet. Forecast, the river is expected to rise above flood stage late Friday morning to a crest of 26.3 feet Friday evening. It will then fall below flood stage Saturday evening. Flood stage is 26.0 feet. The current time is 1:01 p.m. Central Daylight Time. 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This program originates from the National Weather Service Forecast Office in St. Louis, Missouri, and serves parts of East Central Missouri and Southwest Illinois, including the St. Louis metro area and surrounding counties. Daily river and lake stages for Tuesday, September 22nd, on the Mississippi River at Hannibal. The morning stage was 14.6 feet, up 1.7 feet from yesterday. The forecast, 15.6, 16.4, 17, 17, 16.6, 15.5, at Louisiana, 12.8 feet, up 0.8. The forecast, 13.9, 15.1, 15.8, 15.8, 14.8, at Clarksville, 22.2 feet, up 3.1. The forecast, 24, 25.5, 26.5, 26.5, 25.2, at Winfield, 21.2 feet, up 2.8. The forecast,
23, 24.6, 25.9, 26.3, 25.4, at Grafton, 14.9 feet, up 0.4, the forecast, 15.6, 16, 16.4, 16.9, 16.9, at Mel Price Lock and Dam, 10.2 feet, up 1 foot, the forecast, 12, 13.6, 14.4, 14.8, 14.8, at St. Louis, 11.8 feet, up 2.1, the forecast, 13.8, 15.1, 16, 16.4, 16.6, at Chester, 12.2 feet, up 2.1, the forecast, 14.4, 16, 17.1, 17.9, 18.3, on the Missouri River at Herman, 9.7 feet, down 1.2, the forecast, 8, 7.5, 7.5, 7.4, 6.9, at Washington, 7.5 feet, down 0.5, the forecast, 6, 5.2, 5.1, 5, 4.8, at St. Charles, 15.0 feet, up 0.5, the forecast, 13.9, 12.8, 12.5, 12.4, 12.3, on the Illinois River at Hardin, 19.1 feet, up 0.2. The forecast, 20, 21, 21.6, 21.9, 22, on the Merrimack River near Steelville, 1.3 feet, no change from yesterday. Near Sullivan, 3.1 feet, down 0.1. At Pacific, minus 1.3 feet, up 0.1. Near Eureka, 3.0 feet, up 0.3. At Valley Park, minus 2.6 feet, up 0.2. At Fenton, 1.5 feet, up 0.1. Near Arnold, 8.6 feet, up 2.1. On the Quiver River near Troy, 5.2 feet, no change from yesterday. On the Berbers River at Union, 3.1 feet, down 0.1. On the Big River at Burnsville, 1.9 feet, down 0.2. At Carlisle Lake, the morning stage was 445.4 feet, no change from yesterday. At Carlisle, 5.9 feet, no change from yesterday. At Mark Twain Lake, the morning stage was 602.9 feet, no change from yesterday. At Lake of the Ozarks, 658.0 feet, down 0.1. This afternoon, partly sunny. Highs in the mid-70s. Northeast winds 5 to 10 miles per hour. Tonight, mostly cloudy in the evening, then becoming partly cloudy. Lows in the upper 50s. Northeast winds 5 to 10 miles per hour. Wednesday, partly sunny. Highs in the mid-70s. North winds 5 to 10 miles per hour. Wednesday night, mostly cloudy in the evening, then becoming partly cloudy. Lows in the upper 50s. Northeast winds 5 to 10 miles per hour. Thursday, mostly sunny. Highs in the mid-70s. Northeast winds around 5 miles per hour. Thursday night and Friday, partly cloudy. Lows in the upper 50s. Highs in the upper 70s. Friday night, partly cloudy in the evening, then becoming mostly cloudy. Lows in the mid-50s. Saturday, mostly cloudy with a slight chance of showers in the morning, then partly sunny in the afternoon. Highs in the mid-70s. Chance of rain 20%. Saturday night, mostly cloudy. A slight chance of showers and thunderstorms after midnight. Lows in the upper 50s. Chance of rain 20%. Sunday, partly sunny. A slight chance of showers in the morning. Highs in the lower 80s. Chance of rain 20%. Sunday night and Monday, partly cloudy. Lows in the upper 50s. Highs in the upper 80s. At noon at Lambert Field in St. Louis, it was cloudy with a temperature of 66 degrees. The dew point was 57, giving us a relative humidity of 72%. The wind was east at 8 miles an hour, and the pressure was 30.20 inches and steady. Elsewhere in the metro area, in Chesterfield, it was cloudy and the temperature was 68.
In Cahokia, it was cloudy and 67 degrees. In St. Charles, it was cloudy and 68. Across the region, it was cloudy in Columbia, Missouri, with a temperature of 67. In Quincy, light rain was falling and 62 degrees. In Kansas City, it was cloudy and the temperature was 67. It was cloudy in Springfield, Missouri, with a temperature of 73. In Rolla, it was cloudy and the temperature was 68. In Farmington, it was 72 degrees. It was partly sunny in Cape Girardeau, with 73 degrees. It was cloudy in Springfield, Illinois, with a temperature of 67. Once again in St. Louis, it was cloudy, the temperature was 66 degrees, and the wind was east at 8 miles an hour. Minor flooding is forecast for Mississippi River at Winfield from Friday morning to late Sunday night at 27.5 feet. At this stage, Lock and Dam 25 will stockpile 200 tons of sand, 12,000 sandbags, and 10,000 square feet of polyethylene plastic as a precaution. At 11:30 a.m. Tuesday, the stage was 21.6 feet. Forecast: the river is expected to rise above flood stage late Friday morning to a crest of 26.3 feet Friday evening. It will then fall below flood stage Saturday evening. Flood stage is 26.0 feet. The current time is 1:09 p.m. Central Daylight Time. 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This program originates from the National Weather Service Forecast Office in St. Louis, Missouri, and serves parts of East Central Missouri and Southwest Illinois, including the St. Louis metro area and surrounding counties. This afternoon, partly sunny. Highs in the mid-70s. Northeast winds 5 to 10 miles per hour. Tonight, mostly cloudy in the evening, then becoming partly cloudy. Lows in the upper 50s. Northeast winds 5 to 10 miles per hour. Wednesday, partly sunny. Highs in the mid-70s. North winds 5 to 10 miles per hour. Wednesday night, mostly cloudy in the evening, then becoming partly cloudy. Lows in the upper 50s. Northeast winds 5 to 10 miles per hour. Thursday, mostly sunny. Highs in the mid-70s. Northeast winds around 5 miles per hour. Thursday night and Friday, partly cloudy. Lows in the upper 50s. Highs in the upper 70s. Friday night, partly cloudy in the evening, then becoming mostly cloudy. Lows in the mid-50s. Saturday, mostly cloudy with a slight chance of showers in the morning, then partly sunny in the afternoon. Highs in the mid-70s. Chance of rain 20%. Saturday night, mostly cloudy. A slight chance of showers and thunderstorms after midnight. Lows in the upper 50s. Chance of rain 20%. Sunday, partly sunny. A slight chance of showers in the morning. Highs in the lower 80s. Chance of rain 20%. Sunday night and Monday, partly cloudy. Lows in the upper 50s. Highs in the upper 80s. At 1 p.m. at Lambert Field in St. Louis, it was cloudy with a temperature of 67 degrees. The dew point was 57, giving us a relative humidity of 70%. The wind was northeast at 8 miles an hour, and the pressure was 30.20 inches and steady. Elsewhere in the metro area, in Chesterfield, it was cloudy and the temperature was 69. In Belleville, it was 68 degrees. In Cahokia, it was cloudy and 67 degrees. In St. Charles, it was cloudy and 70. Across the region, it was cloudy in Columbia, Missouri, with a temperature of 69. In Quincy, light rain was falling and 61 degrees. In Kansas City, it was partly sunny and the temperature was 68. It was partly sunny in Springfield, Missouri, with a temperature of 77. In Rolla, it was cloudy and the temperature was 66. In Farmington, it was 73 degrees.
It was sunny in Cape Girardeau with 73 degrees. It was cloudy in Springfield, Illinois, with a temperature of 68. Once again in St. Louis, it was cloudy. The temperature was 67 degrees and the wind was northeast at 8 miles an hour. Minor flooding is forecast for Mississippi River at Winfield from Friday morning to late Sunday night at 27.5 feet. At this stage, Lock and Dam 25 will stockpile 200 tons of sand, 12,000 sandbags, and 10,000 square feet of polyethylene plastic as a precaution. At 11:30 a.m. Tuesday, the stage was 21.6 feet. Forecast: the river is expected to rise above flood stage late Friday morning to a crest of 26.3 feet Friday evening. It will then fall below flood stage Saturday evening. Flood stage is 26.0 feet. The current time is 1:14 p.m. Central Daylight Time. 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This program originates from the National Weather Service Forecast Office in St. Louis, Missouri, and serves parts of East Central Missouri and Southwest Illinois, including the St. Louis metro area and surrounding counties. This afternoon, partly sunny. Highs in the mid-70s. Northeast winds 5 to 10 miles per hour. Tonight, mostly cloudy in the evening, then becoming partly cloudy. Lows in the upper 50s. Northeast winds 5 to 10 miles per hour. Wednesday, partly sunny. Highs in the mid-70s. North winds 5 to 10 miles per hour. Wednesday night, mostly cloudy in the evening, then becoming partly cloudy. Lows in the upper 50s. Northeast winds 5 to 10 miles per hour. Thursday, mostly sunny. Highs in the mid-70s. Northeast winds around 5 miles per hour. Thursday night and Friday, partly cloudy. Lows in the upper 50s. Highs in the upper 70s. Friday night, partly cloudy in the evening, then becoming mostly cloudy. Lows in the mid-50s. Saturday, mostly cloudy with a slight chance of showers in the morning, then partly sunny in the afternoon. Highs in the mid-70s. Chance of rain 20%. Saturday night, mostly cloudy. A slight chance of showers and thunderstorms after midnight. Lows in the upper 50s. Chance of rain 20%. Sunday, partly sunny. A slight chance of showers in the morning. Highs in the lower 80s. Chance of rain 20%. Sunday night and Monday, partly cloudy. Lows in the upper 50s. Highs in the upper 80s. At 1 p.m. at Lambert Field in St. Louis, it was cloudy with a temperature of 67 degrees. The dew point was 57, giving us a relative humidity of 70%. The wind was northeast at 8 miles an hour, and the pressure was 30.20 inches and steady. Elsewhere in the metro area, in Chesterfield, it was cloudy and the temperature was 69. In Belleville, it was 68 degrees. In Cahokia, it was cloudy and 67 degrees. In St. Charles, it was cloudy and 70. Across the region, it was cloudy in Columbia, Missouri, with a temperature of 69. In Quincy, light rain was falling and 61 degrees. In Kansas City, it was partly sunny and the temperature was 68. It was partly sunny in Springfield, Missouri, with a temperature of 77. In Rolla, it was cloudy and the temperature was 66. In Farmington, it was 73 degrees. It was sunny in Cape Girardeau, with 73 degrees. It was cloudy in Springfield, Illinois, with a temperature of 68. Once again in St. Louis, it was cloudy. The temperature was 67 degrees and the wind was northeast at 8 miles an hour. Daily river and lake stages for Tuesday, September 22nd. On the Mississippi River at Hannibal, the morning stage was 14.6 feet, up 1.7 feet from yesterday. The forecast, 15.6, 16.4, 17, 17,
16.6, 15.5, at Louisiana, 12.8 feet, up 0.8, the forecast, 13.9, 15.1, 15.8, 15.8, 14.8, at Clarksville, 22.2 feet, up 3.1, the forecast, 24, 25.5, 26.5, 26.5, 25.2, at Winfield, 21.2 feet, up 2.8, the forecast, 23, 24.6, 25.9, 26.3, 25.4, at Grafton, 14.9 feet, up 0.4, the forecast, 15.6, 16, 16.4, 16.9, 16.9, at Mel Price Lock and Dam, 10.2 feet, up 1 foot, the forecast, 12, 13.6, 14.4, 14.8, 14.8, at St. Louis, 11.8 feet, up 2.1, the forecast, 13.8, 15.1, 16, 16.4, 16.6, at Chester, 12.2 feet, up 2.1, the forecast, 14.4, 16, 17.1, 17.9, 18.3, on the Missouri River at Herman, 9.7 feet, down 1.2, the forecast, 8, 7.5, 7.5, 7.4, 6.9, at Washington, 7.5 feet, down 0.5, the forecast, 6, 5.2, 5.1, 5, 4.8, at St. Charles, 15.0 feet, up 0.5, the forecast, 13.9, 12.8, 12.5, 12.4, 12.3, on the Illinois River at Hardin, 19.1 feet, up 0.2, the forecast, 20, 21, 21.6, 21.9, 22, on the Merrimack River near Steelville, 1.3 feet, no change from yesterday. Near Sullivan, 3.1 feet, down 0.1. At Pacific, minus 1.3 feet, up 0.1. Near Eureka, 3.0 feet, up 0.3. At Valley Park, minus 2.6 feet, up 0.2. At Fenton, 1.5 feet, up 0.1. Near Arnold, 8.6 feet, up 2.1. On the Quiver River near Troy, 5.2 feet, no change from yesterday. On the Burbis River at Union, 3.1 feet, down 0.1. On the Big River at Burnsville, 1.9 feet, down 0.2. At Carlisle Lake, the morning stage was 445.4 feet, no change from yesterday. At Carlisle, 5.9 feet, no change from yesterday. At Mark Twain Lake, the morning stage was 602.9 feet, no change from yesterday. At Lake of the Ozarks, 658.0 feet, down 0.1. Minor flooding is forecast. From Mississippi River at Winfield. From Friday morning to late Sunday night. At 27.5 feet, at this stage, Lock and Dam 25 will stockpile 200 tons of sand, 12,000 sandbags, and 10,000 square feet of polyethylene plastic as a precaution. At 11:30 a.m. Tuesday, the stage was 21.6 feet. Forecast, the river is expected to rise above flood stage late Friday morning to crest at 26.3 feet Friday evening. It will then fall below flood stage Saturday evening. Flood stage is 26.0 feet. The current time is 1:22 p.m. Central Daylight Time. 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This program originates from the National Weather Service Forecast Office in St. Louis, Missouri, and serves parts of East Central Missouri and Southwest Illinois, including the St. Louis metro area and surrounding counties. This afternoon, partly sunny. Highs in the mid-70s. Northeast winds 5 to 10 miles per hour. Tonight, mostly cloudy in the evening, then becoming partly cloudy. Lows in the upper 50s. Northeast winds 5 to 10 miles per hour. Wednesday, partly sunny. Highs in the mid-70s. North winds 5 to 10 miles per hour.
Wednesday night, mostly cloudy in the evening, then becoming partly cloudy. Lows in the upper 50s. Northeast winds 5 to 10 miles per hour. Thursday, mostly sunny. Highs in the mid-70s. Northeast winds around 5 miles per hour. Thursday night and Friday, partly cloudy. Lows in the upper 50s. Highs in the upper 70s. Friday night, partly cloudy in the evening, then becoming mostly cloudy. Lows in the mid-50s. Saturday, mostly cloudy with a slight chance of showers in the morning, then partly sunny in the afternoon. Highs in the mid-70s. Chance of rain 20%. Saturday night, mostly cloudy. A slight chance of showers and thunderstorms after midnight. Lows in the upper 50s. Chance of rain 20%. Sunday, partly sunny. A slight chance of showers in the morning. Highs in the lower 80s. Chance of rain 20%. Sunday night and Monday, partly cloudy. Lows in the upper 50s. Highs in the upper 80s. At 1 p.m. at Lambert Field in St. Louis, it was cloudy with a temperature miles per hour. Thursday night and Friday,

and 20%. Sunday, partly sunny. A slight chance of showers in the morning. Highs in the lower 80s. Chance of rain 20%. Sunday night and Monday, partly cloudy. Lows in the upper 50s. Highs in the upper 80s. At 1 p.m. at Lambert Field in St. Louis, it was cloudy with a temperature of 67 degrees. The dew point was 57, giving us a relative humidity of 70%. The wind was northeast at 8 miles an hour, and the pressure was 30.20 inches and steady. Elsewhere in the metro area, in Chesterfield, it was cloudy and the temperature was 69. In Belleville, it was 68 degrees. In Cahokia, it was cloudy and 67 degrees. In St. Charles, it was cloudy and 70. Across the region, it was cloudy in Columbia, Missouri, with a temperature of 69. In Quincy, light rain was falling and 61 degrees. In Kansas City, it was partly sunny and the temperature was 68. It was partly sunny in Springfield, Missouri, with a temperature of 77. In Rolla, it was cloudy and the temperature was 66. In Farmington, it was 73 degrees. It was sunny in Cape Girardeau, with 73 degrees. It was cloudy in Springfield, Illinois, with a temperature of 68. Once again in St. Louis, it was cloudy, the temperature was 67 degrees and the wind was northeast at 8 miles an hour. Minor flooding is forecast. For Mississippi River at Winfield, from Friday morning to late Sunday night, at 27.5 feet at this stage, Lock and Dam 25 will stockpile 200 tons of sand, 12,000 sandbags, and 10,000 square feet of polyethylene plastic as a precaution. At 11:30 a.m. Tuesday, the stage was 21.6 feet. Forecast: the river is expected to rise above flood stage late Friday morning to a crest of 26.3 feet Friday evening. It will then fall below flood stage Saturday evening. Flood stage is 26.0 feet. The current time is 1:26 p.m. Central Daylight Time. 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This program originates from the National Weather Service Forecast Office in St. Louis, Missouri, and serves parts of East Central Missouri and Southwest Illinois, including the St. Louis metro area and surrounding counties. This afternoon, partly sunny. Highs in the mid-70s. Northeast winds 5 to 10 miles per hour. Tonight, mostly cloudy in the evening, then becoming partly cloudy. Lows in the upper 50s. Northeast winds 5 to 10 miles per hour. Wednesday, partly sunny. Highs in the mid-70s. North winds 5 to 10 miles per hour. Wednesday night, mostly cloudy in the evening, then becoming partly cloudy. Lows in the upper 50s. Northeast winds 5 to 10 miles per hour. Thursday, mostly sunny. Highs in the mid-70s. Northeast winds around 5 miles per hour. Thursday night and Friday, partly cloudy. Lows in the upper 50s. Highs in the upper 70s. Friday night, partly cloudy in the evening, then becoming mostly cloudy. Lows in the mid-50s. Saturday, mostly cloudy with a slight chance of showers in the morning, then partly sunny in the afternoon. Highs in the mid-70s. Chance of rain 20%. Saturday night, mostly cloudy. A slight chance of showers and thunderstorms after midnight. Lows in the upper 50s. Chance of rain 20%. Sunday, partly sunny. A slight chance of showers in the morning. Highs in the lower 80s. Chance of rain 20%. Sunday night and Monday, partly cloudy. Lows in the upper 50s. Highs in the upper 80s. This afternoon, partly sunny. Near steady temperature in the lower 70s. Northeast winds 5 to 10 miles per hour. Tonight, mostly cloudy in the evening, then becoming partly cloudy. Lows in the upper 50s.

northeast winds 5 to 10 miles per hour. Wednesday, partly sunny. Highs in the mid-70s. North winds 5 to 10 miles per hour. Wednesday night, mostly cloudy in the evening, then becoming partly cloudy. Lows in the upper 50s. Northeast winds 5 to 10 miles per hour. Thursday, partly sunny. Highs in the upper 70s. Northeast winds around 5 miles per hour. Thursday night, partly cloudy. Lows in the upper 50s. Friday through Saturday, mostly cloudy. Highs in the upper 70s. Lows in the mid-50s. Saturday night, mostly cloudy. A slight chance of showers and thunderstorms after midnight. Lows in the upper 50s. Chance of rain 20%. Sunday, mostly cloudy with a slight chance of showers in the morning, then partly sunny in the afternoon. Highs around 80. Chance of rain 20%. Sunday night and Monday, partly cloudy. Lows in the upper 50s. Highs in the lower 80s. At 1 p.m. at Lambert Field in St. Louis, it was cloudy with a temperature of 67 degrees. The dew point was 57, giving us a relative humidity of 70%. The wind was northeast at 8 miles an hour, and the pressure was 30.20 inches and steady. Elsewhere in the metro area, in Chesterfield, it was cloudy and the temperature was 69. In Belleville, it was 68 degrees. In Cahokia, it was cloudy and 67 degrees. In St. Charles, it was cloudy and 70. Across the region, it was cloudy in Columbia, Missouri, with a temperature of 69. In Quincy, light rain was falling and 61 degrees. In Kansas City, it was partly sunny and the temperature was 68. It was partly sunny in Springfield, Missouri, with a temperature of 77. In Rolla, it was cloudy and the temperature was 66. In Farmington, it was 73 degrees. It was sunny in Cape Girardeau, with 73 degrees. It was cloudy in Springfield, Illinois, with a temperature of 68. Once again in St. Louis, it was cloudy, the temperature was 67 degrees, and the wind was northeast at 8 miles an hour. Minor flooding is forecast. From Mississippi River at Winfield. From Friday morning to late Sunday night. At 27.5 feet at this stage, Lock and Dam 25 will stockpile 200 tons of sand, 12,000 sandbags, and 10,000 square feet of polyethylene plastic as a precaution. At 11:30 a.m. Tuesday, the stage was 21.6 feet. Forecast: the river is expected to rise above flood stage late Friday morning to crest at 26.3 feet Friday evening. It will then fall below flood stage Saturday evening. Flood stage is 26.0 feet. Daily river and lake stages for Tuesday, September 22nd. On the Mississippi River at Hannibal, the morning stage was 14.6 feet, up 1.7 feet from yesterday. The forecast, 15.6, 16.4, 17, 17, 16.6, 15.5, at Louisiana, 12.8 feet, up 0.8. The forecast, 13.9, 15.1, 15.8, 15.8, 14.8, at Clarksville, 22.2 feet, up 3.1. The forecast, 24, 25.5, 26.5, 26.5, 25.2, at Winfield, 21.2 feet, up 2.8. The forecast, 23, 24.6, 25.9, 26.3, 25.4, at Grafton, 14.9 feet, up 0.4. The forecast, 15.6, 16, 16.4, 16.9, 16.9, at Mel Price Lock and Dam, 10.2 feet, up 1 foot. The forecast, 12, 13.6, 14.4, 14.8, 14.8, at St. Louis, 11.8 feet, up 2.1. The forecast, 13.8, 15.1, 16, 16.4, 16.6, at Chester, 12.2 feet, up 2.1.
Forecast 14.4, 16, 17.1, 17.9, 18.3 on the Missouri River at Herman, 9.7 feet, down 1.2, the forecast, 8, 7.5, 7.5, 7.4, 6.9, at Washington, 7.5 feet, down 0.5, the forecast, 6, 5.2, 5.1, 5, 4.8, at St. Charles, 15.0 feet, up 0.5, the forecast, 13.9, 12.8, 12.5, 12.4, 12.3, on the Illinois River at Hardin, 19.1 feet, up 0.2, the forecast, 20, 21, 21.6, 21.9, 22, on the Merrimack River near Steelville, 1.3 feet, no change from yesterday. Near Sullivan, 3.1 feet, down 0.1. At Pacific, minus 1.3 feet, up 0.1. Near Eureka, 3.0 feet, up 0.3. At Valley Park, minus 2.6 feet, up 0.2. At Fenton, 1.5 feet, up 0.1. Near Arnold, 8.6 feet, up 2.1. On the Quiver River near Troy, 5.2 feet, no change from yesterday. On the Burbis River at Union, 3.1 feet, down 0.1. On the Big River at Burnsville, 1.9 feet, down 0.2. At Carlisle Lake, the morning stage was 445.4 feet, no change from yesterday. At Carlisle, 5.9 feet, no change from yesterday. At Mark Twain Lake, the morning stage was 602.9 feet, no change from yesterday. At Lake of the Ozarks, 658.0 feet, down 0.1. The current time is 1:36 p.m. Central Daylight Time. 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This afternoon, partly sunny. Near steady temperature in the lower 70s. Northeast winds 5 to 10 miles per hour. Tonight, mostly cloudy in the evening, then becoming partly cloudy. Lows in the upper 50s. Northeast winds 5 to 10 miles per hour. Wednesday, partly sunny. Highs in the mid-70s. North winds 5 to 10 miles per hour. Wednesday night, mostly cloudy in the evening, then becoming partly cloudy. Lows in the upper 50s. Northeast winds 5 to 10 miles per hour. Thursday, partly sunny. Highs in the upper 70s. Northeast winds around 5 miles per hour. Thursday night, partly cloudy. Lows in the upper 50s. Friday through Saturday, mostly cloudy. Highs in the upper 70s. Lows in the mid-50s. Saturday night, mostly cloudy. A slight chance of showers and thunderstorms after midnight. Lows in the upper 50s. Chance of rain 20%. Sunday, mostly cloudy with a slight chance of showers in the morning, then partly sunny in the afternoon. Highs around 80. Chance of rain 20%. Sunday night and Monday, partly cloudy. Lows in the upper 50s. Highs in the lower 80s. At 1 p.m. at Lambert Field in St. Louis, it was cloudy with a temperature of 67 degrees. The dew point was 57, giving us a relative humidity of 70%. The wind was northeast at 8 miles an hour, and the pressure was 30.20 inches and steady. Elsewhere in the metro area, in Chesterfield, it was cloudy and the temperature was 69. In Belleville, it was 68 degrees. In Cahokia, it was cloudy and 67 degrees. In St. Charles, it was cloudy and 70. Across the region, it was cloudy in Columbia, Missouri, with a temperature of 69. In Quincy, light rain was falling and 61 degrees. In Kansas City, it was partly sunny and the temperature was 68.
It was partly sunny in Springfield, Missouri, with a temperature of 77. In Rolla, it was cloudy and the temperature was 66. In Farmington, it was 73 degrees. It was sunny in Cape Girardeau, with 73 degrees. It was cloudy in Springfield, Illinois, with a temperature of 68. Once again in St. Louis, it was cloudy, the temperature was 67 degrees and the wind was northeast at 8 miles an hour. Minor flooding is forecast. For Mississippi River at Winfield, from Friday morning to late Sunday night, at 27.5 feet at this stage, Lock and Dam 25 will stockpile 200 tons of sand, 12,000 sandbags, and 10,000 square feet of polyethylene plastic as a precaution. At 11:30 a.m. Tuesday, the stage was 21.6 feet. Forecast: the river is expected to rise above flood stage late Friday morning to a crest of 26.3 feet Friday evening. It will then fall below flood stage Saturday evening. Flood stage is 26.0 feet. The current time is 1:40 p.m. Central Daylight Time. 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This program originates from the National Weather Service Forecast Office in St. Louis, Missouri, and serves parts of East Central Missouri and Southwest Illinois, including the St. Louis metro area and surrounding counties. This afternoon, partly sunny. Near steady temperature in the lower 70s. Northeast winds 5 to 10 miles per hour. Tonight, mostly cloudy in the evening, then becoming partly cloudy. Lows in the upper 50s. Northeast winds 5 to 10 miles per hour. Wednesday, partly sunny. Highs in the mid-70s. North winds 5 to 10 miles per hour. Wednesday night, mostly cloudy in the evening, then becoming partly cloudy. Lows in the upper 50s. Northeast winds 5 to 10 miles per hour. Thursday, partly sunny. Highs in the upper 70s. Northeast winds around 5 miles per hour. Thursday night, partly cloudy. Lows in the upper 50s. Friday through Saturday, mostly cloudy. Highs in the upper 70s. Lows in the mid-50s. Saturday night, mostly cloudy. A slight chance of showers and thunderstorms after midnight. Lows in the upper 50s. Chance of rain 20%. Sunday, mostly cloudy with a slight chance of showers in the morning, then partly sunny in the afternoon. Highs around 80. Chance of rain 20%. Sunday night and Monday, partly cloudy. Lows in the upper 50s. Highs in the lower 80s. At 1 p.m. at Lambert Field in St. Louis, it was cloudy with a temperature of 67 degrees. The dew point was 57, giving us a relative humidity of 70%. The wind was northeast at 8 miles an hour, and the pressure was 30.20 inches and steady. Elsewhere in the metro area, in Chesterfield, it was cloudy and the temperature was 69. In Belleville, it was 68 degrees. In Cahokia, it was cloudy and 67 degrees. In St. Charles, it was cloudy and 70. Across the region, it was cloudy in Columbia, Missouri, with a temperature of 69. In Quincy, light rain was falling and 61 degrees. In Kansas City, it was partly sunny and the temperature was 68. It was partly sunny in Springfield, Missouri, with a temperature of 77. In Rolla, it was cloudy and the temperature was 66. In Farmington, it was 73 degrees. It was sunny in Cape Girardeau, with 73 degrees. It was cloudy in Springfield, Illinois, with a temperature of 68. Once again in St. Louis, it was cloudy, the temperature was 67 degrees and the wind was northeast at 8 miles an hour. Minor flooding is forecast. For Mississippi River at Winfield, from Friday morning to late Sunday night, at 27.5 feet at this stage, Lock and Dam 25 will stockpile 200 tons of sand,
12,000 sandbags and 10,000 square feet of polyethylene plastic as a precaution. At 11:30 a.m. Tuesday, the stage was 21.6 feet. Forecast: the river is expected to rise above flood stage late Friday morning to a crest of 26.3 feet Friday evening. It will then fall below flood stage Saturday evening. Flood stage is 26.0 feet. The current time is 1:44 p.m. Central Daylight Time. 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This program originates from the National Weather Service Forecast Office in St. Louis, Missouri, and serves parts of East Central Missouri and Southwest Illinois, including the St. Louis metro area and surrounding counties. This afternoon, partly sunny. Near steady temperature in the lower 70s. Northeast winds 5 to 10 miles per hour. Tonight, mostly cloudy in the evening, then becoming partly cloudy. Lows in the upper 50s. Northeast winds 5 to 10 miles per hour. Wednesday, partly sunny. Highs in the mid-70s. North winds 5 to 10 miles per hour. Wednesday night, mostly cloudy in the evening, then becoming partly cloudy. Lows in the upper 50s. Northeast winds 5 to 10 miles per hour. Thursday, partly sunny. Highs in the upper 70s. Northeast winds around 5 miles per hour. Thursday night, partly cloudy. Lows in the upper 50s. Friday through Saturday, mostly cloudy. Highs in the upper 70s. Lows in the mid-50s. Saturday night, mostly cloudy. A slight chance of showers and thunderstorms after midnight. Lows in the upper 50s. Chance of rain 20%. Sunday, mostly cloudy with a slight chance of showers in the morning, then partly sunny in the afternoon. Highs around 80. Chance of rain 20%. Sunday night and Monday, partly cloudy. Lows in the upper 50s. Highs in the lower 80s. At 1 p.m. at Lambert Field in St. Louis, it was cloudy with a temperature of 67 degrees. The dew point was 57, giving us a relative humidity of 70%. The wind was northeast at 8 miles an hour, and the pressure was 30.20 inches and steady. Elsewhere in the metro area, in Chesterfield, it was cloudy and the temperature was 69. In Belleville, it was 68 degrees. In Cahokia, it was cloudy and 67 degrees. In St. Charles, it was cloudy and 70. Across the region, it was cloudy in Columbia, Missouri, with a temperature of 69. In Quincy, light rain was falling and 61 degrees. In Kansas City, it was partly sunny and the temperature was 68. It was partly sunny in Springfield, Missouri, with a temperature of 77. In Rolla, it was cloudy and the temperature was 66. In Farmington, it was 73 degrees. It was sunny in Cape Girardeau, with 73 degrees. It was cloudy in Springfield, Illinois, with a temperature of 68. Once again in St. Louis, it was cloudy, the temperature was 67 degrees and the wind was northeast at 8 miles an hour. Minor flooding is forecast for Mississippi River at Winfield from Friday morning to late Sunday night at 27.5 feet at this stage. Lock and Dam 25 will stockpile 200 tons of sand, 12,000 sandbags, and 10,000 square feet of polyethylene plastic as a precaution. At 11:30 a.m. Tuesday, the stage was 21.6 feet. Forecast: the river is expected to rise above flood stage late Friday morning to a crest of 26.3 feet Friday evening. It will then fall below flood stage Saturday evening. Flood stage is 26.0 feet. The current time is 1:48 p.m. Central Daylight Time. 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
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This afternoon, partly sunny. Near steady temperature in the lower 70s. Northeast winds 5 to 10 miles per hour. Tonight, mostly cloudy in the evening, then becoming partly cloudy. Lows in the upper 50s. Northeast winds 5 to 10 miles per hour. Wednesday, partly sunny. Highs in the mid 70s. North winds 5 to 10 miles per hour. Wednesday night, mostly cloudy in the evening, then becoming partly cloudy. Lows in the upper 50s. Northeast winds 5 to 10 miles per hour. Thursday, partly sunny. Highs in the upper 70s. Northeast winds around 5 miles per hour. Thursday night, partly cloudy. Lows in the upper 50s. Friday through Saturday, mostly cloudy. Highs in the upper 70s. Lows in the mid 50s. Saturday night, mostly cloudy. A slight chance of showers and thunderstorms after midnight. Lows in the upper 50s. Chance of rain 20%. Sunday, mostly cloudy with a slight chance of showers in the morning, then partly sunny in the afternoon. Highs around 80. Chance of rain 20%. Sunday night and Monday, partly cloudy. Lows in the upper 50s. Highs in the lower 80s. At 1 p.m. at Lambert Field in St. Louis, it was cloudy with a temperature of 67 degrees. The dew point was 57, giving us a relative humidity of 70%. The wind was northeast at 8 miles an hour, and the pressure was 30.20 inches and steady. Elsewhere in the metro area, in Chesterfield, it was cloudy and the temperature was 69. In Belleville, it was 68 degrees. In Cahokia, it was cloudy and 67 degrees. In St. Charles, it was cloudy and 70. Across the region, it was cloudy in Columbia, Missouri, with a temperature of 69. In Quincy, light rain was falling and 61 degrees. In Kansas City, it was partly sunny and the temperature was 68. It was partly sunny in Springfield, Missouri, with a temperature of 77. In Rolla, it was cloudy and the temperature was 66. In Farmington, it was 73 degrees. It was sunny in Cape Girardeau, with 73 degrees. It was cloudy in Springfield, Illinois, with a temperature of 68. Once again in St. Louis, it was cloudy, the temperature was 67 degrees and the wind was northeast at 8 miles an hour. Minor flooding is forecast. From Mississippi River at Winfield. From Friday morning to late Sunday night. At 27.5 feet, at this stage, Lock and Dam 25 will stockpile 200 tons of sand, 12,000 sandbags, and 10,000 square feet of polyethylene plastic as a precaution. At 11:30 a.m. Tuesday, the stage was 21.6 feet. Forecast, the river is expected to rise above flood stage late Friday morning to a crest of 26.3 feet Friday evening. It will then fall below flood stage Saturday evening. Flood stage is 26.0 feet. The current time is 1:52 p.m. Central Daylight Time. 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This program originates from the National Weather Service Forecast Office in St. Louis, Missouri, and serves parts of East Central Missouri and Southwest Illinois, including the St. Louis metro area and surrounding counties. This afternoon, partly sunny. Near steady temperature in the lower 70s. Northeast winds 5 to 10 miles per hour. Tonight, mostly cloudy in the evening, then becoming partly cloudy. Lows in the upper 50s. Northeast winds 5 to 10 miles per hour. Wednesday, partly sunny. Highs in the mid 70s. North winds 5 to 10 miles per hour. Wednesday night, mostly cloudy in the evening, then becoming partly cloudy.
lows in the upper 50s. Northeast winds 5 to 10 miles per hour. Thursday, partly sunny. Highs in the upper 70s. Northeast winds around 5 miles per hour. Thursday night, partly cloudy. Lows in the upper 50s. Friday through Saturday, mostly cloudy. Highs in the upper 70s. Lows in the mid-50s. Saturday night, mostly cloudy. A slight chance of showers and thunderstorms after midnight. Lows in the upper 50s. Chance of rain 20%. Sunday, mostly cloudy with a slight chance of showers in the morning, then partly sunny in the afternoon. Highs around 80. Chance of rain 20%. Sunday night and Monday, partly cloudy. Lows in the upper 50s. Highs in the lower 80s. At 1 p.m. at Lambert Field in St. Louis, it was cloudy with a temperature of 67 degrees. The dew point was 57, giving us a relative humidity of 70%. The wind was northeast at 8 miles an hour, and the pressure was 30.20 inches and steady. Elsewhere in the metro area, in Chesterfield, it was cloudy and the temperature was 69. In Belleville, it was 68 degrees. In Cahokia, it was cloudy and 67 degrees. In St. Charles, it was cloudy and 70. Across the region, it was cloudy in Columbia, Missouri, with a temperature of 69. In Quincy, light rain was falling and 61 degrees. In Kansas City, it was partly sunny and the temperature was 68. It was partly sunny in Springfield, Missouri, with a temperature of 77. In Rolla, it was cloudy and the temperature was 66. In Farmington, it was 73 degrees. It was sunny in Cape Girardeau, with 73 degrees. It was cloudy in Springfield, Illinois, with a temperature of 68. Once again in St. Louis, it was cloudy, the temperature was 67 degrees and the wind was northeast at 8 miles an hour. The current time is 1:56 p.m. Central Daylight Time. 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This program originates from the National Weather Service Forecast Office in St. Louis, Missouri, and serves parts of East Central Missouri and Southwest Illinois, including the St. Louis metro area and surrounding counties. This afternoon, partly sunny. Near steady temperature in the lower 70s. Northeast winds 5 to 10 miles per hour. Tonight, mostly cloudy in the evening, then becoming partly cloudy. Lows in the upper 50s. Northeast winds 5 to 10 miles per hour. Wednesday, partly sunny. Highs in the mid-70s. North winds 5 to 10 miles per hour. Wednesday night, mostly cloudy in the evening, then becoming partly cloudy. Lows in the upper 50s. Northeast winds 5 to 10 miles per hour. Thursday, partly sunny. Highs in the upper 70s. Northeast winds around 5 miles per hour. Thursday night, partly cloudy. Lows in the upper 50s. Friday through Saturday, mostly cloudy. Highs in the upper 70s. Lows in the mid-50s. Saturday night, mostly cloudy. A slight chance of showers and thunderstorms after midnight. Lows in the upper 50s. Chance of rain 20%. Sunday, mostly cloudy with a slight chance of showers in the morning, then partly sunny in the afternoon. Highs around 80. Chance of rain 20%. Sunday night and Monday, partly cloudy. Lows in the upper 50s. Highs in the lower 80s. At 1 p.m. at Lambert Field in St. Louis, it was cloudy with a temperature of 67 degrees. The dew point was 57, giving us a relative humidity of 70%. The wind was northeast at 8 miles an hour, and the pressure was 30.20 inches and steady. Elsewhere in the metro area, in Chesterfield, it was cloudy and the temperature was 69. In Belleville, it was 68 degrees.
In Cahokia, it was cloudy and 67 degrees. In St. Charles, it was cloudy and 70. Across the region, it was cloudy in Columbia, Missouri, with a temperature of 69. In Quincy, light rain was falling and 61 degrees. In Kansas City, it was partly sunny and the temperature was 68. It was partly sunny in Springfield, Missouri, with a temperature of 77. In Rolla, it was cloudy and the temperature was 66. In Farmington, it was 73 degrees. It was sunny in Cape Girardeau, with 73 degrees. It was cloudy in Springfield, Illinois, with a temperature of 68. Once again in St. Louis, it was cloudy, the temperature was 67 degrees, and the wind was northeast at 8 miles an hour. The current time is 1:59 p.m. Central Daylight Time. 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This program originates from the National Weather Service Forecast Office in St. Louis, Missouri, and serves parts of East Central Missouri and Southwest Illinois, including the St. Louis metro area and surrounding counties. This afternoon, partly sunny. Near steady temperature in the lower 70s. Northeast winds 5 to 10 miles per hour. Tonight, mostly cloudy in the evening, then becoming partly cloudy. Lows in the upper 50s. Northeast winds 5 to 10 miles per hour. Wednesday, partly sunny. Highs in the mid-70s. North winds 5 to 10 miles per hour. Wednesday night, mostly cloudy in the evening, then becoming partly cloudy. Lows in the upper 50s. Northeast winds 5 to 10 miles per hour. Thursday, partly sunny. Highs in the upper 70s. Northeast winds around 5 miles per hour. Thursday night, partly cloudy. Lows in the upper 50s. Friday through Saturday, mostly cloudy. Highs in the upper 70s. Lows in the mid-50s. Saturday night, mostly cloudy. A slight chance of showers and thunderstorms after midnight. Lows in the upper 50s. Chance of rain 20%. Sunday, mostly cloudy with a slight chance of showers in the morning, then partly sunny in the afternoon. Highs around 80. Chance of rain 20%. Sunday night and Monday, partly cloudy. Lows in the upper 50s. Highs in the lower 80s. At 1 p.m. at Lambert Field in St. Louis, it was cloudy with a temperature of 67 degrees. The dew point was 57, giving us a relative humidity of 70%. The wind was northeast at 8 miles an hour, and the pressure was 30.20 inches and steady. Elsewhere in the metro area, in Chesterfield, it was cloudy and the temperature was 69. In Belleville, it was 68 degrees. In Cahokia, it was cloudy and 67 degrees. In St. Charles, it was cloudy and 70. Across the region, it was cloudy in Columbia, Missouri, with a temperature of 69. In Quincy, light rain was falling and 61 degrees. In Kansas City, it was partly sunny and the temperature was 68. It was partly sunny in Springfield, Missouri, with a temperature of 77. In Rolla, it was cloudy and the temperature was 66. In Farmington, it was 73 degrees. It was sunny in Cape Girardeau, with 73 degrees. It was cloudy in Springfield, Illinois, with a temperature of 68. Once again in St. Louis, it was cloudy, the temperature was 67 degrees, and the wind was northeast at 8 miles an hour. The current time is 2:03 p.m. Central Daylight Time. 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This afternoon, partly sunny. Near steady temperature in the lower 70s.
northeast winds 5 to 10 miles per hour. Tonight, mostly cloudy in the evening, then becoming partly cloudy. Lows in the upper 50s. Northeast winds 5 to 10 miles per hour. Wednesday, partly sunny. Highs in the mid-70s. North winds 5 to 10 miles per hour. Wednesday night, mostly cloudy in the evening, then becoming partly cloudy. Lows in the upper 50s. Northeast winds 5 to 10 miles per hour. Thursday, partly sunny. Highs in the upper 70s. Northeast winds around 5 miles per hour. Thursday night, partly cloudy. Lows in the upper 50s. Friday through Saturday, mostly cloudy. Highs in the upper 70s. Lows in the mid-50s. Saturday night, mostly cloudy. A slight chance of showers and thunderstorms after midnight. Lows in the upper 50s. Chance of rain 20%. Sunday, mostly cloudy with a slight chance of showers in the morning, then partly sunny in the afternoon. Highs around 80. Chance of rain 20%. Sunday night and Monday, partly cloudy. Lows in the upper 50s. Highs in the lower 80s. At 1 p.m. at Lambert Field in St. Louis, it was cloudy with a temperature of 67 degrees. The dew point was 57, giving us a relative humidity of 70%. The wind was northeast at 8 miles an hour, and the pressure was 30.20 inches and steady. Elsewhere in the metro area, in Chesterfield, it was cloudy and the temperature was 69. In Belleville, it was 68 degrees. In Cahokia, it was cloudy and 67 degrees. In St. Charles, it was cloudy and 70. Across the region, it was cloudy in Columbia, Missouri, with a temperature of 69. In Quincy, light rain was falling and 61 degrees. In Kansas City, it was partly sunny and the temperature was 68. It was partly sunny in Springfield, Missouri, with a temperature of 77. In Rolla, it was cloudy and the temperature was 66. In Farmington, it was 73 degrees. It was sunny in Cape Girardeau, with 73 degrees. It was cloudy in Springfield, Illinois, with a temperature of 68. Once again in St. Louis, it was cloudy, the temperature was 67 degrees, and the wind was northeast at 8 miles an hour. The current time is 2:06 p.m. Central Daylight Time. 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This afternoon, partly sunny. Near steady temperature in the lower 70s. Northeast winds 5 to 10 miles per hour. Tonight, mostly cloudy in the evening, then becoming partly cloudy. Lows in the upper 50s. Northeast winds 5 to 10 miles per hour. Wednesday, partly sunny. Highs in the mid-70s. North winds 5 to 10 miles per hour. Wednesday night, mostly cloudy in the evening, then becoming partly cloudy. Lows in the upper 50s. Northeast winds 5 to 10 miles per hour. Thursday, partly sunny. Highs in the upper 70s. Northeast winds around 5 miles per hour. Thursday night, partly cloudy. Lows in the upper 50s. Friday through Saturday, mostly cloudy. Highs in the upper 70s. Lows in the mid-50s. Saturday night, mostly cloudy. A slight chance of showers and thunderstorms after midnight. Lows in the upper 50s. Chance of rain 20%. Sunday, mostly cloudy with a slight chance of showers in the morning, then partly sunny in the afternoon. Highs around 80. Chance of rain 20%. Sunday night and Monday, partly cloudy. Lows in the upper 50s. Highs in the lower 80s.
At 1 p.m. at Lambert Field in St. Louis, it was cloudy with a temperature of 67 degrees. The dew point was 57, giving us a relative humidity of 70%. The wind was northeast at 8 miles an hour, and the pressure was 30.20 inches and steady. Elsewhere in the metro area, in Chesterfield, it was cloudy and the temperature was 69. In Belleville, it was 68 degrees. In Cahokia, it was cloudy and 67 degrees. In St. Charles, it was cloudy and 70. Across the region, it was cloudy in Columbia, Missouri, with a temperature of 69. In Quincy, light rain was falling and 61 degrees. In Kansas City, it was partly sunny and the temperature was 68. It was partly sunny in Springfield, Missouri, with a temperature of 77. In Rolla, it was cloudy and the temperature was 66. In Farmington, it was 73 degrees. It was sunny in Cape Girardeau, with 73 degrees. It was cloudy in Springfield, Illinois, with a temperature of 68. Once again in St. Louis, it was cloudy, the temperature was 67 degrees, and the wind was northeast at 8 miles an hour. The current time is 2:10 p.m. Central Daylight Time. 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This afternoon, partly sunny. Near steady temperature in the lower 70s. Northeast winds 5 to 10 miles per hour. Tonight, mostly cloudy in the evening, then becoming partly cloudy. Lows in the upper 50s. Northeast winds 5 to 10 miles per hour. Wednesday, partly sunny. Highs in the mid-70s. North winds 5 to 10 miles per hour. Wednesday night, mostly cloudy in the evening, then becoming partly cloudy. Lows in the upper 50s. Northeast winds 5 to 10 miles per hour. Thursday, partly sunny. Highs in the upper 70s. Northeast winds around 5 miles per hour. Thursday night, partly cloudy. Lows in the upper 50s. Friday through Saturday, mostly cloudy. Highs in the upper 70s. Lows in the mid-50s. Saturday night, mostly cloudy. A slight chance of showers and thunderstorms after midnight. Lows in the upper 50s. Chance of rain 20%. Sunday, mostly cloudy with a slight chance of showers in the morning, then partly sunny in the afternoon. Highs around 80. Chance of rain 20%. Sunday night and Monday, partly cloudy. Lows in the upper 50s. Highs in the lower 80s. At 2 p.m. at Lambert Field in St. Louis, it was cloudy with a temperature of 68 degrees. The dew point was 58, giving us a relative humidity of 70%. The wind was northeast at 7 miles an hour, and the pressure was 30.19 inches and falling. Elsewhere in the metro area, in Chesterfield, it was cloudy and the temperature was 69. In Belleville, it was 68 degrees. In Cahokia, it was cloudy and 68 degrees. In St. Charles, it was cloudy and 69. Across the region, it was cloudy in Columbia, Missouri, with a temperature of 71. In Quincy, light rain was falling and 64 degrees. In Kansas City, it was partly sunny and the temperature was 72. It was partly sunny in Springfield, Missouri, with a temperature of 77. In Rolla, it was cloudy and the temperature was 68. In Farmington, it was 72 degrees. It was partly sunny in Cape Girardeau, with 71 degrees. It was partly sunny in Springfield, Illinois, with a temperature of 70. Once again in St. Louis, it was cloudy, the temperature was 68 degrees, and the wind was northeast at 7 miles an hour. The current time is 2:13 p.m. Central Daylight Time.
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This program originates from the National Weather Service Forecast Office in St. Louis, Missouri, and serves parts of East Central Missouri and Southwest Illinois, including the St. Louis metro area and surrounding counties. This afternoon, partly sunny. Near steady temperature in the lower 70s. Northeast winds 5 to 10 miles per hour. Tonight, mostly cloudy in the evening, then becoming partly cloudy. Lows in the upper 50s. Northeast winds 5 to 10 miles per hour. Wednesday, partly sunny. Highs in the mid 70s. North winds 5 to 10 miles per hour. Wednesday night, mostly cloudy in the evening, then becoming partly cloudy. Lows in the upper 50s. Northeast winds 5 to 10 miles per hour. Thursday, partly sunny. Highs in the upper 70s. Northeast winds around 5 miles per hour. Thursday night, partly cloudy. Lows in the upper 50s. Friday through Saturday, mostly cloudy. Highs in the upper 70s. Lows in the mid 50s. Saturday night, mostly cloudy. A slight chance of showers and thunderstorms after midnight. Lows in the upper 50s. Chance of rain 20%. Sunday, mostly cloudy with a slight chance of showers in the morning, then partly sunny in the afternoon. Highs around 80. Chance of rain 20%. Sunday night and Monday, partly cloudy. Lows in the upper 50s. Highs in the lower 80s. At 2 p.m. at Lambert Field in St. Louis, it was cloudy with a temperature of 68 degrees. The dew point was 58, giving us a relative humidity of 70%. The wind was northeast at 7 miles an hour, and the pressure was 30.19 inches and falling. Elsewhere in the metro area, in Chesterfield, it was cloudy and the temperature was 69. In Belleville, it was 68 degrees. In Cahokia, it was cloudy and 68 degrees. In St. Charles, it was cloudy and 69. Across the region, it was cloudy in Columbia, Missouri, with a temperature of 71. In Quincy, light rain was falling and 64 degrees. In Kansas City, it was partly sunny and the temperature was 72. It was partly sunny in Springfield, Missouri, with a temperature of 77. In Rolla, it was cloudy and the temperature was 68. In Farmington, it was 72 degrees. It was partly sunny in Cape Girardeau, with 71 degrees. It was partly sunny in Springfield, Illinois, with a temperature of 70. Once again in St. Louis, it was cloudy, the temperature was 68 degrees, and the wind was northeast at 7 miles an hour. The current time is 2:16 p.m. Central Daylight Time. 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This program originates from the National Weather Service Forecast Office in St. Louis, Missouri, and serves parts of East Central Missouri and Southwest Illinois, including the St. Louis metro area and surrounding counties. This afternoon, partly sunny. Near steady temperature in the lower 70s. Northeast winds 5 to 10 miles per hour. Tonight, mostly cloudy in the evening, then becoming partly cloudy. Lows in the upper 50s. Northeast winds 5 to 10 miles per hour. Wednesday, partly sunny. Highs in the mid 70s. North winds 5 to 10 miles per hour. Wednesday night, mostly cloudy in the evening, then becoming partly cloudy. Lows in the upper 50s. Northeast winds 5 to 10 miles per hour. Thursday, partly sunny. Highs in the upper 70s. Northeast winds around 5 miles per hour. Thursday night, partly cloudy. Lows in the upper 50s. Friday through Saturday, mostly cloudy. Highs in the upper 70s. Lows in the mid 50s. Saturday night, mostly cloudy.
a slight chance of showers and thunderstorms after midnight. Lows in the upper 50s. Chance of rain 20%. Sunday, mostly cloudy with a slight chance of showers in the morning, then partly sunny in the afternoon. Highs around 80. Chance of rain 20%. Sunday night and Monday, partly cloudy. Lows in the upper 50s. Highs in the lower 80s. At 2 p.m. at Lambert Field, St. Louis, it was cloudy with a temperature of 68 degrees. The dew point was 58, giving us a relative humidity of 70%. The wind was northeast at 7 miles an hour, and the pressure was 30.19 inches and falling. Elsewhere in the metro area, in Chesterfield, it was cloudy and the temperature was 69. In Belleville, it was 68 degrees. In Cahokia, it was cloudy and 68 degrees. In St. Charles, it was cloudy and 69. Across the region, it was cloudy in Columbia, Missouri, with a temperature of 71. In Quincy, light rain was falling and 64 degrees. In Kansas City, it was partly sunny and the temperature was 72. It was partly sunny in Springfield, Missouri, with a temperature of 77. In Rolla, it was cloudy and the temperature was 68. In Farmington, it was 72 degrees. It was partly sunny in Cape Girardeau, with 71 degrees. It was partly sunny in Springfield, Illinois, with a temperature of 70. Once again in St. Louis, it was cloudy, the temperature was 68 degrees, and the wind was northeast at 7 miles an hour. The current time is 2:20 p.m. Central Daylight Time. 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This program originates from the National Weather Service Forecast Office in St. Louis, Missouri, and serves parts of East Central Missouri and Southwest Illinois, including the St. Louis metro area and surrounding counties. This afternoon, partly sunny. Near steady temperature in the lower 70s. Northeast winds 5 to 10 miles per hour. Tonight, mostly cloudy in the evening, then becoming partly cloudy. Lows in the upper 50s. Northeast winds 5 to 10 miles per hour. Wednesday, partly sunny. Highs in the mid-70s. North winds 5 to 10 miles per hour. Wednesday night, mostly cloudy in the evening, then becoming partly cloudy. Lows in the upper 50s. Northeast winds 5 to 10 miles per hour. Thursday, partly sunny. Highs in the upper 70s. Northeast winds around 5 miles per hour. Thursday night, partly cloudy. Lows in the upper 50s. Friday through Saturday, mostly cloudy. Highs in the upper 70s. Lows in the mid-50s. Saturday night, mostly cloudy. A slight chance of showers and thunderstorms after midnight. Lows in the upper 50s. Chance of rain 20%. Sunday, mostly cloudy with a slight chance of showers in the morning, then partly sunny in the afternoon. Highs around 80. Chance of rain 20%. Sunday night and Monday, partly cloudy. Lows in the upper 50s. Highs in the lower 80s. At 2 p.m. at Lambert Field in St. Louis, it was cloudy with a temperature of 68 degrees. The dew point was 58, giving us a relative humidity of 70%. The wind was northeast at 7 miles an hour, and the pressure was 30.19 inches and falling. Elsewhere in the metro area, in Chesterfield, it was cloudy and the temperature was 69. In Belleville, it was 68 degrees. In Cahokia, it was cloudy and 68 degrees. In St. Charles, it was cloudy and 69. Across the region, it was cloudy in Columbia, Missouri, with a temperature of 71. In Quincy, light rain was falling and 64 degrees. In Kansas City, it was partly sunny and the temperature was 72. It was partly sunny in Springfield, Missouri, with a temperature of 77. In Rolla, it was cloudy and the temperature was 68.
In Farmington, it was 72 degrees. It was partly sunny in Cape Girardeau, with 71 degrees. It was partly sunny in Springfield, Illinois, with a temperature of 70. Once again in St. Louis, it was cloudy. The temperature was 68 degrees and the wind was northeast at 7 miles an hour. The current time is 2:23 p.m. Central Daylight Time. 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This afternoon, partly sunny. Near steady temperature in the lower 70s. Northeast winds 5 to 10 miles per hour. Tonight, mostly cloudy in the evening, then becoming partly cloudy. Lows in the upper 50s. Northeast winds 5 to 10 miles per hour. Wednesday, partly sunny. Highs in the mid-70s. North winds 5 to 10 miles per hour. Wednesday night, mostly cloudy in the evening, then becoming partly cloudy. Lows in the upper 50s. Northeast winds 5 to 10 miles per hour. Thursday, partly sunny. Highs in the upper 70s. Northeast wind 62.550 MHz.

Wednesday, partly sunny. Highs in the mid-70s. North winds 5 to 10 miles per hour. Wednesday night, mostly cloudy in the evening, then becoming partly cloudy. Lows in the upper 50s. Northeast winds 5 to 10 miles per hour. Thursday, partly sunny. Highs in the upper 70s. Northeast winds around 5 miles per hour. Thursday night, partly cloudy. Lows in the upper 50s. Friday through Saturday, mostly cloudy. Highs in the upper 70s. Lows in the mid-50s. Saturday night, mostly cloudy. A slight chance of showers and thunderstorms after midnight. Lows in the upper 50s. Chance of rain 20%. Sunday, mostly cloudy with a slight chance of showers in the morning, then partly sunny in the afternoon. Highs around 80. Chance of rain 20%. Sunday night and Monday, partly cloudy. Lows in the upper 50s. Highs in the lower 80s. At 2 p.m. at Lambert Field in St. Louis, it was cloudy with a temperature of 68 degrees. The dew point was 58, giving us a relative humidity of 70%. The wind was northeast at 7 miles an hour, and the pressure was 30.19 inches and falling. Elsewhere in the metro area, in Chesterfield, it was cloudy and the temperature was 69. In Belleville, it was 68 degrees. In Cahokia, it was cloudy and 68 degrees. In St. Charles, it was cloudy and 69. Across the region, it was cloudy in Columbia, Missouri, with a temperature of 71. In Quincy, light rain was falling and 64 degrees. In Kansas City, it was partly sunny and the temperature was 72. It was partly sunny in Springfield, Missouri, with a temperature of 77. In Rolla, it was cloudy and the temperature was 68. In Farmington, it was 72 degrees. It was partly sunny in Cape Girardeau, with 71 degrees. It was partly sunny in Springfield, Illinois, with a temperature of 70. Once again in St. Louis, it was cloudy, the temperature was 68 degrees, and the wind was northeast at 7 miles an hour. The current time is 2:27 p.m. Central Daylight Time. 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This afternoon, partly sunny. Near steady temperature in the lower 70s. Northeast winds 5 to 10 miles per hour. Tonight, mostly cloudy in the evening, then becoming partly cloudy. Lows in the upper 50s. Northeast winds 5 to 10 miles per hour. Wednesday, partly sunny. Highs in the mid-70s. North winds 5 to 10 miles per hour. Wednesday night, mostly cloudy in the evening, then becoming partly cloudy. Lows in the upper 50s. Northeast winds 5 to 10 miles per hour. Thursday, partly sunny. Highs in the upper 70s. Northeast winds around 5 miles per hour. Thursday night, partly cloudy. Lows in the upper 50s. Friday through Saturday, mostly cloudy. Highs in the upper 70s. Lows in the mid-50s. Saturday night, mostly cloudy. A slight chance of showers and thunderstorms after midnight. Lows in the upper 50s. Chance of rain 20%. Sunday, mostly cloudy with a slight chance of showers in the morning, then partly sunny in the afternoon. Highs around 80. Chance of rain 20%. Sunday night and Monday, partly cloudy. Lows in the upper 50s. Highs in the lower 80s. At 2 p.m. at Lambert Field in St. Louis, it was cloudy with a temperature of 68 degrees. The dew point was 58, giving us a relative humidity of 70%. The wind was northeast at 7 miles an hour, and the pressure was 30.19 inches.

falling. Elsewhere in the metro area, in Chesterfield, it was cloudy and the temperature was 69. In Belleville, it was 68 degrees. In Cahokia, it was cloudy and 68 degrees. In St. Charles, it was cloudy and 69. Across the region, it was cloudy in Columbia, Missouri, with a temperature of 71. In Quincy, light rain was falling and 64 degrees. In Kansas City, it was partly sunny and the temperature was 72. It was partly sunny in Springfield, Missouri, with a temperature of 77. In Rolla, it was cloudy and the temperature was 68. In Farmington, it was 72 degrees. It was partly sunny in Cape Girardeau, with 71 degrees. It was partly sunny in Springfield, Illinois, with a temperature of 70. Once again in St. Louis, it was cloudy. The temperature was 68 degrees and the wind was northeast at 7 miles an hour. The current time is 2:30 p.m. Central Daylight Time. 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This program originates from the National Weather Service Forecast Office in St. Louis, Missouri, and serves parts of East Central Missouri and Southwest Illinois, including the St. Louis metro area and surrounding counties. This afternoon, partly sunny. Near steady temperature in the lower 70s. Northeast winds 5 to 10 miles per hour. Tonight, mostly cloudy in the evening, then becoming partly cloudy. Lows in the upper 50s. Northeast winds 5 to 10 miles per hour. Wednesday, partly sunny. Highs in the mid-70s. North winds 5 to 10 miles per hour. Wednesday night, mostly cloudy in the evening, then becoming partly cloudy. Lows in the upper 50s. Northeast winds 5 to 10 miles per hour. Thursday, partly sunny. Highs in the upper 70s. Northeast winds around 5 miles per hour. Thursday night, partly cloudy. Lows in the upper 50s. Friday through Saturday, mostly cloudy. Highs in the upper 70s. Lows in the mid-50s. Saturday night, mostly cloudy. A slight chance of showers and thunderstorms after midnight. Lows in the upper 50s. Chance of rain 20%. Sunday, mostly cloudy with a slight chance of showers in the morning, then partly sunny in the afternoon. Highs around 80. Chance of rain 20%. Sunday night and Monday, partly cloudy. Lows in the upper 50s. Highs in the lower 80s. At 2 p.m. at Lambert Field in St. Louis, it was cloudy with a temperature of 68 degrees. The dew point was 58, giving us a relative humidity of 70%. The wind was northeast at 7 miles an hour, and the pressure was 30.19 inches and falling. Elsewhere in the metro area, in Chesterfield, it was cloudy and the temperature was 69. In Belleville, it was 68 degrees. In Cahokia, it was cloudy and 68 degrees. In St. Charles, it was cloudy and 69. Across the region, it was cloudy in Columbia, Missouri, with a temperature of 71. In Quincy, light rain was falling and 64 degrees. In Kansas City, it was partly sunny and the temperature was 72. It was partly sunny in Springfield, Missouri, with a temperature of 77. In Rolla, it was cloudy and the temperature was 68. In Farmington, it was 72 degrees. It was partly sunny in Cape Girardeau, with 71 degrees. It was partly sunny in Springfield, Illinois, with a temperature of 70. Once again in St. Louis, it was cloudy. The temperature was 68 degrees and the wind was northeast at 7 miles an hour. The current time is 2:34 p.m. Central Daylight Time. 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
surrounding counties. This afternoon, partly sunny. Near steady temperature in the lower 70s. Northeast winds 5 to 10 miles per hour. Tonight, mostly cloudy in the evening, then becoming partly cloudy. Lows in the upper 50s. Northeast winds 5 to 10 miles per hour. Wednesday, partly sunny. Highs in the mid-70s. North winds 5 to 10 miles per hour. Wednesday night, mostly cloudy in the evening, then becoming partly cloudy. Lows in the upper 50s. Northeast winds 5 to 10 miles per hour. Thursday, partly sunny. Highs in the upper 70s. Northeast winds around 5 miles per hour. Thursday night, partly cloudy. Lows in the upper 50s. Friday through Saturday, mostly cloudy. Highs in the upper 70s. Lows in the mid-50s. Saturday night, mostly cloudy. A slight chance of showers and thunderstorms after midnight. Lows in the upper 50s. Chance of rain 20%. Sunday, mostly cloudy with a slight chance of showers in the morning, then partly sunny in the afternoon. Highs around 80. Chance of rain 20%. Sunday night and Monday, partly cloudy. Lows in the upper 50s. Highs in the lower 80s. At 2 p.m. at Lambert Field in St. Louis, it was cloudy with a temperature of 68 degrees. The dew point was 58, giving us a relative humidity of 70%. The wind was northeast at 7 miles an hour, and the pressure was 30.19 inches and falling. Elsewhere in the metro area, in Chesterfield, it was cloudy and the temperature was 69. In Belleville, it was 68 degrees. In Cahokia, it was cloudy and 68 degrees. In St. Charles, it was cloudy and 69. Across the region, it was cloudy in Columbia, Missouri, with a temperature of 71. In Quincy, light rain was falling and 64 degrees. In Kansas City, it was partly sunny and the temperature was 72. It was partly sunny in Springfield, Missouri, with a temperature of 77. In Rolla, it was cloudy and the temperature was 68. In Farmington, it was 72 degrees. It was partly sunny in Cape Girardeau, with 71 degrees. It was partly sunny in Springfield, Illinois, with a temperature of 70. Once again in St. Louis, it was cloudy, the temperature was 68 degrees, and the wind was northeast at 7 miles an hour. The current time is 2:37 p.m. Central Daylight Time. 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This afternoon, partly sunny. Near steady temperature in the lower 70s. Northeast winds 5 to 10 miles per hour. Tonight, mostly cloudy in the evening, then becoming partly cloudy. Lows in the upper 50s. Northeast winds 5 to 10 miles per hour. Wednesday, partly sunny. Highs in the mid-70s. North winds 5 to 10 miles per hour. Wednesday night, mostly cloudy in the evening, then becoming partly cloudy. Lows in the upper 50s. Northeast winds 5 to 10 miles per hour. Thursday, partly sunny. Highs in the upper 70s. Northeast winds around 5 miles per hour. Thursday night, partly cloudy. Lows in the upper 50s. Friday through Saturday, mostly cloudy. Highs in the upper 70s. Lows in the mid-50s. Saturday night, mostly cloudy. A slight chance of showers and thunderstorms after midnight. Lows in the upper 50s. Chance of rain 20%. Sunday, mostly cloudy with a slight chance of showers in the morning, then partly sunny in the afternoon. Highs around 80. Chance of rain 20%. Sunday night and Monday, partly cloudy.
lows in the upper 50s, highs in the lower 80s. At 2 p.m. at Lambert Field in St. Louis, it was cloudy with a temperature of 68 degrees. The dew point was 58, giving us a relative humidity of 70%. The wind was northeast at 7 miles an hour, and the pressure was 30.19 inches and falling. Elsewhere in the metro area, in Chesterfield, it was cloudy and the temperature was 69. In Belleville, it was 68 degrees. In Cahokia, it was cloudy and 68 degrees. In St. Charles, it was cloudy and 69. Across the region, it was cloudy in Columbia, Missouri, with a temperature of 71. In Quincy, light rain was falling and 64 degrees. In Kansas City, it was partly sunny and the temperature was 72. It was partly sunny in Springfield, Missouri, with a temperature of 77. In Rolla, it was cloudy and the temperature was 68. In Farmington, it was 72 degrees. It was partly sunny in Cape Girardeau, with 71 degrees. It was partly sunny in Springfield, Illinois, with a temperature of 70. Once again in St. Louis, it was cloudy. The temperature was 68 degrees and the wind was northeast at 7 miles an hour. The current time is 2:41 p.m. Central Daylight Time. 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This afternoon, partly sunny. Near steady temperature in the lower 70s. Northeast winds 5 to 10 miles per hour. Tonight, mostly cloudy in the evening, then becoming partly cloudy. Lows in the upper 50s. Northeast winds 5 to 10 miles per hour. Wednesday, partly sunny. Highs in the mid-70s. North winds 5 to 10 miles per hour. Wednesday night, mostly cloudy in the evening, then becoming partly cloudy. Lows in the upper 50s. Northeast winds 5 to 10 miles per hour. Thursday, partly sunny. Highs in the upper 70s. Northeast winds around 5 miles per hour. Thursday night, partly cloudy. Lows in the upper 50s. Friday through Saturday, mostly cloudy. Highs in the upper 70s. Lows in the mid-50s. Saturday night, mostly cloudy. A slight chance of showers and thunderstorms after midnight. Lows in the upper 50s. Chance of rain 20%. Sunday, mostly cloudy with a slight chance of showers in the morning, then partly sunny in the afternoon. Highs around 80. Chance of rain 20%. Sunday night and Monday, partly cloudy. Lows in the upper 50s. Highs in the lower 80s. At 2 p.m. at Lambert Field in St. Louis, it was cloudy with a temperature of 68 degrees. The dew point was 58, giving us a relative humidity of 70%. The wind was northeast at 7 miles an hour, and the pressure was 30.19 inches and falling. Elsewhere in the metro area, in Chesterfield, it was cloudy and the temperature was 69. In Belleville, it was 68 degrees. In Cahokia, it was cloudy and 68 degrees. In St. Charles, it was cloudy and 69. Across the region, it was cloudy in Columbia, Missouri, with a temperature of 71. In Quincy, light rain was falling and 64 degrees. In Kansas City, it was partly sunny and the temperature was 72. It was partly sunny in Springfield, Missouri, with a temperature of 77. In Rolla, it was cloudy and the temperature was 68. In Farmington, it was 72 degrees. It was partly sunny in Cape Girardeau, with 71 degrees. It was partly sunny in Springfield, Illinois, with a temperature of 70. Once again in St. Louis, it was cloudy. The temperature was 68 degrees and the wind was northeast at 7 miles an hour. The current time is 2:44 p.m. Central.
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Tonight, mostly cloudy this evening, then becoming partly cloudy. Lows in the upper 50s. Northeast winds 5 to 10 miles per hour. Wednesday, partly sunny. Highs in the mid-70s. North winds 5 to 10 miles per hour. Wednesday night, mostly cloudy in the evening, then becoming partly cloudy. Lows in the upper 50s. Northeast winds 5 to 10 miles per hour. Thursday, partly sunny. Highs in the upper 70s. Northeast winds around 5 miles per hour. Thursday night, partly cloudy. Lows in the upper 50s. Northeast winds around 5 miles per hour. Friday through Saturday, mostly cloudy. Highs in the upper 70s. Lows in the mid-50s. Saturday night, mostly cloudy. A slight chance of showers and thunderstorms after midnight. Lows in the upper 50s. Chance of rain 20%. Sunday, mostly cloudy with a slight chance of showers in the morning, then partly sunny in the afternoon. Highs around 80. Chance of rain 20%. Sunday night and Monday, partly cloudy. Lows in the upper 50s. Highs in the lower 80s. Monday night, partly cloudy in the evening, then mostly cloudy with a slight chance of showers after midnight. Lows in the lower 60s. Chance of rain 20%. Tuesday, partly sunny with a chance of showers. A slight chance of thunderstorms in the afternoon. Highs in the mid-80s. Chance of rain 40%. At 2 p.m. at Lambert Field in St. Louis, it was cloudy with a temperature of 68 degrees. The dew point was 58, giving us a relative humidity of 70%. The wind was northeast at 7 miles an hour, and the pressure was 30.19 inches and falling. Elsewhere in the metro area, in Chesterfield, it was cloudy and the temperature was 69. In Belleville, it was 68 degrees. In Cahokia, it was cloudy and 68 degrees. In St. Charles, it was cloudy and 69. Across the region, it was cloudy in Columbia, Missouri, with a temperature of 71. In Quincy, light rain was falling and 64 degrees. In Kansas City, it was partly sunny and the temperature was 72. It was partly sunny in Springfield, Missouri, with a temperature of 77. In Rolla, it was cloudy and the temperature was 68. In Farmington, it was 72 degrees. It was partly sunny in Cape Girardeau, with 71 degrees. It was partly sunny in Springfield, Illinois, with a temperature of 70. Once again in St. Louis, it was cloudy, the temperature was 68 degrees, and the wind was northeast at 7 miles an hour. The current time is 2:48 p.m. Central Daylight Time. 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Tonight, mostly cloudy this evening, then becoming partly cloudy. Lows in the upper 50s. Northeast winds 5 to 10 miles per hour. Wednesday, partly sunny. Highs in the mid-70s. North winds 5 to 10 miles per hour. Wednesday night, mostly cloudy in the evening, then becoming partly cloudy. Lows in the upper 50s. Northeast winds 5 to 10 miles per hour. Thursday, partly sunny. Highs in the upper 70s. Northeast winds around 5 miles per hour. Thursday night, partly cloudy. Lows in the upper 50s. Northeast winds around 5 miles per hour. Friday through Saturday.
Saturday, mostly cloudy. Highs in the upper 70s. Lows in the mid-50s. Saturday night, mostly cloudy. A slight chance of showers and thunderstorms after midnight. Lows in the upper 50s. Chance of rain 20%. Sunday, mostly cloudy with a slight chance of showers in the morning, then partly sunny in the afternoon. Highs around 80. Chance of rain 20%. Sunday night and Monday, partly cloudy. Lows in the upper 50s. Highs in the lower 80s. Monday night, partly cloudy in the evening, then mostly cloudy with a slight chance of showers after midnight. Lows in the lower 60s. Chance of rain 20%. Tuesday, partly sunny with a chance of showers. A slight chance of thunderstorms in the afternoon. Highs in the mid-80s. Chance of rain 40%. At 2 p.m. at Lambert Field in St. Louis, it was cloudy with a temperature of 68 degrees. The dew point was 58, giving us a relative humidity of 70%. The wind was northeast at 7 miles an hour, and the pressure was 30.19 inches and falling. Elsewhere in the metro area, in Chesterfield, it was cloudy and the temperature was 69. In Belleville, it was 68 degrees. In Cahokia, it was cloudy and 68 degrees. In St. Charles, it was cloudy and 69. Across the region, it was cloudy in Columbia, Missouri, with a temperature of 71. In Quincy, light rain was falling and 64 degrees. In Kansas City, it was partly sunny and the temperature was 72. It was partly sunny in Springfield, Missouri, with a temperature of 77. In Rolla, it was cloudy and the temperature was 68. In Farmington, it was 72 degrees. It was partly sunny in Cape Girardeau, with 71 degrees. It was partly sunny in Springfield, Illinois, with a temperature of 70. Once again in St. Louis, it was cloudy, the temperature was 68 degrees, and the wind was northeast at 7 miles an hour. The current time is 2:52 p.m. Central Daylight Time. 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This program originates from the National Weather Service Forecast Office in St. Louis, Missouri, and serves parts of East Central Missouri and Southwest Illinois, including the St. Louis metro area and surrounding counties. Tonight, mostly cloudy this evening, then becoming partly cloudy. Lows in the upper 50s. Northeast winds 5 to 10 miles per hour. Wednesday, partly sunny. Highs in the mid-70s. North winds 5 to 10 miles per hour. Wednesday night, mostly cloudy in the evening, then becoming partly cloudy. Lows in the upper 50s. Northeast winds 5 to 10 miles per hour. Thursday, partly sunny. Highs in the upper 70s. Northeast winds around 5 miles per hour. Thursday night, partly cloudy. Lows in the upper 50s. Northeast winds around 5 miles per hour. Friday through Saturday, mostly cloudy. Highs in the upper 70s. Lows in the mid-50s. Saturday night, mostly cloudy. A slight chance of showers and thunderstorms after midnight. Lows in the upper 50s. Chance of rain 20%. Sunday, mostly cloudy with a slight chance of showers in the morning, then partly sunny in the afternoon. Highs around 80. Chance of rain 20%. Sunday night and Monday, partly cloudy. Lows in the upper 50s. Highs in the lower 80s. Monday night, partly cloudy in the evening, then mostly cloudy with a slight chance of showers after midnight. Lows in the lower 60s. Chance of rain 20%. Tuesday, partly sunny with a chance of showers. A slight chance of thunderstorms in the afternoon. Highs in the mid-80s. Chance of rain 40%. At 2 p.m. at Lambert Field in St. Louis, it was cloudy with a temperature of 68 degrees. The dew point was 58, giving us a relative humidity of 70%.
wind was northeast at 7 miles an hour, and the pressure was 30.19 inches and falling. Elsewhere in the metro area, in Chesterfield, it was cloudy and the temperature was 69. In Belleville, it was 68 degrees. In Cahokia, it was cloudy and 68 degrees. In St. Charles, it was cloudy and 69. Across the region, it was cloudy in Columbia, Missouri, with a temperature of 71. In Quincy, light rain was falling and 64 degrees. In Kansas City, it was partly sunny and the temperature was 72. It was partly sunny in Springfield, Missouri, with a temperature of 77. In Rolla, it was cloudy and the temperature was 68. In Farmington, it was 72 degrees. It was partly sunny in Cape Girardeau, with 71 degrees. It was partly sunny in Springfield, Illinois, with a temperature of 70. Once again in St. Louis, it was cloudy, the temperature was 68 degrees, and the wind was northeast at 7 miles an hour. The current time is 2:55 p.m. Central Daylight Time. 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This program originates from the National Weather Service Forecast Office in St. Louis, Missouri, and serves parts of East Central Missouri and Southwest Illinois, including the St. Louis metro area and surrounding counties. Tonight, mostly cloudy this evening, then becoming partly cloudy. Lows in the upper 50s. Northeast winds 5 to 10 miles per hour. Wednesday, partly sunny. Highs in the mid-70s. North winds 5 to 10 miles per hour. Wednesday night, mostly cloudy in the evening, then becoming partly cloudy. Lows in the upper 50s. Northeast winds 5 to 10 miles per hour. Thursday, partly sunny. Highs in the upper 70s. Northeast winds around 5 miles per hour. Thursday night, partly cloudy. Lows in the upper 50s. Northeast winds around 5 miles per hour. Friday through Saturday, mostly cloudy. Highs in the upper 70s. Lows in the mid-50s. Saturday night, mostly cloudy. A slight chance of showers and thunderstorms after midnight. Lows in the upper 50s. Chance of rain 20%. Sunday, mostly cloudy with a slight chance of showers in the morning, then partly sunny in the afternoon. Highs around 80. Chance of rain 20%. Sunday night and Monday, partly cloudy. Lows in the upper 50s. Highs in the lower 80s. Monday night, partly cloudy in the evening, then mostly cloudy with a slight chance of showers after midnight. Lows in the lower 60s. Chance of rain 20%. Tuesday, partly sunny with a chance of showers. A slight chance of thunderstorms in the afternoon. Highs in the mid-80s. Chance of rain 40%. At 2 p.m. at Lambert Field in St. Louis, it was cloudy with a temperature of 68 degrees. The dew point was 58, giving us a relative humidity of 70%. The wind was northeast at 7 miles an hour, and the pressure was 30.19 inches and falling. Elsewhere in the metro area, in Chesterfield, it was cloudy and the temperature was 69. In Belleville, it was 68 degrees. In Cahokia, it was cloudy and 68 degrees. In St. Charles, it was cloudy and 69. Across the region, it was cloudy in Columbia, Missouri, with a temperature of 71. In Quincy, light rain was falling and 64 degrees. In Kansas City, it was partly sunny and the temperature was 72. It was partly sunny in Springfield, Missouri, with a temperature of 77. In Rolla, it was cloudy and the temperature was 68. In Farmington, it was 72 degrees. It was partly sunny in Cape Girardeau, with 71 degrees. It was partly sunny in Springfield, Illinois, with a temperature of 70. Once again in St. Louis, it was cloudy, the temperature was 68 degrees, and the wind was northeast at 7 miles an hour. The current time is 2:59 p.m. Central Daylight Time.
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Tonight, mostly cloudy this evening, then becoming partly cloudy. Lows in the upper 50s. Northeast winds 5 to 10 miles per hour. Wednesday, partly sunny. Highs in the mid-70s. North winds 5 to 10 miles per hour. Wednesday night, mostly cloudy in the evening, then becoming partly cloudy. Lows in the upper 50s. Northeast winds 5 to 10 miles per hour. Thursday, partly sunny. Highs in the upper 70s. Northeast winds around 5 miles per hour. Thursday night, partly cloudy. Lows in the upper 50s. Northeast winds around 5 miles per hour. Friday through Saturday, mostly cloudy. Highs in the upper 70s. Lows in the mid-50s. Saturday night, mostly cloudy. A slight chance of showers and thunderstorms after midnight. Lows in the upper 50s. Chance of rain 20%. Sunday, mostly cloudy with a slight chance of showers in the morning, then partly sunny in the afternoon. Highs around 80. Chance of rain 20%. Sunday night and Monday, partly cloudy. Lows in the upper 50s. Highs in the lower 80s. Monday night, partly cloudy in the evening, then mostly cloudy with a slight chance of showers after midnight. Lows in the lower 60s. Chance of rain 20%. Tuesday, partly sunny with a chance of showers. A slight chance of thunderstorms in the afternoon. Highs in the mid-80s. Chance of rain 40%. At 2 p.m. at Lambert Field in St. Louis, it was cloudy with a temperature of 68 degrees. The dew point was 58, giving us a relative humidity of 70%. The wind was northeast at 7 miles an hour, and the pressure was 30.19 inches and falling. Elsewhere in the metro area, in Chesterfield, it was cloudy and the temperature was 69. In Belleville, it was 68 degrees. In Cahokia, it was cloudy and 68 degrees. In St. Charles, it was cloudy and 69. Across the region, it was cloudy in Columbia, Missouri, with a temperature of 71. In Quincy, light rain was falling and 64 degrees. In Kansas City, it was partly sunny and the temperature was 72. It was partly sunny in Springfield, Missouri, with a temperature of 77. In Rolla, it was cloudy and the temperature was 68. In Farmington, it was 72 degrees. It was partly sunny in Cape Girardeau, with 71 degrees. It was partly sunny in Springfield, Illinois, with a temperature of 70. Once again in St. Louis, it was cloudy, the temperature was 68 degrees, and the wind was northeast at 7 miles an hour. The current time is 3:03 p.m. Central Daylight Time. 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Tonight, mostly cloudy this evening, then becoming partly cloudy. Lows in the upper 50s. Northeast winds 5 to 10 miles per hour. Wednesday, partly sunny. Highs in the mid-70s. North winds 5 to 10 miles per hour. Wednesday night, mostly cloudy in the evening, then becoming partly cloudy. Lows in the upper 50s. Northeast winds 5 to 10 miles per hour. Thursday, partly sunny. Highs in the upper 70s. Northeast winds around 5 miles per hour. Thursday night, partly cloudy. Lows in the upper 50s. Northeast winds around 5 miles per hour. Friday through Saturday, mostly cloudy.
highs in the upper 70s, lows in the mid-50s. Saturday night, mostly cloudy. A slight chance of showers and thunderstorms after midnight. Lows in the upper 50s. Chance of rain 20%. Sunday, mostly cloudy with a slight chance of showers in the morning, then partly sunny in the afternoon. Highs around 80. Chance of rain 20%. Sunday night and Monday, partly cloudy. Lows in the upper 50s. Highs in the lower 80s. Monday night, partly cloudy in the evening, then mostly cloudy with a slight chance of showers after midnight. Lows in the lower 60s. Chance of rain 20%. Tuesday, partly sunny with a chance of showers. A slight chance of thunderstorms in the afternoon. Highs in the mid-80s. Chance of rain 40%. At 2 p.m. at Lambert Field in St. Louis, it was cloudy with a temperature of 68 degrees. The dew point was 58, giving us a relative humidity of 70%. The wind was northeast at 7 miles an hour, and the pressure was 30.19 inches and falling. Elsewhere in the metro area, in Chesterfield, it was cloudy and the temperature was 69. In Belleville, it was 68 degrees. In Cahokia, it was cloudy and 68 degrees. In St. Charles, it was cloudy and 69. Across the region, it was cloudy in Columbia, Missouri, with a temperature of 71. In Quincy, light rain was falling and 64 degrees. In Kansas City, it was partly sunny and the temperature was 72. It was partly sunny in Springfield, Missouri, with a temperature of 77. In Rolla, it was cloudy and the temperature was 68. In Farmington, it was 72 degrees. It was partly sunny in Cape Girardeau, with 71 degrees. It was partly sunny in Springfield, Illinois, with a temperature of 70. Once again in St. Louis, it was cloudy, the temperature was 68 degrees, and the wind was northeast at 7 miles an hour. The current time is 3:07 p.m. Central Daylight Time. 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Tonight, mostly cloudy this evening, then becoming partly cloudy. Lows in the upper 50s. Northeast winds 5 to 10 miles per hour. Wednesday, partly sunny. Highs in the mid-70s. North winds 5 to 10 miles per hour. Wednesday night, mostly cloudy in the evening, then becoming partly cloudy. Lows in the upper 50s. Northeast winds 5 to 10 miles per hour. Thursday, partly sunny. Highs in the upper 70s. Northeast winds around 5 miles per hour. Thursday night, partly cloudy. Lows in the upper 50s. Northeast winds around 5 miles per hour. Friday through Saturday, mostly cloudy. Highs in the upper 70s. Lows in the mid-50s. Saturday night, mostly cloudy. A slight chance of showers and thunderstorms after midnight. Lows in the upper 50s. Chance of rain 20%. Sunday, mostly cloudy with a slight chance of showers in the morning, then partly sunny in the afternoon. Highs around 80. Chance of rain 20%. Sunday night and Monday, partly cloudy. Lows in the upper 50s. Highs in the lower 80s. Monday night, partly cloudy in the evening, then mostly cloudy with a slight chance of showers after midnight. Lows in the lower 60s. Chance of rain 20%. Tuesday, partly sunny with a chance of showers. A slight chance of thunderstorms in the afternoon. Highs in the mid-80s. Chance of rain 40%. At 2 p.m. at Lambert Field in St. Louis, it was cloudy with a temperature of 68 degrees. The dew point was 58, giving us a relative humidity of 70%. The wind was
was northeast at 7 miles an hour, and the pressure was 30.19 inches and falling. Elsewhere in the metro area, in Chesterfield, it was cloudy and the temperature was 69. In Belleville, it was 68 degrees. In Cahokia, it was cloudy and 68 degrees. In St. Charles, it was cloudy and 69. Across the region, it was cloudy in Columbia, Missouri, with a temperature of 71. In Quincy, light rain was falling and 64 degrees. In Kansas City, it was partly sunny and the temperature was 72. It was partly sunny in Springfield, Missouri, with a temperature of 77. In Rolla, it was cloudy and the temperature was 68. In Farmington, it was 72 degrees. It was partly sunny in Cape Girardeau, with 71 degrees. It was partly sunny in Springfield, Illinois, with a temperature of 70. Once again in St. Louis, it was cloudy, the temperature was 68 degrees, and the wind was northeast at 7 miles an hour. At 3 p.m. at Lambert Field in St. Louis, it was partly sunny with a temperature of 70 degrees. The dew point was 58, giving us a relative humidity of 65%. The wind was northeast at 5 miles an hour, and the pressure was 30.17 inches and falling. Elsewhere in the metro area, in Chesterfield, it was cloudy and the temperature was 69. In Belleville, it was 70 degrees. In Cahokia, it was cloudy and 69 degrees. In St. Charles, it was cloudy and 71. Across the region, it was cloudy in Columbia, Missouri, with a temperature of 71. In Quincy, it was cloudy and 65 degrees. In Kansas City, it was partly sunny and the temperature was 72. It was mostly sunny in Springfield, Missouri, with a temperature of 80. In Rolla, light rain and fog were reported and the temperature was 66. In Farmington, it was 71 degrees. It was cloudy in Cape Girardeau, with 70 degrees. It was cloudy in Springfield, Illinois, with a temperature of 70. Once again in St. Louis, it was partly sunny, the temperature was 70 degrees and the wind was northeast at 5 miles an hour. The current time is 3:12 p.m. Central Daylight Time. 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Tonight, mostly cloudy this evening, then becoming partly cloudy. Lows in the upper 50s. Northeast winds 5 to 10 miles per hour. Wednesday, partly sunny. Highs in the mid-70s. North winds 5 to 10 miles per hour. Wednesday night, mostly cloudy in the evening, then becoming partly cloudy. Lows in the upper 50s. Northeast winds 5 to 10 miles per hour. Thursday, partly sunny. Highs in the upper 70s. Northeast winds around 5 miles per hour. Thursday night, partly cloudy. Lows in the upper 50s. Northeast winds around 5 miles per hour. Friday through Saturday, mostly cloudy. Highs in the upper 70s. Lows in the mid-50s. Saturday night, mostly cloudy. A slight chance of showers and thunderstorms after midnight. Lows in the upper 50s. Chance of rain 20%. Sunday, mostly cloudy with a slight chance of showers in the morning, then partly sunny in the afternoon. Highs around 80. Chance of rain 20%. Sunday night and Monday, partly cloudy. Lows in the upper 50s. Highs in the lower 80s. Monday night, partly cloudy in the evening, then mostly cloudy with a slight chance of showers after midnight. Lows in the lower 60s. Chance of rain 20%. Tuesday, partly sunny with a chance of showers. A slight chance of thunderstorms in the afternoon. Highs in the mid-80s. Chance of rain 40%. At 3 p.m. at Lambert Field in St. Louis, it was partly sunny with a temperature of
70 degrees. The dew point was 58, giving us a relative humidity of 65%. The wind was northeast at 5 miles an hour, and the pressure was 30.17 inches and falling. Elsewhere in the metro area, in Chesterfield, it was cloudy and the temperature was 69. In Belleville, it was 70 degrees. In Cahokia, it was cloudy and 69 degrees. In St. Charles, it was cloudy and 71. Across the region, it was cloudy in Columbia, Missouri, with a temperature of 71. In Quincy, it was cloudy and 65 degrees. In Kansas City, it was partly sunny and the temperature was 72. It was mostly sunny in Springfield, Missouri, with a temperature of 80. In Rolla, light rain and fog were reported and the temperature was 66. In Farmington, it was 71 degrees. It was cloudy in Cape Girardeau, with 70 degrees. It was cloudy in Springfield, Illinois, with a temperature of 70. Once again in St. Louis, it was partly sunny. The temperature was 70 degrees and the wind was northeast at 5 miles an hour. The current time is 3:16 p.m. Central Daylight Time. 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This program originates from the National Weather Service Forecast Office in St. Louis, Missouri, and serves parts of East Central Missouri and Southwest Illinois, including the St. Louis metro area and surrounding counties. Tonight, mostly cloudy this evening, then becoming partly cloudy. Lows in the upper 50s. Northeast winds 5 to 10 miles per hour. Wednesday, partly sunny. Highs in the mid-70s. North winds 5 to 10 miles per hour. Wednesday night, mostly cloudy in the evening, then becoming partly cloudy. Lows in the upper 50s. Northeast winds 5 to 10 miles per hour. Thursday, partly sunny. Highs in the upper 70s. Northeast winds around 5 miles per hour. Thursday night, partly cloudy. Lows in the upper 50s. Northeast winds around 5 miles per hour. Friday through Saturday, mostly cloudy. Highs in the upper 70s. Lows in the mid 50s. Saturday night, mostly cloudy. A slight chance of showers and thunderstorms after midnight. Lows in the upper 50s. Chance of rain 20%. Sunday, mostly cloudy with a slight chance of showers in the morning, then partly sunny in the afternoon. Highs around 80. Chance of rain 20%. Sunday night and Monday, partly cloudy. Lows in the upper 50s. Highs in the lower 80s. Monday night, partly cloudy in the evening, then mostly cloudy with a slight chance of showers after midnight. Lows in the lower 60s. Chance of rain 20%. Tuesday, partly sunny with a chance of showers. A slight chance of thunderstorms in the afternoon. Highs in the mid-80s. Chance of rain 40%. At 3 p.m. at Lambert Field in St. Louis, it was partly sunny with a temperature of 70 degrees. The dew point was 58, giving us a relative humidity of 65%. The wind was northeast at 5 miles an hour, and the pressure was 30.17 inches and falling. Elsewhere in the metro area, in Chesterfield, it was cloudy and the temperature was 69. In Belleville, it was 70 degrees. In Cahokia, it was cloudy and 69 degrees. In St. Charles, it was cloudy and 71. Across the region, it was cloudy in Columbia, Missouri, with a temperature of 71. In Quincy, it was cloudy and 65 degrees. In Kansas City, it was partly sunny and the temperature was 72. It was mostly sunny in Springfield, Missouri, with a temperature of 80. In Rolla, light rain and fog were reported and the temperature was 66. In Farmington, it was 71 degrees. It was cloudy in Cape Girardeau, with 70 degrees. It was cloudy in Springfield, Illinois, with a temperature of 70. Once again in St. Louis, it was partly sunny. The temperature was 70 degrees and the wind was north.
east at 5 miles an hour. The current time is 3:19 p.m. Central Daylight Time. 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This program originates from the National Weather Service Forecast Office in St. Louis, Missouri, and serves parts of East Central Missouri and Southwest Illinois, including the St. Louis metro area and surrounding counties. Tonight, mostly cloudy this evening, then becoming partly cloudy. Lows in the upper 50s. Northeast winds 5 to 10 miles per hour. Wednesday, partly sunny. Highs in the mid-70s. North winds 5 to 10 miles per hour. Wednesday night, mostly cloudy in the evening, then becoming partly cloudy. Lows in the upper 50s. Northeast winds 5 to 10 miles per hour. Thursday, partly sunny. Highs in the upper 70s. Northeast winds around 5 miles per hour. Thursday night, partly cloudy. Lows in the upper 50s. Northeast winds around 5 miles per hour. Friday through Saturday, mostly cloudy. Highs in the upper 70s. Lows in the mid-50s. Saturday night, mostly cloudy. A slight chance of showers and thunderstorms after midnight. Lows in the upper 50s. Chance of rain 20%. Sunday, mostly cloudy with a slight chance of showers in the morning, then partly sunny in the afternoon. Highs around 80. Chance of rain 20%. Sunday night and Monday, partly cloudy. Lows in the upper 50s. Highs in the lower 80s. Monday night, partly cloudy in the evening, then mostly cloudy with a slight chance of showers after midnight. Lows in the lower 60s. Chance of rain 20%. Tuesday, partly sunny with a chance of showers. A slight chance of thunderstorms in the afternoon. Highs in the mid-80s. Chance of rain 40%. At 3 p.m. at Lambert Field in St. Louis, it was partly sunny with a temperature of 70 degrees. The dew point was 58, giving us a relative humidity of 65%. The wind was northeast at 5 miles an hour, and the pressure was 30.17 inches and falling. Elsewhere in the metro area, in Chesterfield, it was cloudy and the temperature was 69. In Belleville, it was 70 degrees. In Cahokia, it was cloudy and 69 degrees. In St. Charles, it was cloudy and 71. Across the region, it was cloudy in Columbia, Missouri, with a temperature of 71. In Quincy, it was cloudy and 65 degrees. In Kansas City, it was partly sunny and the temperature was 72. It was mostly sunny in Springfield, Missouri, with a temperature of 80. In Rolla, light rain and fog were reported and the temperature was 66. In Farmington, it was 71 degrees. It was cloudy in Cape Girardeau, with 70 degrees. It was cloudy in Springfield, Illinois, with a temperature of 70. Once again in St. Louis, it was partly sunny, the temperature was 70 degrees and the wind was northeast at 5 miles an hour. The current time is 3:23 p.m. Central Daylight Time. 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Tonight, mostly cloudy this evening, then becoming partly cloudy. Lows in the upper 50s. Northeast winds 5 to 10 miles per hour. Wednesday, partly sunny. Highs in the mid-70s. North winds 5 to 10 miles per hour. Wednesday night, mostly cloudy in the evening, then becoming partly cloudy. Lows in the upper 50s. Northeast winds 5 to 10 miles per hour. Thursday, partly sunny. Highs in the upper 70s. Northeast winds around 5 miles per hour. Thursday night, partly cloudy. Lows
the upper 50s. Northeast winds around 5 miles per hour. Friday through Saturday, mostly cloudy. Highs in the upper 70s. Lows in the mid-50s. Saturday night, mostly cloudy. A slight chance of showers and thunderstorms after midnight. Lows in the upper 50s. Chance of rain 20%. Sunday, mostly cloudy with a slight chance of showers in the morning, then partly sunny in the afternoon. Highs around 80. Chance of rain 20%. Sunday night and Monday, partly cloudy. Lows in the upper 50s. Highs in the lower 80s. Monday night, partly cloudy in the evening, then mostly cloudy with a slight chance of showers after midnight. Lows in the lower 60s. Chance of rain 20%. Tuesday, partly sunny with a chance of showers. A slight chance of thunderstorms in the afternoon. Lows in the upper 50s. Northeast

of rain 20%. Sunday night and Monday, partly cloudy. Lows in the upper 50s. Highs in the lower 80s. Monday night, partly cloudy in the evening, then mostly cloudy with a slight chance of showers after midnight. Lows in the lower 60s. Chance of rain 20%. Tuesday, partly sunny with a chance of showers. A slight chance of thunderstorms in the afternoon. Highs in the mid-80s. Chance of rain 40%. At 3 p.m. at Lambert Field in St. Louis, it was partly sunny with a temperature of 70 degrees. The dew point was 58, giving us a relative humidity of 65%. The wind was northeast at 5 miles an hour, and the pressure was 30.17 inches and falling. Elsewhere in the metro area, in Chesterfield, it was cloudy and the temperature was 69. In Belleville, it was 70 degrees. In Cahokia, it was cloudy and 69 degrees. In St. Charles, it was cloudy and 71. Across the region, it was cloudy in Columbia, Missouri, with a temperature of 71. In Quincy, it was cloudy and 65 degrees. In Kansas City, it was partly sunny and the temperature was 72. It was mostly sunny in Springfield, Missouri, with a temperature of 80. In Rolla, light rain and fog were reported and the temperature was 66. In Farmington, it was 71 degrees. It was cloudy in Cape Girardeau, with 70 degrees. It was cloudy in Springfield, Illinois, with a temperature of 70. Once again in St. Louis, it was partly sunny, the temperature was 70 degrees and the wind was northeast at 5 miles an hour. The current time is 3:27 p.m. Central Daylight Time. 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Tonight, mostly cloudy this evening, then becoming partly cloudy. Lows in the upper 50s. Northeast winds 5 to 10 miles per hour. Wednesday, partly sunny. Highs in the mid-70s. North winds 5 to 10 miles per hour. Wednesday night, mostly cloudy in the evening, then becoming partly cloudy. Lows in the upper 50s. Northeast winds 5 to 10 miles per hour. Thursday, partly sunny. Highs in the upper 70s. Northeast winds around 5 miles per hour. Thursday night, partly cloudy. Lows in the upper 50s. Northeast winds around 5 miles per hour. Friday through Saturday, mostly cloudy. Highs in the upper 70s. Lows in the mid-50s. Saturday night, mostly cloudy. A slight chance of showers and thunderstorms after midnight. Lows in the upper 50s. Chance of rain 20%. Sunday, mostly cloudy with a slight chance of showers in the morning, then partly sunny in the afternoon. Highs around 80. Chance of rain 20%. Sunday night and Monday, partly cloudy. Lows in the upper 50s. Highs in the lower 80s. Monday night, partly cloudy in the evening, then mostly cloudy with a slight chance of showers after midnight. Lows in the lower 60s. Chance of rain 20%. Tuesday, partly sunny with a chance of showers. A slight chance of thunderstorms in the afternoon. Highs in the mid-80s. Chance of rain 40%. At 3 p.m. at Lambert Field in St. Louis, it was partly sunny with a temperature of 70 degrees. The dew point was 58, giving us a relative humidity of 65%. The wind was northeast at 5 miles an hour, and the pressure was 30.17 inches and falling. Elsewhere in the metro area, in Chesterfield, it was cloudy and the temperature was 69. In Belleville, it was 70 degrees. In Cahokia, it was cloudy and 69 degrees. In St. Charles, it was cloudy and 71. Across the region, it was cloudy in Columbia, Missouri, with a temperature of 70.

1. In Quincy, it was cloudy and 65 degrees. In Kansas City, it was partly sunny and the temperature was 72. It was mostly sunny in Springfield, Missouri, with a temperature of 80. In Rolla, light rain and fog were reported and the temperature was 66. In Farmington, it was 71 degrees. It was cloudy in Cape Girardeau, with 70 degrees. It was cloudy in Springfield, Illinois, with a temperature of 70. Once again in St. Louis, it was partly sunny. The temperature was 70 degrees and the wind was northeast at 5 miles an hour. The current time is 3:30 p.m. Central Daylight Time. 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Tonight, mostly cloudy this evening, then becoming partly cloudy. Lows in the upper 50s. Northeast winds 5 to 10 miles per hour. Wednesday, partly sunny. Highs in the mid-70s. North winds 5 to 10 miles per hour. Wednesday night, mostly cloudy in the evening, then becoming partly cloudy. Lows in the upper 50s. Northeast winds 5 to 10 miles per hour. Thursday, partly sunny. Highs in the upper 70s. Northeast winds around 5 miles per hour. Thursday night, partly cloudy. Lows in the upper 50s. Northeast winds around 5 miles per hour. Friday through Saturday, mostly cloudy. Highs in the upper 70s. Lows in the mid-50s. Saturday night, mostly cloudy. A slight chance of showers and thunderstorms after midnight. Lows in the upper 50s. Chance of rain 20%. Sunday, mostly cloudy with a slight chance of showers in the morning, then partly sunny in the afternoon. Highs around 80. Chance of rain 20%. Sunday night and Monday, partly cloudy. Lows in the upper 50s. Highs in the lower 80s. Monday night, partly cloudy in the evening, then mostly cloudy with a slight chance of showers after midnight. Lows in the lower 60s. Chance of rain 20%. Tuesday, partly sunny with a chance of showers. A slight chance of thunderstorms in the afternoon. Highs in the mid-80s. Chance of rain 40%. At 3 p.m. at Lambert Field in St. Louis, it was partly sunny with a temperature of 70 degrees. The dew point was 58, giving us a relative humidity of 65%. The wind was northeast at 5 miles an hour, and the pressure was 30.17 inches and falling. Elsewhere in the metro area, in Chesterfield, it was cloudy and the temperature was 69. In Belleville, it was 70 degrees. In Cahokia, it was cloudy and 69 degrees. In St. Charles, it was cloudy and 71. Across the region, it was cloudy in Columbia, Missouri, with a temperature of 71. In Quincy, it was cloudy and 65 degrees. In Kansas City, it was partly sunny and the temperature was 72. It was mostly sunny in Springfield, Missouri, with a temperature of 80. In Rolla, light rain and fog were reported and the temperature was 66. In Farmington, it was 71 degrees. It was cloudy in Cape Girardeau, with 70 degrees. It was cloudy in Springfield, Illinois, with a temperature of 70. Once again in St. Louis, it was partly sunny. The temperature was 70 degrees and the wind was northeast at 5 miles an hour. The current time is 3:34 p.m. Central Daylight Time. 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This program originates from the National Weather Service Forecast Office in St. Louis, Missouri, and serves parts of East Central Missouri and Southwest Illinois, including the St. Louis metro area and surrounding counties. Tonight, mostly cloudy this evening, then becoming partly cloudy.
40. Lows in the upper 50s. Northeast winds 5 to 10 miles per hour. Wednesday, partly sunny. Highs in the mid-70s. North winds 5 to 10 miles per hour. Wednesday night, mostly cloudy in the evening, then becoming partly cloudy. Lows in the upper 50s. Northeast winds 5 to 10 miles per hour. Thursday, partly sunny. Highs in the upper 70s. Northeast winds around 5 miles per hour. Thursday night, partly cloudy. Lows in the upper 50s. Northeast winds around 5 miles per hour. Friday through Saturday, mostly cloudy. Highs in the upper 70s. Lows in the mid-50s. Saturday night, mostly cloudy. A slight chance of showers and thunderstorms after midnight. Lows in the upper 50s. Chance of rain 20%. Sunday, mostly cloudy with a slight chance of showers in the morning, then partly sunny in the afternoon. Highs around 80. Chance of rain 20%. Sunday night and Monday, partly cloudy. Lows in the upper 50s. Highs in the lower 80s. Monday night, partly cloudy in the evening, then mostly cloudy with a slight chance of showers after midnight. Lows in the lower 60s. Chance of rain 20%. Tuesday, partly sunny with a chance of showers. A slight chance of thunderstorms in the afternoon. Highs in the mid-80s. Chance of rain 40%. At 3 p.m. at Lambert Field in St. Louis, it was partly sunny with a temperature of 70 degrees. The dew point was 58, giving us a relative humidity of 65%. The wind was northeast at 5 miles an hour, and the pressure was 30.17 inches and falling. Elsewhere in the metro area, in Chesterfield, it was cloudy and the temperature was 69. In Belleville, it was 70 degrees. In Cahokia, it was cloudy and 69 degrees. In St. Charles, it was cloudy and 71. Across the region, it was cloudy in Columbia, Missouri, with a temperature of 71. In Quincy, it was cloudy and 65 degrees. In Kansas City, it was partly sunny and the temperature was 72. It was mostly sunny in Springfield, Missouri, with a temperature of 80. In Rolla, light rain and fog were reported and the temperature was 66. In Farmington, it was 71 degrees. It was cloudy in Cape Girardeau, with 70 degrees. It was cloudy in Springfield, Illinois, with a temperature of 70. Once again in St. Louis, it was partly sunny, the temperature was 70 degrees and the wind was northeast at 5 miles an hour. The current time is 3:38 p.m. Central Daylight Time. 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Tonight, mostly cloudy this evening, then becoming partly cloudy. Lows in the upper 50s. Northeast winds 5 to 10 miles per hour. Wednesday, partly sunny. Highs in the mid-70s. North winds 5 to 10 miles per hour. Wednesday night, mostly cloudy in the evening, then becoming partly cloudy. Lows in the upper 50s. Northeast winds 5 to 10 miles per hour. Thursday, partly sunny. Highs in the upper 70s. Northeast winds around 5 miles per hour. Thursday night, partly cloudy. Lows in the upper 50s. Northeast winds around 5 miles per hour. Friday through Saturday, mostly cloudy. Highs in the upper 70s. Lows in the mid-50s. Saturday night, mostly cloudy. A slight chance of showers and thunderstorms after midnight. Lows in the upper 50s. Chance of rain 20%. Sunday, mostly cloudy with a slight chance of showers in the morning, then partly sunny in the afternoon. Highs around 80.
Chance of rain 20%. Sunday night and Monday, partly cloudy. Lows in the upper 50s. Highs in the lower 80s. Monday night, partly cloudy in the evening, then mostly cloudy with a slight chance of showers after midnight. Lows in the lower 60s. Chance of rain 20%. Tuesday, partly sunny with a chance of showers. A slight chance of thunderstorms in the afternoon. Highs in the mid-80s. Chance of rain 40%. At 3 p.m. at Lambert Field in St. Louis, it was partly sunny with a temperature of 70 degrees. The dew point was 58, giving us a relative humidity of 65%. The wind was northeast at 5 miles an hour, and the pressure was 30.17 inches and falling. Elsewhere in the metro area, in Chesterfield, it was cloudy and the temperature was 69. In Belleville, it was 70 degrees. In Cahokia, it was cloudy and 69 degrees. In St. Charles, it was cloudy and 71. Across the region, it was cloudy in Columbia, Missouri, with a temperature of 71. In Quincy, it was cloudy and 65 degrees. In Kansas City, it was partly sunny and the temperature was 72. It was mostly sunny in Springfield, Missouri, with a temperature of 80. In Rolla, light rain and fog were reported and the temperature was 66. In Farmington, it was 71 degrees. It was cloudy in Cape Girardeau, with 70 degrees. It was cloudy in Springfield, Illinois, with a temperature of 70. Once again in St. Louis, it was partly sunny, the temperature was 70 degrees and the wind was northeast at 5 miles an hour. The current time is 3:42 p.m. Central Daylight Time. 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Tonight, mostly cloudy this evening, then becoming partly cloudy. Lows in the upper 50s. Northeast winds 5 to 10 miles per hour. Wednesday, partly sunny. Highs in the mid-70s. North winds 5 to 10 miles per hour. Wednesday night, mostly cloudy in the evening, then becoming partly cloudy. Lows in the upper 50s. Northeast winds 5 to 10 miles per hour. Thursday, partly sunny. Highs in the upper 70s. Northeast winds around 5 miles per hour. Thursday night, partly cloudy. Lows in the upper 50s. Northeast winds around 5 miles per hour. Friday through Saturday, mostly cloudy. Highs in the upper 70s. Lows in the mid-50s. Saturday night, mostly cloudy. A slight chance of showers and thunderstorms after midnight. Lows in the upper 50s. Chance of rain 20%. Sunday, mostly cloudy with a slight chance of showers in the morning, then partly sunny in the afternoon. Highs around 80. Chance of rain 20%. Sunday night and Monday, partly cloudy. Lows in the upper 50s. Highs in the lower 80s. Monday night, partly cloudy in the evening, then mostly cloudy with a slight chance of showers after midnight. Lows in the lower 60s. Chance of rain 20%. Tuesday, partly sunny with a chance of showers. A slight chance of thunderstorms in the afternoon. Highs in the mid-80s. Chance of rain 40%. At 3 p.m. at Lambert Field in St. Louis, it was partly sunny with a temperature of 70 degrees. The dew point was 58, giving us a relative humidity of 65%. The wind was northeast at 5 miles an hour, and the pressure was 30.17 inches and falling. Elsewhere in the metro area, in Chesterfield, it was cloudy and the temperature was 69. In Belleville, it was 70 degrees. In Cahokia, it was cloudy and 69 degrees. In St. Charles, it was cloudy and 71.
Across the region, it was cloudy in Columbia, Missouri, with a temperature of 71. In Quincy, it was cloudy and 65 degrees. In Kansas City, it was partly sunny and the temperature was 72. It was mostly sunny in Springfield, Missouri, with a temperature of 80. In Rolla, light rain and fog were reported and the temperature was 66. In Farmington, it was 71 degrees. It was cloudy in Cape Girardeau, with 70 degrees. It was cloudy in Springfield, Illinois, with a temperature of 70. Once again in St. Louis, it was partly sunny. The temperature was 70 degrees and the wind was northeast at 5 miles an hour. The current time is 3:45 p.m. Central Daylight Time. 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This program originates from the National Weather Service Forecast Office in St. Louis, Missouri, and serves parts of East Central Missouri and Southwest Illinois, including the St. Louis metro area and surrounding counties. Tonight, mostly cloudy this evening, then becoming partly cloudy. Lows in the upper 50s. Northeast winds 5 to 10 miles per hour. Wednesday, partly sunny. Highs in the mid-70s. North winds 5 to 10 miles per hour. Wednesday night, mostly cloudy in the evening, then becoming partly cloudy. Lows in the upper 50s. Northeast winds 5 to 10 miles per hour. Thursday, partly sunny. Highs in the upper 70s. Northeast winds around 5 miles per hour. Thursday night, partly cloudy. Lows in the upper 50s. Northeast winds around 5 miles per hour. Friday through Saturday, mostly cloudy. Highs in the upper 70s. Lows in the mid-50s. Saturday night, mostly cloudy. A slight chance of showers and thunderstorms after midnight. Lows in the upper 50s. Chance of rain 20%. Sunday, mostly cloudy with a slight chance of showers in the morning, then partly sunny in the afternoon. Highs around 80. Chance of rain 20%. Sunday night and Monday, partly cloudy. Lows in the upper 50s. Highs in the lower 80s. Monday night, partly cloudy in the evening, then mostly cloudy with a slight chance of showers after midnight. Lows in the lower 60s. Chance of rain 20%. Tuesday, partly sunny with a chance of showers. A slight chance of thunderstorms in the afternoon. Highs in the mid-80s. Chance of rain 40%. At 3 p.m. at Lambert Field in St. Louis, it was partly sunny with a temperature of 70 degrees. The dew point was 58, giving us a relative humidity of 65%. The wind was northeast at 5 miles an hour, and the pressure was 30.17 inches and falling. Elsewhere in the metro area, in Chesterfield, it was cloudy and the temperature was 69. In Belleville, it was 70 degrees. In Cahokia, it was cloudy and 69 degrees. In St. Charles, it was cloudy and 71. Across the region, it was cloudy in Columbia, Missouri, with a temperature of 71. In Quincy, it was cloudy and 65 degrees. In Kansas City, it was partly sunny and the temperature was 72. It was mostly sunny in Springfield, Missouri, with a temperature of 80. In Rolla, light rain and fog were reported and the temperature was 66. In Farmington, it was 71 degrees. It was cloudy in Cape Girardeau, with 70 degrees. It was cloudy in Springfield, Illinois, with a temperature of 70. Once again in St. Louis, it was partly sunny. The temperature was 70 degrees and the wind was northeast at 5 miles an hour. The current time is 3:49 p.m. Central Daylight Time. 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
tonight, mostly cloudy this evening, then becoming partly cloudy. Lows in the upper 50s. Northeast winds 5 to 10 miles per hour. Wednesday, partly sunny. Highs in the mid-70s. North winds 5 to 10 miles per hour. Wednesday night, mostly cloudy in the evening, then becoming partly cloudy. Lows in the upper 50s. Northeast winds 5 to 10 miles per hour. Thursday, partly sunny. Highs in the upper 70s. Northeast winds around 5 miles per hour. Thursday night, partly cloudy. Lows in the upper 50s. Northeast winds around 5 miles per hour. Friday through Saturday, mostly cloudy. Highs in the upper 70s. Lows in the mid-50s. Saturday night, mostly cloudy. A slight chance of showers and thunderstorms after midnight. Lows in the upper 50s. Chance of rain 20%. Sunday, mostly cloudy with a slight chance of showers in the morning, then partly sunny in the afternoon. Highs around 80. Chance of rain 20%. Sunday night and Monday, partly cloudy. Lows in the upper 50s. Highs in the lower 80s. Monday night, partly cloudy in the evening, then mostly cloudy with a slight chance of showers after midnight. Lows in the lower 60s. Chance of rain 20%. Tuesday, partly sunny with a chance of showers. A slight chance of thunderstorms in the afternoon. Highs in the mid-80s. Chance of rain 40%. At 3 p.m. at Lambert Field in St. Louis, it was partly sunny with a temperature of 70 degrees. The dew point was 58, giving us a relative humidity of 65%. The wind was northeast at 5 miles an hour, and the pressure was 30.17 inches and falling. Elsewhere in the metro area, in Chesterfield, it was cloudy and the temperature was 69. In Belleville, it was 70 degrees. In Cahokia, it was cloudy and 69 degrees. In St. Charles, it was cloudy and 71. Across the region, it was cloudy in Columbia, Missouri, with a temperature of 71. In Quincy, it was cloudy and 65 degrees. In Kansas City, it was partly sunny and the temperature was 72. It was mostly sunny in Springfield, Missouri, with a temperature of 80. In Rolla, light rain and fog were reported and the temperature was 66. In Farmington, it was 71 degrees. It was cloudy in Cape Girardeau, with 70 degrees. It was cloudy in Springfield, Illinois, with a temperature of 70. Once again in St. Louis, it was partly sunny, the temperature was 70 degrees and the wind was northeast at 5 miles an hour. The current time is 3:53 p.m. Central Daylight Time. 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This program originates from the National Weather Service Forecast Office in St. Louis, Missouri, and serves parts of East Central Missouri and Southwest Illinois, including the St. Louis metro area and surrounding counties. Tonight, mostly cloudy this evening, then becoming partly cloudy. Lows in the upper 50s. Northeast winds 5 to 10 miles per hour. Wednesday, partly sunny. Highs in the mid-70s. North winds 5 to 10 miles per hour. Wednesday night, mostly cloudy in the evening, then becoming partly cloudy. Lows in the upper 50s. Northeast winds 5 to 10 miles per hour. Thursday, partly sunny. Highs in the upper 70s. Northeast winds around 5 miles per hour. Thursday night, partly cloudy. Lows in the upper 50s. Northeast winds around 5 miles per hour. Friday through Saturday, mostly cloudy. Highs in the upper 70s. Lows in the mid-50s. Saturday night, mostly cloudy. A slight chance of showers and thunderstorms after midnight. Lows in the upper 50s. Chance of rain 20%.
Sunday, mostly cloudy with a slight chance of showers in the morning, then partly sunny in the afternoon. Highs around 80. Chance of rain 20%. Sunday night and Monday, partly cloudy. Lows in the upper 50s. Highs in the lower 80s. Monday night, partly cloudy in the evening, then mostly cloudy with a slight chance of showers after midnight. Lows in the lower 60s. Chance of rain 20%. Tuesday, partly sunny with a chance of showers. A slight chance of thunderstorms in the afternoon. Highs in the mid-80s. Chance of rain 40%. At 3 p.m. at Lambert Field in St. Louis, it was partly sunny with a temperature of 70 degrees. The dew point was 58, giving us a relative humidity of 65%. The wind was northeast at 5 miles an hour, and the pressure was 30.17 inches and falling. Elsewhere in the metro area, in Chesterfield, it was cloudy and the temperature was 69. In Belleville, it was 70 degrees. In Cahokia, it was cloudy and 69 degrees. In St. Charles, it was cloudy and 71. Across the region, it was cloudy in Columbia, Missouri, with a temperature of 71. In Quincy, it was cloudy and 65 degrees. In Kansas City, it was partly sunny and the temperature was 72. It was mostly sunny in Springfield, Missouri, with a temperature of 80. In Rolla, light rain and fog were reported and the temperature was 66. In Farmington, it was 71 degrees. It was cloudy in Cape Girardeau, with 70 degrees. It was cloudy in Springfield, Illinois, with a temperature of 70. Once again in St. Louis, it was partly sunny. The temperature was 70 degrees and the wind was northeast at 5 miles an hour. The current time is 3:57 p.m. Central Daylight Time. 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Tonight, mostly cloudy this evening, then becoming partly cloudy. Lows in the upper 50s. Northeast winds 5 to 10 miles per hour. Wednesday, partly sunny. Highs in the mid-70s. North winds 5 to 10 miles per hour. Wednesday night, mostly cloudy in the evening, then becoming partly cloudy. Lows in the upper 50s. Northeast winds 5 to 10 miles per hour. Thursday, partly sunny. Highs in the upper 70s. Northeast winds around 5 miles per hour. Thursday night, partly cloudy. Lows in the upper 50s. Northeast winds around 5 miles per hour. Friday through Saturday, mostly cloudy. Highs in the upper 70s. Lows in the mid-50s. Saturday night, mostly cloudy. A slight chance of showers and thunderstorms after midnight. Lows in the upper 50s. Chance of rain 20%. Sunday, mostly cloudy with a slight chance of showers in the morning, then partly sunny in the afternoon. Highs around 80. Chance of rain 20%. Sunday night and Monday, partly cloudy. Lows in the upper 50s. Highs in the lower 80s. Monday night, partly cloudy in the evening, then mostly cloudy with a slight chance of showers after midnight. Lows in the lower 60s. Chance of rain 20%. Tuesday, partly sunny with a chance of showers. A slight chance of thunderstorms in the afternoon. Highs in the mid-80s. Chance of rain 40%. At 3 p.m. at Lambert Field in St. Louis, it was partly sunny with a temperature of 70 degrees. The dew point was 58, giving us a relative humidity of 65%. The wind was northeast at 5 miles an hour, and the pressure was 30.17 inches and falling. Elsewhere in the metro area, in Chesterfield, it was cloudy and the temperature was 69. In Belleville, it was 70 degrees.
In Cahokia, it was cloudy and 69 degrees. In St. Charles, it was cloudy and 71. Across the region, it was cloudy in Columbia, Missouri, with a temperature of 71. In Quincy, it was cloudy and 65 degrees. In Kansas City, it was partly sunny and the temperature was 72. It was mostly sunny in Springfield, Missouri, with a temperature of 80. In Rolla, light rain and fog were reported and the temperature was 66. In Farmington, it was 71 degrees. It was cloudy in Cape Girardeau, with 70 degrees. It was cloudy in Springfield, Illinois, with a temperature of 70. Once again in St. Louis, it was partly sunny, the temperature was 70 degrees and the wind was northeast at 5 miles an hour. The current time is 4 p.m. Central Daylight Time. 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Tonight, mostly cloudy this evening, then becoming partly cloudy. Lows in the upper 50s. Northeast winds 5 to 10 miles per hour. Wednesday, partly sunny. Highs in the mid-70s. North winds 5 to 10 miles per hour. Wednesday night, mostly cloudy in the evening, then becoming partly cloudy. Lows in the upper 50s. Northeast winds 5 to 10 miles per hour. Thursday, partly sunny. Highs in the upper 70s. Northeast winds around 5 miles per hour. Thursday night, partly cloudy. Lows in the upper 50s. Northeast winds around 5 miles per hour. Friday through Saturday, mostly cloudy. Highs in the upper 70s. Lows in the mid-50s. Saturday night, mostly cloudy. A slight chance of showers and thunderstorms after midnight. Lows in the upper 50s. Chance of rain 20%. Sunday, mostly cloudy with a slight chance of showers in the morning, then partly sunny in the afternoon. Highs around 80. Chance of rain 20%. Sunday night and Monday, partly cloudy. Lows in the upper 50s. Highs in the lower 80s. Monday night, partly cloudy in the evening, then mostly cloudy with a slight chance of showers after midnight. Lows in the lower 60s. Chance of rain 20%. Tuesday, partly sunny with a chance of showers. A slight chance of thunderstorms in the afternoon. Highs in the mid-80s. Chance of rain 40%. At 3 p.m. at Lambert Field in St. Louis, it was partly sunny with a temperature of 70 degrees. The dew point was 58, giving us a relative humidity of 65%. The wind was northeast at 5 miles an hour, and the pressure was 30.17 inches and falling. Elsewhere in the metro area, in Chesterfield, it was cloudy and the temperature was 69. In Belleville, it was 70 degrees. In Cahokia, it was cloudy and 69 degrees. In St. Charles, it was cloudy and 71. Across the region, it was cloudy in Columbia, Missouri, with a temperature of 71. In Quincy, it was cloudy and 65 degrees. In Kansas City, it was partly sunny and the temperature was 72. It was mostly sunny in Springfield, Missouri, with a temperature of 80. In Rolla, light rain and fog were reported and the temperature was 66. In Farmington, it was 71 degrees. It was cloudy in Cape Girardeau, with 70 degrees. It was cloudy in Springfield, Illinois, with a temperature of 70. Once again in St. Louis, it was partly sunny, the temperature was 70 degrees and the wind was northeast at 5 miles an hour. The current time is 4:04 p.m. Central Daylight Time. 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
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Tonight, mostly cloudy this evening, then becoming partly cloudy. Lows in the upper 50s. Northeast winds 5 to 10 miles per hour. Wednesday, partly sunny. Highs in the mid-70s. North winds 5 to 10 miles per hour. Wednesday night, mostly cloudy in the evening, then becoming partly cloudy. Lows in the upper 50s. Northeast winds 5 to 10 miles per hour. Thursday, partly sunny. Highs in the upper 70s. Northeast winds around 5 miles per hour. Thursday night, partly cloudy. Lows in the upper 50s. Northeast winds around 5 miles per hour. Friday through Saturday, mostly cloudy. Highs in the upper 70s. Lows in the mid-50s. Saturday night, mostly cloudy. A slight chance of showers and thunderstorms after midnight. Lows in the upper 50s. Chance of rain 20%. Sunday, mostly cloudy with a slight chance of showers in the morning, then partly sunny in the afternoon. Highs around 80. Chance of rain 20%. Sunday night and Monday, partly cloudy. Lows in the upper 50s. Highs in the lower 80s. Monday night, partly cloudy in the evening, then mostly cloudy with a slight chance of showers after midnight. Lows in the lower 60s. Chance of rain 20%. Tuesday, partly sunny with a chance of showers. A slight chance of thunderstorms in the afternoon. Highs in the mid-80s. Chance of rain 40%. At 3 p.m. at Lambert Field in St. Louis, it was partly sunny with a temperature of 70 degrees. The dew point was 58, giving us a relative humidity of 65%. The wind was northeast at 5 miles an hour, and the pressure was 30.17 inches and falling. Elsewhere in the metro area, in Chesterfield, it was cloudy and the temperature was 69. In Belleville, it was 70 degrees. In Cahokia, it was cloudy and 69 degrees. In St. Charles, it was cloudy and 71. Across the region, it was cloudy in Columbia, Missouri, with a temperature of 71. In Quincy, it was cloudy and 65 degrees. In Kansas City, it was partly sunny and the temperature was 72. It was mostly sunny in Springfield, Missouri, with a temperature of 80. In Rolla, light rain and fog were reported and the temperature was 66. In Farmington, it was 71 degrees. It was cloudy in Cape Girardeau with 70 degrees. It was cloudy in Springfield, Illinois, with a temperature of 70. Once again in St. Louis, it was partly sunny, the temperature was 70 degrees and the wind was northeast at 5 miles an hour. The current time is 4:08 p.m. Central Daylight Time. 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Tonight, mostly cloudy this evening, then becoming partly cloudy. Lows in the upper 50s. Northeast winds 5 to 10 miles per hour. Wednesday, partly sunny. Highs in the mid-70s. North winds 5 to 10 miles per hour. Wednesday night, mostly cloudy in the evening, then becoming partly cloudy. Lows in the upper 50s. Northeast winds 5 to 10 miles per hour. Thursday, partly sunny. Highs in the upper 70s. Northeast winds around 5 miles per hour. Thursday night, partly cloudy. Lows in the upper 50s. Northeast winds around 5 miles per hour. Friday through Saturday, mostly cloudy. Highs in the upper 70s. Lows in the mid-50s. Saturday night, mostly cloudy.
a slight chance of showers and thunderstorms after midnight. Lows in the upper 50s. Chance of rain 20%. Sunday, mostly cloudy with a slight chance of showers in the morning, then partly sunny in the afternoon. Highs around 80. Chance of rain 20%. Sunday night and Monday, partly cloudy. Lows in the upper 50s. Highs in the lower 80s. Monday night, partly cloudy in the evening, then mostly cloudy with a slight chance of showers after midnight. Lows in the lower 60s. Chance of rain 20%. Tuesday, partly sunny with a chance of showers. A slight chance of thunderstorms in the afternoon. Highs in the mid-80s. Chance of rain 40%. At 4 p.m. at Lambert Field in St. Louis, it was partly sunny with a temperature of 71 degrees. The dew point was 57, giving us a relative humidity of 61%. The wind was northeast at 6 miles an hour, and the pressure was 30.15 inches and falling. Elsewhere in the metro area, in Chesterfield, it was cloudy and the temperature was 70. In Belleville, it was 71 degrees. In Cahokia, it was cloudy and 70 degrees. In St. Charles, it was cloudy and 73. Across the region, it was cloudy in Columbia, Missouri, with a temperature of 70. At Quincy, the temperature was 67 degrees. In Kansas City, it was partly sunny and the temperature was 70. It was mostly sunny in Springfield, Missouri, with a temperature of 82. In Rolla, light rain and fog were reported and the temperature was 65. In Farmington, it was 69 degrees. It was cloudy in Cape Girardeau, with 69 degrees. It was cloudy in Springfield, Illinois, with a temperature of 69. Once again in St. Louis, it was partly sunny, the temperature was 71 degrees, and the wind was northeast at 6 miles an hour. The current time is 4:12 p.m. Central Daylight Time. 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Tonight, mostly cloudy this evening, then becoming partly cloudy. Lows in the upper 50s. Northeast winds 5 to 10 miles per hour. Wednesday, partly sunny. Highs in the mid-70s. North winds 5 to 10 miles per hour. Wednesday night, mostly cloudy in the evening, then becoming partly cloudy. Lows in the upper 50s. Northeast winds 5 to 10 miles per hour. Thursday, partly sunny. Highs in the upper 70s. Northeast winds around 5 miles per hour. Thursday night, partly cloudy. Lows in the upper 50s. Northeast winds around 5 miles per hour. Friday through Saturday, mostly cloudy. Highs in the upper 70s. Lows in the mid 50s. Saturday night, mostly cloudy. A slight chance of showers and thunderstorms after midnight. Lows in the upper 50s. Chance of rain 20%. Sunday, mostly cloudy with a slight chance of showers in the morning, then partly sunny in the afternoon. Highs around 80. Chance of rain 20%. Sunday night and Monday, partly cloudy. Lows in the upper 50s. Highs in the lower 80s. Monday night, partly cloudy in the evening, then mostly cloudy with a slight chance of showers after midnight. Lows in the lower 60s. Chance of rain 20%. Tuesday, partly sunny with a chance of showers. A slight chance of thunderstorms in the afternoon. Highs in the mid-80s. Chance of rain 40%. At 4 p.m. at Lambert Field in St. Louis, it was partly sunny with a temperature of 71 degrees. The dew point was 57, giving us a relative humidity of 61%. The wind was northeast at 6 miles an hour, and the pressure was 30.15 inches and falling.
Elsewhere in the metro area, in Chesterfield, it was cloudy and the temperature was 70. In Belleville, it was 71 degrees. In Cahokia, it was cloudy and 70 degrees. In St. Charles, it was cloudy and 73. Across the region, it was cloudy in Columbia, Missouri, with a temperature of 70. At Quincy, the temperature was 67 degrees. In Kansas City, it was partly sunny and the temperature was 70. It was mostly sunny in Springfield, Missouri, with a temperature of 82. In Rolla, light rain and fog were reported and the temperature was 65. In Farmington, it was 69 degrees. It was cloudy in Cape Girardeau, with 69 degrees. It was cloudy in Springfield, Illinois, with a temperature of 69. Once again in St. Louis, it was partly sunny. The temperature was 71 degrees and the wind was northeast at 6 miles an hour. The current time is 4:15 p.m. Central Daylight Time. 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This program originates from the National Weather Service Forecast Office in St. Louis, Missouri, and serves parts of East Central Missouri and Southwest Illinois, including the St. Louis metro area and surrounding counties. Tonight, mostly cloudy this evening, then becoming partly cloudy. Lows in the upper 50s. Northeast winds 5 to 10 miles per hour. Wednesday, partly sunny. Highs in the mid-70s. North winds 5 to 10 miles per hour. Wednesday night, mostly cloudy in the evening, then becoming partly cloudy. Lows in the upper 50s. Northeast winds 5 to 10 miles per hour. Thursday, partly sunny. Highs in the upper 70s. Northeast winds around 5 miles per hour. Thursday night, partly cloudy. Lows in the upper 50s. Northeast winds around 5 miles per hour. Friday through Saturday, mostly cloudy. Highs in the upper 70s. Lows in the mid-50s. Saturday night, mostly cloudy. A slight chance of showers and thunderstorms after midnight. Lows in the upper 50s. Chance of rain 20%. Sunday, mostly cloudy with a slight chance of showers in the morning, then partly sunny in the afternoon. Highs around 80. Chance of rain 20%. Sunday night and Monday, partly cloudy. Lows in the upper 50s. Highs in the lower 80s. Monday night, partly cloudy in the evening, then mostly cloudy with a slight chance of showers after midnight. Lows in the lower 60s. Chance of rain 20%. Tuesday, partly sunny with a chance of showers. A slight chance of thunderstorms in the afternoon. Highs in the mid-80s. Chance of rain 40%. At 4 p.m. at Lambert Field in St. Louis, it was partly sunny with a temperature of 71 degrees. The dew point was 57, giving us a relative humidity of 61%. The wind was northeast at 6 miles an hour, and the pressure was 30.15 inches and falling. Elsewhere in the metro area, in Chesterfield, it was cloudy and the temperature was 70. In Belleville, it was 71 degrees. In Cahokia, it was cloudy and 70 degrees. In St. Charles, it was cloudy and 73. Across the region, it was cloudy in Columbia, Missouri, with a temperature of 70. At Quincy, the temperature was 67 degrees. In Kansas City, it was partly sunny and the temperature was 70. It was mostly sunny in Springfield, Missouri, with a temperature of 82. In Rolla, light rain and fog were reported and the temperature was 65. In Farmington, it was 69 degrees. It was cloudy in Cape Girardeau, with 69 degrees. It was cloudy in Springfield, Illinois, with a temperature of 69. Once again in St. Louis, it was partly sunny. The temperature was 71 degrees and the wind was northeast at 6 miles an hour. The current time is 4:19 p.m. Central Daylight Time. This
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This program originates from the National Weather Service Forecast Office in St. Louis, Missouri, and serves parts of East Central Missouri and Southwest Illinois, including the St. Louis metro area and surrounding counties. Tonight, mostly cloudy this evening, then becoming partly cloudy. Lows in the upper 50s. Northeast winds 5 to 10 miles per hour. Wednesday, partly sunny. Highs in the mid-70s. North winds 5 to 10 miles per hour. Wednesday night, mostly cloudy in the evening, then becoming partly cloudy. Lows in the upper 50s. Northeast winds 5 to 10 miles per hour. Thursday, partly sunny. Highs in the upper 70s. Northeast winds around 5 miles per hour. Thursday night, partly cloudy. Lows in the upper 50s. Northeast winds around 5 miles per hour. Friday through Saturday, mostly cloudy. Highs in the upper 70s. Lows in the mid-50s. Saturday night, mostly cloudy. A slight chance of showers and thunderstorms after midnight. Lows in the upper 50s. Chance of rain 20%. Sunday, mostly cloudy with a slight chance of showers in the morning, then partly sunny in the afternoon. Highs around 80. Chance of rain 20%. Sunday night and Monday, partly cloudy. Lows in the upper 50s. Highs in the lower 80s. Monday night, partly cloudy in the evening, then mostly cloudy with a slight chance of showers after midnight. Lows in the lower 60s. Chance of rain 20%. Tuesday, partly sunny with a chance of showers. A slight chance of thunderstorms in the afternoon. Highs in the mid-80s. Chance of rain 40%. At 4 p.m. at Lambert Field in St. Louis, it was partly sunny with a temperature of 71 degrees. The dew point was 57, giving us a relative humidity of 61%. The wind was northeast at 6 miles an hour, and the pressure was 30.15 inches and falling. Elsewhere in the metro area, in Chesterfield, it was cloudy and the temperature was 70. In Belleville, it was 71 degrees. In Cahokia, it was cloudy and 70 degrees. In St. Charles, it was cloudy and 73. Across the region, it was cloudy in Columbia, Missouri, with a temperature of 70. At Quincy, the temperature was 67 degrees. In Kansas City, it was partly sunny and the temperature was 70. It was mostly sunny in Springfield, Missouri, with a temperature of 82. In Rolla, light rain and fog were reported and the temperature was 65. In Farmington, it was 69 degrees. It was cloudy in Cape Girardeau, with 69 degrees. It was cloudy in Springfield, Illinois, with a temperature of 69. Once again in St. Louis, it was partly sunny. The temperature was 71 degrees and the wind was northeast at 6 miles an hour. The current time is 4:23 p.m. Central Daylight Time. 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Tonight, mostly cloudy this evening, then becoming partly cloudy. Lows in the upper 50s. Northeast winds 5 to 10 miles per hour. Wednesday, partly sunny. Highs in the mid-70s. North winds 5 to 10 miles per hour. Wednesday night, mostly cloudy in the evening, then becoming partly cloudy. Lows in the upper 50s. Northeast winds 5 to 10 miles per hour. Thursday, partly sunny. Highs in the upper 70s. Northeast winds around 5 miles per hour. Thursday night, partly cloudy. Lows in the upper 50s. Northeast winds around 5 miles per hour.
Friday through Saturday, mostly cloudy. Highs in the upper 70s. Lows in the mid-50s. Saturday night, mostly cloudy. A slight chance of showers and thunderstorms after midnight. Lows in the upper 50s. Chance of rain 20%. Sunday, mostly cloudy with a slight chance of showers in the morning, then partly sunny in the afternoon. Highs around 80. Chance of rain 20%. Sunday night and Monday, partly cloudy. Lows in the upper 50s. Highs in the lower 80s. Monday night, partly cloudy in the evening, then mostly cloudy with a slight chance of showers after midnight. Lows in the lower 60s. Chance of rain 20%. Tuesday, partly sunny with a chance of showers. A slight chance of thunderstorms in the afternoon. Highs in the mid-80s. Chance of rain 40%. At 4 p.m. at Lambert Field in St. Louis, it was partly sunny with a temperature of 71 degrees. The dew point was 57, giving us a relative humidity of 61%. The wind was northeast at 6 miles an hour, and the pressure was 30.15 inches and falling. Elsewhere in the metro area, in Chesterfield, it was cloudy and the temperature was 70. In Belleville, it was 71 degrees. In Cahokia, it was cloudy and 70 degrees. Lows in the upper 50s.

The dew point was 57, giving us a relative humidity of 61%. The wind was northeast at 6 miles an hour, and the pressure was 30.15 inches and falling. Elsewhere in the metro area, in Chesterfield, it was cloudy and the temperature was 70. In Belleville, it was 71 degrees. In Cahokia, it was cloudy and 70 degrees. In St. Charles, it was cloudy and 73. Across the region, it was cloudy in Columbia, Missouri, with a temperature of 70. At Quincy, the temperature was 67 degrees. In Kansas City, it was partly sunny and the temperature was 70. It was mostly sunny in Springfield, Missouri, with a temperature of 82. In Rolla, light rain and fog were reported and the temperature was 65. In Farmington, it was 69 degrees. It was cloudy in Cape Girardeau with 69 degrees. It was cloudy in Springfield, Illinois, with a temperature of 69. Once again in St. Louis, it was partly sunny. The temperature was 71 degrees and the wind was northeast at 6 miles an hour. The current time is 4:27 p.m. Central Daylight Time. 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Tonight, mostly cloudy this evening, then becoming partly cloudy. Lows in the upper 50s. Northeast winds 5 to 10 miles per hour. Wednesday, partly sunny. Highs in the mid-70s. North winds 5 to 10 miles per hour. Wednesday night, mostly cloudy in the evening, then becoming partly cloudy. Lows in the upper 50s. Northeast winds 5 to 10 miles per hour. Thursday, partly sunny. Highs in the upper 70s. Northeast winds around 5 miles per hour. Thursday night, partly cloudy. Lows in the upper 50s. Northeast winds around 5 miles per hour. Friday through Saturday, mostly cloudy. Highs in the upper 70s. Lows in the mid-50s. Saturday night, mostly cloudy. A slight chance of showers and thunderstorms after midnight. Lows in the upper 50s. Chance of rain 20%. Sunday, mostly cloudy with a slight chance of showers in the morning, then partly sunny in the afternoon. Highs around 80. Chance of rain 20%. Sunday night and Monday, partly cloudy. Lows in the upper 50s. Highs in the lower 80s. Monday night, partly cloudy in the evening, then mostly cloudy with a slight chance of showers after midnight. Lows in the lower 60s. Chance of rain 20%. Tuesday, partly sunny with a chance of showers. A slight chance of thunderstorms in the afternoon. Highs in the mid-80s. Chance of rain 40%. At 4 p.m. at Lambert Field in St. Louis, it was partly sunny with a temperature of 71 degrees. The dew point was 57, giving us a relative humidity of 61%. The wind was northeast at 6 miles an hour, and the pressure was 30.15 inches and falling. Elsewhere in the metro area, in Chesterfield, it was cloudy and the temperature was 70. In Belleville, it was 71 degrees. In Cahokia, it was cloudy and 70 degrees. In St. Charles, it was cloudy and 73. Across the region, it was cloudy in Columbia, Missouri, with a temperature of 70. At Quincy, the temperature was 67 degrees. In Kansas City, it was partly sunny and the temperature was 70. It was mostly sunny in Springfield, Missouri, with a temperature of 82. In Rolla, light rain and fog were reported and the temperature was 65. In Farmington, it was 69 degrees. It was cloudy in Cape Girardeau with 69 degrees. It was cloudy in Springfield, Illinois, with a temperature of 69. Once again in St. Louis, it was partly sunny. The temperature was 71 degrees and the wind was northeast at

miles an hour. The current time is 4:30 p.m. Central Daylight Time. 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This program originates from the National Weather Service Forecast Office in St. Louis, Missouri, and serves parts of East Central Missouri and Southwest Illinois, including the St. Louis metro area and surrounding counties. Tonight, mostly cloudy this evening, then becoming partly cloudy. Lows in the upper 50s. Northeast winds 5 to 10 miles per hour. Wednesday, partly sunny. Highs in the mid-70s. North winds 5 to 10 miles per hour. Wednesday night, mostly cloudy in the evening, then becoming partly cloudy. Lows in the upper 50s. Northeast winds 5 to 10 miles per hour. Thursday, partly sunny. Highs in the upper 70s. Northeast winds around 5 miles per hour. Thursday night, partly cloudy. Lows in the upper 50s. Northeast winds around 5 miles per hour. Friday through Saturday, mostly cloudy. Highs in the upper 70s. Lows in the mid-50s. Saturday night, mostly cloudy. A slight chance of showers and thunderstorms after midnight. Lows in the upper 50s. Chance of rain 20%. Sunday, mostly cloudy with a slight chance of showers in the morning, then partly sunny in the afternoon. Highs around 80. Chance of rain 20%. Sunday night and Monday, partly cloudy. Lows in the upper 50s. Highs in the lower 80s. Monday night, partly cloudy in the evening, then mostly cloudy with a slight chance of showers after midnight. Lows in the lower 60s. Chance of rain 20%. Tuesday, partly sunny with a chance of showers. A slight chance of thunderstorms in the afternoon. Highs in the mid-80s. Chance of rain 40%. At 4 p.m. at Lambert Field in St. Louis, it was partly sunny with a temperature of 71 degrees. The dew point was 57, giving us a relative humidity of 61%. The wind was northeast at 6 miles an hour, and the pressure was 30.15 inches and falling. Elsewhere in the metro area, in Chesterfield, it was cloudy and the temperature was 70. In Belleville, it was 71 degrees. In Cahokia, it was cloudy and 70 degrees. In St. Charles, it was cloudy and 73. Across the region, it was cloudy in Columbia, Missouri, with a temperature of 70. At Quincy, the temperature was 67 degrees. In Kansas City, it was partly sunny and the temperature was 70. It was mostly sunny in Springfield, Missouri, with a temperature of 82. In Rolla, light rain and fog were reported and the temperature was 65. In Farmington, it was 69 degrees. It was cloudy in Cape Girardeau with 69 degrees. It was cloudy in Springfield, Illinois, with a temperature of 69. Once again in St. Louis, it was partly sunny. The temperature was 71 degrees and the wind was northeast at 6 miles an hour. The current time is 4:34 p.m. Central Daylight Time. 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Tonight, mostly cloudy this evening, then becoming partly cloudy. Lows in the upper 50s. Northeast winds 5 to 10 miles per hour. Wednesday, partly sunny. Highs in the mid-70s. North winds 5 to 10 miles per hour. Wednesday night, mostly cloudy in the evening, then becoming partly cloudy. Lows in the upper 50s. Northeast winds 5 to 10 miles per hour. Thursday, partly sunny. Highs in the upper 70s. Northeast winds around 5 miles per hour. Thursday night, partly cloudy. Lows.
the upper 50s. Northeast winds around 5 miles per hour. Friday through Saturday, mostly cloudy. Highs in the upper 70s. Lows in the mid-50s. Saturday night, mostly cloudy. A slight chance of showers and thunderstorms after midnight. Lows in the upper 50s. Chance of rain 20%. Sunday, mostly cloudy with a slight chance of showers in the morning, then partly sunny in the afternoon. Highs around 80. Chance of rain 20%. Sunday night and Monday, partly cloudy. Lows in the upper 50s. Highs in the lower 80s. Monday night, partly cloudy in the evening, then mostly cloudy with a slight chance of showers after midnight. Lows in the lower 60s. Chance of rain 20%. Tuesday, partly sunny with a chance of showers. A slight chance of thunderstorms in the afternoon. Highs in the mid-80s. Chance of rain 40%. At 4 p.m. at Lambert Field in St. Louis, it was partly sunny with a temperature of 71 degrees. The dew point was 57, giving us a relative humidity of 61%. The wind was northeast at 6 miles an hour, and the pressure was 30.15 inches and falling. Elsewhere in the metro area, in Chesterfield, it was cloudy and the temperature was 70. In Belleville, it was 71 degrees. In Cahokia, it was cloudy and 70 degrees. In St. Charles, it was cloudy and 73. Across the region, it was cloudy in Columbia, Missouri, with a temperature of 70. At Quincy, the temperature was 67 degrees. In Kansas City, it was partly sunny and the temperature was 70. It was mostly sunny in Springfield, Missouri, with a temperature of 82. In Rolla, light rain and fog were reported and the temperature was 65. In Farmington, it was 69 degrees. It was cloudy in Cape Girardeau, with 69 degrees. It was cloudy in Springfield, Illinois, with a temperature of 69. Once again in St. Louis, it was partly sunny, the temperature was 71 degrees, and the wind was northeast at 6 miles an hour. The current time is 4:38 p.m. Central Daylight Time. 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Tonight, mostly cloudy this evening, then becoming partly cloudy. Lows in the upper 50s. Northeast winds 5 to 10 miles per hour. Wednesday, partly sunny. Highs in the mid-70s. North winds 5 to 10 miles per hour. Wednesday night, mostly cloudy in the evening, then becoming partly cloudy. Lows in the upper 50s. Northeast winds 5 to 10 miles per hour. Thursday, partly sunny. Highs in the upper 70s. Northeast winds around 5 miles per hour. Thursday night, partly cloudy. Lows in the upper 50s. Northeast winds around 5 miles per hour. Friday through Saturday, mostly cloudy. Highs in the upper 70s. Lows in the mid-50s. Saturday night, mostly cloudy. A slight chance of showers and thunderstorms after midnight. Lows in the upper 50s. Chance of rain 20%. Sunday, mostly cloudy with a slight chance of showers in the morning, then partly sunny in the afternoon. Highs around 80. Chance of rain 20%. Sunday night and Monday, partly cloudy. Lows in the upper 50s. Highs in the lower 80s. Monday night, partly cloudy in the evening, then mostly cloudy with a slight chance of showers after midnight. Lows in the lower 60s. Chance of rain 20%. Tuesday, partly sunny with a chance of showers. A slight chance of thunderstorms in the afternoon. Highs in the mid-80s. Chance of rain 40%. At 4 p.m. at Lambert Field in St. Louis, it was partly sunny with a temperature of
71 degrees. The dew point was 57, giving us a relative humidity of 61%. The wind was northeast at 6 miles an hour, and the pressure was 30.15 inches and falling. Elsewhere in the metro area, in Chesterfield, it was cloudy and the temperature was 70. In Belleville, it was 71 degrees. In Cahokia, it was cloudy and 70 degrees. In St. Charles, it was cloudy and 73. Across the region, it was cloudy in Columbia, Missouri, with a temperature of 70. At Quincy, the temperature was 67 degrees. In Kansas City, it was partly sunny and the temperature was 70. It was mostly sunny in Springfield, Missouri, with a temperature of 82. In Rolla, light rain and fog were reported and the temperature was 65. In Farmington, it was 69 degrees. It was cloudy in Cape Girardeau with 69 degrees. It was cloudy in Springfield, Illinois, with a temperature of 69. Once again in St. Louis, it was partly sunny. The temperature was 71 degrees and the wind was northeast at 6 miles an hour. The current time is 4:42 p.m. Central Daylight Time. 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Tonight, mostly cloudy this evening, then becoming partly cloudy. Lows in the upper 50s. Northeast winds 5 to 10 miles per hour. Wednesday, partly sunny. Highs in the mid-70s. North winds 5 to 10 miles per hour. Wednesday night, mostly cloudy in the evening, then becoming partly cloudy. Lows in the upper 50s. Northeast winds 5 to 10 miles per hour. Thursday, partly sunny. Highs in the upper 70s. Northeast winds around 5 miles per hour. Thursday night, partly cloudy. Lows in the upper 50s. Northeast winds around 5 miles per hour. Friday through Saturday, mostly cloudy. Highs in the upper 70s. Lows in the mid-50s. Saturday night, mostly cloudy. A slight chance of showers and thunderstorms after midnight. Lows in the upper 50s. Chance of rain 20%. Sunday, mostly cloudy with a slight chance of showers in the morning, then partly sunny in the afternoon. Highs around 80. Chance of rain 20%. Sunday night and Monday, partly cloudy. Lows in the upper 50s. Highs in the lower 80s. Monday night, partly cloudy in the evening, then mostly cloudy with a slight chance of showers after midnight. Lows in the lower 60s. Chance of rain 20%. Tuesday, partly sunny with a chance of showers. A slight chance of thunderstorms in the afternoon. Highs in the mid-80s. Chance of rain 40%. At 4 p.m. at Lambert Field in St. Louis, it was partly sunny with a temperature of 71 degrees. The dew point was 57, giving us a relative humidity of 61%. The wind was northeast at 6 miles an hour, and the pressure was 30.15 inches and falling. Elsewhere in the metro area, in Chesterfield, it was cloudy and the temperature was 70. In Belleville, it was 71 degrees. In Cahokia, it was cloudy and 70 degrees. In St. Charles, it was cloudy and 73. Across the region, it was cloudy in Columbia, Missouri, with a temperature of 70. At Quincy, the temperature was 67 degrees. In Kansas City, it was partly sunny and the temperature was 70. It was mostly sunny in Springfield, Missouri, with a temperature of 82. In Rolla, light rain and fog were reported and the temperature was 65. In Farmington, it was 69 degrees. It was cloudy in Cape Girardeau with 69 degrees. It was cloudy in Springfield, Illinois, with a temperature of 69. Once again in St. Louis, it was partly sunny. The temperature was 71 degrees and the
was northeast at 6 miles an hour. The current time is 4:45 p.m. Central Daylight Time. 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Tonight, mostly cloudy this evening, then becoming partly cloudy. Lows in the upper 50s. Northeast winds 5 to 10 miles per hour. Wednesday, partly sunny. Highs in the mid-70s. North winds 5 to 10 miles per hour. Wednesday night, mostly cloudy in the evening, then becoming partly cloudy. Lows in the upper 50s. Northeast winds 5 to 10 miles per hour. Thursday, partly sunny. Highs in the upper 70s. Northeast winds around 5 miles per hour. Thursday night, partly cloudy. Lows in the upper 50s. Northeast winds around 5 miles per hour. Friday through Saturday, mostly cloudy. Highs in the upper 70s. Lows in the mid-50s. Saturday night, mostly cloudy. A slight chance of showers and thunderstorms after midnight. Lows in the upper 50s. Chance of rain 20%. Sunday, mostly cloudy with a slight chance of showers in the morning, then partly sunny in the afternoon. Highs around 80. Chance of rain 20%. Sunday night and Monday, partly cloudy. Lows in the upper 50s. Highs in the lower 80s. Monday night, partly cloudy in the evening, then mostly cloudy with a slight chance of showers after midnight. Lows in the lower 60s. Chance of rain 20%. Tuesday, partly sunny with a chance of showers. A slight chance of thunderstorms in the afternoon. Highs in the mid-80s. Chance of rain 40%. At 4 p.m. at Lambert Field in St. Louis, it was partly sunny with a temperature of 71 degrees. The dew point was 57, giving us a relative humidity of 61%. The wind was northeast at 6 miles an hour, and the pressure was 30.15 inches and falling. Elsewhere in the metro area, in Chesterfield, it was cloudy and the temperature was 70. In Belleville, it was 71 degrees. In Cahokia, it was cloudy and 70 degrees. In St. Charles, it was cloudy and 73. Across the region, it was cloudy in Columbia, Missouri, with a temperature of 70. At Quincy, the temperature was 67 degrees. In Kansas City, it was partly sunny and the temperature was 70. It was mostly sunny in Springfield, Missouri, with a temperature of 82. In Rolla, light rain and fog were reported and the temperature was 65. In Farmington, it was 69 degrees. It was cloudy in Cape Girardeau with 69 degrees. It was cloudy in Springfield, Illinois, with a temperature of 69. Once again in St. Louis, it was partly sunny. The temperature was 71 degrees and the wind was northeast at 6 miles an hour. The current time is 4:49 p.m. Central Daylight Time. 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Tonight, mostly cloudy this evening, then becoming partly cloudy. Lows in the upper 50s. Northeast winds 5 to 10 miles per hour. Wednesday, partly sunny. Highs in the mid-70s. North winds 5 to 10 miles per hour. Wednesday night, mostly cloudy in the evening, then becoming partly cloudy. Lows in the upper 50s. Northeast winds 5 to 10 miles per hour. Thursday, partly sunny. Highs in the upper 70s. Northeast winds around 5 miles per hour. Thursday night, partly cloudy.
lows in the upper 50s. Northeast winds around 5 miles per hour. Friday through Saturday, mostly cloudy. Highs in the upper 70s. Lows in the mid-50s. Saturday night, mostly cloudy. A slight chance of showers and thunderstorms after midnight. Lows in the upper 50s. Chance of rain 20%. Sunday, mostly cloudy with a slight chance of showers in the morning, then partly sunny in the afternoon. Highs around 80. Chance of rain 20%. Sunday night and Monday, partly cloudy. Lows in the upper 50s. Highs in the lower 80s. Monday night, partly cloudy in the evening, then mostly cloudy with a slight chance of showers after midnight. Lows in the lower 60s. Chance of rain 20%. Tuesday, partly sunny with a chance of showers. A slight chance of thunderstorms in the afternoon. Highs in the mid-80s. Chance of rain 40%. At 4 p.m. at Lambert Field in St. Louis, it was partly sunny with a temperature of 71 degrees. The dew point was 57, giving us a relative humidity of 61%. The wind was northeast at 6 miles an hour, and the pressure was 30.15 inches and falling. Elsewhere in the metro area, in Chesterfield, it was cloudy and the temperature was 70. In Belleville, it was 71 degrees. In Cahokia, it was cloudy and 70 degrees. In St. Charles, it was cloudy and 73. Across the region, it was cloudy in Columbia, Missouri, with a temperature of 70. At Quincy, the temperature was 67 degrees. In Kansas City, it was partly sunny and the temperature was 70. It was mostly sunny in Springfield, Missouri, with a temperature of 82. In Rolla, light rain and fog were reported and the temperature was 65. In Farmington, it was 69 degrees. It was cloudy in Cape Girardeau with 69 degrees. It was cloudy in Springfield, Illinois, with a temperature of 69. Once again in St. Louis, it was partly sunny, the temperature was 71 degrees, and the wind was northeast at 6 miles an hour. The current time is 4:53 p.m. Central Daylight Time. 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Tonight, mostly cloudy this evening, then becoming partly cloudy. Lows in the upper 50s. Northeast winds 5 to 10 miles per hour. Wednesday, partly sunny. Highs in the mid-70s. North winds 5 to 10 miles per hour. Wednesday night, mostly cloudy in the evening, then becoming partly cloudy. Lows in the upper 50s. Northeast winds 5 to 10 miles per hour. Thursday, partly sunny. Highs in the upper 70s. Northeast winds around 5 miles per hour. Thursday night, partly cloudy. Lows in the upper 50s. Northeast winds around 5 miles per hour. Friday through Saturday, mostly cloudy. Highs in the upper 70s. Lows in the mid-50s. Saturday night, mostly cloudy. A slight chance of showers and thunderstorms after midnight. Lows in the upper 50s. Chance of rain 20%. Sunday, mostly cloudy with a slight chance of showers in the morning, then partly sunny in the afternoon. Highs around 80. Chance of rain 20%. Sunday night and Monday, partly cloudy. Lows in the upper 50s. Highs in the lower 80s. Monday night, partly cloudy in the evening, then mostly cloudy with a slight chance of showers after midnight. Lows in the lower 60s. Chance of rain 20%. Tuesday, partly sunny with a chance of showers. A slight chance of thunderstorms in the afternoon. Highs in the mid-80s. Chance of rain 40%. At 4 p.m. at Lambert Field in St. Louis, it was...
partly sunny with a temperature of 71 degrees. The dew point was 57, giving us a relative humidity of 61%. The wind was northeast at 6 miles an hour, and the pressure was 30.15 inches and falling. Elsewhere in the metro area, in Chesterfield, it was cloudy and the temperature was 70. In Belleville, it was 71 degrees. In Cahokia, it was cloudy and 70 degrees. In St. Charles, it was cloudy and 73. Across the region, it was cloudy in Columbia, Missouri, with a temperature of 70. At Quincy, the temperature was 67 degrees. In Kansas City, it was partly sunny and the temperature was 70. It was mostly sunny in Springfield, Missouri, with a temperature of 82. In Rolla, light rain and fog were reported and the temperature was 65. In Farmington, it was 69 degrees. It was cloudy in Cape Girardeau, with 69 degrees. It was cloudy in Springfield, Illinois, with a temperature of 69. Once again in St. Louis, it was partly sunny, the temperature was 71 degrees, and the wind was northeast at 6 miles an hour. The current time is 4:57 p.m. Central Daylight Time. 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Tonight, mostly cloudy this evening, then becoming partly cloudy. Lows in the upper 50s. Northeast winds 5 to 10 miles per hour. Wednesday, partly sunny. Highs in the mid-70s. North winds 5 to 10 miles per hour. Wednesday night, mostly cloudy in the evening, then becoming partly cloudy. Lows in the upper 50s. Northeast winds 5 to 10 miles per hour. Thursday, partly sunny. Highs in the upper 70s. Northeast winds around 5 miles per hour. Thursday night, partly cloudy. Lows in the upper 50s. Northeast winds around 5 miles per hour. Friday through Saturday, mostly cloudy. Highs in the upper 70s. Lows in the mid-50s. Saturday night, mostly cloudy. A slight chance of showers and thunderstorms after midnight. Lows in the upper 50s. Chance of rain 20%. Sunday, mostly cloudy with a slight chance of showers in the morning, then partly sunny in the afternoon. Highs around 80. Chance of rain 20%. Sunday night and Monday, partly cloudy. Lows in the upper 50s. Highs in the lower 80s. Monday night, partly cloudy in the evening, then mostly cloudy with a slight chance of showers after midnight. Lows in the lower 60s. Chance of rain 20%. Tuesday, partly sunny with a chance of showers. A slight chance of thunderstorms in the afternoon. Highs in the mid-80s. Chance of rain 40%. At 4 p.m. at Lambert Field in St. Louis, it was partly sunny with a temperature of 71 degrees. The dew point was 57, giving us a relative humidity of 61%. The wind was northeast at 6 miles an hour, and the pressure was 30.15 inches and falling. Elsewhere in the metro area, in Chesterfield, it was cloudy and the temperature was 70. In Belleville, it was 71 degrees. In Cahokia, it was cloudy and 70 degrees. In St. Charles, it was cloudy and 73. Across the region, it was cloudy in Columbia, Missouri, with a temperature of 70. At Quincy, the temperature was 67 degrees. In Kansas City, it was partly sunny and the temperature was 70. It was mostly sunny in Springfield, Missouri, with a temperature of 82. In Rolla, light rain and fog were reported and the temperature was 65. In Farmington, it was 69 degrees. It was cloudy in Cape Girardeau, with 69 degrees. It was cloudy in Springfield, Illinois, with a temperature of 69. Once again in St. Louis, it was partly sunny. The temperature was
71 degrees, and the wind was northeast at 6 miles an hour. The current time is 5:01 p.m. Central Daylight Time. 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This program originates from the National Weather Service Forecast Office in St. Louis, Missouri, and serves parts of East Central Missouri and Southwest Illinois, including the St. Louis metro area and surrounding counties. Tonight, mostly cloudy this evening, then becoming partly cloudy. Lows in the upper 50s. Northeast winds 5 to 10 miles per hour. Wednesday, partly sunny. Highs in the mid-70s. North winds 5 to 10 miles per hour. Wednesday night, mostly cloudy in the evening, then becoming partly cloudy. Lows in the upper 50s. Northeast winds 5 to 10 miles per hour. Thursday, partly sunny. Highs in the upper 70s. Northeast winds around 5 miles per hour. Thursday night, partly cloudy. Lows in the upper 50s. Northeast winds around 5 miles per hour. Friday through Saturday, mostly cloudy. Highs in the upper 70s. Lows in the mid-50s. Saturday night, mostly cloudy. A slight chance of showers and thunderstorms after midnight. Lows in the upper 50s. Chance of rain 20%. Sunday, mostly cloudy with a slight chance of showers in the morning, then partly sunny in the afternoon. Highs around 80. Chance of rain 20%. Sunday night and Monday, partly cloudy. Lows in the upper 50s. Highs in the lower 80s. Monday night, partly cloudy in the evening, then mostly cloudy with a slight chance of showers after midnight. Lows in the lower 60s. Chance of rain 20%. Tuesday, partly sunny with a chance of showers. A slight chance of thunderstorms in the afternoon. Highs in the mid-80s. Chance of rain 40%. At 4 p.m. at Lambert Field in St. Louis, it was partly sunny with a temperature of 71 degrees. The dew point was 57, giving us a relative humidity of 61%. The wind was northeast at 6 miles an hour, and the pressure was 30.15 inches and falling. Elsewhere in the metro area, in Chesterfield, it was cloudy and the temperature was 70. In Belleville, it was 71 degrees. In Cahokia, it was cloudy and 70 degrees. In St. Charles, it was cloudy and 73. Across the region, it was cloudy in Columbia, Missouri, with a temperature of 70. At Quincy, the temperature was 67 degrees. In Kansas City, it was partly sunny and the temperature was 70. It was mostly sunny in Springfield, Missouri, with a temperature of 82. In Rolla, light rain and fog were reported and the temperature was 65. In Farmington, it was 69 degrees. It was cloudy in Cape Girardeau, with 69 degrees. It was cloudy in Springfield, Illinois, with a temperature of 69. Once again in St. Louis, it was partly sunny. The temperature was 71 degrees and the wind was northeast at 6 miles an hour. The current time is 5:04 p.m. Central Daylight Time. 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Tonight, mostly cloudy this evening, then becoming partly cloudy. Lows in the upper 50s. Northeast winds 5 to 10 miles per hour. Wednesday, partly sunny. Highs in the mid-70s. North winds 5 to 10 miles per hour. Wednesday night, mostly cloudy in the evening, then becoming partly cloudy. Lows in the upper 50s. Northeast winds 5 to 10 miles per hour. Thursday, partly sunny. Highs in the upper 70s. Northeast winds around 5 miles per hour. Thursday.
Tonight, partly cloudy. Lows in the upper 50s. Northeast winds around 5 miles per hour. Friday through Saturday, mostly cloudy. Highs in the upper 70s. Lows in the mid-50s. Saturday night, mostly cloudy. A slight chance of showers and thunderstorms after midnight. Lows in the upper 50s. Chance of rain 20%. Sunday, mostly cloudy with a slight chance of showers in the morning, then partly sunny in the afternoon. Highs around 80. Chance of rain 20%. Sunday night and Monday, partly cloudy. Lows in the upper 50s. Highs in the lower 80s. Monday night, partly cloudy in the evening, then mostly cloudy with a slight chance of showers after midnight. Lows in the lower 60s. Chance of rain 20%. Tuesday, partly sunny with a chance of showers. A slight chance of thunderstorms in the afternoon. Highs in the mid-80s. Chance of rain 40%. At 4 p.m. at Lambert Field in St. Louis, it was partly sunny with a temperature of 71 degrees. The dew point was 57, giving us a relative humidity of 61%. The wind was northeast at 6 miles an hour, and the pressure was 30.15 inches and falling. Elsewhere in the metro area, in Chesterfield, it was cloudy and the temperature was 70. In Belleville, it was 71 degrees. In Cahokia, it was cloudy and 70 degrees. In St. Charles, it was cloudy and 73. Across the region, it was cloudy in Columbia, Missouri, with a temperature of 70. At Quincy, the temperature was 67 degrees. In Kansas City, it was partly sunny and the temperature was 70. It was mostly sunny in Springfield, Missouri, with a temperature of 82. In Rolla, light rain and fog were reported and the temperature was 65. In Farmington, it was 69 degrees. It was cloudy in Cape Girardeau, with 69 degrees. It was cloudy in Springfield, Illinois, with a temperature of 69. Once again in St. Louis, it was partly sunny. The temperature was 71 degrees and the wind was northeast at 6 miles an hour. The current time is 5:08 p.m. Central Daylight Time. 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This program originates from the National Weather Service Forecast Office in St. Louis, Missouri, and serves parts of East Central Missouri and Southwest Illinois, including the St. Louis metro area and surrounding counties. Tonight, mostly cloudy this evening, then becoming partly cloudy. Lows in the upper 50s. Northeast winds 5 to 10 miles per hour. Wednesday, partly sunny. Highs in the mid-70s. North winds 5 to 10 miles per hour. Wednesday night, mostly cloudy in the evening, then becoming partly cloudy. Lows in the upper 50s. Northeast winds 5 to 10 miles per hour. Thursday, partly sunny. Highs in the upper 70s. Northeast winds around 5 miles per hour. Thursday night, partly cloudy. Lows in the upper 50s. Northeast winds around 5 miles per hour. Friday through Saturday, mostly cloudy. Highs in the upper 70s. Lows in the mid-50s. Saturday night, mostly cloudy. A slight chance of showers and thunderstorms after midnight. Lows in the upper 50s. Chance of rain 20%. Sunday, mostly cloudy with a slight chance of showers in the morning, then partly sunny in the afternoon. Highs around 80. Chance of rain 20%. Sunday night and Monday, partly cloudy. Lows in the upper 50s. Highs in the lower 80s. Monday night, partly cloudy in the evening, then mostly cloudy with a slight chance of showers after midnight. Lows in the lower 60s. Chance of rain 20%. Tuesday, partly sunny with a chance of showers. A slight chance of thunderstorms in the afternoon. Highs in the mid-80s. Chance of rain 40%. At 5 p.m. at Lambert Field in St. Louis.
It was partly sunny with a temperature of 71 degrees. The dew point was 57, giving us a relative humidity of 61%. The wind was northeast at 7 miles an hour, and the pressure was 30.15 inches and steady. Elsewhere in the metro area, in Chesterfield, it was cloudy and the temperature was 70. In Belleville, it was 71 degrees. In Cahokia, it was cloudy and 71 degrees. In St. Charles, it was cloudy and 73. Across the region, it was cloudy in Columbia, Missouri, with a temperature of 69. In Quincy, it was cloudy and 66 degrees. In Kansas City, it was partly sunny and the temperature was 71. It was partly sunny in Springfield, Missouri, with a temperature of 79. In Rolla, it was cloudy and the temperature was 65. In Farmington, it was 68 degrees. It was cloudy in Cape Girardeau with 69 degrees. It was cloudy in Springfield, Illinois, with a temperature of 69. Once again in St. Louis, it was partly sunny. The temperature was 71 degrees and the wind was northeast at 7 miles an hour. The current time is 5:12 p.m. Central Daylight Time. 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This program originates from the National Weather Service Forecast Office in St. Louis, Missouri, and serves parts of East Central Missouri and Southwest Illinois, including the St. Louis metro area and surrounding counties. Tonight, mostly cloudy this evening, then becoming partly cloudy. Lows in the upper 50s. Northeast winds 5 to 10 miles per hour. Wednesday, partly sunny. Highs in the mid-70s. North winds 5 to 10 miles per hour. Wednesday night, mostly cloudy in the evening, then becoming partly cloudy. Lows in the upper 50s. Northeast winds 5 to 10 miles per hour. Thursday, partly sunny. Highs in the upper 70s. Northeast winds around 5 miles per hour. Thursday night, partly cloudy. Lows in the upper 50s. Northeast winds around 5 miles per hour. Friday through Saturday, mostly cloudy. Highs in the upper 70s. Lows in the mid-50s. Saturday night, mostly cloudy. A slight chance of showers and thunderstorms after midnight. Lows in the upper 50s. Chance of rain 20%. Sunday, mostly cloudy with a slight chance of showers in the morning, then partly sunny in the afternoon. Highs around 80. Chance of rain 20%. Sunday night and Monday, partly cloudy. Lows in the upper 50s. Highs in the lower 80s. Monday night, partly cloudy in the evening, then mostly cloudy with a slight chance of showers after midnight. Lows in the lower 60s. Chance of rain 20%. Tuesday, partly sunny with a chance of showers. A slight chance of thunderstorms in the afternoon. Highs in the mid-80s. Chance of rain 40%. At 5 p.m. at Lambert Field in St. Louis, it was partly sunny with a temperature of 71 degrees. The dew point was 57, giving us a relative humidity of 61%. The wind was northeast at 7 miles an hour, and the pressure was 30.15 inches and steady. Elsewhere in the metro area, in Chesterfield, it was cloudy and the temperature was 70. In Belleville, it was 71 degrees. In Cahokia, it was cloudy and 71 degrees. In St. Charles, it was cloudy and 73. Across the region, it was cloudy in Columbia, Missouri, with a temperature of 69. In Quincy, it was cloudy and 66 degrees. In Kansas City, it was partly sunny and the temperature was 71. It was partly sunny in Springfield, Missouri, with a temperature of 79. In Rolla, it was cloudy and the temperature was 65. In Farmington, it was 68 degrees. It was cloudy in Cape Girardeau with 69 degrees. It was cloudy in Springfield, Illinois, with a temperature of 69. Once again in St. Louis, it was partly sunny. The temperature was 70.
1 degrees and the wind was northeast at 7 miles an hour. The current time is 5:15 p.m. Central Daylight Time. 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This program originates from the National Weather Service Forecast Office in St. Louis, Missouri, and serves parts of East Central Missouri and Southwest Illinois, including the St. Louis metro area and surrounding counties. Tonight, mostly cloudy this evening, then becoming partly cloudy. Lows in the upper 50s. Northeast winds 5 to 10 miles per hour. Wednesday, partly sunny. Highs in the mid-70s. North winds 5 to 10 miles per hour. Wednesday night, mostly cloudy in the evening, then becoming partly cloudy. Lows in the upper 50s. Northeast winds 5 to 10 miles per hour. Thursday, partly sunny. Highs in the upper 70s. Northeast winds around 5 miles per hour. Thursday night, partly cloudy. Lows in the upper 50s. Northeast winds around 5 miles per hour. Friday through Saturday, mostly cloudy. Highs in the upper 70s. Lows in the mid-50s. Saturday night, mostly cloudy. A slight chance of showers and thunderstorms after midnight. Lows in the upper 50s. Chance of rain 20%. Sunday, mostly cloudy with a slight chance of showers in the morning, then partly sunny in the afternoon. Highs around 80. Chance of rain 20%. Sunday night and Monday, partly cloudy. Lows in the upper 50s. Highs in the lower 80s. Monday night, partly cloudy in the evening, then mostly cloudy with a slight chance of showers after midnight. Lows in the lower 60s. Chance of rain 20%. Tuesday, partly sunny with a chance of showers. A slight chance of thunderstorms in the afternoon. Highs in the mid-80s. Chance of rain 40%. At 5 p.m. at Lambert Field in St. Louis, it was partly sunny with a temperature of 71 degrees. The dew point was 57, giving us a relative humidity of 61%. The wind was northeast at 7 miles an hour, and the pressure was 30.15 inches and steady. Elsewhere in the metro area, in Chesterfield it was cloudy and the temperature was 70. In Belleville it was 71 degrees. In Cahokia, it was cloudy and 71 degrees. In St. Charles it was cloudy and 73. Across the region, it was cloudy in Columbia, Missouri, with a temperature of 69. In Quincy, it was cloudy and 66 degrees. In Kansas City, it was partly sunny and the temperature was 71. It was partly sunny in Springfield, Missouri, with a temperature of 79. In Rolla, it was cloudy and the temperature was 65. In Farmington, it was 68 degrees. It was cloudy in Cape Girardeau, with 69 degrees. It was cloudy in Springfield, Illinois, with a temperature of 69. Once again in St. Louis, it was partly sunny. The temperature was 71 degrees and the wind was northeast at 7 miles an hour. The current time is 5:19 p.m. Central Daylight Time. 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Tonight, mostly cloudy this evening, then becoming partly cloudy. Lows in the upper 50s. Northeast winds 5 to 10 miles per hour. Wednesday, partly sunny. Highs in the mid-70s. North winds 5 to 10 miles per hour. Wednesday night, mostly cloudy in the evening, then becoming partly cloudy. Lows in the upper 50s. Northeast winds 5 to 10 miles per hour. Thursday, partly sunny. Highs in the upper 70s. Northeast winds around 5 miles per hour.
Thursday night, partly cloudy. Lows in the upper 50s. Northeast winds around 5 miles per hour. Friday through Saturday, mostly cloudy. Highs in the upper 70s. Lows in the mid-50s. Saturday night, mostly cloudy. A slight chance of showers and thunderstorms after midnight. Lows in the upper 50s. Chance of rain 20%. Sunday, mostly cloudy with a slight chance of showers in the morning, then partly sunny in the afternoon. Highs around 80. Chance of rain 20%. Sunday night and Monday, partly cloudy. Lows in the upper 50s. Highs in the lower 80s. Monday night, partly cloudy in the evening, then mostly cloudy with a slight chance of showers after midnight. Lows in the lower 60s. Chance of rain 20%. Tuesday, partly sunny with a chance of showers. A slight chance of thunderstorms in the afternoon. Highs in the mid-80s. Chance of rain 40%. At 5 p.m. at Lambert Field in St. Louis, it was partly sunny with a temperature of 71 degrees. The dew point was 57, giving us a relative humidity of 61%. The wind was northeast at 7 miles an hour, and the pressure was 30.15 inches and steady. Elsewhere in the metro area, in Chesterfield, it was cloudy and the temperature was 70. In Belleville, it was 71 degrees. In Cahokia, it was cloudy and 71 degrees. In St. Charles, it was cloudy and 73. Across the region, it was cloudy in Columbia, Missouri, with a temperature of 69. In Quincy, it was cloudy and 66 degrees. In Kansas City, it was partly sunny and the temperature was 71. It was partly sunny in Springfield, Missouri, with a temperature of 79. In Rolla, it was cloudy and the temperature was 65. In Farmington, it was 68 degrees. It was cloudy in Cape Girardeau, with 69 degrees. It was cloudy in Springfield, Illinois, with a temperature of 69. Once again in St. Louis, it was partly sunny, the temperature was 71 degrees, and the wind was northeast at 7 miles an hour. The current time is 5:23 p.m. Central Daylight Time. 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Tonight, mostly cloudy this evening, then becoming partly cloudy. Lows in the upper 50s. Northeast winds 5 to 10 miles per hour. Wednesday, partly sunny. Highs in the mid-70s. North winds 5 to 10 miles per hour. Wednesday night, mostly cloudy in the evening, then becoming partly cloudy. Lows in the upper 50s. Northeast winds 5 to 10 miles per hour. Thursday, partly sunny. Highs in the upper 70s. Northeast winds around 5 miles per hour. Thursday night, partly cloudy. Lows in the upper 50s. Northeast winds around 5 miles per hour. Friday through Saturday, mostly cloudy. Highs in the upper 70s. Lows in the mid-50s. Saturday night, mostly cloudy. A slight chance of showers and thunderstorms after midnight. Lows in the upper 50s. Chance of rain 20%. Sunday, mostly cloudy with a slight chance of showers in the morning, then partly sunny in the afternoon. Highs around 80. Chance of rain 20%. Sunday night and Monday, partly cloudy. Lows in the upper 50s. Highs in the lower 80s. Monday night, partly cloudy in the evening, then mostly cloudy with a slight chance of showers after midnight. Lows in the lower 60s. Chance of rain 20%. Tuesday, partly sunny with a chance of showers. A slight chance of thunderstorms in the afternoon. Highs in the mid-80s. Chance of rain 40%.
at 5 p.m. at Lambert Field in St. Louis. It was partly sunny, a temperature of 71 degrees. The dew point was 57, giving us a relative humidity of 61%. The wind was northeast at 7 miles an hour, and the pressure was 30.15 inches and steady. Elsewhere in the metro area, in Chesterfield, it was cloudy and the temperature was 70. In Belleville, it was 71 degrees. In Cahokia, it was cloudy and 71 degrees. In St. Charles, it was cloudy and 73. Across the region, it was cloudy in Columbia, Missouri, with a temperature of 69. In Quincy, it was cloudy and 66 degrees. In Kansas City, it was partly sunny and the temperature was 71. It was partly sunny in Springfield, Missouri, with a temperature of 79. In Rolla, it was cloudy and the temperature was 65. In Farmington, it was 68 degrees. It was cloudy in Cape Girardeau with 69 degrees. It was 10 degrees. The dew point was 50.

In Kansas City, it was partly sunny and the temperature was 71. It was partly sunny in Springfield, Missouri, with a temperature of 79. In Rolla, it was cloudy and the temperature was 65. In Farmington, it was 68 degrees. It was cloudy in Cape Girardeau, with 69 degrees. It was cloudy in Springfield, Illinois, with a temperature of 69. Once again in St. Louis, it was partly sunny. The temperature was 71 degrees and the wind was northeast at 7 miles an hour. The current time is 5:27 p.m. Central Daylight Time. 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Tonight, mostly cloudy this evening, then becoming partly cloudy. Lows in the upper 50s. Northeast winds 5 to 10 miles per hour. Wednesday, partly sunny. Highs in the mid-70s. North winds 5 to 10 miles per hour. Wednesday night, mostly cloudy in the evening, then becoming partly cloudy. Lows in the upper 50s. Northeast winds 5 to 10 miles per hour. Thursday, partly sunny. Highs in the upper 70s. Northeast winds around 5 miles per hour. Thursday night, partly cloudy. Lows in the upper 50s. Northeast winds around 5 miles per hour. Friday through Saturday, mostly cloudy. Highs in the upper 70s. Lows in the mid-50s. Saturday night, mostly cloudy. A slight chance of showers and thunderstorms after midnight. Lows in the upper 50s. Chance of rain 20%. Sunday, mostly cloudy with a slight chance of showers in the morning, then partly sunny in the afternoon. Highs around 80. Chance of rain 20%. Sunday night and Monday, partly cloudy. Lows in the upper 50s. Highs in the lower 80s. Monday night, partly cloudy in the evening, then mostly cloudy with a slight chance of showers after midnight. Lows in the lower 60s. Chance of rain 20%. Tuesday, partly sunny with a chance of showers. A slight chance of thunderstorms in the afternoon. Highs in the mid-80s. Chance of rain 40%. At 5 p.m. at Lambert Field in St. Louis, it was partly sunny with a temperature of 71 degrees. The dew point was 57, giving us a relative humidity of 61%. The wind was northeast at 7 miles an hour, and the pressure was 30.15 inches and steady. Elsewhere in the metro area, in Chesterfield, it was cloudy and the temperature was 70. In Belleville, it was 71 degrees. In Cahokia, it was cloudy and 71 degrees. In St. Charles, it was cloudy and 73. Across the region, it was cloudy in Columbia, Missouri, with a temperature of 69. In Quincy, it was cloudy and 66 degrees. In Kansas City, it was partly sunny and the temperature was 71. It was partly sunny in Springfield, Missouri, with a temperature of 79. In Rolla, it was cloudy and the temperature was 65. In Farmington, it was 68 degrees. It was cloudy in Cape Girardeau, with 69 degrees. It was cloudy in Springfield, Illinois, with a temperature of 69. Once again in St. Louis, it was partly sunny. The temperature was 71 degrees and the wind was northeast at 7 miles an hour. The current time is 5:30 p.m. Central Daylight Time. 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This program originates from the National Weather Service Forecast Office in St. Louis, Missouri, and serves parts of East Central Missouri and Southwest Illinois, including the St. Louis metro area and surrounding counties. Tonight, mostly cloudy this evening, then becoming partly cloudy. Lows in the upper 50s.

Northeast winds 5 to 10 miles per hour. Wednesday, partly sunny. Highs in the mid-70s. North winds 5 to 10 miles per hour. Wednesday night, mostly cloudy in the evening, then becoming partly cloudy. Lows in the upper 50s. Northeast winds 5 to 10 miles per hour. Thursday, partly sunny. Highs in the upper 70s. Northeast winds around 5 miles per hour. Thursday night, partly cloudy. Lows in the upper 50s. Northeast winds around 5 miles per hour. Friday through Saturday, mostly cloudy. Highs in the upper 70s. Lows in the mid-50s. Saturday night, mostly cloudy. A slight chance of showers and thunderstorms after midnight. Lows in the upper 50s. Chance of rain 20%. Sunday, mostly cloudy with a slight chance of showers in the morning, then partly sunny in the afternoon. Highs around 80. Chance of rain 20%. Sunday night and Monday, partly cloudy. Lows in the upper 50s. Highs in the lower 80s. Monday night, partly cloudy in the evening, then mostly cloudy with a slight chance of showers after midnight. Lows in the lower 60s. Chance of rain 20%. Tuesday, partly sunny with a chance of showers. A slight chance of thunderstorms in the afternoon. Highs in the mid-80s. Chance of rain 40%. At 5 p.m. at Lambert Field in St. Louis, it was partly sunny with a temperature of 71 degrees. The dew point was 57, giving us a relative humidity of 61%. The wind was northeast at 7 miles an hour, and the pressure was 30.15 inches and steady. Elsewhere in the metro area, in Chesterfield, it was cloudy and the temperature was 70. In Belleville, it was 71 degrees. In Cahokia, it was cloudy and 71 degrees. In St. Charles, it was cloudy and 73. Across the region, it was cloudy in Columbia, Missouri, with a temperature of 69. In Quincy, it was cloudy and 66 degrees. In Kansas City, it was partly sunny and the temperature was 71. It was partly sunny in Springfield, Missouri, with a temperature of 79. In Rolla, it was cloudy and the temperature was 65. In Farmington, it was 68 degrees. It was cloudy in Cape Girardeau, with 69 degrees. It was cloudy in Springfield, Illinois, with a temperature of 69. Once again in St. Louis, it was partly sunny, the temperature was 71 degrees, and the wind was northeast at 7 miles an hour. The current time is 5:34 p.m. Central Daylight Time. 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This program originates from the National Weather Service Forecast Office in St. Louis, Missouri, and serves parts of East Central Missouri and Southwest Illinois, including the St. Louis metro area and surrounding counties. Tonight, mostly cloudy this evening, then becoming partly cloudy. Lows in the upper 50s. Northeast winds 5 to 10 miles per hour. Wednesday, partly sunny. Highs in the mid-70s. North winds 5 to 10 miles per hour. Wednesday night, mostly cloudy in the evening, then becoming partly cloudy. Lows in the upper 50s. Northeast winds 5 to 10 miles per hour. Thursday, partly sunny. Highs in the upper 70s. Northeast winds around 5 miles per hour. Thursday night, partly cloudy. Lows in the upper 50s. Northeast winds around 5 miles per hour. Friday through Saturday, mostly cloudy. Highs in the upper 70s. Lows in the mid-50s. Saturday night, mostly cloudy. A slight chance of showers and thunderstorms after midnight. Lows in the upper 50s. Chance of rain 20%. Sunday, mostly cloudy with a slight chance of showers in the morning, then partly sunny in the afternoon. Highs around 80. Chance of rain 20%. Sunday night and Monday, partly cloudy.
lows in the upper 50s. Highs in the lower 80s. Monday night, partly cloudy in the evening, then mostly cloudy with a slight chance of showers after midnight. Lows in the lower 60s. Chance of rain 20%. Tuesday, partly sunny with a chance of showers. A slight chance of thunderstorms in the afternoon. Highs in the mid-80s. Chance of rain 40%. At 5 p.m. at Lambert Field in St. Louis, it was partly sunny with a temperature of 71 degrees. The dew point was 57, giving us a relative humidity of 61%. The wind was northeast at 7 miles an hour, and the pressure was 30.15 inches and steady. Elsewhere in the metro area, in Chesterfield, it was cloudy and the temperature was 70. In Belleville, it was 71 degrees. In Cahokia, it was cloudy and 71 degrees. In St. Charles, it was cloudy and 73. Across the region, it was cloudy in Columbia, Missouri, with a temperature of 69. In Quincy, it was cloudy and 66 degrees. In Kansas City, it was partly sunny and the temperature was 71. It was partly sunny in Springfield, Missouri, with a temperature of 79. In Rolla, it was cloudy and the temperature was 65. In Farmington, it was 68 degrees. It was cloudy in Cape Girardeau, with 69 degrees. It was cloudy in Springfield, Illinois, with a temperature of 69. Once again in St. Louis, it was partly sunny, the temperature was 71 degrees, and the wind was northeast at 7 miles an hour. The current time is 5:38 p.m. Central Daylight Time. 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Tonight, mostly cloudy this evening, then becoming partly cloudy. Lows in the upper 50s. Northeast winds 5 to 10 miles per hour. Wednesday, partly sunny. Highs in the mid-70s. North winds 5 to 10 miles per hour. Wednesday night, mostly cloudy in the evening, then becoming partly cloudy. Lows in the upper 50s. Northeast winds 5 to 10 miles per hour. Thursday, partly sunny. Highs in the upper 70s. Northeast winds around 5 miles per hour. Thursday night, partly cloudy. Lows in the upper 50s. Northeast winds around 5 miles per hour. Friday through Saturday, mostly cloudy. Highs in the upper 70s. Lows in the mid-50s. Saturday night, mostly cloudy. A slight chance of showers and thunderstorms after midnight. Lows in the upper 50s. Chance of rain 20%. Sunday, mostly cloudy with a slight chance of showers in the morning, then partly sunny in the afternoon. Highs around 80. Chance of rain 20%. Sunday night and Monday, partly cloudy. Lows in the upper 50s. Highs in the lower 80s. Monday night, partly cloudy in the evening, then mostly cloudy with a slight chance of showers after midnight. Lows in the lower 60s. Chance of rain 20%. Tuesday, partly sunny with a chance of showers. A slight chance of thunderstorms in the afternoon. Highs in the mid-80s. Chance of rain 40%. At 5 p.m. at Lambert Field in St. Louis, it was partly sunny with a temperature of 71 degrees. The dew point was 57, giving us a relative humidity of 61%. The wind was northeast at 7 miles an hour, and the pressure was 30.15 inches and steady. Elsewhere in the metro area, in Chesterfield, it was cloudy and the temperature was 70. In Belleville, it was 71 degrees. In Cahokia, it was cloudy and 71 degrees. In St. Charles, it was cloudy and 73. Across the region, it was cloudy in Columbia, Missouri, with a temperature of 69. In Quincy, it was cloudy and 66 degrees.
In Kansas City, it was partly sunny and the temperature was 71. It was partly sunny in Springfield, Missouri, with a temperature of 79. In Rolla, it was cloudy and the temperature was 65. In Farmington, it was 68 degrees. It was cloudy in Cape Girardeau, with 69 degrees. It was cloudy in Springfield, Illinois, with a temperature of 69. Once again in St. Louis, it was partly sunny. The temperature was 71 degrees and the wind was northeast at 7 miles an hour. The current time is 5:42 p.m. Central Daylight Time. 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Tonight, mostly cloudy this evening, then becoming partly cloudy. Lows in the upper 50s. Northeast winds 5 to 10 miles per hour. Wednesday, partly sunny. Highs in the mid-70s. North winds 5 to 10 miles per hour. Wednesday night, mostly cloudy in the evening, then becoming partly cloudy. Lows in the upper 50s. Northeast winds 5 to 10 miles per hour. Thursday, partly sunny. Highs in the upper 70s. Northeast winds around 5 miles per hour. Thursday night, partly cloudy. Lows in the upper 50s. Northeast winds around 5 miles per hour. Friday through Saturday, mostly cloudy. Highs in the upper 70s. Lows in the mid-50s. Saturday night, mostly cloudy. A slight chance of showers and thunderstorms after midnight. Lows in the upper 50s. Chance of rain 20%. Sunday, mostly cloudy with a slight chance of showers in the morning, then partly sunny in the afternoon. Highs around 80. Chance of rain 20%. Sunday night and Monday, partly cloudy. Lows in the upper 50s. Highs in the lower 80s. Monday night, partly cloudy in the evening, then mostly cloudy with a slight chance of showers after midnight. Lows in the lower 60s. Chance of rain 20%. Tuesday, partly sunny with a chance of showers. A slight chance of thunderstorms in the afternoon. Highs in the mid-80s. Chance of rain 40%. At 5 p.m. at Lambert Field in St. Louis, it was partly sunny with a temperature of 71 degrees. The dew point was 57, giving us a relative humidity of 61%. The wind was northeast at 7 miles an hour, and the pressure was 30.15 inches and steady. Elsewhere in the metro area, in Chesterfield, it was cloudy and the temperature was 70. In Belleville, it was 71 degrees. In Cahokia, it was cloudy and 71 degrees. In St. Charles, it was cloudy and 73. Across the region, it was cloudy in Columbia, Missouri, with a temperature of 69. In Quincy, it was cloudy and 66 degrees. In Kansas City, it was partly sunny and the temperature was 71. It was partly sunny in Springfield, Missouri, with a temperature of 79. In Rolla, it was cloudy and the temperature was 65. In Farmington, it was 68 degrees. It was cloudy in Cape Girardeau with 69 degrees. It was cloudy in Springfield, Illinois, with a temperature of 69. Once again in St. Louis, it was partly sunny. The temperature was 71 degrees and the wind was northeast at 7 miles an hour. The current time is 5:45 p.m. Central Daylight Time. 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Tonight, mostly cloudy this evening, then becoming partly cloudy. Lows in the upper 50s. Northeast winds 5.
10 miles per hour. Wednesday, partly sunny. Highs in the mid-70s. North winds 5 to 10 miles per hour. Wednesday night, mostly cloudy in the evening, then becoming partly cloudy. Lows in the upper 50s. Northeast winds 5 to 10 miles per hour. Thursday, partly sunny. Highs in the upper 70s. Northeast winds around 5 miles per hour. Thursday night, partly cloudy. Lows in the upper 50s. Northeast winds around 5 miles per hour. Friday through Saturday, mostly cloudy. Highs in the upper 70s. Lows in the mid-50s. Saturday night, mostly cloudy. A slight chance of showers and thunderstorms after midnight. Lows in the upper 50s. Chance of rain 20%. Sunday, mostly cloudy with a slight chance of showers in the morning, then partly sunny in the afternoon. Highs around 80. Chance of rain 20%. Sunday night and Monday, partly cloudy. Lows in the upper 50s. Highs in the lower 80s. Monday night, partly cloudy in the evening, then mostly cloudy with a slight chance of showers after midnight. Lows in the lower 60s. Chance of rain 20%. Tuesday, partly sunny with a chance of showers. A slight chance of thunderstorms in the afternoon. Highs in the mid-80s. Chance of rain 40%. At 5 p.m. at Lambert Field in St. Louis, it was partly sunny with a temperature of 71 degrees. The dew point was 57, giving us a relative humidity of 61%. The wind was northeast at 7 miles an hour, and the pressure was 30.15 inches and steady. Elsewhere in the metro area, in Chesterfield, it was cloudy and the temperature was 70. In Belleville, it was 71 degrees. In Cahokia, it was cloudy and 71 degrees. In St. Charles, it was cloudy and 73. Across the region, it was cloudy in Columbia, Missouri, with a temperature of 69. In Quincy, it was cloudy and 66 degrees. In Kansas City, it was partly sunny and the temperature was 71. It was partly sunny in Springfield, Missouri, with a temperature of 79. In Rolla, it was cloudy and the temperature was 65. In Farmington, it was 68 degrees. It was cloudy in Cape Girardeau, with 69 degrees. It was cloudy in Springfield, Illinois, with a temperature of 69. Once again in St. Louis, it was partly sunny, the temperature was 71 degrees, and the wind was northeast at 7 miles an hour. The current time is 5:49 p.m. Central Daylight Time. 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This program originates from the National Weather Service Forecast Office in St. Louis, Missouri, and serves parts of East Central Missouri and Southwest Illinois, including the St. Louis metro area and surrounding counties. Tonight, mostly cloudy this evening, then becoming partly cloudy. Lows in the upper 50s. Northeast winds 5 to 10 miles per hour. Wednesday, partly sunny. Highs in the mid-70s. North winds 5 to 10 miles per hour. Wednesday night, mostly cloudy in the evening, then becoming partly cloudy. Lows in the upper 50s. Northeast winds 5 to 10 miles per hour. Thursday, partly sunny. Highs in the upper 70s. Northeast winds around 5 miles per hour. Thursday night, partly cloudy. Lows in the upper 50s. Northeast winds around 5 miles per hour. Friday through Saturday, mostly cloudy. Highs in the upper 70s. Lows in the mid-50s. Saturday night, mostly cloudy. A slight chance of showers and thunderstorms after midnight. Lows in the upper 50s. Chance of rain 20%. Sunday, mostly cloudy with a slight chance of showers in the morning, then partly sunny in the afternoon. Highs around 80. Chance of rain 20%. Sunday night and Monday, partly cloudy. Lows
in the upper 50s. Highs in the lower 80s. Monday night, partly cloudy in the evening, then mostly cloudy with a slight chance of showers after midnight. Lows in the lower 60s. Chance of rain 20%. Tuesday, partly sunny with a chance of showers. A slight chance of thunderstorms in the afternoon. Highs in the mid-80s. Chance of rain 40%. At 5 p.m. at Lambert Field in St. Louis, it was partly sunny with a temperature of 71 degrees. The dew point was 57, giving us a relative humidity of 61%. The wind was northeast at 7 miles an hour, and the pressure was 30.15 inches and steady. Elsewhere in the metro area, in Chesterfield, it was cloudy and the temperature was 70. In Belleville, it was 71 degrees. In Cahokia, it was cloudy and 71 degrees. In St. Charles, it was cloudy and 73. Across the region, it was cloudy in Columbia, Missouri, with a temperature of 69. In Quincy, it was cloudy and 66 degrees. In Kansas City, it was partly sunny and the temperature was 71. It was partly sunny in Springfield, Missouri, with a temperature of 79. In Rolla, it was cloudy and the temperature was 65. In Farmington, it was 68 degrees. It was cloudy in Cape Girardeau, with 69 degrees. It was cloudy in Springfield, Illinois, with a temperature of 69. Once again in St. Louis, it was partly sunny, the temperature was 71 degrees, and the wind was northeast at 7 miles an hour. The current time is 5:53 p.m. Central Daylight Time. 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Tonight, mostly cloudy this evening, then becoming partly cloudy. Lows in the upper 50s. Northeast winds 5 to 10 miles per hour. Wednesday, partly sunny. Highs in the mid-70s. North winds 5 to 10 miles per hour. Wednesday night, mostly cloudy in the evening, then becoming partly cloudy. Lows in the upper 50s. Northeast winds 5 to 10 miles per hour. Thursday, partly sunny. Highs in the upper 70s. Northeast winds around 5 miles per hour. Thursday night, partly cloudy. Lows in the upper 50s. Northeast winds around 5 miles per hour. Friday through Saturday, mostly cloudy. Highs in the upper 70s. Lows in the mid-50s. Saturday night, mostly cloudy. A slight chance of showers and thunderstorms after midnight. Lows in the upper 50s. Chance of rain 20%. Sunday, mostly cloudy with a slight chance of showers in the morning, then partly sunny in the afternoon. Highs around 80. Chance of rain 20%. Sunday night and Monday, partly cloudy. Lows in the upper 50s. Highs in the lower 80s. Monday night, partly cloudy in the evening, then mostly cloudy with a slight chance of showers after midnight. Lows in the lower 60s. Chance of rain 20%. Tuesday, partly sunny with a chance of showers. A slight chance of thunderstorms in the afternoon. Highs in the mid-80s. Chance of rain 40%. At 5 p.m. at Lambert Field in St. Louis, it was partly sunny with a temperature of 71 degrees. The dew point was 57, giving us a relative humidity of 61%. The wind was northeast at 7 miles an hour, and the pressure was 30.15 inches and steady. Elsewhere in the metro area, in Chesterfield, it was cloudy and the temperature was 70. In Belleville, it was 71 degrees. In Cahokia, it was cloudy and 71 degrees. In St. Charles, it was cloudy and 73. Across the region, it was cloudy in Columbia, Missouri, with a temperature of 69. In Quincy, it was cloudy and 66 degrees. In Kansas,
It was partly sunny and the temperature was 71. It was partly sunny in Springfield, Missouri, with a temperature of 79. In Rolla, it was cloudy and the temperature was 65. In Farmington, it was 68 degrees. It was cloudy in Cape Girardeau, with 69 degrees. It was cloudy in Springfield, Illinois, with a temperature of 69. Once again in St. Louis, it was partly sunny. The temperature was 71 degrees and the wind was northeast at 7 miles an hour. The current time is 5:57 p.m. Central Daylight Time. 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Tonight, mostly cloudy this evening, then becoming partly cloudy. Lows in the upper 50s. Northeast winds 5 to 10 miles per hour. Wednesday, partly sunny. Highs in the mid-70s. North winds 5 to 10 miles per hour. Wednesday night, mostly cloudy in the evening, then becoming partly cloudy. Lows in the upper 50s. Northeast winds 5 to 10 miles per hour. Thursday, partly sunny. Highs in the upper 70s. Northeast winds around 5 miles per hour. Thursday night, partly cloudy. Lows in the upper 50s. Northeast winds around 5 miles per hour. Friday through Saturday, mostly cloudy. Highs in the upper 70s. Lows in the mid-50s. Saturday night, mostly cloudy. A slight chance of showers and thunderstorms after midnight. Lows in the upper 50s. Chance of rain 20%. Sunday, mostly cloudy with a slight chance of showers in the morning, then partly sunny in the afternoon. Highs around 80. Chance of rain 20%. Sunday night and Monday, partly cloudy. Lows in the upper 50s. Highs in the lower 80s. Monday night, partly cloudy in the evening, then mostly cloudy with a slight chance of showers after midnight. Lows in the lower 60s. Chance of rain 20%. Tuesday, partly sunny with a chance of showers. A slight chance of thunderstorms in the afternoon. Highs in the mid-80s. Chance of rain 40%. At 5 p.m. at Lambert Field in St. Louis, it was partly sunny with a temperature of 71 degrees. The dew point was 57, giving us a relative humidity of 61%. The wind was northeast at 7 miles an hour, and the pressure was 30.15 inches and steady. Elsewhere in the metro area, in Chesterfield, it was cloudy and the temperature was 70. In Belleville, it was 71 degrees. In Cahokia, it was cloudy and 71 degrees. In St. Charles, it was cloudy and 73. Across the region, it was cloudy in Columbia, Missouri, with a temperature of 69. In Quincy, it was cloudy and 66 degrees. In Kansas City, it was partly sunny and the temperature was 71. It was partly sunny in Springfield, Missouri, with a temperature of 79. In Rolla, it was cloudy and the temperature was 65. In Farmington, it was 68 degrees. It was cloudy in Cape Girardeau with 69 degrees. It was cloudy in Springfield, Illinois, with a temperature of 69. Once again in St. Louis, it was partly sunny. The temperature was 71 degrees and the wind was northeast at 7 miles an hour. The current time is 6 p.m. Central Daylight Time. 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Tonight, mostly cloudy this evening, then becoming partly cloudy. Lows in the upper 50s. Northeast winds 5 to 10 miles per hour.
Wednesday, partly sunny. Highs in the mid-70s. North winds 5 to 10 miles per hour. Wednesday night, mostly cloudy in the evening, then becoming partly cloudy. Lows in the upper 50s. Northeast winds 5 to 10 miles per hour. Thursday, partly sunny. Highs in the upper 70s. Northeast winds around 5 miles per hour. Thursday night, partly cloudy. Lows in the upper 50s. Northeast winds around 5 miles per hour. Friday through Saturday, mostly cloudy. Highs in the upper 70s. Lows in the mid-50s. Saturday night, mostly cloudy. A slight chance of showers and thunderstorms after midnight. Lows in the upper 50s. Chance of rain 20%. Sunday, mostly cloudy with a slight chance of showers in the morning, then partly sunny in the afternoon. Highs around 80. Chance of rain 20%. Sunday night and Monday, partly cloudy. Lows in the upper 50s. Highs in the lower 80s. Monday night, partly cloudy in the evening, then mostly cloudy with a slight chance of showers after midnight. Lows in the lower 60s. Chance of rain 20%. Tuesday, partly sunny with a chance of showers. A slight chance of thunderstorms in the afternoon. Highs in the mid-80s. Chance of rain 40%. Tonight, mostly cloudy this evening, then becoming partly cloudy. Lows in the upper 50s. Northeast winds 5 to 10 miles per hour. Wednesday, partly sunny. Highs in the mid-70s. North winds 5 to 10 miles per hour. Wednesday night, mostly cloudy in the evening, then becoming partly cloudy. Lows in the upper 50s. Northeast winds 5 to 10 miles per hour. Thursday, partly sunny. Highs in the upper 70s. Northeast winds around 5 miles per hour. Thursday night, partly cloudy. Lows in the upper 50s. Northeast winds around 5 miles per hour. Friday through Saturday, mostly cloudy. Highs in the upper 70s. Lows in the mid-50s. Saturday night, mostly cloudy. A slight chance of showers and thunderstorms after midnight. Lows in the upper 50s. Chance of rain 20%. Sunday, mostly cloudy with a slight chance of showers in the morning, then partly sunny in the afternoon. Highs around 80. Chance of rain 20%. Sunday night and Monday, partly cloudy. Lows in the upper 50s. Highs in the lower 80s. Monday night, partly cloudy in the evening, then mostly cloudy with a slight chance of showers after midnight. Lows in the lower 60s. Chance of rain 20%. Tuesday, partly sunny with a chance of showers. A slight chance of thunderstorms in the afternoon. Highs in the mid-80s. Chance of rain 40%. At 5 p.m. at Lambert Field in St. Louis, it was partly sunny with a temperature of 71 degrees. The dew point was 57, giving us a relative humidity of 61%. The wind was northeast at 7 miles an hour, and the pressure was 30.15 inches and steady. Elsewhere in the metro area, in Chesterfield, it was cloudy and the temperature was 70. In Belleville, it was 71 degrees. In Cahokia, it was cloudy and 71 degrees. In St. Charles, it was cloudy and 73. Across the region, it was cloudy in Columbia, Missouri, with a temperature of 69. In Quincy, it was cloudy and 66 degrees. In Kansas City, it was partly sunny and the temperature was 71. It was partly sunny in Springfield, Missouri, with a temperature of 79. In Rolla, it was cloudy and the temperature was 65. In Farmington, it was 68 degrees. It was cloudy in Cape Girardeau, with 69 degrees. It was cloudy in Springfield, Illinois, with a temperature of 69. Once again in St. Louis, it was partly sunny, the temperature was 71 degrees, and the wind was northeast at 7 miles an hour. The current time is 6:06 p.m.
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Tonight, mostly cloudy this evening, then becoming partly cloudy. Lows in the upper 50s. Northeast winds 5 to 10 miles per hour. Wednesday, partly sunny. Highs in the mid-70s. North winds 5 to 10 miles per hour. Wednesday night, mostly cloudy in the evening, then becoming partly cloudy. Lows in the upper 50s. Northeast winds 5 to 10 miles per hour. Thursday, partly sunny. Highs in the upper 70s. Northeast winds around 5 miles per hour. Thursday night, partly cloudy. Lows in the upper 50s. Northeast winds around 5 miles per hour. Friday through Saturday, mostly cloudy. Highs in the upper 70s. Lows in the mid-50s. Saturday night, mostly cloudy. A slight chance of showers and thunderstorms after midnight. Lows in the upper 50s. Chance of rain 20%. Sunday, mostly cloudy with a slight chance of showers in the morning, then partly sunny in the afternoon. Highs around 80. Chance of rain 20%. Sunday night and Monday, partly cloudy. Lows in the upper 50s. Highs in the lower 80s. Monday night, partly cloudy in the evening, then mostly cloudy with a slight chance of showers after midnight. Lows in the lower 60s. Chance of rain 20%. Tuesday, partly sunny with a chance of showers. A slight chance of thunderstorms in the afternoon. Highs in the mid-80s. Chance of rain 40%. At 5 p.m. at Lambert Field in St. Louis, it was partly sunny with a temperature of 71 degrees. The dew point was 57, giving us a relative humidity of 61%. The wind was northeast at 7 miles an hour, and the pressure was 30.15 inches and steady. Elsewhere in the metro area, in Chesterfield it was cloudy and the temperature was 70. In Belleville it was 71 degrees. In Cahokia, it was cloudy and 71 degrees. In St. Charles it was cloudy and 73. Across the region, it was cloudy in Columbia, Missouri, with a temperature of 69. In Quincy, it was cloudy and 66 degrees. In Kansas City, it was partly sunny and the temperature was 71. It was partly sunny in Springfield, Missouri, with a temperature of 79. In Rolla, it was cloudy and the temperature was 65. In Farmington, it was 68 degrees. It was cloudy in Cape Girardeau with 69 degrees. It was cloudy in Springfield, Illinois, with a temperature of 69. Once again in St. Louis, it was partly sunny. The temperature was 71 degrees and the wind was northeast at 7 miles an hour. The current time is 6:10 p.m. Central Daylight Time. 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Tonight, mostly cloudy this evening, then becoming partly cloudy. Lows in the upper 50s. Northeast winds 5 to 10 miles per hour. Wednesday, partly sunny. Highs in the mid-70s. North winds 5 to 10 miles per hour. Wednesday night, mostly cloudy in the evening, then becoming partly cloudy. Lows in the upper 50s. Northeast winds 5 to 10 miles per hour. Thursday, partly sunny. Highs in the upper 70s. Northeast winds around 5 miles per hour. Thursday night, partly cloudy. Lows in the upper 50s. Northeast winds around 5 miles per hour. Finally,
through Saturday, mostly cloudy. Highs in the upper 70s. Lows in the mid-50s. Saturday night, mostly cloudy. A slight chance of showers and thunderstorms after midnight. Lows in the upper 50s. Chance of rain 20%. Sunday, mostly cloudy with a slight chance of showers in the morning, then partly sunny in the afternoon. Highs around 80. Chance of rain 20%. Sunday night and Monday, partly cloudy. Lows in the upper 50s. Highs in the lower 80s. Monday night, partly cloudy in the evening, then mostly cloudy with a slight chance of showers after midnight. Lows in the lower 60s. Chance of rain 20%. Tuesday, partly sunny with a chance of showers. A slight chance of thunderstorms in the afternoon. Highs in the mid-80s. Chance of rain 40%. At 6 p.m. at Lambert Field in St. Louis, it was partly sunny with a temperature of 72 degrees. The dew point was 57, giving us a relative humidity of 60%. The wind was northeast at 5 miles an hour, and the pressure was 30.15 inches and steady. Elsewhere in the metro area, in Chesterfield, it was cloudy and the temperature was 71. In Belleville, it was 72 degrees. In Cahokia, it was partly sunny and 71 degrees. In St. Charles, it was cloudy and 72. Across the region, it was cloudy in Columbia, Missouri, with a temperature of 67. In Quincy, it was cloudy and 65 degrees. In Kansas City, it was mostly sunny and the temperature was 70. It was mostly sunny in Springfield, Missouri, with a temperature of 79. In Rolla, it was mostly sunny and the temperature was 67. In Farmington, it was 66 degrees. It was cloudy in Cape Girardeau, with 67 degrees. It was cloudy in Springfield, Illinois, with a temperature of 68. Once again in St. Louis, it was partly sunny. The temperature was 72 degrees and the wind was northeast at 5 miles an hour. The current time is 6:14 p.m. Central Daylight Time. 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Tonight, mostly cloudy this evening, then becoming partly cloudy. Lows in the upper 50s. Northeast winds 5 to 10 miles per hour. Wednesday, partly sunny. Highs in the mid-70s. North winds 5 to 10 miles per hour. Wednesday night, mostly cloudy in the evening, then becoming partly cloudy. Lows in the upper 50s. Northeast winds 5 to 10 miles per hour. Thursday, partly sunny. Highs in the upper 70s. Northeast winds around 5 miles per hour. Thursday night, partly cloudy. Lows in the upper 50s. Northeast winds around 5 miles per hour. Friday through Saturday, mostly cloudy. Highs in the upper 70s. Lows in the mid-50s. Saturday night, mostly cloudy. A slight chance of showers and thunderstorms after midnight. Lows in the upper 50s. Chance of rain 20%. Sunday, mostly cloudy with a slight chance of showers in the morning, then partly sunny in the afternoon. Highs around 80. Chance of rain 20%. Sunday night and Monday, partly cloudy. Lows in the upper 50s. Highs in the lower 80s. Monday night, partly cloudy in the evening, then mostly cloudy with a slight chance of showers after midnight. Lows in the lower 60s. Chance of rain 20%. Tuesday, partly sunny with a chance of showers. A slight chance of thunderstorms in the afternoon. Highs in the mid-80s. Chance of rain 40%. At 6 p.m. at Lambert Field in St. Louis, it was partly sunny with a temperature of 72 degrees. The dew point was 57, giving us a relative humidity of 60%.
The wind was northeast at 5 miles an hour, and the pressure was 30.15 inches and steady. Elsewhere in the metro area, in Chesterfield, it was cloudy and the temperature was 71. In Belleville, it was 72 degrees. In Cahokia, it was partly sunny and 71 degrees. In St. Charles, it was cloudy and 72. Across the region, it was cloudy in Columbia, Missouri, with a temperature of 67. In Quincy, it was cloudy and 65 degrees. In Kansas City, it was mostly sunny and the temperature was 70. It was mostly sunny in Springfield, Missouri, with a temperature of 79. In Rolla, it was mostly sunny and the temperature was 67. In Farmington, it was 66 degrees. It was cloudy in Cape Girardeau, with 67 degrees. It was cloudy in Springfield, Illinois, with a temperature of 68. Once again in St. Louis, it was partly sunny. The temperature was 72 degrees and the wind was northeast at 5 miles an hour. The current time is 6:17 p.m. Central Daylight Time. 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Tonight, mostly cloudy this evening, then becoming partly cloudy. Lows in the upper 50s. Northeast winds 5 to 10 miles per hour. Wednesday, partly sunny. Highs in the mid-70s. North winds 5 to 10 miles per hour. Wednesday night, mostly cloudy in the evening, then becoming partly cloudy. Lows in the upper 50s. Northeast winds 5 to 10 miles per hour. Thursday, partly sunny. Highs in the upper 70s. Northeast winds around 5 miles per hour. Thursday night, partly cloudy. Lows in the upper 50s. Northeast winds around 5 miles per hour. Friday through Saturday, mostly cloudy. Highs in the upper 70s. Lows in the mid-50s. Saturday night, mostly cloudy. A slight chance of showers and thunderstorms after midnight. Lows in the upper 50s. Chance of rain 20%. Sunday, mostly cloudy with a slight chance of showers in the morning, then partly sunny in the afternoon. Highs around 80. Chance of rain 20%. Sunday night and Monday, partly cloudy. Lows in the upper 50s. Highs in the lower 80s. Monday night, partly cloudy in the evening, then mostly cloudy with a slight chance of showers after midnight. Lows in the lower 60s. Chance of rain 20%. Tuesday, partly sunny with a chance of showers. A slight chance of thunderstorms in the afternoon. Highs in the mid-80s. Chance of rain 40%. At 6 p.m. at Lambert Field in St. Louis, it was partly sunny with a temperature of 72 degrees. The dew point was 57, giving us a relative humidity of 60%. The wind was northeast at 5 miles an hour, and the pressure was 30.15 inches and steady. Elsewhere in the metro area, in Chesterfield, it was cloudy and the temperature was 71. In Belleville, it was 72 degrees. In Cahokia, it was partly sunny and 71 degrees. In St. Charles, it was cloudy and 72. Across the region, it was cloudy in Columbia, Missouri, with a temperature of 67. In Quincy, it was cloudy and 65 degrees. In Kansas City, it was mostly sunny and the temperature was 70. It was mostly sunny in Springfield, Missouri, with a temperature of 79. In Rolla, it was mostly sunny and the temperature was 67. In Farmington, it was 66 degrees. It was cloudy in Cape Girardeau, with 67 degrees. It was cloudy in Springfield, Illinois, with a temperature of 68. Once again in St. Louis, it was partly sunny. The temperature was 72 degrees and the wind was northeast at 5 miles an hour.
The current time is 6:21 p.m. Central Daylight Time. 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Tonight, mostly cloudy this evening, then becoming partly cloudy. Lows in the upper 50s. Northeast winds 5 to 10 miles per hour. Wednesday, partly sunny. Highs in the mid-70s. North winds 5 to 10 miles per hour. Wednesday night, mostly cloudy in the evening, then becoming partly cloudy. Lows in the upper 50s. Northeast winds 5 to 10 miles per hour. Thursday, partly sunny. Highs in the upper 70s. Northeast winds around 5 miles per hour. Thursday night, partly cloudy. Lows in the upper 50s. Northeast winds around 5 miles per hour. Friday through Saturday, mostly cloudy. Highs in the upper 70s. Lows in the mid-50s. Saturday night, mostly cloudy. A slight chance of showers and thunderstorms after midnight. Lows in the upper 50s. Chance of rain 20%. Sunday, mostly cloudy with a slight chance of showers in the morning, then partly sunny in the afternoon. Highs around 80. Chance of rain 20%. Sunday night and Monday, partly cloudy. Lows in the upper 50s. Highs in the lower 80s. Monday night, partly cloudy in the evening, then mostly cloudy with a slight chance of showers after midnight. Lows in the lower 60s. Chance of rain 20%. Tuesday, partly sunny with a chance of showers. A slight chance of thunderstorms in the afternoon. Highs in the mid-80s. Chance of rain 40%. At 6 p.m. at Lambert Field in St. Louis, it was partly sunny with a temperature of 72 degrees. The dew point was 57, giving us a relative humidity of 60%. The wind was northeast at 5 miles an hour, and the pressure was 30.15 inches and steady. Elsewhere in the metro area, in Chesterfield, it was cloudy and the temperature was 71. In Belleville, it was 72 degrees. In Cahokia, it was partly sunny and 71 degrees. In St. Charles, it was cloudy and 72. Across the region, it was cloudy in Columbia, Missouri, with a temperature of 67. In Quincy, it was cloudy and 65 degrees. In Kansas City, it was mostly sunny and the temperature was 70. It was mostly sunny in Springfield, Missouri, with a temperature of 79. In Rolla, it was mostly sunny and the temperature was 67. In Farmington, it was 66 degrees. It was cloudy in Cape Girardeau, with 67 degrees. It was cloudy in Springfield, Illinois, with a temperature of 68. Once again in St. Louis, it was partly sunny. The temperature was 72 degrees and the wind was northeast at 5 miles an hour. The current time is 6:25 p.m. Central Daylight Time. 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Tonight, mostly cloudy this evening, then becoming partly cloudy. Lows in the upper 50s. Northeast winds 5 to 10 miles per hour. Wednesday, partly sunny. Highs in the mid-70s. North winds 5 to 10 miles per hour. Wednesday night, mostly cloudy in the evening, then becoming partly cloudy. Lows in the upper 50s. Northeast winds 5 to 10 miles per hour. Thursday, partly sunny. Highs in the upper 70s. Northeast winds around 5 miles per hour. Thursday night, partly cloudy. Lows in the upper 50s.
northeast winds around 5 miles per hour. Friday through Saturday, mostly cloudy. Highs in the upper 70s. Lows in the mid-50s. Saturday night, mostly cloudy. A slight chance of showers and thunderstorms after midnight. Lows in the upper 50s. Chance of rain 20%. Sunday, mostly cloudy with a slight chance of showers in the morning, then partly sunny in the afternoon. Highs around 80. Chance of rain 20%. Sunday night and Monday, partly cloudy. Lows in the upper 50s. Highs in the lower 80s. Monday night, partly cloudy in the evening, then mostly cloudy with a slight chance of showers after midnight. Lows in the lower 60s. Chance of rain 20%. Tuesday, partly sunny with a chance of showers. A slight chance of thunderstorms in the afternoon. Highs in the mid-80s. Chance of rain 40%. It's Friday through Saturday,

partly cloudy in the evening, then mostly cloudy with a slight chance of showers after midnight. Lows in the lower 60s. Chance of rain 20%. Tuesday, partly sunny with a chance of showers. A slight chance of thunderstorms in the afternoon. Highs in the mid-80s. Chance of rain 40%. At 6 p.m. at Lambert Field in St. Louis, it was partly sunny with a temperature of 72 degrees. The dew point was 57, giving us a relative humidity of 60%. The wind was northeast at 5 miles an hour, and the pressure was 30.15 inches and steady. Elsewhere in the metro area, in Chesterfield, it was cloudy and the temperature was 71. In Belleville, it was 72 degrees. In Cahokia, it was partly sunny and 71 degrees. In St. Charles, it was cloudy and 72. Across the region, it was cloudy in Columbia, Missouri, with a temperature of 67. In Quincy, it was cloudy and 65 degrees. In Kansas City, it was mostly sunny and the temperature was 70. It was mostly sunny in Springfield, Missouri, with a temperature of 79. In Rolla, it was mostly sunny and the temperature was 67. In Farmington, it was 66 degrees. It was cloudy in Cape Girardeau, with 67 degrees. It was cloudy in Springfield, Illinois, with a temperature of 68. Once again in St. Louis, it was partly sunny, the temperature was 72 degrees, and the wind was northeast at 5 miles an hour. The current time is 6:29 p.m. Central Daylight Time. 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Tonight, mostly cloudy this evening, then becoming partly cloudy. Lows in the upper 50s. Northeast winds 5 to 10 miles per hour. Wednesday, partly sunny. Highs in the mid-70s. North winds 5 to 10 miles per hour. Wednesday night, mostly cloudy in the evening, then becoming partly cloudy. Lows in the upper 50s. Northeast winds 5 to 10 miles per hour. Thursday, partly sunny. Highs in the upper 70s. Northeast winds around 5 miles per hour. Thursday night, partly cloudy. Lows in the upper 50s. Northeast winds around 5 miles per hour. Friday through Saturday, mostly cloudy. Highs in the upper 70s. Lows in the mid-50s. Saturday night, mostly cloudy. A slight chance of showers and thunderstorms after midnight. Lows in the upper 50s. Chance of rain 20%. Sunday, mostly cloudy with a slight chance of showers in the morning, then partly sunny in the afternoon. Highs around 80. Chance of rain 20%. Sunday night and Monday, partly cloudy. Lows in the upper 50s. Highs in the lower 80s. Monday night, partly cloudy in the evening, then mostly cloudy with a slight chance of showers after midnight. Lows in the lower 60s. Chance of rain 20%. Tuesday, partly sunny with a chance of showers. A slight chance of thunderstorms in the afternoon. Highs in the mid-80s. Chance of rain 40%. At 6 p.m. at Lambert Field in St. Louis, it was partly sunny with a temperature of 72 degrees. The dew point was 57, giving us a relative humidity of 60%. The wind was northeast at 5 miles an hour, and the pressure was 30.15 inches and steady. Elsewhere in the metro area, in Chesterfield, it was cloudy and the temperature was 71. In Belleville, it was 72 degrees. In Cahokia, it was partly sunny and 71 degrees. In St. Charles, it was cloudy and 72. Across the region, it was cloudy in Columbia, Missouri, with a temperature of 67. In Quincy, it was cloudy and 65 degrees. In Kansas City, it was mostly sunny and the temperature was 70. It was mostly

sunny in Springfield, Missouri, with a temperature of 79. In Rolla, it was mostly sunny and the temperature was 67. In Farmington, it was 66 degrees. It was cloudy in Cape Girardeau with 67 degrees. It was cloudy in Springfield, Illinois, with a temperature of 68. Once again in St. Louis, it was partly sunny. The temperature was 72 degrees and the wind was northeast at 5 miles an hour. The St. Louis climate summary is at 5 p.m., September 22, 2026. So far today, the high temperature has been 72 degrees, which occurred at 3:59 p.m. The normal high is 79. The record high is 95 degrees, which was last set in 2017. So far today, the low temperature has been 64 degrees, which occurred at 8:32 a.m. The normal low is 59. The record low is 40 degrees, which was last set in 1995. A trace of precipitation has fallen, which brings the monthly total to 1.31 inches. The total precipitation for the season since September 1st now stands at 1.31 inches, and the total precipitation for the year is now 37.57 inches. The normal high temperature for tomorrow is 79 degrees, and the normal low is 58. The record high for tomorrow is 94, which last occurred in 1881, and the record low is 36, which occurred in 1974. Sunset tonight is at 6:58 p.m. Sunrise tomorrow is at 6:50 a.m. The current time is 6:34 p.m. Central Daylight Time. 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This program originates from the National Weather Service Forecast Office in St. Louis, Missouri, and serves parts of East Central Missouri and Southwest Illinois, including the St. Louis metro area and surrounding counties. Tonight, mostly cloudy this evening, then becoming partly cloudy. Lows in the upper 50s. Northeast winds 5 to 10 miles per hour. Wednesday, partly sunny. Highs in the mid-70s. North winds 5 to 10 miles per hour. Wednesday night, mostly cloudy in the evening, then becoming partly cloudy. Lows in the upper 50s. Northeast winds 5 to 10 miles per hour. Thursday, partly sunny. Highs in the upper 70s. Northeast winds around 5 miles per hour. Thursday night, partly cloudy. Lows in the upper 50s. Northeast winds around 5 miles per hour. Friday through Saturday, mostly cloudy. Highs in the upper 70s. Lows in the mid 50s. Saturday night, mostly cloudy. A slight chance of showers and thunderstorms after midnight. Lows in the upper 50s. Chance of rain 20%. Sunday, mostly cloudy with a slight chance of showers in the morning, then partly sunny in the afternoon. Highs around 80. Chance of rain 20%. Sunday night and Monday, partly cloudy. Lows in the upper 50s. Highs in the lower 80s. Monday night, partly cloudy in the evening, then mostly cloudy with a slight chance of showers after midnight. Lows in the lower 60s. Chance of rain 20%. Tuesday, partly sunny with a chance of showers. A slight chance of thunderstorms in the afternoon. Highs in the mid-80s. Chance of rain 40%. At 6 p.m. at Lambert Field in St. Louis, it was partly sunny with a temperature of 72 degrees. The dew point was 57, giving us a relative humidity of 60%. The wind was northeast at 5 miles an hour, and the pressure was 30.15 inches and steady. Elsewhere in the metro area, in Chesterfield, it was cloudy and the temperature was 71. In Belleville, it was 72 degrees. In Cahokia, it was partly sunny and 71 degrees. In St. Charles, it was cloudy and 72. Across the region, it was cloudy in Columbia, Missouri, with a temperature of 67. In Quincy, it was cloudy and 65 degrees. In Kansas City, it was mostly sunny and the temperature
was 70. It was mostly sunny in Springfield, Missouri, with a temperature of 79. In Rolla, it was mostly sunny and the temperature was 67. In Farmington, it was 66 degrees. It was cloudy in Cape Girardeau, with 67 degrees. It was cloudy in Springfield, Illinois, with a temperature of 68. Once again in St. Louis, it was partly sunny, the temperature was 72 degrees, and the wind was northeast at 5 miles an hour. The St. Louis climate summary is of 5 p.m., September 22, 2026. So far today, the high temperature has been 72 degrees, which occurred at 3:59 p.m. The normal high is 79. The record high is 95 degrees, which was last set in 2017. So far today, the low temperature has been 64 degrees, which occurred at 8:32 a.m. The normal low is 59. The record low is 40 degrees, which was last set in 1995. A trace of precipitation has fallen, which brings the monthly total to 1.31 inches. The total precipitation for the season since September 1st now stands at 1.31 inches, and the total precipitation for the year is now 37.57 inches. The normal high temperature for tomorrow is 79 degrees, and the normal low is 58. The record high for tomorrow is 94, which last occurred in 1881, and the record low is 36, which occurred in 1974. Sunset tonight is at 6:58 p.m. Sunrise tomorrow is at 6:50 a.m. The current time is 6:39 p.m. Central Daylight Time. 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This program originates from the National Weather Service Forecast Office in St. Louis, Missouri, and serves parts of East Central Missouri and Southwest Illinois, including the St. Louis metro area and surrounding counties. Tonight, mostly cloudy this evening, then becoming partly cloudy. Lows in the upper 50s. Northeast wind 5 to 10 miles per hour. Wednesday, partly sunny. Highs in the mid-70s. North winds 5 to 10 miles per hour. Wednesday night, mostly cloudy in the evening, then becoming partly cloudy. Lows in the upper 50s. Northeast winds 5 to 10 miles per hour. Thursday, partly sunny. Highs in the upper 70s. Northeast winds around 5 miles per hour. Thursday night, partly cloudy. Lows in the upper 50s. Northeast winds around 5 miles per hour. Friday through Saturday, mostly cloudy. Highs in the upper 70s. Lows in the mid-50s. Saturday night, mostly cloudy. A slight chance of showers and thunderstorms after midnight. Lows in the upper 50s. Chance of rain 20%. Sunday, mostly cloudy with a slight chance of showers in the morning, then partly sunny in the afternoon. Highs around 80. Chance of rain 20%. Sunday night and Monday, partly cloudy. Lows in the upper 50s. Highs in the lower 80s. Monday night, partly cloudy in the evening, then mostly cloudy with a slight chance of showers after midnight. Lows in the lower 60s. Chance of rain 20%. Tuesday, partly sunny with a chance of showers. A slight chance of thunderstorms in the afternoon. Highs in the mid-80s. Chance of rain 40%. At 6 p.m. at Lambert Field in St. Louis, it was partly sunny with a temperature of 72 degrees. The dew point was 57, giving us a relative humidity of 60%. The wind was northeast at 5 miles an hour, and the pressure was 30.15 inches and steady. Elsewhere in the metro area, in Chesterfield, it was cloudy and the temperature was 71. In Belleville, it was 72 degrees. In Cahokia, it was partly sunny and 71 degrees. In St. Charles, it was cloudy and 72. Across the region, it was cloudy in Columbia, Missouri, with a temperature of 67. In Quincy, it was cloudy and 65 degrees.
in Kansas City, was mostly sunny and the temperature was 70. It was mostly sunny in Springfield, Missouri, with a temperature of 79. In Rolla, it was mostly sunny and the temperature was 67. In Farmington, it was 66 degrees. It was cloudy in Cape Girardeau, with 67 degrees. It was cloudy in Springfield, Illinois, with a temperature of 68. Once again in St. Louis, it was partly sunny. The temperature was 72 degrees and the wind was northeast at 5 miles an hour. The St. Louis climate summary is of 5 p.m., September 22, 2026. So far today, the high temperature has been 72 degrees, which occurred at 3:59 p.m. The normal high is 79. The record high is 95 degrees, which was last set in 2017. So far today, the low temperature has been 64 degrees, which occurred at 8:32 a.m. The normal low is 59. The record low is 40 degrees, which was last set in 1995. A trace of precipitation has fallen, which brings the monthly total to 1.31 inches. The total precipitation for the season since September 1st now stands at 1.31 inches, and the total precipitation for the year is now 37.57 inches. The normal high temperature for tomorrow is 79 degrees, and the normal low is 58. The record high for tomorrow is 94, which last occurred in 1881, and the record low is 36, which occurred in 1974. Sunset tonight is at 6:58 p.m. Sunrise tomorrow is at 6:50 a.m. The current time is 6:44 p.m. Central Daylight Time. 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Tonight, mostly cloudy this evening, then becoming partly cloudy. Lows in the upper 50s. Northeast winds 5 to 10 miles per hour. Wednesday, partly sunny. Highs in the mid-70s. North winds 5 to 10 miles per hour. Wednesday night, mostly cloudy in the evening, then becoming partly cloudy. Lows in the upper 50s. Northeast winds 5 to 10 miles per hour. Thursday, partly sunny. Highs in the upper 70s. Northeast winds around 5 miles per hour. Thursday night, partly cloudy. Lows in the upper 50s. Northeast winds around 5 miles per hour. Friday through Saturday, mostly cloudy. Highs in the upper 70s. Lows in the mid-50s. Saturday night, mostly cloudy. A slight chance of showers and thunderstorms after midnight. Lows in the upper 50s. Chance of rain 20%. Sunday, mostly cloudy with a slight chance of showers in the morning, then partly sunny in the afternoon. Highs around 80. Chance of rain 20%. Sunday night and Monday, partly cloudy. Lows in the upper 50s. Highs in the lower 80s. Monday night, partly cloudy in the evening, then mostly cloudy with a slight chance of showers after midnight. Lows in the lower 60s. Chance of rain 20%. Tuesday, partly sunny with a chance of showers. A slight chance of thunderstorms in the afternoon. Highs in the mid-80s. Chance of rain 40%. At 6 p.m. at Lambert Field in St. Louis, it was partly sunny with a temperature of 72 degrees. The dew point was 57, giving us a relative humidity of 60%. The wind was northeast at 5 miles an hour, and the pressure was 30.15 inches and steady. Elsewhere in the metro area, in Chesterfield, it was cloudy and the temperature was 71. In Belleville, it was 72 degrees. In Cahokia, it was partly sunny and 71 degrees. In St. Charles, it was cloudy and 72. Across the region, it was cloudy in Columbia, Missouri, with a temperature of 67.
In Quincy, it was cloudy and 65 degrees. In Kansas City, it was mostly sunny and the temperature was 70. It was mostly sunny in Springfield, Missouri, with a temperature of 79. In Rolla, it was mostly sunny and the temperature was 67. In Farmington, it was 66 degrees. It was cloudy in Cape Girardeau, with 67 degrees. It was cloudy in Springfield, Illinois, with a temperature of 68. Once again in St. Louis, it was partly sunny, the temperature was 72 degrees, and the wind was northeast at 5 miles an hour. The St. Louis climate summary is of 5 p.m., September 22, 2026. So far today, the high temperature has been 72 degrees, which occurred at 3:59 p.m. The normal high is 79. The record high is 95 degrees, which was last set in 2017. So far today, the low temperature has been 64 degrees, which occurred at 8:32 a.m. The normal low is 59. The record low is 40 degrees, which was last set in 1995. A trace of precipitation has fallen, which brings the monthly total to 1.31 inches. The total precipitation for the season since September 1st now stands at 1.31 inches, and the total precipitation for the year is now 37.57 inches. The normal high temperature for tomorrow is 79 degrees, and the normal low is 58. The record high for tomorrow is 94, which last occurred in 1881, and the record low is 36, which occurred in 1974. Sunset tonight is at 6:58 p.m. Sunrise tomorrow is at 6:50 a.m. The current time is 6:49 p.m. Central Daylight Time. 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This program originates from the National Weather Service Forecast Office in St. Louis, Missouri, and serves parts of East Central Missouri and Southwest Illinois, including the St. Louis metro area and surrounding counties. Tonight, mostly cloudy this evening, then becoming partly cloudy. Lows in the upper 50s. Northeast winds 5 to 10 miles per hour. Wednesday, partly sunny. Highs in the mid-70s. North winds 5 to 10 miles per hour. Wednesday night, mostly cloudy in the evening, then becoming partly cloudy. Lows in the upper 50s. Northeast winds 5 to 10 miles per hour. Thursday, partly sunny. Highs in the upper 70s. Northeast winds around 5 miles per hour. Thursday night, partly cloudy. Lows in the upper 50s. Northeast winds around 5 miles per hour. Friday through Saturday, mostly cloudy. Highs in the upper 70s. Lows in the mid 50s. Saturday night, mostly cloudy. A slight chance of showers and thunderstorms after midnight. Lows in the upper 50s. Chance of rain 20%. Sunday, mostly cloudy with a slight chance of showers in the morning, then partly sunny in the afternoon. Highs around 80. Chance of rain 20%. Sunday night and Monday, partly cloudy. Lows in the upper 50s. Highs in the lower 80s. Monday night, partly cloudy in the evening, then mostly cloudy with a slight chance of showers after midnight. Lows in the lower 60s. Chance of rain 20%. Tuesday, partly sunny with a chance of showers. A slight chance of thunderstorms in the afternoon. Highs in the mid-80s. Chance of rain 40%. At 6 p.m. at Lambert Field in St. Louis, it was partly sunny with a temperature of 72 degrees. The dew point was 57, giving us a relative humidity of 60%. The wind was northeast at 5 miles an hour, and the pressure was 30.15 inches and steady. Elsewhere in the metro area, in Chesterfield, it was cloudy and the temperature was 71. In Belleville, it was 72 degrees. In Cahokia, it was partly sunny and 71 degrees. In St. Charles, it was cloudy and 72.
Across the region, it was cloudy in Columbia, Missouri, with a temperature of 67. In Quincy, it was cloudy and 65 degrees. In Kansas City, it was mostly sunny and the temperature was 70. It was mostly sunny in Springfield, Missouri, with a temperature of 79. In Rolla, it was mostly sunny and the temperature was 67. In Farmington, it was 66 degrees. It was cloudy in Cape Girardeau, with 67 degrees. It was cloudy in Springfield, Illinois, with a temperature of 68. Once again in St. Louis, it was partly sunny. The temperature was 72 degrees and the wind was northeast at 5 miles an hour. The St. Louis climate summary is of 5 p.m., September 22, 2026. So far today, the high temperature has been 72 degrees, which occurred at 3:59 p.m. The normal high is 79. The record high is 95 degrees, which was last set in 2017. So far today, been 64 degrees, which occurred at 8:32 a.m. The normal low is 59. The record low is 40 degrees, which was last set in 1995. A trace of precipitation has fallen, which brings the monthly total to 1.31 inches. The total precipitation for the season since September 1st now stands at 1.31 inches, and the total precipitation for the year is now 37.57 inches. The normal high temperature for tomorrow is 79 degrees, and the normal low is 58. The record high for tomorrow is 94, which last occurred in 1881, and the record low is 36, which occurred in 1974. Sunset tonight is at 6:58 p.m. Sunrise tomorrow is at 6:50 a.m. The current time is 6:54 p.m. Central Daylight Time. 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This program originates from the National Weather Service Forecast Office in St. Louis, Missouri, and serves parts of East Central Missouri and Southwest Illinois, including the St. Louis metro area and surrounding counties. Tonight, mostly cloudy this evening, then becoming partly cloudy. Lows in the upper 50s. Northeast winds 5 to 10 miles per hour. Wednesday, partly sunny. Highs in the mid-70s. North winds 5 to 10 miles per hour. Wednesday night, mostly cloudy in the evening, then becoming partly cloudy. Lows in the upper 50s. Northeast winds 5 to 10 miles per hour. Thursday, partly sunny. Highs in the upper 70s. Northeast winds around 5 miles per hour. Thursday night, partly cloudy. Lows in the upper 50s. Northeast winds around 5 miles per hour. Friday through Saturday, mostly cloudy. Highs in the upper 70s. Lows in the mid-50s. Saturday night, mostly cloudy. A slight chance of showers and thunderstorms after midnight. Lows in the upper 50s. Chance of rain 20%. Sunday, mostly cloudy with a slight chance of showers in the morning, then partly sunny in the afternoon. Highs around 80. Chance of rain 20%. Sunday night and Monday, partly cloudy. Lows in the upper 50s. Highs in the lower 80s. Monday night, partly cloudy in the evening, then mostly cloudy with a slight chance of showers after midnight. Lows in the lower 60s. Chance of rain 20%. Tuesday, partly sunny with a chance of showers. A slight chance of thunderstorms in the afternoon. Highs in the mid-80s. Chance of rain 40%. At 6 p.m. at Lambert Field in St. Louis, it was partly sunny with a temperature of 72 degrees. The dew point was 57, giving us a relative humidity of 60%. The wind was northeast at 5 miles an hour, and the pressure was 30.15 inches and steady. Elsewhere in the metro area, in Chesterfield, it was cloudy and the temperature was 71. In Belleville, it was 72 degrees. In Cahokia, it was partly sunny and 71 degrees.
In St. Charles, it was cloudy and 72. Across the region, it was cloudy in Columbia, Missouri, with a temperature of 67. In Quincy, it was cloudy and 65 degrees. In Kansas City, it was mostly sunny and the temperature was 70. It was mostly sunny in Springfield, Missouri, with a temperature of 79. In Rolla, it was mostly sunny and the temperature was 67. In Farmington, it was 66 degrees. It was cloudy in Cape Girardeau, with 67 degrees. It was cloudy in Springfield, Illinois, with a temperature of 68. Once again in St. Louis, it was partly sunny. The temperature was 72 degrees and the wind was northeast at 5 miles an hour. The St. Louis climate summary is of 5 p.m., September 22, 2026. So far today, the high temperature has been 72 degrees, which occurred at 3:59 p.m. The normal high is 79. The record high is 95 degrees, which was last set in 2017. So far today, the low temperature has been 64 degrees, which occurred at 8:32 a.m. The normal low is 59. The record low is 40 degrees, which was last set in 1995. A trace of precipitation has fallen, which brings the monthly total to 1.31 inches. The total precipitation for the season since September 1st now stands at 1.31 inches, and the total precipitation for the year is now 37.57 inches. The normal high temperature for tomorrow is 79 degrees, and the normal low is 58. The record high for tomorrow is 94, which last occurred in 1881, and the record low is 36, which occurred in 1974. Sunset tonight is at 6:58 p.m. Sunrise tomorrow is at 6:50 a.m. The current time is 6:59 p.m. Central Daylight Time. 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This program originates from the National Weather Service Forecast Office in St. Louis, Missouri, and serves parts of East Central Missouri and Southwest Illinois, including the St. Louis metro area and surrounding counties. Tonight, mostly cloudy this evening, then becoming partly cloudy. Lows in the upper 50s. Northeast winds 5 to 10 miles per hour. Wednesday, partly sunny. Highs in the mid-70s. North winds 5 to 10 miles per hour. Wednesday night, mostly cloudy in the evening, then becoming partly cloudy. Lows in the upper 50s. Northeast winds 5 to 10 miles per hour. Thursday, partly sunny. Highs in the upper 70s. Northeast winds around 5 miles per hour. Thursday night, partly cloudy. Lows in the upper 50s. Northeast winds around 5 miles per hour. Friday through Saturday, mostly cloudy. Highs in the upper 70s. Lows in the mid 50s. Saturday night, mostly cloudy. A slight chance of showers and thunderstorms after midnight. Lows in the upper 50s. Chance of rain 20%. Sunday, mostly cloudy with a slight chance of showers in the morning, then partly sunny in the afternoon. Highs around 80. Chance of rain 20%. Sunday night and Monday, partly cloudy. Lows in the upper 50s. Highs in the lower 80s. Monday night, partly cloudy in the evening, then mostly cloudy with a slight chance of showers after midnight. Lows in the lower 60s. Chance of rain 20%. Tuesday, partly sunny with a chance of showers. A slight chance of thunderstorms in the afternoon. Highs in the mid-80s. Chance of rain 40%. At 6 p.m. at Lambert Field in St. Louis, it was partly sunny with a temperature of 72 degrees. The dew point was 57, giving us a relative humidity of 60%. The wind was northeast at 5 miles an hour, and the pressure was 30.15 inches and steady. Elsewhere in the metro area, in Chesterfield, it was cloudy and the temperature was 71. In Belleville, it was 72 degrees.
In Cahokia, it was partly sunny and 71 degrees. In St. Charles, it was cloudy and 72. Across the region, it was cloudy.